with chance of rain showers. Lows in the mid-40s. Chance of showers 50%. Thursday, rain showers likely in the morning, then chance of rain showers in the afternoon. Highs around 60. Chance of showers 60%. Thursday night, mostly cloudy with a 50% chance of rain showers. Lows in the lower 40s. Friday, partly sunny. Highs in the mid-50s. Again, the forecast for central Minnesota, from St. Cloud to the northwest Twin Cities suburbs for tonight, partly cloudy. Lows in the upper 50s. Southeast winds 5 to 15 miles an hour. 7 p.m. in Buffalo, it was partly cloudy. The temperature was 66 degrees, the dew point was 50, and the relative humidity was 55%. The wind was southeast at 12 miles an hour. The pressure was 29.87 inches and rising. In Maple Lake, it was partly cloudy. The temperature was 68 degrees, the dew point was 50, and the relative humidity was 52%. The wind was southeast at 5 miles an hour. The pressure was 29.88 inches and rising. Elsewhere across central Minnesota, temperatures were between 63 and 68 degrees. At Anoka, it was clear. It was partly cloudy at Crystal and Wilmer. It was mostly cloudy at the Twin Cities, St. Cloud, Princeton, and Little Falls. Around the state, skies ranged from partly cloudy to mostly cloudy. It was 60 at Rochester, 68 at Mankato, 62 at Brainerd, 51 at Duluth, and 55 at International Falls. Once again at 7 p.m., in Buffalo, it was 66 degrees under partly cloudy skies. And in Maple Lake, it was 68 degrees under partly cloudy skies. This is weather radio station WMG676 Clearwater, broadcasting on a frequency of 162.50 MHz. 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The current time is 7:16 p.m. Central Daylight Time. Now here is the hazardous weather outlook for portions of central and southern Minnesota and west central Wisconsin. For tonight, no hazardous weather is expected at this time. And now the extended outlook for the period Saturday through Thursday. Very warm, dry, and windy conditions on Saturday will support elevated fire weather conditions across much of region. Near critical chances near the Buffalo Ridge. Spotter information statement, Skywarn spotter activation will not be needed. Now the forecast for central Minnesota, from St. Cloud to the northwest Twin Cities suburbs. Tonight, partly cloudy. Lows in the upper 50s. Southeast winds 5 to 15 miles an hour. Saturday, sunny. Highs in the mid-80s. South winds 10 to 20 miles an hour with gusts to around 35 miles an hour. Saturday night, clear. Lows in the mid-60s. South winds 10 to 20 miles an hour with gusts to around 35 miles an hour. Sunday, sunny. Highs in the mid-80s. South winds 5 to 15 miles an hour. Sunday night, mostly cloudy. Lows in the upper 50s. South winds up to 10 miles an hour shifting to the northwest overnight. Columbus Day, cooler. Mostly cloudy. A 30% chance of rain showers in the afternoon. Highs in the upper 60s. Monday night and Tuesday, mostly cloudy. Lows in the upper 40s. Highs in the upper 50s. Tuesday night and Wednesday, partly cloudy. Lows in the lower 40s. Highs in the lower 60s. Wednesday night, mostly cloudy with chance of rain showers. Lows in the mid-40s. Chance of showers 50%. Thursday, rain showers likely in the morning, then chance of rain showers in the afternoon. Highs around 60. Chance of showers 60%. Thursday night, mostly cloudy with a

60% chance of rain showers. Lows in the lower 40s. Friday, partly sunny. Highs in the mid-50s. Again, the forecast for central Minnesota, from St. Cloud to the northwest Twin Cities suburbs for tonight, partly cloudy. Lows in the upper 50s. Southeast winds 5 to 15 miles an hour. 7 p.m. in Buffalo, it was partly cloudy. The temperature was 66 degrees, the dew point was 50, and the relative humidity was 55%. The wind was southeast at 12 miles an hour. The pressure was 29.87 inches and rising. In Maple Lake, it was partly cloudy. The temperature was 68 degrees, the dew point was 50, and the relative humidity was 52%. The wind was southeast at 5 miles an hour. The pressure was 29.88 inches and rising. Elsewhere across central Minnesota, temperatures were between 63 and 68 degrees. At Anoka, it was clear. It was partly cloudy at Crystal and Wilmer. It was mostly cloudy at the Twin Cities, St. Cloud, Princeton, and Little Falls. Around the state, skies ranged from partly cloudy to mostly cloudy. It was 60 at Rochester, 68 at Mankato, 62 at Brainerd, 51 at Duluth, and 55 at International Falls. Once again at 7 p.m., in Buffalo, it was 66 degrees under partly cloudy skies. And in Maple Lake, it was 68 degrees under partly cloudy skies. 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The current time is 7:20 p.m. Central Daylight Time. Now here is the hazardous weather outlook for portions of central and southern Minnesota and west central Wisconsin. For tonight, no hazardous weather is expected at this time. And now the extended outlook for the period Saturday through Thursday. Very warm, dry, and windy conditions on Saturday will support elevated fire weather conditions across much of region. Near critical chances near the Buffalo Ridge. Spotter information statement, Skywarn spotter activation will not be needed. Now the forecast for central Minnesota, from St. Cloud to the northwest Twin Cities suburbs. Tonight, partly cloudy. Lows in the upper 50s. Southeast winds 5 to 15 miles an hour. Saturday, sunny. Highs in the mid-80s. South winds 10 to 20 miles an hour with gusts to around 35 miles an hour. Saturday night, clear. Lows in the mid-60s. South winds 10 to 20 miles an hour with gusts to around 35 miles an hour. Sunday, sunny. Highs in the mid-80s. South winds 5 to 15 miles an hour. Sunday night, mostly cloudy. Lows in the upper 50s. South winds up to 10 miles an hour shifting to the northwest overnight. Columbus Day, cooler. Mostly cloudy. A 30% chance of rain showers in the afternoon. Highs in the upper 60s. Monday night and Tuesday, mostly cloudy. Lows in the upper 40s. Highs in the upper 50s. Tuesday night and Wednesday, partly cloudy. Lows in the lower 40s. Highs in the lower 60s. Wednesday night, mostly cloudy with chance of rain showers. Lows in the mid 40s. Chance of showers 50%. Thursday, rain showers likely in the morning, then chance of rain showers in the afternoon. Highs around 60. Chance of showers 60%. Thursday night, mostly cloudy with a 50% chance of rain showers. Lows in the lower 40s. Friday, partly sunny. Highs in the mid-50s. Again, the forecast for central Minnesota, from St. Cloud to the northwest Twin Cities suburbs for tonight, partly cloudy. Lows in the upper 50s.
southeast winds 5 to 15 miles an hour. At 7 p.m., in Buffalo, it was partly cloudy. The temperature was 66 degrees, the dew point was 50, and the relative humidity was 55%. The wind was southeast at 12 miles an hour. The pressure was 29.87 inches and rising. In Maple Lake, it was partly cloudy. The temperature was 68 degrees, the dew point was 50, and the relative humidity was 52%. The wind was southeast at 5 miles an hour. The pressure was 29.88 inches and rising. Elsewhere across central Minnesota, temperatures were between 63 and 68 degrees. At Anoka, it was clear. It was partly cloudy at Crystal and Wilmer. It was mostly cloudy at the Twin Cities, St. Cloud, Princeton, and Little Falls. Around the state, skies ranged from partly cloudy to mostly cloudy. It was 60 at Rochester, 68 at Mankato, 62 at Brainerd, 51 at Duluth, and 55 at International Falls. Once again at 7 p.m., in Buffalo, it was 66 degrees under partly cloudy skies. And in Maple Lake, it was 68 degrees under partly cloudy skies. 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The current time is 7:25 p.m. Central Daylight Time. Now here is the hazardous weather outlook for portions of central and southern Minnesota and west central Wisconsin. For tonight, no hazardous weather is expected at this time. And now the extended outlook for the period Saturday through Thursday. Very warm, dry, and windy conditions on Saturday will support elevated fire weather conditions across much of region. Near critical chances near the Buffalo Ridge. Spotter information statement, Skywarn spotter activation will not be needed. Now the forecast for central Minnesota, from St. Cloud to the northwest Twin Cities suburbs. Tonight, partly cloudy. Lows in the upper 50s. Southeast winds 5 to 15 miles an hour. Saturday, sunny. Highs in the mid 80s. South winds 10 to 20 miles an hour with gusts to around 35 miles an hour. Saturday night, clear. Lows in the mid-60s. South winds 10 to 20 miles an hour with gusts to around 35 miles an hour. Sunday, sunny. Highs in the mid-80s. South winds 5 to 15 miles an hour. Sunday night, mostly cloudy. Lows in the upper 50s. South winds up to 10 miles an hour shifting to the northwest overnight. Columbus Day, cooler. Mostly cloudy. A 30% chance of rain showers in the afternoon. Highs in the upper 60s. Monday night and Tuesday, mostly cloudy. Lows in the upper 40s. Highs in the upper 50s. Tuesday night and Wednesday, partly cloudy. Lows in the lower 40s. Highs in the lower 60s. Wednesday night, mostly cloudy with chance of rain showers. Lows in the mid-40s. Chance of showers 50%. Thursday, rain showers likely in the morning, then chance of rain showers in the afternoon. Highs around 60. Chance of showers 60%. Thursday night, mostly cloudy with a 50% chance of rain showers. Lows in the lower 40s. Friday, partly sunny. Highs in the mid-50s. Again, the forecast for central Minnesota, from St. Cloud to the northwest Twin Cities suburbs for tonight, partly cloudy. Lows in the upper 50s. Southeast winds 5 to 15 miles an hour. 7 p.m. in Buffalo, it was partly cloudy. The temperature was 66 degrees. The dew point was 50, and the relative humidity was 55%. The wind was southeast at 12 miles an hour.
The pressure was 29.87 inches and rising. In Maple Lake, it was partly cloudy. The temperature was 68 degrees, the dew point was 50, and the relative humidity was 52%. The wind was southeast at 5 miles an hour. The pressure was 29.88 inches and rising. Elsewhere across central Minnesota, temperatures were between 63 and 68 degrees. At Anoka, it was clear. It was partly cloudy at Crystal and Wilmer. It was mostly cloudy at the Twin Cities, St. Cloud, Princeton, and Little Falls. Around the state, skies ranged from partly cloudy to mostly cloudy. It was 60 at Rochester, 68 at Mankato, 62 at Brainerd, 51 at Duluth, and 55 at International Falls. Once again at 7 p.m., in Buffalo, it was 66 degrees under partly cloudy skies. And in Maple Lake, it was 68 degrees under partly cloudy skies. 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The current time is 7:30 p.m. Central Daylight Time. Now here is the hazardous weather outlook for portions of central and southern Minnesota and west central Wisconsin. For tonight, no hazardous weather is expected at this time. And now the extended outlook for the period Saturday through Thursday. Very warm, dry, and windy conditions on Saturday will support elevated fire weather conditions across much of region. Near critical chances near the Buffalo Ridge. Spotter information statement, Skywarn spotter activation will not be needed. Now the forecast for central Minnesota, from St. Cloud to the northwest Twin Cities suburbs. Tonight, partly cloudy. Lows in the upper 50s. Southeast winds 5 to 15 miles an hour. Saturday, sunny. Highs in the mid-80s. South winds 10 to 20 miles an hour with gusts to around 35 miles an hour. Saturday night, clear. Lows in the mid-60s. South winds 10 to 20 miles an hour with gusts to around 35 miles an hour. Sunday, sunny. Highs in the mid-80s. South winds 5 to 15 miles an hour. Sunday night, mostly cloudy. Lows in the upper 50s. South winds up to 10 miles an hour, shifting to the northwest overnight. Columbus Day, cooler. Mostly cloudy. A 30% chance of rain showers in the afternoon. Highs in the upper 60s. Monday night and Tuesday, mostly cloudy. Lows in the upper 40s. Highs in the upper 50s. Tuesday night and Wednesday, partly cloudy. Lows in the lower 40s. Highs in the lower 60s. Wednesday night, mostly cloudy with chance of rain showers. Lows in the mid 40s. Chance of showers 50%. Thursday, rain showers likely in the morning, then chance of rain showers in the afternoon. Highs around 60. Chance of showers 60%. Thursday night, mostly cloudy with a 50% chance of rain showers. Lows in the lower 40s. Friday, partly sunny. Highs in the mid-50s. Again, the forecast for central Minnesota, from St. Cloud to the northwest Twin Cities suburbs for tonight, partly cloudy. Lows in the upper 50s. Southeast winds 5 to 15 miles an hour. At 7 p.m., in Buffalo, it was partly cloudy. The temperature was 66 degrees, the dew point was 50, and the relative humidity was 55%. The wind was southeast at 12 miles, humidity was 55%. The wind was southeast at 12 miles an hour. The pressure was 29.87 inches and rising. In Maple Lake, it was partly cloudy. The temperature was 68 degrees, the dew point was 50, and the relative humidity was 52%. The wind was southeast at 5 miles an hour.
The pressure was 29.88 inches and rising.

freezing. Elsewhere across central Minnesota, temperatures were between 63 and 68 degrees. At Anoka, it was clear. It was partly cloudy at Crystal and Wilmer. It was mostly cloudy at the Twin Cities, St. Cloud, Princeton, and Little Falls. Around the state, skies ranged from partly cloudy to mostly cloudy. It was 60 at Rochester, 68 at Mankato, 62 at Brainerd, 51 at Duluth, and 55 at International Falls. Once again at 7 p.m., in Buffalo, it was 66 degrees under partly cloudy skies. And in Maple Lake, it was 68 degrees under partly cloudy skies. 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The current time is 7:34 p.m. Central Daylight Time. Now here is the hazardous weather outlook for portions of central and southern Minnesota and west central Wisconsin. For tonight, no hazardous weather is expected at this time. And now the extended outlook for the period Saturday through Thursday. Very warm, dry, and windy conditions on Saturday will support elevated fire weather conditions across much of region. Near critical chances near the Buffalo Ridge. Spotter information statement, Skywarn spotter activation will not be needed. Now the forecast for central Minnesota, from St. Cloud to the northwest Twin Cities suburbs. Tonight, partly cloudy. Lows in the upper 50s. Southeast winds 5 to 15 miles an hour. Saturday, sunny. Highs in the mid-80s. South winds 10 to 20 miles an hour with gusts to around 35 miles an hour. Saturday night, clear. Lows in the mid-60s. South winds 10 to 20 miles an hour with gusts to around 35 miles an hour. Sunday, sunny. Highs in the mid-80s. South winds 5 to 15 miles an hour. Sunday night, mostly cloudy. Lows in the upper 50s. South winds up to 10 miles an hour shifting to the northwest overnight. Columbus Day, cooler. Mostly cloudy. A 30% chance of rain showers in the afternoon. Highs in the upper 60s. Monday night and Tuesday, mostly cloudy. Lows in the upper 40s. Highs in the upper 50s. Tuesday night and Wednesday, partly cloudy. Lows in the lower 40s. Highs in the lower 60s. Wednesday night, mostly cloudy with chance of rain showers. Lows in the mid 40s. Chance of showers 50%. Thursday, rain showers likely in the morning, then chance of rain showers in the afternoon. Highs around 60. Chance of showers 60%. Thursday night, mostly cloudy with a 50% chance of rain showers. Lows in the lower 40s. Friday, partly sunny. Highs in the mid-50s. Again, the forecast for central Minnesota, from St. Cloud to the northwest Twin Cities suburbs for tonight, partly cloudy. Lows in the upper 50s. Southeast winds 5 to 15 miles an hour. At 7 p.m., in Buffalo, it was partly cloudy. The temperature was 66 degrees, the dew point was 50, and the relative humidity was 55%. The wind was southeast at 12 miles an hour. The pressure was 29.87 inches and rising. In Maple Lake, it was partly cloudy. The temperature was 68 degrees. The dew point was 50, and the relative humidity was 52%. The wind was southeast at 5 miles an hour. The pressure was 29.88 inches and rising. Elsewhere across central Minnesota, temperatures were between 63 and 68 degrees. At Anoka, it was clear. It was partly cloudy at Crystal and Wilmer. It was mostly cloudy at the Twin Cities, St. Cloud, Princeton, and Little Falls. Around the state,

Outlook for the period Saturday through Thursday. Very warm, dry, and windy conditions on Saturday will support elevated fire weather conditions across much of region. Near critical chances near the Buffalo Ridge. Spotter information statement, Sky warns spotter activation will not be needed. Now the forecast for central Minnesota, from St. Cloud to the northwest Twin Cities suburbs. Tonight, partly cloudy. Lows in the upper 50s. Southeast winds 5 to 15 miles an hour. Saturday, sunny. Highs in the mid-80s. South winds 10 to 20 miles an hour with gusts to around 35 miles an hour. Saturday night, clear. Lows in the mid-60s. South winds 10 to 20 miles an hour with gusts to around 35 miles an hour. Sunday, sunny. Highs in the mid-80s. South winds 5 to 15 miles an hour. Sunday night, mostly cloudy. Lows in the upper 50s. South winds up to 10 miles an hour shifting to the northwest overnight. Columbus Day, cooler. Mostly cloudy. A 30% chance of rain showers in the afternoon. Highs in the upper 60s. Monday night and Tuesday, mostly cloudy. Lows in the upper 40s. Highs in the upper 50s. Tuesday night and Wednesday, partly cloudy. Lows in the lower 40s. Highs in the lower 60s. Wednesday night, mostly cloudy with chance of rain showers. Lows in the mid 40s. Chance of showers 50%. Thursday, rain showers likely in the morning, then chance of rain showers in the afternoon. Highs around 60. Chance of showers 60%. Thursday night, mostly cloudy with a 50% chance of rain showers. Lows in the lower 40s. Friday, partly sunny. Highs in the mid-50s. Again, the forecast for central Minnesota, from St. Cloud to the northwest Twin Cities suburbs for tonight, partly cloudy. Lows in the upper 50s. Southeast winds 5 to 15 miles an hour. At 7 p.m. in Buffalo, it was partly cloudy. The temperature was 66 degrees, the dew point was 50, and the relative humidity was 55%. The wind was southeast at 12 miles an hour. The pressure was 29.87 inches and rising. In Maple Lake, it was partly cloudy. The temperature was 68 degrees, the dew point was 50, and the relative humidity was 52%. The wind was southeast at 5 miles an hour. The pressure was 29.88 inches and rising. Elsewhere across central Minnesota, temperatures were between 63 and 68 degrees. At Anoka, it was clear. It was partly cloudy at Crystal and Wilmer. It was mostly cloudy at the Twin Cities, St. Cloud, Princeton, and Little Falls. Around the state, skies ranged from partly cloudy to mostly cloudy. It was 60 at Rochester, 68 at Mankato, 62 at Brainerd, 51 at Duluth, and 55 at International Falls. Once again at 7 p.m., in Buffalo, it was 66 degrees under partly cloudy skies. And in Maple Lake, it was 68 degrees under partly cloudy skies. 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The current time is 7:58 p.m. Central Daylight Time. Now here is the hazardous weather outlook for portions of central and southern Minnesota and west central Wisconsin. For tonight, no hazardous weather is expected at this time. And now the extended outlook for the period Saturday through Thursday. Very warm, dry, and windy conditions on Saturday will support elevated fire weather conditions across much of region. Near critical chances near the Buffalo Ridge. Spotter information statement, Sky warns spotter activation will not be needed.
Now the forecast for central Minnesota, from St. Cloud to the northwest Twin Cities suburbs. Tonight, partly cloudy. Lows in the upper 50s. Southeast winds 5 to 15 miles an hour. Saturday, sunny. Highs in the mid-80s. South winds 10 to 20 miles an hour with gusts to around 35 miles an hour. Saturday night, clear. Lows in the mid-60s. South winds 10 to 20 miles an hour with gusts to around 35 miles an hour. Sunday, sunny. Highs in the mid-80s. South winds 5 to 15 miles an hour. Sunday night, mostly cloudy. Lows in the upper 50s. South winds up to 10 miles an hour, shifting to the northwest overnight. Columbus Day, cooler. Mostly cloudy. A 30% chance of rain showers in the afternoon. Highs in the upper 60s. Monday night and Tuesday, mostly cloudy. Lows in the upper 40s. Highs in the upper 50s. Tuesday night and Wednesday, partly cloudy. Lows in the lower 40s. Highs in the lower 60s. Wednesday night, mostly cloudy with chance of rain showers. Lows in the mid-40s. Chance of showers 50%. Thursday, rain showers likely in the morning, then chance of rain showers in the afternoon. Highs around 60. Chance of showers 60%. Thursday night, mostly cloudy with a 50% chance of rain showers. Lows in the lower 40s. Friday, partly sunny. Highs in the mid-50s. Again, the forecast for central Minnesota, from St. Cloud to the northwest Twin Cities suburbs for tonight, partly cloudy. Lows in the upper 50s. Southeast winds 5 to 15 miles an hour. 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The current time is 8:01 p.m. Central Daylight Time. Now here is the hazardous weather outlook for portions of central and southern Minnesota and west central Wisconsin. For tonight, no hazardous weather is expected at this time. And now the extended outlook for the period Saturday through Thursday. Very warm, dry, and windy conditions on Saturday will support elevated fire weather conditions across much of region. Near critical chances near the Buffalo Ridge. Spotter information statement, Skywarn spotter activation will not be needed. Now the forecast for central Minnesota, from St. Cloud to the northwest Twin Cities suburbs. Tonight, partly cloudy. Lows in the upper 50s. Southeast winds 5 to 15 miles an hour. Saturday, sunny. Highs in the mid-80s. South winds 10 to 20 miles an hour with gusts to around 35 miles an hour. Saturday night, clear. Lows in the mid-60s. South winds 10 to 20 miles an hour with gusts to around 35 miles an hour. Sunday, sunny. Highs in the mid-80s. South winds 5 to 15 miles an hour. Sunday night, mostly cloudy. Lows in the upper 50s. South winds up to 10 miles an hour, shifting to the northwest overnight. Columbus Day, cooler. Mostly cloudy. A 30% chance of rain showers in the afternoon. Highs in the upper 60s. Monday night and Tuesday, mostly cloudy. Lows in the upper 40s. Highs in the upper 50s. Tuesday night and Wednesday, partly cloudy. Lows in the lower 40s. Highs in the lower 60s. Wednesday night, mostly cloudy with chance of rain showers. Lows in the mid-40s. Chance of showers 50%. Thursday, rain showers likely in the morning, then chance of rain showers in the afternoon. Highs around 60. Chance of showers 60%.
Thursday night, mostly cloudy with a 50% chance of rain showers. Lows in the lower 40s. Friday, partly sunny. Highs in the mid-50s. Again, the forecast for central Minnesota, from St. Cloud to the northwest Twin Cities suburbs for tonight, partly cloudy. Lows in the upper 50s. Southeast winds 5 to 15 miles an hour. 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The current time is 8:04 p.m. Central Daylight Time. Now here is the hazardous weather outlook for portions of central and southern Minnesota and west central Wisconsin. For tonight, no hazardous weather is expected at this time. And now the extended outlook for the period Saturday through Thursday. Very warm, dry, and windy conditions on Saturday will support elevated fire weather conditions across much of region. Near critical chances near the Buffalo Ridge. Spotter information statement, Skywarn spotter activation will not be needed. Now the forecast for central Minnesota, from St. Cloud to the northwest Twin Cities suburbs. Tonight, partly cloudy. Lows in the upper 50s. Southeast winds 5 to 15 miles an hour. Saturday, sunny. Highs in the mid-80s. South winds 10 to 20 miles an hour with gusts to around 35 miles an hour. Saturday night, clear. Lows in the mid-60s. South winds 10 to 20 miles an hour with gusts to around 35 miles an hour. Sunday, sunny. Highs in the mid-80s. South winds 5 to 15 miles an hour. Sunday night, mostly cloudy. Lows in the upper 50s. South winds up to 10 miles an hour shifting to the northwest overnight. Columbus Day, cooler. Mostly cloudy. A 30% chance of rain showers in the afternoon. Highs in the upper 60s. Monday night and Tuesday, mostly cloudy. Lows in the upper 40s. Highs in the upper 50s. Tuesday night and Wednesday, partly cloudy. Lows in the lower 40s. Highs in the lower 60s. Wednesday night, mostly cloudy with chance of rain showers. Lows in the mid-40s. Chance of showers 50%. Thursday, rain showers likely in the morning, then chance of rain showers in the afternoon. Highs around 60. Chance of showers 60%. Thursday night, mostly cloudy with a 50% chance of rain showers. Lows in the lower 40s. Friday, partly sunny. Highs in the mid-50s. Again, the forecast for central Minnesota, from St. Cloud to the northwest Twin Cities suburbs for tonight, partly cloudy. Lows in the upper 50s. Southeast winds 5 to 15 miles an hour. 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The current time is 8:07 p.m. Central Daylight Time. Now here is the hazardous weather outlook for portions of central and southern Minnesota and west central Wisconsin. For tonight, no hazardous weather is expected at this time. And now the extended outlook for the period Saturday through Thursday. Very warm, dry, and windy conditions on Saturday will support elevated fire weather conditions across much of region. Near critical chances near the Buffalo Ridge. Spotter information statement, Skywarn spotter activation will not be needed. Now the forecast for central Minnesota, from St. Cloud to the northwest Twin Cities suburbs. Tonight, partly cloudy. Lows in the upper 50s. Southeast winds 5 to 15 miles an hour.
Saturday, sunny. Highs in the mid-80s. South winds 10 to 20 miles an hour with gusts to around 35 miles an hour. Saturday night, clear. Lows in the mid-60s. South winds 10 to 20 miles an hour with gusts to around 35 miles an hour. Sunday, sunny. Highs in the mid-80s. South winds 5 to 15 miles an hour. Sunday night, mostly cloudy. Lows in the upper 50s. South winds up to 10 miles an hour shifting to the northwest overnight. Columbus Day, cooler. Mostly cloudy. A 30% chance of rain showers in the afternoon. Highs in the upper 60s. Monday night and Tuesday, mostly cloudy. Lows in the upper 40s. Highs in the upper 50s. Tuesday night and Wednesday, partly cloudy. Lows in the lower 40s. Highs in the lower 60s. Wednesday night, mostly cloudy with chance of rain showers. Lows in the mid 40s. Chance of showers 50%. Thursday, rain showers likely in the morning, then chance of rain showers in the afternoon. Highs around 60. Chance of showers 60%. Thursday night, mostly cloudy with a 50% chance of rain showers. Lows in the lower 40s. Friday, partly sunny. Highs in the mid-50s. Again, the forecast for central Minnesota, from St. Cloud to the northwest Twin Cities suburbs for tonight, partly cloudy. Lows in the upper 50s. Southeast winds 5 to 15 miles an hour. 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The current time is 8:11 p.m. Central Daylight Time. Now here is the hazardous weather outlook for portions of central and southern Minnesota and west central Wisconsin. For tonight, no hazardous weather is expected at this time. And now the extended outlook for the period Saturday through Thursday. Very warm, dry, and windy conditions on Saturday will support elevated fire weather conditions across much of region. Near critical chances near the Buffalo Ridge. Spotter information statement, Skywarn spotter activation will not be needed. Now the forecast for central Minnesota, from St. Cloud to the northwest Twin Cities suburbs. Tonight, partly cloudy. Lows in the upper 50s. Southeast winds 5 to 15 miles an hour. Saturday, sunny. Highs in the mid-80s. South winds 10 to 20 miles an hour with gusts to around 35 miles an hour. Saturday night, clear. Lows in the mid-60s. South winds 10 to 20 miles an hour with gusts to around 35 miles an hour. Sunday, sunny. Highs in the mid-80s. South winds 5 to 15 miles an hour. Sunday night, mostly cloudy. Lows in the upper 50s. South winds up to 10 miles an hour shifting to the northwest overnight. Columbus Day, cooler. Mostly cloudy. A 30% chance of rain showers in the afternoon. Highs in the upper 60s. Monday night and Tuesday, mostly cloudy. Lows in the upper 40s. Highs in the upper 50s. Tuesday night and Wednesday, partly cloudy. Lows in the lower 40s. Highs in the lower 60s. Wednesday night, mostly cloudy with chance of rain showers. Lows in the mid-40s. Chance of showers 50%. Thursday, rain showers likely in the morning, then chance of rain showers in the afternoon. Highs around 60. Chance of showers 60%. Thursday night, mostly cloudy with a 50% chance of rain showers. Lows in the lower 40s. Friday, partly sunny. Highs in the mid-50s. Again, the forecast for central Minnesota,
from St. Cloud to the northwest.

Saturday through Thursday. Very warm, dry, and windy conditions on Saturday will support elevated fire weather conditions across much of region. Near critical chances near the Buffalo Ridge. Spotter information statement, Skywarn spotter activation will not be needed. Now the forecast for central Minnesota, from St. Cloud to the northwest Twin Cities suburbs. Tonight, partly cloudy. Lows in the upper 50s. Southeast winds 5 to 15 miles an hour. Saturday, sunny. Highs in the mid-80s. South winds 10 to 20 miles an hour with gusts to around 35 miles an hour. Saturday night, clear. Lows in the mid-60s. South winds 10 to 20 miles an hour with gusts to around 35 miles an hour. Sunday, sunny. Highs in the mid-80s. South winds 5 to 15 miles an hour. Sunday night, mostly cloudy. Lows in the upper 50s. South winds up to 10 miles an hour shifting to the northwest overnight. Columbus Day, cooler. Mostly cloudy. A 30% chance of rain showers in the afternoon. Highs in the upper 60s. Monday night and Tuesday, mostly cloudy. Lows in the upper 40s. Highs in the upper 50s. Tuesday night and Wednesday, partly cloudy. Lows in the lower 40s. Highs in the lower 60s. Wednesday night, mostly cloudy with chance of rain showers. Lows in the mid-40s. Chance of showers 50%. Thursday, rain showers likely in the morning, then chance of rain showers in the afternoon. Highs around 60. Chance of showers 60%. Thursday night, mostly cloudy with a 50% chance of rain showers. Lows in the lower 40s. Friday, partly sunny. Highs in the mid-50s. Again, the forecast for central Minnesota, from St. Cloud to the northwest Twin Cities suburbs for tonight, partly cloudy. Lows in the upper 50s. Southeast winds 5 to 15 miles an hour. At 8 p.m., in Buffalo, it was mostly cloudy. The temperature was 63 degrees, the dew point was 50, and the relative humidity was 63%. The wind was southeast at 9 miles an hour. The pressure was 29.87 inches and falling. In Maple Lake, it was partly cloudy. The temperature was 66 degrees, the dew point was 50, and the relative humidity was 56%. The wind was southeast at 7 miles an hour. The pressure was 29.88 inches and falling. Elsewhere across central Minnesota, temperatures were between 63 and 66 degrees. At Anoka, it was clear. It was partly cloudy at Crystal and Wilmer. It was mostly cloudy at the Twin Cities, St. Cloud, Princeton, and Little Falls. Around the state, it was clear, with a temperature of 58 at Rochester and 66 at Mankato. It was mostly cloudy, with a temperature of 61 at Brainerd, 50 at Duluth, and 53 at International Falls. Once again at 8 p.m., in Buffalo, it was 63 degrees under mostly cloudy skies. And in Maple Lake, it was 66 degrees under partly cloudy skies. 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The current time is 8:18 p.m. Central Daylight Time. Now here is the hazardous weather outlook for portions of central and southern Minnesota and west central Wisconsin. For tonight, no hazardous weather is expected at this time. And now the extended outlook for the period Saturday through Thursday. Very warm, dry, and windy conditions on Saturday will support elevated fire weather conditions across much of region. Near critical chances near the Buffalo Ridge. Spotter information statement, Skywarn spotter activation will not be needed.

the forecast for central Minnesota, from St. Cloud to the northwest Twin Cities suburbs. Tonight, partly cloudy. Lows in the upper 50s. Southeast winds 5 to 15 miles an hour. Saturday, sunny. Highs in the mid-80s. South winds 10 to 20 miles an hour with gusts to around 35 miles an hour. Saturday night, clear. Lows in the mid-60s. South winds 10 to 20 miles an hour with gusts to around 35 miles an hour. Sunday, sunny. Highs in the mid-80s. South winds 5 to 15 miles an hour. Sunday night, mostly cloudy. Lows in the upper 50s. South winds up to 10 miles an hour shifting to the northwest overnight. Columbus Day, cooler. Mostly cloudy. A 30% chance of rain showers in the afternoon. Highs in the upper 60s. Monday night and Tuesday, mostly cloudy. Lows in the upper 40s. Highs in the upper 50s. Tuesday night and Wednesday, partly cloudy. Lows in the lower 40s. Highs in the lower 60s. Wednesday night, mostly cloudy with chance of rain showers. Lows in the mid-40s. Chance of showers 50%. Thursday, rain showers likely in the morning, then chance of rain showers in the afternoon. Highs around 60. Chance of showers 60%. Thursday night, mostly cloudy with a 50% chance of rain showers. Lows in the lower 40s. Friday, partly sunny. Highs in the mid-50s. Again, the forecast for central Minnesota, from St. Cloud to the northwest Twin Cities suburbs for tonight, partly cloudy. Lows in the upper 50s. Southeast winds 5 to 15 miles an hour. At 8 p.m., in Buffalo, it was mostly cloudy. The temperature was 63 degrees, the dew point was 50, and the relative humidity was 63%. The wind was southeast at 9 miles an hour. The pressure was 29.87 inches and falling. In Maple Lake, it was partly cloudy. The temperature was 66 degrees, the dew point was 50, and the relative humidity was 56%. The wind was southeast at 7 miles an hour. The pressure was 29.88 inches and falling. Elsewhere across central Minnesota, temperatures were between 63 and 66 degrees. At Anoka, it was clear. It was partly cloudy at Crystal and Wilmer. It was mostly cloudy at the Twin Cities, St. Cloud, Princeton, and Little Falls. Around the state, it was clear, with a temperature of 58 at Rochester and 66 at Mankato. It was mostly cloudy, with a temperature of 61 at Brainerd, 50 at Duluth, and 53 at International Falls. Once again at 8 p.m., in Buffalo, it was 63 degrees under mostly cloudy skies. And in Maple Lake, it was 66 degrees under partly cloudy skies. 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The current time is 8:23 p.m. Central Daylight Time. Now here is the hazardous weather outlook for portions of central and southern Minnesota and west central Wisconsin. For tonight, no hazardous weather is expected at this time. And now the extended outlook for the period Saturday through Thursday. Very warm, dry, and windy conditions on Saturday will support elevated fire weather conditions across much of region. Near critical chances near the Buffalo Ridge. Spotter information statement, Skywarn spotter activation will not be needed. Now the forecast for central Minnesota, from St. Cloud to the northwest Twin Cities suburbs. Tonight, partly cloudy. Lows in the upper 50s. Southeast winds 5 to 15 miles an hour. Saturday, sunny. Highs in the mid-80s.
South winds 10 to 20 miles an hour with gusts to around 35 miles an hour. Saturday night, clear. Lows in the mid-60s. South winds 10 to 20 miles an hour with gusts to around 35 miles an hour. Sunday, sunny. Highs in the mid-80s. South winds 5 to 15 miles an hour. Sunday night, mostly. Lows in the upper 50s. South winds up to 10 miles an hour shifting to the northwest overnight. Columbus Day, cooler. Mostly cloudy. A 30% chance of rain showers in the afternoon. Highs in the upper 60s. Monday night and Tuesday, mostly cloudy. Lows in the upper 40s. Highs in the upper 50s. Tuesday night and Wednesday, partly cloudy. Lows in the lower 40s. Highs in the lower 60s. Wednesday night, mostly cloudy with chance of rain showers. Lows in the mid-40s. Chance of showers 50%. Thursday, rain showers likely in the morning, then chance of rain showers in the afternoon. Highs around 60. Chance of showers 60%. Thursday night, mostly cloudy with a 50% chance of rain showers. Lows in the lower 40s. Friday, partly sunny. Highs in the mid-50s. Again, the forecast for central Minnesota, from St. Cloud to the northwest Twin Cities suburbs for tonight, partly cloudy. Lows in the upper 50s. Southeast winds 5 to 15 miles an hour. At 8 p.m., in Buffalo, it was mostly cloudy. The temperature was 63 degrees, the dew point was 50, and the relative humidity was 63%. The wind was southeast at 9 miles an hour. The pressure was 29.87 inches and falling. In Maple Lake, it was partly cloudy. The temperature was 66 degrees, the dew point was 50, and the relative humidity was 56%. The wind was southeast at 7 miles an hour. The pressure was 29.88 inches and falling. Elsewhere across central Minnesota, temperatures were between 63 and 66 degrees. At Anoka, it was clear. It was partly cloudy at Crystal and Wilmer. It was mostly cloudy at the Twin Cities, St. Cloud, Princeton, and Little Falls. Around the state, it was clear, with a temperature of 58 at Rochester and 66 at Mankato. It was mostly cloudy, with a temperature of 61 at Brainerd, 50 at Duluth, and 53 at International Falls. Once again at 8 p.m., in Buffalo, it was 63 degrees under mostly cloudy skies. And in Maple Lake, it was 66 degrees under partly cloudy skies. 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The current time is 8:28 p.m. Central Daylight Time. Now here is the hazardous weather outlook for portions of central and southern Minnesota and west central Wisconsin. For tonight, no hazardous weather is expected at this time. And now the extended outlook for the period Saturday through Thursday. Very warm, dry, and windy conditions on Saturday will support elevated fire weather conditions across much of region. Near critical chances near the Buffalo Ridge. Spotter information statement, Skywarn spotter activation will not be needed. Now the forecast for central Minnesota, from St. Cloud to the northwest Twin Cities suburbs. Tonight, partly cloudy. Lows in the upper 50s. Southeast winds 5 to 15 miles an hour. Saturday, sunny. Highs in the mid-80s. South winds 10 to 20 miles an hour with gusts to around 35 miles an hour. Saturday night, clear. Lows in the mid-60s. South winds 10 to 20 miles an hour with gusts to around 35 miles an hour. Sunday, sunny. Highs in the mid-80s.
South winds 5 to 15 miles an hour. Sunday night, mostly cloudy. Lows in the upper 50s. South winds up to 10 miles an hour, shifting to the northwest overnight. Columbus Day, cooler. Mostly cloudy. A 30% chance of rain showers in the afternoon. Highs in the upper 60s. Monday night and Tuesday, mostly cloudy. Lows in the upper 40s. Highs in the upper 50s. Tuesday night and Wednesday, partly cloudy. Lows in the lower 40s. Highs in the lower 60s. Wednesday night, mostly cloudy with chance of rain showers. Lows in the mid-40s. Chance of showers 50%. Thursday, rain showers likely in the morning, then chance of rain showers in the afternoon. Highs around 60. Chance of showers 60%. Thursday night, mostly cloudy with a 50% chance of rain showers. Lows in the lower 40s. Friday, partly sunny. Highs in the mid-50s. Again, the forecast for central Minnesota, from St. Cloud to the northwest Twin Cities suburbs for tonight, partly cloudy. Lows in the upper 50s. Southeast winds 5 to 15 miles an hour. 8 p.m. in Buffalo, it was mostly cloudy. The temperature was 63 degrees. The dew point was 50, and the relative humidity was 63%. The wind was southeast at 9 miles an hour. The pressure was 29.87 inches and falling. In Maple Lake, it was partly cloudy. The temperature was 66 degrees, the dew point was 50, and the relative humidity was 56%. The wind was southeast at 7 miles an hour. The pressure was 29.88 inches and falling. Elsewhere across central Minnesota, temperatures were between 63 and 66 degrees. At Anoka, it was clear. It was partly cloudy at Crystal and Wilmer. It was mostly cloudy at the Twin Cities, St. Cloud, Princeton, and Little Falls. Around the state, it was clear, with a temperature of 58 at Rochester and 66 at Mankato. It was mostly cloudy, with a temperature of 61 at Brainerd, 50 at Duluth, and 53 at International Falls. Once again at 8 p.m., in Buffalo, it was 63 degrees under mostly cloudy skies. And in Maple Lake, it was 66 degrees under partly cloudy skies. This is weather radio station WNG676 Clearwater, broadcasting on a frequency of 162.50 MHz. 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The current time is 8:32 p.m. Central Daylight Time. Now here is the hazardous weather outlook for portions of central and southern Minnesota and west central Wisconsin. For tonight, no hazardous weather is expected at this time. And now the extended outlook for the period Saturday through Thursday. Very warm, dry, and windy conditions on Saturday will support elevated fire. Weather conditions across much of region. Near critical chances near the Buffalo Ridge. Spotter information statement, Skywarn spotter activation will not be needed. Now the forecast for central Minnesota, from St. Cloud to the northwest Twin Cities suburbs. Tonight, partly cloudy. Lows in the upper 50s. Southeast winds 5 to 15 miles an hour. Saturday, sunny. Highs in the mid-80s. South winds 10 to 20 miles an hour with gusts to around 35 miles an hour. Saturday night, clear. Lows in the mid-60s. South winds 10 to 20 miles an hour with gusts to around 35 miles an hour. Sunday, sunny. Highs in the mid-80s. South winds 5 to 15 miles an hour. Sunday night, mostly cloudy. Lows in the upper 50s. South winds up to 10 miles an hour, shifting to the northwest overnight. Columbus Day, cooler. Mostly cloudy.
A 30% chance of rain showers in the afternoon. Highs in the upper 60s. Monday night and Tuesday, mostly cloudy. Lows in the upper 40s. Highs in the upper 50s. Tuesday night and Wednesday, partly cloudy. Lows in the lower 40s. Highs in the lower 60s. Wednesday night, mostly cloudy with chance of rain showers. Lows in the mid 40s. Chance of showers 50%. Thursday, rain showers likely in the morning, then chance of rain showers in the afternoon. Highs around 60. Chance of showers 60%. Thursday night, mostly cloudy with a 50% chance of rain showers. Lows in the lower 40s. Friday, partly sunny. Highs in the mid-50s. Again, the forecast for central Minnesota, from St. Cloud to the northwest Twin Cities suburbs for tonight, partly cloudy. Lows in the upper 50s. Southeast winds 5 to 15 miles an hour. At 8 p.m., in Buffalo, it was mostly cloudy. The temperature was 63 degrees, the dew point was 50, and the relative humidity was 63%. The wind was southeast at 9 miles an hour. The pressure was 29.87 inches and falling. In Maple Lake, it was partly cloudy. The temperature was 66 degrees, the dew point was 50, and the relative humidity was 56%. The wind was southeast at 7 miles an hour. The pressure was 29.88 inches and falling. Elsewhere across central Minnesota, temperatures were between 63 and 66 degrees. At Anoka, it was clear. It was partly cloudy at Crystal and Wilmer. It was mostly cloudy at the Twin Cities, St. Cloud, Princeton, and Little Falls. Around the state, it was clear, with a temperature of 58 at Rochester and 66 at Mankato. It was mostly cloudy, with a temperature of 61 at Brainerd, 50 at Duluth, and 53 at International Falls. Once again at 8 p.m., in Buffalo, it was 63 degrees under mostly cloudy skies. And in Maple Lake, it was 66 degrees under partly cloudy skies. The St. Cloud, Minnesota climate summary for this evening, as of 7 p.m., October 9, 2026. Today's high temperature was 72 degrees and the low 39 degrees. No precipitation fell today. No snow fell today. The normal high temperature for tomorrow is 59 degrees and the normal low is 38. The record high for tomorrow is 88, which occurred in 1928, and the record low is 19, which occurred in 1987. Sunset tonight is at 6:41 p.m. Sunrise tomorrow is at 7:26 a.m. This is Weather Radio Station WNG676 Clearwater, broadcasting on a frequency of 162.50 MHz. 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The current time is 8:38 p.m. Central Daylight Time. Now here is the hazardous weather outlook for portions of central and southern Minnesota and west central Wisconsin. For tonight, no hazardous weather is expected at this time. And now the extended outlook for the period Saturday through Thursday. Very warm, dry, and windy conditions on Saturday will support elevated fire weather conditions across much of region. Near critical chances near the Buffalo Ridge. Spotter information statement, Skywarn spotter activation will not be needed. Now the forecast for central Minnesota, from St. Cloud to the northwest Twin Cities suburbs. Tonight, partly cloudy. Lows in the upper 50s. Southeast winds 5 to 15 miles an hour. Saturday, sunny. Highs in the mid-80s. South winds 10 to 20 miles an hour with gusts to around 35 miles an hour. Saturday night, clear. Lows in the mid-60s. South winds 10 to 20 miles an hour with gusts to around 35 miles an hour. Sunday, sunny.
Highs in the mid-80s. South winds 5 to 15 miles an hour. Sunday night, mostly cloudy. Lows in the upper 50s. South winds up to 10 miles an hour, shifting to the northwest overnight. Columbus Day, cooler. Mostly cloudy. A 30% chance of rain showers in the afternoon. Highs in the upper 60s. Monday night and Tuesday, mostly cloudy. Lows in the upper 40s. Highs in the upper 50s. Tuesday night and Wednesday, partly cloudy. Lows in the lower 40s. Highs in the lower 60s. Wednesday night, mostly cloudy with chance of rain showers. Lows in the mid-40s. Chance of showers 50%. Thursday, rain showers likely in the morning, then chance of rain showers in the afternoon. Highs around 60. Chance of showers 60%. Thursday night, mostly cloudy with a 50% chance of rain showers. Lows in the lower 40s. Friday, partly sunny. Highs in the mid-50s. Again, the forecast for central Minnesota, from St. Cloud to the northwest Twin Cities suburbs for tonight, partly cloudy. Lows in the upper 50s. Southeast winds 5 to 15 miles an hour. The St. Cloud, Minnesota climate summary for this evening, as of 7 p.m., October 9, 2026. Today's high temperature was 72 degrees and the low 39 degrees. No precipitation fell today. No snow fell today. The normal high temperature for tomorrow is 59 degrees and the normal low is 38. The record high for tomorrow is 88, which occurred in 1928, and the record low is 19, which occurred in 1987. Sunset tonight is at 6:41 p.m. Sunrise tomorrow is at 7:26 a.m. At 8 p.m., in Buffalo, it was mostly cloudy. The temperature was 63 degrees, the dew point was 50, and the relative humidity was 63%. The wind was southeast at 9 miles an hour. The pressure was 29.87 inches and falling. In Maple Lake, it was partly cloudy. The temperature was 66 degrees, the dew point was 50, and the relative humidity was 56%. The wind was southeast at 7 miles an hour. The pressure was 29.88 inches and falling. Elsewhere across central Minnesota, temperatures were between 63 and 66 degrees. At Anoka, it was clear. It was partly cloudy at Crystal and Wilmer. It was mostly cloudy at the Twin Cities, St. Cloud, Princeton, and Little Falls. Around the state, it was clear, with a temperature of 58 at Rochester and 66 at Mankato. It was mostly cloudy, with a temperature of 61 at Brainerd, 50 at Duluth, and 53 at International Falls. Once again at 8 p.m., in Buffalo, it was 63 degrees under mostly cloudy skies. And in Maple Lake, it was 66 degrees under partly cloudy skies. 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The current time is 8:43 p.m. Central Daylight Time. Now here is the hazardous weather outlook for portions of central and southern Minnesota and west central Wisconsin. For tonight, no hazardous weather is expected at this time. And now the extended outlook for the period Saturday through Thursday. Very warm, dry, and windy conditions on Saturday will support elevated fire weather conditions across much of region. Near critical chances near the Buffalo Ridge. Spotter information statement, Skywarn spotter activation will not be needed. Now the forecast for central Minnesota, from St. Cloud to the northwest Twin Cities suburbs. Tonight, partly cloudy. Lows in the upper 50s. Southeast winds 5 to 15 miles an hour. Saturday, sunny.
highs in the mid-80s. South winds 10 to 20 miles an hour with gusts to around 35 miles an hour. Saturday night, clear. Lows in the mid-60s. South winds 10 to 20 miles an hour with gusts to around 35 miles an hour. Sunday, sunny. Highs in the mid-80s. South winds 5 to 15 miles an hour. Sunday night, mostly cloudy. Lows in the upper 50s. South winds up to 10 miles an hour shifting to the northwest overnight. Columbus Day, cooler. Mostly cloudy. A 30% chance of rain showers in the afternoon. Highs in the upper 60s. Monday night and Tuesday, mostly cloudy. Lows in the upper 40s. Highs in the upper 50s. Tuesday night and Wednesday, partly cloudy. Lows in the lower 40s. Highs in the lower 60s. Wednesday night, mostly cloudy with chance of rain showers. Lows in the mid 40s. Chance of showers 50%. Thursday, rain showers likely in the morning, then chance of rain showers in the afternoon. Highs around 60. Chance of showers 60%. Thursday night, mostly cloudy with a 50% chance of rain showers. Lows in the lower 40s. Friday, partly sunny. Highs in the mid-50s. Again, the forecast for central Minnesota, from St. Cloud to the northwest Twin Cities suburbs for tonight, partly cloudy. Lows in the upper 50s. Southeast winds 5 to 15 miles an hour. At 8 p.m., in Buffalo, it was mostly cloudy. The temperature was 63 degrees, the dew point was 50, and the relative humidity was 63%. The wind was southeast at 9 miles an hour. The pressure was 29.87 inches and falling. In Maple Lake, it was partly cloudy. The temperature was 66 degrees, the dew point was 50, and the relative humidity was 56%. The wind was southeast at 7 miles an hour. The pressure was 29.88 inches and falling. Elsewhere across central Minnesota, temperatures were between 63 and 66 degrees. At Anoka, it was clear. It was partly cloudy at Crystal and Wilmer. It was mostly cloudy at the Twin Cities, St. Cloud, Princeton, and Little Falls. Around the state, it was clear, with a temperature of 58 at Rochester and 66 at Mankato. It was mostly cloudy, with a temperature of 61 at Brainerd, 50 at Duluth, and 53 at International Falls. Once again at 8 p.m., in Buffalo, it was 63 degrees under mostly cloudy skies. And in Maple Lake, it was 66 degrees under partly cloudy skies. This is weather radio station WNG676 Clearwater, broadcasting on a frequency of 162.50 MHz. 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The current time is 8:48 p.m. Central Daylight Time. Now here is the hazardous weather outlook for portions of central and southern Minnesota and west central Wisconsin. For tonight, no hazardous weather is expected at this time. And now the extended outlook for the period Saturday through Thursday. Very warm, dry, and windy conditions on Saturday will support elevated fire weather conditions across much of region. Near critical chances near the Buffalo Ridge. Spotter information statement, Skywarn spotter activation will not be needed. Now the forecast for central Minnesota, from St. Cloud to the northwest Twin Cities suburbs. Tonight, partly cloudy. Lows in the upper 50s. Southeast winds 5 to 15 miles an hour. Saturday, sunny. Highs in the mid-80s. South winds 10 to 20 miles an hour with gusts to around 35 miles an hour. Saturday night, clear. Lows in the mid-60s. South winds 10 to 20 miles an hour with gusts to around 35 miles an hour. Sunday, sunny.
Highs in the mid-80s. South winds 5 to 15 miles an hour. Sunday night, mostly cloudy. Lows in the upper 50s. South winds up to 10 miles an hour, shifting to the northwest overnight. Columbus Day, cooler. Mostly cloudy. A 30% chance of rain showers in the afternoon. Highs in the upper 60s. Monday night and Tuesday, mostly cloudy. Lows in the upper 40s. Highs in the upper 50s. Tuesday night and Wednesday, partly cloudy. Lows in the lower 40s. Highs in the lower 60s. Wednesday night, mostly cloudy with chance of rain showers. Lows in the mid 40s. Chance of showers 50%. Thursday, rain showers likely in the morning, then chance of rain showers in the afternoon. Highs around 60. Chance of showers 60%. Thursday night, mostly cloudy with a 50% chance of rain showers. Lows in the lower 40s. Friday, partly sunny. Highs in the mid-50s. Again, the forecast for central Minnesota, from St. Cloud to the northwest Twin Cities suburbs for tonight, partly cloudy. Lows in the upper 50s. Southeast winds 5 to 15 miles an hour. The St. Cloud, Minnesota climate summary for this evening, as of 7 p.m., October 9, 2026. Today's high temperature was 72 degrees and a low 39 degrees. No precipitation fell today. No snow fell today. The normal high temperature for tomorrow is 59 degrees and the normal low is 38. The record high for tomorrow is 88, which occurred in 1928, and the record low is 19, which occurred in 1987. Sunset tonight is at 6:41 p.m. Sunrise tomorrow is at 7:26 a.m. At 8 p.m., in Buffalo, it was mostly cloudy. The temperature was 63 degrees, the dew point was 50, and the relative humidity was 63%. The wind was southeast at 9 miles an hour. The pressure was 29.87 inches and falling. In Maple Lake, it was partly cloudy. The temperature was 66 degrees, the dew point was 50, and the relative humidity was 56%. The wind was southeast at 7 miles an hour. The pressure was 29.88 inches and falling. Elsewhere across central Minnesota, temperatures were between 63 and 66 degrees. At Anoka, it was clear. It was partly cloudy at Crystal and Wilmer. It was mostly cloudy at the Twin Cities, St. Cloud, Princeton, and Little Falls. Around the state, it was clear, with a temperature of 58 at Rochester and 66 at Mankato. It was mostly cloudy, with a temperature of 61 at Brainerd, 50 at Duluth, and 53 at International Falls. Once again at 8 p.m., in Buffalo, it was 63 degrees under mostly cloudy skies. And in Maple Lake, it was 66 degrees under partly cloudy skies. This is weather radio station WNG676 Clearwater, broadcasting on a frequency of 162.50 MHz. 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The current time is 8:53 p.m. Central Daylight Time. Now here is the hazardous weather outlook for portions of central and southern Minnesota and west central Wisconsin. For tonight, no hazardous weather is expected at this time. And now the extended outlook for the period Saturday through Thursday. Very warm, dry, and windy conditions on Saturday will support elevated fire weather conditions across much of region. Near critical chances near the Buffalo Ridge. Spotter information statement, Skywarn spotter activation will not be needed. Now the forecast for central Minnesota, from St. Cloud to the northwest Twin Cities suburbs. Tonight, partly cloudy. Lows in the upper 50s. Southeast winds 5 to 15 miles an hour. Saturday, sunny.
Highs in the mid-80s. South winds 10 to 20 miles an hour with gusts to around 35 miles an hour. Saturday night, clear. Lows in the mid-60s. South winds 10 to 20 miles an hour with gusts to around 35 miles an hour. Sunday, sunny. Highs in the mid-80s. South winds 5 to 15 miles an hour. Sunday night, mostly cloudy. Lows in the upper 50s. South winds up to 10 miles an hour shifting to the northwest overnight. Columbus Day, cooler. Mostly cloudy. A 30% chance of rain showers in the afternoon. Highs in the upper 60s. Monday night and Tuesday, mostly cloudy. Lows in the upper 40s. Highs in the upper 50s. Tuesday night and Wednesday, partly cloudy. Lows in the lower 40s. Highs in the lower 60s. Wednesday night, mostly cloudy with chance of rain showers. Lows in the mid 40s. Chance of showers 50%. Thursday, rain showers likely in the morning, then chance of rain showers in the afternoon. Highs around 60. Chance of showers 60%. Thursday night, mostly cloudy with a 50% chance of rain showers. Lows in the lower 40s. Friday, partly sunny. Highs in the mid-50s. Again, the forecast for central Minnesota, from St. Cloud to the northwest Twin Cities suburbs for tonight, partly cloudy. Lows in the upper 50s. Southeast winds 5 to 15 miles an hour. At 8 p.m., in Buffalo, it was mostly cloudy. The temperature was 63 degrees, the dew point was 50, and the relative humidity was 63%. The wind was southeast at 9 miles an hour. The pressure was 29.87 inches and falling. In Maple Lake, it was partly cloudy. The temperature was 66 degrees, the dew point was 50, and the relative humidity was 56%. The wind was southeast at 7 miles an hour. The pressure was 29.88 inches and falling. Elsewhere across central Minnesota, temperatures were between 63 and 66 degrees. At Anoka, it was clear. It was partly cloudy at Crystal and Wilmer. It was mostly cloudy at the Twin Cities, St. Cloud, Princeton, and Little Falls. Around the state, it was clear, with a temperature of 58 at Rochester and 66 at Mankato. It was mostly cloudy, with a temperature of 61 at Brainerd, 50 at Duluth, and 53 at International Falls. Once again at 8 p.m., in Buffalo, it was 63 degrees under mostly cloudy skies. And in Maple Lake, it was 66 degrees under partly cloudy skies. 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The current time is 8:58 p.m. Central Daylight Time. Now here is the hazardous weather outlook for portions of central and southern Minnesota and west central Wisconsin. For tonight, no hazardous weather is expected at this time. And now the extended outlook for the period Saturday through Thursday. Very warm, dry, and windy conditions on Saturday will support elevated fire weather conditions across much of region. Near critical chances near the Buffalo Ridge. Spotter information statement, Skywarn spotter activation will not be needed. Now the forecast for central Minnesota, from St. Cloud to the northwest Twin Cities suburbs. Tonight, partly cloudy. Lows in the upper 50s. Southeast winds 5 to 15 miles an hour. Saturday, sunny. Highs in the mid-80s. South winds 10 to 20 miles an hour with gusts to around 35 miles an hour. Saturday night, clear. Lows in the mid-60s. South winds 10 to 20 miles an hour with gusts to around 35 miles an hour. Sunday,
Sunny. Highs in the mid-80s. South winds 5 to 15 miles an hour. Sunday night, mostly cloudy. Lows in the upper 50s. South winds up to 10 miles an hour, shifting to the northwest overnight. Columbus Day, cooler. Mostly cloudy. A 30% chance of rain showers in the afternoon. Highs in the upper 60s. Monday night and Tuesday, mostly cloudy. Lows in the upper 40s. Highs in the upper 50s. Tuesday night and Wednesday, partly cloudy. Lows in the lower 40s. Highs in the lower 60s. Wednesday night, mostly cloudy with chance of rain showers. Lows in the mid 40s. Chance of showers 50%. Thursday, rain showers likely in the morning, then chance of rain showers in the afternoon. Highs around 60. Chance of showers 60%. Thursday night, mostly cloudy with a 50% chance of rain showers. Lows in the lower 40s. Friday, partly sunny. Highs in the mid-50s. Again, the forecast for central Minnesota, from St. Cloud to the northwest Twin Cities suburbs for tonight, partly cloudy. Lows in the upper 50s. Southeast winds 5 to 15 miles an hour. The St. Cloud, Minnesota climate summary for this evening, as of 7 p.m., October 9, 2026. Today's high temperature was 72 degrees and the low 39 degrees. No precipitation fell today. No snow fell today. The normal high temperature for tomorrow is 59 degrees and the normal low is 38. The record high for tomorrow is 88, which occurred in 1928, and the record low is 19, which occurred in 1987. Sunset tonight is at 6:41 p.m. Sunrise tomorrow is at 7:26 a.m. This is Weather Radio Station WNG676 Clearwater, broadcasting on a frequency of 162.50 MHz. 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The current time is 9:02 p.m. Central Daylight Time. Now here is the hazardous weather outlook for portions of central and southern Minnesota and west central Wisconsin. For tonight, no hazardous weather is expected at this time. And now the extended outlook for the period Saturday through Thursday. Very warm, dry, and windy conditions on Saturday will support elevated fire weather conditions across much of region. Near critical chances near the Buffalo Ridge. Spotter information statement, Skywarn spotter activation will not be needed. Now the forecast for central Minnesota, from St. Cloud to the northwest Twin Cities suburbs. Tonight, partly cloudy. Lows in the upper 50s. Southeast winds 5 to 15 miles an hour. Saturday, sunny. Highs in the mid-80s. South winds 10 to 20 miles an hour with gusts to around 35 miles an hour. Saturday night, clear. Lows in the mid-60s. South winds 10 to 20 miles an hour with gusts to around 35 miles an hour. Sunday, sunny. Highs in the mid-80s. South winds 5 to 15 miles an hour. Sunday night, mostly cloudy. Lows in the upper 50s. South winds up to 10 miles an hour, shifting to the northwest overnight. Columbus Day, cooler. Mostly cloudy. A 30% chance of rain showers in the afternoon. Highs in the upper 60s. Monday night and Tuesday, mostly cloudy. Lows in the upper 40s. Highs in the upper 50s. Tuesday night and Wednesday, partly cloudy. Lows in the lower 40s. Highs in the lower 60s. Wednesday night, mostly cloudy with chance of rain showers. Lows in the mid 40s. Chance of showers 50%. Thursday, rain showers likely in the morning. Then chance of rain showers in the afternoon. Highs around 60.
chance of showers 60%. Thursday night, mostly cloudy with a 50% chance of rain showers. Lows in the lower 40s. Friday, partly sunny. Highs in the mid-50s. Again, the forecast for central Minnesota, from St. Cloud to the northwest Twin Cities suburbs for tonight, partly cloudy. Lows in the upper 50s. Southeast winds 5 to 15 miles an hour. 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The current time is 9:05 p.m. Central Daylight Time. Now here is the hazardous weather outlook for portions of central and southern Minnesota and west central Wisconsin. For tonight, no hazardous weather is expected at this time. And now the extended outlook for the period Saturday through Thursday. Very warm, dry, and windy conditions on Saturday will support elevated fire weather conditions across much of region. Near critical chances near the Buffalo Ridge. Spotter information statement, Skywarn spotter activation will not be needed. Now the forecast for central Minnesota, from St. Cloud to the northwest Twin Cities suburbs. Tonight, partly cloudy. Lows in the upper 50s. Southeast winds 5 to 15 miles an hour. Saturday, sunny. Highs in the mid-80s. South winds 10 to 20 miles an hour with gusts to around 35 miles an hour. Saturday night, clear. Lows in the mid-60s. South winds 10 to 20 miles an hour with gusts to around 35 miles an hour. Sunday, sunny. Highs in the mid-80s. South winds 5 to 15 miles an hour. Sunday night, mostly cloudy. Lows in the upper 50s. South winds up to 10 miles an hour shifting to the northwest overnight. Columbus Day, cooler. Mostly cloudy. A 30% chance of rain showers in the afternoon. Highs in the upper 60s. Monday night and Tuesday, mostly cloudy. Lows in the upper 40s. Highs in the upper 50s. Tuesday night and Wednesday, partly cloudy. Lows in the lower 40s. Highs in the lower 60s. Wednesday night, mostly cloudy with chance of rain showers. Lows in the mid-40s. Chance of showers 50%. Thursday, rain showers likely in the morning, then chance of rain showers in the afternoon. Highs around 60. Chance of showers 60%. Thursday night, mostly cloudy with a 50% chance of rain showers. Lows in the lower 40s. Friday, partly sunny. Highs in the mid-50s. Again, the forecast for central Minnesota, from St. Cloud to the northwest Twin Cities suburbs for tonight, partly cloudy. Lows in the upper 50s. Southeast winds 5 to 15 miles an hour. 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The current time is 9:08 p.m. Central Daylight Time. Now here is the hazardous weather outlook for portions of central and southern Minnesota and west central Wisconsin. For tonight, no hazardous weather is expected at this time. And now the extended outlook for the period Saturday through Thursday. Very warm, dry, and windy conditions on Saturday will support elevated fire weather conditions across much of region. Near critical chances near the Buffalo Ridge. Spotter information statement, Skywarn spotter activation will not be needed. Now the forecast for central Minnesota, from St. Cloud to the northwest Twin Cities suburbs. Tonight, partly cloudy. Lows in the upper 50s.
Southeast winds 5 to 15 miles an hour. Saturday, sunny. Highs in the mid-80s. South winds 10 to 20 miles an hour with gusts to around 35 miles an hour. Saturday night, clear. Lows in the mid-60s. South winds 10 to 20 miles an hour with gusts to around 35 miles an hour. Sunday, sunny. Highs in the mid-80s. South winds 5 to 15 miles an hour. Sunday night, mostly cloudy. Lows in the upper 50s. South winds up to 10 miles an hour shifting to the northwest overnight. Columbus Day, cooler. Mostly cloudy. A 30% chance of rain showers in the afternoon. Highs in the upper 60s. Monday night and Tuesday, mostly cloudy. Lows in the upper 40s. Highs in the upper 50s. Tuesday night and Wednesday, partly cloudy. Lows in the lower 40s. Highs in the lower 60s. Wednesday night, mostly cloudy with chance of rain showers. Lows in the mid-40s. Chance of showers 50%. Thursday, rain showers likely in the morning, then chance of rain showers in the afternoon. Highs around 60. Chance of showers 60%. Thursday night, mostly cloudy with a 50% chance of rain showers. Lows in the lower 40s. Friday, partly sunny. Highs in the mid-50s. Again, the forecast for central Minnesota, from St. Cloud to the northwest Twin Cities suburbs for tonight, partly cloudy. Lows in the upper 50s. Southeast winds 5 to 15 miles an hour. The St. Cloud, Minnesota climate summary for this evening, as of 7 p.m., October 9, 2026. Today's high temperature was 72 degrees and the low 39 degrees. No precipitation fell today. No snow fell today. The normal high temperature for tomorrow is 59 degrees and the normal low is 38. The record high for tomorrow is 88, which occurred in 1928, and the record low is 19, which occurred in 1987. Sunset tonight is at 6:41 p.m. Sunrise tomorrow is at 7:26 a.m. This is Weather Radio Station WNG676 Clearwater, broadcasting on a frequency of 162.50 MHz. 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The current time is 9:12 p.m. Central Daylight Time. Now here is the hazardous weather outlook for portions of central and southern Minnesota and west central Wisconsin. For tonight, no hazardous weather is expected at this time. And now the extended outlook for the period Saturday through Thursday. Very warm, dry, and windy conditions on Saturday will support elevated fire weather conditions across much of region. Near critical chances near the Buffalo Ridge. Spotter information statement, Skywarn spotter activation will not be needed. Now the forecast for central Minnesota, from St. Cloud to the northwest Twin Cities suburbs. Tonight, partly cloudy. Lows in the upper 50s. Southeast winds 5 to 15 miles an hour. Saturday, sunny. Highs in the mid-80s. South winds 10 to 20 miles an hour with gusts to around 35 miles an hour. Saturday night, clear. Lows in the mid-60s. South winds 10 to 20 miles an hour with gusts to around 35 miles an hour. Sunday, sunny. Highs in the mid-80s. South winds 5 to 15 miles an hour. Sunday night, mostly cloudy. Lows in the upper 50s. South winds up to 10 miles an hour shifting to the northwest overnight. Columbus Day, cooler. Mostly cloudy. A 30% chance of rain showers in the afternoon. Highs in the upper 60s. Monday night and Tuesday, mostly cloudy. Lows in the upper 40s. Highs in the upper 50s.
Tuesday night and Wednesday, partly cloudy.

lows in the upper 50s. Southeast winds 5 to 15 miles an hour. At 9 p.m., in Buffalo, it was mostly cloudy. The temperature was 61 degrees, the dew point was 50, and the relative humidity was 67%. The wind was southeast at 8 miles an hour. The pressure was 29.85 inches and falling. In Maple Lake, it was partly cloudy. The temperature was 64 degrees, the dew point was 50, and the relative humidity was 60%. The wind was southeast at 7 miles an hour. The pressure was 29.87 inches and falling. Elsewhere across central Minnesota, temperatures were between 61 and 64 degrees. At Anoka, it was clear. It was partly cloudy at St. Cloud, Crystal, Princeton, and Wilmer. It was mostly cloudy at the Twin Cities and Little Falls. Around the state, it was clear, with a temperature of 57 at Rochester and 64 at Mankato. It was mostly cloudy, with a temperature of 61 at Brainerd, 49 at Duluth, and 55 at International Falls. Once again at 9 p.m., in Buffalo, it was 61 degrees under mostly cloudy skies. And in Maple Lake, it was 64 degrees under partly cloudy skies. 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The current time is 9:17 p.m. Central Daylight Time. Now here is the hazardous weather outlook for portions of central and southern Minnesota and west central Wisconsin. For tonight, no hazardous weather is expected at this time. And now the extended outlook for the period Saturday through Thursday. Very warm, dry, and windy conditions on Saturday will support elevated fire weather conditions across much of region. Near critical chances near the Buffalo Ridge. Spotter information statement, Skywarn spotter activation will not be needed. Now the forecast for central Minnesota, from St. Cloud to the northwest Twin Cities suburbs. Tonight, partly cloudy. Lows in the upper 50s. Southeast winds 5 to 15 miles an hour. Saturday, sunny. Highs in the mid-80s. South winds 10 to 20 miles an hour with gusts to around 35 miles an hour. Saturday night, clear. Lows in the mid-60s. South winds 10 to 20 miles an hour with gusts to around 35 miles an hour. Sunday, sunny. Highs in the mid-80s. South winds 5 to 15 miles an hour. Sunday night, mostly cloudy. Lows in the upper 50s. South winds up to 10 miles an hour shifting to the northwest overnight. Columbus Day, cooler. Mostly cloudy. A 30% chance of rain showers in the afternoon. Highs in the upper 60s. Monday night and Tuesday, mostly cloudy. Lows in the upper 40s. Highs in the upper 50s. Tuesday night and Wednesday, partly cloudy. Lows in the lower 40s. Highs in the lower 60s. Wednesday night, mostly cloudy with chance of rain showers. Lows in the mid-40s. Chance of showers 50%. Thursday, rain showers likely in the morning, then chance of rain showers in the afternoon. Highs around 60. Chance of showers 60%. Thursday night, mostly cloudy with a 50% chance of rain showers. Lows in the lower 40s. Friday, partly sunny. Highs in the mid-50s. Again, the forecast for central Minnesota, from St. Cloud to the northwest Twin Cities suburbs for tonight, partly cloudy. Lows in the upper 50s. Southeast winds 5 to 15 miles an hour. The St. Cloud, Minnesota climate summary for this evening, as of 7 p.m., October 9, 2026. Today's high temperature was 72 degrees and the low 39 degrees.

precipitation fell today. No snow fell today. The normal high temperature for tomorrow is 59 degrees, and the normal low is 38. The record high for tomorrow is 88, which occurred in 1928, and the record low is 19, which occurred in 1987. Sunset tonight is at 6:41 p.m. Sunrise tomorrow is at 7:26 a.m. At 9 p.m., in Buffalo, it was mostly cloudy. The temperature was 61 degrees, the dew point was 50, and the relative humidity was 67%. The wind was southeast at 8 miles an hour. The pressure was 29.85 inches and falling. In Maple Lake, it was partly cloudy. The temperature was 64 degrees, the dew point was 50, and the relative humidity was 60%. The wind was southeast at 7 miles an hour. The pressure was 29.87 inches and falling. Elsewhere across central Minnesota, temperatures were between 61 and 64 degrees. At Anoka, it was clear. It was partly cloudy at St. Cloud, Crystal, Princeton, and Wilmer. It was mostly cloudy at the Twin Cities and Little Falls. Around the state, it was clear, with a temperature of 57 at Rochester and 64 at Mankato. It was mostly cloudy, with a temperature of 61 at Brainerd, 49 at Duluth, and 55 at International Falls. Once again at 9 p.m., in Buffalo, it was 61 degrees under mostly cloudy skies. And in Maple Lake, it was 64 degrees under partly cloudy skies. 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The current time is 9:22 p.m. Central Daylight Time. Now here is the hazardous weather outlook for portions of central and southern Minnesota and west central Wisconsin. For tonight, no hazardous weather is expected at this time. And now the extended outlook for the period Saturday through Thursday. Very warm, dry, and windy conditions on Saturday will support elevated fire weather conditions across much of region. Near critical chances near the Buffalo Ridge. Spotter information statement, Skywarn spotter activation will not be needed. Now the forecast for central Minnesota, from St. Cloud to the northwest Twin Cities suburbs. Tonight, partly cloudy. Lows in the upper 50s. Southeast winds 5 to 15 miles an hour. Saturday, sunny. Highs in the mid-80s. South winds 10 to 20 miles an hour with gusts to around 35 miles an hour. Saturday night, clear. Lows in the mid-60s. South winds 10 to 20 miles an hour with gusts to around 35 miles an hour. Sunday, sunny. Highs in the mid-80s. South winds 5 to 15 miles an hour. Sunday night, mostly cloudy. Lows in the upper 50s. South winds up to 10 miles an hour shifting to the northwest overnight. Columbus Day, cooler. Mostly cloudy. A 30% chance of rain showers in the afternoon. Highs in the upper 60s. Monday night and Tuesday, mostly cloudy. Lows in the upper 40s. Highs in the upper 50s. Tuesday night and Wednesday, partly cloudy. Lows in the lower 40s. Highs in the lower 60s. Wednesday night, mostly cloudy with chance of rain showers. Lows in the mid 40s. Chance of showers 50%. Thursday, rain showers likely in the morning, then chance of rain showers in the afternoon. Highs around 60. Chance of showers 60%. Thursday night, mostly cloudy with a 50% chance of rain showers. Lows in the lower 40s. Friday, partly sunny. Highs in the mid-50s. Again, the forecast for central Minnesota, from St. Cloud to the northwest Twin Cities suburbs for tonight, partly cloudy.

Cloudy. Lows in the upper 50s. Southeast winds 5 to 15 miles an hour. At 9 p.m. in Buffalo, it was mostly cloudy. The temperature was 61 degrees, the dew point was 50, and the relative humidity was 67%. The wind was southeast at 8 miles an hour. The pressure was 29.85 inches and falling. In Maple Lake, it was partly cloudy. The temperature was 64 degrees, the dew point was 50, and the relative humidity was 60%. The wind was southeast at 7 miles an hour. The pressure was 29.87 inches and falling. Elsewhere across central Minnesota, temperatures were between 61 and 64 degrees. At Anoka, it was clear. It was partly cloudy at St. Cloud, Crystal, Princeton, and Wilmer. It was mostly cloudy at the Twin Cities and Little Falls. Around the state, it was clear, with a temperature of 57 at Rochester and 64 at Mankato. It was mostly cloudy, with a temperature of 61 at Brainerd, 49 at Duluth, and 55 at International Falls. Once again at 9 p.m., in Buffalo, it was 61 degrees under mostly cloudy skies. And in Maple Lake, it was 64 degrees under partly cloudy skies. 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The current time is 9:27 p.m. Central Daylight Time. Now here is the hazardous weather outlook for portions of central and southern Minnesota and west central Wisconsin. For tonight, no hazardous weather is expected at this time. And now the extended outlook for the period Saturday through Thursday. Very warm, dry, and windy conditions on Saturday will support elevated fire weather conditions across much of region. Near critical chances near the Buffalo Ridge. Spotter information statement, Skywarn spotter activation will not be needed. Now the forecast for central Minnesota, from St. Cloud to the northwest Twin Cities suburbs. Tonight, partly cloudy. Lows in the upper 50s. Southeast winds 5 to 15 miles an hour. Saturday, sunny. Highs in the mid-80s. South winds 10 to 20 miles an hour with gusts to around 35 miles an hour. Saturday night, clear. Lows in the mid-60s. South winds 10 to 20 miles an hour with gusts to around 35 miles an hour. Sunday, sunny. Highs in the mid-80s. South winds 5 to 15 miles an hour. Sunday night, mostly cloudy. Lows in the upper 50s. South winds up to 10 miles an hour, shifting to the northwest overnight. Columbus Day, cooler. Mostly cloudy. A 30% chance of rain showers in the afternoon. Highs in the upper 60s. Monday night and Tuesday, mostly cloudy. Lows in the upper 40s. Highs in the upper 50s. Tuesday night and Wednesday, partly cloudy. Lows in the lower 40s. Highs in the lower 60s. Wednesday night, mostly cloudy with chance of rain showers. Lows in the mid 40s. Chance of showers 50%. Thursday, rain showers likely in the morning, then chance of rain showers in the afternoon. Highs around 60. Chance of showers 60%. Thursday night, mostly cloudy with a 50% chance of rain showers. Lows in the lower 40s. Friday, partly sunny. Highs in the mid-50s. Again, the forecast for central Minnesota, from St. Cloud to the northwest Twin Cities suburbs for tonight, partly cloudy. Lows in the upper 50s. Southeast winds 5 to 15 miles an hour. The St. Cloud, Minnesota climate summary for this evening, as of 7 p.m., October 9, 2026.
Today's high temperature was 72 degrees and the low 39 degrees. No precipitation fell today. No snow fell today. The normal high temperature for tomorrow is 59 degrees and the normal low is 38. The record high for tomorrow is 88, which occurred in 1928, and the record low is 19, which occurred in 1987. Sunset tonight is at 6:41 p.m. Sunrise tomorrow is at 7:26 a.m. At 9 p.m., in Buffalo, it was mostly cloudy. The temperature was 61 degrees, the dew point was 50, and the relative humidity was 67%. The wind was southeast at 8 miles an hour. The pressure was 29.85 inches and falling. In Maple Lake, it was partly cloudy. The temperature was 64 degrees, the dew point was 50, and the relative humidity was 60%. The wind was southeast at 7 miles an hour. The pressure was 29.87 inches and falling. Elsewhere across central Minnesota, temperatures were between 61 and 64 degrees. At Anoka, it was clear. It was partly cloudy at St. Cloud, Crystal, Princeton, and Wilmer. It was mostly cloudy at the Twin Cities and Little Falls. Around the state, it was clear, with a temperature of 57 at Rochester and 64 at Mankato. It was mostly cloudy, with a temperature of 61 at Brainerd, 49 at Duluth, and 55 at International Falls. Once again at 9 p.m., in Buffalo, it was 61 degrees under mostly cloudy skies. And in Maple Lake, it was 64 degrees under partly cloudy skies. 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The current time is 9:32 p.m. Central Daylight Time. Now here is the hazardous weather outlook for portions of central and southern Minnesota and west central Wisconsin. For tonight, no hazardous weather is expected at this time. And now the extended outlook for the period Saturday through Thursday. Very warm, dry, and windy conditions on Saturday will support elevated fire weather conditions across much of region. Near critical chances near the Buffalo Ridge. Spotter information statement, Skywarn spotter activation will not be needed. Now the forecast for central Minnesota needed. Now the forecast for central Minnesota, from St. Cloud to the northwest Twin Cities suburbs. Tonight, partly cloudy. Lows in the upper 50s. Southeast winds 5 to 15 miles an hour. Saturday, sunny. Highs in the mid-80s. South winds 10 to 20 miles an hour with gusts to around 35 miles an hour. Saturday night, clear. Lows in the mid-60s. South winds 10 to 20 miles an hour with gusts to around 35 miles an hour. Sunday, sunny. Highs in the mid-80s. South winds 5 to 15 miles an hour. Sunday night, mostly cloudy. Lows in the upper 50s. South winds up to 10 miles an hour, shifting to the northwest overnight. Columbus Day, cooler. Mostly cloudy. A 30% chance of rain showers in the afternoon. Highs in the upper 60s. Monday night and Tuesday, mostly cloudy. Lows in the upper 40s. Highs in the upper 50s. Tuesday night and Wednesday, partly cloudy. Lows in the lower 40s. Highs in the lower 60s. Wednesday night, mostly cloudy with chance of rain showers. Lows in the mid-40s. Chance of showers 50%. Thursday, rain showers likely in the morning, then chance of rain showers in the afternoon. Highs around 60. Chance of showers 60%. Thursday night, mostly cloudy with a 50% chance of rain showers. Lows in the lower 40s. Friday, partly sunny.
Highs in the mid-50s. Again, the forecast for San

central Minnesota, from St. Cloud to the northwest Twin Cities suburbs for tonight, partly cloudy. Lows in the upper 50s. Southeast winds 5 to 15 miles an hour. At 9 p.m., in Buffalo, it was mostly cloudy. The temperature was 61 degrees, the dew point was 50, and the relative humidity was 67%. The wind was southeast at 8 miles an hour. The pressure was 29.85 inches and falling. In Maple Lake, it was partly cloudy. The temperature was 64 degrees, the dew point was 50, and the relative humidity was 60%. The wind was southeast at 7 miles an hour. The pressure was 29.87 inches and falling. Elsewhere across central Minnesota, temperatures were between 61 and 64 degrees. At Anoka, it was clear. It was partly cloudy at St. Cloud, Crystal, Princeton, and Wilmer. It was mostly cloudy at the Twin Cities and Little Falls. Around the state, it was clear, with a temperature of 57 at Rochester and 64 at Mankato. It was mostly cloudy, with a temperature of 61 at Brainerd, 49 at Duluth, and 55 at International Falls. Once again at 9 p.m., in Buffalo, it was 61 degrees under mostly cloudy skies. And in Maple Lake, it was 64 degrees under partly cloudy skies. 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The current time is 9:37 p.m. Central Daylight Time. Now here is the hazardous weather outlook for portions of central and southern Minnesota and west central Wisconsin. For tonight, no hazardous weather is expected at this time. And now the extended outlook for the period Saturday through Thursday. Very warm, dry, and windy conditions on Saturday will support elevated fire weather conditions across much of region. Near critical chances near the Buffalo Ridge. Spotter information statement, Skywarn spotter activation will not be needed. Now the forecast for central Minnesota, from St. Cloud to the northwest Twin Cities suburbs. Tonight, partly cloudy. Lows in the upper 50s. Southeast winds 5 to 15 miles an hour. Saturday, sunny. Highs in the mid-80s. South winds 10 to 20 miles an hour with gusts to around 35 miles an hour. Saturday night, clear. Lows in the mid-60s. South winds 10 to 20 miles an hour with gusts to around 35 miles an hour. Sunday, sunny. Highs in the mid-80s. South winds 5 to 15 miles an hour. Sunday night, mostly cloudy. Lows in the upper 50s. South winds up to 10 miles an hour shifting to the northwest overnight. Columbus Day, cooler. Mostly cloudy. A 30% chance of rain showers in the afternoon. Highs in the upper 60s. Monday night and Tuesday, mostly cloudy. Lows in the upper 40s. Highs in the upper 50s. Tuesday night and Wednesday, partly cloudy. Lows in the lower 40s. Highs in the lower 60s. Wednesday night, mostly cloudy with chance of rain showers. Lows in the mid 40s. Chance of showers 50%. Thursday, rain showers likely in the morning, then chance of rain showers in the afternoon. Highs around 60. Chance of showers 60%. Thursday night, mostly cloudy with a 50% chance of rain showers. Lows in the lower 40s. Friday, partly sunny. Highs in the mid-50s. Again, the forecast for central Minnesota, from St. Cloud to the northwest Twin Cities suburbs for tonight, partly cloudy. Lows in the upper 50s. Southeast winds 5 to 15 miles an hour. The St. Cloud, Minnesota climate summary for this evening, as of 7 p.m., October 9, 2026.
Today's high temperature was 72 degrees and the low 39 degrees. No precipitation fell today. No snow fell today. The normal high temperature for tomorrow is 59 degrees and the normal low is 38. The record high for tomorrow is 88, which occurred in 1928, and the record low is 19, which occurred in 1987. Sunset tonight is at 6:41 p.m. Sunrise tomorrow is at 7:26 a.m. At 9 p.m., in Buffalo, it was mostly cloudy. The temperature was 61 degrees, the dew point was 50, and the relative humidity was 67%. The wind was southeast at 8 miles an hour. The pressure was 29.85 inches and falling. In Maple Lake, it was partly cloudy. The temperature was 64 degrees, the dew point was 50, and the relative humidity was 60%. The wind was southeast at 7 miles an hour. The pressure was 29.87 inches and falling. Elsewhere across central Minnesota, temperatures were between 61 and 64 degrees. At Anoka, it was clear. It was partly cloudy at St. Cloud, Crystal, Princeton, and Wilmer. It was mostly cloudy at the Twin Cities and Little Falls. Around the state, it was clear, with a temperature of 57 at Rochester and 64 at Mankato. It was mostly cloudy, with a temperature of 61 at Brainerd, 49 at Duluth, and 55 at International Falls. Once again at 9 p.m., in Buffalo, it was 61 degrees under mostly cloudy skies. And in Maple Lake, it was 64 degrees under partly cloudy skies. 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The current time is 9:42 p.m. Central Daylight Time. Now here is the hazardous weather outlook for portions of central and southern Minnesota and west central Wisconsin. For tonight, no hazardous weather is expected at this time. And now the extended outlook for the period Saturday through Thursday. Very warm, dry, and windy conditions on Saturday will support elevated fire weather conditions across much of region. Near critical chances near the Buffalo Ridge. Spotter information statement, Skywarn spotter activation will not be needed. Now the forecast for central Minnesota, from St. Cloud to the northwest Twin Cities suburbs. Tonight, partly cloudy. Lows in the upper 50s. Southeast winds 5 to 15 miles an hour. Saturday, sunny. Highs in the mid 80s. South winds 10 to 20 miles an hour with gusts to around 35 miles an hour. Saturday night, clear. Lows in the mid 60s. South winds 10 to 20 miles an hour with gusts to around 35 miles an hour. Sunday, sunny. Highs in the mid 80s. South winds 5 to 15 miles an hour. Sunday night, mostly cloudy. Lows in the upper 50s. South winds up to 10 miles an hour, shifting to the northwest overnight. Columbus Day, cooler. Mostly cloudy. A 30% chance of rain showers in the afternoon. Highs in the upper 60s. Monday night and Tuesday, mostly cloudy. Lows in the upper 40s. Highs in the upper 50s. Tuesday night and Wednesday, partly cloudy. Lows in the lower 40s. Highs in the lower 60s. Wednesday night, mostly cloudy with chance of rain showers. Lows in the mid 40s. Chance of showers 50%. Thursday, rain showers likely in the morning, then chance of rain showers in the afternoon. Highs around 60. Chance of showers 60%. Thursday night, mostly cloudy with a 50% chance of rain showers. Lows in the lower 40s. Friday, partly sunny. Highs in the mid 50s. Again,
The forecast for central Minnesota, from St. Cloud to the northwest Twin Cities suburbs for tonight, partly cloudy. Lows in the upper 50s. Southeast winds 5 to 15 miles an hour. At 9 p.m., in Buffalo, it was mostly cloudy. The temperature was 61 degrees, the dew point was 50, and the relative humidity was 67%. The wind was southeast at 8 miles an hour. The pressure was 29.85 inches and falling. In Maple Lake, it was partly cloudy. The temperature was 64 degrees, the dew point was 50, and the relative humidity was 60%. The wind was southeast at 7 miles an hour. The pressure was 29.87 inches and falling. Elsewhere across central Minnesota, temperatures were between 61 and 64 degrees. At Anoka, it was clear. It was partly cloudy at St. Cloud, Crystal, Princeton, and Willmar. It was mostly cloudy at the Twin Cities and Little Falls. Around the state, it was clear, with a temperature of 57 at Rochester and 64 at Mankato. It was mostly cloudy, with a temperature of 61 at Brainerd, 49 at Duluth, and 55 at International Falls. Once again at 9 p.m., in Buffalo, it was 61 degrees under mostly cloudy skies. And in Maple Lake, it was 64 degrees under partly cloudy skies. 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The current time is 9:47 p.m. Central Daylight Time. Now here is the hazardous weather outlook for portions of central and southern Minnesota and west central Wisconsin. For tonight, no hazardous weather is expected at this time. And now the extended outlook for the period Saturday through Thursday. Very warm, dry, and windy conditions on Saturday will support elevated fire weather conditions across much of region. Near critical chances near the Buffalo Ridge. Spotter information statement, Skywarn spotter activation will not be needed. Now the forecast for central Minnesota, from St. Cloud to the northwest Twin Cities suburbs. Tonight, partly cloudy. Lows in the upper 50s. Southeast winds 5 to 15 miles an hour. Saturday, sunny. Highs in the mid-80s. South winds 10 to 20 miles an hour with gusts to around 35 miles an hour. Saturday night, clear. Lows in the mid-60s. South winds 10 to 20 miles an hour with gusts to around 35 miles an hour. Sunday, sunny. Highs in the mid-80s. South winds 5 to 15 miles an hour. Sunday night, mostly cloudy. Lows in the upper 50s. South winds up to 10 miles an hour shifting to the northwest overnight. Columbus Day, cooler. Mostly cloudy. A 30% chance of rain showers in the afternoon. Highs in the upper 60s. Monday night and Tuesday, mostly cloudy. Lows in the upper 40s. Highs in the upper 50s. Tuesday night and Wednesday, partly cloudy. Lows in the lower 40s. Highs in the lower 60s. Wednesday night, mostly cloudy with chance of rain showers. Lows in the mid 40s. Chance of showers 50%. Thursday, rain showers likely in the morning, then chance of rain showers in the afternoon. Highs around 60. Chance of showers 60%. Thursday night, mostly cloudy with a 50% chance of rain showers. Lows in the lower 40s. Friday, partly sunny. Highs in the mid-50s. Again, the forecast for central Minnesota, from St. Cloud to the northwest Twin Cities suburbs for tonight, partly cloudy. Lows in the upper 50s. Southeast winds 5 to 15 miles an hour. The St. Cloud, Minnesota climate summary for this evening, as of 7 p.m.,
October 9, 2020.

26. Today's high temperature was 72 degrees and the low 39 degrees. No precipitation fell today. No snow fell today. The normal high temperature for tomorrow is 59 degrees and the normal low is 38. The record high for tomorrow is 88, which occurred in 1928, and the record low is 19, which occurred in 1987. Sunset tonight is at 6:41 p.m. Sunrise tomorrow is at 7:26 a.m. At 9 p.m., in Buffalo, it was mostly cloudy. The temperature was 61 degrees, the dew point was 50, and the relative humidity was 67%. The wind was southeast at 8 miles an hour. The pressure was 29.85 inches and falling. In Maple Lake, it was partly cloudy. The temperature was 64 degrees, the dew point was 50, and the relative humidity was 60%. The wind was southeast at 7 miles an hour. The pressure was 29.87 inches and falling. Elsewhere across central Minnesota, temperatures were between 61 and 64 degrees. At Anoka, it was clear. It was partly cloudy at St. Cloud, Crystal, Princeton, and Wilmer. It was mostly cloudy at the Twin Cities and Little Falls. Around the state, it was clear, with a temperature of 57 at Rochester and 64 at Mankato. It was mostly cloudy, with a temperature of 61 at Brainerd, 49 at Duluth, and 55 at International Falls. Once again at 9 p.m., in Buffalo, it was 61 degrees under mostly cloudy skies. And in Maple Lake, it was 64 degrees under partly cloudy skies. 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The current time is 9:52 p.m. Central Daylight Time. Now here is the hazardous weather outlook for portions of central and southern Minnesota and west central Wisconsin. For tonight, no hazardous weather is expected at this time. And now the extended outlook for the period Saturday through Thursday. Very warm, dry, and windy conditions on Saturday will support elevated fire weather conditions across much of region. Near critical chances near the Buffalo Ridge. Spotter information statement, Skywarn spotter activation will not be needed. Now the forecast for central Minnesota, from St. Cloud to the northwest Twin Cities suburbs. Tonight, partly cloudy. Lows in the upper 50s. Southeast winds 5 to 15 miles an hour. Saturday, sunny. Highs in the mid-80s. South winds 10 to 20 miles an hour with gusts to around 35 miles an hour. Saturday night, clear. Lows in the mid-60s. South winds 10 to 20 miles an hour with gusts to around 35 miles an hour. Sunday, sunny. Highs in the mid-80s. South winds 5 to 15 miles an hour. Sunday night, mostly cloudy. Lows in the upper 50s. South winds up to 10 miles an hour, shifting to the northwest overnight. Columbus Day, cooler. Mostly cloudy. A 30% chance of rain showers in the afternoon. Highs in the upper 60s. Monday night and Tuesday, mostly cloudy. Lows in the upper 40s. Highs in the upper 50s. Tuesday night and Wednesday, partly cloudy. Lows in the lower 40s. Highs in the lower 60s. Wednesday night, mostly cloudy with chance of rain showers. Lows in the mid-40s. Chance of showers 50%. Thursday, rain showers likely in the morning, then chance of rain showers in the afternoon. Highs around 60. Chance of showers 60%. Thursday night, mostly cloudy with a 50% chance of rain showers. Lows in the lower 40s. Friday, partly sunny. Highs in the mid-50s.
Again, the forecast for central Minnesota, from St. Cloud to the northwest Twin Cities suburbs for tonight, partly cloudy. Lows in the upper 50s. Southeast winds 5 to 15 miles an hour. At 9 p.m., in Buffalo, it was mostly cloudy. The temperature was 61 degrees, the dew point was 50, and the relative humidity was 67%. The wind was southeast at 8 miles an hour. The pressure was 29.85 inches and falling. In Maple Lake, it was partly cloudy. The temperature was 64 degrees, the dew point was 50, and the relative humidity was 60%. The wind was southeast at 7 miles an hour. The pressure was 29.87 inches and falling. Elsewhere across central Minnesota, temperatures were between 61 and 64 degrees. At Anoka, it was clear. It was partly cloudy at St. Cloud, Crystal, Princeton, and Wilmer. It was mostly cloudy at the Twin Cities and Little Falls. Around the state, it was clear, with a temperature of 57 at Rochester and 64 at Mankato. It was mostly cloudy, with a temperature of 61 at Brainerd, 49 at Duluth, and 55 at International Falls. Once again at 9 p.m., in Buffalo, it was 61 degrees under mostly cloudy skies. And in Maple Lake, it was 64 degrees under partly cloudy skies. 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The current time is 9:57 p.m. Central Daylight Time. Now here is the hazardous weather outlook for portions of central and southern Minnesota and west central Wisconsin. For tonight, no hazardous weather is expected at this time. And now the extended outlook for the period Saturday through Thursday. Very warm, dry, and windy conditions on Saturday will support elevated fire weather conditions across much of region. Near critical chances near the Buffalo Ridge. Spotter information statement, Skywarn spotter activation will not be needed. Now the forecast for central Minnesota, from St. Cloud to the northwest Twin Cities suburbs. Tonight, partly cloudy. Lows in the upper 50s. Southeast winds 5 to 15 miles an hour. Saturday, sunny. Highs in the mid-80s. South winds 10 to 20 miles an hour with gusts to around 35 miles an hour. Saturday night, clear. Lows in the mid-60s. South winds 10 to 20 miles an hour with gusts to around 35 miles an hour. Sunday, sunny. Highs in the mid-80s. South winds 5 to 15 miles an hour. Sunday night, mostly cloudy. Lows in the upper 50s. South winds up to 10 miles an hour shifting to the northwest overnight. Columbus Day, cooler. Mostly cloudy. A 30% chance of rain showers in the afternoon. Highs in the upper 60s. Monday night and Tuesday, mostly cloudy. Lows in the upper 40s. Highs in the upper 50s. Tuesday night and Wednesday, partly cloudy. Lows in the lower 40s. Highs in the lower 60s. Wednesday night, mostly cloudy with chance of rain showers. Lows in the mid 40s. Chance of showers 50%. Thursday, rain showers likely in the morning, then chance of rain showers in the afternoon. Highs around 60. Chance of showers 60%. Thursday night, mostly cloudy with a 50% chance of rain showers. Lows in the lower 40s. Friday, partly sunny. Highs in the mid-50s. Again, the forecast for central Minnesota, from St. Cloud to the northwest Twin Cities suburbs for tonight, partly cloudy. Lows in the upper 50s. Southeast winds 5 to 15 miles an hour. The St. Cloud, Minnesota climate summary for this evening, as of 7 p.m.
October 9, 2026. Today's high temperature was 72 degrees and the low 39 degrees. No precipitation fell today. No snow fell today. The normal high temperature for tomorrow is 59 degrees and the normal low is 38. The record high for tomorrow is 88, which occurred in 1928, and the record low is 19, which occurred in 1987. Sunset tonight is at 6:41 p.m. Sunrise tomorrow is at 7:26 a.m. This is Weather Radio Station WNG676 Clearwater, broadcasting on a frequency of 162.50 MHz. 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The current time is 10:01 p.m. Central Daylight Time. Now here is the hazardous weather outlook for portions of central and southern Minnesota and west central Wisconsin. For tonight, no hazardous weather is expected at this time. And now the extended outlook for the period Saturday through Thursday. Very warm, dry, and windy conditions on Saturday will support elevated fire weather conditions across much of region. Near critical chances near the Buffalo Ridge. Spotter information statement, Skywarn spotter activation will not be needed. Now the forecast for central Minnesota, from St. Cloud to the northwest Twin Cities suburbs. Overnight, partly cloudy. Near steady temperature around 60. Southeast winds 10 to 15 miles an hour. Saturday, sunny. Highs in the mid-80s. South winds 10 to 20 miles an hour with gusts to around 35 miles an hour. Saturday night, clear. Lows in the mid-60s. South winds 10 to 20 miles an hour with gusts to around 35 miles an hour. Sunday, sunny. Highs in the mid-80s. South winds 5 to 15 miles an hour. Sunday night, mostly cloudy. Lows in the upper 50s. South winds up to 10 miles an hour, shifting to the northwest overnight. Columbus Day, cooler. Mostly cloudy. A 30% chance of rain showers in the afternoon. Highs in the upper 60s. Monday night and Tuesday, mostly cloudy. Lows in the upper 40s. Highs in the upper 50s. Tuesday night and Wednesday, partly cloudy. Lows in the lower 40s. Highs in the lower 60s. Wednesday night, mostly cloudy with chance of rain showers. Lows in the mid-40s. Chance of showers 50%. Thursday, rain showers likely in the morning, then chance of rain showers in the afternoon. Highs around 60. Chance of showers 60%. Thursday night, mostly cloudy with a 50% chance of rain showers. Lows in the lower 40s. Friday, partly sunny. Highs in the mid-50s. Again, the forecast for central Minnesota, from St. Cloud to the northwest Twin Cities suburbs for overnight, partly cloudy. Near steady temperature around 60. Southeast winds 10 to 15 miles an hour. 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The current time is 10:04 p.m. Central Daylight Time. Now here is the hazardous weather outlook for portions of central and southern Minnesota and west central Wisconsin. For tonight, no hazardous weather is expected at this time. And now the extended outlook for the period Saturday through Thursday. Very warm, dry, and windy conditions on Saturday will support elevated fire weather conditions across much of region. Near critical chances near the Buffalo Ridge. Spotter information statement, Skywarn spotter activation will not be needed. Now the forecast for central Minnesota, from St. Cloud to the northwest Twin Cities suburbs.
Overnight, partly cloudy. Near steady temperature around 60. Southeast winds 10 to 15 miles an hour. Saturday, sunny. Highs in the mid-80s. South winds 10 to 20 miles an hour with gusts to around 35 miles an hour. Saturday night, clear. Lows in the mid-60s. South winds 10 to 20 miles an hour with gusts to around 35 miles an hour. Sunday, sunny. Highs in the mid-80s. South winds 5 to 15 miles an hour. Sunday night, mostly cloudy. Lows in the upper 50s. South winds up to 10 miles an hour shifting to the northwest overnight. Columbus Day, cooler. Mostly cloudy. A 30% chance of rain showers in the afternoon. Highs in the upper 60s. Monday night and Tuesday, mostly cloudy. Lows in the upper 40s. Highs in the upper 50s. Tuesday night and Wednesday, partly cloudy. Lows in the lower 40s. Highs in the lower 60s. Wednesday night, mostly cloudy with chance of rain showers. Lows in the mid-40s. Chance of showers 50%. Thursday, rain showers likely in the morning, then chance of rain showers in the afternoon. Highs around 60. Chance of showers 60%. Thursday night, mostly cloudy with a 50% chance of rain showers. Lows in the lower 40s. Friday, partly sunny. Highs in the mid-50s. Again, the forecast for central Minnesota, from St. Cloud to the northwest Twin Cities suburbs for overnight, partly cloudy. Near steady temperature around 60. Southeast winds 10 to 15 miles an hour. 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The current time is 10:07 p.m. Central Daylight Time. Now here is the hazardous weather outlook for portions of central and southern Minnesota and west central Wisconsin. For tonight, no hazardous weather is expected at this time. And now the extended outlook for the period Saturday through Thursday. Very warm, dry, and windy conditions on Saturday will support elevated fire weather conditions across much of region. Near critical chances near the Buffalo Ridge. Spotter information statement, Skywarn spotter activation will not be needed. Now the forecast for central Minnesota, from St. Cloud to the northwest Twin Cities suburbs. Overnight, partly cloudy. Near steady temperature around 60. Southeast winds 10 to 15 miles an hour. Saturday, sunny. Highs in the mid-80s. South winds 10 to 20 miles an hour with gusts to around 35 miles an hour. Saturday night, clear. Lows in the mid-60s. South winds 10 to 20 miles an hour with gusts to around 35 miles an hour. Sunday, sunny. Highs in the mid-80s. South winds 5 to 15 miles an hour. Sunday night, mostly cloudy. Lows in the upper 50s. South winds up to 10 miles an hour shifting to the northwest overnight. Columbus Day, cooler. Mostly cloudy. A 30% chance of rain showers in the afternoon. Highs in the upper 60s. Monday night and Tuesday, mostly cloudy. Lows in the upper 40s. Highs in the upper 50s. Tuesday night and Wednesday, partly cloudy. Lows in the lower 40s. Highs in the lower 60s. Wednesday night, mostly cloudy with chance of rain showers. Lows in the mid-40s. Chance of showers 50%. Thursday, rain showers likely in the morning, then chance of rain showers in the afternoon. Highs around 60. Chance of showers 60%. Thursday night, mostly cloudy with a 50% chance of rain showers.
lows in the lower 40s. Friday, partly sunny. Highs in the mid-50s. Again, the forecast for central Minnesota, from St. Cloud to the northwest Twin Cities suburbs for overnight, partly cloudy. Near steady temperature around 60. Southeast winds 10 to 15 miles an hour. The St. Cloud, Minnesota climate summary for this evening, as of 7 p.m., October 9, 2026. Today's high temperature was 72 degrees and a low 39 degrees. No precipitation fell today. No snow fell today. The normal high temperature for tomorrow is 59 degrees, and the normal low is 38. The record high for tomorrow is 88, which occurred in 1928, and the record low is 19, which occurred in 1987. Sunset tonight is at 6:41 p.m. Sunrise tomorrow is at 7:26 a.m. This is Weather Radio Station WMG676 Clearwater, broadcasting on a frequency of 162.50 MHz. 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The current time is 10:11 p.m. Central Daylight Time. Now here is the hazardous weather outlook for portions of central and southern Minnesota and west central Wisconsin. For tonight, no hazardous weather is expected at this time. And now the extended outlook for the period Saturday through Thursday. Very warm, dry, and windy conditions on Saturday will support elevated fire weather conditions across much of region. Near critical chances near the Buffalo Ridge. Spotter information statement, Skywarn spotter activation will not be needed. Now the forecast for central Minnesota, from St. Cloud to the northwest Twin Cities suburbs. Overnight, partly cloudy. Near steady temperature around 60. Southeast winds 10 to 15 miles an hour. Saturday, sunny. Highs in the mid-80s. South winds 10 to 20 miles an hour with gusts to around 35 miles an hour. Saturday night, clear. Lows in the mid-60s. South winds 10 to 20 miles an hour with gusts to around 35 miles an hour. Sunday, sunny. Highs in the mid-80s. South winds 5 to 15 miles an hour. Sunday night, mostly cloudy. Lows in the upper 50s. South winds up to 10 miles an hour, shifting to the northwest overnight. Columbus Day, cooler. Mostly cloudy. A 30% chance of rain showers in the afternoon. Highs in the upper 60s. Monday night and Tuesday, mostly cloudy. Lows in the upper 40s. Highs in the upper 50s. Tuesday night and Wednesday, partly cloudy. Lows in the lower 40s. Highs in the lower 60s. Wednesday night, mostly cloudy with chance of rain showers. Lows in the mid-40s. Chance of showers 50%. Thursday, rain showers likely in the morning, then chance of rain showers in the afternoon. Highs around 60. Chance of showers 60%. Thursday night, mostly cloudy with a 50% chance of rain showers. Lows in the lower 40s. Friday, partly sunny. Highs in the mid-50s. Again, the forecast for central Minnesota, from St. Cloud to the northwest Twin Cities suburbs for overnight, partly cloudy. Near steady temperature around 60. Southeast winds 10 to 15 miles an hour. 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The current time is 10:14 p.m. Central Daylight Time. Now here is the hazardous weather outlook for portions of central and southern Minnesota and west central Wisconsin. For tonight, no hazardous weather is expected at this time.
And now the extended outlook for the period Saturday through Thursday.

miles an hour with gusts to around 35 miles an hour. Sunday, sunny. Highs in the mid-80s. South winds 5 to 15 miles an hour. Sunday night, mostly cloudy. Lows in the upper 50s. South winds up to 10 miles an hour, shifting to the northwest overnight. Columbus Day, cooler. Mostly cloudy. A 30% chance of rain showers in the afternoon. Highs in the upper 60s. Monday night and Tuesday, mostly cloudy. Lows in the upper 40s. Highs in the upper 50s. Tuesday night and Wednesday, partly cloudy. Lows in the lower 40s. Highs in the lower 60s. Wednesday night, mostly cloudy with chance of rain showers. Lows in the mid-40s. Chance of showers 50%. Thursday, rain showers likely in the morning, then chance of rain showers in the afternoon. Highs around 60. Chance of showers 60%. Thursday night, mostly cloudy with a 50% chance of rain showers. Lows in the lower 40s. Friday, partly sunny. Highs in the mid-50s. Again, the forecast for central Minnesota, from St. Cloud to the northwest Twin Cities suburbs for overnight, partly cloudy. Near steady temperature around 60. Southeast winds 10 to 15 miles an hour. At 10 p.m., in Buffalo, it was mostly cloudy. The temperature was 61 degrees, the dew point was 52, and the relative humidity was 72%. The wind was southeast at 10 miles an hour. The pressure was 29.84 inches and falling. In Maple Lake, it was partly cloudy. The temperature was 63 degrees, the dew point was 52, and the relative humidity was 67%. The wind was southeast at 6 miles an hour. The pressure was 29.85 inches and falling. Elsewhere across central Minnesota, temperatures were between 59 and 63 degrees. It was partly cloudy at St. Cloud, Anoka, and Crystal. At Princeton, Little Falls, and Wilmer, it was partly cloudy. At the Twin Cities, it was mostly cloudy. Around the state, at Rochester, it was clear, with a temperature of 57. It was partly cloudy, with a temperature of 62 at Mankato, and 61 at Brainerd. At Duluth, it was mostly cloudy, with a temperature of 50. At International Falls, it was cloudy, with a temperature of 54. Once again at 10 p.m., in Buffalo, it was 61 degrees under mostly cloudy skies. And in Maple Lake, it was 63 degrees under partly cloudy skies. 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The current time is 10:19 p.m. Central Daylight Time. Now here is the hazardous weather outlook for portions of central and southern Minnesota and west central Wisconsin. For tonight, no hazardous weather is expected at this time. And now the extended outlook for the period Saturday through Thursday. Very warm, dry, and windy conditions on Saturday will support elevated fire weather conditions across much of region. Near critical chances near the Buffalo Ridge. Spotter information statement, Skywarn spotter activation will not be needed. The St. Cloud, Minnesota climate summary for this evening, as of 7 p.m., October 9, 2026. Today's high temperature was 72 degrees and the low 39 degrees. No precipitation fell today. No snow fell today. The normal high temperature for tomorrow is 59 degrees and the normal low is 38. The record high for tomorrow is 88, which occurred in 1928, and the record low is 19, which occurred in 1987. Sunset tonight is at 6:41 p.m. Sunrise tomorrow is at 7:26 a.m. Now the forecast for central Minnesota,
from St. Cloud to the northwest Twin Cities.

Highs in the mid-80s. South winds 5 to 15 miles an hour. Sunday night, mostly cloudy. Lows in the upper 50s. South winds up to 10 miles an hour, shifting to the northwest overnight. Columbus Day, cooler. Mostly cloudy. A 30% chance of rain showers in the afternoon. Highs in the upper 60s. Monday night and Tuesday, mostly cloudy. Lows in the upper 40s. Highs in the upper 50s. Tuesday night and Wednesday, partly cloudy. Lows in the lower 40s. Highs in the lower 60s. Wednesday night, mostly cloudy with chance of rain showers. Lows in the mid 40s. Chance of showers 50%. Thursday, rain showers likely in the morning, then chance of rain showers in the afternoon. Highs around 60. Chance of showers 60%. Thursday night, mostly cloudy with a 50% chance of rain showers. Lows in the lower 40s. Friday, partly sunny. Highs in the mid-50s. Again, the forecast for central Minnesota, from St. Cloud to the northwest Twin Cities suburbs for overnight, partly cloudy. Near steady temperature around 60. Southeast winds 10 to 15 miles an hour. 10 p.m. In Buffalo, it was mostly cloudy. The temperature was 61 degrees, the dew point was 52, and the relative humidity was 72%. The wind was southeast at 10 miles an hour. The pressure was 29.84 inches and falling. In Maple Lake, it was partly cloudy. The temperature was 63 degrees, the dew point was 52, and the relative humidity was 67%. The wind was southeast at 6 miles an hour. The pressure was 29.85 inches and falling. Elsewhere across central Minnesota, temperatures were between 59 and 63 degrees. It was partly cloudy at St. Cloud, Anoka, and Crystal. At Princeton, Little Falls, and Wilmer, it was partly cloudy. At the Twin Cities, it was mostly cloudy. Around the state, at Rochester, it was clear, with a temperature of 57. It was partly cloudy, with a temperature of 62 at Mankato, and 61 at Brainerd. At Duluth, it was mostly cloudy, with a temperature of 50. At International Falls, it was cloudy, with a temperature of 54. Once again at 10 p.m., in Buffalo, it was 61 degrees under mostly cloudy skies. And in Maple Lake, it was 63 degrees under partly cloudy skies. 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The current time is 10:39 p.m. Central Daylight Time. Now here is the hazardous weather outlook for portions of central and southern Minnesota and west central Wisconsin. For tonight, no hazardous weather is expected at this time. And now the extended outlook for the period Saturday through Thursday. Very warm, dry, and windy conditions on Saturday will support elevated fire weather conditions across much of region. Near critical chances near the Buffalo Ridge. Spotter information statement, Skywarn spotter activation will not be needed. Now the forecast for central Minnesota, from St. Cloud to the northwest Twin Cities suburbs. Overnight, partly cloudy. Near steady temperature around 60. Southeast winds 10 to 15 miles an hour. Saturday, sunny. Highs in the mid-80s. South winds 10 to 20 miles an hour with gusts to around 35 miles an hour. Saturday night, clear. Lows in the mid-60s. South winds 10 to 20 miles an hour with gusts to around 35 miles an hour. Sunday, sunny. Highs in the mid-80s. South winds 5 to 15 miles an hour. Sunday night, mostly cloudy. Lows in the upper 50s.
South winds up to 10 miles an hour, shifting to the northwest overnight. Columbus Day, cooler. Mostly cloudy. A 30% chance of rain showers in the afternoon. Highs in the upper 60s. Monday night and Tuesday, mostly cloudy. Lows in the upper 40s. Highs in the upper 50s. Tuesday night and Wednesday, partly cloudy. Lows in the lower 40s. Highs in the lower 60s. Wednesday night, mostly cloudy with chance of rain showers. Lows in the mid 40s. Chance of showers 50%. Thursday, rain showers likely in the morning, then chance of rain showers in the afternoon. Highs around 60. Chance of showers 60%. Thursday night, mostly cloudy with a 50% chance of rain showers. Lows in the lower 40s. Friday, partly sunny. Highs in the mid-50s. Again, the forecast for central Minnesota, from St. Cloud to the northwest Twin Cities suburbs for overnight, partly cloudy. Near steady temperature around 60. Southeast winds 10 to 15 miles an hour. 10 p.m. in Buffalo, it was mostly cloudy. The temperature was 61 degrees. The dew point was 52, and the relative humidity was 72%. The wind was southeast at 10 miles an hour. The pressure was 29.84 inches and falling. In Maple Lake, it was partly cloudy. The temperature was 63 degrees. The dew point was 52, and the relative humidity was 67%. The wind was southeast at 6 miles an hour. The pressure was 29.85 inches and falling. Elsewhere across central Minnesota, temperatures were between 59 and 63 degrees. It was partly cloudy at St. Cloud, Anoka, and Crystal. At Princeton, Little Falls, and Willmar, it was partly cloudy. At the Twin Cities, it was mostly cloudy. Around the state, at Rochester, it was clear, with a temperature of 57. It was partly cloudy, with a temperature of 62 at Mankato, and 61 at Brainerd. At Duluth, it was mostly cloudy, with a temperature of 50. At International Falls, it was cloudy, with a temperature of 54. Once again at 10 p.m., in Buffalo, it was 61 degrees under mostly cloudy skies. And in Maple Lake, it was 63 degrees under partly cloudy skies. 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The current time is 10:44 p.m. Central Daylight Time. Now the forecast for central Minnesota, from St. Cloud to the northwest Twin Cities suburbs. Overnight, partly cloudy. Near steady temperature around 60. Southeast winds 10 to 15 miles an hour. Saturday, sunny. Highs in the mid-80s. South winds 10 to 20 miles an hour with gusts to around 35 miles an hour. Saturday night, clear. Lows in the mid-60s. South winds 10 to 20 miles an hour with gusts to around 35 miles an hour. Sunday, sunny. Highs in the mid-80s. South winds 5 to 15 miles an hour. Sunday night, mostly cloudy. Lows in the upper 50s. South winds up to 10 miles an hour, shifting to the northwest overnight. Columbus Day, cooler. Mostly cloudy. A 30% chance of rain showers in the afternoon. Highs in the upper 60s. Monday night and Tuesday, mostly cloudy. Lows in the upper 40s. Highs in the upper 50s. Tuesday night and Wednesday, partly cloudy. Lows in the lower 40s. Highs in the lower 60s. Wednesday night, mostly cloudy with chance of rain showers. Lows in the mid-40s. Chance of showers 50%. Thursday, rain showers likely in the morning, then chance of rain showers in the afternoon.
Highs around 60. Chance of showers 60%. Thursday night, mostly cloudy with a 50% chance of rain showers. Lows in the lower 40s. Friday, partly sunny. Highs in the mid-50s. Again, the forecast for central Minnesota, from St. Cloud to the northwest Twin Cities suburbs for overnight, partly cloudy. Near steady temperature around 60. Southeast winds 10 to 15 miles an hour. At 10 p.m., in Buffalo, it was mostly cloudy. The temperature was 61 degrees, the dew point was 52, and the relative humidity was 72%. The wind was southeast at 10 miles an hour. The pressure was 29.84 inches and falling. In Maple Lake, it was partly cloudy. The temperature was 63 degrees, the dew point was 52, and the relative humidity was 67%. The wind was southeast at 6 miles an hour. The pressure was 29.85 inches and falling. Elsewhere across central Minnesota, temperatures were between 59 and 63 degrees. It was partly cloudy at St. Cloud, Anoka, and Crystal. At Princeton, Little Falls, and Willmar, it was partly cloudy. At the Twin Cities, it was mostly cloudy. Around the state, at Rochester, it was clear, with a temperature of 57. It was partly cloudy, with a temperature of 62 at Mankato, and 61 at Brainerd. At Duluth, it was mostly cloudy, with a temperature of 50. At International Falls, it was cloudy, with a temperature of 54. Once again at 10 p.m., in Buffalo, it was 61 degrees under mostly cloudy skies. And in Maple Lake, it was 63 degrees under partly cloudy skies. 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The current time is 10:48 p.m. Central Daylight Time. Now the forecast for central Minnesota, from St. Cloud to the northwest Twin Cities suburbs. Overnight, partly cloudy. Near steady temperature around 60. Southeast winds 10 to 15 miles an hour. Saturday, sunny. Highs in the mid-80s. South winds 10 to 20 miles an hour with gusts to around 35 miles an hour. Saturday night, clear. Lows in the mid-60s. South winds 10 to 20 miles an hour with gusts to around 35 miles an hour. Sunday, sunny. Highs in the mid-80s. South winds 5 to 15 miles an hour. Sunday night, mostly cloudy. Lows in the upper 50s. South winds up to 10 miles an hour shifting to the northwest overnight. Columbus Day, cooler. Mostly cloudy. A 30% chance of rain showers in the afternoon. Highs in the upper 60s. Monday night and Tuesday, mostly cloudy. Lows in the upper 40s. Highs in the upper 50s. Tuesday night and Wednesday, partly cloudy. Lows in the lower 40s. Highs in the lower 60s. Wednesday night, mostly cloudy with chance of rain showers. Lows in the mid-40s. Chance of showers 50%. Thursday, rain showers likely in the morning, then chance of rain showers in the afternoon. Highs around 60. Chance of showers 60%. Thursday night, mostly cloudy with a 50% chance of rain showers. Lows in the lower 40s. Friday, partly sunny. Highs in the mid-50s. Again, the forecast for central Minnesota, from St. Cloud to the northwest Twin Cities suburbs for overnight, partly cloudy. Near steady temperature around 60. Southeast winds 10 to 15 miles an hour. At 10 p.m., in Buffalo, it was mostly cloudy. The temperature was 61 degrees, the dew point was 52, and the relative humidity was 72%. The wind was southeast at 10 miles an hour.
The pressure was 29.84 inches and falling. In Maple Lake, it was partly cloudy. The temperature was 63 degrees, the dew point was 52, and the relative humidity was 67%. The wind was southeast at 6 miles an hour. The pressure was 29.85 inches and falling. Elsewhere across central Minnesota, temperatures were between 59 and 63 degrees. It was partly cloudy at St. Cloud, Anoka, and Crystal. At Princeton, Little Falls, and Wilmer, it was partly cloudy. At the Twin Cities, it was mostly cloudy. Around the state, at Rochester, it was clear, with a temperature of 57. It was partly cloudy, with a temperature of 62 at Mankato, and 61 at Brainerd. At Duluth, it was mostly cloudy, with a temperature of 50. At International Falls, it was cloudy, with a temperature of 54. Once again at 10 p.m., in Buffalo, it was 61 degrees under mostly cloudy skies. And in Maple Lake, it was 63 degrees under partly cloudy skies. 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The current time is 10:52 p.m. Central Daylight Time. Now the forecast for central Minnesota, from St. Cloud to the northwest Twin Cities suburbs. Overnight, partly cloudy. Near steady temperature around 60. Southeast winds 10 to 15 miles an hour. Saturday, sunny. Highs in the mid-80s. South winds 10 to 20 miles an hour with gusts to around 35 miles an hour. Saturday night, clear. Lows in the mid-60s. South winds 10 to 20 miles an hour with gusts to around 35 miles an hour. Sunday, sunny. Highs in the mid-80s. South winds 5 to 15 miles an hour. Sunday night, mostly cloudy. Lows in the upper 50s. South winds up to 10 miles an hour, shifting to the northwest overnight. Columbus Day, cooler. Mostly cloudy. A 30% chance of rain showers in the afternoon. Highs in the upper 60s. Monday night and Tuesday, mostly cloudy. Lows in the upper 40s. Highs in the upper 50s. Tuesday night and Wednesday, partly cloudy. Lows in the lower 40s. Highs in the lower 60s. Wednesday night, mostly cloudy with chance of rain showers. Lows in the mid 40s. Chance of showers 50%. Thursday, rain showers likely in the morning, then chance of rain showers in the afternoon. Highs around 60. Chance of showers 60%. Thursday night, mostly cloudy with a 50% chance of rain showers. Lows in the lower 40s. Friday, partly sunny. Highs in the mid-50s. Again, the forecast for central Minnesota, from St. Cloud to the northwest Twin Cities suburbs for overnight, partly cloudy. Near steady temperature around 60. Southeast winds 10 to 15 miles an hour. At 10 p.m., in Buffalo, it was mostly cloudy. The temperature was 61 degrees, the dew point was 52, and the relative humidity was 72%. The wind was southeast at 10 miles an hour. The pressure was 29.84 inches and falling. In Maple Lake, it was partly cloudy. The temperature was 63 degrees. The dew point was 52, and the relative humidity was 67%. The wind was southeast at 6 miles an hour. The pressure was 29.85 inches and falling. Elsewhere across central Minnesota, temperatures were between 59 and 63 degrees. It was partly cloudy at St. Cloud, Anoka, and Crystal. At Princeton, Little Falls, and Wilmer, it was partly cloudy. At the Twin Cities, it was mostly cloudy. Around the state, at Rochester, it was clear, with a temperature of 57.
It was partly cloudy, with a temperature of 62 at Mankato and 61 at Brainerd. At Duluth, it was mostly cloudy, with a temperature of 50. At International Falls, it was cloudy, with a temperature of 54. Once again at 10 p.m., in Buffalo, it was 61 degrees under mostly cloudy skies. And in Maple Lake, it was 63 degrees under partly cloudy skies. 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The current time is 10:56 p.m. Central Daylight Time. Now the forecast for central Minnesota, from St. Cloud to the northwest Twin Cities suburbs. Overnight, partly cloudy. Near steady temperature around 60. Southeast winds 10 to 15 miles an hour. Saturday, sunny. Highs in the mid-80s. South winds 10 to 20 miles an hour with gusts to around 35 miles an hour. Saturday night, clear. Lows in the mid-60s. South winds 10 to 20 miles an hour with gusts to around 35 miles an hour. Sunday, sunny. Highs in the mid-80s. South winds 5 to 15 miles an hour. Sunday night, mostly cloudy. Lows in the upper 50s. South winds up to 10 miles an hour, shifting to the northwest overnight. Columbus Day, cooler. Mostly cloudy. A 30% chance of rain showers in the afternoon. Highs in the upper 60s. Monday night and Tuesday, mostly cloudy. Lows in the upper 40s. Highs in the upper 50s. Tuesday night and Wednesday, partly cloudy. Lows in the lower 40s. Highs in the lower 60s. Wednesday night, mostly cloudy with chance of rain showers. Lows in the mid-40s. Chance of showers 50%. Thursday, rain showers likely in the morning, then chance of rain showers in the afternoon. Highs around 60. Chance of showers 60%. Thursday night, mostly cloudy with a 50% chance of rain showers. Lows in the lower 40s. Friday, partly sunny. Highs in the mid-50s. Again, the forecast for central Minnesota, from St. Cloud to the northwest Twin Cities suburbs for overnight, partly cloudy. Near steady temperature around 60. Southeast winds 10 to 15 miles an hour. At 10 p.m., in Buffalo, it was mostly cloudy. The temperature was 61 degrees. The dew point was 52, and the relative humidity was 72%. The wind was southeast at 10 miles an hour. The pressure was 29.84 inches and falling. In Maple Lake, it was partly cloudy. The temperature was 63 degrees. The dew point was 52, and the relative humidity was 67%. The wind was southeast at 6 miles an hour. The pressure was 29.85 inches and falling. Elsewhere across central Minnesota, temperatures were between 59 and 63 degrees. It was partly cloudy at St. Cloud, Anoka, and Crystal. At Princeton, Little Falls, and Wilmer, it was partly cloudy. At the Twin Cities, it was mostly cloudy. Around the state, at Rochester, it was clear, with a temperature of 57. It was partly cloudy, with a temperature of 62 at Mankato and 61 at Brainerd. At Duluth, it was mostly cloudy, with a temperature of 50. At International Falls, it was cloudy, with a temperature of 54. Once again at 10 p.m., in Buffalo, it was 61 degrees under mostly cloudy skies. And in Maple Lake, it was 63 degrees under partly cloudy skies. 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
The current time is 11:01 p.m. Central Daylight Time. Now the forecast for central Minnesota, from St. Cloud to the northwest Twin Cities suburbs. Overnight, partly cloudy. Near steady temperature around 60. Southeast winds 10 to 15 miles an hour. Saturday, sunny. Highs in the mid-80s. South winds 10 to 20 miles an hour with gusts to around 35 miles an hour. Saturday night, clear. Lows in the mid-60s. South winds 10 to 20 miles an hour with gusts to around 35 miles an hour. Sunday, sunny. Highs in the mid-80s. South winds 5 to 15 miles an hour. Sunday night, mostly cloudy. Lows in the upper 50s. South winds up to 10 miles an hour shifting to the northwest overnight. Columbus Day, cooler. Mostly cloudy. A 30% chance of rain showers in the afternoon. Highs in the upper 60s. Monday night and Tuesday, mostly cloudy. Lows in the upper 40s. Highs in the upper 50s. Tuesday night and Wednesday, partly cloudy. Lows in the lower 40s. Highs in the lower 60s. Wednesday night, mostly cloudy with chance of rain showers. Lows in the mid-40s. Chance of showers 50%. Thursday, rain showers likely in the morning, then chance of rain showers in the afternoon. Highs around 60. Chance of showers 60%. Thursday night, mostly cloudy with a 50% chance of rain showers. Lows in the lower 40s. Friday, partly sunny. Highs in the mid-50s. Again, the forecast for central Minnesota, from St. Cloud to the northwest Twin Cities suburbs for overnight, partly cloudy. Near steady temperature around 60. Southeast winds 10 to 15 miles an hour. This is weather radio station WNG676 Clearwater, broadcasting on a frequency of 162.50 MHz. 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The current time is 11:03 p.m. Central Daylight Time. Now the forecast for central Minnesota, from St. Cloud to the northwest Twin Cities suburbs. Overnight, partly cloudy. Near steady temperature around 60. Southeast winds 10 to 15 miles an hour. Saturday, sunny. Highs in the mid-80s. South winds 10 to 20 miles an hour with gusts to around 35 miles an hour. Saturday night, clear. Lows in the mid-60s. South winds 10 to 20 miles an hour with gusts to around 35 miles an hour. Sunday, sunny. Highs in the mid-80s. South winds 5 to 15 miles an hour. Sunday night, mostly cloudy. Lows in the upper 50s. South winds up to 10 miles an hour shifting to the northwest overnight. Columbus Day, cooler. Mostly cloudy. A 30% chance of rain showers in the afternoon. Highs in the upper 60s. Monday night and Tuesday, mostly cloudy. Lows in the upper 40s. Highs in the upper 50s. Tuesday night and Wednesday, partly cloudy. Lows in the lower 40s. Highs in the lower 60s. Wednesday night, mostly cloudy with chance of rain showers. Lows in the mid-40s. Chance of showers 50%. Thursday, rain showers likely in the morning, then chance of rain showers in the afternoon. Highs around 60. Chance of showers 60%. Thursday night, mostly cloudy with a 50% chance of rain showers. Lows in the lower 40s. Friday, partly sunny. Highs in the mid-50s. Again, the forecast for central Minnesota, from St. Cloud to the northwest Twin Cities suburbs for overnight, partly cloudy. Near steady temperature around 60. Southeast winds 10 to 15 miles an hour.
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The current time is 11:06 p.m. Central Daylight Time. Now the forecast for central Minnesota, from St. Cloud to the northwest Twin Cities suburbs. Overnight, partly cloudy. Near steady temperature around 60. Southeast winds 10 to 15 miles an hour. Saturday, sunny. Highs in the mid-80s. South winds 10 to 20 miles an hour with gusts to around 35 miles an hour. Saturday night, clear. Lows in the mid-60s. South winds 10 to 20 miles an hour with gusts to around 35 miles an hour. Sunday, sunny. Highs in the mid-80s. South winds 5 to 15 miles an hour. Sunday night, mostly cloudy. Lows in the upper 50s. South winds up to 10 miles an hour shifting to the northwest overnight. Columbus Day, cooler. Mostly cloudy. A 30% chance of rain showers in the afternoon. Highs in the upper 60s. Monday night and Tuesday, mostly cloudy. Lows in the upper 40s. Highs in the upper 50s. Tuesday night and Wednesday, partly cloudy. Lows in the lower 40s. Highs in the lower 60s. Wednesday night, mostly cloudy with chance of rain showers. Lows in the mid 40s. Chance of showers 50%. Thursday, rain showers likely in the morning, then chance of rain showers in the afternoon. Highs around 60. Chance of showers 60%. Thursday night, mostly cloudy with a 50% chance of rain showers. Lows in the lower 40s. Friday, partly sunny. Highs in the mid-50s. Again, the forecast for central Minnesota, from St. Cloud to the northwest Twin Cities suburbs for overnight, partly cloudy. Near steady temperature around 60. Southeast winds 10 to 15 miles an hour. 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The current time is 11:09 p.m. Central Daylight Time. Now the forecast for central Minnesota, from St. Cloud to the northwest Twin Cities suburbs. Overnight, partly cloudy. Near steady temperature around 60. Southeast winds 10 to 15 miles an hour. Saturday, sunny. Highs in the mid-80s. South winds 10 to 20 miles an hour with gusts to around 35 miles an hour. Saturday night, clear. Lows in the mid-60s. South winds 10 to 20 miles an hour with gusts to around 35 miles an hour. Sunday, sunny. Highs in the mid-80s. South winds 5 to 15 miles an hour. Sunday night, mostly cloudy. Lows in the upper 50s. South winds up to 10 miles an hour shifting to the northwest overnight. Columbus Day, cooler. Mostly cloudy. A 30% chance of rain showers in the afternoon. Highs in the upper 60s. Monday night and Tuesday, mostly cloudy. Lows in the upper 40s. Highs in the upper 50s. Tuesday night and Wednesday, partly cloudy. Lows in the lower 40s. Highs in the lower 60s. Wednesday night, mostly cloudy with chance of rain showers. Lows in the mid-40s. Chance of showers 50%. Thursday, rain showers likely in the morning, then chance of rain showers in the afternoon. Highs around 60. Chance of showers 60%. Thursday night, mostly cloudy with a 50% chance of rain showers. Lows in the lower 40s. Friday,
partly sunny. Highs in the mid-50s. Again, the forecast for central Minnesota, from St. Cloud to the northwest Twin Cities suburbs for overnight, partly cloudy. Near steady temperature around 60. Southeast winds 10 to 15 miles an hour. 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The current time is 11:11 p.m. Central Daylight Time. Now the forecast for central Minnesota, from St. Cloud to the northwest Twin Cities suburbs. Overnight, partly cloudy. Near steady temperature around 60. Southeast winds 10 to 15 miles an hour. Saturday, sunny. Highs in the mid-80s. South winds 10 to 20 miles an hour with gusts to around 35 miles an hour. Saturday night, clear. Lows in the mid-60s. South winds 10 to 20 miles an hour with gusts to around 35 miles an hour. Sunday, sunny. Highs in the mid-80s. South winds 5 to 15 miles an hour. Sunday night, mostly cloudy. Lows in the upper 50s. South winds up to 10 miles an hour, shifting to the northwest overnight. Columbus Day, cooler. Mostly cloudy. A 30% chance of rain showers in the afternoon. Highs in the upper 60s. Monday night and Tuesday, mostly cloudy. Lows in the upper 40s. Highs in the upper 50s. Tuesday night and Wednesday, partly cloudy. Lows in the lower 40s. Highs in the lower 60s. Wednesday night, mostly cloudy with chance of rain showers. Lows in the mid-40s. Chance of showers 50%. Thursday, rain showers likely in the morning, then chance of rain showers in the afternoon. Highs around 60. Chance of showers 60%. Thursday night, mostly cloudy with a 50% chance of rain showers. Lows in the lower 40s. Friday, partly sunny. Highs in the mid-50s. Again, the forecast for central Minnesota, from St. Cloud to the northwest Twin Cities suburbs for overnight, partly cloudy. Near steady temperature around 60. Southeast winds 10 to 15 miles an hour. 11 p.m. in Buffalo, it was mostly cloudy. The temperature was 61 degrees, the dew point was 54, and the relative humidity was 77%. The wind was southeast at 13 miles an hour. The pressure was 29.82 inches and falling. In Maple Lake, it was partly cloudy. The temperature was 62 degrees, the dew point was 53, and the relative humidity was 72%. The wind was southeast at 7 miles an hour. The pressure was 29.84 inches and falling. Elsewhere across central Minnesota, temperatures were between 59 and 61 degrees. At Willmar, it was clear. It was partly cloudy at the Twin Cities, St. Cloud, and Anoka. At Crystal, Princeton, and Little Falls, it was partly cloudy. Around the state, skies ranged from partly cloudy to mostly cloudy. It was 57 at Rochester, 62 at Mankato, 60 at Brainerd, 50 at Duluth, and 52 at International Falls. Once again at 11 p.m., in Buffalo, it was 61 degrees under mostly cloudy skies. And in Maple Lake, it was 62 degrees under partly cloudy skies. 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The current time is 11:15 p.m. Central Daylight Time. Now the forecast for central Minnesota, from St. Cloud to the northwest Twin Cities suburbs. Overnight, partly cloudy.
Near steady temperature around 60.

showers in the afternoon. Highs in the upper 60s. Monday night and Tuesday, mostly cloudy. Lows in the upper 40s. Highs in the upper 50s. Tuesday night and Wednesday, partly cloudy. Lows in the lower 40s. Highs in the lower 60s. Wednesday night, mostly cloudy with chance of rain showers. Lows in the mid 40s. Chance of showers 50%. Thursday, rain showers likely in the morning, then chance of rain showers in the afternoon. Highs around 60. Chance of showers 60%. Thursday night, mostly cloudy with a 50% chance of rain showers. Lows in the lower 40s. Friday, partly sunny. Highs in the mid-50s. Again, the forecast for central Minnesota, from St. Cloud to the northwest Twin Cities suburbs for overnight, partly cloudy. Near steady temperature around 60. Southeast winds 10 to 15 miles an hour. At 11 p.m., in Buffalo, it was mostly cloudy. The temperature was 61 degrees, the dew point was 54, and the relative humidity was 77%. The wind was southeast at 13 miles an hour. The pressure was 29.82 inches and falling. In Maple Lake, it was partly cloudy. The temperature was 62 degrees, the dew point was 53, and the relative humidity was 72%. The wind was southeast at 7 miles an hour. The pressure was 29.84 inches and falling. Elsewhere across central Minnesota, temperatures were between 59 and 61 degrees. At Willmar, it was clear. It was partly cloudy at the Twin Cities, St. Cloud, and Anoka. At Crystal, Princeton, and Little Falls, it was partly cloudy. Around the state, skies ranged from partly cloudy to mostly cloudy. It was 57 at Rochester, 62 at Mankato, 60 at Brainerd, 50 at Duluth, and 52 at International Falls. Once again at 11 p.m., in Buffalo, it was 61 degrees under mostly cloudy skies. And in Maple Lake, it was 62 degrees under partly cloudy skies. 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The current time is 11:19 p.m. Central Daylight Time. Now the forecast for central Minnesota, from St. Cloud to the northwest Twin Cities suburbs. Overnight, partly cloudy. Near steady temperature around 60. Southeast winds 10 to 15 miles an hour. Saturday, sunny. Highs in the mid-80s. South winds 10 to 20 miles an hour with gusts to around 35 miles an hour. Saturday night, clear. Lows in the mid-60s. South winds 10 to 20 miles an hour with gusts to around 35 miles an hour. Sunday, sunny. Highs in the mid-80s. South winds 5 to 15 miles an hour. Sunday night, mostly cloudy. Lows in the upper 50s. South winds up to 10 miles an hour, shifting to the northwest overnight. Columbus Day, cooler. Mostly cloudy. A 30% chance of rain showers in the afternoon. Highs in the upper 60s. Monday night and Tuesday, mostly cloudy. Lows in the upper 40s. Highs in the upper 50s. Tuesday night and Wednesday, partly cloudy. Lows in the lower 40s. Highs in the lower 60s. Wednesday night, mostly cloudy with chance of rain showers. Lows in the mid-40s. Chance of showers 50%. Thursday, rain showers likely in the morning, then chance of rain showers in the afternoon. Highs around 60. Chance of showers 60%. Thursday night, mostly cloudy with a 50% chance of rain showers. Lows in the lower 40s. Friday, partly sunny. Highs in the mid-50s.

The forecast for central Minnesota, from St. Cloud to the northwest Twin Cities suburbs for overnight, partly cloudy. Near steady temperature around 60. Southeast winds 10 to 15 miles an hour. At 11 p.m., in Buffalo, it was mostly cloudy. The temperature was 61 degrees, the dew point was 54, and the relative humidity was 77%. The wind was southeast at 13 miles an hour. The pressure was 29.82 inches and falling. In Maple Lake, it was partly cloudy. The temperature was 62 degrees, the dew point was 53, and the relative humidity was 72%. The wind was southeast at 7 miles an hour. The pressure was 29.84 inches and falling. Elsewhere across central Minnesota, temperatures were between 59 and 61 degrees. At Willmar, it was clear. It was partly cloudy at the Twin Cities, St. Cloud, and Anoka. At Crystal, Princeton, and Little Falls, it was partly cloudy. Around the state, skies ranged from partly cloudy to mostly cloudy. It was 57 at Rochester, 62 at Mankato, 60 at Brainerd, 50 at Duluth, and 52 at International Falls. Once again at 11 p.m., in Buffalo, it was 61 degrees under mostly cloudy skies. And in Maple Lake, it was 62 degrees under partly cloudy skies. This is weather radio station WNG676 Clearwater, broadcasting on a frequency of 162.50 MHz. 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The current time is 11:23 p.m. Central Daylight Time. Now the forecast for central Minnesota, from St. Cloud to the northwest Twin Cities suburbs. Overnight, partly cloudy. Near steady temperature around 60. Southeast winds 10 to 15 miles an hour. Saturday, sunny. Highs in the mid-80s. South winds 10 to 20 miles an hour with gusts to around 35 miles an hour. Saturday night, clear. Lows in the mid-60s. South winds 10 to 20 miles an hour with gusts to around 35 miles an hour. Sunday, sunny. Highs in the mid-80s. South winds 5 to 15 miles an hour. Sunday night, mostly cloudy. Lows in the upper 50s. South winds up to 10 miles an hour, shifting to the northwest overnight. Columbus Day, cooler. Mostly cloudy. A 30% chance of rain showers in the afternoon. Highs in the upper 60s. Monday night and Tuesday, mostly cloudy. Lows in the upper 40s. Highs in the upper 50s. Tuesday night and Wednesday, partly cloudy. Lows in the lower 40s. Highs in the lower 60s. Wednesday night, mostly cloudy with chance of rain showers. Lows in the mid-40s. Chance of showers 50%. Thursday, rain showers likely in the morning, then chance of rain showers in the afternoon. Highs around 60. Chance of showers 60%. Thursday night, mostly cloudy with a 50% chance of rain showers. Lows in the lower 40s. Friday, partly sunny. Highs in the mid-50s. Again, the forecast for central Minnesota, from St. Cloud to the northwest Twin Cities suburbs for overnight, partly cloudy. Near steady temperature around 60. Southeast winds 10 to 15 miles an hour. At 11 p.m., in Buffalo, it was mostly cloudy. The temperature was 61 degrees, the dew point was 54, and the relative humidity was 77%. The wind was southeast at 13 miles an hour. The pressure was 29.82 inches and falling. In Maple Lake, it was partly cloudy. The temperature was 62 degrees, the dew point was 53, and the relative humidity was 72%. The wind was southeast at 7 miles an hour. The pressure was 29.84 inches and falling. Elsewhere across central Minnesota,
temperatures were between 59 and 61 degrees. At Willmar, it was clear. It was partly cloudy at the Twin Cities, St. Cloud, and Anoka. At Crystal, Princeton, and Little Falls, it was partly cloudy. Around the state, skies ranged from partly cloudy to mostly cloudy. It was 57 at Rochester, 62 at Mankato, 60 at Brainerd, 50 at Duluth, and 52 at International Falls. Once again at 11 p.m., in Buffalo, it was 61 degrees under mostly cloudy skies. And in Maple Lake, it was 62 degrees under partly cloudy skies. 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The current time is 11:28 p.m. Central Daylight Time. Now the forecast for central Minnesota, from St. Cloud to the northwest Twin Cities suburbs. Overnight, partly cloudy. Near steady temperature around 60. Southeast winds 10 to 15 miles an hour. Saturday, sunny. Highs in the mid-80s. South winds 10 to 20 miles an hour with gusts to around 35 miles an hour. Saturday night, clear. Lows in the mid-60s. South winds 10 to 20 miles an hour with gusts to around 35 miles an hour. Sunday, sunny. Highs in the mid-80s. South winds 5 to 15 miles an hour. Sunday night, mostly cloudy. Lows in the upper 50s. South winds up to 10 miles an hour shifting to the northwest overnight. Columbus Day, cooler. Mostly cloudy. A 30% chance of rain showers in the afternoon. Highs in the upper 60s. Monday night and Tuesday, mostly cloudy. Lows in the upper 40s. Highs in the upper 50s. Tuesday night and Wednesday, partly cloudy. Lows in the lower 40s. Highs in the lower 60s. Wednesday night, mostly cloudy with chance of rain showers. Lows in the mid-40s. Chance of showers 50%. Thursday, rain showers likely in the morning, then chance of rain showers in the afternoon. Highs around 60. Chance of showers 60%. Thursday night, mostly cloudy with a 50% chance of rain showers. Lows in the lower 40s. Friday, partly sunny. Highs in the mid-50s. Again, the forecast for central Minnesota, from St. Cloud to the northwest Twin Cities suburbs for overnight, partly cloudy. Near steady temperature around 60. Southeast winds 10 to 15 miles an hour. At 11 p.m., in Buffalo, it was mostly cloudy. The temperature was 61 degrees, the dew point was 54, and the relative humidity was 77%. The wind was southeast at 13 miles an hour. The pressure was 29.82 inches and falling. In Maple Lake, it was partly cloudy. The temperature was 62 degrees, the dew point was 53, and the relative humidity was 72%. The wind was southeast at 7 miles an hour. The pressure was 29.84 inches and falling. Elsewhere across central Minnesota, temperatures were between 59 and 61 degrees. At Willmar, it was clear. It was partly cloudy at the Twin Cities, St. Cloud, and Anoka. At Crystal, Princeton, and Little Falls, it was partly cloudy. Around the state, skies ranged from partly cloudy to mostly cloudy. It was 57 at Rochester, 62 at Mankato, 60 at Brainerd, 50 at Duluth, and 52 at International Falls. Once again at 11 p.m., in Buffalo, it was 61 degrees under mostly cloudy skies. And in Maple Lake, it was 62 degrees under partly cloudy skies. 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
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The current time is 11:32 p.m. Central Daylight Time. Now the forecast for central Minnesota, from St. Cloud to the northwest Twin Cities suburbs. Overnight, partly cloudy. Near steady temperature around 60. Southeast winds 10 to 15 miles an hour. Saturday, sunny. Highs in the mid-80s. South winds 10 to 20 miles an hour with gusts to around 35 miles an hour. Saturday night, clear. Lows in the mid-60s. South winds 10 to 20 miles an hour with gusts to around 35 miles an hour. Sunday, sunny. Highs in the mid-80s. South winds 5 to 15 miles an hour. Sunday night, mostly cloudy. Lows in the upper 50s. South winds up to 10 miles an hour, shifting to the northwest overnight. Columbus Day, cooler. Mostly cloudy. A 30% chance of rain showers in the afternoon. Highs in the upper 60s. Monday night and Tuesday, mostly cloudy. Lows in the upper 40s. Highs in the upper 50s. Tuesday night and Wednesday, partly cloudy. Lows in the lower 40s. Highs in the lower 60s. Wednesday night, mostly cloudy with chance of rain showers. Lows in the mid-40s. Chance of showers 50%. Thursday, rain showers likely in the morning, then chance of rain showers in the afternoon. Highs around 60. Chance of showers 60%. Thursday night, mostly cloudy with a 50% chance of rain showers. Lows in the lower 40s. Friday, partly sunny. Highs in the mid-50s. Again, the forecast for central Minnesota, from St. Cloud to the northwest Twin Cities suburbs for overnight, partly cloudy. Near steady temperature around 60. Southeast winds 10 to 15 miles an hour. At 11 p.m., in Buffalo, it was mostly cloudy. The temperature was 61 degrees, the dew point was 54, and the relative humidity was 77%. The wind was southeast at 13 miles an hour. The pressure was 29.82 inches and falling. In Maple Lake, it was partly cloudy. The temperature was 62 degrees, the dew point was 53, and the relative humidity was 72%. The wind was southeast at 7 miles an hour. The pressure was 29.84 inches and falling. Elsewhere across central Minnesota, temperatures were between 59 and 61 degrees. At Willmar, it was clear. It was partly cloudy at the Twin Cities, St. Cloud, and Anoka. At Crystal, Princeton, and Little Falls, it was partly cloudy. Around the state, skies ranged from partly cloudy to mostly cloudy. It was 57 at Rochester, 62 at Mankato, 60 at Brainerd, 50 at Duluth, and 52 at International Falls. Once again at 11 p.m., in Buffalo, it was 61 degrees under mostly cloudy skies. And in Maple Lake, it was 62 degrees under partly cloudy skies. 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The current time is 11:36 p.m. Central Daylight Time. Now the forecast for central Minnesota, from St. Cloud to the northwest Twin Cities suburbs. Overnight, partly cloudy. Near steady temperature around 60. Southeast winds 10 to 15 miles an hour. Saturday, sunny. Highs in the mid-80s. South winds 10 to 20 miles an hour with gusts to around 35 miles an hour. Saturday night, clear. Lows in the mid-60s. South winds 10 to 20 miles an hour with gusts to around 35 miles an hour.
Sunday, sunny. Highs in the mid-80s. South winds 5 to 15 miles an hour. Sunday night, mostly cloudy. Lows in the upper 50s. South winds up to 10 miles an hour, shifting to the northwest overnight. Columbus Day, cooler. Mostly cloudy. A 30% chance of rain showers in the afternoon. Highs in the upper 60s. Monday night and Tuesday, mostly cloudy. Lows in the upper 40s. Highs in the upper 50s. Tuesday night and Wednesday, partly cloudy. Lows in the lower 40s. Highs in the lower 60s. Wednesday night, mostly cloudy with chance of rain showers. Lows in the mid 40s. Chance of showers 50%. Thursday, rain showers likely in the morning, then chance of rain showers in the afternoon. Highs around 60. Chance of showers 60%. Thursday night, mostly cloudy with a 50% chance of rain showers. Lows in the lower 40s. Friday, partly sunny. Highs in the mid-50s. Again, the forecast for central Minnesota, from St. Cloud to the northwest Twin Cities suburbs for overnight, partly cloudy. Near steady temperature around 60. Southeast winds 10 to 15 miles an hour. At 11 p.m., in Buffalo, it was mostly cloudy. The temperature was 61 degrees, the dew point was 54, and the relative humidity was 77%. The wind was southeast at 13 miles an hour. The pressure was 29.82 inches and falling. In Maple Lake, it was partly cloudy. The temperature was 62 degrees, the dew point was 53, and the relative humidity was 72%. The wind was southeast at 7 miles an hour. The pressure was 29.84 inches and falling. Elsewhere across central Minnesota, temperatures were between 59 and 61 degrees. At Willmar, it was clear. It was partly cloudy at the Twin Cities, St. Cloud, and Anoka. At Crystal, Princeton, and Little Falls, it was partly cloudy. Around the state, skies ranged from partly cloudy to mostly cloudy. It was 57 at Rochester, 62 at Mankato, 60 at Brainerd, 50 at Duluth, and 52 at International Falls. Once again at 11 p.m., in Buffalo, it was 61 degrees under mostly cloudy skies. And in Maple Lake, it was 62 degrees under partly cloudy skies. This is weather radio station WMG676 Clearwater, broadcasting on a frequency of 162.50 MHz. 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The current time is 11:40 p.m. Central Daylight Time. Now the forecast for central Minnesota, from St. Cloud to the northwest Twin Cities suburbs. Overnight, partly cloudy. Near steady temperature around 60. Southeast winds 10 to 15 miles an hour. Saturday, sunny. Highs in the mid-80s. South winds 10 to 20 miles an hour with gusts to around 35 miles an hour. Saturday night, clear. Lows in the mid-60s. South winds 10 to 20 miles an hour with gusts to around 35 miles an hour. Sunday, sunny. Highs in the mid-80s. South winds 5 to 15 miles an hour. Sunday night, mostly cloudy. Lows in the upper 50s. South winds up to 10 miles an hour, shifting to the northwest overnight. Columbus Day, cooler. Mostly cloudy. A 30% chance of rain showers in the afternoon. Highs in the upper 60s. Monday night and Tuesday, mostly cloudy. Lows in the upper 40s. Highs in the upper 50s. Tuesday night and Wednesday, partly cloudy. Lows in the lower 40s. Highs in the lower 60s. Wednesday night, mostly cloudy with chance of rain showers. Lows in the mid-40s. Chance of showers 50%.
Thursday, rain showers likely in the morning, then chance of rain showers in the afternoon. Highs around 60. Chance of showers 60%. Thursday night, mostly cloudy with a 50% chance of rain showers. Lows in the lower 40s. Friday, partly sunny. Highs in the mid-50s. Again, the forecast for central Minnesota, from St. Cloud to the northwest Twin Cities suburbs for overnight, partly cloudy. Near steady temperature around 60. Southeast winds 10 to 15 miles an hour. At 11 p.m., in Buffalo, it was mostly cloudy. The temperature was 61 degrees, the dew point was 54, and the relative humidity was 77%. The wind was southeast at 13 miles an hour. The pressure was 29.82 inches and falling. In Maple Lake, it was partly cloudy. The temperature was 62 degrees, the dew point was 53, and the relative humidity was 72%. The wind was southeast at 7 miles an hour. The pressure was 29.84 inches and falling. Elsewhere across central Minnesota, temperatures were between 59 and 61 degrees. At Willmar, it was clear. It was partly cloudy at the Twin Cities, St. Cloud, and Anoka. At Crystal, Princeton, and Little Falls, it was partly cloudy. Around the state, skies ranged from partly cloudy to mostly cloudy. It was 57 at Rochester, 62 at Mankato, 60 at Brainerd, 50 at Duluth, and 52 at International Falls. Once again at 11 p.m., in Buffalo, it was 61 degrees under mostly cloudy skies. And in Maple Lake, it was 62 degrees under partly cloudy skies. This is weather radio station WMG676 Clearwater, broadcasting on a frequency of 162.50 MHz. 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The current time is 11:44 p.m. Central Daylight Time. Now the forecast for central Minnesota, from St. Cloud to the northwest Twin Cities suburbs. Overnight, partly cloudy. Near steady temperature around 60. Southeast winds 10 to 15 miles an hour. Saturday, sunny. Highs in the mid-80s. South winds 10 to 20 miles an hour with gusts to around 35 miles an hour. Saturday night, clear. Lows in the mid-60s. South winds 10 to 20 miles an hour with gusts to around 35 miles an hour. Sunday, sunny. Highs in the mid-80s. South winds 5 to 15 miles an hour. Sunday night, mostly cloudy. Lows in the upper 50s. South winds up to 10 miles an hour shifting to the northwest overnight. Columbus Day, cooler. Mostly cloudy. A 30% chance of rain showers in the afternoon. Highs in the upper 60s. Monday night and Tuesday, mostly cloudy. Lows in the upper 40s. Highs in the upper 50s. Tuesday night and Wednesday, partly cloudy. Lows in the lower 40s. Highs in the lower 60s. Wednesday night, mostly cloudy with chance of rain showers. Lows in the mid 40s. Chance of showers 50%. Thursday, rain showers likely in the morning, then chance of rain showers in the afternoon. Highs around 60. Chance of showers 60%. Thursday night, mostly cloudy with a 50% chance of rain showers. Lows in the lower 40s. Friday, partly sunny. Highs in the mid-50s. Again, the forecast for central Minnesota, from St. Cloud to the northwest Twin Cities suburbs for overnight, partly cloudy. Near steady temperature around 60. Southeast winds 10 to 15 miles an hour. At 11 p.m., in Buffalo, it was mostly cloudy. The temperature was 61 degrees, the dew point was 54, and the relative humidity was 77%. The wind was southeast at 13 miles an hour.
the pressure was 29.82 inches and falling. In Maple Lake, it was partly cloudy. The temperature was 62 degrees, the dew point was 53, and the relative humidity was 72%. The wind was southeast at 7 miles an hour. The pressure was 29.84 inches and falling. Elsewhere across central Minnesota, temperatures were between 59 and 61 degrees. At Willmar, it was clear. It was partly cloudy at the Twin Cities, St. Cloud, and Anoka. At Crystal, Princeton, and Little Falls, it was partly cloudy. Around the state, skies ranged from partly cloudy to mostly cloudy. It was 57 at Rochester, 62 at Mankato, 60 at Brainerd, 50 at Duluth, and 52 at International Falls. Once again at 11 p.m. Buffalo, it was 61 degrees under mostly cloudy skies. And in Maple Lake, it was 62 degrees under partly cloudy skies. 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The current time is 11:48 p.m. Central Daylight Time. Now the forecast for central Minnesota, from St. Cloud to the northwest Twin Cities suburbs. Overnight, partly cloudy. Near steady temperature around 60. Southeast winds 10 to 15 miles an hour. Saturday, sunny. Highs in the mid-80s. South winds 10 to 20 miles an hour with gusts to around 35 miles an hour. Saturday night, clear. Lows in the mid-60s. South winds 10 to 20 miles an hour with gusts to around 35 miles an hour. Sunday, sunny. Highs in the mid-80s. South winds 5 to 15 miles an hour. Sunday night, mostly cloudy. Lows in the upper 50s. South winds up to 10 miles an hour, shifting to the northwest overnight. Columbus Day, cooler. Mostly cloudy. A 30% chance of rain showers in the afternoon. Highs in the upper 60s. Monday night and Tuesday, mostly cloudy. Lows in the upper 40s. Highs in the upper 50s. Tuesday night and Wednesday, partly cloudy. Lows in the lower 40s. Highs in the lower 60s. Wednesday night, mostly cloudy with chance of rain showers. Lows in the mid-40s. Chance of showers 50%. Thursday, rain showers likely in the morning, then chance of rain showers in the afternoon. Highs around 60. Chance of showers 60%. Thursday night, mostly cloudy with a 50% chance of rain showers. Lows in the lower 40s. Friday, partly sunny. Highs in the mid-50s. Again, the forecast for central Minnesota, from St. Cloud to the northwest Twin Cities suburbs for overnight, partly cloudy. Near steady temperature around 60. Southeast winds 10 to 15 miles an hour. At 11 p.m., in Buffalo, it was mostly cloudy. The temperature was 61 degrees, the dew point was 54, and the relative humidity was 77%. The wind was southeast at 13 miles an hour. The pressure was 29.82 inches and falling. In Maple Lake, it was partly cloudy. The temperature was 62 degrees, the dew point was 53, and the relative humidity was 72%. The wind was southeast at 7 miles an hour. The pressure was 29.84 inches and falling. Elsewhere across central Minnesota, temperatures were between 59 and 61 degrees. At Willmar, it was clear. It was partly cloudy at the Twin Cities, St. Cloud, and Anoka. At Crystal, Princeton, and Little Falls, it was partly cloudy. Around the state, skies ranged from partly cloudy to mostly cloudy. It was 57 at Rochester, 62 at Mankato, 60 at Brainerd, 50 at Duluth, and 52 at International Falls.
Once again at 11 p.m. in Buffalo, it was 61 degrees under mostly cloudy skies. And in Maple Lake, it was 62 degrees under partly cloudy skies. This is weather radio station WNG676 Clearwater, broadcasting on a frequency of 162.50 MHz. 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The current time is 11:52 p.m. Central Daylight Time. Now the forecast for central Minnesota, from St. Cloud to the northwest Twin Cities suburbs. Overnight, partly cloudy. Near steady temperature around 60. Southeast winds 10 to 15 miles an hour. Saturday, sunny. Highs in the mid-80s. South winds 10 to 20 miles an hour with gusts to around 35 miles an hour. Saturday night, clear. Lows in the mid-60s. South winds 10 to 20 miles an hour with gusts to around 35 miles an hour. Sunday, sunny. Highs in the mid-80s. South winds 5 to 15 miles an hour. Sunday night, mostly cloudy. Lows in the upper 50s. South winds up to 10 miles an hour, shifting to the northwest overnight. Columbus Day, cooler. Mostly cloudy. A 30% chance of rain showers in the afternoon. Highs in the upper 60s. Monday night and Tuesday, mostly cloudy. Lows in the upper 40s. Highs in the upper 50s. Tuesday night and Wednesday, partly cloudy. Lows in the lower 40s. Highs in the lower 60s. Wednesday night, mostly cloudy with chance of rain showers. Lows in the mid-40s. Chance of showers 50%. Thursday, rain showers likely in the morning, then chance of rain showers in the afternoon. Highs around 60. Chance of showers 60%. Thursday night, mostly cloudy with a 50% chance of rain showers. Lows in the lower 40s. Friday, partly sunny. Highs in the mid-50s. Again, the forecast for central Minnesota, from St. Cloud to the northwest Twin Cities suburbs for overnight, partly cloudy. Near steady temperature around 60. Southeast winds 10 to 15 miles an hour. At 11 p.m. in Buffalo, it was mostly cloudy. The temperature was 61 degrees, the dew point was 54, and the relative humidity was 77%. The wind was southeast at 13 miles an hour. The pressure was 29.82 inches and falling. In Maple Lake, it was partly cloudy. The temperature was 62 degrees, the dew point was 53, and the relative humidity was 72%. The wind was southeast at 7 miles an hour. The pressure was 29.84 inches and falling. Elsewhere across central Minnesota, temperatures were between 59 and 61 degrees. At Willmar, it was clear. It was partly cloudy at the Twin Cities, St. Cloud, and Anoka. At Crystal, Princeton, and Little Falls, it was partly cloudy. Around the state, skies ranged from partly cloudy to mostly cloudy. It was 57 at Rochester, 62 at Mankato, 60 at Brainerd, 50 at Duluth, and 52 at International Falls. Once again at 11 p.m., in Buffalo, it was 61 degrees under mostly cloudy skies. And in Maple Lake, it was 62 degrees under partly cloudy skies. 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The current time is 11:56 p.m. Central Daylight Time. Now the forecast for central Minnesota, from St. Cloud to the northwest Twin Cities suburbs. Overnight, partly cloudy. Near steady temperature around 60. Southeast winds 10 to 15 miles an hour. Saturday,
sunny. Highs in the mid-80s. South winds 10 to 20 miles an hour with gusts to around 35 miles an hour. Saturday night, clear. Lows in the mid-60s. South winds 10 to 20 miles an hour with gusts to around 35 miles an hour. Sunday, sunny. Highs in the mid-80s. South winds 5 to 15 miles an hour. Sunday night, mostly cloudy. Lows in the upper 50s. South winds up to 10 miles an hour shifting to the northwest overnight. Columbus Day, cooler. Mostly cloudy. A 30% chance of rain showers in the afternoon. Highs in the upper 60s. Monday night and Tuesday, mostly cloudy. Lows in the upper 40s. Highs in the upper 50s. Tuesday night and Wednesday, partly cloudy. Lows in the lower 40s. Highs in the lower 60s. Wednesday night, mostly cloudy with chance of rain showers. Lows in the mid 40s. Chance of showers 50%. Thursday, rain showers likely in the morning, then chance of rain showers in the afternoon. Highs around 60. Chance of showers 60%. Thursday night, mostly cloudy with a 50% chance of rain showers. Lows in the lower 40s. Friday, partly sunny. Highs in the mid-50s. Again, the forecast for central Minnesota, from St. Cloud to the northwest Twin Cities suburbs for overnight, partly cloudy. Near steady temperature around 60. Southeast winds 10 to 15 miles an hour. At 11 p.m., in Buffalo, it was mostly cloudy. The temperature was 61 degrees, the dew point was 54, and the relative humidity was 77%. The wind was southeast at 13 miles an hour. The pressure was 29.82 inches and falling. In Maple Lake, it was partly cloudy. The temperature was 62 degrees, the dew point was 53, and the relative humidity was 72%. The wind was southeast at 7 miles an hour. The pressure was 29.84 inches and falling. Elsewhere across central Minnesota, temperatures were between 59 and 61 degrees. At Willmar, it was clear. It was partly cloudy at the Twin Cities, St. Cloud, and Anoka. At Crystal, Princeton, and Little Falls, it was partly cloudy. Around the state, skies ranged from partly cloudy to mostly cloudy. It was 57 at Rochester, 62 at Mankato, 60 at Brainerd, 50 at Duluth, and 52 at International Falls. Once again at 11 p.m., in Buffalo, it was 61 degrees under mostly cloudy skies. And in Maple Lake, it was 62 degrees under partly cloudy skies. This is weather radio station WMG676 Clearwater, broadcasting on a frequency of 162.50 MHz. 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The current time is 12 a.m. Central Daylight Time. Now the forecast for central Minnesota, from St. Cloud to the northwest Twin Cities suburbs. Overnight, partly cloudy. Near steady temperature around 60. Southeast winds 10 to 15 miles an hour. Saturday, sunny. Highs in the mid-80s. South winds 10 to 20 miles an hour with gusts to around 35 miles an hour. Saturday night, clear. Lows in the mid-60s. South winds 10 to 20 miles an hour with gusts to around 35 miles an hour. Sunday, sunny. Highs in the mid-80s. South winds 5 to 15 miles an hour. Sunday night, mostly cloudy. Lows in the upper 50s. South winds up to 10 miles an hour shifting to the northwest overnight. Columbus Day, cooler. Mostly cloudy. A 30% chance of rain showers in the afternoon. Highs in the upper 60s. Monday night and Tuesday, mostly cloudy. Lows in the upper 40s.
highs in the upper 50s. Tuesday night and Wednesday, partly cloudy. Lows in the lower 40s. Highs in the lower 60s. Wednesday night, mostly cloudy with chance of rain showers. Lows in the mid-40s. Chance of showers 50%. Thursday, rain showers likely in the morning, then chance of rain showers in the afternoon. Highs around 60. Chance of showers 60%. Thursday night, mostly cloudy with a 50% chance of rain showers. Lows in the lower 40s. Friday, partly sunny. Highs in the mid-50s. Again, the forecast for central Minnesota, from St. Cloud to the northwest Twin Cities suburbs for overnight, partly cloudy. Near steady temperature around 60. Southeast winds 10 to 15 miles an hour. 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The current time is 12:03 a.m. Central Daylight Time. Now the forecast for central Minnesota, from St. Cloud to the northwest Twin Cities suburbs. Overnight, partly cloudy. Near steady temperature around 60. Southeast winds 10 to 15 miles an hour. Saturday, sunny. Highs in the mid-80s. South winds 10 to 20 miles an hour with gusts to around 35 miles an hour. Saturday night, clear. Lows in the mid-60s. South winds 10 to 20 miles an hour with gusts to around 35 miles an hour. Sunday, sunny. Highs in the mid-80s. South winds 5 to 15 miles an hour. Sunday night, mostly cloudy. Lows in the upper 50s. South winds up to 10 miles an hour, shifting to the northwest overnight. Columbus Day, cooler. Mostly cloudy. A 30% chance of rain showers in the afternoon. Highs in the upper 60s. Monday night and Tuesday, mostly cloudy. Lows in the upper 40s. Highs in the upper 50s. Tuesday night and Wednesday, partly cloudy. Lows in the lower 40s. Highs in the lower 60s. Wednesday night, mostly cloudy with chance of rain showers. Lows in the mid-40s. Chance of showers 50%. Thursday, rain showers likely in the morning, then chance of rain showers in the afternoon. Highs around 60. Chance of showers 60%. Thursday night, mostly cloudy with a 50% chance of rain showers. Lows in the lower 40s. Friday, partly sunny. Highs in the mid-50s. Again, the forecast for central Minnesota, from St. Cloud to the northwest Twin Cities suburbs for overnight, partly cloudy. Near steady temperature around 60. Southeast winds 10 to 15 miles an hour. 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The current time is 12:05 a.m. Central Daylight Time. Now the forecast for central Minnesota, from St. Cloud to the northwest Twin Cities suburbs. Overnight, partly cloudy. Near steady temperature around 60. Southeast winds 10 to 15 miles an hour. Saturday, sunny. Highs in the mid-80s. South winds 10 to 20 miles an hour with gusts to around 35 miles an hour. Saturday night, clear. Lows in the mid-60s. South winds 10 to 20 miles an hour with gusts to around 35 miles an hour. Sunday, sunny. Highs in the mid-80s. South winds 5 to 15 miles an hour. Sunday night, mostly cloudy. Lows in the upper 50s.
South winds up to 10 miles an hour, shifting to the northwest overnight. Columbus Day, cooler. Mostly cloudy. A 30% chance of rain showers in the afternoon. Highs in the upper 60s. Monday night and Tuesday, mostly cloudy. Lows in the upper 40s. Highs in the upper 50s. Tuesday night and Wednesday, partly cloudy. Lows in the lower 40s. Highs in the lower 60s. Wednesday night, mostly cloudy with chance of rain showers. Lows in the mid-40s. Chance of showers 50%. Thursday, rain showers likely in the morning, then chance of rain showers in the afternoon. Highs around 60. Chance of showers 60%. Thursday night, mostly cloudy with a 50% chance of rain showers. Lows in the lower 40s. Friday, partly sunny. Highs in the mid-50s. Again, the forecast for central Minnesota, from St. Cloud to the northwest Twin Cities suburbs for overnight, partly cloudy. Near steady temperature around 60. Southeast winds 10 to 15 miles an hour. 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The current time is 12:08 a.m. Central Daylight Time. Now the forecast for central Minnesota, from St. Cloud to the northwest Twin Cities suburbs. Overnight, partly cloudy. Near steady temperature around 60. Southeast winds 10 to 15 miles an hour. Saturday, sunny. Highs in the mid-80s. South winds 10 to 20 miles an hour with gusts to around 35 miles an hour. Saturday night, clear. Lows in the mid-60s. South winds 10 to 20 miles an hour with gusts to around 35 miles an hour. Sunday, sunny. Highs in the mid-80s. South winds 5 to 15 miles an hour. Sunday night, mostly cloudy. Lows in the upper 50s. South winds up to 10 miles an hour, shifting to the northwest overnight. Columbus Day, cooler. Mostly cloudy. A 30% chance of rain showers in the afternoon. Highs in the upper 60s. Monday night and Tuesday, mostly cloudy. Lows in the upper 40s. Highs in the upper 50s. Tuesday night and Wednesday, partly cloudy. Lows in the lower 40s. Highs in the lower 60s. Wednesday night, mostly cloudy with chance of rain showers. Lows in the mid-40s. Chance of showers 50%. Thursday, rain showers likely in the morning, then chance of rain showers in the afternoon. Highs around 60. Chance of showers 60%. Thursday night, mostly cloudy with a 50% chance of rain showers. Lows in the lower 40s. Friday, partly sunny. Highs in the mid-50s. Again, the forecast for central Minnesota, from St. Cloud to the northwest Twin Cities suburbs for overnight, partly cloudy. Near steady temperature around 60. Southeast winds 10 to 15 miles an hour. 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The current time is 12:11 a.m. Central Daylight Time. Now the forecast for central Minnesota, from St. Cloud to the northwest Twin Cities suburbs. Overnight, partly cloudy. Near steady temperature around 60. Southeast winds 10 to 15 miles an hour. Saturday, sunny. Highs in the mid-80s. South winds 10 to 20 miles an hour with gusts to around 35 miles an hour. Saturday night, clear. Lows in the mid-60s.
South winds 10 to 20 miles an hour with gusts to around 35 miles an hour. Sunday, sunny. Highs in the mid-80s. South winds 5 to 15 miles an hour. Sunday night, mostly cloudy. Lows in the upper 50s. South winds up to 10 miles an hour, shifting to the northwest overnight. Columbus Day, cooler. Mostly cloudy. A 30% chance of rain showers in the afternoon. Highs in the upper 60s. Monday night and Tuesday, mostly cloudy. Lows in the upper 40s. Highs in the upper 50s. Tuesday night and Wednesday, partly cloudy. Lows in the lower 40s. Highs in the lower 60s. Wednesday night, mostly cloudy with chance of rain showers. Lows in the mid-40s. Chance of showers 50%. Thursday, rain showers likely in the morning, then chance of rain showers in the afternoon. Highs around 60. Chance of showers 60%. Thursday night, mostly cloudy with a 50% chance of rain showers. Lows in the lower 40s. Friday, partly sunny. Highs in the mid-50s. Again, the forecast for central Minnesota, from St. Cloud to the northwest Twin Cities suburbs for overnight, partly cloudy. Near steady temperature around 60. Southeast winds 10 to 15 miles an hour. 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The current time is 12:13 a.m. Central Daylight Time. Now the forecast for central Minnesota, from St. Cloud to the northwest Twin Cities suburbs. Overnight, partly cloudy. Near steady temperature around 60. Southeast winds 10 to 15 miles an hour. Saturday, sunny. Highs in the mid-80s. South winds 10 to 20 miles an hour with gusts to around 35 miles an hour. Saturday night, clear. Lows in the mid-60s. South winds 10 to 20 miles an hour with gusts to around 35 miles an hour. Sunday, sunny. Highs in the mid-80s. South winds 5 to 15 miles an hour. Sunday night, mostly cloudy. Lows in the upper 50s. South winds up to 10 miles an hour, shifting to the northwest overnight. Columbus Day, cooler. Mostly cloudy. A 30% chance of rain showers in the afternoon. Highs in the upper 60s. Monday night and Tuesday, mostly cloudy. Lows in the upper 40s. Highs in the upper 50s. Tuesday night and Wednesday, partly cloudy. Lows in the lower 40s. Highs in the lower 60s. Wednesday night, mostly cloudy with chance of rain showers. Lows in the mid-40s. Chance of showers 50%. Thursday, rain showers likely in the morning, then chance of rain showers in the afternoon. Highs around 60. Chance of showers 60%. Thursday night, mostly cloudy with a 50% chance of rain showers. Lows in the lower 40s. Friday, partly sunny. Highs in the mid-50s. Again, the forecast for central Minnesota, from St. Cloud to the northwest Twin Cities suburbs for overnight, partly cloudy. Near steady temperature around 60. Southeast winds 10 to 15 miles an hour. At midnight, in Buffalo, it was mostly cloudy. The temperature was 61 degrees, the dew point was 55, and the relative humidity was 82%. The wind was southeast at 12 miles an hour, gusting to 22. The pressure was 29.80 inches and falling. In Maple Lake, it was partly cloudy. The temperature was 62 degrees, the dew point was 54, and the relative humidity was 75%. The wind was southeast at 6 miles an hour,
the pressure was 29.82 inches and falling. Elsewhere across central Minnesota,

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The current time is 12:18 a.m. Central Daylight Time. Now the forecast for central Minnesota, from St. Cloud to the northwest Twin Cities suburbs. Overnight, partly cloudy. Near steady temperature around 60. Southeast winds 10 to 15 miles an hour. Saturday, sunny. Highs in the mid-80s. South winds 10 to 20 miles an hour with gusts to around 35 miles an hour. Saturday night, clear. Lows in the mid-60s. South winds 10 to 20 miles an hour with gusts to around 35 miles an hour. Sunday, sunny. Highs in the mid-80s. South winds 5 to 15 miles an hour. Sunday night, mostly cloudy. Lows in the upper 50s. South winds up to 10 miles an hour shifting to the northwest overnight. Columbus Day, cooler. Mostly cloudy. A 30% chance of rain showers in the afternoon. Highs in the upper 60s. Monday night and Tuesday, mostly cloudy. Lows in the upper 40s. Highs in the upper 50s. Tuesday night and Wednesday, partly cloudy. Lows in the lower 40s. Highs in the lower 60s. Wednesday night, mostly cloudy with chance of rain showers. Lows in the mid-40s. Chance of showers 50%. Thursday, rain showers likely in the morning, then chance of rain showers in the afternoon. Highs around 60. Chance of showers 60%. Thursday night, mostly cloudy with a 50% chance of rain showers. Lows in the lower 40s. Friday, partly sunny. Highs in the mid-50s. Again, the forecast for central Minnesota, from St. Cloud to the northwest Twin Cities suburbs for overnight, partly cloudy. Near steady temperature around 60. Southeast winds 10 to 15 miles an hour. At midnight, in Buffalo, it was mostly cloudy. The temperature was 61 degrees, the dew point was 55, and the relative humidity was 82%. The wind was southeast at 12 miles an hour. Gusting to 22. The pressure was 29.80 inches and falling. In Maple Lake, it was partly cloudy. The temperature was 62 degrees, the dew point was 54, and the relative humidity was 75%. The wind was southeast at 6 miles an hour. The pressure was 29.82 inches and falling. Elsewhere across central Minnesota, it was 59 at Litchfield. At Wilmer, it was clear, with a temperature of 61. It was partly cloudy, with a temperature of 60 at the Twin Cities, 59 at St. Cloud, 61 at Crystal, 58 at Princeton, and 55 at Little Falls. At Anoka, it was mostly cloudy, with a temperature of 60. Around the state, skies ranged from partly cloudy to mostly cloudy. It was 56 at Rochester, 61 at Mankato, 58 at Brainerd, 51 at Duluth, and 52 at International Falls. Once again at midnight, in Buffalo, it was 61 degrees under mostly cloudy skies. And in Maple Lake, it was 62 degrees under partly cloudy skies. 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The current time is 12:22 a.m. Central Daylight Time. Now the forecast for central Minnesota, from St. Cloud to the northwest Twin Cities suburbs. Overnight, partly cloudy. Near steady temperature around 60. Southeast winds 10 to 15 miles an hour. Saturday, sunny. Highs in the mid-80s.

south winds 10 to 20 miles an hour with gusts to around 35 miles an hour. Saturday night, clear. Lows in the mid-60s. South winds 10 to 20 miles an hour with gusts to around 35 miles an hour. Sunday, sunny. Highs in the mid-80s. South winds 5 to 15 miles an hour. Sunday night, mostly cloudy. Lows in the upper 50s. South winds up to 10 miles an hour shifting to the northwest overnight. Columbus Day, cooler. Mostly cloudy. A 30% chance of rain showers in the afternoon. Highs in the upper 60s. Monday night and Tuesday, mostly cloudy. Lows in the upper 40s. Highs in the upper 50s. Tuesday night and Wednesday, partly cloudy. Lows in the lower 40s. Highs in the lower 60s. Wednesday night, mostly cloudy with chance of rain showers. Lows in the mid-40s. Chance of showers 50%. Thursday, rain showers likely in the morning, then chance of rain showers in the afternoon. Highs around 60. Chance of showers 60%. Thursday night, mostly cloudy with a 50% chance of rain showers. Lows in the lower 40s. Friday, partly sunny. Highs in the mid-50s. Again, the forecast for central Minnesota, from St. Cloud to the northwest Twin Cities suburbs for overnight, partly cloudy. Near steady temperature around 60. Southeast winds 10 to 15 miles an hour. At midnight, in Buffalo, it was mostly cloudy. The temperature was 61 degrees, the dew point was 55, and the relative humidity was 82%. The wind was southeast at 12 miles an hour, gusting to 22. The pressure was 29.80 inches and falling. In Maple Lake, it was partly cloudy. The temperature was 62 degrees. The dew point was 54, and the relative humidity was 75%. The wind was southeast at 6 miles an hour. The pressure was 29.82 inches and falling. Elsewhere across central Minnesota, it was 59 at Litchfield. At Wilmer, it was clear, with a temperature of 61. It was partly cloudy, with a temperature of 60 at the Twin Cities, 59 at St. Cloud, 61 at Crystal, 58 at Princeton, and 55 at Little Falls. At Anoka, it was mostly cloudy, with a temperature of 60. Around the state, skies ranged from partly cloudy to mostly cloudy. It was 56 at Rochester, 61 at Mankato, 58 at Brainerd, 51 at Duluth, and 52 at International Falls. Once again at midnight, in Buffalo, it was 61 degrees under mostly cloudy skies. And in Maple Lake, it was 62 degrees under partly cloudy skies. 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The current time is 12:26 a.m. Central Daylight Time. Now the forecast for central Minnesota, from St. Cloud to the northwest Twin Cities suburbs. Overnight, partly cloudy. Near steady temperature around 60. Southeast winds 10 to 15 miles an hour. Saturday, sunny. Highs in the mid-80s. South winds 10 to 20 miles an hour with gusts to around 35 miles an hour. Saturday night, clear. Lows in the mid-60s. South winds 10 to 20 miles an hour with gusts to around 35 miles an hour. Sunday, sunny. Highs in the mid-80s. South winds 5 to 15 miles an hour. Sunday night, mostly cloudy. Lows in the upper 50s. South winds up to 10 miles an hour shifting to the northwest overnight. Columbus Day, cooler. Mostly cloudy. A 30% chance of rain showers in the afternoon. Highs in the upper 60s.
Monday night and Tuesday, mostly cloudy. Lows in the upper 40s. Highs in the upper 50s. Tuesday night and Wednesday, partly cloudy. Lows in the lower 40s. Highs in the lower 60s. Wednesday night, mostly cloudy with chance of rain showers. Lows in the mid 40s. Chance of showers 50%. Thursday, rain showers likely in the morning, then chance of rain showers in the afternoon. Highs around 60. Chance of showers 60%. Thursday night, mostly cloudy with a 50% chance of rain showers. Lows in the lower 40s. Friday, partly sunny. Highs in the mid-50s. Again, the forecast for central Minnesota, from St. Cloud to the northwest Twin Cities suburbs for overnight, partly cloudy. Near steady temperature around 60. Southeast winds 10 to 15 miles an hour. At midnight, in Buffalo, it was mostly cloudy. The temperature was 61 degrees, the dew point was 55, and the relative humidity was 82%. The wind was southeast at 12 miles an hour, gusting to 22. The pressure was 29.80 inches and falling. In Maple Lake, it was partly cloudy. The temperature was 62 degrees, the dew point was 54, and the relative humidity was 75%. The wind was southeast at 6 miles an hour. The pressure was 29.82 inches and falling. Elsewhere across central Minnesota, it was 59 at Litchfield. At Wilmer, it was clear, with a temperature of 61. It was partly cloudy, with a temperature of 60 at the Twin Cities, 59 at St. Cloud, 61 at Crystal, 58 at Princeton, and 55 at Little Falls. At Anoka, it was mostly cloudy, with a temperature of 60. Around the state, skies ranged from partly cloudy to mostly cloudy. It was 56 at Rochester, 61 at Mankato, 58 at Brainerd, 51 at Duluth, and 52 at International Falls. Once again at midnight, in Buffalo, it was 61 degrees under mostly cloudy skies. And in Maple Lake, it was 62 degrees under partly cloudy skies. 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The current time is 12:30 a.m. Central Daylight Time. Now the forecast for central Minnesota, from St. Cloud to the northwest Twin Cities suburbs. Overnight, partly cloudy. Near steady temperature around 60. Southeast winds 10 to 15 miles an hour. Saturday, sunny. Highs in the mid-80s. South winds 10 to 20 miles an hour with gusts to around 35 miles an hour. Saturday night, clear. Lows in the mid-60s. South winds 10 to 20 miles an hour with gusts to around 35 miles an hour. Sunday, sunny. Highs in the mid-80s. South winds 5 to 15 miles an hour. Sunday night, mostly cloudy. Lows in the upper 50s. South winds up to 10 miles an hour, shifting to the northwest overnight. Columbus Day, cooler. Mostly cloudy. A 30% chance of rain showers in the afternoon. Highs in the upper 60s. Monday night and Tuesday, mostly cloudy. Lows in the upper 40s. Highs in the upper 50s. Tuesday night and Wednesday, partly cloudy. Lows in the lower 40s. Highs in the lower 60s. Wednesday night, mostly cloudy with chance of rain showers. Lows in the mid-40s. Chance of showers 50%. Thursday, rain showers likely in the morning, then chance of rain showers in the afternoon. Highs around 60. Chance of showers 60%. Thursday night, mostly cloudy with a 50% chance of rain showers. Lows in the lower 40s. Friday, partly sunny.
highs in the mid-50s. Again, the forecast for central Minnesota, from St. Cloud to the northwest Twin Cities suburbs for overnight, partly cloudy. Near steady temperature around 60. Southeast winds 10 to 15 miles an hour. At midnight, in Buffalo, it was mostly cloudy. The temperature was 61 degrees, the dew point was 55, and the relative humidity was 82%. The wind was southeast at 12 miles an hour. Gusting to north. Gusting to 22. The pressure was 29.80 inches and falling. In Maple Lake, it was partly cloudy. The temperature was 62 degrees, the dew point was 54, and the relative humidity was 75%. The wind was southeast at 6 miles an hour. The pressure was 29.82 inches and falling. Elsewhere across central Minnesota, it was 59 at Litchfield. At Wilmer, it was clear, with a temperature of 61. It was partly cloudy, with a temperature of 60 at the Twin Cities, 59 at St. Cloud, 61 at Crystal, 58 at Princeton, and 55 at Little Falls. At Anoka, it was mostly cloudy, with a temperature of 60. Around the state, skies ranged from partly cloudy to mostly cloudy. It was 56 at Rochester, 61 at Mankato, 58 at Brainerd, 51 at Duluth, and 52 at International Falls. Once again at midnight, in Buffalo, it was 61 degrees under mostly cloudy skies. And in Maple Lake, it was 62 degrees under partly cloudy skies. 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The current time is 12:34 a.m. Central Daylight Time. Now the forecast for central Minnesota, from St. Cloud to the northwest Twin Cities suburbs. Overnight, partly cloudy. Near steady temperature around 60. Southeast winds 10 to 15 miles an hour. Saturday, sunny. Highs in the mid-80s. South winds 10 to 20 miles an hour with gusts to around 35 miles an hour. Saturday night, clear. Lows in the mid-60s. South winds 10 to 20 miles an hour with gusts to around 35 miles an hour. Sunday, sunny. Highs in the mid-80s. South winds 5 to 15 miles an hour. Sunday night, mostly cloudy. Lows in the upper 50s. South winds up to 10 miles an hour, shifting to the northwest overnight. Columbus Day, cooler. Mostly cloudy. A 30% chance of rain showers in the afternoon. Highs in the upper 60s. Monday night and Tuesday, mostly cloudy. Lows in the upper 40s. Highs in the upper 50s. Tuesday night and Wednesday, partly cloudy. Lows in the lower 40s. Highs in the lower 60s. Wednesday night, mostly cloudy with chance of rain showers. Lows in the mid-40s. Chance of showers 50%. Thursday, rain showers likely in the morning, then chance of rain showers in the afternoon. Highs around 60. Chance of showers 60%. Thursday night, mostly cloudy with a 50% chance of rain showers. Lows in the lower 40s. Friday, partly sunny. Highs in the mid-50s. Again, the forecast for central Minnesota, from St. Cloud to the northwest Twin Cities suburbs for overnight, partly cloudy. Near steady temperature around 60. Southeast winds 10 to 15 miles an hour. At midnight, in Buffalo, it was mostly cloudy. The temperature was 61 degrees, the dew point was 55, and the relative humidity was 82%. The wind was southeast at 12 miles an hour. Gusting to 22. The pressure was 29.80 inches and falling. In Maple Lake, it was partly cloudy. The temperature was 62 degrees, the dew point was 50.

4, and the relative humidity was 75%. The wind was southeast at 6 miles an hour. The pressure was 29.82 inches and falling. Elsewhere across central Minnesota, it was 59 at Litchfield. At Willmar, it was clear, with a temperature of 61. It was partly cloudy, with a temperature of 60 at the Twin Cities, 59 at St. Cloud, 61 at Crystal, 58 at Princeton, and 55 at Little Falls. At Anoka, it was mostly cloudy, with a temperature of 60. Around the state, skies ranged from partly cloudy to mostly cloudy. It was 56 at Rochester, 61 at Mankato, 58 at Brainerd, 51 at Duluth, and 52 at International Falls. Once again at midnight, in Buffalo, it was 61 degrees under mostly cloudy skies. And in Maple Lake, it was 62 degrees under partly cloudy skies. 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The current time is 12:39 a.m. Central Daylight Time. Now the forecast for central Minnesota, from St. Cloud to the northwest Twin Cities suburbs. Overnight, partly cloudy. Near steady temperature around 60. Southeast winds 10 to 15 miles an hour. Saturday, sunny. Highs in the mid-80s. South winds 10 to 20 miles an hour with gusts to around 35 miles an hour. Saturday night, clear. Lows in the mid-60s. South winds 10 to 20 miles an hour with gusts to around 35 miles an hour. Sunday, sunny. Highs in the mid-80s. South winds 5 to 15 miles an hour. Sunday night, mostly cloudy. Lows in the upper 50s. South winds up to 10 miles an hour, shifting to the northwest overnight. Columbus Day, cooler. Mostly cloudy. A 30% chance of rain showers in the afternoon. Highs in the upper 60s. Monday night and Tuesday, mostly cloudy. Lows in the upper 40s. Highs in the upper 50s. Tuesday night and Wednesday, partly cloudy. Lows in the lower 40s. Highs in the lower 60s. Wednesday night, mostly cloudy with chance of rain showers. Lows in the mid-40s. Chance of showers 50%. Thursday, rain showers likely in the morning, then chance of rain showers in the afternoon. Highs around 60. Chance of showers 60%. Thursday night, mostly cloudy with a 50% chance of rain showers. Lows in the lower 40s. Friday, partly sunny. Highs in the mid-50s. Again, the forecast for central Minnesota, from St. Cloud to the northwest Twin Cities suburbs for overnight, partly cloudy. Near steady temperature around 60. Southeast winds 10 to 15 miles an hour. At midnight, in Buffalo, it was mostly cloudy. The temperature was 61 degrees, the dew point was 55, and the relative humidity was 82%. The wind was southeast at 12 miles an hour, gusting to 22. The pressure was 29.80 inches and falling. In Maple Lake, it was partly cloudy. The temperature was 62 degrees, the dew point was 54, and the relative humidity was 75%. The wind was southeast at 6 miles an hour. The pressure was 29.82 inches and falling. Elsewhere across central Minnesota, it was 59 at Litchfield. At Willmar, it was clear, with a temperature of 61. It was partly cloudy, with a temperature of 60 at the Twin Cities, 59 at St. Cloud, 61 at Crystal, 58 at Princeton, and 55 at Little Falls. At Anoka, it was mostly cloudy, with a temperature of 60. Around the state, skies ranged from partly cloudy to mostly cloudy. It was 56 at Rochester, 61 at Mankato,
58 at Brainerd, 51 at Duluth, and 52 at International Falls. Once again at midnight, in Buffalo, it was 61 degrees under mostly cloudy skies. And in Maple Lake, it was 62 degrees under partly cloudy skies. 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The current time is 12:43 a.m. Central Daylight Time. Now the forecast for central Minnesota, from St. Cloud to the northwest Twin Cities suburbs. Overnight, partly cloudy. Near steady temperature around 60. Southeast winds 10 to 15 miles an hour. Saturday, sunny. Highs in the mid-80s. South winds 10 to 20 miles an hour with gusts to around 35 miles an hour. Saturday night, clear. Lows in the mid-60s. South winds 10 to 20 miles an hour with gusts to around 35 miles an hour. Sunday, sunny. Highs in the mid-80s. South winds 5 to 15 miles an hour. Sunday night, mostly cloudy. Lows in the upper 50s. South winds up to 10 miles an hour shifting to the northwest overnight. Columbus Day, cooler. Mostly cloudy. A 30% chance of rain showers in the afternoon. Highs in the upper 60s. Monday night and Tuesday, mostly cloudy. Lows in the upper 40s. Highs in the upper 50s. Tuesday night and Wednesday, partly cloudy. Lows in the lower 40s. Highs in the lower 60s. Wednesday night, mostly cloudy with chance of rain showers. Lows in the mid-40s. Chance of showers 50%. Thursday, rain showers likely in the morning, then chance of rain showers in the afternoon. Highs around 60. Chance of showers 60%. Thursday night, mostly cloudy with a 50% chance of rain showers. Lows in the lower 40s. Friday, partly sunny. Highs in the mid-50s. Again, the forecast for central Minnesota, from St. Cloud to the northwest Twin Cities suburbs for overnight, partly cloudy. Near steady temperature around 60. Southeast winds 10 to 15 miles an hour. At midnight, in Buffalo, it was mostly cloudy. The temperature was 61 degrees, the dew point was 55, and the relative humidity was 82%. The wind was southeast at 12 miles an hour. Gusting to 22. The pressure was 29.80 inches and falling. In Maple Lake, it was partly cloudy. The temperature was 62 degrees, the dew point was 54, and the relative humidity was 75%. The wind was southeast at 6 miles an hour. The pressure was 29.82 inches and falling. Elsewhere across central Minnesota, it was 59 at Litchfield. At Wilmer, it was clear, with a temperature of 61. It was partly cloudy, with a temperature of 60 at the Twin Cities, 59 at St. Cloud, 61 at Crystal, 58 at Princeton, and 55 at Little Falls. At Anoka, it was mostly cloudy, with a temperature of 60. Around the state, skies ranged from partly cloudy to mostly cloudy. It was 56 at Rochester, 61 at Mankato, 58 at Brainerd, 51 at Duluth, and 52 at International Falls. Once again at midnight, in Buffalo, it was 61 degrees under mostly cloudy skies. And in Maple Lake, it was 62 degrees under partly cloudy skies. 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The current time is 12:47 a.m. Central Daylight Time. Now the forecast for central Minnesota,
from St. Cloud to the northwest Twin Cities suburbs. Overnight, partly cloudy. Near steady temperature around 60. Southeast winds 10 to 15 miles an hour. Saturday, sunny. Highs in the mid-80s. South winds 10 to 20 miles an hour with gusts to around 35 miles an hour. Saturday night, clear. Lows in the mid-60s. South winds 10 to 20 miles an hour with gusts to around 35 miles an hour. Sunday, sunny. Highs in the mid-80s. South winds 5 to 15 miles an hour. Sunday night, mostly cloudy. Lows in the upper 50s. South winds up to 10 miles an hour shifting to the northwest overnight. Columbus Day, cooler. Mostly cloudy. A 30% chance of rain showers in the afternoon. Highs in the upper 60s. Monday night and Tuesday, mostly cloudy. Lows in the upper 40s. Highs in the upper 50s. Tuesday night and Wednesday, partly cloudy. Lows in the lower 40s. Highs in the lower 60s. Wednesday night, mostly cloudy with chance of rain showers. Lows in the mid-40s. Chance of showers 50%. Thursday, rain showers likely in the morning, then chance of rain showers in the afternoon. Highs around 60. Chance of showers 60%. Thursday night, mostly cloudy with a 50% chance of rain showers. Lows in the lower 40s. Friday, partly sunny. Highs in the mid-50s. Again, the forecast for central Minnesota, from St. Cloud to the northwest Twin Cities suburbs for overnight, partly cloudy. Near steady temperature around 60. Southeast winds 10 to 15 miles an hour. At midnight, in Buffalo, it was mostly cloudy. The temperature was 61 degrees, the dew point was 55, and the relative humidity was 82%. The wind was southeast at 12 miles an hour, gusting to 22. The pressure was 29.80 inches and falling. In Maple Lake, it was partly cloudy. The temperature was 62 degrees, the dew point was 54, and the relative humidity was 75%. The wind was southeast at 6 miles an hour. The pressure was 29.82 inches and falling. Elsewhere across central Minnesota, it was 59 at Litchfield. At Wilmer, it was clear, with a temperature of 61. It was partly cloudy, with a temperature of 60 at the Twin Cities, 59 at St. Cloud, 61 at Crystal, 58 at Princeton, and 55 at Little Falls. At Anoka, it was mostly cloudy, with a temperature of 60. Around the state, skies ranged from partly cloudy to mostly cloudy. It was 56 at Rochester, 61 at Mankato, 58 at Brainerd, 51 at Duluth, and 52 at International Falls. Once again at midnight, in Buffalo, it was 61 degrees under mostly cloudy skies. And in Maple Lake, it was 62 degrees under partly cloudy skies. 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The current time is 12:51 a.m. Central Daylight Time. Now the forecast for central Minnesota, from St. Cloud to the northwest Twin Cities suburbs. Overnight, partly cloudy. Near steady temperature around 60. Southeast winds 10 to 15 miles an hour. Saturday, sunny. Highs in the mid-80s. South winds 10 to 20 miles an hour with gusts to around 35 miles an hour. Saturday night, clear. Lows in the mid-60s. South winds 10 to 20 miles an hour with gusts to around 35 miles an hour. Sunday, sunny. Highs in the mid-80s. South winds 5 to 15 miles an hour. Sunday night, mostly cloudy. Lows in the upper 50s.
South winds up to 10 miles an hour, shifting to the northwest overnight. Columbus Day, cooler. Mostly cloudy. A 30% chance of rain showers in the afternoon. Highs in the upper 60s. Monday night and Tuesday, mostly cloudy. Lows in the upper 40s. Highs in the upper 50s. Tuesday night and Wednesday, partly cloudy. Lows in the lower 40s. Highs in the lower 60s. Wednesday night, mostly cloudy with chance of rain showers. Lows in the mid 40s. Chance of showers 50%. Thursday, rain showers likely in the morning, then chance of rain showers in the afternoon. Highs around 60. Chance of showers 60%. Thursday night, mostly cloudy with a 50% chance of rain showers. Lows in the lower 40s. Friday, partly sunny. Highs in the mid-50s. Again, the forecast for central Minnesota, from St. Cloud to the northwest Twin Cities suburbs for overnight, partly cloudy. Near steady temperature around 60. Southeast winds 10 to 15 miles an hour. At midnight, in Buffalo, it was mostly cloudy. The temperature was 61 degrees, the dew point was 55, and the relative humidity was 82%. The wind was southeast at 12 miles an hour, gusting to 22. The pressure was 29.80 inches and falling. In Maple Lake, it was partly cloudy. The temperature was 62 degrees, the dew point was 54, and the relative humidity was 75%. The wind was southeast at 6 miles an hour. The pressure was 29.82 inches and falling. Elsewhere across central Minnesota, it was 59 at Litchfield. At Wilmer, it was clear, with a temperature of 61. It was partly cloudy, with a temperature of 60 at the Twin Cities, 59 at St. Cloud, 61 at Crystal, 58 at Princeton, and 55 at Little Falls. At Anoka, it was mostly cloudy, with a temperature of 60. Around the state, skies ranged from partly cloudy to mostly cloudy. It was 56 at Rochester, 61 at Mankato, 58 at Brainerd, 51 at Duluth, and 52 at International Falls. Once again at midnight, in Buffalo, it was 61 degrees under mostly cloudy skies. And in Maple Lake, it was 62 degrees under partly cloudy skies. 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The current time is 12:55 a.m. Central Daylight Time. Now the forecast for central Minnesota, from St. Cloud to the northwest Twin Cities suburbs. Overnight, partly cloudy. Near steady temperature around 60. Southeast winds 10 to 15 miles an hour. Saturday, sunny. Highs in the mid-80s. South winds 10 to 20 miles an hour with gusts to around 35 miles an hour. Saturday night, clear. Lows in the mid-60s. South winds 10 to 20 miles an hour with gusts to around 35 miles an hour. Sunday, sunny. Highs in the mid-80s. South winds 5 to 15 miles an hour. Sunday night, mostly cloudy. Lows in the upper 50s. South winds up to 10 miles an hour, shifting to the northwest overnight. Columbus Day, cooler. Mostly cloudy. A 30% chance of rain showers in the afternoon. Highs in the upper 60s. Monday night and Tuesday, mostly cloudy. Lows in the upper 40s. Highs in the upper 50s. Tuesday night and Wednesday, partly cloudy. Lows in the lower 40s. Highs in the lower 60s. Wednesday night, mostly cloudy with chance of rain showers. Lows in the mid-40s. Chance of showers 50%. Thursday, rain showers likely in the morning,
then chance of rain showers in the afternoon. Highs around 60. Chance of showers 60%. Thursday night, mostly cloudy with a 50% chance of rain showers. Lows in the lower 40s. Friday, partly sunny. Highs in the mid-50s. Again, the forecast for central Minnesota, from St. Cloud to the northwest Twin Cities suburbs for overnight, partly cloudy. Near steady temperature around 60. Southeast winds 10 to 15 miles an hour. At midnight, in Buffalo, it was mostly cloudy. The temperature was 61 degrees, the dew point was 55, and the relative humidity was 82%. The wind was southeast at 12 miles an hour, gusting to 22. The pressure was 29.80 inches and falling. In Maple Lake, it was partly cloudy. The temperature was 62 degrees, the dew point was 54, and the relative humidity was 75%. The wind was southeast at 6 miles an hour. The pressure was 29.82 inches and falling. Elsewhere across central Minnesota, it was 59 at Litchfield. At Wilmer, it was clear, with a temperature of 61. It was partly cloudy, with a temperature of 60 at the Twin Cities, 59 at St. Cloud, 61 at Crystal, 58 at Princeton, and 55 at Little Falls. At Anoka, it was mostly cloudy, with a temperature of 60. Around the state, skies ranged from partly cloudy to mostly cloudy. It was 56 at Rochester, 61 at Mankato, 58 at Brainerd, 51 at Duluth, and 52 at International Falls. Once again at midnight, in Buffalo, it was 61 degrees under mostly cloudy skies. And in Maple Lake, it was 62 degrees under partly cloudy skies. 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The current time is 1 a.m. Central Daylight Time. Now the forecast for central Minnesota, from St. Cloud to the northwest Twin Cities suburbs. Overnight, partly cloudy. Near steady temperature around 60. Southeast winds 10 to 15 miles an hour. Saturday, sunny. Highs in the mid-80s. South winds 10 to 20 miles an hour with gusts to around 35 miles an hour. Saturday night, clear. Lows in the mid-60s. South winds 10 to 20 miles an hour with gusts to around 35 miles an hour. Sunday, sunny. Highs in the mid-80s. South winds 5 to 15 miles an hour. Sunday night, mostly cloudy. Lows in the upper 50s. South winds up to 10 miles an hour, shifting to the northwest overnight. Columbus Day, cooler. Mostly cloudy. A 30% chance of rain showers in the afternoon. Highs in the upper 60s. Monday night and Tuesday, mostly cloudy. Lows in the upper 40s. Highs in the upper 50s. Tuesday night and Wednesday, partly cloudy. Lows in the lower 40s. Highs in the lower 60s. Wednesday night, mostly cloudy with chance of rain showers. Lows in the mid-40s. Chance of showers 50%. Thursday, rain showers likely in the morning, then chance of rain showers in the afternoon. Highs around 60. Chance of showers 60%. Thursday night, mostly cloudy with a 50% chance of rain showers. Lows in the lower 40s. Friday, partly sunny. Highs in the mid-50s. Again, the forecast for central Minnesota, from St. Cloud to the northwest Twin Cities suburbs for overnight, partly cloudy. Near steady temperature around 60. Southeast winds 10 to 15 miles an hour. Now the forecast for central Minnesota, from St. Cloud to the northwest Twin Cities suburbs. Overnight, partly cloudy. Near steady temperature around 60.
Southeast winds 10 to 15 miles an hour. Saturday, sunny. Highs in the mid-80s. South winds 10 to 20 miles an hour with gusts to around 35 miles an hour. Saturday night, clear. Lows in the mid-60s. South winds 10 to 20 miles an hour with gusts to around 35 miles an hour. Sunday, sunny. Highs in the mid-80s. South winds 5 to 15 miles an hour. Sunday night, mostly cloudy. Lows in the upper 50s. South winds up to 10 miles an hour, shifting to the northwest overnight. Columbus Day, cooler. Mostly cloudy. A 30% chance of rain showers in the afternoon. Highs in the upper 60s. Monday night and Tuesday, mostly cloudy. Lows in the upper 40s. Highs in the upper 50s. Tuesday night and Wednesday, partly cloudy. Lows in the lower 40s. Highs in the lower 60s. Wednesday night, mostly cloudy with chance of rain showers. Lows in the mid-40s. Chance of showers 50%. Thursday, rain showers likely in the morning, then chance of rain showers in the afternoon. Highs around 60. Chance of showers 60%. Thursday night, mostly cloudy with a 50% chance of rain showers. Lows in the lower 40s. Friday, partly sunny. Highs in the mid-50s. Again, the forecast for central Minnesota, from St. Cloud to the northwest Twin Cities suburbs for overnight, partly cloudy. Near steady temperature around 60. Southeast winds 10 to 15 miles an hour. 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The current time is 1:05 a.m. Central Daylight Time. Now the forecast for central Minnesota, from St. Cloud to the northwest Twin Cities suburbs. Overnight, partly cloudy. Near steady temperature around 60. Southeast winds 10 to 15 miles an hour. Saturday, sunny. Highs in the mid-80s. South winds 10 to 20 miles an hour with gusts to around 35 miles an hour. Saturday night, clear. Lows in the mid-60s. South winds 10 to 20 miles an hour with gusts to around 35 miles an hour. Sunday, sunny. Highs in the mid-80s. South winds 5 to 15 miles an hour. Sunday night, mostly cloudy. Lows in the upper 50s. South winds up to 10 miles an hour, shifting to the northwest overnight. Columbus Day, cooler. Mostly cloudy. A 30% chance of rain showers in the afternoon. Highs in the upper 60s. Monday night and Tuesday, mostly cloudy. Lows in the upper 40s. Highs in the upper 50s. Tuesday night and Wednesday, partly cloudy. Lows in the lower 40s. Highs in the lower 60s. Wednesday night, mostly cloudy with chance of rain showers. Lows in the mid-40s. Chance of showers 50%. Thursday, rain showers likely in the morning, then chance of rain showers in the afternoon. Highs around 60. Chance of showers 60%. Thursday night, mostly cloudy with a 50% chance of rain showers. Lows in the lower 40s. Friday, partly sunny. Highs in the mid-50s. Again, the forecast for central Minnesota, from St. Cloud to the northwest Twin Cities suburbs for overnight, partly cloudy. Near steady temperature around 60. Southeast winds 10 to 15 miles an hour. 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
The current time is 1:07 a.m. Central Daylight Time. Now the forecast for central Minnesota, from St. Cloud to the northwest Twin Cities suburbs. Overnight, partly cloudy. Near steady temperature around 60. Southeast winds 10 to 15 miles an hour. Saturday, sunny. Highs in the mid-80s. South winds 10 to 20 miles an hour with gusts to around 35 miles an hour. Saturday night, clear. Lows in the mid-60s. South winds 10 to 20 miles an hour with gusts to around 35 miles an hour. Sunday, sunny. Highs in the mid-80s. South winds 5 to 15 miles an hour. Sunday night, mostly cloudy. Lows in the upper 50s. South winds up to 10 miles an hour shifting to the northwest overnight. Columbus Day, cooler. Mostly cloudy. A 30% chance of rain showers in the afternoon. Highs in the upper 60s. Monday night and Tuesday, mostly cloudy. Lows in the upper 40s. Highs in the upper 50s. Tuesday night and Wednesday, partly cloudy. Lows in the lower 40s. Highs in the lower 60s. Wednesday night, mostly cloudy with chance of rain showers. Lows in the mid-40s. Chance of showers 50%. Thursday, rain showers likely in the morning, then chance of rain showers in the afternoon. Highs around 60. Chance of showers 60%. Thursday night, mostly cloudy with a 50% chance of rain showers. Lows in the lower 40s. Friday, partly sunny. Highs in the mid-50s. Again, the forecast for central Minnesota, from St. Cloud to the northwest Twin Cities suburbs for overnight, partly cloudy. Near steady temperature around 60. Southeast winds 10 to 15 miles an hour. 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The current time is 1:10 a.m. Central Daylight Time. Now the forecast for central Minnesota, from St. Cloud to the northwest Twin Cities suburbs. Overnight, partly cloudy. Near steady temperature around 60. Southeast winds 10 to 15 miles an hour. Saturday, sunny. Highs in the mid-80s. South winds 10 to 20 miles an hour with gusts to around 35 miles an hour. Saturday night, clear. Lows in the mid-60s. South winds 10 to 20 miles an hour with gusts to around 35 miles an hour. Sunday, sunny. Highs in the mid-80s. South winds 5 to 15 miles an hour. Sunday night, mostly cloudy. Lows in the upper 50s. South winds up to 10 miles an hour shifting to the northwest overnight. Columbus Day, cooler. Mostly cloudy. A 30% chance of rain showers in the afternoon. Highs in the upper 60s. Monday night and Tuesday, mostly cloudy. Lows in the upper 40s. Highs in the upper 50s. Tuesday night and Wednesday, partly cloudy. Lows in the lower 40s. Highs in the lower 60s. Wednesday night, mostly cloudy with chance of rain showers. Lows in the mid-40s. Chance of showers 50%. Thursday, rain showers likely in the morning, then chance of rain showers in the afternoon. Highs around 60. Chance of showers 60%. Thursday night, mostly cloudy with a 50% chance of rain showers. Lows in the lower 40s. Friday, partly sunny. Highs in the mid-50s. Again, the forecast for central Minnesota, from St. Cloud to the northwest Twin Cities suburbs for overnight, partly cloudy. Near steady temperature around 60. Southeast winds 10 to 15 miles an hour.
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The current time is 1:13 a.m. Central Daylight Time. Now the forecast for central Minnesota, from St. Cloud to the northwest Twin Cities suburbs. Overnight, partly cloudy. Near steady temperature around 60. Southeast winds 10 to 15 miles an hour. Saturday, sunny. Highs in the mid-80s. South winds 10 to 20 miles an hour with gusts to around 35 miles an hour. Saturday night, clear. Lows in the mid-60s. South winds 10 to 20 miles an hour with gusts to around 35 miles an hour. Sunday, sunny. Highs in the mid-80s. South winds 5 to 15 miles an hour. Sunday night, mostly cloudy. Lows in the upper 50s. South winds up to 10 miles an hour, shifting to the northwest overnight. Columbus Day, cooler. Mostly cloudy. A 30% chance of rain showers in the afternoon. Highs in the upper 60s. Monday night and Tuesday, mostly cloudy. Lows in the upper 40s. Highs in the upper 50s. Tuesday night and Wednesday, partly cloudy. Lows in the lower 40s. Highs in the lower 60s. Wednesday night, mostly cloudy with chance of rain showers. Lows in the mid-40s. Chance of showers 50%. Thursday, rain showers likely in the morning, then chance of rain showers in the afternoon. Highs around 60. Chance of showers 60%. Thursday night, mostly cloudy with a 50% chance of rain showers. Lows in the lower 40s. Friday, partly sunny. Highs in the mid-50s. Again, the forecast for central Minnesota, from St. Cloud to the northwest Twin Cities suburbs for overnight, partly cloudy. Near steady temperature around 60. Southeast winds 10 to 15 miles an hour. At 1 a.m., in Buffalo, it was mostly cloudy. The temperature was 59 degrees, the dew point was 55, and the relative humidity was 88%. The wind was southeast at 13 miles an hour. The pressure was 29.79 inches and falling. In Maple Lake, it was partly cloudy. The temperature was 61 degrees. The dew point was 55, and the relative humidity was 78%. The wind was southeast at 5 miles an hour. The pressure was 29.81 inches and steady. Elsewhere across central Minnesota, it was 59 at Litchfield. It was clear, with a temperature of 55 at Little Falls and 61 at Wilmer. It was partly cloudy, with a temperature of 60 at the Twin Cities, 59 at St. Cloud, 60 at Anoka, 61 at Crystal, and 58 at Princeton. Around the state, at Mankato, it was clear, with a temperature of 61. It was partly cloudy, with a temperature of 57 at Rochester, and 58 at Brainerd. It was mostly cloudy, with a temperature of 52 at Duluth, and 53 at International Falls. Once again at 1 a.m., in Buffalo, it was 59 degrees under mostly cloudy skies. And in Maple Lake, it was 61 degrees under partly cloudy skies. 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The current time is 1:17 a.m. Central Daylight Time. Now the forecast for central Minnesota, from St. Cloud to the northwest Twin Cities suburbs. Overnight, partly cloudy. Near steady temperature around 60. Southeast winds 10 to 15 miles an hour. Saturday, sunny. Highs in the mid-80s.
South winds 10 to 20 miles an hour with gusts to around 35 miles an hour.

highs in the upper 50s. Tuesday night and Wednesday, partly cloudy. Lows in the lower 40s. Highs in the lower 60s. Wednesday night, mostly cloudy with chance of rain showers. Lows in the mid 40s. Chance of showers 50%. Thursday, rain showers likely in the morning, then chance of rain showers in the afternoon. Highs around 60. Chance of showers 60%. Thursday night, mostly cloudy with a 50% chance of rain showers. Lows in the lower 40s. Friday, partly sunny. Highs in the mid-50s. Again, the forecast for central Minnesota, from St. Cloud to the northwest Twin Cities suburbs for overnight, partly cloudy. Near steady temperature around 60. Southeast winds 10 to 15 miles an hour. At 1 a.m., in Buffalo, it was mostly cloudy. The temperature was 59 degrees, the dew point was 55, and the relative humidity was 88%. The wind was southeast at 13 miles an hour. The pressure was 29.79 inches and falling. In Maple Lake, it was partly cloudy. The temperature was 61 degrees, the dew point was 55, and the relative humidity was 78%. The wind was southeast at 5 miles an hour. The pressure was 29.81 inches and steady. Elsewhere across central Minnesota, it was 59 at Litchfield. It was clear, with a temperature of 55 at Little Falls and 61 at Wilmer. It was partly cloudy, with a temperature of 60 at the Twin Cities, 59 at St. Cloud, 60 at Anoka, 61 at Crystal, and 58 at Princeton. Around the state, at Mankato, it was clear, with a temperature of 61. It was partly cloudy, with a temperature of 57 at Rochester, and 58 at Brainerd. It was mostly cloudy, with a temperature of 52 at Duluth, and 53 at International Falls. Once again at 1 a.m., in Buffalo, it was 59 degrees under mostly cloudy skies. And in Maple Lake, it was 61 degrees under partly cloudy skies. 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The current time is 1:21 a.m. Central Daylight Time. Now the forecast for central Minnesota, from St. Cloud to the northwest Twin Cities suburbs. Overnight, partly cloudy. Near steady temperature around 60. Southeast winds 10 to 15 miles an hour. Saturday, sunny. Highs in the mid-80s. South winds 10 to 20 miles an hour with gusts to around 35 miles an hour. Saturday night, clear. Lows in the mid-60s. South winds 10 to 20 miles an hour with gusts to around 35 miles an hour. Sunday, sunny. Highs in the mid-80s. South winds 5 to 15 miles an hour. Sunday night, mostly cloudy. Lows in the upper 50s. South winds up to 10 miles an hour shifting to the northwest overnight. Columbus Day, cooler. Mostly cloudy. A 30% chance of rain showers in the afternoon. Highs in the upper 60s. Monday night and Tuesday, mostly cloudy. Lows in the upper 40s. Highs in the upper 50s. Tuesday night and Wednesday, partly cloudy. Lows in the lower 40s. Highs in the lower 60s. Wednesday night, mostly cloudy with chance of rain showers. Lows in the mid-40s. Chance of showers 50%. Thursday, rain showers likely in the morning, then chance of rain showers in the afternoon. Highs around 60. Chance of showers 60%. Thursday night, mostly cloudy with a 50% chance of rain showers. Lows in the lower 40s. Friday, partly sunny. Highs in the mid-50s. Again, the forecast for central Minnesota,

In Buffalo, it was 59 degrees under mostly cloudy skies. And in Maple Lake, it was 61 degrees under partly cloudy skies. This is weather radio station WNG676 Clearwater, broadcasting on a frequency of 162.50 MHz. 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The current time is 1:33 a.m. Central Daylight Time. Now the forecast for central Minnesota, from St. Cloud to the northwest Twin Cities suburbs. Overnight, partly cloudy. Near steady temperature around 60. Southeast winds 10 to 15 miles an hour. Saturday, sunny. Highs in the mid-80s. South winds 10 to 20 miles an hour with gusts to around 35 miles an hour. Saturday night, clear. Lows in the mid-60s. South winds 10 to 20 miles an hour with gusts to around 35 miles an hour. Sunday, sunny. Highs in the mid-80s. South winds 5 to 15 miles an hour. Sunday night, mostly cloudy. Lows in the upper 50s. South winds up to 10 miles an hour shifting to the northwest overnight. Columbus Day, cooler. Mostly cloudy. A 30% chance of rain showers in the afternoon. Highs in the upper 60s. Monday night and Tuesday, mostly cloudy. Lows in the upper 40s. Highs in the upper 50s. Tuesday night and Wednesday, partly cloudy. Lows in the lower 40s. Highs in the lower 60s. Wednesday night, mostly cloudy with chance of rain showers. Lows in the mid-40s. Chance of showers 50%. Thursday, rain showers likely in the morning, then chance of rain showers in the afternoon. Highs around 60. Chance of showers 60%. Thursday night, mostly cloudy with a 50% chance of rain showers. Lows in the lower 40s. Friday, partly sunny. Highs in the mid-50s. Again, the forecast for central Minnesota, from St. Cloud to the northwest Twin Cities suburbs for overnight, partly cloudy. Near steady temperature around 60. Southeast winds 10 to 15 miles an hour. At 1 a.m., in Buffalo, it was mostly cloudy. The temperature was 59 degrees, the dew point was 55, and the relative humidity was 88%. The wind was southeast at 13 miles an hour. The pressure was 29.79 inches and falling. In Maple Lake, it was partly cloudy. The temperature was 61 degrees, the dew point was 55, and the relative humidity was 78%. The wind was southeast at 5 miles an hour. The pressure was 29.81 inches and steady. Elsewhere across central Minnesota, it was 59 at Litchfield. It was clear, with a temperature of 55 at Little Falls, and 61 at Wilmer. It was partly cloudy, with a temperature of 60 at the Twin Cities, 59 at St. Cloud, 60 at Anoka, 61 at Crystal, and 58 at Princeton. Around the state, at Mankato, it was clear, with a temperature of 61. It was partly cloudy, with a temperature of 57 at Rochester, and 58 at Brainerd. It was mostly cloudy, with a temperature of 52 at Duluth, and 53 at International Falls. Once again at 1 a.m., in Buffalo, it was 59 degrees under mostly cloudy skies. And in Maple Lake, it was 61 degrees under partly cloudy skies. This is weather radio station WNG676 Clearwater, broadcasting on a frequency of 162.50 MHz. 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The current time is 1:38 a.m. Central Daylight Time. Now the forecast for central Minnesota, from St. Cloud to the northwest Twin Cities suburbs. Overnight, partly cloudy. Near steady temperature around 60.
Southeast winds 10 to 15 miles an hour. Saturday, sunny. Highs in the mid-80s. South winds 10 to 20 miles an hour with gusts to around 35 miles an hour. Saturday night, clear. Lows in the mid-60s. South winds 10 to 20 miles an hour with gusts to around 35 miles an hour. Sunday, sunny. Highs in the mid-80s. South winds 5 to 15 miles an hour. Sunday night, mostly cloudy. Lows in the upper 50s. South winds up to 10 miles an hour, shifting to the northwest overnight. Columbus Day, cooler. Mostly cloudy. A 30% chance of rain showers in the afternoon. Highs in the upper 60s. Monday night and Tuesday, mostly cloudy. Lows in the upper 40s. Highs in the upper 50s. Tuesday night and Wednesday, partly cloudy. Lows in the lower 40s. Highs in the lower 60s. Wednesday night, mostly cloudy with chance of rain showers. Lows in the mid 40s. Chance of showers 50%. Thursday, rain showers likely in the morning, then chance of rain showers in the afternoon. Highs around 60. Chance of showers 60%. Thursday night, mostly cloudy with a 50% chance of rain showers. Lows in the lower 40s. Friday, partly sunny. Highs in the mid-50s. Again, the forecast for central Minnesota, from St. Cloud to the northwest Twin Cities suburbs for overnight, partly cloudy. Near steady temperature around 60. Southeast winds 10 to 15 miles an hour. At 1 a.m., in Buffalo, it was mostly cloudy. The temperature was 59 degrees, the dew point was 55, and the relative humidity was 88%. The wind was southeast at 13 miles an hour. The pressure was 29.79 inches and falling. In Maple Lake, it was partly cloudy. The temperature was 61 degrees, the dew point was 55, and the relative humidity was 78%. The wind was southeast at 5 miles an hour. The pressure was 29.81 inches and steady. Elsewhere across central Minnesota, it was 59 at Litchfield. It was clear, with a temperature of 55 at Little Falls and 61 at Wilmer. It was partly cloudy, with a temperature of 60 at the Twin Cities, 59 at St. Cloud, 60 at Anoka, 61 at Crystal, and 58 at Princeton. Around the state, at Mankato, it was clear, with a temperature of 61. It was partly cloudy, with a temperature of 57 at Rochester, and 58 at Brainerd. It was mostly cloudy, with a temperature of 52 at Duluth, and 53 at International Falls. Once again at 1 a.m., in Buffalo, it was 59 degrees under mostly cloudy skies. And in Maple Lake, it was 61 degrees under partly cloudy skies. 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The current time is 1:42 a.m. Central Daylight Time. Now the forecast for central Minnesota, from St. Cloud to the northwest Twin Cities suburbs. Overnight, partly cloudy. Near steady temperature around 60. Southeast winds 10 to 15 miles an hour. Saturday, sunny. Highs in the mid-80s. South winds 10 to 20 miles an hour with gusts to around 35 miles an hour. Saturday night, clear. Lows in the mid-60s. South winds 10 to 20 miles an hour with gusts to around 35 miles an hour. Sunday, sunny. Highs in the mid-80s. South winds 5 to 15 miles an hour. Sunday night, mostly cloudy. Lows in the upper 50s. South winds up to 10 miles an hour, shifting to the northwest overnight. Columbus Day, cooler. Mostly cloudy.
A 30% chance of rain showers in the afternoon. Highs in the upper 60s. Monday night and Tuesday, mostly cloudy. Lows in the upper 40s. Highs in the upper 50s. Tuesday night and Wednesday, partly cloudy. Lows in the lower 40s. Highs in the lower 60s. Wednesday night, mostly cloudy with chance of rain showers. Lows in the mid 40s. Chance of showers 50%. Thursday, rain showers likely in the morning, then chance of rain showers in the afternoon. Highs around 60. Chance of showers 60%. Thursday night, mostly cloudy with a 50% chance of rain showers. Lows in the lower 40s. Friday, partly sunny. Highs in the mid-50s. Again, the forecast for central Minnesota, from St. Cloud to the northwest Twin Cities suburbs for overnight, partly cloudy. Near steady temperature around 60. Southeast winds 10 to 15 miles an hour. At 1 a.m., in Buffalo, it was mostly cloudy. The temperature was 59 degrees, the dew point was 55, and the relative humidity was 88%. The wind was southeast at 13 miles an hour. The pressure was 29.79 inches and falling. In Maple Lake, it was partly cloudy. The temperature was 61 degrees, the dew point was 55, and the relative humidity was 78%. The wind was southeast at 5 miles an hour. The pressure was 29.81 inches and steady. Elsewhere across central Minnesota, it was 59 at Litchfield. It was clear, with a temperature of 55 at Little Falls and 61 at Wilmer. It was partly cloudy, with a temperature of 60 at the Twin Cities, 59 at St. Cloud, 60 at Anoka, 61 at Crystal, and 58 at Princeton. Around the state, at Mankato, it was clear, with a temperature of 61. It was partly cloudy, with a temperature of 57 at Rochester, and 58 at Brainerd. It was mostly cloudy, with a temperature of 52 at Duluth, and 53 at International Falls. Once again at 1 a.m., in Buffalo, it was 59 degrees under mostly cloudy skies. And in Maple Lake, it was 61 degrees under partly cloudy skies. 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The current time is 1:46 a.m. Central Daylight Time. Now the forecast for central Minnesota, from St. Cloud to the northwest Twin Cities suburbs. Overnight, partly cloudy. Near steady temperature around 60. Southeast winds 10 to 15 miles an hour. Saturday, sunny. Highs in the mid-80s. South winds 10 to 20 miles an hour with gusts to around 35 miles an hour. Saturday night, clear. Lows in the mid-60s. South winds 10 to 20 miles an hour with gusts to around 35 miles an hour. Sunday, sunny. Highs in the mid-80s. South winds 5 to 15 miles an hour. Sunday night, mostly cloudy. Lows in the upper 50s. South winds up to 10 miles an hour, shifting to the northwest overnight. Columbus Day, cooler. Mostly cloudy. A 30% chance of rain showers in the afternoon. Highs in the upper 60s. Monday night and Tuesday, mostly cloudy. Lows in the upper 40s. Highs in the upper 50s. Tuesday night and Wednesday, partly cloudy. Lows in the lower 40s. Highs in the lower 60s. Wednesday night, mostly cloudy with chance of rain showers. Lows in the mid-40s. Chance of showers 50%. Thursday, rain showers likely in the morning, then chance of rain showers in the afternoon. Highs around 60. Chance of showers 60%.
Thursday night, mostly cloudy with a 50% chance of rain showers. Lows in the lower 40s. Friday, partly sunny. Highs in the mid-50s. Again, the forecast for central Minnesota, from St. Cloud to the northwest Twin Cities suburbs for overnight, partly cloudy. Near steady temperature around 60. Southeast winds 10 to 15 miles an hour. At 1 a.m., in Buffalo, it was mostly cloudy. The temperature was 59 degrees, the dew point was 55, and the relative humidity was 88%. The wind was southeast at 13 miles an hour. The pressure was 29.79 inches and falling. In Maple Lake, it was partly cloudy. The temperature was 61 degrees, the dew point was 55, and the relative humidity was 78%. The wind was southeast at 5 miles an hour. The pressure was 29.81 inches and steady. Elsewhere across central Minnesota, it was 59 at Litchfield. It was clear, with a temperature of 55 at Little Falls and 61 at Wilmer. It was partly cloudy, with a temperature of 60 at the Twin Cities, 59 at St. Cloud, 60 at Anoka, 61 at Crystal, and 58 at Princeton. Around the state, at Mankato, it was clear, with a temperature of 61. It was partly cloudy, with a temperature of 57 at Rochester, and 58 at Brainerd. It was mostly cloudy, with a temperature of 52 at Duluth, and 53 at International Falls. Once again at 1 a.m., in Buffalo, it was 59 degrees under mostly cloudy skies. And in Maple Lake, it was 61 degrees under partly cloudy skies. 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The current time is 1:50 a.m. Central Daylight Time. Now the forecast for central Minnesota, from St. Cloud to the northwest Twin Cities suburbs. Overnight, partly cloudy. Near steady temperature around 60. Southeast winds 10 to 15 miles an hour. Saturday, sunny. Highs in the mid-80s. South winds 10 to 20 miles an hour with gusts to around 35 miles an hour. Saturday night, clear. Lows in the mid-60s. South winds 10 to 20 miles an hour with gusts to around 35 miles an hour. Sunday, sunny. Highs in the mid-80s. South winds 5 to 15 miles an hour. Sunday night, mostly cloudy. Lows in the upper 50s. South winds up to 10 miles an hour, shifting to the northwest overnight. Columbus Day, cooler. Mostly cloudy. A 30% chance of rain showers in the afternoon. Highs in the upper 60s. Monday night and Tuesday, mostly cloudy. Lows in the upper 40s. Highs in the upper 50s. Tuesday night and Wednesday, partly cloudy. Lows in the lower 40s. Highs in the lower 60s. Wednesday night, mostly cloudy with chance of rain showers. Lows in the mid-40s. Chance of showers 50%. Thursday, rain showers likely in the morning, then chance of rain showers in the afternoon. Highs around 60. Chance of showers 60%. Thursday night, mostly cloudy with a 50% chance of rain showers. Lows in the lower 40s. Friday, partly sunny. Highs in the mid-50s. Again, the forecast for central Minnesota, from St. Cloud to the northwest Twin Cities suburbs for overnight, partly cloudy. Near steady temperature around 60. Southeast winds 10 to 15 miles an hour. At 1 a.m., in Buffalo, it was mostly cloudy. The temperature was 59 degrees, the dew point was 55, and the relative humidity was 88%. The wind was southeast at 13 miles an hour. The pressure was 29.79 inches and falling.
In Maple Lake, it was partly cloudy. The temperature was 61 degrees, the dew point was 55, and the relative humidity was 78%. The wind was southeast at 5 miles an hour. The pressure was 29.81 inches and steady. Elsewhere across central Minnesota, it was 59 at Litchfield. It was clear, with a temperature of 55 at Little Falls and 61 at Wilmer. It was partly cloudy, with a temperature of 60 at the Twin Cities, 59 at St. Cloud, 60 at Anoka, 61 at Crystal, and 58 at Princeton. Around the state, at Mankato, it was clear, with a temperature of 61. It was partly cloudy, with a temperature of 57 at Rochester, and 58 at Brainerd. It was mostly cloudy, with a temperature of 52 at Duluth, and 53 at International Falls. Once again at 1 a.m., in Buffalo, it was 59 degrees under mostly cloudy skies. And in Maple Lake, it was 61 degrees under partly cloudy skies. 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The current time is 1:54 a.m. Central Daylight Time. Now the forecast for central Minnesota, from St. Cloud to the northwest Twin Cities suburbs. Overnight, partly cloudy. Near steady temperature around 60. Southeast winds 10 to 15 miles an hour. Saturday, sunny. Highs in the mid-80s. South winds 10 to 20 miles an hour with gusts to around 35 miles an hour. Saturday night, clear. Lows in the mid-60s. South winds 10 to 20 miles an hour with gusts to around 35 miles an hour. Sunday, sunny. Highs in the mid-80s. South winds 5 to 15 miles an hour. Sunday night, mostly cloudy. Lows in the upper 50s. South winds up to 10 miles an hour, shifting to the northwest overnight. Columbus Day, cooler. Mostly cloudy. A 30% chance of rain showers in the afternoon. Highs in the upper 60s. Monday night and Tuesday, mostly cloudy. Lows in the upper 40s. Highs in the upper 50s. Tuesday night and Wednesday, partly cloudy. Lows in the lower 40s. Highs in the lower 60s. Wednesday night, mostly cloudy with chance of rain showers. Lows in the mid-40s. Chance of showers 50%. Thursday, rain showers likely in the morning, then chance of rain showers in the afternoon. Highs around 60. Chance of showers 60%. Thursday night, mostly cloudy with a 50% chance of rain showers. Lows in the lower 40s. Friday, partly sunny. Highs in the mid-50s. Again, the forecast for central Minnesota, from St. Cloud to the northwest Twin Cities suburbs for overnight, partly cloudy. Near steady temperature around 60. Southeast winds 10 to 15 miles an hour. At 1 a.m., in Buffalo, it was mostly cloudy. The temperature was 59 degrees, the dew point was 55, and the relative humidity was 88%. The wind was southeast at 13 miles an hour. The pressure was 29.79 inches and falling. In Maple Lake, it was partly cloudy. The temperature was 61 degrees, the dew point was 55, and the relative humidity was 78%. The wind was southeast at 5 miles an hour. The pressure was 29.81 inches and steady. Elsewhere across central Minnesota, it was 59 at Litchfield. It was clear, with a temperature of 55 at Little Falls and 61 at Wilmer. It was partly cloudy, with a temperature of 60 at the Twin Cities, 59 at St. Cloud, 60 at Anoka, 61 at Crystal, and 58 at Princeton. Around the state, at Mankato, it was clear, with a temperature of 61. It was partly cloudy,
with a temperature of 57 at Rochester and 58 at Brainerd. It was mostly cloudy, with a temperature of 52 at Duluth and 53 at International Falls. Once again at 1 a.m., in Buffalo, it was 59 degrees under mostly cloudy skies. And in Maple Lake, it was 61 degrees under partly cloudy skies. 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The current time is 1:59 a.m. Central Daylight Time. Now the forecast for central Minnesota, from St. Cloud to the northwest Twin Cities suburbs. Overnight, partly cloudy. Near steady temperature around 60. Southeast winds 10 to 15 miles an hour. Saturday, sunny. Highs in the mid-80s. South winds 10 to 20 miles an hour with gusts to around 35 miles an hour. Saturday night, clear. Lows in the mid-60s. South winds 10 to 20 miles an hour with gusts to around 35 miles an hour. Sunday, sunny. Highs in the mid-80s. South winds 5 to 15 miles an hour. Sunday night, mostly cloudy. Lows in the upper 50s. South winds up to 10 miles an hour shifting to the northwest overnight. Columbus Day, cooler. Mostly cloudy. A 30% chance of rain showers in the afternoon. Highs in the upper 60s. Monday night and Tuesday, mostly cloudy. Lows in the upper 40s. Highs in the upper 50s. Tuesday night and Wednesday, partly cloudy. Lows in the lower 40s. Highs in the lower 60s. Wednesday night, mostly cloudy with chance of rain showers. Lows in the mid-40s. Chance of showers 50%. Thursday, rain showers likely in the morning, then chance of rain showers in the afternoon. Highs around 60. Chance of showers 60%. Thursday night, mostly cloudy with a 50% chance of rain showers. Lows in the lower 40s. Friday, partly sunny. Highs in the mid-50s. Again, the forecast for central Minnesota, from St. Cloud to the northwest Twin Cities suburbs for overnight, partly cloudy. Near steady temperature around 60. Southeast winds 10 to 15 miles an hour. 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The current time is 2:01 a.m. Central Daylight Time. Now the forecast for central Minnesota, from St. Cloud to the northwest Twin Cities suburbs. Overnight, partly cloudy. Near steady temperature around 60. Southeast winds 10 to 15 miles an hour. Saturday, sunny. Highs in the mid-80s. South winds 10 to 20 miles an hour with gusts to around 35 miles an hour. Saturday night, clear. Lows in the mid-60s. South winds 10 to 20 miles an hour with gusts to around 35 miles an hour. Sunday, sunny. Highs in the mid-80s. South winds 5 to 15 miles an hour. Sunday night, mostly cloudy. Lows in the upper 50s. South winds up to 10 miles an hour shifting to the northwest overnight. Columbus Day, cooler. Mostly cloudy. A 30% chance of rain showers in the afternoon. Highs in the upper 60s. Monday night and Tuesday, mostly cloudy. Lows in the upper 40s. Highs in the upper 50s. Tuesday night and Wednesday, partly cloudy. Lows in the lower 40s. Highs in the lower 60s. Wednesday night, mostly cloudy with chance of rain showers.
Lows in the mid-40s. Chance of showers 50%. Thursday, rain showers likely in the morning, then chance of rain showers in the afternoon. Highs around 60. Chance of showers 60%. Thursday night, mostly cloudy with a 50% chance of rain showers. Lows in the lower 40s. Friday, partly sunny. Highs in the mid-50s. Again, the forecast for central Minnesota, from St. Cloud to the northwest Twin Cities suburbs for overnight, partly cloudy. Near steady temperature around 60. Southeast winds 10 to 15 miles an hour. 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The current time is 2:04 a.m. Central Daylight Time. Now the forecast for central Minnesota, from St. Cloud to the northwest Twin Cities suburbs. Overnight, partly cloudy. Near steady temperature around 60. Southeast winds 10 to 15 miles an hour. Saturday, sunny. Highs in the mid-80s. South winds 10 to 20 miles an hour with gusts to around 35 miles an hour. Saturday night, clear. Lows in the mid-60s. South winds 10 to 20 miles an hour with gusts to around 35 miles an hour. Sunday, sunny. Highs in the mid-80s. South winds 5 to 15 miles an hour. Sunday night, mostly cloudy. Lows in the upper 50s. South winds up to 10 miles an hour, shifting to the northwest overnight. Columbus Day, cooler. Mostly cloudy. A 30% chance of rain showers in the afternoon. Highs in the upper 60s. Monday night and Tuesday, mostly cloudy. Lows in the upper 40s. Highs in the upper 50s. Tuesday night and Wednesday, partly cloudy. Lows in the lower 40s. Highs in the lower 60s. Wednesday night, mostly cloudy with chance of rain showers. Lows in the mid-40s. Chance of showers 50%. Thursday, rain showers likely in the morning, then chance of rain showers in the afternoon. Highs around 60. Chance of showers 60%. Thursday night, mostly cloudy with a 50% chance of rain showers. Lows in the lower 40s. Friday, partly sunny. Highs in the mid-50s. Again, the forecast for central Minnesota, from St. Cloud to the northwest Twin Cities suburbs for overnight, partly cloudy. Near steady temperature around 60. Southeast winds 10 to 15 miles an hour. 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The current time is 2:07 a.m. Central Daylight Time. Now the forecast for central Minnesota, from St. Cloud to the northwest Twin Cities suburbs. Overnight, partly cloudy. Near steady temperature around 60. Southeast winds 10 to 15 miles an hour. Saturday, sunny. Highs in the mid-80s. South winds 10 to 20 miles an hour with gusts to around 35 miles an hour. Saturday night, clear. Lows in the mid-60s. South winds 10 to 20 miles an hour with gusts to around 35 miles an hour. Sunday, sunny. Highs in the mid-80s. South winds 5 to 15 miles an hour. Sunday night, mostly cloudy. Lows in the upper 50s. South winds up to 10 miles an hour, shifting to the northwest overnight. Columbus Day, cooler. Mostly cloudy. A 30% chance of rain showers in the afternoon. Highs in the upper 60s. Monday night and Tuesday,
mostly cloudy. Lows in the upper 40s. Highs in the upper 50s.

Tuesday night and Wednesday, partly cloudy. Lows in the lower 40s. Highs in the lower 60s. Wednesday night, mostly cloudy with chance of rain showers. Lows in the mid 40s. Chance of showers 50%. Thursday, rain showers likely in the morning, then chance of rain showers in the afternoon. Highs around 60. Chance of showers 60%. Thursday night, mostly cloudy with a 50% chance of rain showers. Lows in the lower 40s. Friday, partly sunny. Highs in the mid-50s. Again, the forecast for central Minnesota, from St. Cloud to the northwest Twin Cities suburbs for overnight, partly cloudy. Near steady temperature around 60. Southeast winds 10 to 15 miles an hour. 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The current time is 2:09 a.m. Central Daylight Time. Now the forecast for central Minnesota, from St. Cloud to the northwest Twin Cities suburbs. Overnight, partly cloudy. Near steady temperature around 60. Southeast winds 10 to 15 miles an hour. Saturday, sunny. Highs in the mid-80s. South winds 10 to 20 miles an hour with gusts to around 35 miles an hour. Saturday night, clear. Lows in the mid-60s. South winds 10 to 20 miles an hour with gusts to around 35 miles an hour. Sunday, sunny. Highs in the mid-80s. South winds 5 to 15 miles an hour. Sunday night, mostly cloudy. Lows in the upper 50s. South winds up to 10 miles an hour shifting to the northwest overnight. Columbus Day, cooler. Mostly cloudy. A 30% chance of rain showers in the afternoon. Highs in the upper 60s. Monday night and Tuesday, mostly cloudy. Lows in the upper 40s. Highs in the upper 50s. Tuesday night and Wednesday, partly cloudy. Lows in the lower 40s. Highs in the lower 60s. Wednesday night, mostly cloudy with chance of rain showers. Lows in the mid 40s. Chance of showers 50%. Thursday, rain showers likely in the morning, then chance of rain showers in the afternoon. Highs around 60. Chance of showers 60%. Thursday night, mostly cloudy with a 50% chance of rain showers. Lows in the lower 40s. Friday, partly sunny. Highs in the mid-50s. Again, the forecast for central Minnesota, from St. Cloud to the northwest Twin Cities suburbs for overnight, partly cloudy. Near steady temperature around 60. Southeast winds 10 to 15 miles an hour. 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The current time is 2:12 a.m. Central Daylight Time. Now the forecast for central Minnesota, from St. Cloud to the northwest Twin Cities suburbs. Overnight, partly cloudy. Near steady temperature around 60. Southeast winds 10 to 15 miles an hour. Saturday, sunny. Highs in the mid-80s. South winds 10 to 20 miles an hour with gusts to around 35 miles an hour. Saturday night, clear. Lows in the mid-60s. South winds 10 to 20 miles an hour with gusts to around 35 miles an hour. Sunday, sunny. Highs in the mid-80s. South winds 5 to 15 miles an hour. Sunday night, mostly cloudy. Lows in the upper 50s. South winds up to 10 miles an hour shifting to the northwest overnight. Columbus Day,
Cooler. Mostly cloudy. A 30% chance of rain showers in the afternoon. Highs in the upper 60s. Monday night and Tuesday, mostly cloudy. Lows in the upper 40s. Highs in the upper 50s. Tuesday night and Wednesday, partly cloudy. Lows in the lower 40s. Highs in the lower 60s. Wednesday night, mostly cloudy with chance of rain showers. Lows in the mid 40s. Chance of showers 50%. Thursday, rain showers likely in the morning, then chance of rain showers in the afternoon. Highs around 60. Chance of showers 60%. Thursday night, mostly cloudy with a 50% chance of rain showers. Lows in the lower 40s. Friday, partly sunny. Highs in the mid-50s. Again, the forecast for central Minnesota, from St. Cloud to the northwest Twin Cities suburbs for overnight, partly cloudy. Near steady temperature around 60. Southeast winds 10 to 15 miles an hour. At 2 a.m., in Buffalo, it was mostly cloudy. The temperature was 59 degrees, the dew point was 55, and the relative humidity was 88%. The wind was southeast at 10 miles an hour. The pressure was 29.78 inches and falling. In Maple Lake, it was clear, the temperature was 62 degrees, the dew point was 55, and the relative humidity was 80%. The wind was southeast at 5 miles an hour. The pressure was 29.79 inches and falling. Elsewhere across central Minnesota, it was 59 at Litchfield. It was clear, with a temperature of 59 at St. Cloud, 55 at Little Falls, and 61 at Wilmer. It was partly cloudy, with a temperature of 60 at the Twin Cities, 61 at Anoka, 60 at Crystal, and 58 at Princeton. Around the state, at Mankato, it was clear, with a temperature of 64. It was partly cloudy, with a temperature of 58 at Rochester, 58 at Brainerd, and 51 at Duluth. At International Falls, it was mostly cloudy, with a temperature of 50. Once again at 2 a.m., in Buffalo, it was 59 degrees under mostly cloudy skies. And in Maple Lake, it was 62 degrees under clear skies. 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The current time is 2:16 a.m. Central Daylight Time. Now the forecast for central Minnesota, from St. Cloud to the northwest Twin Cities suburbs. Overnight, partly cloudy. Near steady temperature around 60. Southeast winds 10 to 15 miles an hour. Saturday, sunny. Highs in the mid-80s. South winds 10 to 20 miles an hour with gusts to around 35 miles an hour. Saturday night, clear. Lows in the mid-60s. South winds 10 to 20 miles an hour with gusts to around 35 miles an hour. Sunday, sunny. Highs in the mid-80s. South winds 5 to 15 miles an hour. Sunday night, mostly cloudy. Lows in the upper 50s. South winds up to 10 miles an hour, shifting to the northwest overnight. Columbus Day, cooler. Mostly cloudy. A 30% chance of rain showers in the afternoon. Highs in the upper 60s. Monday night and Tuesday, mostly cloudy. Lows in the upper 40s. Highs in the upper 50s. Tuesday night and Wednesday, partly cloudy. Lows in the lower 40s. Highs in the lower 60s. Wednesday night, mostly cloudy with chance of rain showers. Lows in the mid-40s. Chance of showers 50%. Thursday, rain showers likely in the morning, then chance of rain showers in the afternoon. Highs around 60. Chance of showers 60%. Thursday night,
mostly cloudy with a 50%

It was 55, and the relative humidity was 80%. The wind was southeast at 5 miles an hour. The pressure was 29.79 inches and falling. Elsewhere across central Minnesota, it was 59 at Litchfield. It was clear, with a temperature of 59 at St. Cloud, 55 at Little Falls, and 61 at Willmar. It was partly cloudy, with a temperature of 60 at the Twin Cities, 61 at Anoka, 60 at Crystal, and 58 at Princeton. Around the state, at Mankato, it was clear, with a temperature of 64. It was partly cloudy, with a temperature of 58 at Rochester, 58 at Brainerd, and 51 at Duluth. At International Falls, it was mostly cloudy, with a temperature of 50. Once again at 2 a.m., in Buffalo, it was 59 degrees under mostly cloudy skies. And in Maple Lake, it was 62 degrees under clear skies. This is weather radio station WNG676 Clearwater, broadcasting on a frequency of 162.50 MHz. 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The current time is 2:20 a.m. Central Daylight Time. Now the forecast for central Minnesota, from St. Cloud to the northwest Twin Cities suburbs. Overnight, partly cloudy. Near steady temperature around 60. Southeast winds 10 to 15 miles an hour. Saturday, sunny. Highs in the mid-80s. South winds 10 to 20 miles an hour with gusts to around 35 miles an hour. Saturday night, clear. Lows in the mid-60s. South winds 10 to 20 miles an hour with gusts to around 35 miles an hour. Sunday, sunny. Highs in the mid-80s. South winds 5 to 15 miles an hour. Sunday night, mostly cloudy. Lows in the upper 50s. South winds up to 10 miles an hour, shifting to the northwest overnight. Columbus Day, cooler. Mostly cloudy. A 30% chance of rain showers in the afternoon. Highs in the upper 60s. Monday night and Tuesday, mostly cloudy. Lows in the upper 40s. Highs in the upper 50s. Tuesday night and Wednesday, partly cloudy. Lows in the lower 40s. Highs in the lower 60s. Wednesday night, mostly cloudy with chance of rain showers. Lows in the mid-40s. Chance of showers 50%. Thursday, rain showers likely in the morning, then chance of rain showers in the afternoon. Highs around 60. Chance of showers 60%. Thursday night, mostly cloudy with a 50% chance of rain showers. Lows in the lower 40s. Friday, partly sunny. Highs in the mid-50s. Again, the forecast for central Minnesota, from St. Cloud to the northwest Twin Cities suburbs for overnight, partly cloudy. Near steady temperature around 60. Southeast winds 10 to 15 miles an hour. At 2 a.m., in Buffalo, it was mostly cloudy. The temperature was 59 degrees. The dew point was 55, and the relative humidity was 88%. The wind was southeast at 10 miles an hour. The pressure was 29.78 inches and falling. In Maple Lake, it was clear the temperature was 62 degrees, the dew point was 55, and the relative humidity was 80%. The wind was southeast at 5 miles an hour. The pressure was 29.79 inches and falling. Elsewhere across central Minnesota, it was 59 at Litchfield. It was clear, with a temperature of 59 at St. Cloud, 55 at Little Falls, and 61 at Willmar. It was partly cloudy, with a temperature of 60 at the Twin Cities, 61 at Anoka, 60 at Crystal, and 58 at Princeton. Around the state, at Mankato, it was clear, with a temperature of 64. It was partly cloudy, with a temperature of 58 at Rochester, 58 at Brainerd, and 51 at Duluth. At International Falls,
It was mostly cloudy.

with a temperature of 50. Once again at 2 a.m. in Buffalo, it was 59 degrees under mostly cloudy skies. And in Maple Lake, it was 62 degrees under clear skies. 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The current time is 2:24 a.m. Central Daylight Time. Now the forecast for central Minnesota, from St. Cloud to the northwest Twin Cities suburbs. Overnight, partly cloudy. Near steady temperature around 60. Southeast winds 10 to 15 miles an hour. Saturday, sunny. Highs in the mid-80s. South winds 10 to 20 miles an hour with gusts to around 35 miles an hour. Saturday night, clear. Lows in the mid-60s. South winds 10 to 20 miles an hour with gusts to around 35 miles an hour. Sunday, sunny. Highs in the mid-80s. South winds 5 to 15 miles an hour. Sunday night, mostly cloudy. Lows in the upper 50s. South winds up to 10 miles an hour shifting to the northwest overnight. Columbus Day, cooler. Mostly cloudy. A 30% chance of rain showers in the afternoon. Highs in the upper 60s. Monday night and Tuesday, mostly cloudy. Lows in the upper 40s. Highs in the upper 50s. Tuesday night and Wednesday, partly cloudy. Lows in the lower 40s. Highs in the lower 60s. Wednesday night, mostly cloudy with chance of rain showers. Lows in the mid-40s. Chance of showers 50%. Thursday, rain showers likely in the morning, then chance of rain showers in the afternoon. Highs around 60. Chance of showers 60%. Thursday night, mostly cloudy with a 50% chance of rain showers. Lows in the lower 40s. Friday, partly sunny. Highs in the mid-50s. Again, the forecast for central Minnesota, from St. Cloud to the northwest Twin Cities suburbs for overnight, partly cloudy. Near steady temperature around 60. Southeast winds 10 to 15 miles an hour. At 2 a.m., in Buffalo, it was mostly cloudy. The temperature was 59 degrees, the dew point was 55, and the relative humidity was 88%. The wind was southeast at 10 miles an hour. The pressure was 29.78 inches and falling. In Maple Lake, it was clear the temperature was 62 degrees, the dew point was 55, and the relative humidity was 80%. The wind was southeast at 5 miles an hour. The pressure was 29.79 inches and falling. Elsewhere across central Minnesota, it was 59 at Litchfield. It was clear, with a temperature of 59 at St. Cloud, 55 at Little Falls, and 61 at Wilmer. It was partly cloudy, with a temperature of 60 at the Twin Cities, 61 at Anoka, 60 at Crystal, and 58 at Princeton. Around the state, at Mankato, it was clear, with a temperature of 64. It was partly cloudy, with a temperature of 58 at Rochester, 58 at Brainerd, and 51 at Duluth. At International Falls, it was mostly cloudy, with a temperature of 50. Once again at 2 a.m., in Buffalo, it was 59 degrees under mostly cloudy skies. And in Maple Lake, it was 62 degrees under clear skies. 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The current time is 2:29 a.m. Central Daylight Time. Now the forecast for central Minnesota, from St. Cloud to the northwest Twin Cities suburbs. Overnight, partly cloudy.
near steady temperature around 60. Southeast winds 10 to 15 miles an hour. Saturday, sunny. Highs in the mid-80s. South winds 10 to 20 miles an hour with gusts to around 35 miles an hour. Saturday night, clear. Lows in the mid-60s. South winds 10 to 20 miles an hour with gusts to around 35 miles an hour. Sunday, sunny. Highs in the mid-80s. South winds 5 to 15 miles an hour. Sunday night, mostly cloudy. Lows in the upper 50s. South winds up to 10 miles an hour, shifting to the northwest overnight. Columbus Day, cooler. Mostly cloudy. A 30% chance of rain showers in the afternoon. Highs in the upper 60s. Monday night and Tuesday, mostly cloudy. Lows in the upper 40s. Highs in the upper 50s. Tuesday night and Wednesday, partly cloudy. Lows in the lower 40s. Highs in the lower 60s. Wednesday night, mostly cloudy with chance of rain showers. Lows in the mid-40s. Chance of showers 50%. Thursday, rain showers likely in the morning, then chance of rain showers in the afternoon. Highs around 60. Chance of showers 60%. Thursday night, mostly cloudy with a 50% chance of rain showers. Lows in the lower 40s. Friday, partly sunny. Highs in the mid-50s. Again, the forecast for central Minnesota, from St. Cloud to the northwest Twin Cities suburbs for overnight, partly cloudy. Near steady temperature around 60. Southeast winds 10 to 15 miles an hour. At 2 a.m., in Buffalo, it was mostly cloudy. The temperature was 59 degrees, the dew point was 55, and the relative humidity was 88%. The wind was southeast at 10 miles an hour. The pressure was 29.78 inches and falling. In Maple Lake, it was clear. The temperature was 62 degrees, the dew point was 55, and the relative humidity was 80%. The wind was southeast at 5 miles an hour. The pressure was 29.79 inches and falling. Elsewhere across central Minnesota, it was 59 at Litchfield. It was clear, with a temperature of 59 at St. Cloud, 55 at Little Falls, and 61 at Wilmer. It was partly cloudy, with a temperature of 60 at the Twin Cities, 61 at Anoka, 60 at Crystal, and 58 at Princeton. Around the state, at Mankato, it was clear, with a temperature of 64. It was partly cloudy, with a temperature of 58 at Rochester, 58 at Brainerd, and 51 at Duluth. At International Falls, it was mostly cloudy, with a temperature of 50. Once again at 2 a.m., in Buffalo, it was 59 degrees under mostly cloudy skies. And in Maple Lake, it was 62 degrees under clear skies. 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The current time is 2:33 a.m. Central Daylight Time. Now the forecast for central Minnesota. From St. Cloud, the forecast for central Minnesota, from St. Cloud to the northwest Twin Cities suburbs. Overnight, partly cloudy. Near steady temperature around 60. Southeast winds 10 to 15 miles an hour. Saturday, sunny. Highs in the mid-80s. South winds 10 to 20 miles an hour with gusts to around 35 miles an hour. Saturday night, clear. Lows in the mid-60s. South winds 10 to 20 miles an hour with gusts to around 35 miles an hour. Sunday, sunny. Highs in the mid-80s. South winds 5 to 15 miles an hour. Sunday night, mostly cloudy. Lows in the upper 50s. South winds up to 10 miles an hour, shifting to the northwest overnight.
Columbus Day, cooler.

mostly cloudy. A 30% chance of rain showers in the afternoon. Highs in the upper 60s. Monday night and Tuesday, mostly cloudy. Lows in the upper 40s. Highs in the upper 50s. Tuesday night and Wednesday, partly cloudy. Lows in the lower 40s. Highs in the lower 60s. Wednesday night, mostly cloudy with chance of rain showers. Lows in the mid 40s. Chance of showers 50%. Thursday, rain showers likely in the morning, then chance of rain showers in the afternoon. Highs around 60. Chance of showers 60%. Thursday night, mostly cloudy with a 50% chance of rain showers. Lows in the lower 40s. Friday, partly sunny. Highs in the mid-50s. Again, the forecast for central Minnesota, from St. Cloud to the northwest Twin Cities suburbs for overnight, partly cloudy. Near steady temperature around 60. Southeast winds 10 to 15 miles an hour. At 2 a.m., in Buffalo, it was mostly cloudy. The temperature was 59 degrees, the dew point was 55, and the relative humidity was 88%. The wind was southeast at 10 miles an hour. The pressure was 29.78 inches and falling. In Maple Lake, it was clear, the temperature was 62 degrees, the dew point was 55, and the relative humidity was 80%. The wind was southeast at 5 miles an hour. The pressure was 29.79 inches and falling. Elsewhere across central Minnesota, it was 59 at Litchfield. It was clear, with a temperature of 59 at St. Cloud, 55 at Little Falls, and 61 at Wilmer. It was partly cloudy, with a temperature of 60 at the Twin Cities, 61 at Anoka, 60 at Crystal, and 58 at Princeton. Around the state, at Mankato, it was clear, with a temperature of 64. It was partly cloudy, with a temperature of 58 at Rochester, 58 at Brainerd, and 51 at Duluth. At International Falls, it was mostly cloudy, with a temperature of 50. Once again at 2 a.m., in Buffalo, it was 59 degrees under mostly cloudy skies. And in Maple Lake, it was 62 degrees under clear skies. 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The current time is 2:37 a.m. Central Daylight Time. Now the forecast for central Minnesota, from St. Cloud to the northwest Twin Cities suburbs. Overnight, partly cloudy. Near steady temperature around 60. Southeast winds 10 to 15 miles an hour. Saturday, sunny. Highs in the mid-80s. South winds 10 to 20 miles an hour with gusts to around 35 miles an hour. Saturday night, clear. Lows in the mid-60s. South winds 10 to 20 miles an hour with gusts to around 35 miles an hour. Sunday, sunny. Highs in the mid-80s. South winds 5 to 15 miles an hour. Sunday night, mostly cloudy. Lows in the upper 50s. South winds up to 10 miles an hour, shifting to the northwest overnight. Columbus Day, cooler. Mostly cloudy. A 30% chance of rain showers in the afternoon. Highs in the upper 60s. Monday night and Tuesday, mostly cloudy. Lows in the upper 40s. Highs in the upper 50s. Tuesday night and Wednesday, partly cloudy. Lows in the lower 40s. Highs in the lower 60s. Wednesday night, mostly cloudy with chance of rain showers. Lows in the mid-40s. Chance of showers 50%. Thursday, rain showers likely in the morning, then chance of rain showers in the afternoon. Highs around 60. Chance of showers 60%.
Thursday night, mostly cloudy with a 50% chance of rain showers. Lows in the lower 40s. Friday, partly sunny. Highs in the mid-50s. Again, the forecast for central Minnesota, from St. Cloud to the northwest Twin Cities suburbs for overnight, partly cloudy. Near steady temperature around 60. Southeast winds 10 to 15 miles an hour. At 2 a.m., in Buffalo, it was mostly cloudy. The temperature was 59 degrees, the dew point was 55, and the relative humidity was 88%. The wind was southeast at 10 miles an hour. The pressure was 29.78 inches and falling. In Maple Lake, it was clear the temperature was 62 degrees, the dew point was 55, and the relative humidity was 80%. The wind was southeast at 5 miles an hour. The pressure was 29.79 inches and falling. Elsewhere across central Minnesota, it was 59 at Litchfield. It was clear, with a temperature of 59 at St. Cloud, 55 at Little Falls, and 61 at Wilmer. It was partly cloudy, with a temperature of 60 at the Twin Cities, 61 at Anoka, 60 at Crystal, and 58 at Princeton. Around the state, at Mankato, it was clear, with a temperature of 64. It was partly cloudy, with a temperature of 58 at Rochester, 58 at Brainerd, and 51 at Duluth. At International Falls, it was mostly cloudy, with a temperature of 50. Once again at 2 a.m., in Buffalo, it was 59 degrees under mostly cloudy skies. And in Maple Lake, it was 62 degrees under clear skies. This is weather radio station WMG676 Clearwater, broadcasting on a frequency of 162.50 MHz. 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The current time is 2:41 a.m. Central Daylight Time. Now the forecast for central Minnesota, from St. Cloud to the northwest Twin Cities suburbs. Overnight, partly cloudy. Near steady temperature around 60. Southeast winds 10 to 15 miles an hour. Saturday, sunny. Highs in the mid-80s. South winds 10 to 20 miles an hour with gusts to around 35 miles an hour. Saturday night, clear. Lows in the mid-60s. South winds 10 to 20 miles an hour with gusts to around 35 miles an hour. Sunday, sunny. Highs in the mid-80s. South winds 5 to 15 miles an hour. Sunday night, mostly cloudy. Lows in the upper 50s. South winds up to 10 miles an hour shifting to the northwest overnight. Columbus Day, cooler. Mostly cloudy. A 30% chance of rain showers in the afternoon. Highs in the upper 60s. Monday night and Tuesday, mostly cloudy. Lows in the upper 40s. Highs in the upper 50s. Tuesday night and Wednesday, partly cloudy. Lows in the lower 40s. Highs in the lower 60s. Wednesday night, mostly cloudy with chance of rain showers. Lows in the mid 40s. Chance of showers 50%. Thursday, rain showers likely in the morning, then chance of rain showers in the afternoon. Highs around 60. Chance of showers 60%. Thursday night, mostly cloudy with a 50% chance of rain showers. Lows in the lower 40s. Friday, partly sunny. Highs in the mid-50s. Again, the forecast for central Minnesota, from St. Cloud to the northwest Twin Cities suburbs for overnight, partly cloudy. Near steady temperature around 60. Southeast winds 10 to 15 miles an hour. At 2 a.m., in Buffalo, it was mostly cloudy. The temperature was 59 degrees, the dew point was 55, and the relative humidity was 88%. The wind was southeast at 10 miles an hour. The pressure was 29.78 inches and falling. In Maple Lake,
It was clear the temperature was 62 degrees, the dew point was 55, and the relative humidity was 80%. The wind was southeast at 5 miles an hour. The pressure was 29.79 inches and falling. Elsewhere across central Minnesota, it was 59 at Litchfield. It was clear, with a temperature of 59 at St. Cloud, 55 at Little Falls, and 61 at Willmar. It was partly cloudy, with a temperature of 60 at the Twin Cities, 61 at Anoka, 60 at Crystal, and 58 at Princeton. Around the state, at Mankato, it was clear, with a temperature of 64. It was partly cloudy, with a temperature of 58 at Rochester, 58 at Brainerd, and 51 at Duluth. At International Falls, it was mostly cloudy, with a temperature of 50. Once again at 2 a.m., in Buffalo, it was 59 degrees under mostly cloudy skies. And in Maple Lake, it was 62 degrees under clear skies. 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The current time is 2:45 a.m. Central Daylight Time. Now the forecast for central Minnesota, from St. Cloud to the northwest Twin Cities suburbs. Overnight, partly cloudy. Near steady temperature around 60. Southeast winds 10 to 15 miles an hour. Saturday, sunny. Highs in the mid-80s. South winds 10 to 20 miles an hour with gusts to around 35 miles an hour. Saturday night, clear. Lows in the mid-60s. South winds 10 to 20 miles an hour with gusts to around 35 miles an hour. Sunday, sunny. Highs in the mid-80s. South winds 5 to 15 miles an hour. Sunday night, mostly cloudy. Lows in the upper 50s. South winds up to 10 miles an hour shifting to the northwest overnight. Columbus Day, cooler. Mostly cloudy. A 30% chance of rain showers in the afternoon. Highs in the upper 60s. Monday night and Tuesday, mostly cloudy. Lows in the upper 40s. Highs in the upper 50s. Tuesday night and Wednesday, partly cloudy. Lows in the lower 40s. Highs in the lower 60s. Wednesday night, mostly cloudy with chance of rain showers. Lows in the mid 40s. Chance of showers 50%. Thursday, rain showers likely in the morning, then chance of rain showers in the afternoon. Highs around 60. Chance of showers 60%. Thursday night, mostly cloudy with a 50% chance of rain showers. Lows in the lower 40s. Friday, partly sunny. Highs in the mid-50s. Again, the forecast for central Minnesota, from St. Cloud to the northwest Twin Cities suburbs for overnight, partly cloudy. Near steady temperature around 60. Southeast winds 10 to 15 miles an hour. At 2 a.m., in Buffalo, it was mostly cloudy. The temperature was 59 degrees, the dew point was 55, and the relative humidity was 88%. The wind was southeast at 10 miles an hour. The pressure was 29.78 inches and falling. In Maple Lake, it was clear the temperature was 62 degrees, the dew point was 55, and the relative humidity was 80%. The wind was southeast at 5 miles an hour. The pressure was 29.79 inches and falling. Elsewhere across central Minnesota, it was 59 at Litchfield. It was clear, with a temperature of 59 at St. Cloud, 55 at Little Falls, and 61 at Willmar. It was partly cloudy, with a temperature of 60 at the Twin Cities, 61 at Anoka, 60 at Crystal, and 58 at Princeton. Around the state, at Mankato, it was clear, with a temperature of 64. It was partly cloudy, with a temperature of 58 at Rochester, 58 at Brainerd, and 51 at Duluth.
At International Falls, it was mostly cloudy, with a temperature of 50. Once again at 2 a.m., in Buffalo, it was 59 degrees under mostly cloudy skies. And in Maple Lake, it was 62 degrees under clear skies. This is weather radio station WNG676 Clearwater, broadcasting on a frequency of 162.50 MHz. 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The current time is 2:49 a.m. Central Daylight Time. Elevated fire weather conditions for portions of central and southern Minnesota. Near record high temperatures today will bring relative humidity values down into the 30 to 40% range today. This combined with wind gusts of 25 to 35 miles per hour will create elevated fire weather conditions today. This could lead to rapid spread of fires, especially in agricultural areas where crops have become drier for harvest. Check burning restrictions and fire danger before burning. For more information on burning restrictions in Minnesota, see www.dnrstate.com/Minnesota's Forestry Fire Rating Restrictions.html. Now the forecast for central Minnesota, from St. Cloud to the northwest Twin Cities suburbs. Overnight, partly cloudy. Near steady temperature around 60. Southeast winds 10 to 15 miles an hour. Saturday, sunny. Highs in the mid-80s. South winds 10 to 20 miles an hour with gusts to around 35 miles an hour. Saturday night, clear. Lows in the mid-60s. South winds 10 to 20 miles an hour with gusts to around 35 miles an hour. Sunday, sunny. Highs in the mid-80s. South winds 5 to 15 miles an hour. Sunday night, mostly cloudy. Lows in the upper 50s. South winds up to 10 miles an hour shifting to the northwest overnight. Columbus Day, cooler. Mostly cloudy. A 30% chance of rain showers in the afternoon. Highs in the upper 60s. Monday night and Tuesday, mostly cloudy. Lows in the upper 40s. Highs in the upper 50s. Tuesday night and Wednesday, partly cloudy. Lows in the lower 40s. Highs in the lower 60s. Wednesday night, mostly cloudy with chance of rain showers. Lows in the mid 40s. Chance of showers 50%. Thursday, rain showers likely in the morning, then chance of rain showers in the afternoon. Highs around 60. Chance of showers 60%. Thursday night, mostly cloudy with a 50% chance of rain showers. Lows in the lower 40s. Friday, partly sunny. Highs in the mid-50s. Again, the forecast for central Minnesota, from St. Cloud to the northwest Twin Cities suburbs for overnight, partly cloudy. Near steady temperature around 60. Southeast winds 10 to 15 miles an hour. At 2 a.m., in Buffalo, it was mostly cloudy. The temperature was 59 degrees, the dew point was 55, and the relative humidity was 88%. The wind was southeast at 10 miles an hour. The pressure was 29.78 inches and falling. In Maple Lake, it was clear the temperature was 62 degrees, the dew point was 55, and the relative humidity was 80%. The wind was southeast at 5 miles an hour. The pressure was 29.79 inches and falling. Elsewhere across central Minnesota, it was 59 at Litchfield. It was clear, with a temperature of 59 at St. Cloud, 55 at Little Falls, and 61 at Wilmer. It was partly cloudy, with a temperature of 60 at the Twin Cities, 61 at Anoka, 60 at Crystal, and 58 at Princeton. Around the state, at Mankato, it was clear, with a temperature of 64. It was partly cloudy, with a temperature of 58 at Rochester, 58 at Brainerd, and 51 at Duluth. At International Falls, it was mostly cloudy, with a temperature of 50.
Once again at 2 a.m. in Buffalo, it was 59 degrees under mostly cloudy skies. And in Maple Lake, it was 62 degrees under clear skies. This is weather radio station WMG676 Clearwater, broadcasting on a frequency of 162.50 MHz. 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The current time is 2:54 a.m. Central Daylight Time. Elevated fire weather conditions for portions of central and southern Minnesota. Near record high temperatures today will bring relative humidity values down into the 30 to 40% range today. This combined with wind gusts of 25 to 35 miles per hour will create elevated fire weather conditions today. This could lead to rapid spread of fires, especially in agricultural areas where crops have become drier for harvest. 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Now here is the hazardous weather outlook for portions of central and southern Minnesota and west central Wisconsin. For today and tonight, very warm, dry, and windy conditions will support elevated fire weather conditions across much of region. Near critical chances near the Buffalo Ridge. And now the extended outlook for the period Sunday through Friday. No hazardous weather is expected at this time. Spotter information statement. Skywarn spotter activation will not be needed. Now the forecast for central Minnesota, from St. Cloud to the northwest Twin Cities suburbs. Overnight, partly cloudy. Near steady temperature around 60. Southeast winds 10 to 15 miles an hour. Saturday, sunny. Highs in the mid-80s. South winds 10 to 20 miles an hour with gusts to around 35 miles an hour. Saturday night, clear. Lows in the mid-60s. South winds 10 to 20 miles an hour with gusts to around 35 miles an hour. Sunday, sunny. Highs in the mid-80s. South winds 5 to 15 miles an hour. Sunday night, mostly cloudy. Lows in the upper 50s. South winds up to 10 miles an hour shifting to the northwest overnight. Columbus Day, cooler. Mostly cloudy. A 30% chance of rain showers in the afternoon. Highs in the upper 60s. Monday night and Tuesday, mostly cloudy. Lows in the upper 40s. Highs in the upper 50s. Tuesday night and Wednesday, partly cloudy. Lows in the lower 40s. Highs in the lower 60s. Wednesday night, mostly cloudy with chance of rain showers. Lows in the mid 40s. Chance of showers 50%. Thursday, rain showers likely in the morning, then chance of rain showers in the afternoon. Highs around 60. Chance of showers 60%. Thursday night, mostly cloudy with a 50% chance of rain showers. Lows in the lower 40s. Friday, partly sunny. Highs in the mid-50s. Again, the forecast for central Minnesota, from St. Cloud to the northwest Twin Cities suburbs for overnight, partly cloudy. Near steady temperature around 60. Southeast winds 10 to 15 miles an hour. At 2 a.m. in Buffalo, it was mostly cloudy. The temperature was 59 degrees, the dew point was 55, and the relative humidity was 88%. The wind was southeast at 10 miles an hour. The pressure was 29.78 inches and falling. In Maple Lake, it was clear the temperature was 62 degrees. The dew point was 55, and the relative humidity was 80%. The wind was southeast at 5 miles an hour. The pressure was 29.79 inches and falling. Elsewhere across central Minnesota, it was 59 at Litchfield. It was clear, with a temperature of 59 at St. Cloud, 55 at Little Falls,
and 61 at Willmar. It was partly cloudy, with a temperature of 60 at the Twin Cities, 61 at Anoka, 60 at Crystal, and 58 at Princeton. Around the state, at Mankato, it was clear, with a temperature of 64. It was partly cloudy, with a temperature of 58 at Rochester, 58 at Brainerd, and 51 at Duluth. At International Falls, it was mostly cloudy, with a temperature of 50. Once again at 2 a.m., in Buffalo, it was 59 degrees under mostly cloudy skies. And in Maple Lake, it was 62 degrees under clear skies. This is weather radio station WMG676 Clearwater, broadcasting on a frequency of 162.50 MHz. 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The current time is 3 a.m. Central Daylight Time. Elevated fire weather conditions for portions of central and southern Minnesota, near record high temperatures today will bring relative humidity values down into the 30 to 40% range today. This combined with wind gusts of 25 to 35 miles per hour will create elevated fire weather conditions today. This could lead to rapid spread of fires, especially in agricultural areas where crops have become drier for harvest. Check burning restrictions and fire danger before burning. For more information on burning restrictions in Minnesota, see www.dnrstate.com/Minnesota's Forestry Fire Rating Restrictions HTML. Now here is the hazardous weather outlook for portions of central and southern Minnesota and west central Wisconsin. For today and tonight, very warm, dry, and windy conditions will support elevated fire weather conditions across much of region. Near critical chances near the Buffalo Ridge. And now the extended outlook for the period Sunday through Friday. No hazardous weather is expected at this time. Spotter information statement, Skywarn spotter activation will not be needed. Now the forecast for central Minnesota, from St. Cloud to the northwest Twin Cities suburbs. Overnight, partly cloudy. Near steady temperature around 60. Southeast winds 10 to 15 miles an hour. Saturday, sunny. Highs in the mid-80s. South winds 10 to 20 miles an hour with gusts to around 35 miles an hour. Saturday night, clear. Lows in the mid-60s. South winds 10 to 20 miles an hour with gusts to around 35 miles an hour. Sunday, sunny. Highs in the mid-80s. South winds 5 to 15 miles an hour. Sunday night, mostly cloudy. Lows in the upper 50s. South winds up to 10 miles an hour shifting to the northwest overnight. Columbus Day, cooler. Mostly cloudy. A 30% chance of rain showers in the afternoon. Highs in the upper 60s. Monday night and Tuesday, mostly cloudy. Lows in the upper 40s. Highs in the upper 50s. Tuesday night and Wednesday, partly cloudy. Lows in the lower 40s. Highs in the lower 60s. Wednesday night, mostly cloudy with chance of rain showers. Lows in the mid 40s. Chance of showers 50%. Thursday, rain showers likely in the morning, then chance of rain showers in the afternoon. Highs around 60. Chance of showers 60%. Thursday night, mostly cloudy with a 50% chance of rain showers. Lows in the lower 40s. Friday, partly sunny. Highs in the mid-50s. Again, the forecast for central Minnesota, from St. Cloud to the northwest Twin Cities suburbs for overnight, partly cloudy. Near steady temperature around 60. Southeast winds 10 to 15 miles an hour. 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
The current time is 3:04 a.m. Central Daylight Time. Elevated fire weather conditions for portions of central and southern Minnesota. Near record high temperatures today will bring relative humidity values down into the 30 to 40% range today. This combined with wind gusts of 25 to 35 miles per hour will create elevated fire weather conditions today. This could lead to rapid spread of fires, especially in agricultural areas where crops have become drier for harvest. Check burning restrictions and fire danger before burning. For more information on burning restrictions in Minnesota, see www.dnrstate.com/Minnesota's Forestry Fire Rating Restrictions HTML. Now here is the hazardous weather outlook for portions of central and southern Minnesota and west central Wisconsin. For today and tonight, very warm, dry, and windy conditions will support elevated fire weather conditions across much of region. Near critical chances near the Buffalo Ridge. And now the extended outlook for the period Sunday through Friday. No hazardous weather is expected at this time. Spotter information statement, Skywarn spotter activation will not be needed. Now the forecast for central Minnesota, from St. Cloud to the northwest Twin Cities suburbs. Overnight, partly cloudy. Near steady temperature around 60. Southeast winds 10 to 15 miles an hour. Saturday, sunny. Highs in the mid-80s. South winds 10 to 20 miles an hour with gusts to around 35 miles an hour. Saturday night, clear. Lows in the mid-60s. South winds 10 to 20 miles an hour with gusts to around 35 miles an hour. Sunday, sunny. Highs in the mid-80s. South winds 5 to 15 miles an hour. Sunday night, mostly cloudy. Lows in the upper 50s. South winds up to 10 miles an hour shifting to the northwest overnight. Columbus Day, cooler. Mostly cloudy. A 30% chance of rain showers in the afternoon. Highs in the upper 60s. Monday night and Tuesday, mostly cloudy. Lows in the upper 40s. Highs in the upper 50s. Tuesday night and Wednesday, partly cloudy. Lows in the lower 40s. Highs in the lower 60s. Wednesday night, mostly cloudy with chance of rain showers. Lows in the mid 40s. Chance of showers 50%. Thursday, rain showers likely in the morning, then chance of rain showers in the afternoon. Highs around 60. Chance of showers 60%. Thursday night, mostly cloudy with a 50% chance of rain showers. Lows in the lower 40s. Friday, partly sunny. Highs in the mid-50s. Again, the forecast for central Minnesota, from St. Cloud to the northwest Twin Cities suburbs for overnight, partly cloudy. Near steady temperature around 60. Southeast winds 10 to 15 miles an hour. 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The current time is 3:08 a.m. Central Daylight Time. Elevated fire weather conditions for portions of central and southern Minnesota, near record high temperatures today will bring relative humidity values down into the 30 to 40% range today. This combined with wind gusts of 25 to 35 miles per hour will create elevated fire weather conditions today. This could lead to rapid spread of fires, especially in agricultural areas where crops have become drier for harvest. Check burning restrictions and fire danger before burning. 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Now here is the hazardous weather outlook for portions of central and southern Minnesota and west central Wisconsin. For today and tonight,
Very warm, dry, and windy conditions will support elevated fire weather conditions across much of region. Near critical chances near the Buffalo Ridge. And now the extended outlook for the period Sunday through Friday. No hazardous weather is expected at this time. Spotter information statement. Skywarn spotter activation will not be needed. Now the forecast for central Minnesota, from St. Cloud to the northwest Twin Cities suburbs. Overnight, partly cloudy. Near steady temperature around 60. Southeast winds 10 to 15 miles an hour. Saturday, sunny. Highs in the mid-80s. South winds 10 to 20 miles an hour with gusts to around 35 miles an hour. Saturday night, clear. Lows in the mid-60s. South winds 10 to 20 miles an hour with gusts to around 35 miles an hour. Sunday, sunny. Highs in the mid-80s. South winds 5 to 15 miles an hour. Sunday night, mostly cloudy. Lows in the upper 50s. South winds up to 10 miles an hour shifting to the northwest overnight. Columbus Day, cooler. Mostly cloudy. A 30% chance of rain showers in the afternoon. Highs in the upper 60s. Monday night and Tuesday, mostly. Lows in the upper 40s. Highs in the upper 50s. Tuesday night and Wednesday, partly cloudy. Lows in the lower 40s. Highs in the lower 60s. Wednesday night, mostly cloudy with chance of rain showers. Lows in the mid 40s. Chance of showers 50%. Thursday, rain showers likely in the morning, then chance of rain showers in the afternoon. Highs around 60. Chance of showers 60%. Thursday night, mostly cloudy with a 50% chance of rain showers. Lows in the lower 40s. Friday, partly sunny. Highs in the mid-50s. Again, the forecast for central Minnesota, from St. Cloud to the northwest Twin Cities suburbs for overnight, partly cloudy. Near steady temperature around 60. Southeast winds 10 to 15 miles an hour. 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The current time is 3:12 a.m. Central Daylight Time. Elevated fire weather conditions for portions of central and southern Minnesota. Near record high temperatures today will bring relative humidity values down into the 30 to 40% range today. This combined with wind gusts of 25 to 35 miles per hour will create elevated fire weather conditions today. This could lead to rapid spread of fires, especially in agricultural areas where crops have become drier for harvest. Check burning restrictions and fire danger before burning. For more information on burning restrictions in Minnesota, see www.dnrstate.com/Minnesota's Forestry Fire Fire Rating Restrictions HTML. Now here is the hazardous weather outlook for portions of central and southern Minnesota and west central Wisconsin. For today and tonight, very warm, dry, and windy conditions will support elevated fire weather conditions across much of region. Near critical chances near the Buffalo Ridge. And now the extended outlook for the period Sunday through Friday. No hazardous weather is expected at this time. Spotter information statement. Skywarn spotter activation will not be needed. Now the forecast for central Minnesota, from St. Cloud to the northwest Twin Cities suburbs. Overnight, partly cloudy. Near steady temperature around 60. Southeast winds 10 to 15 miles an hour. Saturday, sunny. Highs in the mid-80s. South winds 10 to 20 miles an hour with gusts to around 35 miles an hour. Saturday night, clear. Lows in the mid-60s.
South winds 10 to 20 miles an hour with gusts to around 35 miles an hour. Sunday, sunny. Highs in the mid-80s. South winds 5 to 15 miles an hour. Sunday night, mostly cloudy. Lows in the upper 50s. South winds up to 10 miles an hour shifting to the northwest overnight. Columbus Day, cooler. Mostly cloudy. A 30% chance of rain showers in the afternoon. Highs in the upper 60s. Monday night and Tuesday, mostly cloudy. Lows in the upper 40s. Highs in the upper 50s. Tuesday night and Wednesday, partly cloudy. Lows in the lower 40s. Highs in the lower 60s. Wednesday night, mostly cloudy with chance of rain showers. Lows in the mid-40s. Chance of showers 50%. Thursday, rain showers likely in the morning, then chance of rain showers in the afternoon. Highs around 60. Chance of showers 60%. Thursday night, mostly cloudy with a 50% chance of rain showers. Lows in the lower 40s. Friday, partly sunny. Highs in the mid-50s. Again, the forecast for central Minnesota, from St. Cloud to the northwest Twin Cities suburbs for overnight, partly cloudy. Near steady temperature around 60. Southeast winds 10 to 15 miles an hour. At 3 a.m., in Buffalo, it was mostly cloudy. The temperature was 59 degrees, the dew point was 55, and the relative humidity was 88%. The wind was southeast at 8 miles an hour. The pressure was 29.76 inches and falling. In Maple Lake, it was clear the temperature was 61 degrees, the dew point was 55, and the relative humidity was 82%. The wind was southeast at 6 miles an hour. The pressure was 29.78 inches and falling. Elsewhere across central Minnesota, it was 61 at Litchfield. It was clear, with a temperature of 60 at the Twin Cities, 59 at St. Cloud, 60 at Anoka, and 61 at Crystal. Under clear skies, Princeton reported 58, Little Falls reported 55, and Wilmer reported 61. Around the state, at Mankato, it was clear, with a temperature of 65. It was partly cloudy, with a temperature of 58 at Rochester, 58 at Brainerd, and 52 at Duluth. At International Falls, it was mostly cloudy, with a temperature of 49. Once again at 3 a.m., in Buffalo, it was 59 degrees under mostly cloudy skies. And in Maple Lake, it was 61 degrees under clear skies. 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The current time is 3:17 a.m. Central Daylight Time. Elevated fire weather conditions for portions of central and southern Minnesota. Near record high temperatures today will bring relative humidity values down into the 30 to 40% range today. This combined with wind gusts of 25 to 35 miles per hour will create elevated fire weather conditions today. This could lead to rapid spread of fires, especially in agricultural areas where crops have become drier for harvest. Check burning restrictions and fire danger before burning. 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Now here is the hazardous weather outlook for portions of central and southern Minnesota and west central Wisconsin. For today and tonight, very warm, dry, and windy conditions will support elevated fire weather conditions across much of region. Near critical chances near the Buffalo Ridge. And now the extended outlook for the period Sunday through Friday. No hazardous weather is expected at this time. Spotter information statement, Skywarn spotter activation will not be needed.
Now the forecast for central Minnesota, from St. Cloud to the northwest Twin Cities suburbs. Overnight, partly cloudy.

Like Columbus Day, cooler, mostly cloudy, a 30% chance of rain showers in the afternoon, highs in the upper 60s. Monday night and Tuesday, mostly cloudy, lows in the upper 40s, highs in the upper 50s. Tuesday night and Wednesday, partly cloudy, lows in the lower 40s, highs in the lower 60s. Wednesday night, mostly cloudy with chance of rain showers, lows in the mid 40s, chance of showers 50%. Thursday, rain showers likely in the morning, then chance of rain showers in the afternoon, highs around 60, chance of showers 60%. Thursday night, mostly cloudy with a 50% chance of rain showers, lows in the lower 40s. Friday, partly sunny, highs in the mid-50s. Again, the forecast for central Minnesota, from St. Cloud to the northwest Twin Cities suburbs for overnight, partly cloudy, near steady temperature around 60. Southeast winds 10 to 15 miles an hour. At 3 a.m., in Buffalo, it was mostly cloudy. The temperature was 59 degrees, the dew point was 55, and the relative humidity was 88%. The wind was southeast at 8 miles an hour. The pressure was 29.76 inches and falling. In Maple Lake, it was clear, the temperature was 61 degrees, the dew point was 55, and the relative humidity was 82%. The wind was southeast at 6 miles an hour. The pressure was 29.78 inches and falling. Elsewhere across central Minnesota, it was 61 at Litchfield. It was clear, with a temperature of 60 at the Twin Cities, 59 at St. Cloud, 60 at Anoka, and 61 at Crystal. Under clear skies, Princeton reported 58, Little Falls reported 55, and Wilmer reported 61. Around the state, at Mankato, it was clear, with a temperature of 65. It was partly cloudy, with a temperature of 58 at Rochester, 58 at Brainerd, and 52 at Duluth. At International Falls, it was mostly cloudy, with a temperature of 49. Once again at 3 a.m., in Buffalo, it was 59 degrees under mostly cloudy skies. And in Maple Lake, it was 61 degrees under clear skies. This is weather radio station WMG676 Clearwater, broadcasting on a frequency of 162.50 MHz. 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The current time is 3:23 a.m. Central Daylight Time. Elevated fire weather conditions for portions of central and southern Minnesota. Near record high temperatures today will bring relative humidity values down into the 30 to 40% range today. This combined with wind gusts of 25 to 35 miles per hour will create elevated fire weather conditions today. This could lead to rapid spread of fires, especially in agricultural areas where crops have become drier for harvest. Check burning restrictions and fire danger before burning. 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Now here is the hazardous weather outlook for portions of central and southern Minnesota and west central Wisconsin. For today and tonight, very warm, dry, and windy conditions will support elevated fire weather conditions across much of region. Near critical chances near the Buffalo Ridge. And now the extended outlook for the period Sunday through Friday. No hazardous weather is expected at this time. Spotter information statement, Skywarn spotter activation will not be needed. Now the forecast for central Minnesota, from St. Cloud to the northwest Twin Cities suburbs. Overnight, partly cloudy. Near steady temperature around 60. Southeast winds 10 to 15 miles an hour. Saturday, sunny. Highs in the mid-80s.
South winds 10 to 20 miles an hour with gusts to around

35 miles an hour. Saturday night, clear. Lows in the mid-60s. South winds 10 to 20 miles an hour with gusts to around 35 miles an hour. Sunday, sunny. Highs in the mid-80s. South winds 5 to 15 miles an hour. Sunday night, mostly cloudy. Lows in the upper 50s. South winds up to 10 miles an hour shifting to the northwest overnight. Columbus Day, cooler. Mostly cloudy. A 30% chance of rain showers in the afternoon. Highs in the upper 60s. Monday night and Tuesday, mostly cloudy. Lows in the upper 40s. Highs in the upper 50s. Tuesday night and Wednesday, partly cloudy. Lows in the lower 40s. Highs in the lower 60s. Wednesday night, mostly cloudy with chance of rain showers. Lows in the mid-40s. Chance of showers 50%. Thursday, rain showers likely in the morning, then chance of rain showers in the afternoon. Highs around 60. Chance of showers 60%. Thursday night, mostly cloudy with a 50% chance of rain showers. Lows in the lower 40s. Friday, partly sunny. Highs in the mid-50s. Again, the forecast for central Minnesota, from St. Cloud to the northwest Twin Cities suburbs for overnight, partly cloudy. Near steady temperature around 60. Southeast winds 10 to 15 miles an hour. At 3 a.m., in Buffalo, it was mostly cloudy. The temperature was 59 degrees, the dew point was 55, and the relative humidity was 88%. The wind was southeast at 8 miles an hour. The pressure was 29.76 inches and falling. In Maple Lake, it was clear the temperature was 61 degrees, the dew point was 55, and the relative humidity was 82%. The wind was southeast at 6 miles an hour. The pressure was 29.78 inches and falling. Elsewhere across central Minnesota, it was 61 at Litchfield. It was clear, with a temperature of 60 at the Twin Cities, 59 at St. Cloud, 60 at Anoka, and 61 at Crystal. Under clear skies, Princeton reported 58, Little Falls reported 55, and Wilma reported 61. Around the state, at Mankato, it was clear, with a temperature of 65. It was partly cloudy, with a temperature of 58 at Rochester, 58 at Brainerd, and 52 at Duluth. At International Falls, it was mostly cloudy, with a temperature of 49. Once again at 3 a.m., in Buffalo, it was 59 degrees under mostly cloudy skies. And in Maple Lake, it was 61 degrees under clear skies. 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The current time is 3:28 a.m. Central Daylight Time. Elevated fire weather conditions for portions of central and southern Minnesota, near record high temperatures today will bring relative humidity values down into the 30 to 40% range today. This combined with wind gusts of 25 to 35 miles per hour will create elevated fire weather conditions today. This could lead to rapid spread of fires, especially in agricultural areas where crops have become drier for harvest. Check burning restrictions and fire danger before burning. For more information on burning restrictions in Minnesota, see www.dnrstate.com/. Minnesota's Forestry Fire Rating Restrictions HTML. Now here is the hazardous weather outlook for portions of central and southern Minnesota and west central Wisconsin. For today and tonight, very warm, dry, and windy conditions will support elevated fire weather conditions across much of region. Near critical chances near the Buffalo Ridge. And now the extended outlook for the period Sunday through Friday. No hazardous weather is expected at this time.
Spotter information statement. Sky warns spotter activation will not be needed. Now the forecast for central Minnesota, from St. Cloud to the northwest Twin Cities suburbs. Overnight, partly cloudy. Near steady temperature around 60. Southeast winds 10 to 15 miles an hour. Saturday, sunny. Highs in the mid-80s. South winds 10 to 20 miles an hour with gusts to around 35 miles an hour. Saturday night, clear. Lows in the mid-60s. South winds 10 to 20 miles an hour with gusts to around 35 miles an hour. Sunday, sunny. Highs in the mid-80s. South winds 5 to 15 miles an hour. Sunday night, mostly cloudy. Lows in the upper 50s. South winds up to 10 miles an hour shifting to the northwest overnight. Columbus Day, cooler. Mostly cloudy. A 30% chance of rain showers in the afternoon. Highs in the upper 60s. Monday night and Tuesday, mostly cloudy. Lows in the upper 40s. Highs in the upper 50s. Tuesday night and Wednesday, partly cloudy. Lows in the lower 40s. Highs in the lower 60s. Wednesday night, mostly cloudy with chance of rain showers. Lows in the mid-40s. Chance of showers 50%. Thursday, rain showers likely in the morning, then chance of rain showers in the afternoon. Highs around 60. Chance of showers 60%. Thursday night, mostly cloudy with a 50% chance of rain showers. Lows in the lower 40s. Friday, partly sunny. Highs in the mid-50s. Again, the forecast for central Minnesota, from St. Cloud to the northwest Twin Cities suburbs for overnight, partly cloudy. Near steady temperature around 60. Southeast winds 10 to 15 miles an hour. At 3 a.m., in Buffalo, it was mostly cloudy. The temperature was 59 degrees, the dew point was 55, and the relative humidity was 88%. The wind was southeast at 8 miles an hour. The pressure was 29.76 inches and falling. In Maple Lake, it was clear. The temperature was 61 degrees, the dew point was 55, and the relative humidity was 82%. The wind was southeast at 6 miles an hour. The pressure was 29.78 inches and falling. Elsewhere across central Minnesota, it was 61 at Litchfield. It was clear, with a temperature of 60 at the Twin Cities, 59 at St. Cloud, 60 at Anoka, and 61 at Crystal. Under clear skies, Princeton reported 58, Little Falls reported 55, and Wilmer reported 61. Falls reported 55, and Wilmer reported 61. Around the state, at Mankato, it was clear, with a temperature of 65. It was partly cloudy, with a temperature of 58 at Rochester, 58 at Brainerd, and 52 at Duluth. At International Falls, it was mostly cloudy, with a temperature of 49. Once again at 3 a.m., in Buffalo, it was 59 degrees under mostly cloudy skies. And in Maple Lake, it was 61 degrees under clear skies. 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The current time is 3:34 a.m. Central Daylight Time. Elevated fire weather conditions for portions of central and southern Minnesota. Near record high temperatures today will bring relative humidity values down into the 30 to 40% range today. This combined with wind gusts of 25 to 35 miles per hour will create elevated fire weather conditions today. This could lead to rapid spread of fires, especially in agricultural areas where crops have become drier for harvest. Check burning restrictions and fire danger before burning. For more information on burning restrictions in Minnesota, see www.dnrstate.com.

Minnesota's forestry fire firefighting restrictions HTML. Now here is the hazardous weather outlook for portions of central and southern Minnesota and west central Wisconsin for today and tonight. Very warm, dry, and windy conditions will support elevated fire weather conditions across much of region. Near critical chances near the Buffalo Ridge. And now the extended outlook for the period Sunday through Friday. No hazardous weather is expected at this time. Spotter information statement. Skywarn spotter activation will not be needed. Now the forecast for central Minnesota, from St. Cloud to the northwest Twin Cities suburbs. Overnight, partly cloudy. Near steady temperature around 60. Southeast winds 10 to 15 miles an hour. Saturday, sunny. Highs in the mid-80s. South winds 10 to 20 miles an hour with gusts to around 35 miles an hour. Saturday night, clear. Lows in the mid-60s. South winds 10 to 20 miles an hour with gusts to around 35 miles an hour. Sunday, sunny. Highs in the mid-80s. South winds 5 to 15 miles an hour. Sunday night, mostly cloudy. Lows in the upper 50s. South winds up to 10 miles an hour shifting to the northwest overnight. Columbus Day, cooler. Mostly cloudy. A 30% chance of rain showers in the afternoon. Highs in the upper 60s. Monday night and Tuesday, mostly cloudy. Lows in the upper 40s. Highs in the upper 50s. Tuesday night and Wednesday, partly cloudy. Lows in the lower 40s. Highs in the lower 60s. Wednesday night, mostly cloudy with chance of rain showers. Lows in the mid 40s. Chance of showers 50%. Thursday, rain showers likely in the morning, then chance of rain showers in the afternoon. Highs around 60. Chance of showers 60%. Thursday night, mostly cloudy with a 50% chance of rain showers. Lows in the lower 40s. Friday, partly sunny. Highs in the mid-50s. Again, the forecast for central Minnesota, from St. Cloud to the northwest Twin Cities suburbs for overnight, partly cloudy. Near steady temperature around 60. Southeast winds 10 to 15 miles an hour. At 3 a.m., in Buffalo, it was mostly cloudy. The temperature was 59 degrees, the dew point was 55, and the relative humidity was 88%. The wind was southeast at 8 miles an hour. The pressure was 29.76 inches and falling. In Maple Lake, it was clear the temperature was 61 degrees, the dew point was 55, and the relative humidity was 82%. The wind was southeast at 6 miles an hour. The pressure was 29.78 inches and falling. Elsewhere across central Minnesota, it was 61 at Litchfield. It was clear, with a temperature of 60 at the Twin Cities, 59 at St. Cloud, 60 at Anoka, and 61 at Crystal. Under clear skies, Princeton reported 58, Little Falls reported 55, and Wilmer reported 61. Around the state, at Mankato, it was clear, with a temperature of 65. It was partly cloudy, with a temperature of 58 at Rochester, 58 at Brainerd, and 52 at Duluth. At International Falls, it was mostly cloudy, with a temperature of 49. Once again at 3 a.m., in Buffalo, it was 59 degrees under mostly cloudy skies. And in Maple Lake, it was 61 degrees under clear skies. This is weather radio station WMG676 Clearwater, broadcasting on a frequency of 162.50 MHz. 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The current time is 3:39 a.m. Central Daylight Time. Elevated fire weather conditions for portions of central and southern Minnesota,
Near record high temperatures today will bring relative humidity values down into the 30 to 40% range today. This combined with wind gusts of 25 to 35 miles per hour will create elevated fire weather conditions today. This could lead to rapid spread of fires, especially in agricultural areas where crops have become drier for harvest. Check burning restrictions and fire danger before burning. For more information on burning restrictions in Minnesota, see www.dnrstate.com/Minnesota's Forestry Fire Fire Rating Restrictions HTML. Now here is the hazardous weather outlook for portions of central and southern Minnesota and west central Wisconsin. For today and tonight, very warm, dry, and windy conditions will support elevated fire weather conditions across much of region. Near critical chances near the Buffalo Ridge. And now the extended outlook for the period Sunday through Friday. No hazardous weather is expected at this time. Spotter information statement, Skywarn spotter activation will not be needed. Now the forecast for central Minnesota, from St. Cloud to the northwest Twin Cities suburbs. Overnight, partly cloudy. Near steady temperature around 60. Southeast winds 10 to 15 miles an hour. Saturday, sunny. Highs in the mid-80s. South winds 10 to 20 miles an hour with gusts to around 35 miles an hour. Saturday night, clear. Lows in the mid-60s. South winds 10 to 20 miles an hour with gusts to around 35 miles an hour. Sunday, sunny. Highs in the mid-80s. South winds 5 to 15 miles an hour. Sunday night, mostly cloudy. Lows in the upper 50s. South winds up to 10 miles an hour shifting to the northwest overnight. Columbus Day, cooler. Mostly cloudy. A 30% chance of rain showers in the afternoon. Highs in the upper 60s. Monday night and Tuesday, mostly cloudy. Lows in the upper 40s. Highs in the upper 50s. Tuesday night and Wednesday, partly cloudy. Lows in the lower 40s. Highs in the lower 60s. Wednesday night, mostly cloudy with chance of rain showers. Lows in the mid-40s. Chance of showers 50%. Thursday, rain showers likely in the morning, then chance of rain showers in the afternoon. Highs around 60. Chance of showers 60%. Thursday night, mostly cloudy with a 50% chance of rain showers. Lows in the lower 40s. Friday, partly sunny. Highs in the mid-50s. Again, the forecast for central Minnesota, from St. Cloud to the northwest Twin Cities suburbs for overnight, partly cloudy. Near steady temperature around 60. Southeast winds 10 to 15 miles an hour. At 3 a.m., in Buffalo, it was mostly cloudy. The temperature was 59 degrees, the dew point was 55, and the relative humidity was 88%. The wind was southeast at 8 miles an hour. The pressure was 29.76 inches and falling. In Maple Lake, it was clear the temperature was 61 degrees, the dew point was 55, and the relative humidity was 82%. The wind was southeast at 6 miles an hour. The pressure was 29.78 inches and falling. Elsewhere across central Minnesota, it was 61 at Litchfield. It was clear, with a temperature of 60 at the Twin Cities, 59 at St. Cloud, 60 at Anoka, and 61 at Crystal. Under clear skies, Princeton reported 58, Little Falls reported 55, and Wilmer reported 61. Around the state, at Mankato, it was clear, with a temperature of 65. It was partly cloudy, with a temperature of 58 at Rochester, 58 at Brainerd, and 52 at Duluth. At International Falls, it was mostly cloudy, with a temperature of 49. Once again at 3 a.m., in Buffalo, it was 59 degrees under mostly cloudy skies. And in Maple Lake, it was 61 degrees under clear skies.
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The current time is 3:45 a.m. Central Daylight Time. Elevated fire weather conditions for portions of central and southern Minnesota. Near record high temperatures today will bring relative humidity values down into the 30 to 40% range today. This combined with wind gusts of 25 to 35 miles per hour will create elevated fire weather conditions today. This could lead to rapid spread of fires, especially in agricultural areas where crops have become drier for harvest. Check burning restrictions and fire danger before burning. For more information on burning restrictions in Minnesota, see www.dnrstate.com/Minnesota's Forestry Fire Fire Rating Restrictions HTML. Now here is the hazardous weather outlook for portions of central and southern Minnesota and west central Wisconsin. For today and tonight, very warm, dry, and windy conditions will support elevated fire weather conditions across much of region. Near critical chances near the Buffalo Ridge. And now the extended outlook for the period Sunday through Friday. No hazardous weather is expected at this time. Spotter information statement, Skywarn spotter activation will not be needed. Now the forecast for central Minnesota, from St. Cloud to the northwest Twin Cities suburbs. Overnight, partly cloudy. Near steady temperature around 60. Southeast winds 10 to 15 miles an hour. Saturday, sunny. Highs in the mid-80s. South winds 10 to 20 miles an hour with gusts to around 35 miles an hour. Saturday night, clear. Lows in the mid-60s. South winds 10 to 20 miles an hour with gusts to around 35 miles an hour. Sunday, sunny. Highs in the mid-80s. South winds 5 to 15 miles an hour. Sunday night, mostly cloudy. Lows in the upper 50s. South winds up to 10 miles an hour shifting to the northwest overnight. Columbus Day, cooler. Mostly cloudy. A 30% chance of rain showers in the afternoon. Highs in the upper 60s. Monday night and Tuesday, mostly cloudy. Lows in the upper 40s. Highs in the upper 50s. Tuesday night and Wednesday, partly cloudy. Lows in the lower 40s. Highs in the lower 60s. Wednesday night, mostly cloudy with chance of rain showers. Lows in the mid 40s. Chance of showers 50%. Thursday, rain showers likely in the morning, then chance of rain showers in the afternoon. Highs around 60. Chance of showers 60%. Thursday night, mostly cloudy with a 50% chance of rain showers. Lows in the lower 40s. Friday, partly sunny. Highs in the mid-50s. Again, the forecast for central Minnesota, from St. Cloud to the northwest Twin Cities suburbs for overnight, partly cloudy. Near steady temperature around 60. Southeast winds 10 to 15 miles an hour. At 3 a.m., in Buffalo, it was mostly cloudy. The temperature was 59 degrees, the dew point was 55, and the relative humidity was 88%. The wind was southeast at 8 miles an hour. The pressure was 29.76 inches and falling. In Maple Lake, it was clear the temperature was 61 degrees. The dew point was 55, and the relative humidity was 82%. The wind was southeast at 6 miles an hour. The pressure was 29.78 inches and falling. Elsewhere across central Minnesota, it was 61 at Litchfield. It was clear, with a temperature of 60 at the Twin Cities, 59 at St. Cloud, 60 at Anoka, and 61 at Crystal. Under clear skies, Princeton reported 58, Little Falls reported 55, and Wilmer reported 61. Around the state, at Mankato,
It was clear, with a temperature of 65. It was partly cloudy, with a temperature of 58 at Rochester, 58 at Brainerd, and 52 at Duluth. At International Falls, it was mostly cloudy, with a temperature of 49. Once again at 3 a.m., in Buffalo, it was 59 degrees under mostly cloudy skies. And in Maple Lake, it was 61 degrees under clear skies. 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The current time is 3:50 a.m. Central Daylight Time. Elevated fire weather conditions for portions of central and southern Minnesota. Near record high temperatures today will bring relative humidity values down into the 30 to 40% range today. This combined with wind gusts of 25 to 35 miles per hour will create elevated fire weather conditions today. This could lead to rapid spread of fires, especially in agricultural areas where crops have become drier for harvest. Check burning restrictions and fire danger before burning. For more information on burning restrictions in Minnesota, see www.dnrstate.com/Minnesota's Forestry Fire Fire Rating Restrictions HTML. Now here is the hazardous weather outlook for portions of central and southern Minnesota and west central Wisconsin. For today and tonight, very warm, dry, and windy conditions will support elevated fire weather conditions across much of region. Near critical chances near the Buffalo Ridge. And now the extended outlook for the period Sunday through Friday. No hazardous weather is expected at this time. Spotter information statement, Skywarn spotter activation will not be needed. Now the forecast for central Minnesota, from St. Cloud to the northwest Twin Cities suburbs. Overnight, partly cloudy. Near steady temperature around 60. Southeast winds 10 to 15 miles an hour. Saturday, sunny. Highs in the mid-80s. South winds 10 to 20 miles an hour with gusts to around 35 miles an hour. Saturday night, clear. Lows in the mid-60s. South winds 10 to 20 miles an hour with gusts to around 35 miles an hour. Sunday, sunny. Highs in the mid-80s. South winds 5 to 15 miles an hour. Sunday night, mostly cloudy. Lows in the upper 50s. South winds up to 10 miles an hour shifting to the northwest overnight. Columbus Day, cooler. Mostly cloudy. A 30% chance of rain showers in the afternoon. Highs in the upper 60s. Monday night and Tuesday, mostly cloudy. Lows in the upper 40s. Highs in the upper 50s. Tuesday night and Wednesday, partly cloudy. Lows in the lower 40s. Highs in the lower 60s. Wednesday night, mostly cloudy with chance of rain showers. Lows in the mid 40s. Chance of showers 50%. Thursday, rain showers likely in the morning, then chance of rain showers in the afternoon. Highs around 60. Chance of showers 60%. Thursday night, mostly cloudy with a 50% chance of rain showers. Lows in the lower 40s. Friday, partly sunny. Highs in the mid-50s. Again, the forecast for central Minnesota, from St. Cloud to the northwest Twin Cities suburbs for overnight, partly cloudy. Near steady temperature around 60. Southeast winds 10 to 15 miles an hour. At 3 a.m., in Buffalo, it was mostly cloudy. The temperature was 59 degrees, the dew point was 55, and the relative humidity was 88%. The wind was southeast at 8 miles an hour. The pressure was 29.76 inches and falling. In Maple Lake, it was clear the temperature was 61 degrees. The dew point was 55, and the relative humidity was 82%.
The wind was southeast at 6 miles an hour. The pressure was 29.78 inches and falling. Elsewhere across central Minnesota, it was 61 at Litchfield. It was clear, with a temperature of 60 at the Twin Cities, 59 at St. Cloud, 60 at Anoka, and 61 at Crystal. Under clear skies, Princeton reported 58, Little Falls reported 55, and Wilmer reported 61. Around the state, at Mankato, it was clear, with a temperature of 65. It was partly cloudy, with a temperature of 58 at Rochester, 58 at Brainerd, and 52 at Duluth. At International Falls, it was mostly cloudy, with a temperature of 49. Once again at 3 a.m., in Buffalo, it was 59 degrees under mostly cloudy skies. And in Maple Lake, it was 61 degrees under clear skies. This is weather radio station WMG676 Clearwater, broadcasting on a frequency of 162.50 MHz. 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The current time is 3:56 a.m. Central Daylight Time. Elevated fire weather conditions for portions of central and southern Minnesota. Near record high temperatures today will bring relative humidity values down into the 30 to 40% range today. This combined with wind gusts of 25 to 35 miles per hour will create elevated fire weather conditions today. This could lead to rapid spread of fires, especially in agricultural areas where crops have become drier for harvest. Check burning restrictions and fire danger before burning. 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Now here is the hazardous weather outlook for portions of central and southern Minnesota and west central Wisconsin. For today and tonight, very warm, dry, and windy conditions will support elevated fire weather conditions across much of region. Near critical chances near the Buffalo Ridge. And now the extended outlook for the period Sunday through Friday. No hazardous weather is expected at this time. Spotter information statement, Skywarn spotter activation will not be needed. Now the forecast for central Minnesota, from St. Cloud to the northwest Twin Cities suburbs. Overnight, partly cloudy. Near steady temperature around 60. Southeast winds 10 to 15 miles an hour. Saturday, sunny. Highs in the mid-80s. South winds 10 to 20 miles an hour with gusts to around 35 miles an hour. Saturday night, clear. Lows in the mid-60s. South winds 10 to 20 miles an hour with gusts to around 35 miles an hour. Sunday, sunny. Highs in the mid-80s. South winds 5 to 15 miles an hour. Sunday night, mostly cloudy. Lows in the upper 50s. South winds up to 10 miles an hour shifting to the northwest overnight. Columbus Day, cooler. Mostly cloudy. A 30% chance of rain showers in the afternoon. Highs in the upper 60s. Monday night and Tuesday, mostly cloudy. Lows in the upper 40s. Highs in the upper 50s. Tuesday night and Wednesday, partly cloudy. Lows in the lower 40s. Highs in the lower 60s. Wednesday night, mostly cloudy with chance of rain showers. Lows in the mid 40s. Chance of showers 50%. Thursday, rain showers likely in the morning, then chance of rain showers in the afternoon. Highs around 60. Chance of showers 60%. Thursday night, mostly cloudy with a 50% chance of rain showers. Lows in the lower 40s. Friday, partly sunny. Highs in the mid-50s. Again, the forecast for central Minnesota, from St. Cloud to the northwest Twin Cities suburbs for overnight, partly cloudy. Near steady temperature around 60. Southeast winds 10 to 15 miles an hour.
At 3 a.m., in Buffalo, it was mostly cloudy. The temperature was 59 degrees, the dew point was 55, and the relative humidity was 88%. The wind was southeast at 8 miles an hour. The pressure was 29.76 inches and falling. In Maple Lake, it was clear the temperature was 61 degrees, the dew point was 55, and the relative humidity was 82%. The wind was southeast at 6 miles an hour. The pressure was 29.78 inches and falling. Elsewhere across central Minnesota, it was 61 at Litchfield. It was clear, with a temperature of 60 at the Twin Cities, 59 at St. Cloud, 60 at Anoka, and 61 at Crystal. Under clear skies, Princeton reported 58, Little Falls reported 55, and Wilmer reported 61. Around the state, at Mankato, it was clear, with a temperature of 65. It was partly cloudy, with a temperature of 58 at Rochester, 58 at Brainerd, and 52 at Duluth. At International Falls, it was mostly cloudy, with a temperature of 49. Once again at 3 a.m., in Buffalo, it was 59 degrees under mostly cloudy skies. And in Maple Lake, it was 61 degrees under clear skies. Now the forecast for central Minnesota, from St. Cloud to the northwest Twin Cities suburbs. Today, sunny. Highs in the mid-80s. South winds 10 to 20 miles an hour. Gusts up to 30 miles an hour, increasing to 40 miles an hour in the afternoon. Tonight, clear. Lows in the upper 60s. South winds 10 to 20 miles an hour with gusts to around 35 miles an hour. Sunday, sunny. Highs in the mid-80s. South winds 5 to 15 miles an hour. Sunday night, mostly cloudy. Lows around 60. Southeast winds up to 10 miles an hour, shifting to the northwest overnight. Columbus Day, cooler. Mostly cloudy. A 40% chance of rain showers in the afternoon. Highs in the upper 60s. Monday night and Tuesday, mostly cloudy. Lows in the upper 40s. Highs around 60. Tuesday night, partly cloudy. Lows in the mid-40s. Wednesday, mostly sunny. A 30% chance of rain showers in the afternoon. Highs in the lower 60s. Wednesday night, partly cloudy with chance of rain showers in the evening, then mostly cloudy with rain showers likely overnight. Lows in the mid-40s. Chance of showers 60%. Thursday, rain showers likely in the morning, then chance of rain showers in the afternoon. Highs around 60. Chance of showers 60%. Thursday night, mostly cloudy with a 40% chance of rain showers. Lows in the lower 40s. Friday, partly sunny. Highs in the mid-50s. Again, the forecast for central Minnesota, from St. Cloud to the northwest Twin Cities suburbs for today, sunny. Highs in the mid-80s. South winds 10 to 20 miles an hour. Gusts up to 30 miles an hour, increasing to 40 miles an hour in the afternoon. The St. Cloud, Minnesota climate summary for yesterday, October 9, 2026. Yesterday's high temperature of 72 degrees occurred at 3:37 p.m. The record high is 84 degrees, which was set in 1938. Yesterday's low temperature of 39 degrees occurred at 4:45 a.m. The record low is 16 degrees, which was set in 2000. No precipitation fell yesterday. No snow fell yesterday. The normal high temperature for today is 59 degrees, and the normal low is 38. The record high for today is 88, which occurred in 1928, and the record low is 19, which occurred in 1987. Sunrise today is at 7:26 a.m. and sunset is at 6:39 p.m. This is Weather Radio Station WMG676 Clearwater, broadcasting on a frequency of 162.50 MHz.
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The current time is 4:05 a.m. Central Daylight Time. Elevated fire weather conditions for portions of central and southern Minnesota, near record high temperatures today will bring relative humidity values down into the 30 to 40% range today. This combined with wind gusts of 25 to 35 miles per hour will create elevated fire weather conditions today. This could lead to rapid spread of fires, especially in agricultural areas where crops have become drier for harvest. Check burning restrictions and fire danger before burning. 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Now here is the hazardous weather outlook for portions of central and southern Minnesota and west central Wisconsin. For today and tonight, very warm, dry, and windy conditions will support elevated fire weather conditions across much of region. Near critical chances near the Buffalo Ridge. And now the extended outlook for the period Sunday through Friday. No hazardous weather is expected at this time. Spotter information statement, Skywarn spotter activation will not be needed. Now the forecast for central Minnesota, from St. Cloud to the northwest Twin Cities suburbs. Today, sunny. Highs in the mid-80s. South winds 10 to 20 miles an hour. Gusts up to 30 miles an hour, increasing to 40 miles an hour in the afternoon. Tonight, clear. Lows in the upper 60s. South winds 10 to 20 miles an hour with gusts to around 35 miles an hour. Sunday, sunny. Highs in the mid-80s. South winds 5 to 15 miles an hour. Sunday night, mostly cloudy. Lows around 60. Southeast winds up to 10 miles an hour, shifting to the northwest overnight. Columbus Day, cooler. Mostly cloudy. A 40% chance of rain showers in the afternoon. Highs in the upper 60s. Monday night and Tuesday, mostly cloudy. Lows in the upper 40s. Highs around 60. Tuesday night, partly cloudy. Lows in the mid-40s. Wednesday, mostly sunny. A 30% chance of rain showers in the afternoon. Highs in the lower 60s. Wednesday night, partly cloudy with chance of rain showers in the evening, then mostly cloudy with rain showers likely overnight. Lows in the mid-40s. Chance of showers 60%. Thursday, rain showers likely in the morning, then chance of rain showers in the afternoon. Highs around 60. Chance of showers 60%. Thursday night, mostly cloudy with a 40% chance of rain showers. Lows in the lower 40s. Friday, partly sunny. Highs in the mid-50s. Again, the forecast for central Minnesota, from St. Cloud to the northwest Twin Cities suburbs for today, sunny. Highs in the mid-80s. South winds 10 to 20 miles an hour. Gusts up to 30 miles an hour, increasing to 40 miles an hour in the afternoon. This is weather radio station WNG676 Clearwater, broadcasting on a frequency of 162.50 MHz. 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The current time is 4:09 a.m. Central Daylight Time. Elevated fire weather conditions for portions of central and southern Minnesota, near record high temperatures today will bring relative humidity values down into the 30 to 40% range today. This combined with wind gusts of 25 to 35 miles per hour will create elevated fire weather conditions today. This could lead to rapid spread of fires, especially in agricultural areas where crops have become drier for harvest. 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
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The St. Cloud, Minnesota climate summary for yesterday, October 9, 2026. Yesterday's high temperature of 72 degrees occurred at 3:37 p.m. The record high is 84 degrees, which was set in 1938. Yesterday's low temperature of 39 degrees occurred at 4:45 a.m. The record low is 16 degrees, which was set in 2000. No precipitation fell yesterday. No snow fell yesterday. The normal high temperature for today is 59 degrees, and the normal low is 38. The record high for today is 88, which occurred in 1928, and the record low is 19, which occurred in 1987. Sunrise today is at 7:26 a.m., and sunset is at 6:39 p.m. Now here is the hazardous weather outlook for portions of central and southern Minnesota and west central Wisconsin for today and tonight. Very warm, dry, and windy conditions will support elevated fire weather conditions across much of region. Near critical chances near the Buffalo Ridge. And now the extended outlook for the period Sunday through Friday. No hazardous weather is expected at this time. Spotter information statement. Skywarn spotter activation will not be needed. Now the forecast for central Minnesota, from St. Cloud to the northwest Twin Cities suburbs. Today, sunny. Highs in the mid-80s. South winds 10 to 20 miles an hour. Gusts up to 30 miles an hour, increasing to 40 miles an hour in the afternoon. Tonight, clear. Lows in the upper 60s. South winds 10 to 20 miles an hour with gusts to around 35 miles an hour. Sunday, sunny. Highs in the mid-80s. South winds 5 to 15 miles an hour. Sunday night, mostly cloudy. Lows around 60. Southeast winds up to 10 miles an hour, shifting to the northwest overnight. Columbus Day, cooler. Mostly cloudy. A 40% chance of rain showers in the afternoon. Highs in the upper 60s. Monday night and Tuesday, mostly cloudy. Lows in the upper 40s. Highs around 60. Tuesday night, partly cloudy. Lows in the mid 40s. Wednesday, mostly sunny. A 30% chance of rain showers in the afternoon. Highs in the lower 60s. Wednesday night, partly cloudy with chance of rain showers in the evening, then mostly cloudy with rain showers likely overnight. Lows in the mid-40s. Chance of showers 60%. Thursday, rain showers likely in the morning, then chance of rain showers in the afternoon. Highs around 60. Chance of showers 60%. Thursday night, mostly cloudy with a 40% chance of rain showers. Lows in the lower 40s. Friday, partly sunny. Highs in the mid-50s. Again, the forecast for central Minnesota, from St. Cloud to the northwest Twin Cities suburbs for today, sunny. Highs in the mid-80s. South winds 10 to 20 miles an hour. Gusts up to 30 miles an hour, increasing to 40 miles an hour in the afternoon. 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The current time is 4:14 a.m. Central Daylight Time. Elevated fire weather conditions for portions of central and southern Minnesota. Near record high temperatures today will bring relative humidity values down into the 30 to 40% range today. This combined with wind gusts of 25 to 35 miles per hour will create elevated fire weather conditions today. This could lead to rapid spread of fires, especially in agricultural areas where crops have become drier for harvest. Check burning restrictions and fire danger before burning.
For more information on burning restrictions in Minnesota, see www.dnrstate/Minnesota's Forestry Fire Firefighting Restrictions HTML. Now here is the hazardous weather outlook for portions of central and southern Minnesota and west central Wisconsin for today and tonight. Very warm, dry, and windy conditions will support elevated fire weather conditions across much of region. Near critical chances near the Buffalo Ridge. And now the extended outlook for the period Sunday through Friday. No hazardous weather is expected at this time. Spotter information statement. Skywarn spotter activation will not be needed. Now the forecast for central Minnesota, from St. Cloud to the northwest Twin Cities suburbs. Today, sunny. Highs in the mid-80s. South winds 10 to 20 miles an hour. Gusts up to 30 miles an hour, increasing to 40 miles an hour in the afternoon. Tonight, clear. Lows in the upper 60s. South winds 10 to 20 miles an hour with gusts to around 35 miles an hour. Sunday, sunny. Highs in the mid-80s. South winds 5 to 15 miles an hour. Sunday night, mostly cloudy. Lows around 60. Southeast winds up to 10 miles an hour, shifting to the northwest overnight. Columbus Day, cooler. Mostly cloudy. A 40% chance of rain showers in the afternoon. Highs in the upper 60s. Monday night and Tuesday, mostly cloudy. Lows in the upper 40s. Highs around 60. Tuesday night, partly cloudy. Lows in the mid-40s. Wednesday, mostly sunny. A 30% chance of rain showers in the afternoon. Highs in the lower 60s. Wednesday night, partly cloudy with chance of rain showers in the evening, then mostly cloudy with rain showers likely overnight. Lows in the mid-40s. Chance of showers 60%. Thursday, rain showers likely in the morning, then chance of rain showers in the afternoon. Highs around 60. Chance of showers 60%. Thursday night, mostly cloudy with a 40% chance of rain showers. Lows in the lower 40s. Friday, partly sunny. Highs in the mid-50s. Again, the forecast for central Minnesota, from St. Cloud to the northwest Twin Cities suburbs for today, sunny. Highs in the mid-80s. South winds 10 to 20 miles an hour. Gusts up to 30 miles an hour, increasing to 40 miles an hour in the afternoon. At 4 a.m., in Buffalo, it was partly cloudy. The temperature was 61 degrees, the dew point was 57, and the relative humidity was 88%. The wind was southeast at 9 miles an hour. The pressure was 29.75 inches and falling. In Maple Lake, it was partly cloudy. The temperature was 62 degrees, the dew point was 56, and the relative humidity was 79%. The wind was southeast at 6 miles an hour. The pressure was 29.75 inches and falling. Elsewhere across central Minnesota, it was 63 at Litchfield. It was clear, with a temperature of 55 at Little Falls and 61 at Wilmer. It was partly cloudy, with a temperature of 60 at the Twin Cities, 58 at St. Cloud, 61 at Crystal, and 59 at Princeton. At Anoka, it was mostly cloudy, with a temperature of 60. Around the state, skies ranged from clear to partly cloudy. It was 58 at Rochester, 64 at Mankato, 58 at Brainerd, 52 at Duluth, and 48 at International Falls. Once again at 4 a.m., in Buffalo, it was 61 degrees under partly cloudy skies. And in Maple Lake, it was 62 degrees under partly cloudy skies. 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
The current time is 4:19 a.m. Central Daylight Time. Elevated fire weather conditions for portions of central and

72 degrees occurred at 3:37 p.m. The record high is 84 degrees, which was set in 1938. Yesterday's low temperature of 39 degrees occurred at 4:45 a.m. The record low is 16 degrees, which was set in 2000. No precipitation fell yesterday. No snow fell yesterday. The normal high temperature for today is 59 degrees, and the normal low is 38. The record high for today is 88, which occurred in 1928, and the record low is 19, which occurred in 1987. Sunrise today is at 7:26 a.m., and sunset is at 6:39 p.m. Now here is the hazardous weather outlook for portions of central and southern Minnesota and west central Wisconsin. For today and tonight, very warm, dry, and windy conditions will support elevated fire weather conditions across much of region. Near critical chances near the Buffalo Ridge. And now the extended outlook for the period Sunday through Friday. No hazardous weather is expected at this time. Spotter information statement, Skywarn spotter activation will not be needed. Now the forecast for central Minnesota, from St. Cloud to the northwest Twin Cities suburbs. Today, sunny. Highs in the mid-80s. South winds 10 to 20 miles an hour. Gusts up to 30 miles an hour, increasing to 40 miles an hour in the afternoon. Tonight, clear. Lows in the upper 60s. South winds 10 to 20 miles an hour with gusts to around 35 miles an hour. Sunday, sunny. Highs in the mid-80s. South winds 5 to 15 miles an hour. Sunday night, mostly cloudy. Lows around 60. Southeast winds up to 10 miles an hour, shifting to the northwest overnight. Columbus Day, cooler. Mostly cloudy. A 40% chance of rain showers in the afternoon. Highs in the upper 60s. Monday night and Tuesday, mostly cloudy. Lows in the upper 40s. Highs around 60. Tuesday night, partly cloudy. Lows in the mid-40s. Wednesday, mostly sunny. A 30% chance of rain showers in the afternoon. Highs in the lower 60s. Wednesday night, partly cloudy with chance of rain showers in the evening, then mostly cloudy with rain showers likely overnight. Lows in the mid-40s. Chance of showers 60%. Thursday, rain showers likely in the morning, then chance of rain showers in the afternoon. Highs around 60. Chance of showers 60%. Thursday night, mostly cloudy with a 40% chance of rain showers. Lows in the lower 40s. Friday, partly sunny. Highs in the mid-50s. Again, the forecast for central Minnesota, from St. Cloud to the northwest Twin Cities suburbs for today, sunny. Highs in the mid-80s. South winds 10 to 20 miles an hour. Gusts up to 30 miles an hour, increasing to 40 miles an hour in the afternoon. At 4 a.m., in Buffalo, it was partly cloudy. The temperature was 61 degrees, the dew point was 57, and the relative humidity was 88%. The wind was southeast at 9 miles an hour. The pressure was 29.75 inches and falling. In Maple Lake, it was partly cloudy. The temperature was 62 degrees, the dew point was 56, and the relative humidity was 79%. The wind was southeast at 6 miles an hour. The pressure was 29.75 inches and falling. Elsewhere across central Minnesota, it was 63 at Litchfield. It was clear, with a temperature of 55 at Little Falls and 61 at Wilmer. It was partly cloudy, with a temperature of 60 at the Twin Cities, 58 at St. Cloud, 61 at Crystal, and 59 at Princeton. At Anoka, it was mostly cloudy, with a temperature of 60. Around the state, skies ranged from clear to partly cloudy. It was 58 at Rochester, 64 at Mankato, 58 at Brainerd, 52 at Duluth, and 48 at International Falls.

once again at 4 a.m. in Buffalo, it was 61 degrees under partly cloudy skies. And in Maple Lake, it was 62 degrees under partly cloudy skies. This is weather radio station WNG676 Clearwater, broadcasting on a frequency of 162.50 MHz. 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The current time is 4:26 a.m. Central Daylight Time. Elevated fire weather conditions for portions of central and southern Minnesota. Near record high temperatures today will bring relative humidity values down into the 30 to 40% range today. This combined with wind gusts of 25 to 35 miles per hour will create elevated fire weather conditions today. This could lead to rapid spread of fires, especially in agricultural areas where crops have become drier for harvest. 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Now here is the hazardous weather outlook for portions of central and southern Minnesota and west central Wisconsin. For today and tonight, very warm, dry, and windy conditions will support elevated fire weather conditions across much of region. Near critical chances near the Buffalo Ridge. And now the extended outlook for the period Sunday through Friday. No hazardous weather is expected at this time. Spotter information statement, Skywarn spotter activation will not be needed. Now the forecast for central Minnesota, from St. Cloud to the northwest Twin Cities suburbs. Today, sunny. Highs in the mid-80s. South winds 10 to 20 miles an hour. Gusts up to 30 miles an hour, increasing to 40 miles an hour in the afternoon. Tonight, clear. Lows in the upper 60s. South winds 10 to 20 miles an hour with gusts to around 35 miles an hour. Sunday, sunny. Highs in the mid-80s. South winds 5 to 15 miles an hour. Sunday night, mostly cloudy. Lows around 60. Southeast winds up to 10 miles an hour, shifting to the northwest overnight. Columbus Day, cooler. Mostly cloudy. A 40% chance of rain showers in the afternoon. Highs in the upper 60s. Monday night and Tuesday, mostly cloudy. Lows in the upper 40s. Highs around 60. Tuesday night, partly cloudy. Lows in the mid 40s. Wednesday, mostly sunny. A 30% chance of rain showers in the afternoon. Highs in the lower 60s. Wednesday night, partly cloudy with chance of rain showers in the evening, then mostly cloudy with rain showers likely overnight. Lows in the mid-40s. Chance of showers 60%. Thursday, rain showers likely in the morning, then chance of rain showers in the afternoon. Highs around 60. Chance of showers 60%. Thursday night, mostly cloudy with a 40% chance of rain showers. Lows in the lower 40s. Friday, partly sunny. Highs in the mid-50s. Again, the forecast for central Minnesota, from St. Cloud to the northwest Twin Cities suburbs for today, sunny. Highs in the mid-80s. South winds 10 to 20 miles an hour. Gusts up to 30 miles an hour, increasing to 40 miles an hour in the afternoon. The St. Cloud, Minnesota climate summary for yesterday, October 9, 2026. Yesterday's high temperature of 72 degrees occurred at 3:37 p.m. The record high is 84 degrees, which was set in 1938. Yesterday's low temperature of 39 degrees occurred at 4:45 a.m. The record low is 16 degrees, which was set in 2000. No precipitation fell yesterday. No snow fell yesterday. The normal high temperature for today is 59 degrees, and the normal low is 38.
The record high for today is 88, which occurred in 1928, and the record low is 19, which occurred in 1987. Sunrise today is at 7:26 a.m., and sunset is at 6:39 p.m. At 4 a.m., in Buffalo, it was partly cloudy. The temperature was 61 degrees, the dew point was 57, and the relative humidity was 88%. The wind was southeast at 9 miles an hour. The pressure was 29.75 inches and falling. In Maple Lake, it was partly cloudy. The temperature was 62 degrees, the dew point was 56, and the relative humidity was 79%. The wind was southeast at 6 miles an hour. The pressure was 29.75 inches and falling. Elsewhere across central Minnesota, it was 63 at Litchfield. It was clear, with a temperature of 55 at Little Falls and 61 at Willmar. It was partly cloudy, with a temperature of 60 at the Twin Cities, 58 at St. Cloud, 61 at Crystal, and 59 at Princeton. At Anoka, it was mostly cloudy, with a temperature of 60. Around the state, skies ranged from clear to partly cloudy. It was 58 at Rochester, 64 at Mankato, 58 at Brainerd, 52 at Duluth, and 48 at International Falls. Once again at 4 a.m., in Buffalo, it was 61 degrees under partly cloudy skies. And in Maple Lake, it was 62 degrees under partly cloudy skies. 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The current time is 4:32 a.m. Central Daylight Time. Elevated fire weather conditions for portions of central and southern Minnesota. Near record high temperatures today will bring relative humidity values down into the 30 to 40% range today. This combined with wind gusts of 25 to 35 miles per hour will create elevated fire weather conditions today. This could lead to rapid spread conditions today. This could lead to rapid spread of fires, especially in agricultural areas where crops have become drier for harvest. Check burning restrictions and fire danger before burning. 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Now here is the hazardous weather outlook for portions of central and southern Minnesota and west central Wisconsin. For today and tonight, very warm, dry, and windy conditions will support elevated fire weather conditions across much of region. Near critical chances near the Buffalo Ridge. And now the extended outlook for the period Sunday through Friday. No hazardous weather is expected at this time. Spotter information statement, Skywarn spotter activation will not be needed. Now the forecast for central Minnesota, from St. Cloud to the northwest Twin Cities suburbs. Today, sunny. Highs in the mid-80s. South winds 10 to 20 miles an hour. Gusts up to 30 miles an hour, increasing to 40 miles an hour in the afternoon. Tonight, clear. Lows in the upper 60s. South winds 10 to 20 miles an hour with gusts to around 35 miles an hour. Sunday, sunny. Highs in the mid-80s. South winds 5 to 15 miles an hour. Sunday night, mostly cloudy. Lows around 60. Southeast winds up to 10 miles an hour, shifting to the northwest overnight. Columbus Day, cooler. Mostly cloudy. A 40% chance of rain showers in the afternoon. Highs in the upper 60s. Monday night and Tuesday, mostly cloudy. Lows in the upper 40s. Highs around 60. Tuesday night, partly cloudy. Lows in the mid-40s. Wednesday, mostly sunny. A 30% chance of rain showers in the afternoon. Highs in the lower 60s.
Wednesday night, partly cloudy with chance of rain.

showers in the evening, then mostly cloudy with rain showers likely overnight. Lows in the mid-40s. Chance of showers 60%. Thursday, rain showers likely in the morning, then chance of rain showers in the afternoon. Highs around 60. Chance of showers 60%. Thursday night, mostly cloudy with a 40% chance of rain showers. Lows in the lower 40s. Friday, partly sunny. Highs in the mid-50s. Again, the forecast for central Minnesota, from St. Cloud to the northwest Twin Cities suburbs for today, sunny. Highs in the mid-80s. South winds 10 to 20 miles an hour. Gusts up to 30 miles an hour, increasing to 40 miles an hour in the afternoon. At 4 a.m., in Buffalo, it was partly cloudy. The temperature was 61 degrees, the dew point was 57, and the relative humidity was 88%. The wind was southeast at 9 miles an hour. The pressure was 29.75 inches and falling. In Maple Lake, it was partly cloudy. The temperature was 62 degrees, the dew point was 56, and the relative humidity was 79%. The wind was southeast at 6 miles an hour. The pressure was 29.75 inches and falling. Elsewhere across central Minnesota, it was 63 at Litchfield. It was clear, with a temperature of 55 at Little Falls and 61 at Wilmer. It was partly cloudy, with a temperature of 60 at the Twin Cities, 58 at St. Cloud, 61 at Crystal, and 59 at Princeton. At Anoka, it was mostly cloudy, with a temperature of 60. Around the state, skies ranged from clear to partly cloudy. It was 58 at Rochester, 64 at Mankato, 58 at Brainerd, 52 at Duluth, and 48 at International Falls. Once again at 4 a.m., in Buffalo, it was 61 degrees under partly cloudy skies. And in Maple Lake, it was 62 degrees under partly cloudy skies. 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The current time is 4:38 a.m. Central Daylight Time. Elevated fire weather conditions for portions of central and southern Minnesota, near record high temperatures today will bring relative humidity values down into the 30 to 40% range today. This combined with wind gusts of 25 to 35 miles per hour will create elevated fire weather conditions today. This could lead to rapid spread of fires, especially in agricultural areas where crops have become drier for harvest. Check burning restrictions and fire danger before burning. For more information on burning restrictions in Minnesota, see www.nrc.com/Minnesota's Forestry Fire Rating Restrictions HTML. Now here is the hazardous weather outlook for portions of central and southern Minnesota and west central Wisconsin. For today and tonight, very warm, dry, and windy conditions will support elevated fire weather conditions across much of region. Near critical chances near the Buffalo Ridge. And now the extended outlook for the period Sunday through Friday. No hazardous weather is expected at this time. Spotter information statement, Skywarn spotter activation will not be needed. Now the forecast for central Minnesota, from St. Cloud to the northwest Twin Cities suburbs. Today, sunny. Highs in the mid-80s. South winds 10 to 20 miles an hour. Gusts up to 30 miles an hour, increasing to 40 miles an hour in the afternoon. Tonight, clear. Lows in the upper 60s. South winds 10 to 20 miles an hour with gusts to around 35 miles an hour. Sunday, sunny. Highs in the mid-80s. South winds 5 to 15 miles an hour. Sunday night, mostly cloudy. Lows around 60. Southeast winds up to 10 miles an hour, shifting to the northwest overnight.
Columbus Day, cooler. Mostly cloudy. A 40% chance of rain showers in the afternoon. Highs in the upper 60s. Monday night and Tuesday, mostly cloudy. Lows in the upper 40s. Highs around 60. Tuesday night, partly cloudy. Lows in the mid 40s. Wednesday, mostly sunny. A 30% chance of rain showers in the afternoon. Highs in the lower 60s. Wednesday night, partly cloudy with chance of rain showers in the evening, then mostly cloudy with rain showers likely overnight. Lows in the mid 40s. Chance of showers 60%. Thursday, rain showers likely in the morning, then chance of rain showers in the afternoon. Highs around 60. Chance of showers 60%. Thursday night, mostly cloudy with a 40% chance of rain showers. Lows in the lower 40s. Friday, partly sunny. Highs in the mid 50s. Again, the forecast for central Minnesota, from St. Cloud to the northwest Twin Cities suburbs for today, sunny. Highs in the mid 80s. South winds 10 to 20 miles an hour. Gusts up to 30 miles an hour, increasing to 40 miles an hour in the afternoon. The St. Cloud, Minnesota climate summary for yesterday, October 9, 2026. Yesterday's high temperature of 72 degrees occurred at 3:37 p.m. The record high is 84 degrees, which was set in 1938. Yesterday's low temperature of 39 degrees occurred at 4:45 a.m. The record low is 16 degrees, which was set in 2000. No precipitation fell yesterday. No snow fell yesterday. The normal high temperature for today is 59 degrees, and the normal low is 38. The record high for today is 88, which occurred in 1928, and the record low is 19, which occurred in 1987. Sunrise today is at 7:26 a.m. and sunset is at 6:39 p.m. At 4 a.m., in Buffalo, it was partly cloudy. The temperature was 61 degrees, the dew point was 57, and the relative humidity was 88%. The wind was southeast at 9 miles an hour. The pressure was 29.75 inches and falling. In Maple Lake, it was partly cloudy. The temperature was 62 degrees, the dew point was 56, and the relative humidity was 79%. The wind was southeast at 6 miles an hour. The pressure was 29.75 inches and falling. Elsewhere across central Minnesota, it was 63 at Litchfield. It was clear, with a temperature of 55 at Little Falls and 61 at Wilmer. It was partly cloudy, with a temperature of 60 at the Twin Cities, 58 at St. Cloud, 61 at Crystal, and 59 at Princeton. At Anoka, it was mostly cloudy, with a temperature of 60. Around the state, skies ranged from clear to partly cloudy. It was 58 at Rochester, 64 at Mankato, 58 at Brainerd, 52 at Duluth, and 48 at International Falls. Once again at 4 a.m., in Buffalo, it was 61 degrees under partly cloudy skies. And in Maple Lake, it was 62 degrees under partly cloudy skies. 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The current time is 4:45 a.m. Central Daylight Time. Elevated fire weather conditions for portions of central and southern Minnesota, near record high temperatures today will bring relative humidity values down into the 30 to 40% range today. This combined with wind gusts of 25 to 35 miles per hour will create elevated fire weather conditions today. This could lead to rapid spread of fires, especially in agricultural areas where crops have become drier for harvest. 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

/ Minnesota's forestry fire rating restrictions HTML. Now here is the hazardous weather outlook for portions of central and southern Minnesota and west central Wisconsin for today and tonight. Very warm, dry, and windy conditions will support elevated fire weather conditions across much of region. Near critical chances near the Buffalo Ridge. And now the extended outlook for the period Sunday through Friday. No hazardous weather is expected at this time. Spotter information statement. Skywarn spotter activation will not be needed. Now the forecast for central Minnesota, from St. Cloud to the northwest Twin Cities suburbs. Today, sunny. Highs in the mid-80s. South winds 10 to 20 miles an hour. Gusts up to 30 miles an hour, increasing to 40 miles an hour in the afternoon. Tonight, clear. Lows in the upper 60s. South winds 10 to 20 miles an hour with gusts to around 35 miles an hour. Sunday, sunny. Highs in the mid-80s. South winds 5 to 15 miles an hour. Sunday night, mostly cloudy. Lows around 60. Southeast winds up to 10 miles an hour, shifting to the northwest overnight. Columbus Day, cooler. Mostly cloudy. A 40% chance of rain showers in the afternoon. Highs in the upper 60s. Monday night and Tuesday, mostly cloudy. Lows in the upper 40s. Highs around 60. Tuesday night, partly cloudy. Lows in the mid-40s. Wednesday, mostly sunny. A 30% chance of rain showers in the afternoon. Highs in the lower 60s. Wednesday night, partly cloudy with chance of rain showers in the evening, then mostly cloudy with rain showers likely overnight. Lows in the mid-40s. Chance of showers 60%. Thursday, rain showers likely in the morning, then chance of rain showers in the afternoon. Highs around 60. Chance of showers 60%. Thursday night, mostly cloudy with a 40% chance of rain showers. Lows in the lower 40s. Friday, partly sunny. Highs in the mid-50s. Again, the forecast for central Minnesota, from St. Cloud to the northwest Twin Cities suburbs for today, sunny. Highs in the mid-80s. South winds 10 to 20 miles an hour. Gusts up to 30 miles an hour, increasing to 40 miles an hour in the afternoon. At 4 a.m., in Buffalo, it was partly cloudy. The temperature was 61 degrees, the dew point was 57, and the relative humidity was 88%. The wind was southeast at 9 miles an hour. The pressure was 29.75 inches and falling. In Maple Lake, it was partly cloudy. The temperature was 62 degrees, the dew point was 56, and the relative humidity was 79%. The wind was southeast at 6 miles an hour. The pressure was 29.75 inches and falling. Elsewhere across central Minnesota, it was 63 at Litchfield. It was clear, with a temperature of 55 at Little Falls and 61 at Wilmer. It was partly cloudy, with a temperature of 60 at the Twin Cities, 58 at St. Cloud, 61 at Crystal, and 59 at Princeton. At Anoka, it was mostly cloudy, with a temperature of 60. Around the state, skies ranged from clear to partly cloudy. It was 58 at Rochester, 64 at Mankato, 58 at Brainerd, 52 at Duluth, and 48 at International Falls. Once again at 4 a.m., in Buffalo, it was 61 degrees under partly cloudy skies. And in Maple Lake, it was 62 degrees under partly cloudy skies. The St. Cloud, Minnesota climate summary for yesterday, October 9, 2026. Yesterday's high temperature of 72 degrees occurred at 3:37 p.m. The record high is 84 degrees, which was set in 1938. Yesterday's low temperature of 39 degrees occurred at 4:45 a.m. The record low is 16 degrees, which was set in 2000.
No precipitation fell yesterday. No snow fell yesterday. The normal high temperature for today is 59 degrees, and the normal low is 38. The record high for today is 88, which occurred in 1928, and the record low is 19, which occurred in 1987. Sunrise today is at 7:26 a.m., and sunset is at 6:39 p.m. This is Weather Radio Station WMG676 Clearwater, broadcasting on a frequency of 162.50 MHz. 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The current time is 4:51 a.m. Central Daylight Time. Elevated fire weather conditions for portions of central and southern Minnesota. Near record high temperatures today will bring relative humidity values down into the 30 to 40% range today. This combined with wind gusts of 25 to 35 miles per hour will create elevated fire weather conditions today. This could lead to rapid spread of fires, especially in agricultural areas where crops have become drier for harvest. Check burning restrictions and fire danger before burning. For more information on burning restrictions in Minnesota, see www.dnrc/Minnesota's Forestry Fire Fire Rating Restrictions.html. Now here is the hazardous weather outlook for portions of central and southern Minnesota and west central Wisconsin. For today and tonight, very warm, dry, and windy conditions will support elevated fire weather conditions across much of region. Near critical chances near the Buffalo Ridge. And now the extended outlook for the period Sunday through Friday. No hazardous weather is expected at this time. Spotter information statement, Skywarn spotter activation will not be needed. Now the forecast for central Minnesota, from St. Cloud to the northwest Twin Cities suburbs. Today, sunny. Highs in the mid-80s. South winds 10 to 20 miles an hour. Gusts up to 30 miles an hour, increasing to 40 miles an hour in the afternoon. Tonight, clear. Lows in the upper 60s. South winds 10 to 20 miles an hour with gusts to around 35 miles an hour. Sunday, sunny. Highs in the mid-80s. South winds 5 to 15 miles an hour. Sunday night, mostly cloudy. Lows around 60. Southeast winds up to 10 miles an hour, shifting to the northwest overnight. Columbus Day, cooler. Mostly cloudy. A 40% chance of rain showers in the afternoon. Highs in the upper 60s. Monday night and Tuesday, mostly cloudy. Lows in the upper 40s. Highs around 60. Tuesday night, partly cloudy. Lows in the mid-40s. Wednesday, mostly sunny. A 30% chance of rain showers in the afternoon. Highs in the lower 60s. Wednesday night, partly cloudy with chance of rain showers in the evening, then mostly cloudy with rain showers likely overnight. Lows in the mid-40s. Chance of showers 60%. Thursday, rain showers likely in the morning, then chance of rain showers in the afternoon. Highs around 60. Chance of showers 60%. Thursday night, mostly cloudy with a 40% chance of rain showers. Lows in the lower 40s. Friday, partly sunny. Highs in the mid-50s. Again, the forecast for central Minnesota, from St. Cloud to the northwest Twin Cities suburbs for today, sunny. Highs in the mid-80s. South winds 10 to 20 miles an hour. Gusts up to 30 miles an hour, increasing to 40 miles an hour in the afternoon. At 4 a.m., in Buffalo, it was partly cloudy. The temperature was 61 degrees, the dew point was 57, and the relative humidity was 88%. The wind was southeast at 9 miles an hour. The pressure was 29.75 inches and falling. In Maple Lake, it was partly cloudy. The temperature was 62 degrees,
The dew point was 56, and the relative humidity was 79%. The wind was southeast at 6 miles an hour. The pressure was 29.75 inches and falling. Elsewhere across central Minnesota, it was 63 at Litchfield. It was clear, with a temperature of 55 at Little Falls and 61 at Willmar. It was partly cloudy, with a temperature of 60 at the Twin Cities, 58 at St. Cloud, 61 at Crystal, and 59 at Princeton. At Anoka, it was mostly cloudy, with a temperature of 60. Around the state, skies ranged from clear to partly cloudy. It was 58 at Rochester, 64 at Mankato, 58 at Brainerd, 52 at Duluth, and 48 at International Falls. Once again at 4 a.m., in Buffalo, it was 61 degrees under partly cloudy skies. And in Maple Lake, it was 62 degrees under partly cloudy skies. This is weather radio station WNG676 Clearwater, broadcasting on a frequency of 162.50 MHz. 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The current time is 4:57 a.m. Central Daylight Time. Elevated fire weather conditions for portions of central and southern Minnesota, near record high temperatures today will bring relative humidity values down into the 30 to 40% range today. This combined with wind gusts of 25 to 35 miles per hour will create elevated fire weather conditions today. This could lead to rapid spread of fires, especially in agricultural areas where crops have become drier for harvest. Check burning restrictions and fire danger before burning. For more information on burning restrictions in Minnesota, see www.dnrstate.com/Minnesota's Forestry Fire Fire Rating Restriction HTML. Now here is the hazardous weather outlook for portions of central and southern Minnesota and west central Wisconsin. For today and tonight, very warm, dry, and windy conditions will support elevated fire weather conditions across much of region. Near critical chances near the Buffalo Ridge. And now the extended outlook for the period Sunday through Friday. No hazardous weather is expected at this time. Spotter information statement, Skywarn spotter activation will not be needed. Now the forecast for central Minnesota, from St. Cloud to the northwest Twin Cities suburbs. Today, sunny. Highs in the mid-80s. South winds 10 to 20 miles an hour. Gusts up to 30 miles an hour, increasing to 40 miles an hour in the afternoon. Tonight, clear. Lows in the upper 60s. South winds 10 to 20 miles an hour with gusts to around 35 miles an hour. Sunday, sunny. Highs in the mid-80s. South winds 5 to 15 miles an hour. Sunday night, mostly cloudy. Lows around 60. Southeast winds up to 10 miles an hour, shifting to the northwest overnight. Columbus Day, cooler. Mostly cloudy. A 40% chance of rain showers in the afternoon. Highs in the upper 60s. Monday night and Tuesday, mostly cloudy. Lows in the upper 40s. Highs around 60. Tuesday night, partly cloudy. Lows in the mid-40s. Wednesday, mostly sunny. A 30% chance of rain showers in the afternoon. Highs in the lower 60s. Wednesday night, partly cloudy with chance of rain showers in the evening, then mostly cloudy with rain showers likely overnight. Lows in the mid-40s. Chance of showers 60%. Thursday, rain showers likely in the morning, then chance of rain showers in the afternoon. Highs around 60. Chance of showers 60%. Thursday night, mostly cloudy with a 40% chance of rain showers. Lows in the lower 40s. Friday, partly sunny. Highs in the mid-50s. Again, the forecast for central Minnesota, from St. Cloud to the northwest Twin Cities suburbs for today, sunny.
Highs in the mid-80s. South winds 10 to 20 miles an hour. Gusts up to 30 miles an hour, increasing to 40 miles an hour in the afternoon. The St. Cloud, Minnesota climate summary for yesterday, October 9, 2026. Yesterday's high temperature of 72 degrees occurred at 3:37 p.m. The record high is 84 degrees, which was set in 1938. Yesterday's low temperature of 39 degrees occurred at 4:45 a.m. The record low is 16 degrees, which was set in 2000. No precipitation fell yesterday. No snow fell yesterday. The normal high temperature for today is 59 degrees, and the normal low is 38. The record high for today is 88, which occurred in 1928, and the record low is 19, which occurred in 1987. Sunrise today is at 7:26 a.m. and sunset is at 6:39 p.m. This is Weather Radio Station WNG676 Clearwater, broadcasting on a frequency of 162.50 MHz. 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The current time is 5:02 a.m. Central Daylight Time. Elevated fire weather conditions for portions of central and southern Minnesota. Near record high temperatures today will bring relative humidity values down into the 30 to 40% range today. This combined with wind gusts of 25 to 35 miles per hour will create elevated fire weather conditions today. This could lead to rapid spread of fires, especially in agricultural areas where crops have become drier for harvest. Check burning restrictions and fire danger before burning. For more information on burning restrictions in Minnesota, see www.dnrstate.com/Minnesota's Forestry Fire Fire Rating Restrictions HTML. Now here is the hazardous weather outlook for portions of central and southern Minnesota and west central Wisconsin. For today and tonight, very warm, dry, and windy conditions will support elevated fire weather conditions across much of region. Near critical chances near the Buffalo Ridge. And now the extended outlook for the period Sunday through Friday. No hazardous weather is expected at this time. Spotter information statement. Skywarn spotter activation will not be needed. Now the forecast for central Minnesota, from St. Cloud to the northwest Twin Cities suburbs. Today, sunny. Highs in the mid-80s. South winds 10 to 20 miles an hour. Gusts up to 30 miles an hour, increasing to 40 miles an hour in the afternoon. Tonight, clear. Lows in the upper 60s. South winds 10 to 20 miles an hour with gusts to around 35 miles an hour. Sunday, sunny. Highs in the mid-80s. South winds 5 to 15 miles an hour. Sunday night, mostly cloudy. Lows around 60. Southeast winds up to 10 miles an hour, shifting to the northwest overnight. Columbus Day, cooler. Mostly cloudy. A 40% chance of rain showers in the afternoon. Highs in the upper 60s. Monday night and Tuesday, mostly cloudy. Lows in the upper 40s. Highs around 60. Tuesday night, partly cloudy. Lows in the mid-40s. Wednesday, mostly sunny. A 30% chance of rain showers in the afternoon. Highs in the lower 60s. Wednesday night, partly cloudy with chance of rain showers in the evening, then mostly cloudy with rain showers likely overnight. Lows in the mid-40s. Chance of showers 60%. Thursday, rain showers likely in the morning, then chance of rain showers in the afternoon. Highs around 60. Chance of showers 60%. Thursday night, mostly cloudy with a 40% chance of rain showers. Lows in the lower 40s. Friday, partly sunny. Highs in the mid-50s. Again, the forecast for central Minnesota, from St. Cloud to the northwest Twin Cities suburbs for today,
Sunny. Highs in the mid-80s. South winds 10 to 20 miles an hour. Gusts up to 30 miles an hour, increasing to 40 miles an hour in the afternoon. 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The current time is 5:06 a.m. Central Daylight Time. Elevated fire weather conditions for portions of central and southern Minnesota, near record high temperatures today will bring relative humidity values down into the 30 to 40% range today. This combined with wind gusts of 25 to 35 miles per hour will create elevated fire weather conditions today. This could lead to rapid spread of fires, especially in agricultural areas where crops have become drier for harvest. Check burning restrictions and fire danger before burning. For more information on burning restrictions in Minnesota, see www.dnrstate.com/Minnesota's Forestry Fire Firefighting Restrictions HTML. Now here is the hazardous weather outlook for portions of central and southern Minnesota and west central Wisconsin. For today and tonight, very warm, dry, and windy conditions will support elevated fire weather conditions across much of region. Near critical chances near the Buffalo Ridge. And now the extended outlook for the period Sunday through Friday. No hazardous weather is expected at this time. Spotter information statement, Skywarn spotter activation will not be needed. Now the forecast for central Minnesota, from St. Cloud to the northwest Twin Cities suburbs. Today, sunny. Highs in the mid-80s. South winds 10 to 20 miles an hour. Gusts up to 30 miles an hour, increasing to 40 miles an hour in the afternoon. Tonight, clear. Lows in the upper 60s. South winds 10 to 20 miles an hour with gusts to around 35 miles an hour. Sunday, sunny. Highs in the mid-80s. South winds 5 to 15 miles an hour. Sunday night, mostly cloudy. Lows around 60. Southeast winds up to 10 miles an hour, shifting to the northwest overnight. Columbus Day, cooler. Mostly cloudy. A 40% chance of rain showers in the afternoon. Highs in the upper 60s. Monday night and Tuesday, mostly cloudy. Lows in the upper 40s. Highs around 60. Tuesday night, partly cloudy. Lows in the mid-40s. Wednesday, mostly sunny. A 30% chance of rain showers in the afternoon. Highs in the lower 60s. Wednesday night, partly cloudy with chance of rain showers in the evening, then mostly cloudy with rain showers likely overnight. Lows in the mid-40s. Chance of showers 60%. Thursday, rain showers likely in the morning, then chance of rain showers in the afternoon. Highs around 60. Chance of showers 60%. Thursday night, mostly cloudy with a 40% chance of rain showers. Lows in the lower 40s. Friday, partly sunny. Highs in the mid-50s. Again, the forecast for central Minnesota, from St. Cloud to the northwest Twin Cities suburbs for today, sunny. Highs in the mid-80s. South winds 10 to 20 miles an hour. Gusts up to 30 miles an hour, increasing to 40 miles an hour in the afternoon. The St. Cloud, Minnesota climate summary for yesterday, October 9, 2026. Yesterday's high temperature of 72 degrees occurred at 3:37 p.m. The record high is 84 degrees, which was set in 1938. Yesterday's low temperature of 39 degrees occurred at 4:45 a.m. The record low is 16 degrees, which was set in 2000. No precipitation fell yesterday. No snow fell yesterday. The normal high temperature for today is 59 degrees, and the normal low is 38.
The record high for today is 88, which occurred in 1928, and the record low is 19, which occurred in 1987. Sunrise today is at 7:26 a.m. and sunset is at 6:39 p.m. This is Weather Radio Station WNG676 Clearwater, broadcasting on a frequency of 162.50 MHz. 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The current time is 5:11 a.m. Central Daylight Time. Elevated fire weather conditions for portions of central and southern Minnesota. Near record high temperatures today will bring relative humidity values down into the 30 to 40% range today. This combined with wind gusts of 25 to 35 miles per hour will create elevated fire weather conditions today. This could lead to rapid spread of fires, especially in agricultural areas where crops have become drier for harvest. Check burning restrictions and fire danger before burning. For more information on burning restrictions in Minnesota, see www.dnrstate.com/Minnesota's Forestry Fire Fire Rating Restrictions HTML. Now here is the hazardous weather outlook for portions of central and southern Minnesota and west central Wisconsin. For today and tonight, very warm, dry, and windy conditions will support elevated fire weather conditions across much of region. Near critical chances near the Buffalo Ridge. And now the extended outlook for the period Sunday through Friday. No hazardous weather is expected at this time. Spotter information statement, Skywarn spotter activation will not be needed. Now the forecast for central Minnesota, from St. Cloud to the northwest Twin Cities suburbs. Today, sunny. Highs in the mid-80s. South winds 10 to 20 miles an hour. Gusts up to 30 miles an hour, increasing to 40 miles an hour in the afternoon. Tonight, clear. Lows in the upper 60s. South winds 10 to 20 miles an hour with gusts to around 35 miles an hour. Sunday, sunny. Highs in the mid-80s. South winds 5 to 15 miles an hour. Sunday night, mostly cloudy. Lows around 60. Southeast winds up to 10 miles an hour, shifting to the northwest overnight. Columbus Day, cooler. Mostly cloudy. A 40% chance of rain showers in the afternoon. Highs in the upper 60s. Monday night and Tuesday, mostly cloudy. Lows in the upper 40s. Highs around 60. Tuesday night, partly cloudy. Lows in the mid-40s. Wednesday, mostly sunny. A 30% chance of rain showers in the afternoon. Highs in the lower 60s. Wednesday night, partly cloudy with chance of rain showers in the evening. Then mostly cloudy with rain showers likely overnight. Lows in the mid-40s. Chance of showers 60%. Thursday, rain showers likely in the morning, then chance of rain showers in the afternoon. Highs around 60. Chance of showers 60%. Thursday night, mostly cloudy with a 40% chance of rain showers. Lows in the lower 40s. Friday, partly sunny. Highs in the mid-50s. Again, the forecast for central Minnesota, from St. Cloud to the northwest Twin Cities suburbs for today, sunny. Highs in the mid-80s. South winds 10 to 20 miles an hour. Gusts up to 30 miles an hour, increasing to 40 miles an hour in the afternoon. At 5 a.m., in Buffalo, it was mostly cloudy. The temperature was 63 degrees, the dew point was 55, and the relative humidity was 77%. The wind was southeast at 13 miles an hour. The pressure was 29.72 inches and falling. In Maple Lake, it was partly cloudy. The temperature was 63 degrees, the dew point was 55, and the relative humidity was 77%. The wind was southeast at 5 miles an hour.
The pressure was 29.73 inches and falling. Elsewhere across central Minnesota, it was 64 at Litchfield. It was clear, with a temperature of 55 at Little Falls and 59 at Wilmer. It was partly cloudy, with a temperature of 61 at the Twin Cities and 59 at St. Cloud. It was mostly cloudy, with a temperature of 62 at Crystal and 60 at Princeton. At Anoka, it was cloudy, with a temperature of 61. Around the state, skies ranged from clear to partly cloudy. It was 58 at Rochester, 65 at Mankato, 58 at Brainerd, 52 at Duluth, and 50 at International Falls. Once again at 5 a.m., in Buffalo, it was 63 degrees under mostly cloudy skies. And in Maple Lake, it was 63 degrees under partly cloudy skies. This is weather radio station WNG676 Clearwater, broadcasting on a frequency of 162.50 MHz. 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The current time is 5:16 a.m. Central Daylight Time. Elevated fire weather conditions for portions of central and southern Minnesota. Near record high temperatures today will bring relative humidity values down into the 30 to 40% range today. This combined with wind gusts of 25 to 35 miles per hour will create elevated fire weather conditions today. This could lead to rapid spread of fires, especially in agricultural areas where crops have become drier for harvest. Check burning restrictions and fire danger before burning. For more information on burning restrictions in Minnesota, see www.dnrc.com/Minnesota's Forestry Fire Fire Rating Restrictions HTML. Now here is the hazardous weather outlook for portions of central and southern Minnesota and west central Wisconsin for today and tonight. Very warm, dry, and windy conditions will support elevated fire weather conditions across much of region. Near critical chances near the Buffalo Ridge. And now the extended outlook for the period Sunday through Friday. No hazardous weather is expected at this time. Spotter information statement. Skywarn spotter activation will not be needed. Now the forecast for central Minnesota, from St. Cloud to the northwest Twin Cities suburbs. Today, sunny. Highs in the mid-80s. South winds 10 to 20 miles an hour. Gusts up to 30 miles an hour, increasing to 40 miles an hour in the afternoon. Tonight, clear. Lows in the upper 60s. South winds 10 to 20 miles an hour with gusts to around 35 miles an hour. Sunday, sunny. Highs in the mid-80s. South winds 5 to 15 miles an hour. Sunday night, mostly cloudy. Lows around 60. Southeast winds up to 10 miles an hour, shifting to the northwest overnight. Columbus Day, cooler. Mostly cloudy. A 40% chance of rain showers in the afternoon. Highs in the upper 60s. Monday night and Tuesday, mostly cloudy. Lows in the upper 40s. Highs around 60. Tuesday night, partly cloudy. Lows in the mid-40s. Wednesday, mostly sunny. A 30% chance of rain showers in the afternoon. Highs in the lower 60s. Wednesday night, partly cloudy with chance of rain showers in the evening, then mostly cloudy with rain showers likely overnight. Lows in the mid-40s. Chance of showers 60%. Thursday, rain showers likely in the morning, then chance of rain showers in the afternoon. Highs around 60. Chance of showers 60%. Thursday night, mostly cloudy with a 40% chance of rain showers. Lows in the lower 40s. Friday, partly sunny. Highs in the mid-50s. Again, the forecast for central Minnesota, from St. Cloud to the northwest Twin Cities suburbs for today. Sunny. Highs in the mid-80s. South winds 10 to 20 miles an hour.
Gusts up to 30 miles an hour, increasing to 40 miles an hour in the afternoon.

at 7:26 a.m. and sunset is at 6:39 p.m. At 5 a.m. in Buffalo, it was mostly cloudy. The temperature was 63 degrees, the dew point was 55, and the relative humidity was 77%. The wind was southeast at 13 miles an hour. The pressure was 29.72 inches and falling. In Maple Lake, it was partly cloudy. The temperature was 63 degrees, the dew point was 55, and the relative humidity was 77%. The wind was southeast at 5 miles an hour. The pressure was 29.73 inches and falling. Elsewhere across central Minnesota, it was 64 at Litchfield. It was clear, with a temperature of 55 at Little Falls and 59 at Wilmer. It was partly cloudy, with a temperature of 61 at the Twin Cities and 59 at St. Cloud. It was mostly cloudy, with a temperature of 62 at Crystal and 60 at Princeton. At Anoka, it was cloudy, with a temperature of 61. Around the state, skies ranged from clear to partly cloudy. It was 58 at Rochester, 65 at Mankato, 58 at Brainerd, 52 at Duluth, and 50 at International Falls. Once again at 5 a.m., in Buffalo, it was 63 degrees under mostly cloudy skies. And in Maple Lake, it was 63 degrees under partly cloudy skies. This is weather radio station WNG676 Clearwater, broadcasting on a frequency of 162.50 MHz. 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The current time is 5:23 a.m. Central Daylight Time. Elevated fire weather conditions for portions of central and southern Minnesota. Near record high temperatures today will bring relative humidity values down into the 30 to 40% range today. This combined with wind gusts of 25 to 35 miles per hour will create elevated fire weather conditions today. This could lead to rapid spread of fires, especially in agricultural areas where crops have become drier for harvest. Check burning restrictions and fire danger before burning. For more information on burning restrictions in Minnesota, see www.dnrstate.com/Minnesota's Forestry Fire Fire Rating Restrictions HTML. Now here is the hazardous weather outlook for portions of central and southern Minnesota and west central Wisconsin. For today and tonight, very warm, dry, and windy conditions will support elevated fire weather conditions across much of region. Near critical chances near the Buffalo Ridge. And now the extended outlook for the period Sunday through Friday. No hazardous weather is expected at this time. Spotter information statement, Skywarn spotter activation will not be needed. Now the forecast for central Minnesota, from St. Cloud to the northwest Twin Cities suburbs. Today, sunny. Highs in the mid-80s. South winds 10 to 20 miles an hour. Gusts up to 30 miles an hour, increasing to 40 miles an hour in the afternoon. Tonight, clear. Lows in the upper 60s. South winds 10 to 20 miles an hour with gusts to around 35 miles an hour. Sunday, sunny. Highs in the mid-80s. South winds 5 to 15 miles an hour. Sunday night, mostly cloudy. Lows around 60. Southeast winds up to 10 miles an hour, shifting to the northwest overnight. Columbus Day, cooler. Mostly cloudy. A 40% chance of rain showers in the afternoon. Highs in the upper 60s. Monday night and Tuesday, mostly cloudy. Lows in the upper 40s. Highs around 60. Tuesday night, partly cloudy. Lows in the mid-40s. Wednesday, mostly sunny. A 30% chance of rain showers in the afternoon. Highs in the lower 60s. Wednesday night, partly cloudy with chance of rain showers in the evening, then mostly cloudy with rain showers likely overnight. Lows in the mid-40s.

the showers 60%. Thursday, rain showers likely in the morning, then chance of rain showers in the afternoon. Highs around 60. Chance of showers 60%. Thursday night, mostly cloudy with a 40% chance of rain showers. Lows in the lower 40s. Friday, partly sunny. Highs in the mid-50s. Again, the forecast for central Minnesota, from St. Cloud to the northwest Twin Cities suburbs for today, sunny. Highs in the mid-80s. South winds 10 to 20 miles an hour. Gusts up to 30 miles an hour, increasing to 40 miles an hour in the afternoon. At 5 a.m., in Buffalo, it was mostly cloudy. The temperature was 63 degrees, the dew point was 55, and the relative humidity was 77%. The wind was southeast at 13 miles an hour. The pressure was 29.72 inches and falling. In Maple Lake, it was partly cloudy. The temperature was 63 degrees, the dew point was 55, and the relative humidity was 77%. The wind was southeast at 5 miles an hour. The pressure was 29.73 inches and falling. Elsewhere across central Minnesota, it was 64 at Litchfield. It was clear, with a temperature of 55 at Little Falls and 59 at Wilmer. It was partly cloudy, with a temperature of 61 at the Twin Cities and 59 at St. Cloud. It was mostly cloudy, with a temperature of 62 at Crystal and 60 at Princeton. At Anoka, it was cloudy, with a temperature of 61. Around the state, skies ranged from clear to partly cloudy. It was 58 at Rochester, 65 at Mankato, 58 at Brainerd, 52 at Duluth, and 50 at International Falls. Once again at 5 a.m., in Buffalo, it was 63 degrees under mostly cloudy skies. And in Maple Lake, it was 63 degrees under partly cloudy skies. 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The current time is 5:29 a.m. Central Daylight Time. Elevated fire weather conditions for portions of central and southern Minnesota, near record high temperatures today, will bring relative humidity values down into the 30 to 40% range today. This combined with wind gusts of 25 to 35 miles per hour will create elevated fire weather conditions today. This could lead to rapid spread of fires, especially in agricultural areas where crops have become drier for harvest. 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The St. Cloud, Minnesota climate summary for yesterday, October 9, 2026. Yesterday's high temperature of 72 degrees occurred at 3:37 p.m. The record high is 84 degrees, which was set in 1938. Yesterday's low temperature of 39 degrees occurred at 4:45 a.m. The record low is 16 degrees, which was set in 2000. No precipitation fell yesterday. No snow fell yesterday. The normal high temperature for today is 59 degrees, and the normal low is 38. The record high for today is 88, which occurred in 1928, and the record low is 19, which occurred in 1987. Sunrise today is at 7:26 a.m., and sunset is at 6:39 p.m. Now here is the hazardous weather outlook for portions of central and southern Minnesota and west central Wisconsin for today and tonight. Very warm, dry, and windy conditions will support elevated fire weather conditions across much of region. Near critical chances near the Buffalo Ridge. And now the extended outlook for the period Sunday through Friday. No hazardous weather is expected at this time. Spotter information statement, Skywarn spotter activation will not be needed.
Now the forecast for central Minnesota, from St. Cloud to the northwest Twin Cities suburbs. Today, sunny. Highs in the mid-80s. South winds 10 to 20 miles an hour. Gusts up to 30 miles an hour, increasing to 40 miles an hour in the afternoon. Tonight, clear. Lows in the upper 60s. South winds 10 to 20 miles an hour with gusts to around 35 miles an hour. Sunday, sunny. Highs in the mid-80s. South winds 5 to 15 miles an hour. Sunday night, mostly cloudy. Lows around 60. Southeast winds up to 10 miles an hour, shifting to the northwest overnight. Columbus Day, cooler. Mostly cloudy. A 40% chance of rain showers in the afternoon. Highs in the upper 60s. Monday night and Tuesday, mostly cloudy. Lows in the upper 40s. Highs around 60. Tuesday night, partly cloudy. Lows in the mid-40s. Wednesday, mostly sunny. A 30% chance of rain showers in the afternoon. Highs in the lower 60s. Wednesday night, partly cloudy with chance of rain showers in the evening, then mostly cloudy with rain showers likely overnight. Lows in the mid-40s. Chance of showers 60%. Thursday, rain showers likely in the morning, then chance of rain showers in the afternoon. Highs around 60. Chance of showers 60. Highs around 60. Chance of showers 60%. Thursday night, mostly cloudy with a 40% chance of rain showers. Lows in the lower 40s. Friday, partly sunny. Highs in the mid-50s. Again, the forecast for central Minnesota, from St. Cloud to the northwest Twin Cities suburbs for today, sunny. Highs in the mid-80s. South winds 10 to 20 miles an hour. Gusts up to 30 miles an hour, increasing to 40 miles an hour in the afternoon. At 5 a.m., in Buffalo, it was mostly cloudy. The temperature was 63 degrees, the dew point was 55, and the relative humidity was 77%. The wind was southeast at 13 miles an hour. The pressure was 29.72 inches and falling. In Maple Lake, it was partly cloudy, the temperature was 63 degrees, the dew point was 55, and the relative humidity was 77%. The wind was southeast at 5 miles an hour. The pressure was 29.73 inches and falling. Elsewhere across central Minnesota, it was 64 at Litchfield. It was clear, with a temperature of 55 at Little Falls and 59 at Wilmer. It was partly cloudy, with a temperature of 61 at the Twin Cities and 59 at St. Cloud. It was mostly cloudy, with a temperature of 62 at Crystal and 60 at Princeton. At Anoka, it was cloudy, with a temperature of 61. Around the state, skies ranged from clear to partly cloudy. It was 58 at Rochester, 65 at Mankato, 58 at Brainerd, 52 at Duluth, and 50 at International Falls. Once again at 5 a.m., in Buffalo, it was 63 degrees under mostly cloudy skies. And in Maple Lake, it was 63 degrees under partly cloudy skies. 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The current time is 5:35 a.m. Central Daylight Time. Elevated fire weather conditions for portions of central and southern Minnesota, near record high temperatures today will bring relative humidity values down into the 30 to 40% range today. This combined with wind gusts of 25 to 35 miles per hour will create elevated fire weather conditions today. This could lead to rapid spread of fires, especially in agricultural areas where crops have become drier for harvest. Check burning restrictions and fire danger before burning. 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

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Now here is the hazardous weather outlook for portions of central and southern Minnesota and west central Wisconsin for today and tonight. Very warm, dry, and windy conditions will support elevated fire weather conditions across much of region. Near critical chances near the Buffalo Ridge. And now the extended outlook for the period Sunday through Friday. No hazardous weather is expected at this time. Spotter information statement. Skywarn spotter activation will not be needed. Now the forecast for central Minnesota, from St. Cloud to the northwest Twin Cities suburbs. Today, sunny. Highs in the mid-80s. South winds 10 to 20 miles an hour. Gusts up to 30 miles an hour, increasing to 40 miles an hour in the afternoon. Tonight, clear. Lows in the upper 60s. South winds 10 to 20 miles an hour with gusts to around 35 miles an hour. Sunday, sunny. Highs in the mid-80s. South winds 5 to 15 miles an hour. Sunday night, mostly cloudy. Lows around 60. Southeast winds up to 10 miles an hour, shifting to the northwest overnight. Columbus Day, cooler. Mostly cloudy. A 40% chance of rain showers in the afternoon. Highs in the upper 60s. Monday night and Tuesday, mostly cloudy. Lows in the upper 40s. Highs around 60. Tuesday night, partly cloudy. Lows in the mid-40s. Wednesday, mostly sunny. A 30% chance of rain showers in the afternoon. Highs in the lower 60s. Wednesday night, partly cloudy with chance of rain showers in the evening, then mostly cloudy with rain showers likely overnight. Lows in the mid-40s. Chance of showers 60%. Thursday, rain showers likely in the morning, then chance of rain showers in the afternoon. Highs around 60. Chance of showers 60%. Thursday night, mostly cloudy with a 40% chance of rain showers. Lows in the lower 40s. Friday, partly sunny. Highs in the mid-50s. Again, the forecast for central Minnesota, from St. Cloud to the northwest Twin Cities suburbs for today, sunny. Highs in the mid-80s. South winds 10 to 20 miles an hour. Gusts up to 30 miles an hour, increasing to 40 miles an hour in the afternoon. At 5 a.m., in Buffalo, it was mostly cloudy. The temperature was 63 degrees, the dew point was 55, and the relative humidity was 77%. The wind was southeast at 13 miles an hour. The pressure was 29.72 inches and falling. In Maple Lake, it was partly cloudy. The temperature was 63 degrees, the dew point was 55, and the relative humidity was 77%. The wind was southeast at 5 miles an hour. The pressure was 29.73 inches and falling. Elsewhere across central Minnesota, it was 64 at Litchfield. It was clear, with a temperature of 55 at Little Falls and 59 at Wilmer. It was partly cloudy, with a temperature of 61 at the Twin Cities and 59 at St. Cloud. It was mostly cloudy, with a temperature of 62 at Crystal and 60 at Princeton. At Anoka, it was cloudy, with a temperature of 61. Around the state, skies ranged from clear to partly cloudy. It was 58 at Rochester, 65 at Mankato, 58 at Brainerd, 52 at Duluth, and 50 at International Falls. Once again at 5 a.m., in Buffalo, it was 63 degrees under mostly cloudy skies. And in Maple Lake, it was 63 degrees under partly cloudy skies. The St. Cloud, Minnesota climate summary for yesterday, October 9, 2026. Yesterday's high temperature of 72 degrees occurred at 3:37 p.m. The record high is 84 degrees, which was set in 1938. Yesterday's low temperature of 39 degrees occurred at 4:45 a.m.
The record low is 16 degrees, which was set in 2000. No precipitation fell yesterday. No snow fell yesterday. The normal high temperature for today is 59 degrees, and the normal low is 38. The record high for today is 88, which occurred in 1928, and the record low is 19, which occurred in 1987. Sunrise today is at 7:26 a.m., and sunset is at 6:39 p.m. This is Weather Radio Station WNG676 Clearwater, broadcasting on a frequency of 162.50 MHz. 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The current time is 5:42 a.m. Central Daylight Time. Elevated fire weather conditions for portions of central and southern Minnesota near record high temperatures today will bring relative humidity values down into the 30 to 40% range today. This combined with wind gusts of 25 to 35 miles per hour will create elevated fire weather conditions today. This could lead to rapid spread of fires, especially in agricultural areas where crops have become drier for harvest. 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Minnesota's Forestry Fire Rating Restrictions, HTML. Now here is the hazardous weather outlook for portions of central and southern Minnesota and west central Wisconsin. For today and tonight, very warm, dry, and windy conditions will support elevated fire weather conditions across much of region. Near critical chances near the Buffalo Ridge. And now the extended outlook for the period Sunday through Friday. No hazardous weather is expected at this time. Spotter information statement. Skywarn spotter activation will not be needed. Now the forecast for central Minnesota, from St. Cloud to the northwest Twin Cities suburbs. Today, sunny. Highs in the mid-80s. South winds 10 to 20 miles an hour. Gusts up to 30 miles an hour, increasing to 40 miles an hour in the afternoon. Tonight, clear. Lows in the upper 60s. South winds 10 to 20 miles an hour with gusts to around 35 miles an hour. Sunday, sunny. Highs in the mid-80s. South winds 5 to 15 miles an hour. Sunday night, mostly cloudy. Lows around 60. Southeast winds up to 10 miles an hour, shifting to the northwest overnight. Columbus Day, cooler. Mostly cloudy. A 40% chance of rain showers in the afternoon. Highs in the upper 60s. Monday night and Tuesday, mostly cloudy. Lows in the upper 40s. Highs around 60. Tuesday night, partly cloudy. Lows in the mid-40s. Wednesday, mostly sunny. A 30% chance of rain showers in the afternoon. Highs in the lower 60s. Wednesday night, partly cloudy with chance of rain showers in the evening, then mostly cloudy with rain showers likely overnight. Lows in the mid-40s. Chance of showers 60%. Thursday, rain showers likely in the morning, then chance of rain showers in the afternoon. Highs around 60. Chance of showers 60%. Thursday night, mostly cloudy with a 40% chance of rain showers. Lows in the lower 40s. Friday, partly sunny. Highs in the mid-50s. Again, the forecast for central Minnesota, from St. Cloud to the northwest Twin Cities suburbs for today, sunny. Highs in the mid-80s. South winds 10 to 20 miles an hour. Gusts up to 30 miles an hour, increasing to 40 miles an hour in the afternoon. At 5 a.m., in Buffalo, it was mostly cloudy. The temperature was 63 degrees, the dew point was 55, and the relative humidity was 77%. The wind was southeast at 13 miles an hour. The pressure was 29.72 inches and falling.
In Maple Lake, it was partly cloudy. The temperature was 63 degrees, the dew point was 55, and the relative humidity was 77%. The wind was southeast at 5 miles an hour. The pressure was 29.73 inches and falling. Elsewhere across central Minnesota, it was 64 at Litchfield. It was clear, with a temperature of 55 at Little Falls and 59 at Willmar. It was partly cloudy, with a temperature of 61 at the Twin Cities and 59 at St. Cloud. It was mostly cloudy, with a temperature of 62 at Crystal and 60 at Princeton. At Anoka, it was cloudy, with a temperature of 61. Around the state, skies ranged from clear to partly cloudy. It was 58 at Rochester, 65 at Mankato, 58 at Brainerd, 52 at Duluth, and 50 at International Falls. Once again at 5 a.m., in Buffalo, it was 63 degrees under mostly cloudy skies. And in Maple Lake, it was 63 degrees under partly cloudy skies. This is weather radio station WMG676 Clearwater, broadcasting on a frequency of 162.50 MHz. 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The current time is 5:48 a.m. Central Daylight Time. Elevated fire weather conditions for portions of central and southern Minnesota. Near record high temperatures today will bring relative humidity values down into the 30 to 40% range today. This combined with wind gusts of 25 to 35 miles per hour will create elevated fire weather conditions today. This could lead to rapid spread of fires, especially in agricultural areas where crops have become drier for harvest. Check burning restrictions and fire danger before burning. For more information on burning restrictions in Minnesota, see www.dnrc/Minnesota's Forestry Fire Rating Restrictions.html. Now here is the hazardous weather outlook for portions of central and southern Minnesota and west central Wisconsin. For today and tonight, very warm, dry, and windy conditions will support elevated fire weather conditions across much of region. Near critical chances near the Buffalo Ridge. And now the extended outlook for the period Sunday through Friday. No hazardous weather is expected at this time. Spotter information statement, Skywarn spotter activation will not be needed. Now the forecast for central Minnesota, from St. Cloud to the northwest Twin Cities suburbs. Today, sunny. Highs in the mid-80s. South winds 10 to 20 miles an hour. Gusts up to 30 miles an hour, increasing to 40 miles an hour in the afternoon. Tonight, clear. Lows in the upper 60s. South winds 10 to 20 miles an hour with gusts to around 35 miles an hour. Sunday, sunny. Highs in the mid-80s. South winds 5 to 15 miles an hour. Sunday night, mostly cloudy. Lows around 60. Southeast winds up to 10 miles an hour, shifting to the northwest overnight. Columbus Day, cooler. Mostly cloudy. A 40% chance of rain showers in the afternoon. Highs in the upper 60s. Monday night and Tuesday, mostly cloudy. Lows in the upper 40s. Highs around 60. Tuesday night, partly cloudy. Lows in the mid-40s. Wednesday, mostly sunny. A 30% chance of rain showers in the afternoon. Highs in the lower 60s. Wednesday night, partly cloudy with chance of rain showers in the evening, then mostly cloudy with rain showers likely overnight. Lows in the mid-40s. Chance of showers 60%. Thursday, rain showers likely in the morning, then chance of rain showers in the afternoon. Highs around 60. Chance of showers 60%. Thursday night, mostly cloudy with a 40% chance of rain showers. Lows in the lower 40s. Friday, partly sunny. Highs in the mid-50s.
Again, the forecast for central Minnesota, from St. Cloud to the northwest Twin Cities suburbs for today, sunny. Highs in the mid-80s. South winds 10 to 20 miles an hour. Gusts up to 30 miles an hour, increasing to 40 miles an hour in the afternoon. The St. Cloud, Minnesota climate summary for yesterday, October 9, 2026. Yesterday's high temperature of 72 degrees occurred at 3:37 p.m. The record high is 84 degrees, which was set in 1938. Yesterday's low temperature of 39 degrees occurred at 4:45 a.m. The record low is 16 degrees, which was set in 2000. No precipitation fell yesterday. No snow fell yesterday. The normal high temperature for today is 59 degrees, and the normal low is 38. The record high for today is 88, which occurred in 1928, and the record low is 19, which occurred in 1987. Sunrise today is at 7:26 a.m., and sunset is at 6:39 p.m. At 5 a.m., in Buffalo, it was mostly cloudy. The temperature was 63 degrees, the dew point was 55, and the relative humidity was 77%. The wind was southeast at 13 miles an hour. The pressure was 29.72 inches and falling. In Maple Lake, it was partly cloudy. The temperature was 63 degrees, the dew point was 55, and the relative humidity was 77%. The wind was southeast at 5 miles an hour. The pressure was 29.73 inches and falling. Elsewhere across central Minnesota, it was 64 at Litchfield. It was clear, with a temperature of 55 at Little Falls and 59 at Wilmer. It was partly cloudy, with a temperature of 61 at the Twin Cities and 59 at St. Cloud. It was mostly cloudy, with a temperature of 62 at Crystal and 60 at Princeton. At Anoka, it was cloudy, with a temperature of 61. Around the state, skies ranged from clear to partly cloudy. It was 58 at Rochester, 65 at Mankato, 58 at Brainerd, 52 at Duluth, and 50 at International Falls. Once again at 5 a.m., in Buffalo, it was 63 degrees under mostly cloudy skies. And in Maple Lake, it was 63 degrees under partly cloudy skies. This is weather radio station WNG676 Clearwater, broadcasting on a frequency of 162.50 MHz. 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The current time is 5:54 a.m. Central Daylight Time. Elevated fire weather conditions for portions of central and southern Minnesota. Near record high temperatures today will bring relative humidity values down into the 30 to 40% range today. This combined with wind gusts of 25 to 35 miles per hour will create elevated fire weather conditions today. This could lead to rapid spread of fires, especially in agricultural areas where crops have become drier for harvest. Check burning restrictions and fire danger before burning. For more information on burning restrictions in Minnesota, see www.dnrc/Minnesota's Forestry Fire Fire Rating Restrictions.html. Now here is the hazardous weather outlook for portions of central and southern Minnesota and west central Wisconsin. For today and tonight, very warm, dry, and windy conditions will support elevated fire weather conditions across much of region. Near critical chances near the Buffalo Ridge. And now the extended outlook for the period Sunday through Friday. No hazardous weather is expected at this time. Spotter information statement, Sky Warns spotter activation will not be needed. Now the forecast for central Minnesota, from St. Cloud to the northwest Twin Cities suburbs. Today, sunny. Highs in the mid-80s. South winds 10 to 20 miles an hour. Gusts up to 30 miles an hour, increasing to 40 miles an hour in the afternoon. Tonight, clear. Lows in the upper 60s.
South winds 10 to 20 miles an hour with gusts to around 35 miles an hour. Sunday, sunny. Highs in the mid-80s. South winds 5 to 15 miles an hour. Sunday night, mostly cloudy. Lows around 60. Southeast winds up to 10 miles an hour, shifting to the northwest overnight. Columbus Day, cooler. Mostly cloudy. A 40% chance of rain showers in the afternoon. Highs in the upper 60s. Monday night and Tuesday, mostly cloudy. Lows in the upper 40s. Highs around 60. Tuesday night, partly cloudy. Lows in the mid-40s. Wednesday, mostly sunny. A 30% chance of rain showers in the afternoon. Highs in the lower 60s. Wednesday night, partly cloudy with chance of rain showers in the evening, then mostly cloudy with rain showers likely overnight. Lows in the mid-40s. Chance of showers 60%. Thursday, rain showers likely in the morning, then chance of rain showers in the afternoon. Highs around 60. Chance of showers 60%. Thursday night, mostly cloudy with a 40% chance of rain showers. Lows in the lower 40s. Friday, partly sunny. Highs in the mid-50s. Again, the forecast for central Minnesota, from St. Cloud to the northwest Twin Cities suburbs for today, sunny. Highs in the mid-80s. South winds 10 to 20 miles an hour. Gusts up to 30 miles an hour, increasing to 40 miles an hour in the afternoon. At 5 a.m., in Buffalo, it was mostly cloudy. The temperature was 63 degrees, the dew point was 55, and the relative humidity was 77%. The wind was southeast at 13 miles an hour. The pressure was 29.72 inches and falling. In Maple Lake, it was partly cloudy. The temperature was 63 degrees, the dew point was 55, and the relative humidity was 77%. The wind was southeast at 5 miles an hour. The pressure was 29.73 inches and falling. Elsewhere across central Minnesota, it was 64 at Litchfield. It was clear, with a temperature of 55 at Little Falls and 59 at Wilmer. It was partly cloudy, with a temperature of 61 at the Twin Cities and 59 at St. Cloud. It was mostly cloudy, with a temperature of 62 at Crystal and 60 at Princeton. At Anoka, it was cloudy, with a temperature of 61. Around the state, skies ranged from clear to partly cloudy. It was 58 at Rochester, 65 at Mankato, 58 at Brainerd, 52 at Duluth, and 50 at International Falls. Once again at 5 a.m., in Buffalo, it was 63 degrees under mostly cloudy skies. And in Maple Lake, it was 63 degrees under partly cloudy skies. 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The St. Cloud, Minnesota climate summary for yesterday, October 9, 2026. Yesterday's high temperature of 72 degrees occurred at 3:37 p.m. The record high is 84 degrees, which was set in 1938. Yesterday's low temperature of 39 degrees occurred at 4:45 a.m. The record low is 16 degrees, which was set in 2000. No precipitation fell yesterday. No snow fell yesterday. The normal high temperature for today is 59 degrees, and the normal low is 38. The record high for today is 88, which occurred in 1928, and the record low is 19, which occurred in 1987. Sunrise today is at 7:26 a.m., and sunset is at 6:39 p.m. The current time is 6:01 a.m. Central Daylight Time. Elevated fire weather conditions for portions of central and southern Minnesota,
Near record high temperatures today will bring relative humidity values down into the 30 to 40% range today. This combined with wind gusts of 25 to 35 miles per hour will create elevated fire weather conditions today. This could lead to rapid spread of fires, especially in agricultural areas where crops have become drier for harvest. Check burning restrictions and fire danger before burning. For more information on burning restrictions in Minnesota, see www.dnrstate.com/Minnesota's Forestry Fire Fire Rating Restrictions HTML. Now here is the hazardous weather outlook for portions of central and southern Minnesota and west central Wisconsin. For today and tonight, very warm, dry, and windy conditions will support elevated fire weather conditions across much of region. Near critical chances near the Buffalo Ridge. And now the extended outlook for the period Sunday through Friday. No hazardous weather is expected at this time. Spotter information statement, Skywarn spotter activation will not be needed. Now the forecast for central Minnesota, from St. Cloud to the northwest Twin Cities suburbs. Today, sunny. Highs in the mid-80s. South winds 10 to 20 miles an hour. Gusts up to 30 miles an hour, increasing to 40 miles an hour in the afternoon. Tonight, clear. Lows in the upper 60s. South winds 10 to 20 miles an hour with gusts to around 35 miles an hour. Sunday, sunny. Highs in the mid-80s. South winds 5 to 15 miles an hour. Sunday night, mostly cloudy. Lows around 60. Southeast winds up to 10 miles an hour, shifting to the northwest overnight. Columbus Day, cooler. Mostly cloudy. A 40% chance of rain showers in the afternoon. Highs in the upper 60s. Monday night and Tuesday, mostly cloudy. Lows in the upper 40s. Highs around 60. Tuesday night, partly cloudy. Lows in the mid-40s. Wednesday, mostly sunny. A 30% chance of rain showers in the afternoon. Highs in the lower 60s. Wednesday night, partly cloudy with chance of rain showers in the evening, then mostly cloudy with rain showers likely overnight. Lows in the mid-40s. Chance of showers 60%. Thursday, rain showers likely in the morning, then chance of rain showers in the afternoon. Highs around 60. Chance of showers 60%. Thursday night, mostly cloudy with a 40% chance of rain showers. Lows in the lower 40s. Friday, partly sunny. Highs in the mid-50s. Again, the forecast for central Minnesota, from St. Cloud to the northwest Twin Cities suburbs for today, sunny. Highs in the mid-80s. South winds 10 to 20 miles an hour. Gusts up to 30 miles an hour, increasing to 40 miles an hour in the afternoon. 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The current time is 6:05 a.m. Central Daylight Time. Elevated fire weather conditions for portions of central and southern Minnesota. Near record high temperatures today will bring relative humidity values down into the 30 to 40% range today. This combined with wind gusts of 25 to 35 miles per hour will create elevated fire weather conditions today. This could lead to rapid spread of fires, especially in agricultural areas where crops have become drier for harvest. Check burning restrictions and fire danger before burning. For more information on burning restrictions in Minnesota, see www.dnrstate.com/Minnesota's Forestry Fire Fire Rating Restrictions HTML. Now here is the hazardous weather outlook for portions of central and southern Minnesota and west central Wisconsin. For today and tonight, very warm, dry,
and windy conditions will support elevated fire weather conditions across much of region. Near critical chances near the Buffalo Ridge. And now the extended outlook for the period Sunday through Friday. No hazardous weather is expected at this time. Spotter information statement, Sky warns spotter activation will not be needed. Now the forecast for central Minnesota, from St. Cloud to the northwest Twin Cities suburbs. Today, sunny. Highs in the mid-80s. South winds 10 to 20 miles an hour. Gusts up to 30 miles an hour, increasing to 40 miles an hour in the afternoon. Tonight, clear. Lows in the upper 60s. South winds 10 to 20 miles an hour with gusts to around 35 miles an hour. Sunday, sunny. Highs in the mid-80s. South winds 5 to 15 miles an hour. Sunday night, mostly cloudy. Lows around 60. Southeast winds up to 10 miles an hour, shifting to the northwest overnight. Columbus Day, cooler. Mostly cloudy. A 40% chance of rain showers in the afternoon. Highs in the upper 60s. Monday night and Tuesday, mostly cloudy. Lows in the upper 40s. Highs around 60. Tuesday night, partly cloudy. Lows in the mid-40s. Wednesday, mostly sunny. A 30% chance of rain showers in the afternoon. Highs in the lower 60s. Wednesday night, partly cloudy with chance of rain showers in the evening, then mostly cloudy with rain showers likely overnight. Lows in the mid-40s. Chance of showers 60%. Thursday, rain showers likely in the morning, then chance of rain showers in the afternoon. Highs around 60. Chance of showers 60%. Thursday night, mostly cloudy with a 40% chance of rain showers. Lows in the lower 40s. Friday, partly sunny. Highs in the mid-50s. Again, the forecast for central Minnesota, from St. Cloud to the northwest Twin Cities suburbs for today, sunny. Highs in the mid-80s. South winds 10 to 20 miles an hour. Gusts up to 30 miles an hour, increasing to 40 miles an hour in the afternoon. 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The current time is 6:09 a.m. Central Daylight Time. Elevated fire weather conditions for portions of central and southern Minnesota, near record high temperatures today, will bring relative humidity values down into the 30 to 40% range today. This combined with wind gusts of 25 to 35 miles per hour will create elevated fire weather conditions today. This could lead to rapid spread of fires, especially in agricultural areas where crops have become drier for harvest. Check burning restrictions and fire danger before burning. For more information on burning restrictions in Minnesota, see www.dnrc/Minnesota's Forestry Fire Rating Restrictions.html. The St. Cloud, Minnesota Climate Summary for yesterday, October 9, 2026. Yesterday's high temperature of 72 degrees occurred at 3:37 p.m. The record high is 84 degrees, which was set in 1938. Yesterday's low temperature of 39 degrees occurred at 4:45 a.m. The record low is 16 degrees, which was set in 2000. No precipitation fell yesterday. No snow fell yesterday. The normal high temperature for today is 59 degrees, and the normal low is 38. The record high for today is 88, which occurred in 1928, and the record low is 19, which occurred in 1987. Sunrise today is at 7:26 a.m., and sunset is at 6:39 p.m. Now here is the hazardous weather outlook for portions of central and southern Minnesota and west central Wisconsin. For today and tonight,
Very warm, dry, and windy conditions will support elevated fire weather conditions across much of region. Near critical chances near the Buffalo Ridge. And now the extended outlook for the period Sunday through Friday. No hazardous weather is expected at this time. Spotter information statement. Skywarn spotter activation will not be needed. Now the forecast for central Minnesota, from St. Cloud to the northwest Twin Cities suburbs. Today, sunny. Highs in the mid-80s. South winds 10 to 20 miles an hour. Gusts up to 30 miles an hour, increasing to 40 miles an hour in the afternoon. Tonight, clear. Lows in the upper 60s. South winds 10 to 20 miles an hour with gusts to around 35 miles an hour. Sunday, sunny. Highs in the mid-80s. South winds 5 to 15 miles an hour. Sunday night, mostly cloudy. Lows around 60. Southeast winds up to 10 miles an hour, shifting to the northwest overnight. Columbus Day, cooler. Mostly cloudy. A 40% chance of rain showers in the afternoon. Highs in the upper 60s. Monday night and Tuesday, mostly cloudy. Lows in the upper 40s. Highs around 60. Tuesday night, partly cloudy. Lows in the mid-40s. Wednesday, mostly sunny. A 30% chance of rain showers in the afternoon. Highs in the lower 60s. Wednesday night, partly cloudy with chance of rain showers in the evening, then mostly cloudy with rain showers likely overnight. Lows in the mid-40s. Chance of showers 60%. Thursday, rain showers likely in the morning, then chance of rain showers in the afternoon. Highs around 60. Chance of showers 60%. Thursday night, mostly cloudy with a 40% chance of rain showers. Lows in the lower 40s. Friday, partly sunny. Highs in the mid-50s. Again, the forecast for central Minnesota, from St. Cloud to the northwest Twin Cities suburbs for today, sunny. Highs in the mid-80s. South winds 10 to 20 miles an hour. Gusts up to 30 miles an hour, increasing to 40 miles an hour in the afternoon. 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The current time is 6:14 a.m. Central Daylight Time. Elevated fire weather conditions for portions of central and southern Minnesota. Near record high temperatures today will bring relative humidity values down into the 30 to 40% range today. This combined with wind gusts of 25 to 35 miles per hour will create elevated fire weather conditions today. This could lead to rapid spread of fires, especially in agricultural areas where crops have become drier for harvest. Check burning restrictions and fire danger before burning. For more information on burning restrictions in Minnesota, see www.dnrstate.com/Minnesota's Forestry Fire Rating Restrictions HTML. Now here is the hazardous weather outlook for portions of central and southern Minnesota and west central Wisconsin. For today and tonight, very warm, dry, and windy conditions will support elevated fire weather conditions across much of region. Near critical chances near the Buffalo Ridge. And now the extended outlook for the period Sunday through Friday. No hazardous weather is expected at this time. Spotter information statement. Skywarn spotter activation will not be needed. Now the forecast for central Minnesota, from St. Cloud to the northwest Twin Cities suburbs. Today, sunny. Highs in the mid-80s. South winds 10 to 20 miles an hour. Gusts up to 30 miles an hour, increasing to 40 miles an hour in the afternoon. Tonight, clear. Lows in the upper 60s.
South winds 10 to 20 miles an hour with gusts to around 35 miles an hour. Sunday, sunny. Highs in the mid-80s. South winds 5 to 15 miles an hour. Sunday night, mostly cloudy. Lows around 60. Southeast winds up to 10 miles an hour, shifting to the northwest overnight. Columbus Day, cooler. Mostly cloudy. A 40% chance of rain showers in the afternoon. Highs in the upper 60s. Monday night and Tuesday, mostly cloudy. Lows in the upper 40s. Highs around 60. Tuesday night, partly cloudy. Lows in the mid-40s. Wednesday, mostly sunny. A 30% chance of rain showers in the afternoon. Highs in the lower 60s. Wednesday night, partly cloudy with chance of rain showers in the evening, then mostly cloudy with rain showers likely overnight. Lows in the mid-40s. Chance of showers 60%. Thursday, rain showers likely in the morning, then chance of rain showers in the afternoon. Highs around 60. Chance of showers 60%. Thursday night, mostly cloudy with a 40% chance of rain showers. Lows in the lower 40s. Friday, partly sunny. Highs in the mid-50s. Again, the forecast for central Minnesota, from St. Cloud to the northwest Twin Cities suburbs for today, sunny. Highs in the mid-80s. South winds 10 to 20 miles an hour. Gusts up to 30 miles an hour, increasing to 40 miles an hour in the afternoon. At 6 a.m., in Buffalo, it was partly cloudy. The temperature was 64 degrees, the dew point was 55, and the relative humidity was 72%. The wind was south at 8 miles an hour. The pressure was 29.72 inches and steady. In Maple Lake, it was clear, the temperature was 66 degrees, the dew point was 55, and the relative humidity was 66%. The wind was south at 5 miles an hour. The pressure was 29.73 inches and steady. Elsewhere across central Minnesota, it was 63 at Litchfield. At Wilmer, it was clear, with a temperature of 59. It was partly cloudy, with a temperature of 61 at the Twin Cities, 59 at St. Cloud, 61 at Crystal, and 57 at Little Falls. It was mostly cloudy, with a temperature of 61 at Anoka, and 61 at Princeton. Around the state, skies ranged from clear to partly cloudy. It was 58 at Rochester, 65 at Mankato, 57 at Brainerd, 52 at Duluth, and 48 at International Falls. Once again at 6 a.m., in Buffalo, it was 64 degrees under partly cloudy skies. And in Maple Lake, it was 66 degrees under clear skies. 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The St. Cloud, Minnesota climate summary for yesterday, October 9, 2026. Yesterday's high temperature of 72 degrees occurred at 3:37 p.m. The record high is 84 degrees, which was set in 1938. Yesterday's low temperature of 39 degrees occurred at 4:45 a.m. The record low is 16 degrees, which was set in 2000. No precipitation fell yesterday. No snow fell yesterday. The normal high temperature for today is 59 degrees, and the normal low is 38. The record high for today is 88, which occurred in 1928, and the record low is 19, which occurred in 1987. Sunrise today is at 7:26 a.m., and sunset is at 6:39 p.m. The current time is 6:20 a.m. Central Daylight Time. Elevated fire weather conditions for portions of central and southern Minnesota. Near record high temperatures today will bring relative humidity values down into the 30 to 40% range today.
This combined with wind gusts of 25 to 35 miles per hour will create elevated fire weather conditions today. This could lead to rapid spread of fires, especially in agricultural areas where crops have become

Warn spotter activation will not be needed. Now the forecast for central Minnesota, from St. Cloud to the northwest Twin Cities suburbs. Today, sunny. Highs in the mid-80s. South winds 10 to 20 miles an hour. Gusts up to 30 miles an hour, increasing to 40 miles an hour in the afternoon. Tonight, clear. Lows in the upper 60s. South winds 10 to 20 miles an hour with gusts to around 35 miles an hour. Sunday, sunny. Highs in the mid-80s. South winds 5 to 15 miles an hour. Sunday night, mostly cloudy. Lows around 60. Southeast winds up to 10 miles an hour, shifting to the northwest overnight. Columbus Day, cooler. Mostly cloudy. A 40% chance of rain showers in the afternoon. Highs in the upper 60s. Monday night and Tuesday, mostly cloudy. Lows in the upper 40s. Highs around 60. Tuesday night, partly cloudy. Lows in the mid-40s. Wednesday, mostly sunny. A 30% chance of rain showers in the afternoon. Highs in the lower 60s. Wednesday night, partly cloudy with chance of rain showers in the evening, then mostly cloudy with rain showers likely overnight. Lows in the mid-40s. Chance of showers 60%. Thursday, rain showers likely in the morning, then chance of rain showers in the afternoon. Highs around 60. Chance of showers 60%. Thursday night, mostly cloudy with a 40% chance of rain showers. Lows in the lower 40s. Friday, partly sunny. Highs in the mid-50s. Again, the forecast for central Minnesota, from St. Cloud to the northwest Twin Cities suburbs for today, sunny. Highs in the mid-80s. South winds 10 to 20 miles an hour. Gusts up to 30 miles an hour, increasing to 40 miles an hour in the afternoon. At 6 a.m., in Buffalo, it was partly cloudy. The temperature was 64 degrees, the dew point was 55, and the relative humidity was 72%. The wind was south at 8 miles an hour. The pressure was 29.72 inches and steady. In Maple Lake, it was clear, the temperature was 66 degrees, the dew point was 55, and the relative humidity was 66%. The wind was south at 5 miles an hour. The pressure was 29.73 inches and steady. Elsewhere across central Minnesota, it was 63 at Litchfield. At Wilmer, it was clear, with a temperature of 59. It was partly cloudy, with a temperature of 61 at the Twin Cities, 59 at St. Cloud, 61 at Crystal, and 57 at Little Falls. It was mostly cloudy, with a temperature of 61 at Anoka, and 61 at Princeton. Around the state, skies ranged from clear to partly cloudy. It was 58 at Rochester, 65 at Mankato, 57 at Brainerd, 52 at Duluth, and 48 at International Falls. Once again at 6 a.m., in Buffalo, it was 64 degrees under partly cloudy skies. And in Maple Lake, it was 66 degrees under clear skies. This is weather radio station WNG676 Clearwater, broadcasting on a frequency of 162.50 MHz. 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The current time is 6:26 a.m. Central Daylight Time. Elevated fire weather conditions for portions of central and southern Minnesota, near record high temperatures today, will bring relative humidity values down into the 30 to 40% range today. This combined with wind gusts of 25 to 35 miles per hour will create elevated fire weather conditions today. This could lead to rapid spread of fires, especially in agricultural areas where crops have become drier for harvest. Check burning restrictions and fire danger before burning. For more information on burning restrictions in Minnesota, see www.dnrstate.com/

Minnesota's forestry fire firefighting restrictions HTML. Now here is the hazardous weather outlook for portions of central and southern Minnesota and west central Wisconsin for today and tonight. Very warm, dry, and windy conditions will support elevated fire weather conditions across much of region. Near critical chances near the Buffalo Ridge. And now the extended outlook for the period Sunday through Friday. No hazardous weather is expected at this time. Spotter information statement. Skywarn spotter activation will not be needed. Now the forecast for central Minnesota, from St. Cloud to the northwest Twin Cities suburbs. Today, sunny. Highs in the mid-80s. South winds 10 to 20 miles an hour. Gusts up to 30 miles an hour, increasing to 40 miles an hour in the afternoon. Tonight, clear. Lows in the upper 60s. South winds 10 to 20 miles an hour with gusts to around 35 miles an hour. Sunday, sunny. Highs in the mid-80s. South winds 5 to 15 miles an hour. Sunday night, mostly cloudy. Lows around 60. Southeast winds up to 10 miles an hour, shifting to the northwest overnight. Columbus Day, cooler. Mostly cloudy. A 40% chance of rain showers in the afternoon. Highs in the upper 60s. Monday night and Tuesday, mostly cloudy. Lows in the upper 40s. Highs around 60. Tuesday night, partly cloudy. Lows in the mid-40s. Wednesday, mostly sunny. A 30% chance of rain showers in the afternoon. Highs in the lower 60s. Wednesday night, partly cloudy with chance of rain showers in the evening, then mostly cloudy with rain showers likely overnight. Lows in the mid-40s. Chance of showers 60%. Thursday, rain showers likely in the morning, then chance of rain showers in the afternoon. Highs around 60. Chance of showers 60%. Thursday night, mostly cloudy with a 40% chance of rain showers. Lows in the lower 40s. Friday, partly sunny. Highs in the mid-50s. Again, the forecast for central Minnesota, from St. Cloud to the northwest Twin Cities suburbs for today, sunny. Highs in the mid-80s. South winds 10 to 20 miles an hour. Gusts up to 30 miles an hour, increasing to 40 miles an hour in the afternoon. The St. Cloud, Minnesota climate summary for yesterday, October 9, 2026. Yesterday's high temperature of 72 degrees occurred at 3:37 p.m. The record high is 84 degrees, which was set in 1938. Yesterday's low temperature of 39 degrees occurred at 4:45 a.m. The record low is 16 degrees, which was set in 2000. No precipitation fell yesterday. No snow fell yesterday. The normal high temperature for today is 59 degrees, and the normal low is 38. The record high for today is 88, which occurred in 1928, and the record low is 19, which occurred in 1987. Sunrise today is at 7:26 a.m. and sunset is at 6:39 p.m. At 6 a.m. in Buffalo, it was partly cloudy. The temperature was 64 degrees, the dew point was 55, and the relative humidity was 72%. The wind was south at 8 miles an hour. The pressure was 29.72 inches and steady. In Maple Lake, it was clear, the temperature was 66 degrees, the dew point was 55, and the relative humidity was 66%. The wind was south at 5 miles an hour. The pressure was 29.73 inches and steady. Elsewhere across central Minnesota, it was 63 at Litchfield. At Wilmer, it was clear, with a temperature of 59. It was partly cloudy, with a temperature of 61 at the Twin Cities, 59 at St. Cloud, 61 at Crystal, and 57 at Little Falls. It was mostly cloudy, with a temperature of 61 at Anoka, and 61 at Princeton.
Around the state, skies ranged from clear to partly cloudy. It was 58 at Rochester, 65 at Mankato, 57 at Brainerd, 52 at Duluth, and 48 at International Falls. Once again at 6 a.m., in Buffalo, it was 64 degrees under partly cloudy skies. And in Maple Lake, it was 66 degrees under clear skies. 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The current time is 6:33 a.m. Central Daylight Time. Elevated fire weather conditions for portions of central and southern Minnesota. Near record high temperatures today will bring relative humidity values. Today will bring relative humidity values down into the 30 to 40% range today. This combined with wind gusts of 25 to 35 miles per hour will create elevated fire weather conditions today. This could lead to rapid spread of fires, especially in agricultural areas that become drier for harvest. Check burning restrictions and fire danger before burning. For more information on burning restrictions in Minnesota, see www.dnrstate.com/Minnesota's Forestry Fire Rating Restrictions HTML. Now here is the hazardous weather outlook for portions of central and southern Minnesota and west central Wisconsin for today and tonight. Very warm, dry, and windy conditions will support elevated fire weather conditions across much of region. Near critical chances near the Buffalo Ridge. And now the extended outlook for the period Sunday through Friday. No hazardous weather is expected at this time. Spotter information statement, Skywarn spotter activation will not be needed. Now the forecast for central Minnesota, from St. Cloud to the northwest Twin Cities suburbs. Today, sunny. Highs in the mid-80s. South winds 10 to 20 miles an hour. Gusts up to 30 miles an hour, increasing to 40 miles an hour in the afternoon. Tonight, clear. Lows in the upper 60s. South winds 10 to 20 miles an hour with gusts to around 35 miles an hour. Sunday, sunny. Highs in the mid-80s. South winds 5 to 15 miles an hour. Sunday night, mostly cloudy. Lows around 60. Southeast winds up to 10 miles an hour, shifting to the northwest overnight. Columbus Day, cooler. Mostly cloudy. A 40% chance of rain showers in the afternoon. Highs in the upper 60s. Monday night and Tuesday, mostly cloudy. Lows in the upper 40s. Highs around 60. Tuesday night, partly cloudy. Lows in the mid-40s. Wednesday, mostly sunny. A 30% chance of rain showers in the afternoon. Highs in the lower 60s. Wednesday night, partly cloudy with chance of rain showers in the evening, then mostly cloudy with rain showers likely overnight. Lows in the mid-40s. Chance of showers 60%. Thursday, rain showers likely in the morning, then chance of rain showers in the afternoon. Highs around 60. Chance of showers 60%. Thursday night, mostly cloudy with a 40% chance of rain showers. Lows in the lower 40s. Friday, partly sunny. Highs in the mid-50s. Again, the forecast for central Minnesota, from St. Cloud to the northwest Twin Cities suburbs for today, sunny. Highs in the mid-80s. South winds 10 to 20 miles an hour. Gusts up to 30 miles an hour, increasing to 40 miles an hour in the afternoon. At 6 a.m., in Buffalo, it was partly cloudy. The temperature was 64 degrees, the dew point was 55, and the relative humidity was 72%. The wind was south at 8 miles an hour. The pressure was 29.72 inches and steady. In Maple Lake, it was clear. The temperature was 66 degrees,
The dew point was 55.

and the relative humidity was 66%. The wind was south at 5 miles an hour. The pressure was 29.73 inches and steady. Elsewhere across central Minnesota, it was 63 at Litchfield. At Willmar, it was clear, with a temperature of 59. It was partly cloudy, with a temperature of 61 at the Twin Cities, 59 at St. Cloud, 61 at Crystal, and 57 at Little Falls. It was mostly cloudy, with a temperature of 61 at Anoka, and 61 at Princeton. Around the state, skies ranged from clear to partly cloudy. It was 58 at Rochester, 65 at Mankato, 57 at Brainerd, 52 at Duluth, and 48 at International Falls. Once again at 6 a.m., in Buffalo, it was 64 degrees under partly cloudy skies. And in Maple Lake, it was 66 degrees under clear skies. 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The current time is 6:38 a.m. Central Daylight Time. Elevated fire weather conditions for portions of central and southern Minnesota. Near record high temperatures today will bring relative humidity values down into the 30 to 40% range today. This combined with wind gusts of 25 to 35 miles per hour will create elevated fire weather conditions today. This could lead to rapid spread of fires, especially in agricultural areas where crops have become drier for harvest. 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Now here is the hazardous weather outlook for portions of central and southern Minnesota and west central Wisconsin. For today and tonight, very warm, dry, and windy conditions will support elevated fire weather conditions across much of region. Near critical chances near the Buffalo Ridge. And now the extended outlook for the period Sunday through Friday. No hazardous weather is expected at this time. Spotter information statement, Skywarn spotter activation will not be needed. The St. Cloud, Minnesota climate summary for yesterday, October 9, 2026. Yesterday's high temperature of 72 degrees occurred at 3:37 p.m. The record high is 84 degrees, which was set in 1938. Yesterday's low temperature of 39 degrees occurred at 4:45 a.m. The record low is 16 degrees, which was set in 2000. No precipitation fell yesterday. No snow fell yesterday. The normal high temperature for today is 59 degrees, and the normal low is 38. The record high for today is 88, which occurred in 1928, and the record low is 19, which occurred in 1987. Sunrise today is at 7:26 a.m., and sunset is at 6:39 p.m. Now the forecast for central Minnesota, from St. Cloud to the northwest Twin Cities suburbs. Today, sunny. Highs in the mid-80s. South winds 10 to 20 miles an hour. Gusts up to 30 miles an hour, increasing to 40 miles an hour in the afternoon. Tonight, clear. Lows in the upper 60s. South winds 10 to 20 miles an hour with gusts to around 35 miles an hour. Sunday, sunny. Highs in the mid-80s. South winds 5 to 15 miles an hour. Sunday night, mostly cloudy. Lows around 60. Southeast winds up to 10 miles an hour, shifting to the northwest overnight. Columbus Day, cooler. Mostly cloudy. A 40% chance of rain showers in the afternoon. Highs in the upper 60s. Monday night and Tuesday, mostly cloudy. Lows in the upper 40s. Highs around 60. Tuesday night, partly cloudy. Lows in the mid-40s. Wednesday, mostly sunny.
A 30% chance of rain showers in the afternoon. Highs in the lower 60s. Wednesday night, partly cloudy with chance of rain showers in the evening, then mostly cloudy with rain showers likely overnight. Lows in the mid-40s. Chance of showers 60%. Thursday, rain showers likely in the morning, then chance of rain showers in the afternoon. Highs around 60. Chance of showers 60%. Thursday night, mostly cloudy with a 40% chance of rain showers. Lows in the lower 40s. Friday, partly sunny. Highs in the mid-50s. Again, the forecast for central Minnesota, from St. Cloud to the northwest Twin Cities suburbs for today, sunny. Highs in the mid-80s. South winds 10 to 20 miles an hour. Gusts up to 30 miles an hour, increasing to 40 miles an hour in the afternoon. At 6 a.m., in Buffalo, it was partly cloudy. The temperature was 64 degrees, the dew point was 55, and the relative humidity was 72%. The wind was south at 8 miles an hour. The pressure was 29.72 inches and steady. In Maple Lake, it was clear, the temperature was 66 degrees, the dew point was 55, and the relative humidity was 66%. The wind was south at 5 miles an hour. The pressure was 29.73 inches and steady. Elsewhere across central Minnesota, it was 63 at Litchfield. At Wilmer, it was clear, with a temperature of 59. It was partly cloudy, with a temperature of 61 at the Twin Cities, 59 at St. Cloud, 61 at Crystal, and 57 at Little Falls. It was mostly cloudy, with a temperature of 61 at Anoka, and 61 at Princeton. Around the state, skies ranged from clear to partly cloudy. It was 58 at Rochester, 65 at Mankato, 57 at Brainerd, 52 at Duluth, and 48 at International Falls. Once again at 6 a.m., in Buffalo, it was 64 degrees under partly cloudy skies. And in Maple Lake, it was 66 degrees under clear skies. 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The current time is 6:45 a.m. Central Daylight Time. Elevated fire weather conditions for portions of central and southern Minnesota. Near record high temperatures today will bring relative humidity values down into the 30 to 40% range today. This combined with wind gusts of 25 to 35 miles per hour will create elevated fire weather conditions today. This could lead to rapid spread of fires, especially in agricultural areas where crops have become drier for harvest. Check burning restrictions and fire danger before burning. 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Now here is the hazardous weather outlook for portions of central and southern Minnesota and west central Wisconsin. For today and tonight, very warm, dry, and windy conditions will support elevated fire weather conditions across much of region. Near critical chances near the Buffalo Ridge. And now the extended outlook for the period Sunday through Friday. No hazardous weather is expected at this time. Spotter information statement, Skywarn spotter activation will not be needed. Now the forecast for central Minnesota, from St. Cloud to the northwest Twin Cities suburbs. Today, sunny. Highs in the mid-80s. South winds 10 to 20 miles an hour. Gusts up to 30 miles an hour, increasing to 40 miles an hour in the afternoon. Tonight, clear. Lows in the upper 60s. South winds 10 to 20 miles an hour with gusts to around 35 miles an hour. Sunday, sunny. Highs in the mid-80s. South winds 5 to 15 miles an hour.
Sunday night, mostly cloudy. Lows around 60. Southeast winds up to 10 miles an hour, shifting to the northwest overnight. Columbus Day, cooler. Mostly cloudy. A 40% chance of rain showers in the afternoon. Highs in the upper 60s. Monday night and Tuesday, mostly cloudy. Lows in the upper 40s. Highs around 60. Tuesday night, partly cloudy. Lows in the mid 40s. Wednesday, mostly sunny. A 30% chance of rain showers in the afternoon. Highs in the lower 60s. Wednesday night, partly cloudy with chance of rain showers in the evening, then mostly cloudy with rain showers likely overnight. Lows in the mid-40s. Chance of showers 60%. Thursday, rain showers likely in the morning, then chance of rain showers in the afternoon. Highs around 60. Chance of showers 60%. Thursday night, mostly cloudy with a 40% chance of rain showers. Lows in the lower 40s. Friday, partly sunny. Highs in the mid-50s. Again, the forecast for central Minnesota, from St. Cloud to the northwest Twin Cities suburbs for today, sunny. Highs in the mid-80s. South winds 10 to 20 miles an hour. Gusts up to 30 miles an hour, increasing to 40 miles an hour in the afternoon. At 6 a.m., in Buffalo, it was partly cloudy. The temperature was 64 degrees, the dew point was 55, and the relative humidity was 72%. The wind was south at 8 miles an hour. The pressure was 29.72 inches and steady. In Maple Lake, it was clear, the temperature was 66 degrees, the dew point was 55, and the relative humidity was 66%. The wind was south at 5 miles an hour. The pressure was 29.73 inches and steady. Elsewhere across central Minnesota, it was 63 at Litchfield. At Wilmer, it was clear, with a temperature of 59. It was partly cloudy, with a temperature of 61 at the Twin Cities, 59 at St. Cloud, 61 at Crystal, and 57 at Little Falls. It was mostly cloudy, with a temperature of 61 at Anoka, and 61 at Princeton. Around the state, skies ranged from clear to partly cloudy. It was 58 at Rochester, 65 at Mankato, 57 at Brainerd, 52 at Duluth, and 48 at International Falls. Once again at 6 a.m., in Buffalo, it was 64 degrees under partly cloudy skies. And in Maple Lake, it was 66 degrees under clear skies. The St. Cloud, Minnesota climate summary for yesterday, October 9, 2026. Yesterday's high temperature of 72 degrees occurred at 3:37 p.m. The record high is 84 degrees, which was set in 1938. Yesterday's low temperature of 39 degrees occurred at 4:45 a.m. The record low is 16 degrees, which was set in 2000. No precipitation fell yesterday. No snow fell yesterday. The normal high temperature for today is 59 degrees, and the normal low is 38. The record high for today is 88, which occurred in 1928, and the record low is 19, which occurred in 1987. Sunrise today is at 7:26 a.m., and sunset is at 6:39 p.m. This is Weather Radio Station WMG676 Clearwater, broadcasting on a frequency of 162.50 MHz. 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The current time is 6:51 a.m. Central Daylight Time. Elevated fire weather conditions for portions of central and southern Minnesota. Near record high temperatures today will bring relative humidity values down into the 30 to 40% range today. This combined with wind gusts of 25 to 35 miles per hour will create elevated fire weather conditions today. This could lead to rapid spread of fires, especially in agricultural areas where crops have become drier for harvest.
Check burning restrictions and fire danger before burning. 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Now here is the hazardous weather outlook for portions of central and southern Minnesota and west central Wisconsin. For today and tonight, very warm, dry, and windy conditions will support elevated fire weather conditions across much of region. Near critical chances near the Buffalo Ridge. And now the extended outlook for the period Sunday through Friday. No hazardous weather is expected at this time. Spotter information statement, Skywarn spotter activation will not be needed. Now the forecast for central Minnesota, from St. Cloud to the northwest Twin Cities suburbs. Today, sunny. Highs in the mid-80s. South winds 10 to 20 miles an hour. Gusts up to 30 miles an hour, increasing to 40 miles an hour in the afternoon. Tonight, clear. Lows in the upper 60s. South winds 10 to 20 miles an hour with gusts to around 35 miles an hour. Sunday, sunny. Highs in the mid-80s. South winds 5 to 15 miles an hour. Sunday night, mostly cloudy. Lows around 60. Southeast winds up to 10 miles an hour, shifting to the northwest overnight. Columbus Day, cooler. Mostly cloudy. A 40% chance of rain showers in the afternoon. Highs in the upper 60s. Monday night and Tuesday, mostly cloudy. Lows in the upper 40s. Highs around 60. Tuesday night, partly cloudy. Lows in the mid-40s. Wednesday, mostly sunny. A 30% chance of rain showers in the afternoon. Highs in the lower 60s. Wednesday night, partly cloudy with chance of rain showers in the evening, then mostly cloudy with rain showers likely overnight. Lows in the mid-40s. Chance of showers 60%. Thursday, rain showers likely in the morning, then chance of rain showers in the afternoon. Highs around 60. Chance of showers 60%. Thursday night, mostly cloudy with a 40% chance of rain showers. Lows in the lower 40s. Friday, partly sunny. Highs in the mid-50s. Again, the forecast for central Minnesota, from St. Cloud to the northwest Twin Cities suburbs for today, sunny. Highs in the mid-80s. South winds 10 to 20 miles an hour. Gusts up to 30 miles an hour, increasing to 40 miles an hour in the afternoon. At 6 a.m., in Buffalo, it was partly cloudy. The temperature was 64 degrees, the dew point was 55, and the relative humidity was 72%. The wind was south at 8 miles an hour. The pressure was 29.72 inches and steady. In Maple Lake, it was clear, the temperature was 66 degrees, the dew point was 55, and the relative humidity was 66%. The wind was south at 5 miles an hour. The pressure was 29.73 inches and steady. Elsewhere across central Minnesota, it was 63 at Litchfield. At Wilmer, it was clear, with a temperature of 59. It was partly cloudy, with a temperature of 61 at the Twin Cities, 59 at St. Cloud, 61 at Crystal, and 57 at Little Falls. It was mostly cloudy, with a temperature of 61 at Anoka, and 61 at Princeton. Around the state, skies ranged from clear to partly cloudy. It was 58 at Rochester, 65 at Mankato, 57 at Brainerd, 52 at Duluth, and 48 at International Falls. Once again at 6 a.m., in Buffalo, it was 64 degrees under partly cloudy skies. And in Maple Lake, it was 66 degrees under clear skies. 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
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The current time is 6:57 a.m. Central Daylight Time. Elevated fire weather conditions for portions of central and southern Minnesota. Near record high temperatures today will bring relative humidity values down into the 30 to 40% range today. This combined with wind gusts of 25 to 35 miles per hour will create elevated fire weather conditions today. This could lead to rapid spread of fires, especially in agricultural areas where crops have become drier for harvest. Check burning restrictions and fire danger before burning. For more information on burning restrictions in Minnesota, see www.dnrstate.com/Minnesota's Forestry Fire Fire Rating Restrictions HTML. Now here is the hazardous weather outlook for portions of central and southern Minnesota and west central Wisconsin. For today and tonight, very warm, dry, and windy conditions will support elevated fire weather conditions across much of region. Near critical chances near the Buffalo Ridge. And now the extended outlook for the period Sunday through Friday. No hazardous weather is expected at this time. Spotter information statement, Skywarn spotter activation will not be needed. Now the forecast for central Minnesota, from St. Cloud to the northwest Twin Cities suburbs. Today, sunny. Highs in the mid-80s. South winds 10 to 20 miles an hour. Gusts up to 30 miles an hour, increasing to 40 miles an hour in the afternoon. Tonight, clear. Lows in the upper 60s. South winds 10 to 20 miles an hour with gusts to around 35 miles an hour. Sunday, sunny. Highs in the mid-80s. South winds 5 to 15 miles an hour. Sunday night, mostly cloudy. Lows around 60. Southeast winds up to 10 miles an hour, shifting to the northwest overnight. Columbus Day, cooler. Mostly cloudy. A 40% chance of rain showers in the afternoon. Highs in the upper 60s. Monday night and Tuesday, mostly cloudy. Lows in the upper 40s. Highs around 60. Tuesday night, partly cloudy. Lows in the mid-40s. Wednesday, mostly sunny. A 30% chance of rain showers in the afternoon. Highs in the lower 60s. Wednesday night, partly cloudy with chance of rain showers in the evening, then mostly cloudy with rain showers likely overnight. Lows in the mid-40s. Chance of showers 60%. Thursday, rain showers likely in the morning, then chance of rain showers in the afternoon. Highs around 60. Chance of showers 60%. Thursday night, mostly cloudy with a 40% chance of rain showers. Lows in the lower 40s. Friday, partly sunny. Highs in the mid-50s. Again, the forecast for central Minnesota, from St. Cloud to the northwest Twin Cities suburbs for today, sunny. Highs in the mid-80s. South winds 10 to 20 miles an hour. Gusts up to 30 miles an hour, increasing to 40 miles an hour in the afternoon. The St. Cloud, Minnesota climate summary for yesterday, October 9, 2026. Yesterday's high temperature of 72 degrees occurred at 3:37 p.m. The record high is 84 degrees, which was set in 1938. Yesterday's low temperature of 39 degrees occurred at 4:45 a.m. The record low is 16 degrees, which was set in 2000. No precipitation fell yesterday. No snow fell yesterday. The normal high temperature for today is 59 degrees, and the normal low is 38. The record high for today is 88, which occurred in 1928, and the record low is 19, which occurred in 1987. Sunrise today is at 7:26 a.m., and sunset is at 6:39 p.m. This is Weather Radio Station WNG676 Clearwater, broadcasting on a frequency of 162.50 MHz.
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The current time is 7:02 a.m. Central Daylight Time. Elevated fire weather conditions for portions of central and southern Minnesota, near record high temperatures today will bring relative humidity values down into the 30 to 40% range today. This combined with wind gusts of 25 to 35 miles per hour will create elevated fire weather conditions today. This could lead to rapid spread of fires, especially in agricultural areas where crops have become drier for harvest. 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Now here is the hazardous weather outlook for portions of central and southern Minnesota and west central Wisconsin. For today and tonight, very warm, dry, and windy conditions will support elevated fire weather conditions across much of region. Near critical chances near the Buffalo Ridge. And now the extended outlook for the period Sunday through Friday. No hazardous weather is expected at this time. Spotter information statement, Skywarn spotter activation will not be needed. Now the forecast for central Minnesota, from St. Cloud to the northwest Twin Cities suburbs. Today, sunny. Highs in the mid-80s. South winds 10 to 20 miles an hour. Gusts up to 30 miles an hour, increasing to 40 miles an hour in the afternoon. Tonight, clear. Lows in the upper 60s. South winds 10 to 20 miles an hour with gusts to around 35 miles an hour. Sunday, sunny. Highs in the mid-80s. South winds 5 to 15 miles an hour. Sunday night, mostly cloudy. Lows around 60. Southeast winds up to 10 miles an hour, shifting to the northwest overnight. Columbus Day, cooler. Mostly cloudy. A 40% chance of rain showers in the afternoon. Highs in the upper 60s. Monday night and Tuesday, mostly cloudy. Lows in the upper 40s. Highs around 60. Tuesday night, partly cloudy. Lows in the mid-40s. Wednesday, mostly sunny. A 30% chance of rain showers in the afternoon. Highs in the lower 60s. Wednesday night, partly cloudy with chance of rain showers in the evening, then mostly cloudy with rain showers likely overnight. Lows in the mid-40s. Chance of showers 60%. Thursday, rain showers likely in the morning, then chance of rain showers in the afternoon. Highs around 60. Chance of showers 60%. Thursday night, mostly cloudy with a 40% chance of rain showers. Lows in the lower 40s. Friday, partly sunny. Highs in the mid-50s. Again, the forecast for central Minnesota, from St. Cloud to the northwest Twin Cities suburbs for today, sunny. Highs in the mid-80s. South winds 10 to 20 miles an hour. Gusts up to 30 miles an hour, increasing to 40 miles an hour in the afternoon. This is weather radio station WMG676 Clearwater, broadcasting on a frequency of 162.50 MHz. 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The current time is 7:06 a.m. Central Daylight Time. Elevated fire weather conditions for portions of central and southern Minnesota, near record high temperatures today will bring relative humidity values down into the 30 to 40% range today. This combined with wind gusts of 25 to 35 miles per hour will create elevated fire weather conditions today. This could lead to rapid spread of fires, especially in agricultural areas where crops have become drier for harvest. 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
www.dnrstate.com/Minnesota's Forestry Fire Firefighting Restriction HTML. Now here is the hazardous weather outlook for portions of central and southern Minnesota and west central Wisconsin for today and tonight. Very warm, dry, and windy conditions will support elevated fire weather conditions across much of region. Near critical chances near the Buffalo Ridge. And now the extended outlook for the period Sunday through Friday. No hazardous weather is expected at this time. Spotter information statement. Skywarn spotter activation will not be needed. Now the forecast for central Minnesota, from St. Cloud to the northwest Twin Cities suburbs. Today, sunny. Highs in the mid-80s. South winds 10 to 20 miles an hour. Gusts up to 30 miles an hour, increasing to 40 miles an hour in the afternoon. Tonight, clear. Lows in the upper 60s. South winds 10 to 20 miles an hour with gusts to around 35 miles an hour. Sunday, sunny. Highs in the mid-80s. South winds 5 to 15 miles an hour. Sunday night, mostly cloudy. Lows around 60. Southeast winds up to 10 miles an hour, shifting to the northwest overnight. Columbus Day, cooler. Mostly cloudy. A 40% chance of rain showers in the afternoon. Highs in the upper 60s. Monday night and Tuesday, mostly cloudy. Lows in the upper 40s. Highs around 60. Tuesday night, partly cloudy. Lows in the mid-40s. Wednesday, mostly sunny. A 30% chance of rain showers in the afternoon. Highs in the lower 60s. Wednesday night, partly cloudy with chance of rain showers in the evening, then mostly cloudy with rain showers likely overnight. Lows in the mid-40s. Chance of showers 60%. Thursday, rain showers likely in the morning, then chance of rain showers in the afternoon. Highs around 60. Chance of showers 60%. Thursday night, mostly cloudy with a 40% chance of rain showers. Lows in the lower 40s. Friday, partly sunny. Highs in the mid-50s. Again, the forecast for central Minnesota, from St. Cloud to the northwest Twin Cities suburbs for today, sunny. Highs in the mid-80s. South winds 10 to 20 miles an hour. Gusts up to 30 miles an hour, increasing to 40 miles an hour in the afternoon. The St. Cloud, Minnesota climate summary for yesterday, October 9, 2026. Yesterday's high temperature of 72 degrees occurred at 3:37 p.m. The record high is 84 degrees, which was set in 1938. Yesterday's low temperature of 39 degrees occurred at 4:45 a.m. The record low is 16 degrees, which was set in 2000. No precipitation fell yesterday. No snow fell yesterday. The normal high temperature for today is 59 degrees, and the normal low is 38. The record high for today is 88, which occurred in 1928, and the record low is 19, which occurred in 1987. Sunrise today is at 7:26 a.m., and sunset is at 6:39 p.m. This is Weather Radio Station WNG676 Clearwater, broadcasting on a frequency of 162.50 MHz. 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The current time is 7:11 a.m. Central Daylight Time. Elevated fire weather conditions for portions of central and southern Minnesota. Near record high temperatures today will bring relative humidity values down into the 30 to 40% range today. This combined with wind gusts of 25 to 35 miles per hour will create elevated fire weather conditions today. This could lead to rapid spread of fires, especially in agricultural areas where crops have become drier for harvest. Check burning restrictions and fire danger before burning.
For more information on burning restrictions in Minnesota, see www.dnrc/Minnesota's Forestry Fire Firefighting Restrictions HTML. Now here is the hazardous weather outlook for portions of central and southern Minnesota and west central Wisconsin for today and tonight. Very warm, dry, and windy conditions will support elevated fire weather conditions across much of region. Near critical chances near the Buffalo Ridge. And now the extended outlook for the period Sunday through Friday. No hazardous weather is expected at this time. Spotter information statement. Skywarn spotter activation will not be needed. Now the forecast for central Minnesota, from St. Cloud to the northwest Twin Cities suburbs. Today, sunny. Highs in the mid-80s. South winds 10 to 20 miles an hour. Gusts up to 30 miles an hour, increasing to 40 miles an hour in the afternoon. Tonight, clear. Lows in the upper 60s. South winds 10 to 20 miles an hour with gusts to around 35 miles an hour. Sunday, sunny. Highs in the mid-80s. South winds 5 to 15 miles an hour. Sunday night, mostly cloudy. Lows around 60. Southeast winds up to 10 miles an hour, shifting to the northwest overnight. Columbus Day, cooler. Mostly cloudy. A 40% chance of rain showers in the afternoon. Highs in the upper 60s. Monday night and Tuesday, mostly cloudy. Lows in the upper 40s. Highs around 60. Tuesday night, partly cloudy. Lows in the mid-40s. Wednesday, mostly sunny. A 30% chance of rain showers in the afternoon. Highs in the lower 60s. Wednesday night, partly cloudy with chance of rain showers in the evening, then mostly cloudy with rain showers likely overnight. Lows in the mid-40s. Chance of showers 60%. Thursday, rain showers likely in the morning, then chance of rain showers in the afternoon. Highs around 60. Chance of showers 60%. Thursday night, mostly cloudy with a 40% chance of rain showers. Lows in the lower 40s. Friday, partly sunny. Highs in the mid-50s. Again, the forecast for central Minnesota, from St. Cloud to the northwest Twin Cities suburbs for today, sunny. Highs in the mid-80s. South winds 10 to 20 miles an hour. Gusts up to 30 miles an hour, increasing to 40 miles an hour in the afternoon. 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The current time is 7:15 a.m. Central Daylight Time. Elevated fire weather conditions for portions of central and southern Minnesota. Near record high temperatures today will bring relative humidity values down into the 30 to 40% range today. This combined with wind gusts of 25 to 35 miles per hour will create elevated fire weather conditions today. This could lead to rapid spread of fires, especially in agricultural areas where crops have become drier for harvest. Check burning restrictions and fire danger before burning. For more information on burning restrictions in Minnesota, see www.dnrc/Minnesota's Forestry Fire Firefighting Restrictions HTML. Now here is the hazardous weather outlook for portions of central and southern Minnesota and west central Wisconsin for today and tonight. Very warm, dry, and windy conditions will support elevated fire weather conditions across much of region. Near critical chances near the Buffalo Ridge. And now the extended outlook for the period Sunday through Friday. No hazardous weather is expected at this time. Spotter information statement. Skywarn spotter activation will not be needed. Now the forecast for central Minnesota,
from St. Cloud to the northwest Twin Cities suburbs. Today, sunny. Highs in the mid-80s. South winds 10 to 20 miles an hour. Gusts up to 30 miles an hour, increasing to 40 miles an hour in the afternoon. Tonight, clear. Lows in the upper 60s. South winds 10 to 20 miles an hour with gusts to around 35 miles an hour. Sunday, sunny. Highs in the mid-80s. South winds 5 to 15 miles an hour. Sunday night, mostly cloudy. Lows around 60. Southeast winds up to 10 miles an hour, shifting to the northwest overnight. Columbus Day, cooler. Mostly cloudy. A 40% chance of rain showers in the afternoon. Highs in the upper 60s. Monday night and Tuesday, mostly cloudy. Lows in the upper 40s. Highs around 60. Tuesday night, partly cloudy. Lows in the mid-40s. Wednesday, mostly sunny. A 30% chance of rain showers in the afternoon. Highs in the lower 60s. Wednesday night, partly cloudy with chance of rain showers in the evening, then mostly cloudy with rain showers likely overnight. Lows in the mid-40s. Chance of showers 60%. Thursday, rain showers likely in the morning, then chance of rain showers in the afternoon. Highs around 60. Chance of showers 60%. Thursday night, mostly cloudy with a 40% chance of rain showers. Lows in the lower 40s. Friday, partly sunny. Highs in the mid-50s. Again, the forecast for central Minnesota, from St. Cloud to the northwest Twin Cities suburbs for today, sunny. Highs in the mid-80s. South winds 10 to 20 miles an hour. Gusts up to 30 miles an hour, increasing to 40 miles an hour in the afternoon. At 7 a.m., in Buffalo, it was partly cloudy. The temperature was 63 degrees, the dew point was 54, and the relative humidity was 72%. The wind was south at 10 miles an hour. The pressure was 29.71 inches and falling. In Maple Lake, it was clear, the temperature was 66 degrees, the dew point was 54, and the relative humidity was 63%. The wind was south at 8 miles an hour. The pressure was 29.72 inches and steady. Elsewhere across central Minnesota, it was 63 at Litchfield. It was clear, with a temperature of 59 at St. Cloud, 61 at Crystal, 61 at Princeton, 57 at Little Falls, and 61 at Wilmer. It was partly cloudy, with a temperature of 64 at the Twin Cities, and 60 at Anoka. Around the state, skies ranged from clear to partly cloudy. It was 57 at Rochester, 66 at Mankato, 58 at Brainerd, 52 at Duluth, and 48 at International Falls. Once again at 7 a.m., in Buffalo, it was 63 degrees under partly cloudy skies. And in Maple Lake, it was 66 degrees under clear skies. The St. Cloud, Minnesota climate summary for yesterday, October 9, 2026. Yesterday's high temperature of 72 degrees occurred at 3:37 p.m. The record high is 84 degrees, which was set in 1938. Yesterday's low temperature of 39 degrees occurred at 4:45 a.m. The record low is 16 degrees, which was set in 2000. No precipitation fell yesterday. No snow fell yesterday. The normal high temperature for today is 59 degrees, and the normal low is 38. The record high for today is 88, which occurred in 1928, and the record low is 19, which occurred in 1987. Sunrise today is at 7:26 a.m. and sunset is at 6:39 p.m. This is Weather Radio Station WMG676 Clearwater, broadcasting on a frequency of 162.50 MHz. 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
The current time is 7:22 a.m. Central Daylight Time. Elevated fire weather conditions for portions of central and southern Minnesota. Near record high temperatures today will bring relative humidity values down into the 30 to 40% range

weather conditions across much of region. Near critical chances near the Buffalo Ridge. And now the extended outlook for the period Sunday through Friday. No hazardous weather is expected at this time. Spotter information statement. Skywarn spotter activation will not be needed. Now the forecast for central Minnesota, from St. Cloud to the northwest Twin Cities suburbs. Today, sunny. Highs in the mid-80s. South winds 10 to 20 miles an hour. Gusts up to 30 miles an hour, increasing to 40 miles an hour in the afternoon. Tonight, clear. Lows in the upper 60s. South winds 10 to 20 miles an hour with gusts to around 35 miles an hour. Sunday, sunny. Highs in the mid-80s. South winds 5 to 15 miles an hour. Sunday night, mostly cloudy. Lows around 60. Southeast winds up to 10 miles an hour, shifting to the northwest overnight. Columbus Day, cooler. Mostly cloudy. A 40% chance of rain showers in the afternoon. Highs in the upper 60s. Monday night and Tuesday, mostly cloudy. Lows in the upper 40s. Highs around 60. Tuesday night, partly cloudy. Lows in the mid-40s. Wednesday, mostly sunny. A 30% chance of rain showers in the afternoon. Highs in the lower 60s. Wednesday night, partly cloudy with chance of rain showers in the evening, then mostly cloudy with rain showers likely overnight. Lows in the mid-40s. Chance of showers 60%. Thursday, rain showers likely in the morning, then chance of rain showers in the afternoon. Highs around 60. Chance of showers 60%. Thursday night, mostly cloudy with a 40% chance of rain showers. Lows in the lower 40s. Friday, partly sunny. Highs in the mid-50s. Again, the forecast for central Minnesota, from St. Cloud to the northwest Twin Cities suburbs for today, sunny. Highs in the mid-80s. South winds 10 to 20 miles an hour. Gusts up to 30 miles an hour, increasing to 40 miles an hour in the afternoon. At 7 a.m., in Buffalo, it was partly cloudy. The temperature was 63 degrees, the dew point was 54, and the relative humidity was 72%. The wind was south at 10 miles an hour. The pressure was 29.71 inches and falling. In Maple Lake, it was clear. The temperature was 66 degrees, the dew point was 54, and the relative humidity was 63%. The wind was south at 8 miles an hour. The pressure was 29.72 inches and steady. Elsewhere across central Minnesota, it was 63 at Litchfield. It was clear, with a temperature of 59 at St. Cloud, 61 at Crystal, 61 at Princeton, 57 at Little Falls, and 61 at Wilmer. It was partly cloudy, with a temperature of 64 at the Twin Cities, and 60 at Anoka. Around the state, skies ranged from clear to partly cloudy. It was 57 at Rochester, 66 at Mankato, 58 at Brainerd, 52 at Duluth, and 48 at International Falls. Once again at 7 a.m., in Buffalo, it was 63 degrees under partly cloudy skies. And in Maple Lake, it was 66 degrees under clear skies. This is weather radio station WNG676 Clearwater, broadcasting on a frequency of 162.50 MHz. 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The current time is 7:27 a.m. Central Daylight Time. Elevated fire weather conditions for portions of central and southern Minnesota. Near record high temperatures today will bring relative humidity values down into the 30 to 40% range today. This combined with wind gusts of 25 to 35 miles per hour will create elevated fire weather conditions today. This could lead to rapid spread of fires, especially in agricultural areas where crops have become drier for harvest.

harvest. 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Now here is the hazardous weather outlook for portions of central and southern Minnesota and west central Wisconsin for today and tonight. Very warm, dry, and windy conditions will support elevated fire weather conditions across much of region. Near critical chances near the Buffalo Ridge. And now the extended outlook for the period Sunday through Friday. No hazardous weather is expected at this time. Spotter information statement. Skywarn spotter activation will not be needed. Now the forecast for central Minnesota, from St. Cloud to the northwest Twin Cities suburbs. Today, sunny. Highs in the mid-80s. South winds 10 to 20 miles an hour. Gusts up to 30 miles an hour, increasing to 40 miles an hour in the afternoon. Tonight, clear. Lows in the upper 60s. South winds 10 to 20 miles an hour with gusts to around 35 miles an hour. Sunday, sunny. Highs in the mid-80s. South winds 5 to 15 miles an hour. Sunday night, mostly cloudy. Lows around 60. Southeast winds up to 10 miles an hour, shifting to the northwest overnight. Columbus Day, cooler. Mostly cloudy. A 40% chance of rain showers in the afternoon. Highs in the upper 60s. Monday night and Tuesday, mostly cloudy. Lows in the upper 40s. Highs around 60. Tuesday night, partly cloudy. Lows in the mid-40s. Wednesday, mostly sunny. A 30% chance of rain showers in the afternoon. Highs in the lower 60s. Wednesday night, partly cloudy with chance of rain showers in the evening, then mostly cloudy with rain showers likely overnight. Lows in the mid-40s. Chance of showers 60%. Thursday, rain showers likely in the morning, then chance of rain showers in the afternoon. Highs around 60. Chance of showers 60%. Thursday night, mostly cloudy with a 40% chance of rain showers. Lows in the lower 40s. Friday, partly sunny. Highs in the mid-50s. Again, the forecast for central Minnesota, from St. Cloud to the northwest Twin Cities suburbs for today, sunny. Highs in the mid-80s. South winds 10 to 20 miles an hour. Gusts up to 30 miles an hour, increasing to 40 miles an hour in the afternoon. The St. Cloud, Minnesota climate summary for yesterday, October 9, 2026. Yesterday's high temperature of 72 degrees occurred at 3:37 p.m. The record high is 84 degrees, which was set in 1938. Yesterday's low temperature of 39 degrees occurred at 4:45 a.m. The record low is 16 degrees, which was set in 2000. No precipitation fell yesterday. No snow fell yesterday. The normal high temperature for today is 59 degrees, and the normal low is 38. The record high for today is 88, which occurred in 1928, and the record low is 19, which occurred in 1987. Sunrise today is at 7:26 a.m., and sunset is at 6:39 p.m. At 7 a.m., in Buffalo, it was partly cloudy. The temperature was 63 degrees, the dew point was 54, and the relative humidity was 72%. The wind was south at 10 miles an hour. The pressure was 29.71 inches and falling. In Maple Lake, it was clear, the temperature was 66 degrees, the dew point was 54, and the relative humidity was 63%. The wind was south at 8 miles an hour. The pressure was 29.72 inches and steady. Elsewhere across central Minnesota, it was 63 at Litchfield. It was clear, with a temperature of 59 at St. Cloud, 61 at Crystal, 61 at Princeton, 57 at Little Falls,
and 61 at Willmar. It was partly cloudy, with a temperature of 64 at the Twin Cities and 60 at Anoka. Around the state, skies ranged from clear to partly cloudy. It was 57 partly cloudy. It was 57 at Rochester, 66 at Mankato, 58 at Brainerd, 52 at Duluth, and 48 at International Falls. Once again at 7 a.m., in Buffalo, it was 63 degrees under partly cloudy skies. And in Maple Lake, it was 66 degrees under clear skies. 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The current time is 7:34 a.m. Central Daylight Time. Elevated fire weather conditions for portions of central and southern Minnesota. Near record high temperatures today will bring relative humidity values down into the 30 to 40% range today. This combined with wind gusts of 25 to 35 miles per hour will create elevated fire weather conditions today. This could lead to rapid spread of fires, especially in agricultural areas where crops have become drier for harvest. Check burning restrictions and fire danger before burning. For more information on burning restrictions in Minnesota, see www.dnrc/Minnesota's Forestry Fire Fire Rating Restrictions HTML. Now here is the hazardous weather outlook for portions of central and southern Minnesota and west central Wisconsin. For today and tonight, very warm, dry, and windy conditions will support elevated fire weather conditions across much of region. Near critical chances near the Buffalo Ridge. And now the extended outlook for the period Sunday through Friday. No hazardous weather is expected at this time. Spotter information statement, Skywarn spotter activation will not be needed. Now the forecast for central Minnesota, from St. Cloud to the northwest Twin Cities suburbs. Today, sunny. Highs in the mid-80s. South winds 10 to 20 miles an hour. Gusts up to 30 miles an hour, increasing to 40 miles an hour in the afternoon. Tonight, clear. Lows in the upper 60s. South winds 10 to 20 miles an hour with gusts to around 35 miles an hour. Sunday, sunny. Highs in the mid-80s. South winds 5 to 15 miles an hour. Sunday night, mostly cloudy. Lows around 60. Southeast winds up to 10 miles an hour, shifting to the northwest overnight. Columbus Day, cooler. Mostly cloudy. A 40% chance of rain showers in the afternoon. Highs in the upper 60s. Monday night and Tuesday, mostly cloudy. Lows in the upper 40s. Highs around 60. Tuesday night, partly cloudy. Lows in the mid-40s. Wednesday, mostly sunny. A 30% chance of rain showers in the afternoon. Highs in the lower 60s. Wednesday night, partly cloudy with chance of rain showers in the evening, then mostly cloudy with rain showers likely overnight. Lows in the mid-40s. Chance of showers 60%. Thursday, rain showers likely in the morning, then chance of rain showers in the afternoon. Highs around 60. Chance of showers 60%. Thursday night, mostly cloudy with a 40% chance of rain showers. Lows in the lower 40s. Friday, partly sunny. Highs in the mid-50s. Again, the forecast for central Minnesota, from St. Cloud to the northwest Twin Cities suburbs for today. Sunny. Highs in the mid-80s. South winds 10 to 20 miles an hour. Gusts up to 30 miles an hour, increasing to 40 miles an hour in the afternoon. At 7 a.m., in Buffalo, it was partly cloudy. The temperature was 63 degrees, the dew point was 54, and the relative humidity was 72%. The wind was south at 10 miles an hour.
The pressure was 29.0.

71 inches and falling. In Maple Lake, it was clear the temperature was 66 degrees, the dew point was 54, and the relative humidity was 63%. The wind was south at 8 miles an hour. The pressure was 29.72 inches and steady. Elsewhere across central Minnesota, it was 63 at Litchfield. It was clear, with a temperature of 59 at St. Cloud, 61 at Crystal, 61 at Princeton, 57 at Little Falls, and 61 at Willmar. It was partly cloudy, with a temperature of 64 at the Twin Cities, and 60 at Anoka. Around the state, skies ranged from clear to partly cloudy. It was 57 at Rochester, 66 at Mankato, 58 at Brainerd, 52 at Duluth, and 48 at International Falls. Once again at 7 a.m., in Buffalo, it was 63 degrees under partly cloudy skies. And in Maple Lake, it was 66 degrees under clear skies. 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The current time is 7:39 a.m. Central Daylight Time. Elevated fire weather conditions for portions of central and southern Minnesota. Near record high temperatures today will bring relative humidity values down into the 30 to 40% range today. This combined with wind gusts of 25 to 35 miles per hour will create elevated fire weather conditions today. This could lead to rapid spread of fires, especially in agricultural areas where crops have become drier for harvest. 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The St. Cloud, Minnesota Climate Summary for yesterday, October 9, 2026. Yesterday's high temperature of 72 degrees occurred at 3:37 p.m. The record high is 84 degrees, which was set in 1938. Yesterday's low temperature of 39 degrees occurred at 4:45 a.m. The record low is 16 degrees, which was set in 2000. No precipitation fell yesterday. No snow fell yesterday. The normal high temperature for today is 59 degrees, and the normal low is 38. The record high for today is 88, which occurred in 1928, and the record low is 19, which occurred in 1987. Sunrise today is at 7:26 a.m. and sunset is at 6:39 p.m. Now here is the hazardous weather outlook for portions of central and southern Minnesota and west central Wisconsin. For today and tonight, very warm, dry, and windy conditions will support elevated fire weather conditions across much of region. Near critical chances near the Buffalo Ridge. And now the extended outlook for the period Sunday through Friday. No hazardous weather is expected at this time. Spotter information statement, Skywarn spotter activation will not be needed. Now the forecast for central Minnesota, from St. Cloud to the northwest Twin Cities suburbs. Today, sunny. Highs in the mid-80s. South winds 10 to 20 miles an hour. Gusts up to 30 miles an hour, increasing to 40 miles an hour in the afternoon. Tonight, clear. Lows in the upper 60s. South winds 10 to 20 miles an hour with gusts to around 35 miles an hour. Sunday, sunny. Highs in the mid-80s. South winds 5 to 15 miles an hour. Sunday night, mostly cloudy. Lows around 60. Southeast winds up to 10 miles an hour, shifting to the northwest overnight. Columbus Day, cooler. Mostly cloudy. A 40% chance of rain showers in the afternoon. Highs in the upper 60s. Monday night and Tuesday, mostly cloudy. Lows in the upper 40s. Highs around 60. Tuesday night, partly cloudy.
Lows in the mid-40s. Wednesday, mostly sunny. A 30% chance of rain showers in the afternoon. Highs in the lower 60s. Wednesday night, partly cloudy with chance of rain showers in the evening, then mostly cloudy with rain showers likely overnight. Lows in the mid-40s. Chance of showers 60%. Thursday, rain showers likely in the morning, then chance of rain showers in the afternoon. Highs around 60. Chance of showers 60%. Thursday night, mostly cloudy with a 40% chance of rain showers. Lows in the lower 40s. Friday, partly sunny. Highs in the mid-50s. Again, the forecast for central Minnesota, from St. Cloud to the northwest Twin Cities suburbs for today, sunny. Highs in the mid-80s. South winds 10 to 20 miles an hour. Gusts up to 30 miles an hour, increasing to 40 miles an hour in the afternoon. At 7 a.m., in Buffalo, it was partly cloudy. The temperature was 63 degrees, the dew point was 54, and the relative humidity was 72%. The wind was south at 10 miles an hour. The pressure was 29.71 inches and falling. In Maple Lake, it was clear, the temperature was 66 degrees, the dew point was 54, and the relative humidity was 63%. The wind was south at 8 miles an hour. The pressure was 29.72 inches and steady. Elsewhere across central Minnesota, it was 63 at Litchfield. It was clear, with a temperature of 59 at St. Cloud, 61 at Crystal, 61 at Princeton, 57 at Little Falls, and 61 at Wilmer. It was partly cloudy, with a temperature of 64 at the Twin Cities, and 60 at Anoka. Around the state, skies ranged from clear to partly cloudy. It was 57 at Rochester, 66 at Mankato, 58 at Brainerd, 52 at Duluth, and 48 at International Falls. Once again at 7 a.m., in Buffalo, it was 63 degrees under partly cloudy skies. And in Maple Lake, it was 66 degrees under clear skies. 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The current time is 7:46 a.m. Central Daylight Time. Elevated fire weather conditions for portions of central and southern Minnesota. Near record high temperatures today will bring relative humidity values down into the 30 to 40% range today. This combined with wind gusts of 25 to 35 miles per hour will create elevated fire weather conditions today. This could lead to rapid spread of fires, especially in agricultural areas where crops have become drier for harvest. Check burning restrictions and fire danger before burning. For more information on burning restrictions in Minnesota, see www.dnrc.com/Minnesota's Forestry Fire Fire Rating Restrictions HTML. Now here is the hazardous weather outlook for portions of central and southern Minnesota and west central Wisconsin. For today and tonight, very warm, dry, and windy conditions will support elevated fire weather conditions across much of region. Near critical chances near the Buffalo Ridge. And now the extended outlook for the period Sunday through Friday. No hazardous weather is expected at this time. Spotter information statement, Skywarn spotter activation will not be needed. Now the forecast for central Minnesota, from St. Cloud to the northwest Twin Cities suburbs. Today, sunny. Highs in the mid-80s. South winds 10 to 20 miles an hour. Gusts up to 30 miles an hour, increasing to 40 miles an hour in the afternoon. Tonight, clear. Lows in the upper 60s. South winds 10 to 20 miles an hour with gusts to around 35 miles an hour. Sunday, sunny. Highs in the mid-80s. South winds 5 to 15 miles an hour.
Sunday night, mostly cloudy. Lows around 60. Southeast winds up to 10 miles an hour, shifting to the northwest overnight. Columbus Day, cooler. Mostly cloudy. A 40% chance of rain showers in the afternoon. Highs in the upper 60s. Monday night and Tuesday, mostly cloudy. Lows in the upper 40s. Highs around 60. Tuesday night, partly cloudy. Lows in the mid-40s. Wednesday, mostly sunny. A 30% chance of rain showers in the afternoon. Highs in the lower 60s. Wednesday night, partly cloudy with chance of rain showers in the evening, then mostly cloudy with rain showers likely overnight. Lows in the mid-40s. Chance of showers 60%. Thursday, rain showers likely in the morning, then chance of rain showers in the afternoon. Highs around 60. Chance of showers 60%. Thursday night, mostly cloudy with a 40% chance of rain showers. Lows in the lower 40s. Friday, partly sunny. Highs in the mid-50s. Again, the forecast for central Minnesota, from St. Cloud to the northwest Twin Cities suburbs for today, sunny. Highs in the mid-80s. South winds 10 to 20 miles an hour. Gusts up to 30 miles an hour, increasing to 40 miles an hour in the afternoon. At 7 a.m., in Buffalo, it was partly cloudy. The temperature was 63 degrees, the dew point was 54, and the relative humidity was 72%. The wind was south at 10 miles an hour. The pressure was 29.71 inches and falling. In Maple Lake, it was clear. The temperature was 66 degrees, the dew point was 54, and the relative humidity was 63%. The wind was south at 8 miles an hour. The pressure was 29.72 inches and steady. Elsewhere across central Minnesota, it was 63 at Litchfield. It was clear, with a temperature of 59 at St. Cloud, 61 at Crystal, 61 at Princeton, 57 at Little Falls, and 61 at Wilmer. It was partly cloudy, with a temperature of 64 at the Twin Cities, and 60 at Anoka. Around the state, skies ranged from clear to partly cloudy. It was 57 at Rochester, 66 at Mankato, 58 at Brainerd, 52 at Duluth, and 48 at International Falls. Once again at 7 a.m., in Buffalo, it was 63 degrees under partly cloudy skies. And in Maple Lake, it was 66 degrees under clear skies. The St. Cloud, Minnesota climate summary for yesterday, October 9, 2026. Yesterday's high temperature of 72 degrees occurred at 3:37 p.m. The record high is 84 degrees, which was set in 1938. Yesterday's low temperature of 39 degrees occurred at 4:45 a.m. The record low is 16 degrees, which was set in 2000. No precipitation fell yesterday. No snow fell yesterday. The normal high temperature for today is 59 degrees, and the normal low is 38. The record high for today is 88, which occurred in 1928, and the record low is 19, which occurred in 1987. Sunrise today is at 7:26 a.m., and sunset is at 6:39 p.m. This is Weather Radio Station WNG676 Clearwater, broadcasting on a frequency of 162.50 MHz. 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The current time is 7:52 a.m. Central Daylight Time. Elevated fire weather conditions for portions of central and southern Minnesota, near record high temperatures today, will bring relative humidity values down into the 30 to 40% range today. This combined with wind gusts of 25 to 35 miles per hour will create elevated fire weather conditions today. This could lead to rapid spread of fires, especially in agricultural areas where crops have become drier for harvest. Check burning restrictions and fire danger before burning. For
more information on burning restrictions in Minnesota, see www.dnrstate.com/Minnesota's Forestry Fire Firefighting Restrictions.html. Now here is the hazardous weather outlook for portions of central and southern Minnesota and west central Wisconsin for today and tonight. Very warm, dry, and windy conditions will support elevated fire weather conditions across much of region. Near critical chances near the Buffalo Ridge. And now the extended outlook for the period Sunday through Friday. No hazardous weather is expected at this time. Spotter information statement. Skywarn spotter activation will not be needed. Now the forecast for central Minnesota, from St. Cloud to the northwest Twin Cities suburbs. Today, sunny. Highs in the mid-80s. South winds 10 to 20 miles an hour. Gusts up to 30 miles an hour, increasing to 40 miles an hour in the afternoon. Tonight, clear. Lows in the upper 60s. South winds 10 to 20 miles an hour with gusts to around 35 miles an hour. Sunday, sunny. Highs in the mid-80s. South winds 5 to 15 miles an hour. Sunday night, mostly cloudy. Lows around 60. Southeast winds up to 10 miles an hour, shifting to the northwest overnight. Columbus Day, cooler. Mostly cloudy. A 40% chance of rain showers in the afternoon. Highs in the upper 60s. Monday night and Tuesday, mostly cloudy. Lows in the upper 40s. Highs around 60. Tuesday night, partly cloudy. Lows in the mid-40s. Wednesday, mostly sunny. A 30% chance of rain showers in the afternoon. Highs in the lower 60s. Wednesday night, partly cloudy with chance of rain showers in the evening, then mostly cloudy with rain showers likely overnight. Lows in the mid-40s. Chance of showers 60%. Thursday, rain showers likely in the morning, then chance of rain showers in the afternoon. Highs around 60. Chance of showers 60%. Thursday night, mostly cloudy with a 40% chance of rain showers. Lows in the lower 40s. Friday, partly sunny. Highs in the mid-50s. Again, the forecast for central Minnesota, from St. Cloud to the northwest Twin Cities suburbs for today, sunny. Highs in the mid-80s. South winds 10 to 20 miles an hour. Gusts up to 30 miles an hour, increasing to 40 miles an hour in the afternoon. At 7 a.m., in Buffalo, it was partly cloudy. The temperature was 63 degrees, the dew point was 54, and the relative humidity was 72%. The wind was south at 10 miles an hour. The pressure was 29.71 inches and falling. In Maple Lake, it was clear, the temperature was 66 degrees, the dew point was 54, and the relative humidity was 63%. The wind was south at 8 miles an hour. The pressure was 29.72 inches and steady. Elsewhere across central Minnesota, it was 63 at Litchfield. It was clear, with a temperature of 59 at St. Cloud, 61 at Crystal, 61 at Princeton, 57 at Little Falls, and 61 at Wilmer. It was partly cloudy, with a temperature of 64 at the Twin Cities, and 60 at Anoka. Around the state, skies ranged from clear to partly cloudy. It was 57 at Rochester, 66 at Mankato, 58 at Brainerd, 52 at Duluth, and 48 at International Falls. Once again at 7 a.m., in Buffalo, it was 63 degrees under partly cloudy skies. And in Maple Lake, it was 66 degrees under clear skies. This is weather radio station WNG676 Clearwater, broadcasting on a frequency of 162.50 MHz. 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The current time is 7:57 a.m. Central Daylight Time. Elevated

fire weather conditions for portions of central and southern Minnesota. Near record high temperatures today will bring relative humidity values down into the 30 to 40% range today. This combined with wind gusts of 25 to 35 miles per hour will create elevated fire weather conditions today. This could lead to rapid spread of fires, especially in agricultural areas where crops have become drier for harvest. Check burning restrictions and fire danger before burning. For more information on burning restrictions in Minnesota, see www.dnrstate.com/Minnesota's Forestry Fire Fire Rating Restrictions HTML. Now here is the hazardous weather outlook for portions of central and southern Minnesota and west central Wisconsin. For today and tonight, very warm, dry, and windy conditions will support elevated fire weather conditions across much of region. Near critical chances near the Buffalo Ridge. And now the extended outlook for the period Sunday through Friday. No hazardous weather is expected at this time. Spotter information statement, Skywarn spotter activation will not be needed. Now the forecast for central Minnesota, from St. Cloud to the northwest Twin Cities suburbs. Today, sunny. Highs in the mid-80s. South winds 10 to 20 miles an hour. Gusts up to 30 miles an hour, increasing to 40 miles an hour in the afternoon. Tonight, clear. Lows in the upper 60s. South winds 10 to 20 miles an hour with gusts to around 35 miles an hour. Sunday, sunny. Highs in the mid-80s. South winds 5 to 15 miles an hour. Sunday night, mostly cloudy. Lows around 60. Southeast winds up to 10 miles an hour, shifting to the northwest overnight. Columbus Day, cooler. Mostly cloudy. A 40% chance of rain showers in the afternoon. Highs in the upper 60s. Monday night and Tuesday, mostly cloudy. Lows in the upper 40s. Highs around 60. Tuesday night, partly cloudy. Lows in the mid-40s. Wednesday, mostly sunny. A 30% chance of rain showers in the afternoon. Highs in the lower 60s. Wednesday night, partly cloudy with chance of rain showers in the evening, then mostly cloudy with rain showers likely overnight. Lows in the mid-40s. Chance of showers 60%. Thursday, rain showers likely in the morning, then chance of rain showers in the afternoon. Highs around 60. Chance of showers 60%. Thursday night, mostly cloudy with a 40% chance of rain showers. Lows in the lower 40s. Friday, partly sunny. Highs in the mid-50s. Again, the forecast for central Minnesota, from St. Cloud to the northwest Twin Cities suburbs for today, sunny. Highs in the mid-80s. South winds 10 to 20 miles an hour. Gusts up to 30 miles an hour, increasing to 40 miles an hour in the afternoon. The St. Cloud, Minnesota climate summary for yesterday, October 9, 2026. Yesterday's high temperature of 72 degrees occurred at 3:37 p.m. The record high is 84 degrees, which was set in 1938. Yesterday's low temperature of 39 degrees occurred at 4:45 a.m. The record low is 16 degrees, which was set in 2000. No precipitation fell yesterday. No snow fell yesterday. The normal high temperature for today is 59 degrees, and the normal low is 38. The record high for today is 88, which occurred in 1928, and the record low is 19, which occurred in 1987. Sunrise today is at 7:26 a.m. and sunset is at 6:39 p.m. This is Weather Radio Station WNG676 Clearwater, broadcasting on a frequency of 162.50 MHz. 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The current time is 8:03 a.m. Central Daylight Time.
elevated fire weather conditions for portions of central and southern Minnesota. Near record high temperatures today will bring relative humidity values down into the 30 to 40% range today. This combined with wind gusts of 25 to 35 miles per hour will create elevated fire weather conditions today. This could lead to rapid spread of fires, especially in agricultural areas where crops have become drier for harvest. Check burning restrictions and fire danger before burning. For more information on burning restrictions in Minnesota, see www.dnrstate.com/Minnesota's Forestry Fire Fire Rating Restrictions HTML. Now here is the hazardous weather outlook for portions of central and southern Minnesota and west central Wisconsin. For today and tonight, very warm, dry, and windy conditions will support elevated fire weather conditions across much of region. Near critical chances near the Buffalo Ridge. And now the extended outlook for the period Sunday through Friday. No hazardous weather is expected at this time. Spotter information statement, Skywarn spotter activation will not be needed. Now the forecast for central Minnesota, from St. Cloud to the northwest Twin Cities suburbs. Today, sunny. Highs in the mid-80s. South winds 10 to 20 miles an hour. Gusts up to 30 miles an hour, increasing to 40 miles an hour in the afternoon. Tonight, clear. Lows in the upper 60s. South winds 10 to 20 miles an hour with gusts to around 35 miles an hour. Sunday, sunny. Highs in the mid-80s. South winds 5 to 15 miles an hour. Sunday night, mostly cloudy. Lows around 60. Southeast winds up to 10 miles an hour, shifting to the northwest overnight. Columbus Day, cooler. Mostly cloudy. A 40% chance of rain showers in the afternoon. Highs in the upper 60s. Monday night and Tuesday, mostly cloudy. Lows in the upper 40s. Highs around 60. Tuesday night, partly cloudy. Lows in the mid-40s. Wednesday, mostly sunny. A 30% chance of rain showers in the afternoon. Highs in the lower 60s. Wednesday night, partly cloudy with chance of rain showers in the evening, then mostly cloudy with rain showers likely overnight. Lows in the mid-40s. Chance of showers 60%. Thursday, rain showers likely in the morning, then chance of rain showers in the afternoon. Highs around 60. Chance of showers 60%. Thursday night, mostly cloudy with a 40% chance of rain showers. Lows in the lower 40s. Friday, partly sunny. Highs in the mid-50s. Again, the forecast for central Minnesota, from St. Cloud to the northwest Twin Cities suburbs for today, sunny. Highs in the mid-80s. South winds 10 to 20 miles an hour. Gusts up to 30 miles an hour, increasing to 40 miles an hour in the afternoon. This is weather radio station WMG676 Clearwater, broadcasting on a frequency of 162.50 MHz. 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The current time is 8:07 a.m. Central Daylight Time. Elevated fire weather conditions for portions of central and southern Minnesota, near record high temperatures today will bring relative humidity values down into the 30 to 40% range today. This combined with wind gusts of 25 to 35 miles per hour will create elevated fire weather conditions today. This could lead to rapid spread of fires, especially in agricultural areas where crops have become drier for harvest. Check burning restrictions and fire danger before burning. 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Now here is the hazardous weather outlook for portions of central and southern Minnesota and west central Wisconsin. For
for today and tonight. Very warm, dry, and windy conditions will support elevated fire weather conditions across much of region. Near critical chances near the Buffalo Ridge. And now the extended outlook for the period Sunday through Friday. No hazardous weather is expected at this time. Spotter information statement, Skywarn spotter activation will not be needed. Now the forecast for central Minnesota, from St. Cloud to the northwest Twin Cities suburbs. Today, sunny. Highs in the mid-80s. South winds 10 to 20 miles an hour. Gusts up to 30 miles an hour, increasing to 40 miles an hour in the afternoon. Tonight, clear. Lows in the upper 60s. South winds 10 to 20 miles an hour with gusts to around 35 miles an hour. Sunday, sunny. Highs in the mid-80s. South winds 5 to 15 miles an hour. Sunday night, mostly cloudy. Lows around 60. Southeast winds up to 10 miles an hour, shifting to the northwest overnight. Columbus Day, cooler. Mostly cloudy. A 40% chance of rain showers in the afternoon. Highs in the upper 60s. Monday night and Tuesday, mostly cloudy. Lows in the upper 40s. Highs around 60. Tuesday night, partly cloudy. Lows in the mid 40s. Wednesday, mostly sunny. A 30% chance of rain showers in the afternoon. Highs in the lower 60s. Wednesday night, partly cloudy with chance of rain showers in the evening, then mostly cloudy with rain showers likely overnight. Lows in the mid-40s. Chance of showers 60%. Thursday, rain showers likely in the morning, then chance of rain showers in the afternoon. Highs around 60. Chance of showers 60%. Thursday night, mostly cloudy with a 40% chance of rain showers. Lows in the lower 40s. Friday, partly sunny. Highs in the mid-50s. Again, the forecast for central Minnesota, from St. Cloud to the northwest Twin Cities suburbs for today, sunny. Highs in the mid-80s. South winds 10 to 20 miles an hour. Gusts up to 30 miles an hour, increasing to 40 miles an hour in the afternoon. The St. Cloud, Minnesota climate summary for yesterday, October 9, 2026. Yesterday's high temperature of 72 degrees occurred at 3:37 p.m. The record high is 84 degrees, which was set in 1938. Yesterday's low temperature of 39 degrees occurred at 4:45 a.m. The record low is 16 degrees, which was set in 2000. No precipitation fell yesterday. No snow fell yesterday. The normal high temperature for today is 59 degrees, and the normal low is 38. The record high for today is 88, which occurred in 1928, and the record low is 19, which occurred in 1987. Sunrise today is at 7:26 a.m., and sunset is at 6:39 p.m. This is Weather Radio Station WMG676 Clearwater, broadcasting on a frequency of 162.50 MHz. 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The current time is 8:12 a.m. Central Daylight Time. Elevated fire weather conditions for portions of central and southern Minnesota. Near record high temperatures today will bring relative humidity values down into the 30 to 40% range today. This combined with wind gusts of 25 to 35 miles per hour will create elevated fire weather conditions today. This could lead to rapid spread of fires, especially in agricultural areas where crops have become drier for harvest. Check burning restrictions and fire danger before burning. For more information on burning restrictions in Minnesota, see www.dnrstate.com/Minnesota's Forestry Fire Rating Restrictions HTML. Now here is the hazardous weather outlook for portions of central and southern Minnesota and west central Wisconsin.
for today and tonight. Very warm, dry, and windy conditions will support elevated fire weather conditions across much of region. Near critical chances near the Buffalo Ridge. And now the extended outlook for the period Sunday through Friday. No hazardous weather is expected at this time. Spotter information statement. Sky warns spotter activation will not be needed. Now the forecast for central Minnesota, from St. Cloud to the northwest Twin Cities suburbs. Today, sunny. Highs in the mid-80s. South winds 10 to 20 miles an hour. Gusts up to 30 miles an hour, increasing to 40 miles an hour in the afternoon. Tonight, clear. Lows in the upper 60s. South winds 10 to 20 miles an hour with gusts to around 35 miles an hour. Sunday, sunny. Highs in the mid-80s. South winds 5 to 15 miles an hour. Sunday night, mostly cloudy. Lows around 60. Southeast winds up to 10 miles an hour, shifting to the northwest overnight. Columbus Day, cooler. Mostly cloudy. A 40% chance of rain showers in the afternoon. Highs in the upper 60s. Monday night and Tuesday, mostly cloudy. Lows in the upper 40s. Highs around 60. Tuesday night, partly cloudy. Lows in the mid-40s. Wednesday, mostly sunny. A 30% chance of rain showers in the afternoon. Highs in the lower 60s. Wednesday night, partly cloudy with chance of rain showers in the evening, then mostly cloudy with rain showers likely overnight. Lows in the mid-40s. Chance of showers 60%. Thursday, rain showers likely in the morning, then chance of rain showers in the afternoon. Highs around 60. Chance of showers 60%. Thursday night, mostly cloudy with a 40% chance of rain showers. Lows in the lower 40s. Friday, partly sunny. Highs in the mid-50s. Again, the forecast for central Minnesota, from St. Cloud to the northwest Twin Cities suburbs for today, sunny. Highs in the mid-80s. South winds 10 to 20 miles an hour. Gusts up to 30 miles an hour, increasing to 40 miles an hour in the afternoon. At 8 a.m., in Buffalo, it was clear. The temperature was 64 degrees, the dew point was 54, and the relative humidity was 68%. The wind was south at 8 miles an hour. The pressure was 29.70 inches and falling. In Maple Lake, it was clear. The temperature was 65 degrees, the dew point was 52, and the relative humidity was 63%. The wind was south at 5 miles an hour. The pressure was 29.71 inches and steady. Elsewhere across central Minnesota, temperatures were between 59 and 64 degrees. It was clear at St. Cloud, Anoka, and Crystal. At Princeton, Little Falls, and Wilmer, it was clear. At the Twin Cities, it was partly cloudy. Around the state, skies ranged from clear to partly cloudy. It was 58 at Rochester, 67 at Mankato, 60 at Brainerd, 52 at Duluth, and 47 at International Falls. Once again at 8 a.m., in Buffalo, it was 64 degrees under clear skies. And in Maple Lake, it was 65 degrees under clear skies. 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The current time is 8:17 a.m. Central Daylight Time. Elevated fire weather conditions for portions of central and southern Minnesota. Near record high temperatures today will bring relative humidity values down into the 30 to 40% range today. This combined with wind gusts of 25 to 35 miles per hour will create elevated fire weather conditions today. This could lead to rapid spread of fires,
especially in agricultural areas where crops have become drier for harvest. Check burning restrictions and fire danger before burning. For more information on burning restrictions in Minnesota, see www.dnrc/Minnesota's Forestry Fire Fire Rating Restrictions HTML. Now here is the hazardous weather outlook for portions of central and southern Minnesota and west central Wisconsin. For today and tonight, very warm, dry, and windy conditions will support elevated fire weather conditions across much of region. Near critical chances near the Buffalo Ridge. And now the extended outlook for the period Sunday through Friday. No hazardous weather is expected at this time. Spotter information statement. Skywarn spotter activation will not be needed. Now the forecast for central Minnesota, from St. Cloud to the northwest Twin Cities suburbs. Today, sunny. Highs in the mid-80s. South winds 10 to 20 miles an hour. Gusts up to 30 miles an hour, increasing to 40 miles an hour in the afternoon. Tonight, clear. Lows in the upper 60s. South winds 10 to 20 miles an hour with gusts to around 35 miles an hour. Sunday, sunny. Highs in the mid-80s. South winds 5 to 15 miles an hour. Sunday night, mostly cloudy. Lows around 60. Southeast winds up to 10 miles an hour, shifting to the northwest overnight. Columbus Day, cooler. Mostly cloudy. A 40% chance of rain showers in the afternoon. Highs in the upper 60s. Monday night and Tuesday, mostly cloudy. Lows in the upper 40s. Highs around 60. Tuesday night, partly cloudy. Lows in the mid-40s. Wednesday, mostly sunny. A 30% chance of rain showers in the afternoon. Highs in the lower 60s. Wednesday night, partly cloudy with chance of rain showers in the evening, then mostly cloudy with rain showers likely overnight. Lows in the mid-40s. Chance of showers 60%. Thursday, rain showers likely in the morning, then chance of rain showers in the afternoon. Highs around 60. Chance of showers 60%. Thursday night, mostly cloudy with a 40% chance of rain showers. Lows in the lower 40s. Friday, partly sunny. Highs in the mid-50s. Again, the forecast for central Minnesota, from St. Cloud to the northwest Twin Cities suburbs for today, sunny. Highs in the mid-80s. South winds 10 to 20 miles an hour. Gusts up to 30 miles an hour, increasing to 40 miles an hour in the afternoon. The St. Cloud, Minnesota climate summary for yesterday, October 9, 2026. Yesterday's high temperature of 72 degrees occurred at 3:37 p.m. The record high is 84 degrees, which was set in 1938. Yesterday's low temperature of 39 degrees occurred at 4:45 a.m. The record low is 16 degrees, which was set in 2000. No precipitation fell yesterday. No snow fell yesterday. The normal high temperature for today is 59 degrees, and the normal low is 38. The record high for today is 88, which occurred in 1928, and the record low is 19, which occurred in 1987. Sunrise today is at 7:26 a.m. and sunset is at 6:39 p.m. At 8 a.m. in Buffalo, it was clear. The temperature was 64 degrees, the dew point was 54, and the relative humidity was 68%. The wind was south at 8 miles an hour. The pressure was 29.70 inches and falling. In Maple Lake, it was clear. The temperature was 65 degrees, the dew point was 52, and the relative humidity was 63%. The wind was south at 5 miles an hour. The pressure was 29.71 inches and steady. Elsewhere across central Minnesota, temperatures were between 59 and 64 degrees. It was clear at St. Cloud, Anoka, and Crystal.
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much of central Minnesota. The current time is 8:23 a.m. Central Daylight Time. Elevated fire weather conditions for portions of central and southern Minnesota. Near record high temperatures today will bring relative humidity values down into the 30 to 40% range today. This combined with wind gusts of 25 to 35 miles per hour will create elevated fire weather conditions today. This could lead to rapid spread of fires, especially in agricultural areas where crops have become drier for harvest. Check burning restrictions and fire danger before burning. For more information on burning restrictions in Minnesota, see www.dnrc/Minnesota's Forestry Fire Rating Restriction.html. Now here is the hazardous weather outlook for portions of central and southern Minnesota and west central Wisconsin. For today and tonight, very warm, dry, and windy conditions will support elevated fire weather conditions across much of region. Near critical chances near the Buffalo Ridge. And now the extended outlook for the period Sunday through Friday. No hazardous weather is expected at this time. Spotter information statement, Skywarn spotter activation will not be needed. Now the forecast for central Minnesota, from St. Cloud to the northwest Twin Cities suburbs. Today, sunny. Highs in the mid-80s. South winds 10 to 20 miles an hour. Gusts up to 30 miles an hour, increasing to 40 miles an hour in the afternoon. Tonight, clear. Lows in the upper 60s. South winds 10 to 20 miles an hour with gusts to around 35 miles an hour. Sunday, sunny. Highs in the mid-80s. South winds 5 to 15 miles an hour. Sunday night, mostly cloudy. Lows around 60. Southeast winds up to 10 miles an hour, shifting to the northwest overnight. Columbus Day, cooler. Mostly cloudy. A 40% chance of rain showers in the afternoon. Highs in the upper 60s. Monday night and Tuesday, mostly cloudy. Lows in the upper 40s. Highs around 60. Tuesday night, partly cloudy. Lows in the mid-40s. Wednesday, mostly sunny. A 30% chance of rain showers in the afternoon. Highs in the lower 60s. Wednesday night, partly cloudy with chance of rain showers in the evening, then mostly cloudy with rain showers likely overnight. Lows in the mid-40s. Chance of showers 60%. Thursday, rain showers likely in the morning, then chance of rain showers in the afternoon. Highs around 60. Chance of showers 60%. Thursday night, mostly cloudy with a 40% chance of rain showers. Lows in the lower 40s. Friday, partly sunny. Highs in the mid-50s. Again, the forecast for central Minnesota, from St. Cloud to the northwest Twin Cities suburbs for today, sunny. Highs in the mid-80s. South winds 10 to 20 miles an hour. Gusts up to 30 miles an hour, increasing to 40 miles an hour in the afternoon. At 8 a.m., in Buffalo, it was clear. The temperature was 64 degrees, the dew point was 54, and the relative humidity was 68%. The wind was south at 8 miles an hour. The pressure was 29.70 inches and falling. In Maple Lake, it was clear. The temperature was 65 degrees, the dew point was 52, and the relative humidity was 63%. The wind was south at 5 miles an hour. The pressure was 29.71 inches and steady. Elsewhere across central Minnesota, temperatures were between 59 and 64 degrees. It was clear at St. Cloud, Anoka, and Crystal. At Princeton, Little Falls, and Wilmer, it was clear. At the Twin Cities, it was partly cloudy. Around the state, skies ranged from clear to partly cloudy. It was 58 at Rochester, 67 at Mankato, 60 at Brainerd, 52 at Duluth, and 47 at International Falls. Once again at 8 a.m.

In Buffalo, it was 64 degrees under clear skies. And in Maple Lake, it was 65 degrees under clear skies. This is weather radio station WNG676 Clearwater, broadcasting on a frequency of 162.50 MHz. 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The current time is 8:29 a.m. Central Daylight Time. Elevated fire weather conditions for portions of central and southern Minnesota. Near record high temperatures today will bring relative humidity values down into the 30 to 40% range today. This combined with wind gusts of 25 to 35 miles per hour will create elevated fire weather conditions today. This could lead to rapid spread of fires, especially in agricultural areas where crops have become drier for harvest. Check burning restrictions and fire danger before burning. For more information on burning restrictions in Minnesota, see www.dnrstate/. Minnesota's Forestry Fire Fire Rating Restrictions HTML. The St. Cloud, Minnesota Climate Summary for yesterday, October 9, 2026. Yesterday's high temperature of 72 degrees occurred at 3:37 p.m. The record high is 84 degrees, which was set in 1938. Yesterday's low temperature of 39 degrees occurred at 4:45 a.m. The record low is 16 degrees, which was set in 2000. No precipitation fell yesterday. No snow fell yesterday. The normal high temperature for today is 59 degrees, and the normal low is 38. The record high for today is 88, which occurred in 1928, and the record low is 19, which occurred in 1987. Sunrise today is at 7:26 a.m. and sunset is at 6:39 p.m. Now here is the hazardous weather outlook for portions of central and southern Minnesota and west central Wisconsin. For today and tonight, very warm, dry, and windy conditions will support elevated fire weather conditions across much of region. Near critical chances near the Buffalo Ridge. And now the extended outlook for the period Sunday through Friday. No hazardous weather is expected at this time. Spotter information statement, Skywarn spotter activation will not be needed. Now the forecast for central Minnesota, from St. Cloud to the northwest Twin Cities suburbs. Today, sunny. Highs in the mid-80s. South winds 10 to 20 miles an hour. Gusts up to 30 miles an hour, increasing to 40 miles an hour in the afternoon. Tonight, clear. Lows in the upper 60s. South winds 10 to 20 miles an hour with gusts to around 35 miles an hour. Sunday, sunny. Highs in the mid-80s. South winds 5 to 15 miles an hour. Sunday night, mostly cloudy. Lows around 60. Southeast winds up to 10 miles an hour, shifting to the northwest overnight. Columbus Day, cooler. Mostly cloudy. A 40% chance of rain showers in the afternoon. Highs in the upper 60s. Monday night and Tuesday, mostly cloudy. Lows in the upper 40s. Highs around 60. Tuesday night, partly cloudy. Lows in the mid-40s. Wednesday, mostly sunny. A 30% chance of rain showers in the afternoon. Highs in the lower 60s. Wednesday night, partly cloudy with chance of rain showers in the evening, then mostly cloudy with rain showers likely overnight. Lows in the mid-40s. Chance of showers 60%. Thursday, rain showers likely in the morning. Thursday, rain showers likely in the morning, then chance of rain showers in the afternoon. Highs around 60. Chance of showers 60%. Thursday night, mostly cloudy with a 40% chance of rain showers. Lows in the lower 40s. Friday, partly sunny. Highs in the mid-50s. Again, the forecast for central Minnesota, from St. Cloud to the northwest Twin Cities suburbs for today,

sunny. Highs in the mid-80s. South winds 10 to 20 miles an hour. Gusts up to 30 miles an hour, increasing to 40 miles an hour in the afternoon. At 8 a.m., in Buffalo, it was clear. The temperature was 64 degrees, the dew point was 54, and the relative humidity was 68%. The wind was south at 8 miles an hour. The pressure was 29.70 inches and falling. In Maple Lake, it was clear. The temperature was 65 degrees, the dew point was 52, and the relative humidity was 63%. The wind was south at 5 miles an hour. The pressure was 29.71 inches and steady. Elsewhere across central Minnesota, temperatures were between 59 and 64 degrees. It was clear at St. Cloud, Anoka, and Crystal. At Princeton, Little Falls, and Wilmer, it was clear. At the Twin Cities, it was partly cloudy. Around the state, skies ranged from clear to partly cloudy. It was 58 at Rochester, 67 at Mankato, 60 at Brainerd, 52 at Duluth, and 47 at International Falls. Once again at 8 a.m., in Buffalo, it was 64 degrees under clear skies. And in Maple Lake, it was 65 degrees under clear skies. 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The current time is 8:35 a.m. Central Daylight Time. Elevated fire weather conditions for portions of central and southern Minnesota. Near record high temperatures today will bring relative humidity values down into the 30 to 40% range today. This combined with wind gusts of 25 to 35 miles per hour will create elevated fire weather conditions today. This could lead to rapid spread of fires, especially in agricultural areas where crops have become drier for harvest. Check burning restrictions and fire danger before burning. For more information on burning restrictions in Minnesota, see www.dnrstate.com/Minnesota's Forestry Fire Fire Rating Restrictions HTML. Now here is the hazardous weather outlook for portions of central and southern Minnesota and west central Wisconsin. For today and tonight, very warm, dry, and windy conditions will support elevated fire weather conditions across much of region. Near critical chances near the Buffalo Ridge. And now the extended outlook for the period Sunday through Friday. No hazardous weather is expected at this time. Spotter information statement, Skywarn spotter activation will not be needed. Now the forecast for central Minnesota, from St. Cloud to the northwest Twin Cities suburbs. Today, sunny. Highs in the mid-80s. South winds 10 to 20 miles an hour. Gusts up to 30 miles an hour, increasing to 40 miles an hour in the afternoon. Tonight, clear. Lows in the upper 60s. South winds 10 to 20 miles an hour with gusts to around 35 miles an hour. Sunday, sunny. Highs in the mid-80s. South winds 5 to 15 miles an hour. Sunday night, mostly cloudy. Lows around 60. Southeast winds up to 10 miles an hour, shifting to the northwest overnight. Columbus Day, cooler. Mostly cloudy. A 40% chance of rain showers in the afternoon. Highs in the upper 60s. Monday night and Tuesday, mostly cloudy. Lows in the upper 40s. Highs around 60. Tuesday night, partly cloudy. Lows in the mid-40s. Wednesday, mostly sunny. A 30% chance of rain showers in the afternoon. Highs in the lower 60s. Wednesday night, partly cloudy with chance of rain showers in the evening, then mostly cloudy with rain showers likely overnight. Lows in the mid-40s. Chance of showers 60%. Thursday, rain showers likely in the morning,
then chance of rain showers in the afternoon. Highs around 60. Chance of showers 60%. Thursday night, mostly cloudy with a 40% chance of rain showers. Lows in the lower 40s. Friday, partly sunny. Highs in the mid-50s. Again, the forecast for central Minnesota, from St. Cloud to the northwest Twin Cities suburbs for today, sunny. Highs in the mid-80s. South winds 10 to 20 miles an hour. Gusts up to 30 miles an hour, increasing to 40 miles an hour in the afternoon. At 8 a.m., in Buffalo, it was clear. The temperature was 64 degrees, the dew point was 54, and the relative humidity was 68%. The wind was south at 8 miles an hour. The pressure was 29.70 inches and falling. In Maple Lake, it was clear. The temperature was 65 degrees, the dew point was 52, and the relative humidity was 63%. The wind was south at 5 miles an hour. The pressure was 29.71 inches and steady. Elsewhere across central Minnesota, temperatures were between 59 and 64 degrees. It was clear at St. Cloud, Anoka, and Crystal. At Princeton, Little Falls, and Wilmer, it was clear. At the Twin Cities, it was partly cloudy. Around the state, skies ranged from clear to partly cloudy. It was 58 at Rochester, 67 at Mankato, 60 at Brainerd, 52 at Duluth, and 47 at International Falls. Once again at 8 a.m., in Buffalo, it was 64 degrees under clear skies. And in Maple Lake, it was 65 degrees under clear skies. The St. Cloud, Minnesota climate summary for yesterday, October 9, 2026. Yesterday's high temperature of 72 degrees occurred at 3:37 p.m. The record high is 84 degrees, which was set in 1938. Yesterday's low temperature of 39 degrees occurred at 4:45 a.m. The record low is 16 degrees, which was set in 2000. No precipitation fell yesterday. No snow fell yesterday. The normal high temperature for today is 59 degrees, and the normal low is 38. The record high for today is 88, which occurred in 1928, and the record low is 19, which occurred in 1987. Sunrise today is at 7:26 a.m., and sunset is at 6:39 p.m. This is Weather Radio Station WMG676 Clearwater, broadcasting on a frequency of 162.50 MHz. 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The current time is 8:42 a.m. Central Daylight Time. Elevated fire weather conditions for portions of central and southern Minnesota. Near record high temperatures today will bring relative humidity values down into the 30 to 40% range today. This combined with wind gusts of 25 to 35 miles per hour will create elevated fire weather conditions today. This could lead to rapid spread of fires, especially in agricultural areas where crops have become drier for harvest. Check burning restrictions and fire danger before burning. For more information on burning restrictions in Minnesota, see www.nrc.com/Minnesota's Forestry Fire Rating Restrictions.html. Now here is the hazardous weather outlook for portions of central and southern Minnesota and west central Wisconsin for today and tonight. Very warm, dry, and windy conditions will support elevated fire weather conditions across much of region. Near critical chances near the Buffalo Ridge. And now the extended outlook for the period Sunday through Friday. No hazardous weather is expected at this time. Spotter information statement, Skywarn spotter activation will not be needed. Now the forecast for central Minnesota, from St. Cloud to the northwest Twin Cities suburbs. Today, sunny. Highs in the mid-80s. South winds 10 to 20 miles an hour.
gusts up to 30 miles an hour, increasing to 40 miles an hour in the afternoon. Tonight, clear. Lows in the upper 60s. South winds 10 to 20 miles an hour with gusts to around 35 miles an hour. Sunday, sunny. Highs in the mid 80s. South winds 5 to 15 miles an hour. Sunday night, mostly cloudy. Lows around 60. Southeast winds up to 10 miles an hour, shifting to the northwest overnight. Columbus Day, cooler. Mostly cloudy. A 40% chance of rain showers in the afternoon. Highs in the upper 60s. Monday night and Tuesday, mostly cloudy. Lows in the upper 40s. Highs around 60. Tuesday night, partly cloudy. Lows in the mid 40s. Wednesday, mostly sunny. A 30% chance of rain showers in the afternoon. Highs in the lower 60s. Wednesday night, partly cloudy with chance of rain showers in the evening, then mostly cloudy with rain showers likely overnight. Lows in the mid 40s. Chance of showers 60%. Thursday, rain showers likely in the morning, then chance of rain showers in the afternoon. Highs around 60. Chance of showers 60%. Thursday night, mostly cloudy with a 40% chance of rain showers. Lows in the lower 40s. Friday, partly sunny. Highs in the mid 50s. Again, the forecast for central Minnesota, from St. Cloud to the northwest Twin Cities suburbs for today, sunny. Highs in the mid 80s. South winds 10 to 20 miles an hour. Gusts up to 30 miles an hour, increasing to 40 miles an hour in the afternoon. At 8 a.m. in Buffalo, it was clear. The temperature was 64 degrees, the dew point was 54, and the relative humidity was 68%. The wind was south at 8 miles an hour. The pressure was 29.70 inches and falling. In Maple Lake, it was clear. The temperature was 65 degrees, the dew point was 52, and the relative humidity was 63%. The wind was south at 5 miles an hour. The pressure was 29.71 inches and steady. Elsewhere across central Minnesota, temperatures were between 59 and 64 degrees. It was clear at St. Cloud, Anoka, and Crystal. At Princeton, Little Falls, and Willmar, it was clear. At the Twin Cities, it was partly cloudy. Around the state, skies ranged from clear to partly cloudy. It was 58 at Rochester, 67 at Mankato, 60 at Brainerd, 52 at Duluth, and 47 at International Falls. Once again at 8 a.m., in Buffalo, it was 64 degrees under clear skies. And in Maple Lake, it was 65 degrees under clear skies. 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The current time is 8:47 a.m. Central Daylight Time. Elevated fire weather conditions for portions of central and southern Minnesota, near record high temperatures today, will bring relative humidity values down into the 30 to 40% range today. This combined with wind gusts of 25 to 35 miles per hour will create elevated fire weather conditions today. This could lead to rapid spread of fires, especially in agricultural areas where crops have become drier for harvest. Check burning restrictions and fire danger before burning. For more information on burning restrictions in Minnesota, see www.dnrstate.com/. Minnesota's Forestry Fire Rating Restrictions HTML. Now here is the hazardous weather outlook for portions of central and southern Minnesota and west central Wisconsin for today and tonight. Very warm, dry, and windy conditions will support elevated fire weather conditions across much of region. Near critical chances near the Buffalo Ridge.
And now the extended outlook for the period Sunday through Friday. No hazardous weather is expected at this time.

spotter information statement. Skywarn spotter activation will not be needed. Now the forecast for central Minnesota, from St. Cloud to the northwest Twin Cities suburbs. Today, sunny. Highs in the mid-80s. South winds 10 to 20 miles an hour. Gusts up to 30 miles an hour, increasing to 40 miles an hour in the afternoon. Tonight, clear. Lows in the upper 60s. South winds 10 to 20 miles an hour with gusts to around 35 miles an hour. Sunday, sunny. Highs in the mid-80s. South winds 5 to 15 miles an hour. Sunday night, mostly cloudy. Lows around 60. Southeast winds up to 10 miles an hour, shifting to the northwest overnight. Columbus Day, cooler. Mostly cloudy. A 40% chance of rain showers in the afternoon. Highs in the upper 60s. Monday night and Tuesday, mostly cloudy. Lows in the upper 40s. Highs around 60. Tuesday night, partly cloudy. Lows in the mid-40s. Wednesday, mostly sunny. A 30% chance of rain showers in the afternoon. Highs in the lower 60s. Wednesday night, partly cloudy with chance of rain showers in the evening, then mostly cloudy with rain showers likely overnight. Lows in the mid-40s. Chance of showers 60%. Thursday, rain showers likely in the morning, then chance of rain showers in the afternoon. Highs around 60. Chance of showers 60%. Thursday night, mostly cloudy with a 40% chance of rain showers. Lows in the lower 40s. Friday, partly sunny. Highs in the mid-50s. Again, the forecast for central Minnesota, from St. Cloud to the northwest Twin Cities suburbs for today, sunny. Highs in the mid-80s. South winds 10 to 20 miles an hour. Gusts up to 30 miles an hour, increasing to 40 miles an hour in the afternoon. The St. Cloud, Minnesota climate summary for yesterday, October 9, 2026. Yesterday's high temperature of 72 degrees occurred at 3:37 p.m. The record high is 84 degrees, which was set in 1938. Yesterday's low temperature of 39 degrees occurred at 4:45 a.m. The record low is 16 degrees, which was set in 2000. No precipitation fell yesterday. No snow fell yesterday. The normal high temperature for today is 59 degrees, and the normal low is 38. The record high for today is 88, which occurred in 1928, and the record low is 19, which occurred in 1987. Sunrise today is at 7:26 a.m. and sunset is at 6:39 p.m. At 8 a.m., in Buffalo, it was clear. The temperature was 64 degrees, the dew point was 54, and the relative humidity was 68%. The wind was south at 8 miles an hour. The pressure was 29.70 inches and falling. In Maple Lake, it was clear. The temperature was 65 degrees, the dew point was 52, and the relative humidity was 63%. The wind was south at 5 miles an hour. The pressure was 29.71 inches and steady. Elsewhere across central Minnesota, temperatures were between 59 and 64 degrees. It was clear at St. Cloud, Anoka, and Crystal. At Princeton, Little Falls, and Wilmer, it was clear. At the Twin Cities, it was partly cloudy. Around the state, skies ranged from clear to partly cloudy. It was 58 at Rochester, 67 at Mankato, 60 at Brainerd, 52 at Duluth, and 47 at International Falls. Once again at 8 a.m., in Buffalo, it was 64 degrees under clear skies. And in Maple Lake, it was 65 degrees under clear skies. 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

Central Minnesota. The current time is 8:53 a.m. Central Daylight Time. Elevated fire weather conditions for portions of central and southern Minnesota. Near record high temperatures today will bring relative humidity values down into the 30 to 40% range today. This combined with wind gusts of 25 to 35 miles per hour will create elevated fire weather conditions today. This could lead to rapid spread of fires, especially in agricultural areas where crops have become drier for harvest. Check burning restrictions and fire danger before burning. For more information on burning restrictions in Minnesota, see www.dnrc/Minnesota's Forestry Fire Rating Restrictions.html. Now here is the hazardous weather outlook for portions of central and southern Minnesota and west central Wisconsin. For today and tonight, very warm, dry, and windy conditions will support elevated fire weather conditions across much of region. Near critical chances near the Buffalo Ridge. And now the extended outlook for the period Sunday through Friday. No hazardous weather is expected at this time. Spotter information statement, Skywarn spotter activation will not be needed. Now the forecast for central Minnesota, from St. Cloud to the northwest Twin Cities suburbs. Today, sunny. Highs in the mid-80s. South winds 10 to 20 miles an hour. Gusts up to 30 miles an hour, increasing to 40 miles an hour in the afternoon. Tonight, clear. Lows in the upper 60s. South winds 10 to 20 miles an hour with gusts to around 35 miles an hour. Sunday, sunny. Highs in the mid-80s. South winds 5 to 15 miles an hour. Sunday night, mostly cloudy. Lows around 60. Southeast winds up to 10 miles an hour, shifting to the northwest overnight. Columbus Day, cooler. Mostly cloudy. A 40% chance of rain showers in the afternoon. Highs in the upper 60s. Monday night and Tuesday, mostly cloudy. Lows in the upper 40s. Highs around 60. Tuesday night, partly cloudy. Lows in the mid-40s. Wednesday, mostly sunny. A 30% chance of rain showers in the afternoon. Highs in the lower 60s. Wednesday night, partly cloudy with chance of rain showers in the evening, then mostly cloudy with rain showers likely overnight. Lows in the mid-40s. Chance of showers 60%. Thursday, rain showers likely in the morning, then chance of rain showers in the afternoon. Highs around 60. Chance of showers 60%. Thursday night, mostly cloudy with a 40% chance of rain showers. Lows in the lower 40s. Friday, partly sunny. Highs in the mid-50s. Again, the forecast for central Minnesota, from St. Cloud to the northwest Twin Cities suburbs for today, sunny. Highs in the mid-80s. South winds 10 to 20 miles an hour. Gusts up to 30 miles an hour, increasing to 40 miles an hour in the afternoon. At 8 a.m., in Buffalo, it was clear. The temperature was 64 degrees, the dew point was 54, and the relative humidity was 68%. The wind was south at 8 miles an hour. The pressure was 29.70 inches and falling. In Maple Lake, it was clear. The temperature was 65 degrees, the dew point was 52, and the relative humidity was 63%. The wind was south at 5 miles an hour. The pressure was 29.71 inches and steady. Elsewhere across central Minnesota, temperatures were between 59 and 64 degrees. It was clear at St. Cloud, Anoka, and Crystal. At Princeton, Little Falls, and Wilmer, it was clear. At the Twin Cities, it was partly cloudy. Around the state, skies ranged from clear to partly cloudy. It was 58 at Rochester, 67 at Mankato, 60 at Brainerd, 52 at Duluth, and 47 at International Falls.
once again at 8 a.m. in Buffalo, it was 64 degrees under clear skies. And in Maple Lake, it was 65 degrees under clear skies. 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The current time is 8:59 a.m. Central Daylight Time. Elevated fire weather conditions for portions of central and southern Minnesota. Near record high temperatures today will bring relative humidity values down into the 30 to 40% range today. This combined with wind gusts of 25 to 35 miles per hour will create elevated fire weather conditions today. This could lead to rapid spread of fires, especially in agricultural areas where crops have become drier for harvest. 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The St. Cloud, Minnesota climate summary for yesterday, October 9, 2026. Yesterday's high temperature of 72 degrees occurred at 3:37 p.m. The record high is 84 degrees, which was set in 1938. Yesterday's low temperature of 39 degrees occurred at 4:45 a.m. The record low is 16 degrees, which was set in 2000. No precipitation fell yesterday. No snow fell yesterday. The normal high temperature for today is 59 degrees, and the normal low is 38. The record high for today is 88, which occurred in 1928, and the record low is 19, which occurred in 1987. Sunrise today is at 7:26 a.m. and sunset is at 6:39 p.m. Now here is the hazardous weather outlook for portions of central and southern Minnesota and west central Wisconsin for today and tonight. Very warm, dry, and windy conditions will support elevated fire weather conditions across much of region. Near critical chances near the Buffalo Ridge. And now the extended outlook for the period Sunday through Friday. No hazardous weather is expected at this time. Spotter information statement. Skywarn spotter activation will not be needed. Now the forecast for central Minnesota, from St. Cloud to the northwest Twin Cities suburbs. Today, sunny. Highs in the mid-80s. South winds 10 to 20 miles an hour. Gusts up to 30 miles an hour, increasing to 40 miles an hour in the afternoon. Tonight, clear. Lows in the upper 60s. South winds 10 to 20 miles an hour with gusts to around 35 miles an hour. Sunday, sunny. Highs in the mid-80s. South winds 5 to 15 miles an hour. Sunday night, mostly cloudy. Lows around 60. Southeast winds up to 10 miles an hour, shifting to the northwest overnight. Columbus Day, cooler. Mostly cloudy. A 40% chance of rain showers in the afternoon. Highs in the upper 60s. Monday night and Tuesday, mostly cloudy. Lows in the upper 40s. Highs around 60. Tuesday night, partly cloudy. Lows in the mid-40s. Wednesday, mostly sunny. A 30% chance of rain showers in the afternoon. Highs in the lower 60s. Wednesday night, partly cloudy with chance of rain showers in the evening, then mostly cloudy with rain showers likely overnight. Lows in the mid-40s. Chance of showers 60%. Thursday, rain showers likely in the morning, then chance of rain showers in the afternoon. Highs around 60. Chance of showers 60%. Thursday night, mostly cloudy with a 40% chance of rain showers. Lows in the lower 40s. Friday, partly sunny. Highs in the mid-50s. Again, the forecast for central Minnesota, from St. Cloud to the northwest Twin Cities suburbs for today, sunny.
Highs in the mid-80s. South winds 10 to 20 miles an hour. Gusts up to 30 miles an hour, increasing to 40 miles an hour in the afternoon. 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The current time is 9:04 a.m. Central Daylight Time. Elevated fire weather conditions for portions of central and southern Minnesota. Near record high temperatures today will bring relative humidity values down into the 30 to 40% range today. This combined with wind gusts of 25 to 35 miles per hour will create elevated fire weather conditions today. This could lead to rapid spread of fires, especially in agricultural areas where crops have become drier for harvest. Check burning restrictions and fire danger before burning. For more information on burning restrictions in Minnesota, see www.dnrc/Minnesota's Forestry Fire Rating Restrictions.html. Now here is the hazardous weather outlook for portions of central and southern Minnesota and west central Wisconsin. For today and tonight, very warm, dry, and windy conditions will support elevated fire weather conditions across much of region. Near critical chances near the Buffalo Ridge. And now the extended outlook for the period Sunday through Friday. No hazardous weather is expected at this time. Spotter information statement, Skywarn spotter activation will not be needed. Now the forecast for central Minnesota, from St. Cloud to the northwest Twin Cities suburbs. Today, sunny. Highs in the mid-80s. South winds 10 to 20 miles an hour. Gusts up to 30 miles an hour, increasing to 40 miles an hour in the afternoon. Tonight, clear. Lows in the upper 60s. South winds 10 to 20 miles an hour with gusts to around 35 miles an hour. Sunday, sunny. Highs in the mid-80s. South winds 5 to 15 miles an hour. Sunday night, mostly cloudy. Lows around 60. Southeast winds up to 10 miles an hour, shifting to the northwest overnight. Columbus Day, cooler. Mostly cloudy. A 40% chance of rain showers in the afternoon. Highs in the upper 60s. Monday night and Tuesday, mostly cloudy. Lows in the upper 40s. Highs around 60. Tuesday night, partly cloudy. Lows in the mid-40s. Wednesday, mostly sunny. A 30% chance of rain showers in the afternoon. Highs in the lower 60s. Wednesday night, partly cloudy with chance of rain showers in the evening, then mostly cloudy with rain showers likely overnight. Lows in the mid-40s. Chance of showers 60%. Thursday, rain showers likely in the morning, then chance of rain showers in the afternoon. Highs around 60. Chance of showers 60%. Thursday night, mostly cloudy with a 40% chance of rain showers. Lows in the lower 40s. Friday, partly sunny. Highs in the mid-50s. Again, the forecast for central Minnesota, from St. Cloud to the northwest Twin Cities suburbs for today, sunny. Highs in the mid-80s. South winds 10 to 20 miles an hour. Gusts up to 30 miles an hour, increasing to 40 miles an hour in the afternoon. 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The current time is 9:08 a.m. Central Daylight Time. Elevated fire weather conditions for portions of central and southern Minnesota. Near record high temperatures today will bring relative humidity values down into the 30 to 40% range today.
This combined with wind gusts of 25 to 35 miles per hour will create elevated fire weather conditions today. This could lead to rapid spread of fires, especially in agricultural areas where crops have become drier for harvest. Check burning restrictions and fire danger before burning. For more information on burning restrictions in Minnesota, see www.dnrstate/Minnesota's Forestry Fire Firefighting Restriction HTML. Now here is the hazardous weather outlook for portions of central and southern Minnesota and west central Wisconsin. For today and tonight, very warm, dry, and windy conditions will support elevated fire weather conditions across much of region. Near critical chances near the Buffalo Ridge. And now the extended outlook for the period Sunday through Friday. No hazardous weather is expected at this time. Spotter information statement, Skywarn spotter activation will not be needed. Now the forecast for central Minnesota, from St. Cloud to the northwest Twin Cities suburbs. Today, sunny. Highs in the mid-80s. South winds 10 to 20 miles an hour. Gusts up to 30 miles an hour, increasing to 40 miles an hour in the afternoon. Tonight, clear. Lows in the upper 60s. South winds 10 to 20 miles an hour with gusts to around 35 miles an hour. Sunday, sunny. Highs in the mid-80s. South winds 5 to 15 miles an hour. Sunday night, mostly cloudy. Lows around 60. Southeast winds up to 10 miles an hour, shifting to the northwest overnight. Columbus Day, cooler. Mostly cloudy. A 40% chance of rain showers in the afternoon. Highs in the upper 60s. Monday night and Tuesday, mostly cloudy. Lows in the upper 40s. Highs around 60. Tuesday night, partly cloudy. Lows in the mid-40s. Wednesday, mostly sunny. A 30% chance of rain showers in the afternoon. Highs in the lower 60s. Wednesday night, partly cloudy with chance of rain showers in the evening, then mostly cloudy with rain showers likely overnight. Lows in the mid-40s. Chance of showers 60%. Thursday, rain showers likely in the morning, then chance of rain showers in the afternoon. Highs around 60. Chance of showers 60%. Thursday night, mostly cloudy with a 40% chance of rain showers. Lows in the lower 40s. Friday, partly sunny. Highs in the mid-50s. Again, the forecast for central Minnesota, from St. Cloud to the northwest Twin Cities suburbs for today, sunny. Highs in the mid-80s. South winds 10 to 20 miles an hour. Gusts up to 30 miles an hour, increasing to 40 miles an hour in the afternoon. The St. Cloud, Minnesota climate summary for yesterday, October 9, 2026. Yesterday's high temperature of 72 degrees occurred at 3:37 p.m. The record high is 84 degrees, which was set in 1938. Yesterday's low temperature of 39 degrees occurred at 4:45 a.m. The record low is 16 degrees, which was set in 2000. No precipitation fell yesterday. No snow fell yesterday. The normal high temperature for today is 59 degrees, and the normal low is 38. The record high for today is 88, which occurred in 1928, and the record low is 19, which occurred in 1987. Sunrise today is at 7:26 a.m., and sunset is at 6:39 p.m. This is Weather Radio Station WNG676 Clearwater, broadcasting on a frequency of 162.50 MHz. 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The current time is 9:13 a.m. Central Daylight Time. Elevated fire weather conditions for portions of central and southern Minnesota,
Near record high temperatures today will bring relative humidity values down into the 30 to 40% range today. This combined with wind gusts of 25 to 35 miles per hour will create elevated fire weather conditions today. This could lead to rapid spread of fires, especially in agricultural areas where crops have become drier for harvest. Check burning restrictions and fire danger before burning. For more information on burning restrictions in Minnesota, see www.dnrstate.com/Minnesota's Forestry Fire Fire Rating Restrictions HTML. Now here is the hazardous weather outlook for portions of central and southern Minnesota and west central Wisconsin. For today and tonight, very warm, dry, and windy conditions will support elevated fire weather conditions across much of region. Near critical chances near the Buffalo Ridge. And now the extended outlook for the period Sunday through Friday. No hazardous weather is expected at this time. Spotter information statement, Skywarn spotter activation will not be needed. Now the forecast for central Minnesota, from St. Cloud to the northwest Twin Cities suburbs. Today, sunny. Highs in the mid-80s. South winds 10 to 20 miles an hour. Gusts up to 30 miles an hour, increasing to 40 miles an hour in the afternoon. Tonight, clear. Lows in the upper 60s. South winds 10 to 20 miles an hour with gusts to around 35 miles an hour. Sunday, sunny. Highs in the mid-80s. South winds 5 to 15 miles an hour. Sunday night, mostly cloudy. Lows around 60. Southeast winds up to 10 miles an hour, shifting to the northwest overnight. Columbus Day, cooler. Mostly cloudy. A 40% chance of rain showers in the afternoon. Highs in the upper 60s. Monday night and Tuesday, mostly cloudy. Lows in the upper 40s. Highs around 60. Tuesday night, partly cloudy. Lows in the mid-40s. Wednesday, mostly sunny. A 30% chance of rain showers in the afternoon. Highs in the lower 60s. Wednesday night, partly cloudy with chance of rain showers in the evening, then mostly cloudy with rain showers likely overnight. Lows in the mid-40s. Chance of showers 60%. Thursday, rain showers likely in the morning, then chance of rain showers in the afternoon. Highs around 60. Chance of showers 60%. Thursday night, mostly cloudy with a 40% chance of rain showers. Lows in the lower 40s. Friday, partly sunny. Highs in the mid-50s. Again, the forecast for central Minnesota, from St. Cloud to the northwest Twin Cities suburbs for today, sunny. Highs in the mid-80s. South winds 10 to 20 miles an hour. Gusts up to 30 miles an hour, increasing to 40 miles an hour in the afternoon. At 9 a.m., in Buffalo, it was sunny. The temperature was 68 degrees, the dew point was 54, and the relative humidity was 60%. The wind was south at 12 miles an hour, gusting to 23. The pressure was 29.70 inches and steady. In Maple Lake, it was sunny. The temperature was 69 degrees, the dew point was 52, and the relative humidity was 56%. The wind was south at 7 miles an hour. The pressure was 29.71 inches and steady. Elsewhere across central Minnesota, temperatures were between 63 and 68 degrees. It was sunny at the Twin Cities, St. Cloud, Anoka, and Crystal. At Princeton, Little Falls, and Wilmer, it was sunny. Around the state, skies ranged from sunny to mostly sunny. It was 64 at Rochester, 70 at Mankato, 64 at Brainerd, 55 at Duluth, and 55 at International Falls. Once again at 9 a.m., in Buffalo, it was 68 degrees under sunny skies. And in Maple Lake, it was 69 degrees under sunny skies.
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The current time is 9:18 a.m. Central Daylight Time. Elevated fire weather conditions for portions of central and southern Minnesota, near record high temperatures today will bring relative humidity values down into the 30 to 40% range today. This combined with wind gusts of 25 to 35 miles per hour will create elevated fire weather conditions today. This could lead to rapid spread of fires, especially in agricultural areas where crops have become drier for harvest. Check burning restrictions and fire danger before burning. For more information on burning restrictions in Minnesota, see www.dnrc/. Minnesota's Forestry Fire Fire Rating Restrictions HTML. Now here is the hazardous weather outlook for portions of central and southern Minnesota and west central Wisconsin. For today and tonight, very warm, dry, and windy conditions will support elevated fire weather conditions across much of region. Near critical chances near the Buffalo Ridge. And now the extended outlook for the period Sunday through Friday. No hazardous weather is expected at this time. Spotter information statement, Skywarn spotter activation will not be needed. The St. Cloud, Minnesota climate summary for yesterday, October 9, 2026. Yesterday's high temperature of 72 degrees occurred at 3:37 p.m. The record high is 84 degrees, which was set in 1938. Yesterday's low temperature of 39 degrees occurred at 4:45 a.m. The record low is 16 degrees, which was set in 2000. No precipitation fell yesterday. No snow fell yesterday. The normal high temperature for today is 59 degrees, and the normal low is 38. The record high for today is 88, which occurred in 1928, and the record low is 19, which occurred in 1987. Sunrise today is at 7:26 a.m., and sunset is at 6:39 p.m. Now the forecast for central Minnesota, from St. Cloud to the northwest Twin Cities suburbs. Today, sunny. Highs in the mid-80s. South winds 10 to 20 miles an hour. Gusts up to 30 miles an hour, increasing to 40 miles an hour in the afternoon. Tonight, clear. Lows in the upper 60s. South winds 10 to 20 miles an hour with gusts to around 35 miles an hour. Sunday, sunny. Highs in the mid-80s. South winds 5 to 15 miles an hour. Sunday night, mostly cloudy. Lows around 60. Southeast winds up to 10 miles an hour, shifting to the northwest overnight. Columbus Day, cooler. Mostly cloudy. A 40% chance of rain showers in the afternoon. Highs in the upper 60s. Monday night and Tuesday, mostly cloudy. Lows in the upper 40s. Highs around 60. Tuesday night, partly cloudy. Lows in the mid-40s. Wednesday, mostly sunny. A 30% chance of rain showers in the afternoon. Highs in the lower 60s. Wednesday night, partly cloudy with chance of rain showers in the evening, then mostly cloudy with rain showers likely overnight. Lows in the mid-40s. Chance of showers 60%. Thursday, rain showers likely in the morning, then chance of rain showers in the afternoon. Highs around 60. Chance of showers 60%. Thursday night, mostly cloudy with a 40% chance of rain showers. Lows in the lower 40s. Friday, partly sunny. Highs in the mid-50s. Again, the forecast for central Minnesota, from St. Cloud to the northwest Twin Cities suburbs for today, sunny. Highs in the mid-80s. South winds 10 to 20 miles an hour. Gusts up to 30 miles an hour, increasing to 40 miles an hour in the afternoon.
At 9 a.m., in Buffalo, it was sunny. The temperature was 68 degrees, the dew point was 54, and the relative humidity was 60%. The wind was south at 12 miles an hour.

Mankato, 64 at Brainerd, 55 at Duluth, and 55 at International Falls. Once again at 9 a.m., in Buffalo, it was 68 degrees under sunny skies. And in Maple Lake, it was 69 degrees under sunny skies. 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The current time is 9:25 a.m. Central Daylight Time. Elevated fire weather conditions for portions of central and southern Minnesota. Near record high temperatures today will bring relative humidity values down into the 30 to 40% range today. This combined with wind gusts of 25 to 35 miles per hour will create elevated fire weather conditions today. This could lead to rapid spread of fires, especially in agricultural areas where crops have become drier for harvest. Check burning restrictions and fire danger before burning. For more information on burning restrictions in Minnesota, see www.dnrc.com/Minnesota's Forestry Fire Fire Rating Restrictions HTML. Now here is the hazardous weather outlook for portions of central and southern Minnesota and west central Wisconsin. For today and tonight, very warm, dry, and windy conditions will support elevated fire weather conditions across much of region. Near critical chances near the Buffalo Ridge. And now the extended outlook for the period Sunday through Friday. No hazardous weather is expected at this time. Spotter information statement. Skywarn spotter activation will not be needed. Now the forecast for central Minnesota, from St. Cloud to the northwest Twin Cities suburbs. Today, sunny. Highs in the mid-80s. South winds 10 to 20 miles an hour. Gusts up to 30 miles an hour, increasing to 40 miles an hour in the afternoon. Tonight, clear. Lows in the upper 60s. South winds 10 to 20 miles an hour with gusts to around 35 miles an hour. Sunday, sunny. Highs in the mid-80s. South winds 5 to 15 miles an hour. Sunday night, mostly cloudy. Lows around 60. Southeast winds up to 10 miles an hour, shifting to the northwest overnight. Columbus Day, cooler. Mostly cloudy. A 40% chance of rain showers in the afternoon. Highs in the upper 60s. Monday night and Tuesday, mostly cloudy. Lows in the upper 40s. Highs around 60. Tuesday night, partly cloudy. Lows in the mid-40s. Wednesday, mostly sunny. A 30% chance of rain showers in the afternoon. Highs in the lower 60s. Wednesday night, partly cloudy with chance of rain showers in the evening, then mostly cloudy with rain showers likely overnight. Lows in the mid-40s. Chance of showers 60%. Thursday, rain showers likely in the morning, then chance of rain showers in the afternoon. Highs around 60. Chance of showers 60%. Thursday night, mostly cloudy with a 40% chance of rain showers. Lows in the lower 40s. Friday, partly sunny. Highs in the mid-50s. Again, the forecast for central Minnesota, from St. Cloud to the northwest Twin Cities suburbs for today. Sunny. Highs in the mid-80s. South winds 10 to 20 miles an hour. Gusts up to 30 miles an hour, increasing to 40 miles an hour in the afternoon. At 9 a.m., in Buffalo, it was sunny. The temperature was 68 degrees, the dew point was 54, and the relative humidity was 60%. The wind was south at 12 miles an hour. Gusting to 23. The pressure was 29.70 inches and steady. In Maple Lake, it was sunny. The temperature was 69 degrees, the dew point was 52, and the relative humidity was 56%. The wind was south at 7 miles an hour.

temperature was 29.71 inches and steady. Elsewhere across central Minnesota, temperatures were between 63 and 68 degrees. It was sunny at the Twin Cities, St. Cloud, Anoka, and Crystal. At Princeton, Little Falls, and Wilmer, it was sunny. Around the state, skies ranged from sunny to mostly sunny. It was 64 at Rochester, 70 at Mankato, 64 at Brainerd, 55 at Duluth, and 55 at International Falls. Once again at 9 a.m., in Buffalo, it was 68 degrees under sunny skies. And in Maple Lake, it was 69 degrees under sunny skies. The St. Cloud, Minnesota climate summary for yesterday, October 9, 2026. Yesterday's high temperature of 72 degrees occurred at 3:37 p.m. The record high is 84 degrees, which was set in 1938. Yesterday's low temperature of 39 degrees occurred at 4:45 a.m. The record low is 16 degrees, which was set in 2000. No precipitation fell yesterday. No snow fell yesterday. The normal high temperature for today is 59 degrees, and the normal low is 38. The record high for today is 88, which occurred in 1928, and the record low is 19, which occurred in 1987. Sunrise today is at 7:26 a.m., and sunset is at 6:39 p.m. This is Weather Radio Station WNG676 Clearwater, broadcasting on a frequency of 162.50 MHz. 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The current time is 9:31 a.m. Central Daylight Time. Elevated fire weather conditions for portions of central and southern Minnesota, near record high temperatures today will bring relative humidity values down into the 30 to 40% range today. This combined with wind gusts of 25 to 35 miles per hour will create elevated fire weather conditions today. This could lead to rapid spread of fires, especially in agricultural areas where crops have become drier for harvest. Check burning restrictions and fire danger before burning. For more information on burning restrictions in Minnesota, see www.dnrstate.com/Minnesota's Forestry Fire Rating Restrictions HTML. Now here is the hazardous weather outlook for portions of central and southern Minnesota and west central Wisconsin. For today and tonight, very warm, dry, and windy conditions will support elevated fire weather conditions across much of region. Near critical chances near the Buffalo Ridge. And now the extended outlook for the period Sunday through Friday. No hazardous weather is expected at this time. Spotter information statement, Skywarn spotter activation will not be needed. Now the forecast for central Minnesota, from St. Cloud to the northwest Twin Cities suburbs. Today, sunny. Highs in the mid-80s. South winds 10 to 20 miles an hour. South winds 10 to 20 miles an hour. Gusts up to 30 miles an hour, increasing to 40 miles an hour in the afternoon. Tonight, clear. Lows in the upper 60s. South winds 10 to 20 miles an hour with gusts to around 35 miles an hour. Sunday, sunny. Highs in the mid-80s. South winds 5 to 15 miles an hour. Sunday night, mostly cloudy. Lows around 60. Southeast winds up to 10 miles an hour, shifting to the northwest overnight. Columbus Day, cooler. Mostly cloudy. A 40% chance of rain showers in the afternoon. Highs in the upper 60s. Monday night and Tuesday, mostly cloudy. Lows in the upper 40s. Highs around 60. Tuesday night, partly cloudy. Lows in the mid-40s. Wednesday, mostly sunny. A 30% chance of rain showers in the afternoon. Highs in the lower 60s. Wednesday night, partly cloudy with chance of rain showers in the evening, then mostly cloudy with rain showers likely overnight.
Lows in the mid-40s. Chance of showers 60%. Thursday, rain showers likely in the morning, then chance of rain showers in the afternoon. Highs around 60. Chance of showers 60%. Thursday night, mostly cloudy with a 40% chance of rain showers. Lows in the lower 40s. Friday, partly sunny. Highs in the mid-50s. Again, the forecast for central Minnesota, from St. Cloud to the northwest Twin Cities suburbs for today, sunny. Highs in the mid-80s. South winds 10 to 20 miles an hour. Gusts up to 30 miles an hour, increasing to 40 miles an hour in the afternoon. At 9 a.m., in Buffalo, it was sunny. The temperature was 68 degrees, the dew point was 54, and the relative humidity was 60%. The wind was south at 12 miles an hour, gusting to 23. The pressure was 29.70 inches and steady. In Maple Lake, it was sunny. The temperature was 69 degrees, the dew point was 52, and the relative humidity was 56%. The wind was south at 7 miles an hour. The pressure was 29.71 inches and steady. Elsewhere across central Minnesota, temperatures were between 63 and 68 degrees. It was sunny at the Twin Cities, St. Cloud, Anoka, and Crystal. At Princeton, Little Falls, and Wilmer, it was sunny. Around the state, skies ranged from sunny to mostly sunny. It was 64 at Rochester, 70 at Mankato, 64 at Brainerd, 55 at Duluth, and 55 at International Falls. Once again at 9 a.m., in Buffalo, it was 68 degrees under sunny skies. And in Maple Lake, it was 69 degrees under sunny skies. 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The current time is 9:37 a.m. Central Daylight Time. Elevated fire weather conditions for portions of central and southern Minnesota. Near record high temperatures today will bring relative humidity values down into the 30 to 40% range today. This combined with wind gusts of 25 to 35 miles per hour will create elevated fire weather conditions today. This could lead to rapid spread of fires, especially in agricultural areas where crops have become drier for harvest. Check burning restrictions and fire danger before burning. For more information on burning restrictions in Minnesota, see www.dnrstate.com/Minnesota's Forestry Fire Rating Restrictions HTML. Now here is the hazardous weather outlook for portions of central and southern Minnesota and west central Wisconsin. For today and tonight, very warm, dry, and windy conditions will support elevated fire weather conditions across much of region. Near critical chances near the Buffalo Ridge. And now the extended outlook for the period Sunday through Friday. No hazardous weather is expected at this time. Spotter information statement, Skywarn spotter activation will not be needed. Now the forecast for central Minnesota, from St. Cloud to the northwest Twin Cities suburbs. Today, sunny. Highs in the mid-80s. South winds 10 to 20 miles an hour. Gusts up to 30 miles an hour, increasing to 40 miles an hour in the afternoon. Tonight, clear. Lows in the upper 60s. South winds 10 to 20 miles an hour with gusts to around 35 miles an hour. Sunday, sunny. Highs in the mid-80s. South winds 5 to 15 miles an hour. Sunday night, mostly cloudy. Lows around 60. Southeast winds up to 10 miles an hour, shifting to the northwest overnight. Columbus Day, cooler. Mostly cloudy. A 40% chance of rain showers in the afternoon. Highs in the upper 60s. Monday night and Tuesday, mostly cloudy.
lows in the upper 40s. Highs around 60. Tuesday night, partly cloudy. Lows in the mid-40s. Wednesday, mostly sunny. A 30% chance of rain showers in the afternoon. Highs in the lower 60s. Wednesday night, partly cloudy with chance of rain showers in the evening, then mostly cloudy with rain showers likely overnight. Lows in the mid-40s. Chance of showers 60%. Thursday, rain showers likely in the morning, then chance of rain showers in the afternoon. Highs around 60. Chance of showers 60%. Thursday night, mostly cloudy with a 40% chance of rain showers. Lows in the lower 40s. Friday, partly sunny. Highs in the mid-50s. Again, the forecast for central Minnesota, from St. Cloud to the northwest Twin Cities suburbs for today, sunny. Highs in the mid-80s. South winds 10 to 20 miles an hour. Gusts up to 30 miles an hour, increasing to 40 miles an hour in the afternoon. The St. Cloud, Minnesota climate summary for yesterday, October 9, 2026. Yesterday's high temperature of 72 degrees occurred at 3:37 p.m. The record high is 84 degrees, which was set in 1938. Yesterday's low temperature of 39 degrees occurred at 4:45 a.m. The record low is 16 degrees, which was set in 2000. No precipitation fell yesterday. No snow fell yesterday. The normal high temperature for today is 59 degrees, and the normal low is 38. The record high for today is 88, which occurred in 1928, and the record low is 19, which occurred in 1987. Sunrise today is at 7:26 a.m. and sunset is at 6:39 p.m. At 9 a.m. in Buffalo, it was sunny. The temperature was 68 degrees, the dew point was 54, and the relative humidity was 60%. The wind was south at 12 miles an hour, gusting to 23. The pressure was 29.70 inches and steady. In Maple Lake, it was sunny, the temperature was 69 degrees, the dew point was 52, and the relative humidity was 56%. The wind was south at 7 miles an hour. The pressure was 29.71 inches and steady. Elsewhere across central Minnesota, temperatures were between 63 and 68 degrees. It was sunny at the Twin Cities, St. Cloud, Anoka, and Crystal. At Princeton, Little Falls, and Wilmer, it was sunny. Around the state, skies ranged from sunny to mostly sunny. It was 64 at Rochester, 70 at Mankato, 64 at Brainerd, 55 at Duluth, and 55 at International Falls. Once again at 9 a.m., in Buffalo, it was 68 degrees under sunny skies. And in Maple Lake, it was 69 degrees under sunny skies. 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The current time is 9:43 a.m. Central Daylight Time. Elevated fire weather conditions for portions of central and southern Minnesota. Near record high temperatures today will bring relative humidity values down into the 30 to 40% range today. This combined with wind gusts of 25 to 35 miles per hour will create elevated fire weather conditions today. This could lead to rapid spread of fires, especially in agricultural areas where crops have become drier for harvest. Check burning restrictions and fire danger before burning. 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Now here is the hazardous weather outlook for portions of central and southern Minnesota and west central Wisconsin. For today and tonight, very warm, dry, and windy conditions will support elevated fire weather conditions across much of region.
near critical chances near the Buffalo Ridge. And now the extended outlook for the period Sunday through Friday. No hazardous weather is expected at this time. Spotter information statement, Skywarn spotter activation will not be needed. Now the forecast for central Minnesota, from St. Cloud to the northwest Twin Cities suburbs. Today, sunny. Highs in the mid-80s. South winds 10 to 20 miles an hour. Gusts up to 30 miles an hour, increasing to 40 miles an hour in the afternoon. Tonight, clear. Lows in the upper 60s. South winds 10 to 20 miles an hour with gusts to around 35 miles an hour. Sunday, sunny. Highs in the mid-80s. South winds 5 to 15 miles an hour. Sunday night, mostly cloudy. Lows around 60. Southeast winds up to 10 miles an hour, shifting to the northwest overnight. Columbus Day, cooler. Mostly cloudy. A 40% chance of rain showers in the afternoon. Highs in the upper 60s. Monday night and Tuesday, mostly cloudy. Lows in the upper 40s. Highs around 60. Tuesday night, partly cloudy. Lows in the mid-40s. Wednesday, mostly sunny. A 30% chance of rain showers in the afternoon. Highs in the lower 60s. Wednesday night, partly cloudy with chance of rain showers in the evening, then mostly cloudy with rain showers likely overnight. Lows in the mid-40s. Chance of showers 60%. Thursday, rain showers likely in the morning, then chance of rain showers in the afternoon. Highs around 60. Chance of showers 60%. Thursday night, mostly cloudy with a 40% chance of rain showers. Lows in the lower 40s. Friday, partly sunny. Highs in the mid-50s. Again, the forecast for central Minnesota, from St. Cloud to the northwest Twin Cities suburbs for today, sunny. Highs in the mid-80s. South winds 10 to 20 miles an hour. Gusts up to 30 miles an hour, increasing to 40 miles an hour in the afternoon. At 9 a.m., in Buffalo, it was sunny. The temperature was 68 degrees, the dew point was 54, and the relative humidity was 60%. The wind was south at 12 miles an hour, gusting to 23. The pressure was 29.70 inches and steady. In Maple Lake, it was sunny. The temperature was 69 degrees, the dew point was 52, and the relative humidity was 56%. The wind was south at 7 miles an hour. The pressure was 29.71 inches and steady. Elsewhere across central Minnesota, temperatures were between 63 and 68 degrees. It was sunny at the Twin Cities, St. Cloud, Anoka, and Crystal. At Princeton, Little Falls, and Willmar, it was sunny. Around the state, skies ranged from sunny to mostly sunny. It was 64 at Rochester, 70 at Mankato, 64 at Brainerd, 55 at Duluth, and 55 at International Falls. Once again at 9 a.m., in Buffalo, it was 68 degrees under sunny skies. And in Maple Lake, it was 69 degrees under sunny skies. 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The current time is 9:48 a.m. Central Daylight Time. Elevated fire weather conditions for portions of central and southern Minnesota, near record high temperatures today will bring relative humidity values down into the 30 to 40% range today. This combined with wind gusts of 25 to 35 miles per hour will create elevated fire weather conditions today. This could lead to rapid spread of fires, especially in agricultural areas where crops have become drier for harvest. Check burning restrictions and fire danger before burning.
For more information on burning restrictions in Minnesota, see www.dnrc/Minnesota's Forestry Fire Firefighting Restrictions.html. Now here is the hazardous weather outlook for portions of central and southern Minnesota and west central Wisconsin for today and tonight. Very warm, dry, and windy conditions will support elevated fire weather conditions across much of region. Near critical chances near the Buffalo Ridge. And now the extended outlook for the period Sunday through Friday. No hazardous weather is expected at this time. Spotter information statement. Skywarn spotter activation will not be needed. The St. Cloud, Minnesota climate summary for yesterday, October 9, 2026. Yesterday's high temperature of 72 degrees occurred at 3:37 p.m. The record high is 84 degrees, which was set in 1938. Yesterday's low temperature of 39 degrees occurred at 4:45 a.m. The record low is 16 degrees, which was set in 2000. No precipitation fell yesterday. No snow fell yesterday. The normal high temperature for today is 59 degrees, and the normal low is 38. The record high for today is 88, which occurred in 1928, and the record low is 19, which occurred in 1987. Sunrise today is at 7:26 a.m., and sunset is at 6:39 p.m. Now the forecast for central Minnesota, from St. Cloud to the northwest Twin Cities suburbs. Today, sunny. Highs in the mid-80s. South winds 10 to 20 miles an hour. Gusts up to 30 miles an hour, increasing to 40 miles an hour in the afternoon. Tonight, clear. Lows in the upper 60s. South winds 10 to 20 miles an hour with gusts to around 35 miles an hour. Sunday, sunny. Highs in the mid-80s. South winds 5 to 15 miles an hour. Sunday night, mostly cloudy. Lows around 60. Southeast winds up to 10 miles an hour, shifting to the northwest overnight. Columbus Day, cooler. Mostly cloudy. A 40% chance of rain showers in the afternoon. Highs in the upper 60s. Monday night and Tuesday, mostly cloudy. Lows in the upper 40s. Highs around 60. Tuesday night, partly cloudy. Lows in the mid-40s. Wednesday, mostly sunny. A 30% chance of rain showers in the afternoon. Highs in the lower 60s. Wednesday night, partly cloudy with chance of rain showers in the evening, then mostly cloudy with rain showers likely overnight. Lows in the mid-40s. Chance of showers 60%. Thursday, rain showers likely in the morning, then chance of rain showers in the afternoon. Highs around 60. Chance of showers 60%. Thursday night, mostly cloudy with a 40% chance of rain showers. Lows in the lower 40s. Friday, partly sunny. Highs in the mid-50s. Again, the forecast for central Minnesota, from St. Cloud to the northwest Twin Cities suburbs for today, sunny. Highs in the mid-80s. South winds 10 to 20 miles an hour. Gusts up to 30 miles an hour, increasing to 40 miles an hour in the afternoon. At 9 a.m., in Buffalo, it was sunny. The temperature was 68 degrees, the dew point was 54, and the relative humidity was 60%. The wind was south at 12 miles an hour, gusting to 23. The pressure was 29.70 inches and steady. In Maple Lake, it was sunny. The temperature was 69 degrees, the dew point was 52, and the relative humidity was 56%. The wind was south at 7 miles an hour. The pressure was 29.71 inches and steady. Elsewhere across central Minnesota, temperatures were between 63 and 68 degrees. It was sunny at the Twin Cities, St. Cloud, Anoka, and Crystal. At Princeton, Little Falls, and Willmar, it was sunny.
Around the state, skies ranged from sunny to mostly sunny. It was 64 at Rochester, 70 at Mankato, 64 at Brainerd, 55 at Duluth, and 55 at International Falls. Once again at 9 a.m., in Buffalo, it was 68 degrees under sunny skies. And in Maple Lake, it was 69 degrees under sunny skies. 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The current time is 9:55 a.m. Central Daylight Time. Elevated fire weather conditions for portions of central and southern Minnesota. Near record high temperatures today will bring relative humidity values down into the 30 to 40% range today. This combined with wind gusts of 25 to 35 miles per hour will create elevated fire weather conditions today. This could lead to rapid spread of fires, especially in agricultural areas where crops have become drier for harvest. Check burning restrictions and fire danger before burning. For more information on burning restrictions in Minnesota, see www.dnrstate.com/Minnesota's Forestry Fire Rating Restrictions HTML. Now here is the hazardous weather outlook for portions of central and southern Minnesota and west central Wisconsin. For today and tonight, very warm, dry, and windy conditions will support elevated fire weather conditions across much of region. Near critical chances near the Buffalo. And now the extended outlook for the period Sunday through Friday. No hazardous weather is expected at this time. Spotter information statement, Skywarn spotter activation will not be needed. Now the forecast for central Minnesota, from St. Cloud to the northwest Twin Cities suburbs. Today, sunny. Highs in the mid-80s. South winds 10 to 20 miles an hour. Gusts up to 30 miles an hour, increasing to 40 miles an hour in the afternoon. Tonight, clear. Lows in the upper 60s. South winds 10 to 20 miles an hour with gusts to around 35 miles an hour. Sunday, sunny. Highs in the mid-80s. South winds 5 to 15 miles an hour. Sunday night, mostly cloudy. Lows around 60. Southeast winds up to 10 miles an hour, shifting to the northwest overnight. Columbus Day, cooler. Mostly cloudy. A 40% chance of rain showers in the afternoon. Highs in the upper 60s. Monday night and Tuesday, mostly cloudy. Lows in the upper 40s. Highs around 60. Tuesday night, partly cloudy. Lows in the mid-40s. Wednesday, mostly sunny. A 30% chance of rain showers in the afternoon. Highs in the lower 60s. Wednesday night, partly cloudy with chance of rain showers in the evening, then mostly cloudy with rain showers likely overnight. Lows in the mid-40s. Chance of showers 60%. Thursday, rain showers likely in the morning, then chance of rain showers in the afternoon. Highs around 60. Chance of showers 60%. Thursday night, mostly cloudy with a 40% chance of rain showers. Lows in the lower 40s. Friday, partly sunny. Highs in the mid-50s. Again, the forecast for central Minnesota, from St. Cloud to the northwest Twin Cities suburbs for today, sunny. Highs in the mid-80s. South winds 10 to 20 miles an hour. Gusts up to 30 miles an hour, increasing to 40 miles an hour in the afternoon. At 9 a.m., in Buffalo, it was sunny. The temperature was 68 degrees, the dew point was 54, and the relative humidity was 60%. The wind was south at 12 miles an hour, gusting to 23. The pressure was 29.70 inches and steady. In Maple Lake, it was sunny. The temperature was 69 degrees,
the dew point was 52 and the relative humidity was 56%. The wind was south at 7 miles an hour. The pressure was 29.71 inches and steady. Elsewhere across central Minnesota, temperatures were between 63 and 68 degrees. It was sunny at the Twin Cities, St. Cloud, Anoka, and Crystal. At Princeton, Little Falls, and Willmar, it was sunny. Around the state, skies ranged from sunny to mostly sunny. It was 64 at Rochester, 70 at Mankato, 64 at Brainerd, 55 at Duluth, and 55 at International Falls. Once again at 9 a.m., in Buffalo, it was 68 degrees under sunny skies. And in Maple Lake, it was 69 degrees under sunny skies. 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The current time is 10 a.m. Central Daylight Time. Elevated fire weather conditions for portions of central and southern Minnesota, near record high temperatures today will bring relative humidity values down into the 30 to 40% range today. This combined with wind gusts of 25 to 35 miles per hour will create elevated fire weather conditions today. This could lead to rapid spread of fires, especially in agricultural areas where crops have become drier for harvest. Check burning restrictions and fire danger before burning. 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Now here is the hazardous weather outlook for portions of central and southern Minnesota and west central Wisconsin. For today and tonight, very warm, dry, and windy conditions will support elevated fire weather conditions across much of region. Near critical chances near the Buffalo Ridge. And now the extended outlook for the period Sunday through Friday. No hazardous weather is expected at this time. Spotter information statement, Skywarn spotter activation will not be needed. Now the forecast for central Minnesota, from St. Cloud to the northwest Twin Cities suburbs. This afternoon, sunny. Highs in the upper 80s. South winds 15 to 20 miles an hour with gusts to around 40 miles an hour. Tonight, clear. Lows in the upper 60s. South winds 10 to 20 miles an hour with gusts to around 35 miles an hour. Sunday, sunny. Highs in the mid 80s. South winds 5 to 15 miles an hour. Sunday night, mostly cloudy. Lows around 60. Southeast winds up to 10 miles an hour shifting to the northwest overnight. Columbus Day, cooler. Mostly cloudy. A 40% chance of rain showers in the afternoon. Highs in the upper 60s. Monday night and Tuesday, mostly cloudy. Lows in the upper 40s. Highs around 60. Tuesday night, partly cloudy. Lows in the mid-40s. Wednesday, mostly sunny. A 30% chance of rain showers in the afternoon. Highs in the lower 60s. Wednesday night, partly cloudy with chance of rain showers in the evening, then mostly cloudy with rain showers likely overnight. Lows in the mid-40s. Chance of showers 60%. Thursday, rain showers likely in the morning, then chance of rain showers in the afternoon. Highs around 60. Chance of showers 60%. Thursday night, mostly cloudy with a 40% chance of rain showers. Lows in the lower 40s. Friday, partly sunny. Highs in the mid-50s. Again, the forecast for central Minnesota, from St. Cloud to the northwest Twin Cities suburbs for this afternoon, sunny. Highs in the upper 80s. South winds 15 to 20 miles an hour with gusts to around 40 miles an hour. This is Weather Radio Station WMG676 Clearwater,
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The current time is 10:04 a.m. Central Daylight Time. Elevated fire weather conditions for portions of central and southern Minnesota. Near record high temperatures today will bring relative humidity values down into the 30 to 40% range today. This combined with wind gusts of 25 to 35 miles per hour will create elevated fire weather conditions today. This could lead to rapid spread of fires, especially in agricultural areas where crops have become drier for harvest. Check burning restrictions and fire danger before burning. For more information on burning restrictions in Minnesota, see www.dnrstate.com/Minnesota's Forestry Fire Fire Rating Restrictions HTML. Now here is the hazardous weather outlook for portions of central and southern Minnesota and west central Wisconsin. For today and tonight, very warm, dry, and windy conditions will support elevated fire weather conditions across much of region. Near critical chances near the Buffalo Ridge. And now the extended outlook for the period Sunday through Friday. No hazardous weather is expected at this time. Spotter information statement, Skywarn spotter activation will not be needed. Now the forecast for central Minnesota, from St. Cloud to the northwest Twin Cities suburbs. This afternoon, sunny. Highs in the upper 80s. South winds 15 to 20 miles an hour with gusts to around 40 miles an hour. Tonight, clear. Lows in the upper 60s. South winds 10 to 20 miles an hour with gusts to around 35 miles an hour. Sunday, sunny. Highs in the mid 80s. South winds 5 to 15 miles an hour. Sunday night, mostly cloudy. Lows around 60. Southeast winds up to 10 miles an hour shifting to the northwest overnight. Columbus Day, cooler. Mostly cloudy. A 40% chance of rain showers in the afternoon. Highs in the upper 60s. Monday night and Tuesday, mostly cloudy. Lows in the upper 40s. Highs around 60. Tuesday night, partly cloudy. Lows in the mid 40s. Wednesday, mostly sunny. A 30% chance of rain showers in the afternoon. Highs in the lower 60s. Wednesday night, partly cloudy with chance of rain showers in the evening, then mostly cloudy with rain showers likely overnight. Lows in the mid 40s. Chance of showers 60%. Thursday, rain showers likely in the morning, then chance of rain showers in the afternoon. Highs around 60. Chance of showers 60%. Thursday night, mostly cloudy with a 40% chance of rain showers. Lows in the lower 40s. Friday, partly sunny. Highs in the mid 50s. Again, the forecast for central Minnesota, from St. Cloud to the northwest Twin Cities suburbs for this afternoon, sunny. Highs in the upper 80s. South winds 15 to 20 miles an hour with gusts to around 40 miles an hour. This is weather radio station WMG676 Clearwater, broadcasting on a frequency of 162.50 MHz. 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The current time is 10:08 a.m. Central Daylight Time. Elevated fire weather conditions for portions of central and southern Minnesota, near record high temperatures today will bring relative humidity values down into the 30 to 40% range today. This combined with wind gusts of 25 to 35 miles per hour will create elevated fire weather conditions today. This could lead to rapid spread of fires, especially in agricultural areas where crops have become drier for harvest. Check burning restrictions and fire danger before burning. For more information on burning restrictions in Minnesota,
https://www.nrstate/minnesota's-forestry-fire-fire-rating-restrictions.html. Now here is the hazardous weather outlook for portions of central and southern Minnesota and west central Wisconsin for today and tonight. Very warm, dry, and windy conditions will support elevated fire weather conditions across much of region. Near critical chances near the Buffalo Ridge. And now the extended outlook for the period Sunday through Friday. No hazardous weather is expected at this time. Spotter information statement. Skywarn spotter activation will not be needed. Now the forecast for central Minnesota, from St. Cloud to the northwest Twin Cities suburbs. This afternoon, sunny. Highs in the upper 80s. South winds 15 to 20 miles an hour with gusts to around 40 miles an hour. Tonight, clear. Lows in the upper 60s. South winds 10 to 20 miles an hour with gusts to around 35 miles an hour. Sunday, sunny. Highs in the mid 80s. South winds 5 to 15 miles an hour. Sunday night, mostly cloudy. Lows around 60. Southeast winds up to 10 miles an hour, shifting to the northwest overnight. Columbus Day, cooler. Mostly cloudy. A 40% chance of rain showers in the afternoon. Highs in the upper 60s. Monday night and Tuesday, mostly cloudy. Lows in the upper 40s. Highs around 60. Tuesday night, partly cloudy. Lows in the mid-40s. Wednesday, mostly sunny. A 30% chance of rain showers in the afternoon. Highs in the lower 60s. Wednesday night, partly cloudy with chance of rain showers in the evening, then mostly cloudy with rain showers likely overnight. Lows in the mid-40s. Chance of showers 60%. Thursday, rain showers likely in the morning, then chance of rain showers in the afternoon. Highs around 60. Chance of showers 60%. Thursday night, mostly cloudy with a 40% chance of rain showers. Lows in the lower 40s. Friday, partly sunny. Highs in the mid-50s. Again, the forecast for central Minnesota, from St. Cloud to the northwest Twin Cities suburbs for this afternoon, sunny. Highs in the upper 80s. South winds 15 to 20 miles an hour with gusts to around 40 miles an hour. 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The current time is 10:12 a.m. Central Daylight Time. Elevated fire weather conditions for portions of central and southern Minnesota, near record high temperatures today will bring relative humidity values down into the 30 to 40% range today. This combined with wind gusts of 25 to 35 miles per hour will create elevated fire weather conditions today. This could lead to rapid spread of fires, especially in agricultural areas where crops have become drier for harvest. Check burning restrictions and fire danger before burning. For more information on burning restrictions in Minnesota, see www.nrstate/minnesotasforestryfirefirerating-restrictions.html. Now here is the hazardous weather outlook for portions of central and southern Minnesota and west central Wisconsin for today and tonight. Very warm, dry, and windy conditions will support elevated fire weather conditions across much of region. Near critical chances near the Buffalo Ridge. And now the extended outlook for the period Sunday through Friday. No hazardous weather is expected at this time. Spotter information statement. Skywarn spotter activation will not be needed. Now the forecast for central Minnesota, from St. Cloud to the northwest Twin Cities suburbs. This afternoon, sunny. Highs in the upper 80s.
south winds 15 to 20 miles an hour with gusts to around 40 miles an hour. Tonight, clear. Lows in the upper 60s. South winds 10 to 20 miles an hour with gusts to around 35 miles an hour. Sunday, sunny. Highs in the mid-80s. South winds 5 to 15 miles an hour. Sunday night, mostly cloudy. Lows around 60. Southeast winds up to 10 miles an hour, shifting to the northwest overnight. Columbus Day, cooler. Mostly cloudy. A 40% chance of rain showers in the afternoon. Highs in the upper 60s. Monday night and Tuesday, mostly cloudy. Lows in the upper 40s. Highs around 60. Tuesday night, partly cloudy. Lows in the mid-40s. Wednesday, mostly sunny. A 30% chance of rain showers in the afternoon. Highs in the lower 60s. Wednesday night, partly cloudy with chance of rain showers in the evening, then mostly cloudy with rain showers likely overnight. Lows in the mid-40s. Chance of showers 60%. Thursday, rain showers likely in the morning, then chance of rain showers in the afternoon. Highs around 60. Chance of showers 60%. Thursday night, mostly cloudy with a 40% chance of rain showers. Lows in the lower 40s. Friday, partly sunny. Highs in the mid-50s. Again, the forecast for central Minnesota, from St. Cloud to the northwest Twin Cities suburbs for this afternoon, sunny. Highs in the upper 80s. South winds 15 to 20 miles an hour with gusts to around 40 miles an hour. At 10 a.m., in Buffalo, it was sunny. The temperature was 73 degrees, the dew point was 55, and the relative humidity was 53%. The wind was south at 10 miles an hour. The pressure was 29.71 inches and steady. In Maple Lake, it was sunny. The temperature was 74 degrees, the dew point was 52, and the relative humidity was 45%. The wind was south at 13 miles an hour. The pressure was 29.72 inches and rising. Elsewhere across central Minnesota, temperatures were between 68 and 73 degrees. It was sunny at the Twin Cities, St. Cloud, Anoka, and Crystal. At Princeton, Little Falls, and Wilmer, it was sunny. Around the state, skies ranged from sunny to mostly sunny. It was 70 at Rochester, 74 at Mankato, 69 at Brainerd, 60 at Duluth, and 61 at International Falls. Once again at 10 a.m., in Buffalo, it was 73 degrees under sunny skies. And in Maple Lake, it was 74 degrees under sunny skies. 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The current time is 10:18 a.m. Central Daylight Time. Elevated fire weather conditions for portions of central and southern Minnesota, near record high temperatures today will bring relative humidity values down into the 30 to 40% range today. This combined with wind gusts of 25 to 35 miles per hour will create elevated fire weather conditions today. This could lead to rapid spread of fires, especially in agricultural areas where crops have become drier for harvest. Check burning restrictions and fire danger before burning. 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Now here is the hazardous weather outlook for portions of central and southern Minnesota and west central Wisconsin. For today and tonight, very warm, dry, and windy conditions will support elevated fire weather conditions across much of region. Near critical chances near the Buffalo Ridge. And now the extended outlook for the period Sunday through Friday.
No hazardous weather is expected at this time. Spotter information statement. Sky warns spotter activation will not be needed. Now the forecast for central Minnesota, from St. Cloud to the northwest.

Twin Cities suburbs. This afternoon, sunny. Highs in the upper 80s. South winds 15 to 20 miles an hour with gusts to around 40 miles an hour. Tonight, clear. Lows in the upper 60s. South winds 10 to 20 miles an hour with gusts to around 35 miles an hour. Sunday, sunny. Highs in the mid 80s. South winds 5 to 15 miles an hour. Sunday night, mostly cloudy. Lows around 60. Southeast winds up to 10 miles an hour shifting to the northwest overnight. Columbus Day, cooler. Mostly cloudy. A 40% chance of rain showers in the afternoon. Highs in the upper 60s. Monday night and Tuesday, mostly cloudy. Lows in the upper 40s. Highs around 60. Tuesday night, partly cloudy. Lows in the mid 40s. Wednesday, mostly sunny. A 30% chance of rain showers in the afternoon. Highs in the lower 60s. Wednesday night, partly cloudy with chance of rain showers in the evening, then mostly cloudy with rain showers likely overnight. Lows in the mid 40s. Chance of showers 60%. Thursday, rain showers likely in the morning, then chance of rain showers in the afternoon. Highs around 60. Chance of showers 60%. Thursday night, mostly cloudy with a 40% chance of rain showers. Lows in the lower 40s. Friday, partly sunny. Highs in the mid 50s. Again, the forecast for central Minnesota, from St. Cloud to the northwest Twin Cities suburbs for this afternoon, sunny. Highs in the upper 80s. South winds 15 to 20 miles an hour with gusts to around 40 miles an hour. At 10 a.m. in Buffalo, it was sunny. The temperature was 73 degrees, the dew point was 55, and the relative humidity was 53%. The wind was south at 10 miles an hour. The pressure was 29.71 inches and steady. In Maple Lake, it was sunny. The temperature was 74 degrees, the dew point was 52, and the relative humidity was 45%. The wind was south at 13 miles an hour. The pressure was 29.72 inches and rising. Elsewhere across central Minnesota, temperatures were between 68 and 73 degrees. It was sunny at the Twin Cities, St. Cloud, Anoka, and Crystal. At Princeton, Little Falls, and Wilmer, it was sunny. Around the state, skies ranged from sunny to mostly sunny. It was 70 at Rochester, 74 at Mankato, 69 at Brainerd, 60 at Duluth, and 61 at International Falls. Once again at 10 a.m., in Buffalo, it was 73 degrees under sunny skies. And in Maple Lake, it was 74 degrees under sunny skies. 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The current time is 10:23 a.m. Central Daylight Time. Elevated fire weather conditions for portions of central and southern Minnesota. Near record high temperatures today will bring relative humidity values down into the 30 to 40% range today. This combined with wind gusts of 25 to 35 miles per hour will create elevated fire weather conditions today. This could lead to rapid spread of fires, especially in agricultural areas where crops have become drier for harvest. 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Now here is the hazardous weather outlook for portions of central and southern Minnesota and west central Wisconsin. For today and tonight, very warm, dry, and windy conditions will support elevated fire weather conditions across much of region. Near critical chances near the Buffalo

mid-80s. South winds 5 to 15 miles an hour. Sunday night, mostly cloudy. Lows around 60. Southeast winds up to 10 miles an hour, shifting to the northwest overnight. Columbus Day, cooler. Mostly cloudy. A 40% chance of rain showers in the afternoon. Highs in the upper 60s. Monday night and Tuesday, mostly cloudy. Lows in the upper 40s. Highs around 60. Tuesday night, partly cloudy. Lows in the mid-40s. Wednesday, mostly sunny. A 30% chance of rain showers in the afternoon. Highs in the lower 60s. Wednesday night, partly cloudy with chance of rain showers in the evening, then mostly cloudy with rain showers likely overnight. Lows in the mid-40s. Chance of showers 60%. Thursday, rain showers likely in the morning, then chance of rain showers in the afternoon. Highs around 60. Chance of showers 60%. Thursday night, mostly cloudy with a 40% chance of rain showers. Lows in the lower 40s. Friday, partly sunny. Highs in the mid-50s. Again, the forecast for central Minnesota, from St. Cloud to the northwest Twin Cities suburbs for this afternoon, sunny. Highs in the upper 80s. South winds 15 to 20 miles an hour with gusts to around 40 miles an hour. At 10 a.m., in Buffalo, it was sunny. The temperature was 73 degrees, the dew point was 55, and the relative humidity was 53%. The wind was south at 10 miles an hour. The pressure was 29.71 inches and steady. In Maple Lake, it was sunny. The temperature was 74 degrees, the dew point was 52, and the relative humidity was 45%. The wind was south at 13 miles an hour. The pressure was 29.72 inches and rising. Elsewhere across central Minnesota, temperatures were between 68 and 73 degrees. It was sunny at the Twin Cities, St. Cloud, Anoka, and Crystal. At Princeton, Little Falls, and Willmar, it was sunny. Around the state, skies ranged from sunny to mostly sunny. It was 70 at Rochester, 74 at Mankato, 69 at Brainerd, 60 at Duluth, and 61 at International Falls. Once again at 10 a.m., in Buffalo, it was 73 degrees under sunny skies. And in Maple Lake, it was 74 degrees under sunny skies. 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The current time is 10:28 a.m. Central Daylight Time. Elevated fire weather conditions for portions of central and southern Minnesota. Near record high temperatures today will bring relative humidity values down into the 30 to 40% range today. This combined with wind gusts of 25 to 35 miles per hour will create elevated fire weather conditions today. This could lead to rapid spread of fires, especially in agricultural areas where crops have become drier for harvest. Check burning restrictions and fire danger before burning. For more information on burning restrictions in Minnesota, see www.dnrc/Minnesota's Forestry Fire Rating Restrictions.html. Now here is the hazardous weather outlook for portions of central and southern Minnesota and west central Wisconsin. For today and tonight, very warm, dry, and windy conditions will support elevated fire weather conditions across much of region. Near critical chances near the Buffalo Ridge. And now the extended outlook for the period Sunday through Friday. No hazardous weather is expected at this time. Spotter information statement, Skywarn spotter activation will not be needed. Now the forecast for central Minnesota, from St. Cloud to the northwest Twin Cities suburbs. This afternoon, sunny. Highs in the upper 80s.

south winds 15 to 20 miles an hour with gusts to around 40 miles an hour. Tonight, clear. Lows in the upper 60s. South winds 10 to 20 miles an hour with gusts to around 35 miles an hour. Sunday, sunny. Highs in the mid 80s. South winds 5 to 15 miles an hour. Sunday night, mostly cloudy. Lows around 60. Southeast winds up to 10 miles an hour, shifting to the northwest overnight. Columbus Day, cooler. Mostly cloudy. A 40% chance of rain showers in the afternoon. Highs in the upper 60s. Monday night and Tuesday, mostly cloudy. Lows in the upper 40s. Highs around 60. Tuesday night, partly cloudy. Lows in the mid 40s. Wednesday, mostly sunny. A 30% chance of rain showers in the afternoon. Highs in the lower 60s. Wednesday night, partly cloudy with chance of rain showers in the evening, then mostly cloudy with rain showers likely overnight. Lows in the mid-40s. Chance of showers 60%. Thursday, rain showers likely in the morning, then chance of rain showers in the afternoon. Highs around 60. Chance of showers 60%. Thursday night, mostly cloudy with a 40% chance of rain showers. Lows in the lower 40s. Friday, partly sunny. Highs in the mid-50s. Again, the forecast for central Minnesota, from St. Cloud to the northwest Twin Cities suburbs for this afternoon, sunny. Highs in the upper 80s. South winds 15 to 20 miles an hour with gusts to around 40 miles an hour. At 10 a.m., in Buffalo, it was sunny. The temperature was 73 degrees, the dew point was 55, and the relative humidity was 53%. The wind was south at 10 miles an hour. The pressure was 29.71 inches and steady. In Maple Lake, it was sunny, the temperature was 74 degrees, the dew point was 52, and the relative humidity was 45%. The wind was south at 13 miles an hour. The pressure was 29.72 inches and rising. Elsewhere across central Minnesota, temperatures were between 68 and 73 degrees. It was sunny at the Twin Cities, St. Cloud, Anoka, and Crystal. At Princeton, Little Falls, and Wilmer, it was sunny. Around the state, skies ranged from sunny to mostly sunny. It was 70 at Rochester, 74 at Mankato, 69 at Brainerd, 60 at Duluth, and 61 at International Falls. Once again at 10 a.m., in Buffalo, it was 73 degrees under sunny skies. And in Maple Lake, it was 74 degrees under sunny skies. 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The current time is 10:34 a.m. Central Daylight Time. Elevated fire weather conditions for portions of central and southern Minnesota, near record high temperatures today will bring relative humidity values down into the 30 to 40% range today. This combined with wind gusts of 25 to 35 miles per hour will create elevated fire weather conditions today. This could lead to rapid spread of fires, especially in agricultural areas where crops have become drier for harvest. 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Now here is the hazardous weather outlook for portions of central and southern Minnesota and west central Wisconsin. For today and tonight, very warm, dry, and windy conditions will support elevated fire weather conditions across much of region. Near critical chances near the Buffalo Ridge. And now the extended outlook for the period Sunday through Friday.

No hazardous weather is expected at this time. Spotter information statement. Sky warns spotter activation will not be needed. Now the forecast for central Minnesota, from St. Cloud to the northwest Twin Cities suburbs. This afternoon, sunny. Highs in the upper 80s. South winds 15 to 20 miles an hour with gusts to around 40 miles an hour. Tonight, clear. Lows in the upper 60s. South winds 10 to 20 miles an hour with gusts to around 35 miles an hour. Sunday, sunny. Highs in the mid 80s. South winds 5 to 15 miles an hour. Sunday night, mostly cloudy. Lows around 60. Southeast winds up to 10 miles an hour, shifting to the northwest overnight. Columbus Day, cooler. Mostly cloudy. A 40% chance of rain showers in the afternoon. Highs in the upper 60s. Monday night and Tuesday, mostly cloudy. Lows in the upper 40s. Highs around 60. Tuesday night, partly cloudy. Lows in the mid 40s. Wednesday, mostly sunny. A 30% chance of rain showers in the afternoon. Highs in the lower 60s. Wednesday night, partly cloudy with chance of rain showers in the evening, then mostly cloudy with rain showers likely overnight. Lows in the mid 40s. Chance of showers 60%. Thursday, rain showers likely in the morning, then chance of rain showers in the afternoon. Highs around 60. Chance of showers 60%. Thursday night, mostly cloudy with a 40% chance of rain showers. Lows in the lower 40s. Friday, partly sunny. Highs in the mid 50s. Again, the forecast for central Minnesota, from St. Cloud to the northwest Twin Cities suburbs for this afternoon, sunny. Highs in the upper 80s. South winds 15 to 20 miles an hour with gusts to around 40 miles an hour. At 10 a.m., in Buffalo, it was sunny. The temperature was 73 degrees, the dew point was 55, and the relative humidity was 53%. The wind was south at 10 miles an hour. The pressure was 29.71 inches and steady. In Maple Lake, it was sunny. The temperature was 74 degrees, the dew point was 52, and the relative humidity was 45%. The wind was south at 13 miles an hour. The pressure was 29.72 inches and rising. Elsewhere across central Minnesota, temperatures were between 68 and 73 degrees. It was sunny at the Twin Cities, St. Cloud, Anoka, and Crystal. At Princeton, Little Falls, and Willmar, it was sunny. Around the state, skies ranged from sunny to mostly sunny. It was 70 at Rochester, 74 at Mankato, 69 at Brainerd, 60 at Duluth, and 61 at International Falls. Once again at 10 a.m., in Buffalo, it was 73 degrees under sunny skies. And in Maple Lake, it was 74 degrees under sunny skies. 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The current time is 10:39 a.m. Central Daylight Time. Elevated fire weather conditions for portions of central and southern Minnesota. Near record high temperatures today will bring relative humidity values down into the 30 to 40% range today. This combined with wind gusts of 25 to 35 miles per hour will create elevated fire weather conditions today. This could lead to rapid spread of fires, especially in agricultural areas where crops have become drier for harvest. 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
Now here is the hazardous weather outlook for portions of central and southern Minnesota and west central Wisconsin for today and tonight. Very warm, dry, and windy conditions will support elevated fire weather conditions across much of region. Near critical chances near the Buffalo Ridge. And now the extended outlook for the period Sunday through Friday. No hazardous weather is expected at this time. Spotter information statement. Skywarn spotter activation will not be needed. Now the forecast for central Minnesota, from St. Cloud to the northwest Twin Cities suburbs. This afternoon, sunny. Highs in the upper 80s. South winds 15 to 20 miles an hour with gusts to around 40 miles an hour. Tonight, clear. Lows in the upper 60s. South winds 10 to 20 miles an hour with gusts to around 35 miles an hour. Sunday, sunny. Highs in the mid 80s. South winds 5 to 15 miles an hour. Sunday night, mostly cloudy. Lows around 60. Southeast winds up to 10 miles an hour shifting to the northwest overnight. Columbus Day, cooler. Mostly cloudy. A 40% chance of rain showers in the afternoon. Highs in the upper 60s. Monday night and Tuesday, mostly cloudy. Lows in the upper 40s. Highs around 60. Tuesday night, partly cloudy. Lows in the mid 40s. Wednesday, mostly sunny. A 30% chance of rain showers in the afternoon. Highs in the lower 60s. Wednesday night, partly cloudy with chance of rain showers in the evening, then mostly cloudy with rain showers likely overnight. Lows in the mid 40s. Chance of showers 60%. Thursday, rain showers likely in the morning, then chance of rain showers in the afternoon. Highs around 60. Chance of showers 60%. Thursday night, mostly cloudy with a 40% chance of rain showers. Lows in the lower 40s. Friday, partly sunny. Highs in the mid 50s. Again, the forecast for central Minnesota, from St. Cloud to the northwest Twin Cities suburbs for this afternoon, sunny. Highs in the upper 80s. South winds 15 to 20 miles an hour with gusts to around 40 miles an hour. At 10 a.m., in Buffalo, it was sunny. The temperature was 73 degrees, the dew point was 55, and the relative humidity was 53%. The wind was south at 10 miles an hour. The pressure was 29.71 inches and steady. In Maple Lake, it was sunny. The temperature was 74 degrees, the dew point was 52, and the relative humidity was 45%. The wind was south at 13 miles an hour. The pressure was 29.72 inches and rising. Elsewhere across central Minnesota, temperatures were between 68 and 73 degrees. It was sunny at the Twin Cities, St. Cloud, Anoka, and Crystal. At Princeton, Little Falls, and Willmar, it was sunny. Around the state, skies ranged from sunny to mostly sunny. It was 70 at Rochester, 74 at Mankato, 69 at Brainerd, 60 at Duluth, and 61 at International Falls. Once again at 10 a.m., in Buffalo, it was 73 degrees under sunny skies. And in Maple Lake, it was 74 degrees under sunny skies. 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The current time is 10:44 a.m. Central Daylight Time. Elevated fire weather conditions for portions of central and southern Minnesota. Near record high temperatures today will bring relative humidity values down into the 30 to 40% range today. This combined with wind gusts of 25 to 35 miles per hour will create elevated fire weather conditions today.
This could lead to rapid spread of fires, especially in agricultural areas where crops have become drier for harvest. Check burning restrictions and fire danger before burning. For more information on burning restrictions in Minnesota, see www.dnrstate/Minnesota's Forestry Fire Rating Restrictions.html. Now here is the hazardous weather outlook for portions of central and southern Minnesota and west central Wisconsin. For today and tonight, very warm, dry, and windy conditions will support elevated fire weather conditions across much of region. Near critical chances near the Buffalo Ridge. And now the extended outlook for the period Sunday through Friday. No hazardous weather is expected at this time. Spotter information statement, Skywarn spotter activation will not be needed. Now the forecast for central Minnesota, from St. Cloud to the northwest Twin Cities suburbs. This afternoon, sunny. Highs in the upper 80s. South winds 15 to 20 miles an hour with gusts to around 40 miles an hour. Tonight, clear. Lows in the upper 60s. South winds 10 to 20 miles an hour with gusts to around 35 miles an hour. Sunday, sunny. Highs in the mid 80s. South winds 5 to 15 miles an hour. Sunday night, mostly cloudy. Lows around 60. Southeast winds up to 10 miles an hour, shifting to the northwest overnight. Columbus Day, cooler. Mostly cloudy. A 40% chance of rain showers in the afternoon. Highs in the upper 60s. Monday night and Tuesday, mostly cloudy. Lows in the upper 40s. Highs around 60. Tuesday night, partly cloudy. Lows in the mid 40s. Wednesday, mostly sunny. A 30% chance of rain showers in the afternoon. Highs in the lower 60s. Wednesday night, partly cloudy with chance of rain showers in the evening, then mostly cloudy with rain showers likely overnight. Lows in the mid 40s. Chance of showers 60%. Thursday, rain showers likely in the morning, then chance of rain showers in the afternoon. Highs around 60. Chance of showers 60%. Thursday night, mostly cloudy with a 40% chance of rain showers. Lows in the lower 40s. Friday, partly sunny. Highs in the mid 50s. Again, the forecast for central Minnesota, from St. Cloud to the northwest Twin Cities suburbs for this afternoon, sunny. Highs in the upper 80s. South winds 15 to 20 miles an hour with gusts to around 40 miles an hour. 10 a.m. in Buffalo, it was sunny. The temperature was 73 degrees, the dew point was 55, and the relative humidity was 53%. The wind was south at 10 miles an hour. The pressure was 29.71 inches and steady. In Maple Lake, it was sunny. The temperature was 74 degrees, the dew point was 52, and the relative humidity was 45%. The wind was south at 13 miles an hour. The pressure was 29.72 inches and rising. Elsewhere across central Minnesota, temperatures were between 68 and 73 degrees. It was sunny at the Twin Cities, St. Cloud, Anoka, and Crystal. At Princeton, Little Falls, and Willmar, it was sunny. Around the state, skies ranged from sunny to mostly sunny. It was 70 at Rochester, 74 at Mankato, 69 at Brainerd, 60 at Duluth, and 61 at International Falls. Once again at 10 a.m., in Buffalo, it was 73 degrees under sunny skies. And in Maple Lake, it was 74 degrees under sunny skies. This is weather radio station WNG676 Clearwater, broadcasting on a frequency of 162.50 MHz. 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The current time is 10:50 a.m. Central Daylight Time.
elevated fire weather conditions for portions of central and southern Minnesota. Near record high temperatures today will bring relative humidity values down into the 30 to 40% range today. This combined with wind gusts of 25 to 35 miles per hour will create elevated fire weather conditions today. This could lead to rapid spread of fires, especially in agricultural areas where crops have become drier for harvest. Check burning restrictions and fire danger before burning. 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Now the forecast for central Minnesota, from St. Cloud to the northwest Twin Cities suburbs. This afternoon, sunny. Highs in the upper 80s. South winds 15 to 20 miles an hour with gusts to around 40 miles an hour. Tonight, clear. Lows in the upper 60s. South winds 10 to 20 miles an hour with gusts to around 35 miles an hour. Sunday, sunny. Highs in the mid 80s. South winds 5 to 15 miles an hour. Sunday night, mostly cloudy. Lows around 60. Southeast winds up to 10 miles an hour, shifting to the northwest overnight. Columbus Day, cooler. Mostly cloudy. A 40% chance of rain showers in the afternoon. Highs in the upper 60s. Monday night and Tuesday, mostly cloudy. Lows in the upper 40s. Highs around 60. Tuesday night, partly cloudy. Lows in the mid 40s. Wednesday, mostly sunny. A 30% chance of rain showers in the afternoon. Highs in the lower 60s. Wednesday night, partly cloudy with chance of rain showers in the evening, then mostly cloudy with rain showers likely overnight. Lows in the mid 40s. Chance of showers 60%. Thursday, rain showers likely in the morning, then chance of rain showers in the afternoon. Highs around 60. Chance of showers 60%. Thursday night, mostly cloudy with a 40% chance of rain showers. Lows in the lower 40s. Friday, partly sunny. Highs in the mid 50s. Again, the forecast for central Minnesota, from St. Cloud to the northwest Twin Cities suburbs for this afternoon, sunny. Highs in the upper 80s. South winds 15 to 20 miles an hour with gusts to around 40 miles an hour. At 10 a.m., in Buffalo, it was sunny. The temperature was 73 degrees, the dew point was 55, and the relative humidity was 53%. The wind was south at 10 miles an hour. The pressure was 29.71 inches and steady. In Maple Lake, it was sunny. The temperature was 74 degrees, the dew point was 52, and the relative humidity was 45%. The wind was south at 13 miles an hour. The pressure was 29.72 inches and rising. Elsewhere across central Minnesota, temperatures were between 68 and 73 degrees. It was sunny at the Twin Cities, St. Cloud, Anoka, and Crystal. At Princeton, Little Falls, and Willmar, it was sunny. Around the state, skies ranged from sunny to mostly sunny. It was 70 at Rochester, 74 at Mankato, 69 at Brainerd, 60 at Duluth, and 61 at International Falls. Once again at 10 a.m., in Buffalo, it was 73 degrees under sunny skies. And in Maple Lake, it was 74 degrees under sunny skies. 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The current time is 10:54 a.m. Central Daylight Time. Elevated fire weather conditions for portions of central and southern Minnesota, near record high temperatures today will bring relative humidity values down into the 30 to 40% range today.
This combined with wind gusts of 25 to 35 miles per hour will create elevated fire weather conditions today. This could lead to rapid spread of fires, especially in agricultural areas where crops have become drier for harvest. 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Now the forecast for central Minnesota, from St. Cloud to the northwest Twin Cities suburbs. This afternoon, sunny. Highs in the upper 80s. South winds 15 to 20 miles an hour with gusts to around 40 miles an hour. Tonight, clear. Lows in the upper 60s. South winds 10 to 20 miles an hour with gusts to around 35 miles an hour. Sunday, sunny. Highs in the mid 80s. South winds 5 to 15 miles an hour. Sunday night, mostly cloudy. Lows around 60. Southeast winds up to 10 miles an hour, shifting to the northwest overnight. Columbus Day, cooler. Mostly cloudy. A 40% chance of rain showers in the afternoon. Highs in the upper 60s. Monday night and Tuesday, mostly cloudy. Lows in the upper 40s. Highs around 60. Tuesday night, partly cloudy. Lows in the mid 40s. Wednesday, mostly sunny. A 30% chance of rain showers in the afternoon. Highs in the lower 60s. Wednesday night, partly cloudy with chance of rain showers in the evening, then mostly cloudy with rain showers likely overnight. Lows in the mid 40s. Chance of showers 60%. Thursday, rain showers likely in the morning, then chance of rain showers in the afternoon. Highs around 60. Chance of showers 60%. Thursday night, mostly cloudy with a 40% chance of rain showers. Lows in the lower 40s. Friday, partly sunny. Highs in the mid-50s. Again, the forecast for central Minnesota, from St. Cloud to the northwest Twin Cities suburbs for this afternoon, sunny. Highs in the upper 80s. South winds 15 to 20 miles an hour with gusts to around 40 miles an hour. 10 a.m. in Buffalo, it was sunny. The temperature was 73 degrees, the dew point was 55, and the relative humidity was 53%. The wind was south at 10 miles an hour. The pressure was 29.71 inches and steady. In Maple Lake, it was sunny. The temperature was 74 degrees, the dew point was 52, and the relative humidity was 45%. The wind was south at 13 miles an hour. The pressure was 29.72 inches and rising. Elsewhere across central Minnesota, temperatures were between 68 and 73 degrees. It was sunny at the Twin Cities, St. Cloud, Anoka, and Crystal. At Princeton, Little Falls, and Willmar, it was sunny. Around the state, skies ranged from sunny to mostly sunny. It was 70 at Rochester, 74 at Mankato, 69 at Brainerd, 60 at Duluth, and 61 at International Falls. Once again at 10 a.m., in Buffalo, it was 73 degrees under sunny skies. And in Maple Lake, it was 74 degrees under sunny skies. 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The current time is 10:59 a.m. Central Daylight Time. Elevated fire weather conditions for portions of central and southern Minnesota, near record high temperatures today will bring relative humidity values down into the 30 to 40% range today. This combined with wind gusts of 25 to 35 miles per hour will create elevated fire weather conditions today. This could lead to rapid spread of fires,
especially in agricultural areas where crops have become drier for harvest. 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Now the forecast for central Minnesota, from St. Cloud to the northwest Twin Cities suburbs. This afternoon, sunny. Highs in the upper 80s. South winds 15 to 20 miles an hour with gusts to around 40 miles an hour. Tonight, clear. Lows in the upper 60s. South winds 10 to 20 miles an hour with gusts to around 35 miles an hour. Sunday, sunny. Highs in the mid 80s. South winds 5 to 15 miles an hour. Sunday night, mostly cloudy. Lows around 60. Southeast winds up to 10 miles an hour, shifting to the northwest overnight. Columbus Day, cooler. Mostly cloudy. A 40% chance of rain showers in the afternoon. Highs in the upper 60s. Monday night and Tuesday, mostly cloudy. Lows in the upper 40s. Highs around 60. Tuesday night, partly cloudy. Lows in the mid-40s. Wednesday, mostly sunny. A 30% chance of rain showers in the afternoon. Highs in the lower 60s. Wednesday night, partly cloudy with chance of rain showers in the evening, then mostly cloudy with rain showers likely overnight. Lows in the mid-40s. Chance of showers 60%. Thursday, rain showers likely in the morning, then chance of rain showers in the afternoon. Highs around 60. Chance of showers 60%. Thursday night, mostly cloudy with a 40% chance of rain showers. Lows in the lower 40s. Friday, partly sunny. Highs in the mid-50s. Again, the forecast for central Minnesota, from St. Cloud to the northwest Twin Cities suburbs for this afternoon, sunny. Highs in the upper 80s. South winds 15 to 20 miles an hour with gusts to around 40 miles an hour. 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The current time is 11:03 a.m. Central Daylight Time. Elevated fire weather conditions for portions of central and southern Minnesota, near record high temperatures today will bring relative humidity values down into the 30 to 40% range today. This combined with wind gusts of 25 to 35 miles per hour will create elevated fire weather conditions today. This could lead to rapid spread of fires, especially in agricultural areas where crops have become drier for harvest. Check burning restrictions and fire danger before burning. 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Now the forecast for central Minnesota, from St. Cloud to the northwest Twin Cities suburbs. This afternoon, sunny. Highs in the upper 80s. South winds 15 to 20 miles an hour with gusts to around 40 miles an hour. Tonight, clear. Lows in the upper 60s. South winds 10 to 20 miles an hour with gusts to around 35 miles an hour. Sunday, sunny. Highs in the mid 80s. South winds 5 to 15 miles an hour. Sunday night, mostly cloudy. Lows around 60. Southeast winds up to 10 miles an hour, shifting to the northwest overnight. Columbus Day, cooler. Mostly cloudy. A 40% chance of rain showers in the afternoon. Highs in the upper 60s. Monday night and Tuesday, mostly cloudy. Lows in the upper 40s. Highs around 60. Tuesday night, partly cloudy. Lows in the mid-40s.
Wednesday, mostly sunny. A 30% chance of rain showers in the afternoon. Highs in the lower 60s. Wednesday night, partly cloudy with chance of rain showers in the evening, then mostly cloudy with rain showers likely overnight. Lows in the mid-40s. Chance of showers 60%. Thursday, rain showers likely in the morning, then chance of rain showers in the afternoon. Highs around 60. Chance of showers 60%. Thursday night, mostly cloudy with a 40% chance of rain showers. Lows in the lower 40s. Friday, partly sunny. Highs in the mid-50s. Again, the forecast for central Minnesota, from St. Cloud to the northwest Twin Cities suburbs for this afternoon, sunny. Highs in the upper 80s. South winds 15 to 20 miles an hour with gusts to around 40 miles an hour. This is weather radio station WNG676 Clearwater, broadcasting on a frequency of 162.50 MHz. 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The current time is 11:06 a.m. Central Daylight Time. Elevated fire weather conditions for portions of central and southern Minnesota. Near record high temperatures today will bring relative humidity values down into the 30 to 40% range today. This combined with wind gusts of 25 to 35 miles per hour will create elevated fire weather conditions today. This could lead to rapid spread of fires, especially in agricultural areas where crops have become drier for harvest. 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Now the forecast for central Minnesota, from St. Cloud to the northwest Twin Cities suburbs. This afternoon, sunny. Highs in the upper 80s. South winds 15 to 20 miles an hour with gusts to around 40 miles an hour. Tonight, clear. Lows in the upper 60s. South winds 10 to 20 miles an hour with gusts to around 35 miles an hour. Sunday, sunny. Highs in the mid-80s. South winds 5 to 15 miles an hour. Sunday night, mostly cloudy. Lows around 60. Southeast winds up to 10 miles an hour shifting to the northwest overnight. Columbus Day, cooler. Mostly cloudy. A 40% chance of rain showers in the afternoon. Highs in the upper 60s. Monday night and Tuesday, mostly cloudy. Lows in the upper 40s. Highs around 60. Tuesday night, partly cloudy. Lows in the mid-40s. Wednesday, mostly sunny. A 30% chance of rain showers in the afternoon. Highs in the lower 60s. Wednesday night, partly cloudy with chance of rain showers in the evening, then mostly cloudy with rain showers likely overnight. Lows in the mid-40s. Chance of showers 60%. Thursday, rain showers likely in the morning, then chance of rain showers in the afternoon. Highs around 60. Chance of showers 60%. Thursday night, mostly cloudy with a 40% chance of rain showers. Lows in the lower 40s. Friday, partly sunny. Highs in the mid-50s. Again, the forecast for central Minnesota, from St. Cloud to the northwest Twin Cities suburbs for this afternoon, sunny. Highs in the upper 80s. South winds 15 to 20 miles an hour with gusts to around 40 miles an hour. 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The current time is 11:09 a.m. Central Daylight Time.
Elevated fire weather conditions for portions of central and southern Minnesota. Near record high temperatures today will bring relative humidity values down into the 30 to 40% range today. This combined with wind gusts of 25 to 35 miles per hour will create elevated fire weather conditions today. This could lead to rapid spread of fires, especially in agricultural areas where crops have become drier for harvest. 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Now the forecast for central Minnesota, from St. Cloud to the northwest Twin Cities suburbs. This afternoon, sunny. Highs in the upper 80s. South winds 15 to 20 miles an hour with gusts to around 40 miles an hour. Tonight, clear. Lows in the upper 60s. South winds 10 to 20 miles an hour with gusts to around 35 miles an hour. Sunday, sunny. Highs in the mid 80s. South winds 5 to 15 miles an hour. Sunday night, mostly cloudy. Lows around 60. Southeast winds up to 10 miles an hour, shifting to the northwest overnight. Columbus Day, cooler. Mostly cloudy. A 40% chance of rain showers in the afternoon. Highs in the upper 60s. Monday night and Tuesday, mostly cloudy. Lows in the upper 40s. Highs around 60. Tuesday night, partly cloudy. Lows in the mid 40s. Wednesday, mostly sunny. A 30% chance of rain showers in the afternoon. Highs in the lower 60s. Wednesday night, partly cloudy with chance of rain showers in the evening, then mostly cloudy with rain showers likely overnight. Lows in the mid 40s. Chance of showers 60%. Thursday, rain showers likely in the morning, then chance of rain showers in the afternoon. Highs around 60. Chance of showers 60%. Thursday night, mostly cloudy with a 40% chance of rain showers. Lows in the lower 40s. Friday, partly sunny. Highs in the mid 50s. Again, the forecast for central Minnesota, from St. Cloud to the northwest Twin Cities suburbs for this afternoon, sunny. Highs in the upper 80s. South winds 15 to 20 miles an hour with gusts to around 40 miles an hour. 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The current time is 11:13 a.m. Central Daylight Time. Elevated fire weather conditions for portions of central and southern Minnesota. Near record high temperatures today will bring relative humidity values down into the 30 to 40% range today. This combined with wind gusts of 25 to 35 miles per hour will create elevated fire weather conditions today. This could lead to rapid spread of fires, especially in agricultural areas where crops have become drier for harvest. 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Now the forecast for central Minnesota, from St. Cloud to the northwest Twin Cities suburbs. This afternoon, sunny. Highs in the upper 80s. South winds 15 to 20 miles an hour with gusts to around 40 miles an hour. Tonight, clear. Lows in the upper 60s. South winds 10 to 20 miles an hour with gusts to around 35 miles an hour. Sunday, sunny. Highs in the mid 80s. South winds 5 to 15 miles an hour. Sunday night, mostly cloudy. Lows around 60. Southeast winds up to 10 miles an hour, shifting to the northwest overnight. Columbus Day,
Cooler. Mostly cloudy. A 40% chance of rain showers in the afternoon. Highs in the upper 60s. Monday night and Tuesday, mostly cloudy. Lows in the upper 40s. Highs around 60. Tuesday night, partly cloudy. Lows in the mid 40s. Wednesday, mostly sunny. A 30% chance of rain showers in the afternoon. Highs in the lower 60s. Wednesday night, partly cloudy with chance of rain showers in the evening, then mostly cloudy with rain showers likely overnight. Lows in the mid 40s. Chance of showers 60%. Thursday, rain showers likely in the morning, then chance of rain showers in the afternoon. Highs around 60. Chance of showers 60%. Thursday night, mostly cloudy with a 40% chance of rain showers. Lows in the lower 40s. Friday, partly sunny. Highs in the mid-50s. Again, the forecast for central Minnesota, from St. Cloud to the northwest Twin Cities suburbs for this afternoon, sunny. Highs in the upper 80s. South winds 15 to 20 miles an hour with gusts to around 40 miles an hour. At 11 a.m., in Buffalo, it was sunny. The temperature was 77 degrees, the dew point was 55, and the relative humidity was 47%. The wind was south at 12 miles an hour, gusting to 21. The pressure was 29.72 inches and steady. In Maple Lake, it was sunny. The temperature was 79 degrees, the dew point was 51, and the relative humidity was 37%. The wind was south at 7 miles an hour. The pressure was 29.73 inches and steady. Elsewhere across central Minnesota, it was 79 at Litchfield. It was sunny, with a temperature of 77 at the Twin Cities, 77 at St. Cloud, and 78 at Crystal. Under sunny skies, Princeton reported 76, Little Falls reported 73, and Wilma reported 79. At Anoka, the weather conditions were not available. Around the state, skies ranged from sunny to mostly sunny. It was 75 at Rochester, 79 at Mankato, 73 at Brainerd, 65 at Duluth, and 65 at International Falls. Once again at 11 a.m., in Buffalo, it was 77 degrees under sunny skies. And in Maple Lake, it was 79 degrees under sunny skies. 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The current time is 11:18 a.m. Central Daylight Time. Elevated fire weather conditions for portions of central and southern Minnesota. Near record high temperatures today will bring relative humidity values down into the 30 to 40% range today. This combined with wind gusts of 25 to 35 miles per hour will create elevated fire weather conditions today. This could lead to rapid spread of fires, especially in agricultural areas where crops have become drier for harvest. 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Now the forecast for central Minnesota, from St. Cloud to the northwest Twin Cities suburbs. This afternoon, sunny. Highs in the upper 80s. South winds 15 to 20 miles an hour with gusts to around 40 miles an hour. Tonight, clear. Lows in the upper 60s. South winds 10 to 20 miles an hour with gusts to around 35 miles an hour. Sunday, sunny. Highs in the mid 80s. South winds 5 to 15 miles an hour. Sunday night, mostly cloudy. Lows around 60. Southeast winds up to 10 miles an hour shifting to the northwest overnight. Columbus Day, cooler.
mostly cloudy. A 40% chance of rain showers in the afternoon. Highs in the upper 60s. Monday night and Tuesday, mostly cloudy. Lows in the upper 40s. Highs around 60. Tuesday night, partly cloudy. Lows in the mid 40s. Wednesday, mostly sunny. A 30% chance of rain showers in the afternoon. Highs in the lower 60s. Wednesday night, partly cloudy with chance of rain showers in the evening, then mostly cloudy with rain showers likely overnight. Lows in the mid 40s. Chance of showers 60%. Thursday, rain showers likely in the morning, then chance of rain showers in the afternoon. Highs around 60. Chance of showers 60%. Thursday night, mostly cloudy with a 40% chance of rain showers. Lows in the lower 40s. Friday, partly sunny. Highs in the mid 50s. Again, the forecast for central Minnesota, from St. Cloud to the northwest Twin Cities suburbs for this afternoon, sunny. Highs in the upper 80s. South winds 15 to 20 miles an hour with gusts to around 40 miles an hour. At 11 a.m., in Buffalo, it was sunny. The temperature was 77 degrees, the dew point was 55, and the relative humidity was 47%. The wind was south at 12 miles an hour, gusting to 21. The pressure was 29.72 inches and steady. In Maple Lake, it was sunny, the temperature was 79 degrees, the dew point was 51, and the relative humidity was 37%. The wind was south at 7 miles an hour. The pressure was 29.73 inches and steady. Elsewhere across central Minnesota, it was 79 at Litchfield. It was sunny, with a temperature of 77 at the Twin Cities, 77 at St. Cloud, and 78 at Crystal. Under sunny skies, Princeton reported 76, Little Falls reported 73, and Wilmer reported 79. At Anoka, the weather conditions were not available. Around the state, skies ranged from sunny to mostly sunny. It was 75 at Rochester, 79 at Mankato, 73 at Brainerd, 65 at Duluth, and 65 at International Falls. Once again at 11 a.m., in Buffalo, it was 77 degrees under sunny skies. And in Maple Lake, it was 79 degrees under sunny skies. 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The current time is 11:23 a.m. Central Daylight Time. Elevated fire weather conditions for portions of central and southern Minnesota. Near record high temperatures today will bring relative humidity values down into the 30 to 40% range today. This combined with wind gusts of 25 to 35 miles per hour will create elevated fire weather conditions today. This could lead to rapid spread of fires, especially in agricultural areas where crops have become drier for harvest. 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Now the forecast for central Minnesota, from St. Cloud to the northwest Twin Cities suburbs. This afternoon, sunny. Highs in the upper 80s. South winds 15 to 20 miles an hour with gusts to around 40 miles an hour. Tonight, clear. Lows in the upper 60s. South winds 10 to 20 miles an hour with gusts to around 35 miles an hour. Sunday, sunny. Highs in the mid 80s. South winds 5 to 15 miles an hour. Sunday night, mostly cloudy. Lows around 60. Southeast winds up to 10 miles an hour, shifting to the northwest overnight. Columbus Day, cooler. Mostly cloudy.
A 40% chance of rain showers in the afternoon. Highs in the upper 60s. Monday night and Tuesday, mostly cloudy. Lows in the upper 40s. Highs around 60. Tuesday night, partly cloudy. Lows in the mid 40s.

Central Minnesota, from St. Cloud to the northwest Twin Cities suburbs for this afternoon, sunny. Highs in the upper 80s. South winds 15 to 20 miles an hour with gusts to around 40 miles an hour. At 11 a.m., in Buffalo, it was sunny. The temperature was 77 degrees, the dew point was 55, and the relative humidity was 47%. The wind was south at 12 miles an hour, gusting to 21. The pressure was 29.72 inches and steady. In Maple Lake, it was sunny. The temperature was 79 degrees, the dew point was 51, and the relative humidity was 37%. The wind was south at 7 miles an hour. The pressure was 29.73 inches and steady. Elsewhere across central Minnesota, it was 79 at Litchfield. It was sunny, with a temperature of 77 at the Twin Cities, 77 at St. Cloud, and 78 at Crystal. Under sunny skies, Princeton reported 76, Little Falls reported 73, and Wilmer reported 79. At Anoka, the weather conditions were not available. Around the state, skies ranged from sunny to mostly sunny. It was 75 at Rochester, 79 at Mankato, 73 at Brainerd, 65 at Duluth, and 65 at International Falls. Once again at 11 a.m., in Buffalo, it was 77 degrees under sunny skies. And in Maple Lake, it was 79 degrees under sunny skies. 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The current time is 11:28 a.m. Central Daylight Time. Elevated fire weather conditions for portions of central and southern Minnesota. Near record high temperatures today will bring relative humidity values down into the 30 to 40% range today. This combined with wind gusts of 25 to 35 miles per hour will create elevated fire weather conditions today. This could lead to rapid spread of fires, especially in agricultural areas where crops have become drier for harvest. 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Now the forecast for central Minnesota, from St. Cloud to the northwest Twin Cities suburbs. This afternoon, sunny. Highs in the upper 80s. South winds 15 to 20 miles an hour with gusts to around 40 miles an hour. Tonight, clear. Lows in the upper 60s. South winds 10 to 20 miles an hour with gusts to around 35 miles an hour. Sunday, sunny. Highs in the mid 80s. South winds 5 to 15 miles an hour. Sunday night, mostly cloudy. Lows around 60. Southeast winds up to 10 miles an hour, shifting to the northwest overnight. Columbus Day, cooler. Mostly cloudy. A 40% chance of rain showers in the afternoon. Highs in the upper 60s. Monday night and Tuesday, mostly cloudy. Lows in the upper 40s. Highs around 60. Tuesday night, partly cloudy. Lows in the mid-40s. Wednesday, mostly sunny. A 30% chance of rain showers in the afternoon. Highs in the lower 60s. Wednesday night, partly cloudy with chance of rain showers in the evening, then mostly cloudy with rain showers likely overnight. Lows in the mid-40s. Chance of showers 60%. Thursday, rain showers likely in the morning, then chance of rain showers in the afternoon. Highs around 60. Chance of showers 60%. Thursday night, mostly cloudy with a 40% chance of rain showers. Lows in the lower 40s. Friday, partly sunny. Highs in the mid-50s. Again, the forecast for central Minnesota,
from St. Cloud.

Out to the northwest Twin Cities suburbs for this afternoon, sunny. Highs in the upper 80s. South winds 15 to 20 miles an hour with gusts to around 40 miles an hour. At 11 a.m., in Buffalo, it was sunny. The temperature was 77 degrees, the dew point was 55, and the relative humidity was 47%. The wind was south at 12 miles an hour. Gusting to 21. The pressure was 29.72 inches and steady. In Maple Lake, it was sunny. The temperature was 79 degrees, the dew point was 51, and the relative humidity was 37%. The wind was south at 7 miles an hour. The pressure was 29.73 inches and steady. Elsewhere across central Minnesota, it was 79 at Litchfield. It was sunny, with a temperature of 77 at the Twin Cities, 77 at St. Cloud, and 78 at Crystal. Under sunny skies, Princeton reported 76, Little Falls reported 73, and Wilmer reported 79. At Anoka, the weather conditions were not available. Around the state, skies ranged from sunny to mostly sunny. It was 75 at Rochester, 79 at Mankato, 73 at Brainerd, 65 at Duluth, and 65 at International Falls. Once again at 11 a.m., in Buffalo, it was 77 degrees under sunny skies. And in Maple Lake, it was 79 degrees under sunny skies. 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The current time is 11:33 a.m. Central Daylight Time. Elevated fire weather conditions for portions of central and southern Minnesota, near record high temperatures today will bring relative humidity values down into the 30 to 40% range today. This combined with wind gusts of 25 to 35 miles per hour will create elevated fire weather conditions today. This could lead to rapid spread of fires, especially in agricultural areas where crops have become drier for harvest. 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Now the forecast for central Minnesota, from St. Cloud to the northwest Twin Cities suburbs. This afternoon, sunny. Highs in the upper 80s. South winds 15 to 20 miles an hour with gusts to around 40 miles an hour. Tonight, clear. Lows in the upper 60s. South winds 10 to 20 miles an hour with gusts to around 35 miles an hour. Sunday, sunny. Highs in the mid 80s. South winds 5 to 15 miles an hour. Sunday night, mostly cloudy. Lows around 60. Southeast winds up to 10 miles an hour, shifting to the northwest overnight. Columbus Day, cooler. Mostly cloudy. A 40% chance of rain showers in the afternoon. Highs in the upper 60s. Monday night and Tuesday, mostly cloudy. Lows in the upper 40s. Highs around 60. Tuesday night, partly cloudy. Lows in the mid 40s. Wednesday, mostly sunny. A 30% chance of rain showers in the afternoon. Highs in the lower 60s. Wednesday night, partly cloudy with chance of rain showers in the evening, then mostly cloudy with rain showers likely overnight. Lows in the mid 40s. Chance of showers 60%. Thursday, rain showers likely in the morning, then chance of rain showers in the afternoon. Highs around 60. Chance of showers 60%. Thursday night, mostly cloudy with a 40% chance of rain showers. Lows in the lower 40s. Friday, partly sunny. Highs in the mid 50s. Again, the forecast for central

Minnesota, from St. Cloud to the northwest Twin Cities suburbs for this afternoon, sunny. Highs in the upper 80s. South winds 15 to 20 miles an hour with gusts to around 40 miles an hour. At 11 a.m., in Buffalo, it was sunny. The temperature was 77 degrees, the dew point was 55, and the relative humidity was 47%. The wind was south at 12 miles an hour, gusting to 21. The pressure was 29.72 inches and steady. In Maple Lake, it was sunny. The temperature was 79 degrees, the dew point was 51, and the relative humidity was 37%. The wind was south at 7 miles an hour. The pressure was 29.73 inches and steady. Elsewhere across central Minnesota, it was 79 at Litchfield. It was sunny, with a temperature of 77 at the Twin Cities, 77 at St. Cloud, and 78 at Crystal. Under sunny skies, Princeton reported 76, Little Falls reported 73, and Wilmer reported 79. At Anoka, the weather conditions were not available. Around the state, skies ranged from sunny to mostly sunny. It was 75 at Rochester, 79 at Mankato, 73 at Brainerd, 65 at Duluth, and 65 at International Falls. Once again at 11 a.m., in Buffalo, it was 77 degrees under sunny skies. And in Maple Lake, it was 79 degrees under sunny skies. 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The current time is 11:38 a.m. Central Daylight Time. Elevated fire weather conditions for portions of central and southern Minnesota. Near record high temperatures today will bring relative humidity values down into the 30 to 40% range today. This combined with wind gusts of 25 to 35 miles per hour will create elevated fire weather conditions today. This could lead to rapid spread of fires, especially in agricultural areas where crops have become drier for harvest. 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Now the forecast for central Minnesota, from St. Cloud to the northwest Twin Cities suburbs. This afternoon, sunny. Highs in the upper 80s. South winds 15 to 20 miles an hour with gusts to around 40 miles an hour. Tonight, clear. Lows in the upper 60s. South winds 10 to 20 miles an hour with gusts to around 35 miles an hour. Sunday, sunny. Highs in the mid 80s. South winds 5 to 15 miles an hour. Sunday night, mostly cloudy. Lows around 60. Southeast winds up to 10 miles an hour shifting to the northwest overnight. Columbus Day, cooler. Mostly cloudy. A 40% chance of rain showers in the afternoon. Highs in the upper 60s. Monday night and Tuesday, mostly cloudy. Lows in the upper 40s. Highs around 60. Tuesday night, partly cloudy. Lows in the mid-40s. Wednesday, mostly sunny. A 30% chance of rain showers in the afternoon. Highs in the lower 60s. Wednesday night, partly cloudy with chance of rain showers in the evening, then mostly cloudy with rain showers likely overnight. Lows in the mid-40s. Chance of showers 60%. Thursday, rain showers likely in the morning, then chance of rain showers in the afternoon. Highs around 60. Chance of showers 60%. Thursday night, mostly cloudy with a 40% chance of rain showers. Lows in the lower 40s. Friday, partly sunny. Highs in the mid-50s. Again, the forecast for central Minnesota,
From St. Cloud to the northwest Twin Cities suburbs for this afternoon, sunny. Highs in the upper 80s. South winds 15 to 20 miles an hour with gusts to around 40 miles an hour. At 11 a.m., in Buffalo, it was sunny. The temperature was 77 degrees, the dew point was 55, and the relative humidity was 47%. The wind was south at 12 miles an hour, gusting to 21. The pressure was 29.72 inches and steady. In Maple Lake, it was sunny. The temperature was 79 degrees, the dew point was 51, and the relative humidity was 37%. The wind was south at 7 miles an hour. The pressure was 29.73 inches and steady. Elsewhere across central Minnesota, it was 79 at Litchfield. It was sunny, with a temperature of 77 at the Twin Cities, 77 at St. Cloud, and 78 at Crystal. Under sunny skies, Princeton reported 76, Little Falls reported 73, and Wilmer reported 79. At Anoka, the weather conditions were not available. Around the state, skies ranged from sunny to mostly sunny. It was 75 at Rochester, 79 at Mankato, 73 at Brainerd, 65 at Duluth, and 65 at International Falls. Once again at 11 a.m., in Buffalo, it was 77 degrees under sunny skies. And in Maple Lake, it was 79 degrees under sunny skies. 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The current time is 11:43 a.m. Central Daylight Time. Elevated fire weather conditions for portions of central and southern Minnesota. Near record high temperatures today will bring relative humidity values down into the 30 to 40% range today. This combined with wind gusts of 25 to 35 miles per hour will create elevated fire weather conditions today. This could lead to rapid spread of fires, especially in agricultural areas where crops have become drier for harvest. 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Now the forecast for central Minnesota, from St. Cloud to the northwest Twin Cities suburbs. This afternoon, sunny. Highs in the upper 80s. South winds 15 to 20 miles an hour with gusts to around 40 miles an hour. Tonight, clear. Lows in the upper 60s. South winds 10 to 20 miles an hour with gusts to around 35 miles an hour. Sunday, sunny. Highs in the mid 80s. South winds 5 to 15 miles an hour. Sunday night, mostly cloudy. Lows around 60. Southeast winds up to 10 miles an hour, shifting to the northwest overnight. Columbus Day, cooler. Mostly cloudy. A 40% chance of rain showers in the afternoon. Highs in the upper 60s. Monday night and Tuesday, mostly cloudy. Lows in the upper 40s. Highs around 60. Tuesday night, partly cloudy. Lows in the mid 40s. Wednesday, mostly sunny. A 30% chance of rain showers in the afternoon. Highs in the lower 60s. Wednesday night, partly cloudy with chance of rain showers in the evening, then mostly cloudy with rain showers likely overnight. Lows in the mid 40s. Chance of showers 60%. Thursday, rain showers likely in the morning, then chance of rain showers in the afternoon. Highs around 60. Chance of showers 60%. Thursday night, mostly cloudy with a 40% chance of rain showers. Lows in the lower 40s. Friday, partly sunny. Highs in the mid 50s. Again, the forecast for central Minnesota,
From St. Cloud to the northwest Twin Cities suburbs for this afternoon, sunny. Highs in the upper 80s. South winds 15 to 20 miles an hour with gusts to around 40 miles an hour. At 11 a.m., in Buffalo, it was sunny. The temperature was 77 degrees, the dew point was 55, and the relative humidity was 47%. The wind was south at 12 miles an hour, gusting to 21. The pressure was 29.72 inches and steady. In Maple Lake, it was sunny. The temperature was 79 degrees, the dew point was 51, and the relative humidity was 37%. The wind was south at 7 miles an hour. The pressure was 29.73 inches and steady. Elsewhere across central Minnesota, it was 79 at Litchfield. It was sunny, with a temperature of 77 at the Twin Cities, 77 at St. Cloud, and 78 at Crystal. Under sunny skies, Princeton reported 76, Little Falls reported 73, and Wilma reported 79. At Anoka, the weather conditions were not available. Around the state, skies ranged from sunny to mostly sunny. It was 75 at Rochester, 79 at Mankato, 73 at Brainerd, 65 at Duluth, and 65 at International Falls. Once again at 11 a.m., in Buffalo, it was 77 degrees under sunny skies. And in Maple Lake, it was 79 degrees under sunny skies. 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The current time is 11:48 a.m. Central Daylight Time. Elevated fire weather conditions for portions of central and southern Minnesota. Near record high temperatures today will bring relative humidity values down into the 30 to 40% range today. This combined with wind gusts of 25 to 35 miles per hour will create elevated fire weather conditions today. This could lead to rapid spread of fires, especially in agricultural areas where crops have become drier for harvest. 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For more information on burning restrictions in Minnesota, see www.nrc.com/Minnesota's Forestry Fire Fire Rating Restrictions.html. Now the forecast for central Minnesota, from St. Cloud to the northwest Twin Cities suburbs. This afternoon, sunny. Highs in the upper 80s. South winds 15 to 20 miles an hour with gusts to around 40 miles an hour. Tonight, clear. Lows in the upper 60s. South winds 10 to 20 miles an hour with gusts to around 35 miles an hour. Sunday, sunny. Highs in the mid 80s. South winds 5 to 15 miles an hour. Sunday night, mostly cloudy. Lows around 60. Southeast winds up to 10 miles an hour shifting to the northwest overnight. Columbus Day, cooler. Mostly cloudy. A 40% chance of rain showers in the afternoon. Highs in the upper 60s. Monday night and Tuesday, mostly cloudy. Lows in the upper 40s. Highs around 60. Tuesday night, partly cloudy. Lows in the mid 40s. Wednesday, mostly sunny. A 30% chance of rain showers in the afternoon. Highs in the lower 60s. Wednesday night, partly cloudy with chance of rain showers in the evening, then mostly cloudy with rain showers likely overnight. Lows in the mid-40s. Chance of showers 60%. Thursday, rain showers likely in the morning, then chance of rain showers in the afternoon. Highs around 60. Chance of showers 60%. Thursday night, mostly cloudy with a 40% chance of rain showers. Lows in the lower 40s. Friday, partly sunny. Highs in the mid 50s. Again, the forecast for central Minnesota,
from St. Cloud to the northwest Twin Cities suburbs for this afternoon, sunny. Highs in the upper 80s. South winds 15 to 20 miles an hour with gusts to around 40 miles an hour. At 11 a.m., in Buffalo, it was sunny. The temperature was 77 degrees, the dew point was 55, and the relative humidity was 47%. The wind was south at 12 miles an hour, gusting to 21. Pressure was 29.72 inches and steady. In Maple Lake, it was sunny. The temperature was 79 degrees, the dew point was 51, and the relative humidity was 37%. The wind was south at 7 miles an hour. The pressure was 29.73 inches and steady. Elsewhere across central Minnesota, it was 79 at Litchfield. It was sunny, with a temperature of 77 at the Twin Cities, 77 at St. Cloud, and 78 at Crystal. Under sunny skies, Princeton reported 76, Little Falls reported 73, and Wilma reported 79. At Anoka, the weather conditions were not available. Around the state, skies ranged from sunny to mostly sunny. It was 75 at Rochester, 79 at Mankato, 73 at Brainerd, 65 at Duluth, and 65 at International Falls. Once again at 11 a.m., in Buffalo, it was 77 degrees under sunny skies. And in Maple Lake, it was 79 degrees under sunny skies. 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The current time is 11:53 a.m. Central Daylight Time. Elevated fire weather conditions for portions of central and southern Minnesota. Near record high temperatures today will bring relative humidity values down into the 30 to 40% range today. This combined with wind gusts of 25 to 35 miles per hour will create elevated fire weather conditions today. This could lead to rapid spread of fires, especially in agricultural areas where crops have become drier for harvest. Check burning restrictions and fire danger before burning. For more information on burning restrictions in Minnesota, see www.dnrc/Minnesota's Forestry Fire Rating Restrictions.html. Now the forecast for central Minnesota, from St. Cloud to the northwest Twin Cities suburbs. This afternoon, sunny. Highs in the upper 80s. South winds 15 to 20 miles an hour with gusts to around 40 miles an hour. Tonight, clear. Lows in the upper 60s. South winds 10 to 20 miles an hour with gusts to around 35 miles an hour. Sunday, sunny. Highs in the mid 80s. South winds 5 to 15 miles an hour. Sunday night, mostly cloudy. Lows around 60. Southeast winds up to 10 miles an hour, shifting to the northwest overnight. Columbus Day, cooler. Mostly cloudy. A 40% chance of rain showers in the afternoon. Highs in the upper 60s. Monday night and Tuesday, mostly cloudy. Lows in the upper 40s. Highs around 60. Tuesday night, partly cloudy. Lows in the mid 40s. Wednesday, mostly sunny. A 30% chance of rain showers in the afternoon. Highs in the lower 60s. Wednesday night, partly cloudy with chance of rain showers in the evening, then mostly cloudy with rain showers likely overnight. Lows in the mid 40s. Chance of showers 60%. Thursday, rain showers likely in the morning, then chance of rain showers in the afternoon. Highs around 60. Chance of showers 60%. Thursday night, mostly cloudy with a 40% chance of rain showers. Lows in the lower 40s. Friday, partly sunny. Highs in the mid 50s. Again, the forecast for central Minnesota,
From St. Cloud to the northwest Twin Cities suburbs for this afternoon, sunny. Highs in the upper 80s. South winds 15 to 20 miles an hour with gusts to around 40 miles an hour. At 11 a.m., in Buffalo, it was sunny. The temperature was 77 degrees, the dew point was 55, and the relative humidity was 47%. The wind was south at 12 miles an hour, gusting to 21. The pressure was 29.72 inches and steady. In Maple Lake, it was sunny. The temperature was 79 degrees, the dew point was 51, and the relative humidity was 37%. The wind was south at 7 miles an hour. The pressure was 29.73 inches and steady. Elsewhere across central Minnesota, it was 79 at Litchfield. It was sunny, with a temperature of 77 at the Twin Cities, 77 at St. Cloud, and 78 at Crystal. Under sunny skies, Princeton reported 76, Little Falls reported 73, and Wilmer reported 79. At Anoka, the weather conditions were not available. Around the state, skies ranged from sunny to mostly sunny. It was 75 at Rochester, 79 at Mankato, 73 at Brainerd, 65 at Duluth, and 65 at International Falls. Once again at 11 a.m., in Buffalo, it was 77 degrees under sunny skies. And in Maple Lake, it was 79 degrees under sunny skies. 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The current time is 11:58 a.m. Central Daylight Time. Elevated fire weather conditions for portions of central and southern Minnesota. Near record high temperatures today will bring relative humidity values down into the 30 to 40% range today. This combined with wind gusts of 25 to 35 miles per hour will create elevated fire weather conditions today. This could lead to rapid spread of fires, especially in agricultural areas where crops have become drier for harvest. 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Now the forecast for central Minnesota, from St. Cloud to the northwest Twin Cities suburbs. This afternoon, sunny. Highs in the upper 80s. South winds 15 to 20 miles an hour with gusts to around 40 miles an hour. Tonight, clear. Lows in the upper 60s. South winds 10 to 20 miles an hour with gusts to around 35 miles an hour. Sunday, sunny. Highs in the mid 80s. South winds 5 to 15 miles an hour. Sunday night, mostly cloudy. Lows around 60. Southeast winds up to 10 miles an hour, shifting to the northwest overnight. Columbus Day, cooler. Mostly cloudy. A 40% chance of rain showers in the afternoon. Highs in the upper 60s. Monday night and Tuesday, mostly cloudy. Lows in the upper 40s. Highs around 60. Tuesday night, partly cloudy. Lows in the mid 40s. Wednesday, mostly sunny. A 30% chance of rain showers in the afternoon. Highs in the lower 60s. Wednesday night, partly cloudy with chance of rain showers in the evening, then mostly cloudy with rain showers likely overnight. Lows in the mid-40s. Chance of showers 60%. Thursday, rain showers likely in the morning, then chance of rain showers in the afternoon. Highs around 60. Chance of showers 60%. Thursday night, mostly cloudy with a 40% chance of rain showers. Lows in the lower 40s. Friday, partly sunny. Highs in the mid-50s. Again, the forecast for central Minnesota,
from St. Cloud to the northwest Twin Cities suburbs for this afternoon, sunny. Highs in the upper 80s. South winds 15 to 20 miles an hour with gusts to around 40 miles an hour. 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The current time is 12:01 p.m. Central Daylight Time. Elevated fire weather conditions for portions of central and southern Minnesota. Near record high temperatures today will bring relative humidity values down into the 30 to 40% range today. This combined with wind gusts of 25 to 35 miles per hour will create elevated fire weather conditions today. This could lead to rapid spread of fires, especially in agricultural areas where crops have become drier for harvest. Check burning restrictions and fire danger before burning. 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Now the forecast for central Minnesota, from St. Cloud to the northwest Twin Cities suburbs. This afternoon, sunny. Highs in the upper 80s. South winds 15 to 20 miles an hour with gusts to around 40 miles an hour. Tonight, clear. Lows in the upper 60s. South winds 10 to 20 miles an hour with gusts to around 35 miles an hour. Sunday, sunny. Highs in the mid 80s. South winds 5 to 15 miles an hour. Sunday night, mostly cloudy. Lows around 60. Southeast winds up to 10 miles an hour shifting to the northwest overnight. Columbus Day, cooler. Mostly cloudy. A 40% chance of rain showers in the afternoon. Highs in the upper 60s. Monday night and Tuesday, mostly cloudy. Lows in the upper 40s. Highs around 60. Tuesday night, partly cloudy. Lows in the mid 40s. Wednesday, mostly sunny. A 30% chance of rain showers in the afternoon. Highs in the lower 60s. Wednesday night, partly cloudy with chance of rain showers in the evening, then mostly cloudy with rain showers likely overnight. Lows in the mid 40s. Chance of showers 60%. Thursday, rain showers likely in the morning, then chance of rain showers in the afternoon. Highs around 60. Chance of showers 60%. Thursday night, mostly cloudy with a 40% chance of rain showers. Lows in the lower 40s. Friday, partly sunny. Highs in the mid-50s. Again, the forecast for central Minnesota, from St. Cloud to the northwest Twin Cities suburbs for this afternoon, sunny. Highs in the upper 80s. South winds 15 to 20 miles an hour with gusts to around 40 miles an hour. 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The current time is 12:05 p.m. Central Daylight Time. Elevated fire weather conditions for portions of central and southern Minnesota. Near record high temperatures today will bring relative humidity values down into the 30 to 40% range today. This combined with wind gusts of 25 to 35 miles per hour will create elevated fire weather conditions today. This could lead to rapid spread of fires, especially in agricultural areas where crops have become drier for harvest. Check burning restrictions and fire danger before burning. 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Now the forecast for central Minnesota, from St. Cloud to the northwest Twin Cities suburbs. This afternoon,
Sunny. Highs in the upper 80s. South winds 15 to 20 miles an hour with gusts to around 40 miles an hour. Tonight, clear. Lows in the upper 60s. South winds 10 to 20 miles an hour with gusts to around 35 miles an hour. Sunday, sunny. Highs in the mid 80s. South winds 5 to 15 miles an hour. Sunday night, mostly cloudy. Lows around 60. Southeast winds up to 10 miles an hour, shifting to the northwest overnight. Columbus Day, cooler. Mostly cloudy. A 40% chance of rain showers in the afternoon. Highs in the upper 60s. Monday night and Tuesday, mostly cloudy. Lows in the upper 40s. Highs around 60. Tuesday night, partly cloudy. Lows in the mid 40s. Wednesday, mostly sunny. A 30% chance of rain showers in the afternoon. Highs in the lower 60s. Wednesday night, partly cloudy with chance of rain showers in the evening, then mostly cloudy with rain showers likely overnight. Lows in the mid 40s. Chance of showers 60%. Thursday, rain showers likely in the morning, then chance of rain showers in the afternoon. Highs around 60. Chance of showers 60%. Thursday night, mostly cloudy with a 40% chance of rain showers. Lows in the lower 40s. Friday, partly sunny. Highs in the mid-50s. Again, the forecast for central Minnesota, from St. Cloud to the northwest Twin Cities suburbs for this afternoon, sunny. Highs in the upper 80s. South winds 15 to 20 miles an hour with gusts to around 40 miles an hour. 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The current time is 12:08 p.m. Central Daylight Time. Elevated fire weather conditions for portions of central and southern Minnesota. Near record high temperatures today will bring relative humidity values down into the 30 to 40% range today. This combined with wind gusts of 25 to 35 miles per hour will create elevated fire weather conditions today. This could lead to rapid spread of fires, especially in agricultural areas where crops have become drier for harvest. 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Now the forecast for central Minnesota, from St. Cloud to the northwest Twin Cities suburbs. This afternoon, sunny. Highs in the upper 80s. South winds 15 to 20 miles an hour with gusts to around 40 miles an hour. Tonight, clear. Lows in the upper 60s. South winds 10 to 20 miles an hour with gusts to around 35 miles an hour. Sunday, sunny. Highs in the mid 80s. South winds 5 to 15 miles an hour. Sunday night, mostly cloudy. Lows around 60. Southeast winds up to 10 miles an hour, shifting to the northwest overnight. Columbus Day, cooler. Mostly cloudy. A 40% chance of rain showers in the afternoon. Highs in the upper 60s. Monday night and Tuesday, mostly cloudy. Lows in the upper 40s. Highs around 60. Tuesday night, partly cloudy. Lows in the mid 40s. Wednesday, mostly sunny. A 30% chance of rain showers in the afternoon. Highs in the lower 60s. Wednesday night, partly cloudy with chance of rain showers in the evening, then mostly cloudy with rain showers likely overnight. Lows in the mid 40s. Chance of showers 60%. Thursday, rain showers likely in the morning, then chance of rain showers in the afternoon.
Highs around 60. Chance of showers 60%. Thursday night, mostly cloudy with a 40% chance of rain showers. Lows in the lower 40s. Friday, partly sunny. Highs in the mid-50s. Again, the forecast for central Minnesota, from St. Cloud to the northwest Twin Cities suburbs for this afternoon, sunny. Highs in the upper 80s. South winds 15 to 20 miles an hour with gusts to around 40 miles an hour. 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The current time is 12:11 p.m. Central Daylight Time. Elevated fire weather conditions for portions of central and southern Minnesota. Near record high temperatures today will bring relative humidity values down into the 30 to 40% range today. This combined with wind gusts of 25 to 35 miles per hour will create elevated fire weather conditions today. This could lead to rapid spread of fires, especially in agricultural areas where crops have become drier for harvest. 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Now the forecast for central Minnesota, from St. Cloud to the northwest Twin Cities suburbs. This afternoon, sunny. Highs in the upper 80s. South winds 15 to 20 miles an hour with gusts to around 40 miles an hour. Tonight, clear. Lows in the upper 60s. South winds 10 to 20 miles an hour with gusts to around 35 miles an hour. Sunday, sunny. Highs in the mid-80s. South winds 5 to 15 miles an hour. Sunday night, mostly cloudy. Lows around 60. Southeast winds up to 10 miles an hour, shifting to the northwest overnight. Columbus Day, cooler. Mostly cloudy. A 40% chance of rain showers in the afternoon. Highs in the upper 60s. Monday night and Tuesday, mostly cloudy. Lows in the upper 40s. Highs around 60. Tuesday night, partly cloudy. Lows in the mid-40s. Wednesday, mostly sunny. A 30% chance of rain showers in the afternoon. Highs in the lower 60s. Wednesday night, partly cloudy with chance of rain showers in the evening, then mostly cloudy with rain showers likely overnight. Lows in the mid-40s. Chance of showers 60%. Thursday, rain showers likely in the morning, then chance of rain showers in the afternoon. Highs around 60. Chance of showers 60%. Thursday night, mostly cloudy with a 40% chance of rain showers. Lows in the lower 40s. Friday, partly sunny. Highs in the mid-50s. Again, the forecast for central Minnesota, from St. Cloud to the northwest Twin Cities suburbs for this afternoon, sunny. Highs in the upper 80s. South winds 15 to 20 miles an hour with gusts to around 40 miles an hour. At noon, in Buffalo, it was sunny. The temperature was 82 degrees, the dew point was 54, and the relative humidity was 36%. The wind was out at 13 miles an hour, gusting to 24. The pressure was 29.71 inches and falling. In Maple Lake, it was sunny, the temperature was 84 degrees, the dew point was 50, and the relative humidity was 30%. The wind was south at 8 miles an hour. The pressure was 29.72 inches and falling. Elsewhere across central Minnesota, temperatures were between 79 and 84 degrees. It was sunny at the Twin Cities, St. Cloud, Anoka, and Crystal. At Princeton, Little Falls, and Wilmer, it was sunny. Around the state, it was sunny. It was 80 at Rochester,
84 at Mankato, 77 at Brainerd, 68 at Duluth, and 69 at International Falls. Once again at noon, in Buffalo, it was 82 degrees under sunny skies. And in Maple Lake, it was 84 degrees under sunny skies. 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The current time is 12:16 p.m. Central Daylight Time. Elevated fire weather conditions for portions of central and southern Minnesota, near record high temperatures today will bring relative humidity values down into the 30 to 40% range today. This combined with wind gusts of 25 to 35 miles per hour will create elevated fire weather conditions today. This could lead to rapid spread of fires, especially in agricultural areas where crops have become drier for harvest. 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Now the forecast for central Minnesota, from St. Cloud to the northwest Twin Cities suburbs. This afternoon, sunny. Highs in the upper 80s. South winds 15 to 20 miles an hour with gusts to around 40 miles an hour. Tonight, clear. Lows in the upper 60s. South winds 10 to 20 miles an hour with gusts to around 35 miles an hour. Sunday, sunny. Highs in the mid 80s. South winds 5 to 15 miles an hour. Sunday night, mostly cloudy. Lows around 60. Southeast winds up to 10 miles an hour shifting to the northwest overnight. Columbus Day, cooler. Mostly cloudy. A 40% chance of rain showers in the afternoon. Highs in the upper 60s. Monday night and Tuesday, mostly cloudy. Lows in the upper 40s. Highs around 60. Tuesday night, partly cloudy. Lows in the mid-40s. Wednesday, mostly sunny. A 30% chance of rain showers in the afternoon. Highs in the lower 60s. Wednesday night, partly cloudy with chance of rain showers in the evening, then mostly cloudy with rain showers likely overnight. Lows in the mid-40s. Chance of showers 60%. Thursday, rain showers likely in the morning, then chance of rain showers in the afternoon. Highs around 60. Chance of showers 60%. Thursday night, mostly cloudy with a 40% chance of rain showers. Lows in the lower 40s. Friday, partly sunny. Highs in the mid-50s. Again, the forecast for central Minnesota, from St. Cloud to the northwest Twin Cities suburbs for this afternoon, sunny. Highs in the upper 80s. South winds 15 to 20 miles an hour with gusts to around 40 miles an hour. At noon, in Buffalo, it was sunny. The temperature was 82 degrees, the dew point was 54, and the relative humidity was 36%. The wind was south at 13 miles an hour, gusting to 24. The pressure was 29.71 inches and falling. In Maple Lake, it was sunny. The temperature was 84 degrees, the dew point was 50, and the relative humidity was 30%. The wind was south at 8 miles an hour. The pressure was 29.72 inches and falling. Elsewhere across central Minnesota, temperatures were between 79 and 84 degrees. It was sunny at the Twin Cities, St. Cloud, Anoka, and Crystal. At Princeton, Little Falls, and Wilmer, it was sunny. Around the state, it was sunny. It was 80 at Rochester, 84 at Mankato, 77 at Brainerd, 68 at Duluth, and 69 at International Falls. Once again at noon, in Buffalo, it was 82 degrees under sunny skies. And in Maple Lake,
It was 84 degrees under sunny skies. 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The current time is 12:21 p.m. Central Daylight Time. Elevated fire weather conditions for portions of central and southern Minnesota. Near record high temperatures today will bring relative humidity values down into the 30 to 40% range today. This combined with wind gusts of 25 to 35 miles per hour will create elevated fire weather conditions today. This could lead to rapid spread of fires, especially in agricultural areas where crops have become drier for harvest. 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Now the forecast for central Minnesota, from St. Cloud to the northwest Twin Cities suburbs. This afternoon, sunny. Highs in the upper 80s. South winds 15 to 20 miles an hour with gusts to around 40 miles an hour. Tonight, clear. Lows in the upper 60s. South winds 10 to 20 miles an hour with gusts to around 35 miles an hour. Sunday, sunny. Highs in the mid 80s. South winds 5 to 15 miles an hour. Sunday night, mostly cloudy. Lows around 60. Southeast winds up to 10 miles an hour, shifting to the northwest overnight. Columbus Day, cooler. Mostly cloudy. A 40% chance of rain showers in the afternoon. Highs in the upper 60s. Monday night and Tuesday, mostly cloudy. Lows in the upper 40s. Highs around 60. Tuesday night, partly cloudy. Lows in the mid 40s. Wednesday, mostly sunny. A 30% chance of rain showers in the afternoon. Highs in the lower 60s. Wednesday night, partly cloudy with chance of rain showers in the evening, then mostly cloudy with rain showers likely overnight. Lows in the mid-40s. Chance of showers 60%. Thursday, rain showers likely in the morning, then chance of rain showers in the afternoon. Highs around 60. Chance of showers 60%. Thursday night, mostly cloudy with a 40% chance of rain showers. Lows in the lower 40s. Friday, partly sunny. Highs in the mid-50s. Again, the forecast for central Minnesota, from St. Cloud to the northwest Twin Cities suburbs for this afternoon, sunny. Highs in the upper 80s. South winds 15 to 20 miles an hour with gusts to around 40 miles an hour. At noon, in Buffalo, it was sunny. The temperature was 82 degrees, the dew point was 54, and the relative humidity was 36%. The wind was south at 13 miles an hour, gusting to 24. The pressure was 29.71 inches and falling. In Maple Lake, it was sunny. The temperature was 84 degrees, the dew point was 50, and the relative humidity was 30%. The wind was south at 8 miles an hour. The pressure was 29.72 inches and falling. Elsewhere across central Minnesota, temperatures were between 79 and 84 degrees. It was sunny at the Twin Cities, St. Cloud, Anoka, and Crystal. At Princeton, Little Falls, and Wilmer, it was sunny. Around the state, it was sunny. It was 80 at Rochester, 84 at Mankato, 77 at Brainerd, 68 at Duluth, and 69 at International Falls. Once again at noon, in Buffalo, it was 82 degrees under sunny skies. And in Maple Lake, it was 84 degrees under sunny skies. 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
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The current time is 12.

podcast for central Minnesota, from St. Cloud to the northwest Twin Cities suburbs. This afternoon, sunny. Highs in the upper 80s. South winds 15 to 20 miles an hour with gusts to around 40 miles an hour. Tonight, clear. Lows in the upper 60s. South winds 10 to 20 miles an hour with gusts to around 35 miles an hour. Sunday, sunny. Highs in the mid-80s. South winds 5 to 15 miles an hour. Sunday night, mostly cloudy. Lows around 60. Southeast winds up to 10 miles an hour, shifting to the northwest overnight. Columbus Day, cooler. Mostly cloudy. A 40% chance of rain showers in the afternoon. Highs in the upper 60s. Monday night and Tuesday, mostly cloudy. Lows in the upper 40s. Highs around 60. Tuesday night, partly cloudy. Lows in the mid-40s. Wednesday, mostly sunny. A 30% chance of rain showers in the afternoon. Highs in the lower 60s. Wednesday night, partly cloudy with chance of rain showers in the evening, then mostly cloudy with rain showers likely overnight. Lows in the mid-40s. Chance of showers 60%. Thursday, rain showers likely in the morning, then chance of rain showers in the afternoon. Highs around 60. Chance of showers 60%. Thursday night, mostly cloudy with a 40% chance of rain showers. Lows in the lower 40s. Friday, partly sunny. Highs in the mid-50s. Again, the forecast for central Minnesota, from St. Cloud to the northwest Twin Cities suburbs for this afternoon, sunny. Highs in the upper 80s. South winds 15 to 20 miles an hour with gusts to around 40 miles an hour. At noon, in Buffalo, it was sunny. The temperature was 82 degrees, the dew point was 54, and the relative humidity was 36%. The wind was south at 13 miles an hour, gusting to 24. The pressure was 29.71 inches and falling. In Maple Lake, it was sunny. The temperature was 84 degrees, the dew point was 50, and the relative humidity was 30%. The wind was south at 8 miles an hour. The pressure was 29.72 inches and falling. Elsewhere across central Minnesota, temperatures were between 79 and 84 degrees. It was sunny at the Twin Cities, St. Cloud, Anoka, and Crystal. At Princeton, Little Falls, and Wilmer, it was sunny. Around the state, it was sunny. It was 80 at Rochester, 84 at Mankato, 77 at Brainerd, 68 at Duluth, and 69 at International Falls. Once again at noon, in Buffalo, it was 82 degrees under sunny skies. And in Maple Lake, it was 84 degrees under sunny skies. 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The current time is 12:30 p.m. Central Daylight Time. Elevated fire weather conditions for portions of central and southern Minnesota. Near record high temperatures today will bring relative humidity values down into the 30 to 40% range today. This combined with wind gusts of 25 to 35 miles per hour will create elevated fire weather conditions today. This could lead to rapid spread of fires, especially in agricultural areas where crops have become drier for harvest. 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Now the forecast for central Minnesota, from St. Cloud to the northwest Twin Cities suburbs. This afternoon, sunny. Highs in the upper 80s. South winds 15 to 20 miles an hour with gusts to around 40 miles an hour.

hour. Tonight, clear. Lows in the upper 60s. South winds 10 to 20 miles an hour with gusts to around 35 miles an hour. Sunday, sunny. Highs in the mid 80s. South winds 5 to 15 miles an hour. Sunday night, mostly cloudy. Lows around 60. Southeast winds up to 10 miles an hour, shifting to the northwest overnight. Columbus Day, cooler. Mostly cloudy. A 40% chance of rain showers in the afternoon. Highs in the upper 60s. Monday night and Tuesday, mostly cloudy. Lows in the upper 40s. Highs around 60. Tuesday night, partly cloudy. Lows in the mid 40s. Wednesday, mostly sunny. A 30% chance of rain showers in the afternoon. Highs in the lower 60s. Wednesday night, partly cloudy with chance of rain showers in the evening, then mostly cloudy with rain showers likely overnight. Lows in the mid 40s. Chance of showers 60%. Thursday, rain showers likely in the morning, then chance of rain showers in the afternoon. Highs around 60. Chance of showers 60%. Thursday night, mostly cloudy with a 40% chance of rain showers. Lows in the lower 40s. Friday, partly sunny. Highs in the mid 50s. Again, the forecast for central Minnesota, from St. Cloud to the northwest Twin Cities suburbs for this afternoon, sunny. Highs in the upper 80s. South winds 15 to 20 miles an hour with gusts to around 40 miles an hour. At noon, in Buffalo, it was sunny. The temperature was 82 degrees, the dew point was 54, and the relative humidity was 36%. The wind was south at 13 miles an hour, gusting to 24. The pressure was 29.71 inches and falling. In Maple Lake, it was sunny. The temperature was 84 degrees, the dew point was 50, and the relative humidity was 30%. The wind was south at 8 miles an hour. The pressure was 29.72 inches and falling. Elsewhere across central Minnesota, temperatures were between 79 and 84 degrees. It was sunny at the Twin Cities, St. Cloud, Anoka, and Crystal. At Princeton, Little Falls, and Wilmer, it was sunny. Around the state, it was sunny. It was 80 at Rochester, 84 at Mankato, 77 at Brainerd, 68 at Duluth, and 69 at International Falls. Once again at noon, in Buffalo, it was 82 degrees under sunny skies. And in Maple Lake, it was 84 degrees under sunny skies. 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The current time is 12:35 p.m. Central Daylight Time. Elevated fire weather conditions for portions of central and southern Minnesota. Near record high temperatures today will bring relative humidity values down into the 30 to 40% range today. This combined with wind gusts of 25 to 35 miles per hour will create elevated fire weather conditions today. This could lead to rapid spread of fires, especially in agricultural areas where crops have become drier for harvest. 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Now the forecast for central Minnesota, from St. Cloud to the northwest Twin Cities suburbs. This afternoon, sunny. Highs in the upper 80s. South winds 15 to 20 miles an hour with gusts to around 40 miles an hour. Tonight, clear. Lows in the upper 60s. South winds 10 to 20 miles an hour with gusts to around 35 miles an hour.

Sunday, sunny. Highs in the mid-80s. South winds 5 to 15 miles an hour. Sunday night, mostly cloudy. Lows around 60. Southeast winds up to 10 miles an hour, shifting to the northwest overnight. Columbus Day, cooler. Mostly cloudy. A 40% chance of rain showers in the afternoon. Highs in the upper 60s. Monday night and Tuesday, mostly cloudy. Lows in the upper 40s. Highs around 60. Tuesday night, partly cloudy. Lows in the mid-40s. Wednesday, mostly sunny. A 30% chance of rain showers in the afternoon. Highs in the lower 60s. Wednesday night, partly cloudy with chance of rain showers in the evening, then mostly cloudy with rain showers likely overnight. Lows in the mid-40s. Chance of showers 60%. Thursday, rain showers likely in the morning, then chance of rain showers in the afternoon. Highs around 60. Chance of showers 60%. Thursday night, mostly cloudy with a 40% chance of rain showers. Lows in the lower 40s. Friday, partly sunny. Highs in the mid-50s. Again, the forecast for central Minnesota, from St. Cloud to the northwest Twin Cities suburbs for this afternoon, sunny. Highs in the upper 80s. South winds 15 to 20 miles an hour with gusts to around 40 miles an hour. At noon, in Buffalo, it was sunny. The temperature was 82 degrees, the dew point was 54, and the relative humidity was 36%. The wind was south at 13 miles an hour, gusting to 24. The pressure was 29.71 inches and falling. In Maple Lake, it was sunny. The temperature was 84 degrees, the dew point was 50, and the relative humidity was 30%. The wind was south at 8 miles an hour. The pressure was 29.72 inches and falling. Elsewhere across central Minnesota, temperatures were between 79 and 84 degrees. It was sunny at the Twin Cities, St. Cloud, Anoka, and Crystal. At Princeton, Little Falls, and Wilmer, it was sunny. Around the state, it was sunny. It was 80 at Rochester, 84 at Mankato, 77 at Brainerd, 68 at Duluth, and 69 at International Falls. Once again at noon, in Buffalo, it was 82 degrees under sunny skies. And in Maple Lake, it was 84 degrees under sunny skies. 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The current time is 12:40 p.m. Central Daylight Time. Elevated fire weather conditions for portions of central and southern Minnesota near record high temperatures today will bring relative humidity values down into the 30 to 40% range today. This combined with wind gusts of 25 to 35 miles per hour will create elevated fire weather conditions today. This could lead to rapid spread of fires, especially in agricultural areas where crops have become drier for harvest. 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Now the forecast for central Minnesota, from St. Cloud to the northwest Twin Cities suburbs. This afternoon, sunny. Highs in the upper 80s. South winds 15 to 20 miles an hour with gusts to around 40 miles an hour. Tonight, clear. Lows in the upper 60s. South winds 10 to 20 miles an hour with gusts to around 35 miles an hour. Sunday, sunny. Highs in the mid-80s. South winds 5 to 15 miles an hour. Sunday night, mostly cloudy. Lows around 60.
Southeast winds up to 10 miles an hour, shifting to the northwest overnight. Columbus Day, cooler. Mostly cloudy. A 40% chance of rain showers in the afternoon. Highs in the upper 60s. Monday night and Tuesday, mostly cloudy. Lows in the upper 40s. Highs around 60. Tuesday night, partly cloudy. Lows in the mid 40s. Wednesday, mostly sunny. A 30% chance of rain showers in the afternoon. Highs in the lower 60s. Wednesday night, partly cloudy with chance of rain showers in the evening, then mostly cloudy with rain showers likely overnight. Lows in the mid 40s. Chance of showers 60%. Thursday, rain showers likely in the morning, then chance of rain showers in the afternoon. Highs around 60. Chance of showers 60%. Thursday night, mostly cloudy with a 40% chance of rain showers. Lows in the lower 40s. Friday, partly sunny. Highs in the mid-50s. Again, the forecast for central Minnesota, from St. Cloud to the northwest Twin Cities suburbs for this afternoon, sunny. Highs in the upper 80s. South winds 15 to 20 miles an hour with gusts to around 40 miles an hour. At noon, in Buffalo, it was sunny. The temperature was 82 degrees, the dew point was 54, and the relative humidity was 36%. The wind was south at 13 miles an hour, gusting to 24. The pressure was 29.71 inches and falling. In Maple Lake, it was sunny. The temperature was 84 degrees, the dew point was 50, and the relative humidity was 30%. The wind was south at 8 miles an hour. The pressure was 29.72 inches and falling. Elsewhere across central Minnesota, temperatures were between 79 and 84 degrees. It was sunny at the Twin Cities, St. Cloud, Anoka, and Crystal. At Princeton, Little Falls, and Wilmer, it was sunny. Around the state, it was sunny. It was 80 at Rochester, 84 at Mankato, 77 at Brainerd, 68 at Duluth, and 69 at International Falls. Once again at noon, in Buffalo, it was 82 degrees under sunny skies. And in Maple Lake, it was 84 degrees under sunny skies. 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The current time is 12:45 p.m. Central Daylight Time. Elevated fire weather conditions for portions of central and southern Minnesota. Near record high temperatures today will bring relative humidity values down into the 30 to 40% range today. This combined with wind gusts of 25 to 35 miles per hour will create elevated fire weather conditions today. This could lead to rapid spread of fires, especially in agricultural areas where crops have become drier for harvest. 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Now the forecast for central Minnesota, from St. Cloud to the northwest Twin Cities suburbs. This afternoon, sunny. Highs in the upper 80s. South winds 15 to 20 miles an hour with gusts to around 40 miles an hour. Tonight, clear. Lows in the upper 60s. South winds 10 to 20 miles an hour with gusts to around 35 miles an hour. Sunday, sunny. Highs in the mid 80s. South winds 5 to 15 miles an hour. Sunday night, mostly cloudy. Lows around 60. Southeast winds up to 10 miles an hour, shifting to the northwest overnight. Columbus Day, cooler. Mostly cloudy. A 40% chance of rain showers in the afternoon.
Highs in the upper 60s. Monday night and Tuesday, mostly cloudy. Lows in the upper 40s. Highs around 60. Tuesday night, partly cloudy. Lows in the mid 40s. Wednesday, mostly sunny. A 30% chance of rain showers in the afternoon. Highs in the lower 60s. Wednesday night, partly cloudy with chance of rain showers in the evening, then mostly cloudy with rain showers likely overnight. Lows in the mid 40s. Chance of showers 60%. Thursday, rain showers likely in the morning, then chance of rain showers in the afternoon. Highs around 60. Chance of showers 60%. Thursday night, mostly cloudy with a 40% chance of rain showers. Lows in the lower 40s. Friday, partly sunny. Highs in the mid 50s. Again, the forecast for central Minnesota, from St. Cloud to the northwest Twin Cities suburbs for this afternoon, sunny. Highs in the upper 80s. South winds 15 to 20 miles an hour with gusts to around 40 miles an hour. At noon, in Buffalo, it was sunny. The temperature was 82 degrees, the dew point was 54, and the relative humidity was 36%. The wind was south at 13 miles an hour, gusting to 24. The pressure was 29.71 inches and falling. In Maple Lake, it was sunny. The temperature was 84 degrees, the dew point was 50, and the relative humidity was 30%. The wind was south at 8 miles an hour. The pressure was 29.72 inches and falling. Elsewhere across central Minnesota, temperatures were between 79 and 84 degrees. It was sunny at the Twin Cities, St. Cloud, Anoka, and Crystal. At Princeton, Little Falls, and Wilmer, it was sunny. Around the state, it was sunny. It was 80 at Rochester, 84 at Mankato, 77 at Brainerd, 68 at Duluth, and 69 at International Falls. Once again at noon, in Buffalo, it was 82 degrees under sunny skies. And in Maple Lake, it was 84 degrees under sunny skies. 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The current time is 12:49 p.m. Central Daylight Time. Elevated fire weather conditions for portions of central and southern Minnesota, near record high temperatures today will bring relative humidity values down into the 30 to 40% range today. This combined with wind gusts of 25 to 35 miles per hour will create elevated fire weather conditions today. This could lead to rapid spread of fires, especially in agricultural areas where crops have become drier for harvest. Check burning restrictions and fire danger before burning. For more information on burning restrictions in Minnesota, see www.nrc/Minnesota's Forestry Fire Rating Restrictions HTML. Now the forecast for central Minnesota, from St. Cloud to the northwest Twin Cities suburbs. This afternoon, sunny. Highs in the upper 80s. South winds 15 to 20 miles an hour with gusts to around 40 miles an hour. Tonight, clear. Lows in the upper 60s. South winds 10 to 20 miles an hour with gusts to around 35 miles an hour. Sunday, sunny. Highs in the mid 80s. South winds 5 to 15 miles an hour. Sunday night, mostly cloudy. Lows around 60. Southeast winds up to 10 miles an hour shifting to the northwest overnight. Columbus Day, cooler. Mostly cloudy. A 40% chance of rain showers in the afternoon. Highs in the upper 60s. Monday night and Tuesday, mostly cloudy. Lows in the upper 40s. Highs around 60. Tuesday night, partly cloudy. Lows in the mid 40s.
Wednesday, mostly sunny. A 30% chance of rain showers in the afternoon. Highs in the lower 60s. Wednesday night, partly cloudy with chance of rain showers in the evening, then mostly cloudy with rain showers likely overnight. Lows in the mid-40s. Chance of showers 60%. Thursday, rain showers likely in the morning, then chance of rain showers in the afternoon. Highs around 60. Chance of showers 60%. Thursday night, mostly cloudy with a 40% chance of rain showers. Lows in the lower 40s. Friday, partly sunny. Highs in the mid-50s. Again, the forecast for central Minnesota, from St. Cloud to the northwest Twin Cities suburbs for this afternoon, sunny. Highs in the upper 80s. South winds 15 to 20 miles an hour with gusts to around 40 miles an hour. At noon, in Buffalo, it was sunny. The temperature was 82 degrees, the dew point was 54, and the relative humidity was 36%. The wind was south at 13 miles an hour, gusting to 24. The pressure was 29.71 inches and falling. In Maple Lake, it was sunny, the temperature was 84 degrees, the dew point was 50, and the relative humidity was 30%. The wind was south at 8 miles an hour. The pressure was 29.72 inches and falling. Elsewhere across central Minnesota, temperatures were between 79 and 84 degrees. It was sunny at the Twin Cities, St. Cloud, Anoka, and Crystal. At Princeton, Little Falls, and Wilmer, it was sunny. Around the state, it was sunny. It was 80 at Rochester, 84 at Mankato, 77 at Brainerd, 68 at Duluth, and 69 at International Falls. Once again at noon, in Buffalo, it was 82 degrees under sunny skies. And in Maple Lake, it was 84 degrees under sunny skies. 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The current time is 12:54 p.m. Central Daylight Time. Elevated fire weather conditions for portions of central and southern Minnesota. Near record high temperatures today will bring relative humidity values down into the 30 to 40% range today. This combined with wind gusts of 25 to 35 miles per hour will create elevated fire weather conditions today. This could lead to rapid spread of fires, especially in agricultural areas where crops have become drier for harvest. 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Now the forecast for central Minnesota, from St. Cloud to the northwest Twin Cities suburbs. This afternoon, sunny. Highs in the upper 80s. South winds 15 to 20 miles an hour with gusts to around 40 miles an hour. Tonight, clear. Lows in the upper 60s. South winds 10 to 20 miles an hour with gusts to around 35 miles an hour. Sunday, sunny. Highs in the mid-80s. South winds 5 to 15 miles an hour. Sunday night, mostly cloudy. Lows around 60. Southeast winds up to 10 miles an hour, shifting to the northwest overnight. Columbus Day, cooler. Mostly cloudy. A 40% chance of rain showers in the afternoon. Highs in the upper 60s. Monday night and Tuesday, mostly cloudy. Lows in the upper 40s. Highs around 60. Tuesday night, partly cloudy. Lows in the mid-40s. Wednesday, mostly sunny. A 30% chance of rain showers in the afternoon. Highs in the lower 60s. Wednesday night, partly cloudy with chance of rain showers in the evening,
then mostly cloudy with rain showers likely overnight. Lows in the mid-40s. Chance of showers 60%. Thursday, rain showers likely in the morning, then chance of rain showers in the afternoon. Highs around 60. Chance of showers 60%. Thursday night, mostly cloudy with a 40% chance of rain showers. Lows in the lower 40s. Friday, partly sunny. Highs in the mid-50s. Again, the forecast for central Minnesota, from St. Cloud to the northwest Twin Cities suburbs for this afternoon, sunny. Highs in the upper 80s. South winds 15 to 20 miles an hour with gusts to around 40 miles an hour. At noon, in Buffalo, it was sunny. The temperature was 82 degrees, the dew point was 54, and the relative humidity was 36%. The wind was south at 13 miles an hour, gusting to 24. The pressure was 29.71 inches and falling. In Maple Lake, it was sunny. The temperature was 84 degrees, the dew point was 50, and the relative humidity was 30%. The wind was south at 8 miles an hour. The pressure was 29.72 inches and falling. Elsewhere across central Minnesota, temperatures were between 79 and 84 degrees. It was sunny at the Twin Cities, St. Cloud, Anoka, and Crystal. At Princeton, Little Falls, and Willmar, it was sunny. Around the state, it was sunny. It was 80 at Rochester, 84 at Mankato, 77 at Brainerd, 68 at Duluth, and 69 at International Falls. Once again at noon, in Buffalo, it was 82 degrees under sunny skies. And in Maple Lake, it was 84 degrees under sunny skies. 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The current time is 12:59 p.m. Central Daylight Time. Elevated fire weather conditions for portions of central and southern Minnesota, near record high temperatures today will bring relative humidity values down into the 30 to 40% range today. This combined with wind gusts of 25 to 35 miles per hour will create elevated fire weather conditions today. This could lead to rapid spread of fires, especially in agricultural areas where crops have become drier for harvest. 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Now the forecast for central Minnesota, from St. Cloud to the northwest Twin Cities suburbs. This afternoon, sunny. Highs in the upper 80s. South winds 15 to 20 miles an hour with gusts to around 40 miles an hour. Tonight, clear. Lows in the upper 60s. South winds 10 to 20 miles an hour with gusts to around 35 miles an hour. Sunday, sunny. Highs in the mid-80s. South winds 5 to 15 miles an hour. Sunday night, mostly cloudy. Lows around 60. Southeast winds up to 10 miles an hour, shifting to the northwest overnight. Columbus Day, cooler. Mostly cloudy. A 40% chance of rain showers in the afternoon. Highs in the upper 60s. Monday night and Tuesday, mostly cloudy. Lows in the upper 40s. Highs around 60. Tuesday night, partly cloudy. Lows in the mid-40s. Wednesday, mostly sunny. A 30% chance of rain showers in the afternoon. Highs in the lower 60s. Wednesday night, partly cloudy with chance of rain showers in the evening, then mostly cloudy with rain showers likely overnight. Lows in the mid-40s. Chance of showers 60%. Thursday, rain showers likely in the morning, then chance of rain showers in the afternoon.
Highs around 60. Chance of showers 60%. Thursday night, mostly cloudy with a 40% chance of rain showers. Lows in the lower 40s. Friday, partly sunny. Highs in the mid-50s. Again, the forecast for central Minnesota, from St. Cloud to the northwest Twin Cities suburbs for this afternoon, sunny. Highs in the upper 80s. South winds 15 to 20 miles an hour with gusts to around 40 miles an hour. Now the forecast for central Minnesota, from St. Cloud to the northwest Twin Cities suburbs. This afternoon, sunny. Highs in the upper 80s. South winds 15 to 20 miles an hour with gusts to around 40 miles an hour. Tonight, clear. Lows in the upper 60s. South winds 10 to 20 miles an hour with gusts to around 35 miles an hour. Sunday, sunny. Highs in the mid-80s. South winds 5 to 15 miles an hour. Sunday night, mostly cloudy. Lows in the lower 60s. Southeast winds up to 10 miles an hour. Columbus Day, not as warm. Partly sunny. Chance of showers in the afternoon. Highs in the mid-70s. Chance of showers 40%. Monday night, cooler. Mostly cloudy. Chance of rain showers in the evening. Lows in the lower 50s. Chance of showers 50%. Tuesday, cooler. Mostly cloudy. Highs in the lower 60s. Tuesday night, partly cloudy. Lows in the mid-40s. Wednesday, mostly sunny. A 30% chance of rain showers in the afternoon. Highs in the lower 60s. Wednesday night, partly cloudy with chance of rain showers in the evening, then mostly cloudy with rain showers likely overnight. Lows in the mid-40s. Chance of showers 60%. Thursday, rain showers likely in the morning, then chance of rain showers in the afternoon. Highs around 60. Chance of showers 60%. Thursday night, mostly cloudy with a 40% chance of rain showers. Lows in the lower 40s. Friday, partly sunny. Highs in the mid-50s. Again, the forecast for central Minnesota, from St. Cloud to the northwest Twin Cities suburbs for this afternoon, sunny. Highs in the upper 80s. South winds 15 to 20 miles an hour with gusts to around 40 miles an hour. 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The current time is 1:05 p.m. Central Daylight Time. Elevated fire weather conditions for portions of central and southern Minnesota, near record high temperatures today will bring relative humidity values down into the 30 to 40% range today. This combined with wind gusts of 25 to 35 miles per hour will create elevated fire weather conditions today. This could lead to rapid spread of fires, especially in agricultural areas where crops have become drier for harvest. 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Now the forecast for central Minnesota, from St. Cloud to the northwest Twin Cities suburbs. This afternoon, sunny. Highs in the upper 80s. South winds 15 to 20 miles an hour with gusts to around 40 miles an hour. Tonight, clear. Lows in the upper 60s. South winds 10 to 20 miles an hour with gusts to around 35 miles an hour. Sunday, sunny. Highs in the mid-80s. South winds 5 to 15 miles an hour. Sunday night, mostly cloudy. Lows in the lower 60s. Southeast winds up to 10 miles an hour. Columbus Day,
Not as warm. Partly sunny. Chance of showers in the afternoon. Highs in the mid-70s. Chance of showers 40%. Monday night, cooler. Mostly cloudy. Chance of rain showers in the evening. Lows in the lower 50s. Chance of showers 50%. Tuesday, cooler. Mostly cloudy. Highs in the lower 60s. Tuesday night, partly cloudy. Lows in the mid-40s. Wednesday, mostly sunny. A 30% chance of rain showers in the afternoon. Highs in the lower 60s. Wednesday night, partly cloudy with chance of rain showers in the evening, then mostly cloudy with rain showers likely overnight. Lows in the mid-40s. Chance of showers 60%. Thursday, rain showers likely in the morning, then chance of rain showers in the afternoon. Highs around 60. Chance of showers 60%. Thursday night, mostly cloudy with a 40% chance of rain showers. Lows in the lower 40s. Friday, partly sunny. Highs in the mid-50s. Again, the forecast for central Minnesota, from St. Cloud to the northwest Twin Cities suburbs for this afternoon, sunny. Highs in the upper 80s. South winds 15 to 20 miles an hour with gusts to around 40 miles an hour. 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The current time is 1:08 p.m. Central Daylight Time. Elevated fire weather conditions for portions of central and southern Minnesota. Near record high temperatures today will bring relative humidity values down into the 30 to 40% range today. This combined with wind gusts of 25 to 35 miles per hour will create elevated fire weather conditions today. This could lead to rapid spread of fires, especially in agricultural areas where crops have become drier for harvest. Check burning restrictions and fire danger before burning. 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Now the forecast for central Minnesota, from St. Cloud to the northwest Twin Cities suburbs. This afternoon, sunny. Highs in the upper 80s. South winds 15 to 20 miles an hour with gusts to around 40 miles an hour. Tonight, clear. Lows in the upper 60s. South winds 10 to 20 miles an hour with gusts to around 35 miles an hour. Sunday, sunny. Highs in the mid-80s. South winds 5 to 15 miles an hour. Sunday night, mostly cloudy. Lows in the lower 60s. Southeast winds up to 10 miles an hour. Columbus Day, not as warm. Partly sunny. Chance of showers in the afternoon. Highs in the mid-70s. Chance of showers 40%. Monday night, cooler. Mostly cloudy. Chance of rain showers in the evening. Lows in the lower 50s. Chance of showers 50%. Tuesday, cooler. Mostly cloudy. Highs in the lower 60s. Tuesday night, partly cloudy. Lows in the mid-40s. Wednesday, mostly sunny. A 30% chance of rain showers in the afternoon. Highs in the lower 60s. Wednesday night, partly cloudy with chance of rain showers in the evening, then mostly cloudy with rain showers likely overnight. Lows in the mid-40s. Chance of showers 60%. Thursday, rain showers likely in the morning, then chance of rain showers in the afternoon. Highs around 60. Chance of showers 60%. Thursday night, mostly cloudy with a 40% chance of rain showers. Lows in the lower 40s. Friday, partly sunny. Highs in the mid-50s.
Again, the forecast for central Minnesota, from St. Cloud to the northwest Twin Cities suburbs for this afternoon, sunny. Highs in the upper 80s. South winds 15 to 20 miles an hour with gusts to around 40 miles an hour. 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The current time is 1:12 p.m. Central Daylight Time. Elevated fire weather conditions for portions of central and southern Minnesota. Near record high temperatures today will bring relative humidity values down into the 30 to 40% range today. This combined with wind gusts of 25 to 35 miles per hour will create elevated fire weather conditions today. This could lead to rapid spread of fires, especially in agricultural areas where crops have become drier for harvest. Check burning restrictions and fire danger before burning. For more information on burning restrictions in Minnesota, see www.dnrc/Minnesota's Forestry Fire Rating Restrictions.html. Now the forecast for central Minnesota, from St. Cloud to the northwest Twin Cities suburbs. This afternoon, sunny. Highs in the upper 80s. South winds 15 to 20 miles an hour with gusts to around 40 miles an hour. Tonight, clear. Lows in the upper 60s. South winds 10 to 20 miles an hour with gusts to around 35 miles an hour. Sunday, sunny. Highs in the mid 80s. South winds 5 to 15 miles an hour. Sunday night, mostly cloudy. Lows in the lower 60s. Southeast winds up to 10 miles an hour. Columbus Day, not as warm. Partly sunny. Chance of showers in the afternoon. Highs in the mid-70s. Chance of showers 40%. Monday night, cooler. Mostly cloudy. Chance of rain showers in the evening. Lows in the lower 50s. Chance of showers 50%. Tuesday, cooler. Mostly cloudy. Highs in the lower 60s. Tuesday night, partly cloudy. Lows in the mid-40s. Wednesday, mostly sunny. A 30% chance of rain showers in the afternoon. Highs in the lower 60s. Wednesday night, partly cloudy with chance of rain showers in the evening, then mostly cloudy with rain showers likely overnight. Lows in the mid-40s. Chance of showers 60%. Thursday, rain showers likely in the morning, then chance of rain showers in the afternoon. Highs around 60. Chance of showers 60%. Thursday night, mostly cloudy with a 40% chance of rain showers. Lows in the lower 40s. Friday, partly sunny. Highs in the mid-50s. Again, the forecast for central Minnesota, from St. Cloud to the northwest Twin Cities suburbs for this afternoon, sunny. Highs in the upper 80s. South winds 15 to 20 miles an hour with gusts to around 40 miles an hour. At 1 p.m., in Buffalo, it was sunny. The temperature was 86 degrees, the dew point was 54, and the relative humidity was 32%. The wind was south at 17 miles an hour, gusting to 25. The pressure was 29.70 inches and falling. In Maple Lake, it was sunny. The temperature was 88 degrees, the dew point was 48, and the relative humidity was 25%. The wind was south at 12 miles an hour, gusting to 22. The pressure was 29.72 inches and steady. Elsewhere across central Minnesota, it was 88 at Litchfield. It was sunny, with a temperature of 85 at the Twin Cities, 86 at St. Cloud, 84 at Anoka, and 85 at Crystal. Under sunny skies, Princeton reported 84, Little Falls reported 84, and Wilma reported 90.
Around the state, skies ranged from sunny to mostly sunny. It was 83 at Rochester, 87 at Mankato, 82 at Brainerd, 72 at Duluth, and 73 at International Falls. Once again at 1 p.m., in Buffalo, it was 86 degrees under sunny skies. And in Maple Lake, it was 88 degrees under sunny skies. 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The current time is 1:17 p.m. Central Daylight Time. Elevated fire weather conditions for portions of central and southern Minnesota. Near record high temperatures today will bring relative humidity values down into the 30 to 40% range today. This combined with wind gusts of 25 to 35 miles per hour will create elevated fire weather conditions today. This could lead to rapid spread of fires, especially in agricultural areas where crops have become drier for harvest. 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Now the forecast for central Minnesota, from St. Cloud to the northwest Twin Cities suburbs. This afternoon, sunny. Highs in the upper 80s. South winds 15 to 20 miles an hour with gusts to around 40 miles an hour. Tonight, clear. Lows in the upper 60s. South winds 10 to 20 miles an hour with gusts to around 35 miles an hour. Sunday, sunny. Highs in the mid 80s. South winds 5 to 15 miles an hour. Sunday night, mostly cloudy. Lows in the lower 60s. Southeast winds up to 10 miles an hour. Columbus Day, not as warm. Partly sunny. Chance of showers in the afternoon. Highs in the mid-70s. Showers 40%. Monday night, cooler. Mostly cloudy. Chance of rain showers in the evening. Lows in the lower 50s. Chance of showers 50%. Tuesday, cooler. Mostly cloudy. Highs in the lower 60s. Tuesday night, partly cloudy. Lows in the mid-40s. Wednesday, mostly sunny. A 30% chance of rain showers in the afternoon. Highs in the lower 60s. Wednesday night, partly cloudy with chance of rain showers in the evening, then mostly cloudy with rain showers likely overnight. Lows in the mid-40s. Chance of showers 60%. Thursday, rain showers likely in the morning, then chance of rain showers in the afternoon. Highs around 60. Chance of showers 60%. Thursday night, mostly cloudy with a 40% chance of rain showers. Lows in the lower 40s. Friday, partly sunny. Highs in the mid-50s. Again, the forecast for central Minnesota, from St. Cloud to the northwest Twin Cities suburbs for this afternoon, sunny. Highs in the upper 80s. South winds 15 to 20 miles an hour with gusts to around 40 miles an hour. At 1 p.m., in Buffalo, it was sunny. The temperature was 86 degrees, the dew point was 54, and the relative humidity was 32%. The wind was south at 17 miles an hour. Gusting to 25. The pressure was 29.70 inches and falling. In Maple Lake, it was sunny. The temperature was 88 degrees, the dew point was 48, and the relative humidity was 25%. The wind was south at 12 miles an hour. Gusting to 22. The pressure was 29.72 inches and steady. Elsewhere across central Minnesota, it was 88 at Litchfield. It was sunny, with a temperature of 85 at the Twin Cities, 86 at St. Cloud, 84 at Anoka, and 85 at Crystal. Under sunny skies,
Princeton reported 84, Little Falls reported 84, and Wilmer reported 90. Around the state, skies ranged from sunny to mostly sunny. It was 83 at Rochester, 87 at Mankato, 82 at Brainerd, 72 at Duluth, and 73 at International Falls. Once again at 1 p.m., in Buffalo, it was 86 degrees under sunny skies. And in Maple Lake, it was 88 degrees under sunny skies. 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The current time is 1:22 p.m. Central Daylight Time. Elevated fire weather conditions for portions of central and southern Minnesota, near record high temperatures today will bring relative humidity values down into the 30 to 40% range today. This combined with wind gusts of 25 to 35 miles per hour will create elevated fire weather conditions today. This could lead to rapid spread of fires, especially in agricultural areas where crops have become drier for harvest. 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Now the forecast for central Minnesota, from St. Cloud to the northwest Twin Cities suburbs. This afternoon, sunny. Highs in the upper 80s. South winds 15 to 20 miles an hour with gusts to around 40 miles an hour. Tonight, clear. Lows in the upper 60s. South winds 10 to 20 miles an hour with gusts to around 35 miles an hour. Sunday, sunny. Highs in the mid 80s. South winds 5 to 15 miles an hour. Sunday night, mostly cloudy. Lows in the lower 60s. Southeast winds up to 10 miles an hour. Columbus Day, not as warm. Partly sunny. Chance of showers in the afternoon. Highs in the mid-70s. Chance of showers 40%. Monday night, cooler. Mostly cloudy. Chance of rain showers in the evening. Lows in the lower 50s. Chance of showers 50%. Tuesday, cooler. Mostly cloudy. Highs in the lower 60s. Tuesday night, partly cloudy. Lows in the mid-40s. Wednesday, mostly sunny. A 30% chance of rain showers in the afternoon. Highs in the lower 60s. Wednesday night, partly cloudy with chance of rain showers in the evening, then mostly cloudy with rain showers likely overnight. Lows in the mid-40s. Chance of showers 60%. Thursday, rain showers likely in the morning, then chance of rain showers in the afternoon. Highs around 60. Chance of showers 60%. Thursday night, mostly cloudy with a 40% chance of rain showers. Lows in the lower 40s. Friday, partly sunny. Highs in the mid-50s. Again, the forecast for central Minnesota, from St. Cloud to the northwest Twin Cities suburbs for this afternoon, sunny. Highs in the upper 80s. South winds 15 to 20 miles an hour with gusts to around 40 miles an hour. At 1 p.m., in Buffalo, it was sunny. The temperature was 86 degrees, the dew point was 54, and the relative humidity was 32%. The wind was south at 17 miles an hour, gusting to 25. The pressure was 29.70 inches and falling. In Maple Lake, it was sunny. The temperature was 88 degrees, the dew point was 48, and the relative humidity was 25%. The wind was south at 12 miles an hour, gusting to 22. The pressure was 29.72 inches and steady. Elsewhere across central Minnesota, it was 88 at Litchfield. It was sunny, with a temperature of 85 at the Twin Cities,
86 at St. Cloud, 84 at Anoka, and 85 at Crystal. Under sunny skies, Princeton reported 84, Little Falls reported 84, and

The current time is 1:27 p.m. Central Daylight Time. Elevated fire weather conditions for portions of central and southern Minnesota, near record high temperatures today will bring relative humidity values down into the 30 to 40% range today. This combined with wind gusts of 25 to 35 miles per hour will create elevated fire weather conditions today. This could lead to rapid spread of fires, especially in agricultural areas where crops have become drier for harvest. 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Now the forecast for central Minnesota, from St. Cloud to the northwest Twin Cities suburbs. This afternoon, sunny. Highs in the upper 80s. South winds 15 to 20 miles an hour with gusts to around 40 miles an hour. Tonight, clear. Lows in the upper 60s. South winds 10 to 20 miles an hour with gusts to around 35 miles an hour. Sunday, sunny. Highs in the mid 80s. South winds 5 to 15 miles an hour. Sunday night, mostly cloudy. Lows in the lower 60s. Southeast winds up to 10 miles an hour. Columbus Day, not as warm. Partly sunny. Chance of showers in the afternoon. Highs in the mid-70s. Chance of showers 40%. Monday night, cooler. Mostly cloudy. Chance of rain showers in the evening. Lows in the lower 50s. Chance of showers 50%. Tuesday, cooler. Mostly cloudy. Highs in the lower 60s. Tuesday night, partly cloudy. Lows in the mid-40s. Wednesday, mostly sunny. A 30% chance of rain showers in the afternoon. Highs in the lower 60s. Wednesday night, partly cloudy with chance of rain showers in the evening, then mostly cloudy with rain showers likely overnight. Lows in the mid-40s. Chance of showers 60%. Thursday, rain showers likely in the morning, then chance of rain showers in the afternoon. Highs around 60. Chance of showers 60%. Thursday night, mostly cloudy with a 40% chance of rain showers. Lows in the lower 40s. Friday, partly sunny. Highs in the mid-50s. Again, the forecast for central Minnesota, from St. Cloud to the northwest Twin Cities suburbs for this afternoon, sunny. Highs in the upper 80s. South winds 15 to 20 miles an hour with gusts to around 40 miles an hour. At 1 p.m., in Buffalo, it was sunny. The temperature was 86 degrees, the dew point was 54, and the relative humidity was 32%. The wind was south at 17 miles an hour, gusting to 25. The pressure was 29.70 inches and falling. In Maple Lake, it was sunny. The temperature was 88 degrees, the dew point was 48, and the relative humidity was 25%. The wind was south at 12 miles an hour, gusting to 22. The pressure was 29.72 inches and steady. Elsewhere across central Minnesota, it was 88 at Litchfield. It was sunny, with a temperature of 85 at the Twin Cities, 86 at St. Cloud, 84 at Anoka, and 85 at Crystal. Under sunny skies, Princeton reported 84, Little Falls reported 84, and Wilmer reported 90. Around the state, skies ranged from sunny to mostly sunny. It was 83 at Rochester, 87 at Mankato, 82 at Brainerd, 72 at Duluth, and 73 at International Falls. Once again at 1 p.m., in Buffalo, it was 86 degrees under sunny skies. And in Maple Lake, it was 88 degrees under sunny skies. 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We broadcast from the National Weather Service forecast.

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The current time is 1:32 p.m. Central Daylight Time. Elevated fire weather conditions for portions of central and southern Minnesota, near record high temperatures today will bring relative humidity values down into the 30 to 40% range today. This combined with wind gusts of 25 to 35 miles per hour will create elevated fire weather conditions today. This could lead to rapid spread of fires, especially in agricultural areas where crops have become drier for harvest. Check burning restrictions and fire danger before burning. 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Now the forecast for central Minnesota, from St. Cloud to the northwest Twin Cities suburbs. This afternoon, sunny. Highs in the upper 80s. South winds 15 to 20 miles an hour with gusts to around 40 miles an hour. Tonight, clear. Lows in the upper 60s. South winds 10 to 20 miles an hour with gusts to around 35 miles an hour. Sunday, sunny. Highs in the mid 80s. South winds 5 to 15 miles an hour. Sunday night, mostly cloudy. Lows in the lower 60s. Southeast winds up to 10 miles an hour. Columbus Day, not as warm. Partly sunny. Chance of showers in the afternoon. Highs in the mid-70s. Chance of showers 40%. Monday night, cooler. Mostly cloudy. Chance of rain showers in the evening. Lows in the lower 50s. Chance of showers 50%. Tuesday, cooler. Mostly cloudy. Highs in the lower 60s. Tuesday night, partly cloudy. Lows in the mid-40s. Wednesday, mostly sunny. A 30% chance of rain showers in the afternoon. Highs in the lower 60s. Wednesday night, partly cloudy with chance of rain showers in the evening, then mostly cloudy with rain showers likely overnight. Lows in the mid-40s. Chance of showers 60%. Thursday, rain showers likely in the morning, then chance of rain showers in the afternoon. Highs around 60. Chance of showers 60%. Thursday night, mostly cloudy with a 40% chance of rain showers. Lows in the lower 40s. Friday, partly sunny. Highs in the mid-50s. Again, the forecast for central Minnesota, from St. Cloud to the northwest Twin Cities suburbs for this afternoon, sunny. Highs in the upper 80s. South winds 15 to 20 miles an hour with gusts to around 40 miles an hour. At 1 p.m., in Buffalo, it was sunny. The temperature was 86 degrees, the dew point was 54, and the relative humidity was 32%. The wind was south at 17 miles an hour, gusting to 25. The pressure was 29.70 inches and falling. In Maple Lake, it was sunny. The temperature was 88 degrees, the dew point was 48, and the relative humidity was 25%. The wind was south at 12 miles an hour, gusting to 22. The pressure was 29.72 inches and steady. Elsewhere across central Minnesota, it was 88 at Litchfield. It was sunny, with a temperature of 85 at the Twin Cities, 86 at St. Cloud, 84 at Anoka, and 85 at Crystal. Under sunny skies, Princeton reported 84, Little Falls reported 84, and Wilmer reported 90. Around the state, skies ranged from sunny to mostly sunny. It was 83 at Rochester, 87 at Mankato, 82 at Brainerd, 72 at Duluth, and 73 at International Falls. Once again at 1 p.m., in Buffalo, it was 86 degrees under sunny skies. And in Maple Lake, it was 88 degrees under sunny skies. 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
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The current time is 1:38 p.m. Central Daylight Time. Elevated fire weather conditions for portions of central and southern Minnesota, near record high temperatures today will bring relative humidity values down into the 30 to 40% range today. This combined with wind gusts of 25 to 35 miles per hour will create elevated fire weather conditions today. This could lead to rapid spread of fires, especially in agricultural areas where crops have become drier for harvest. Check burning restrictions and fire danger before burning. 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Now the forecast for central Minnesota, from St. Cloud to the northwest Twin Cities suburbs. This afternoon, sunny. Highs in the upper 80s. South winds 15 to 20 miles an hour with gusts to around 40 miles an hour. Tonight, clear. Lows in the upper 60s. South winds 10 to 20 miles an hour with gusts to around 35 miles an hour. Sunday, sunny. Highs in the mid 80s. South winds 5 to 15 miles an hour. Sunday night, mostly cloudy. Lows in the lower 60s. Southeast winds up to 10 miles an hour. Columbus Day, not as warm. Partly sunny. Chance of showers in the afternoon. Highs in the mid-70s. Chance of showers 40%. Monday night, cooler. Mostly cloudy. Chance of rain showers in the evening. Lows in the lower 50s. Chance of showers 50%. Tuesday, cooler. Mostly cloudy. Highs in the lower 60s. Tuesday night, partly cloudy. Lows in the mid-40s. Wednesday, mostly sunny. A 30% chance of rain showers in the afternoon. Highs in the lower 60s. Wednesday night, partly cloudy with chance of rain showers in the evening, then mostly cloudy with rain showers likely overnight. Lows in the mid-40s. Chance of showers 60%. Thursday, rain showers likely in the morning, then chance of rain showers in the afternoon. Highs around 60. Chance of showers 60%. Thursday night, mostly cloudy with a 40% chance of rain showers. Lows in the lower 40s. Friday, partly sunny. Highs in the mid-50s. Again, the forecast for central Minnesota, from St. Cloud to the northwest Twin Cities suburbs for this afternoon, sunny. Highs in the upper 80s. South winds 15 to 20 miles an hour with gusts to around 40 miles an hour. At 1 p.m., in Buffalo, it was sunny. The temperature was 86 degrees, the dew point was 54, and the relative humidity was 32%. The wind was south at 17 miles an hour, gusting to 25. The pressure was 29.70 inches and falling. In Maple Lake, it was sunny. The temperature was 88 degrees, the dew point was 48, and the relative humidity was 25%. The wind was south at 12 miles an hour, gusting to 22. The pressure was 29.72 inches and steady. Elsewhere across central Minnesota, it was 88 at Litchfield. It was sunny, with a temperature of 85 at the Twin Cities, 86 at St. Cloud, 84 at Anoka, and 85 at Crystal. Under sunny skies, Princeton reported 84, Little Falls reported 84, and Wilmer reported 90. Around the state, skies ranged from sunny to mostly sunny. It was 83 at Rochester, 87 at Mankato, 82 at Brainerd, 72 at Duluth, and 73 at International Falls. Once again at 1 p.m., in Buffalo, it was 86 degrees under sunny skies. And in Maple Lake,
It was 88 degrees under sunny skies. 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The current time is 1:43 p.m. Central Daylight Time. Elevated fire weather conditions for portions of central and southern Minnesota, near record high temperatures today will bring relative humidity values down into the 30 to 40% range today. This combined with wind gusts of 25 to 35 miles per hour will create elevated fire weather conditions today. This could lead to rapid spread of fires, especially in agricultural areas where crops have become drier for harvest. Check burning restrictions and fire danger before burning. For more information on burning restrictions in Minnesota, see www.dnrc/Minnesota's Forestry Fire Rating Restrictions.html. Now the forecast for central Minnesota, from St. Cloud to the northwest Twin Cities suburbs. This afternoon, sunny. Highs in the upper 80s. South winds 15 to 20 miles an hour with gusts to around 40 miles an hour. Tonight, clear. Lows in the upper 60s. South winds 10 to 20 miles an hour with gusts to around 35 miles an hour. Sunday, sunny. Highs in the mid 80s. South winds 5 to 15 miles an hour. Sunday night, mostly cloudy. Lows in the lower 60s. Southeast winds up to 10 miles an hour. Columbus Day, not as warm. Partly sunny. Chance of showers in the afternoon. Highs in the mid-70s. Chance of showers 40%. Monday night, cooler. Mostly cloudy. Chance of rain showers in the evening. Lows in the lower 50s. Chance of showers 50%. Tuesday, cooler. Mostly cloudy. Highs in the lower 60s. Tuesday night, partly cloudy. Lows in the mid-40s. Wednesday, mostly sunny. A 30% chance of rain showers in the afternoon. Highs in the lower 60s. Wednesday night, partly cloudy with chance of rain showers in the evening, then mostly cloudy with rain showers likely overnight. Lows in the mid-40s. Chance of showers 60%. Thursday, rain showers likely in the morning, then chance of rain showers in the afternoon. Highs around 60. Chance of showers 60%. Thursday night, mostly cloudy with a 40% chance of rain showers. Lows in the lower 40s. Friday, partly sunny. Highs in the mid-50s. Again, the forecast for central Minnesota, from St. Cloud to the northwest Twin Cities suburbs for this afternoon, sunny. Highs in the upper 80s. South winds 15 to 20 miles an hour with gusts to around 40 miles an hour. At 1 p.m., in Buffalo, it was sunny. The temperature was 86 degrees, the dew point was 54, and the relative humidity was 32%. The wind was south at 17 miles an hour, gusting to 25. The pressure was 29.70 inches and falling. In Maple Lake, it was sunny. The temperature was 88 degrees, the dew point was 48, and the relative humidity was 25%. The wind was south at 12 miles an hour, gusting to 22. The pressure was 29.72 inches and steady. Elsewhere across central Minnesota, it was 88 at Litchfield. It was sunny, with a temperature of 85 at the Twin Cities, 86 at St. Cloud, 84 at Anoka, and 85 at Crystal. Under sunny skies, Princeton reported 84, Little Falls reported 84, and Wilmer reported 90. Around the state, skies ranged from sunny to mostly sunny. It was 83 at Rochester, 87 at Mankato, 82 at Brainerd, 72 at Duluth, and 73 at International Falls.
Once again at 1 p.m., in Buffalo, it was 86 degrees under sunny skies. And in Maple Lake, it was 88 degrees under sunny skies. 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The current time is 1:48 p.m. Central Daylight Time. Elevated fire weather conditions for portions of central and southern Minnesota, near record high temperatures today will bring relative humidity values down into the 30 to 40% range today. This combined with wind gusts of 25 to 35 miles per hour will create elevated fire weather conditions today. This could lead to rapid spread of fires, especially in agricultural areas where crops have become drier for harvest. 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Now the forecast for central Minnesota, from St. Cloud to the northwest Twin Cities suburbs. This afternoon, sunny. Highs in the upper 80s. South winds 15 to 20 miles an hour with gusts to around 40 miles an hour. Tonight, clear. Lows in the upper 60s. South winds 10 to 20 miles an hour with gusts to around 35 miles an hour. Sunday, sunny. Highs in the mid 80s. South winds 5 to 15 miles an hour. Sunday night, mostly cloudy. Lows in the lower 60s. Southeast winds up to 10 miles an hour. Columbus Day, not as warm. Partly sunny. Chance of showers in the afternoon. Highs in the mid-70s. Chance of showers 40%. Monday night, cooler. Mostly cloudy. Chance of rain showers in the evening. Lows in the lower 50s. Chance of showers 50%. Tuesday, cooler. Mostly cloudy. Highs in the lower 60s. Tuesday night, partly cloudy. Lows in the mid-40s. Wednesday, mostly sunny. A 30% chance of rain showers in the afternoon. Highs in the lower 60s. Wednesday night, partly cloudy with chance of rain showers in the evening, then mostly cloudy with rain showers likely overnight. Lows in the mid-40s. Chance of showers 60%. Thursday, rain showers likely in the morning, then chance of rain showers in the afternoon. Highs around 60. Chance of showers 60%. Thursday night, mostly cloudy with a 40% chance of rain showers. Lows in the lower 40s. Friday, partly sunny. Highs in the mid-50s. Again, the forecast for central Minnesota, from St. Cloud to the northwest Twin Cities suburbs for this afternoon, sunny. Highs in the upper 80s. South winds 15 to 20 miles an hour with gusts to around 40 miles an hour. At 1 p.m., in Buffalo, it was sunny. The temperature was 86 degrees, the dew point was 54, and the relative humidity was 32%. The wind was south at 17 miles an hour, gusting to 25. The pressure was 29.70 inches and falling. In Maple Lake, it was sunny. The temperature was 88 degrees, the dew point was 48, and the relative humidity was 25%. The wind was south at 12 miles an hour, gusting to 22. The pressure was 29.72 inches and steady. Elsewhere across central Minnesota, it was 88 at Litchfield. It was sunny, with a temperature of 85 at the Twin Cities, 86 at St. Cloud, 84 at Anoka, and 85 at Crystal. Under sunny skies, Princeton reported 84, Little Falls reported 84, and Wilmer reported 90. Around the state, skies ranged from sunny to mostly sunny. It was 83 at Rochester,
87 at Mankato, 82 at Brainerd, 72 at Duluth, and 73 at International Falls. Once again at 1 p.m., in Buffalo, it was 86 degrees under sunny skies. And in Maple Lake, it was 88 degrees under sunny skies. 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The current time is 1:53 p.m. Central Daylight Time. Elevated fire weather conditions for portions of central and southern Minnesota. Near record high temperatures today will bring relative humidity values down into the 30 to 40% range today. This combined with wind gusts of 25 to 35 miles per hour will create elevated fire weather conditions today. This could lead to rapid spread of fires, especially in agricultural areas where crops have become drier for harvest. Check burning restrictions and fire danger before burning. For more information on burning restrictions in Minnesota, see www.nrc/Minnesota's Forestry Fire Rating Restrictions HTML. Now the forecast for central Minnesota, from St. Cloud to the northwest Twin Cities suburbs. This afternoon, sunny. Highs in the upper 80s. South winds 15 to 20 miles an hour with gusts to around 40 miles an hour. Tonight, clear. Lows in the upper 60s. South winds 10 to 20 miles an hour with gusts to around 35 miles an hour. Sunday, sunny. Highs in the mid 80s. South winds 5 to 15 miles an hour. Sunday night, mostly cloudy. Lows in the lower 60s. Southeast winds up to 10 miles an hour. Columbus Day, not as warm. Partly sunny. Chance of showers in the afternoon. Highs in the mid-70s. Chance of showers 40%. Monday night, cooler. Mostly cloudy. Chance of rain showers in the evening. Lows in the lower 50s. Chance of showers 50%. Tuesday, cooler. Mostly cloudy. Highs in the lower 60s. Tuesday night, partly cloudy. Lows in the mid-40s. Wednesday, mostly sunny. A 30% chance of rain showers in the afternoon. Highs in the lower 60s. Wednesday night, partly cloudy with chance of rain showers in the evening, then mostly cloudy with rain showers likely overnight. Lows in the mid-40s. Chance of showers 60%. Thursday, rain showers likely in the morning, then chance of rain showers in the afternoon. Highs around 60. Chance of showers 60%. Thursday night, mostly cloudy with a 40% chance of rain showers. Lows in the lower 40s. Friday, partly sunny. Highs in the mid-50s. Again, the forecast for central Minnesota, from St. Cloud to the northwest Twin Cities suburbs for this afternoon, sunny. Highs in the upper 80s. South winds 15 to 20 miles an hour with gusts to around 40 miles an hour. At 1 p.m., in Buffalo, it was sunny. The temperature was 86 degrees, the dew point was 54, and the relative humidity was 32%. The wind was south at 17 miles an hour, gusting to 25. The pressure was 29.70 inches and falling. In Maple Lake, it was sunny. The temperature was 88 degrees, the dew point was 48, and the relative humidity was 25%. The wind was south at 12 miles an hour, gusting to 22. The pressure was 29.72 inches and steady. Elsewhere across central Minnesota, it was 88 at Litchfield. It was sunny, with a temperature of 85 at the Twin Cities, 86 at St. Cloud, 84 at Anoka, and 85 at Crystal. Under sunny skies, Princeton reported 84, Little Falls reported 84, and Wilmer reported 90.
Around the state, skies ranged from sunny to mostly sunny. It was 83 at Rochester, 87 at Mankato, 82 at Brainerd, 72 at Duluth, and 73 at International Falls. Once again at 1 p.m., in Buffalo, it was 86 degrees under sunny skies. And in Maple Lake, it was 88 degrees under sunny skies. 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The current time is 1:58 p.m. Central Daylight Time. Elevated fire weather conditions for portions of central and southern Minnesota. Near record high temperatures today will bring relative humidity values down into the 30 to 40% range today. This combined with wind gusts of 25 to 35 miles per hour will create elevated fire weather conditions today. This could lead to rapid spread of fires, especially in agricultural areas where crops have become drier for harvest. Check burning restrictions and fire danger before burning. 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Now the forecast for central Minnesota, from St. Cloud to the northwest Twin Cities suburbs. This afternoon, sunny. Highs in the upper 80s. South winds 15 to 20 miles an hour with gusts to around 40 miles an hour. Tonight, clear. Lows in the upper 60s. South winds 10 to 20 miles an hour with gusts to around 35 miles an hour. Sunday, sunny. Highs in the mid 80s. South winds 5 to 15 miles an hour. Sunday night, mostly cloudy. Lows in the lower 60s. Southeast winds up to 10 miles an hour. Columbus Day, not as warm. Partly sunny. Chance of showers in the afternoon. Highs in the mid-70s. Chance of showers 40%. Monday night, cooler. Mostly cloudy. Chance of rain showers in the evening. Lows in the lower 50s. Chance of showers 50%. Tuesday, cooler. Mostly cloudy. Highs in the lower 60s. Tuesday night, partly cloudy. Lows in the mid-40s. Wednesday, mostly sunny. A 30% chance of rain showers in the afternoon. Highs in the lower 60s. Wednesday night, partly cloudy with chance of rain showers in the evening, then mostly cloudy with rain showers likely overnight. Lows in the mid-40s. Chance of showers 60%. Thursday, rain showers likely in the morning, then chance of rain showers in the afternoon. Highs around 60. Chance of showers 60%. Thursday night, mostly cloudy with a 40% chance of rain showers. Lows in the lower 40s. Friday, partly sunny. Highs in the mid-50s. Again, the forecast for central Minnesota, from St. Cloud to the northwest Twin Cities suburbs for this afternoon, sunny. Highs in the upper 80s. South winds 15 to 20 miles an hour with gusts to around 40 miles an hour. 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The current time is 2:02 p.m. Central Daylight Time. Elevated fire weather conditions for portions of central and southern Minnesota. Near record high temperatures today will bring relative humidity values down into the 30 to 40% range today. This combined with wind gusts of 25 to 35 miles per hour will create elevated fire weather conditions today. This could lead to rapid spread of fires, especially in agricultural areas where crops have become drier for harvest.
Check burning restrictions and fire danger before burning. 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Now the forecast for central Minnesota, from St. Cloud to the northwest Twin Cities suburbs. This afternoon, sunny. Highs in the upper 80s. South winds 15 to 20 miles an hour with gusts to around 40 miles an hour. Tonight, clear. Lows in the upper 60s. South winds 10 to 20 miles an hour with gusts to around 35 miles an hour. Sunday, sunny. Highs in the mid 80s. South winds 5 to 15 miles an hour. Sunday night, mostly cloudy. Lows in the lower 60s. Southeast winds up to 10 miles an hour. Columbus Day, not as warm. Partly sunny. Chance of showers in the afternoon. Highs in the mid-70s. Chance of showers 40%. Monday night, cooler. Mostly cloudy. Chance of rain showers in the evening. Lows in the lower 50s. Chance of showers 50%. Tuesday, cooler. Mostly cloudy. Highs in the lower 60s. Tuesday night, partly cloudy. Lows in the mid-40s. Wednesday, mostly sunny. A 30% chance of rain showers in the afternoon. Highs in the lower 60s. Wednesday night, partly cloudy with chance of rain showers in the evening. Then mostly cloudy with rain showers likely overnight. Lows in the mid-40s. Chance of showers 60%. Thursday, rain showers likely in the morning. Then chance of rain showers in the afternoon. Highs around 60. Chance of showers 60%. Thursday night, mostly cloudy with a 40% chance of rain showers. Lows in the lower 40s. Friday, partly sunny. Highs in the mid-50s. Again, the forecast for central Minnesota, from St. Cloud to the northwest Twin Cities suburbs for this afternoon, sunny. Highs in the upper 80s. South winds 15 to 20 miles an hour with gusts to around 40 miles an hour. 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The current time is 2:05 p.m. Central Daylight Time. Elevated fire weather conditions for portions of central and southern Minnesota. Near record high temperatures today will bring relative humidity values down into the 30 to 40% range today. This combined with wind gusts of 25 to 35 miles per hour will create elevated fire weather conditions today. This could lead to rapid spread of fires, especially in agricultural areas where crops have become drier for harvest. Check burning restrictions and fire danger before burning. For more information on burning restrictions in Minnesota, see www.dnrc/Minnesota's Forestry Fire Fire Rating Restrictions HTML. Now the forecast for central Minnesota, from St. Cloud to the northwest Twin Cities suburbs. This afternoon, sunny. Highs in the upper 80s. South winds 15 to 20 miles an hour with gusts to around 40 miles an hour. Tonight, clear. Lows in the upper 60s. South winds 10 to 20 miles an hour with gusts to around 35 miles an hour. Sunday, sunny. Highs in the mid 80s. South winds 5 to 15 miles an hour. Sunday night, mostly cloudy. Lows in the lower 60s. Southeast winds up to 10 miles an hour. Columbus Day, not as warm. Partly sunny. Chance of showers in the afternoon. Highs in the mid-70s. Chance of showers 40%. Monday night, cooler. Mostly cloudy. Chance of rain showers in the evening.
Lows in the lower 50s. Chance of showers 50%. Tuesday, cooler. Mostly cloudy. Highs in the lower 60s. Tuesday night, partly cloudy. Lows in the mid 40s. Wednesday, mostly sunny. A 30% chance of rain showers in the afternoon. Highs in the lower 60s. Wednesday night, partly cloudy with chance of rain showers in the evening, then mostly cloudy with rain showers likely overnight. Lows in the mid-40s. Chance of showers 60%. Thursday, rain showers likely in the morning, then chance of rain showers in the afternoon. Highs around 60. Chance of showers 60%. Thursday night, mostly cloudy with a 40% chance of rain showers. Lows in the lower 40s. Friday, partly sunny. Highs in the mid-50s. Again, the forecast for central Minnesota, from St. Cloud to the northwest Twin Cities suburbs for this afternoon, sunny. Highs in the upper 80s. South winds 15 to 20 miles an hour with gusts to around 40 miles an hour. This is weather radio station WNG676 Clearwater, broadcasting on a frequency of 162.50 MHz. 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The current time is 2:09 p.m. Central Daylight Time. Elevated fire weather conditions for portions of central and southern Minnesota. Near record high temperatures today will bring relative humidity values down into the 30 to 40% range today. This combined with wind gusts of 25 to 35 miles per hour will create elevated fire weather conditions today. This could lead to rapid spread of fires, especially in agricultural areas where crops have become drier for harvest. Check burning restrictions and fire danger before burning. For more information on burning restrictions in Minnesota, see www.dnrc/Minnesota's Forestry Fire Rating Restrictions.html. Now the forecast for central Minnesota, from St. Cloud to the northwest Twin Cities suburbs. This afternoon, sunny. Highs in the upper 80s. South winds 15 to 20 miles an hour with gusts to around 40 miles an hour. Tonight, clear. Lows in the upper 60s. South winds 10 to 20 miles an hour with gusts to around 35 miles an hour. Sunday, sunny. Highs in the mid 80s. South winds 5 to 15 miles an hour. Sunday night, mostly cloudy. Lows in the lower 60s. Southeast winds up to 10 miles an hour. Columbus Day, not as warm. Partly sunny. Chance of showers in the afternoon. Highs in the mid-70s. Chance of showers 40%. Monday night, cooler. Mostly cloudy. Chance of rain showers in the evening. Lows in the lower 50s. Chance of showers 50%. Tuesday, cooler. Mostly cloudy. Highs in the lower 60s. Tuesday night, partly cloudy. Lows in the mid-40s. Wednesday, mostly sunny. A 30% chance of rain showers in the afternoon. Highs in the lower 60s. Wednesday night, partly cloudy with chance of rain showers in the evening, then mostly cloudy with rain showers likely overnight. Lows in the mid-40s. Chance of showers 60%. Thursday, rain showers likely in the morning, then chance of rain showers in the afternoon. Highs around 60. Chance of showers 60%. Thursday night, mostly cloudy with a 40% chance of rain showers. Lows in the lower 40s. Friday, partly sunny. Highs in the mid-50s. Again, the forecast for central Minnesota, from St. Cloud to the northwest Twin Cities suburbs for this afternoon, sunny. Highs in the upper 80s. South winds 15 to 20 miles an hour with gusts to around 40 miles an hour.
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The current time is 2:12 p.m. Central Daylight Time. Elevated fire weather conditions for portions of central and southern Minnesota. Near record high temperatures today will bring relative humidity values down into the 30 to 40% range today. This combined with wind gusts of 25 to 35 miles per hour will create elevated fire weather conditions today. This could lead to rapid spread of fires, especially in agricultural areas where crops have become drier for harvest. Check burning restrictions and fire danger before burning. For more information on burning restrictions in Minnesota, see www.dnrc/Minnesota's Forestry Fire Fire Rating Restrictions HTML. Now the forecast for central Minnesota, from St. Cloud to the northwest Twin Cities suburbs. This afternoon, sunny. Highs in the upper 80s. South winds 15 to 20 miles an hour with gusts to around 40 miles an hour. Tonight, clear. Lows in the upper 60s. South winds 10 to 20 miles an hour with gusts to around 35 miles an hour. Sunday, sunny. Highs in the mid 80s. South winds 5 to 15 miles an hour. Sunday night, mostly cloudy. Lows in the lower 60s. Southeast winds up to 10 miles an hour. Columbus Day, not as warm. Partly sunny. Chance of showers in the afternoon. Highs in the mid-70s. Chance of showers 40%. Monday night, cooler. Mostly cloudy. Chance of rain showers in the evening. Lows in the lower 50s. Chance of showers 50%. Tuesday, cooler. Mostly cloudy. Highs in the lower 60s. Tuesday night, partly cloudy. Lows in the mid-40s. Wednesday, mostly sunny. A 30% chance of rain showers in the afternoon. Highs in the lower 60s. Wednesday night, partly cloudy with chance of rain showers in the evening. Then mostly cloudy with rain showers likely overnight. Lows in the mid-40s. Chance of showers 60%. Thursday, rain showers likely in the morning. Then chance of rain showers in the afternoon. Highs around 60. Chance of showers 60%. Thursday night, mostly cloudy with a 40% chance of rain showers. Lows in the lower 40s. Friday, partly sunny. Highs in the mid-50s. Again, the forecast for central Minnesota, from St. Cloud to the northwest Twin Cities suburbs for this afternoon, sunny. Highs in the upper 80s. South winds 15 to 20 miles an hour with gusts to around 40 miles an hour. At 2 p.m. in Buffalo, it was sunny. The temperature was 88 degrees, the dew point was 54, and the relative humidity was 31%. The heat index was 86. The wind was south at 17 miles an hour, gusting to 24. The pressure was 29.68 inches and falling. In Maple Lake, it was sunny. The temperature was 90 degrees, the dew point was 47, and the relative humidity was 22%. The heat index was 87. The wind was south at 14 miles an hour, gusting to 25. The pressure was 29.69 inches and falling. Elsewhere across central Minnesota, temperatures were between 87 and 90 degrees. It was sunny at the Twin Cities, St. Cloud, Anoka, and Crystal. At Princeton, Little Falls, and Willmar, it was sunny. Around the state, skies ranged from sunny to mostly sunny. It was 85 at Rochester, 89 at Mankato, 85 at Brainerd, 76 at Duluth, and 75 at International Falls. Once again at 2 p.m., in Buffalo,
It was 88 degrees and the heat index was 86, under sunny skies. And in Maple Lake, it was 90 degrees and the heat index was 87, under sunny skies. 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The current time is 2:18 p.m. Central Daylight Time. Elevated fire weather conditions for portions of central and southern Minnesota, near record high temperatures today will bring relative humidity values down into the 30 to 40% range today. This combined with wind gusts of 25 to 35 miles per hour will create elevated fire weather conditions today. This could lead to rapid spread of fires, especially in agricultural areas where crops have become drier for harvest. Check burning restrictions and fire danger before burning. 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Now the forecast for central Minnesota, from St. Cloud to the northwest Twin Cities suburbs. This afternoon, sunny. Highs in the upper 80s. South winds 15 to 20 miles an hour with gusts to around 40 miles an hour. Tonight, clear. Lows in the upper 60s. South winds 10 to 20 miles an hour with gusts to around 35 miles an hour. Sunday, sunny. Highs in the mid 80s. South winds 5 to 15 miles an hour. Sunday night, mostly cloudy. Lows in the lower 60s. Southeast winds up to 10 miles an hour. Columbus Day, not as warm. Partly sunny. Chance of showers in the afternoon. Highs in the mid-70s. Chance of showers 40%. Monday night, cooler. Mostly cloudy. Chance of rain showers in the evening. Lows in the lower 50s. Chance of showers 50%. Tuesday, cooler. Mostly cloudy. Highs in the lower 60s. Tuesday night, partly cloudy. Lows in the mid-40s. Wednesday, mostly sunny. A 30% chance of rain showers in the afternoon. Highs in the lower 60s. Wednesday night, partly cloudy with chance of rain showers in the evening, then mostly cloudy with rain showers likely overnight. Lows in the mid-40s. Chance of showers 60%. Thursday, rain showers likely in the morning, then chance of rain showers in the afternoon. Highs around 60. Chance of showers 60%. Thursday night, mostly cloudy with a 40% chance of rain showers. Lows in the lower 40s. Friday, partly sunny. Highs in the mid-50s. Again, the forecast for central Minnesota, from St. Cloud to the northwest Twin Cities suburbs for this afternoon, sunny. Highs in the upper 80s. South winds 15 to 20 miles an hour with gusts to around 40 miles an hour. At 2 p.m., in Buffalo, it was sunny. The temperature was 88 degrees, the dew point was 54, and the relative humidity was 31%. The heat index was 86. The wind was south at 17 miles an hour, gusting to 24. The pressure was 29.68 inches and falling. In Maple Lake, it was sunny. The temperature was 90 degrees, the dew point was 47, and the relative humidity was 22%. The heat index was 87. The wind was south at 14 miles an hour, gusting to 25. The pressure was 29.69 inches and falling. Elsewhere across central Minnesota, temperatures were between 87 and 90 degrees. It was sunny at the Twin Cities, St. Cloud, Anoka, and Crystal. At Princeton, Little Falls, and Willmar, it was sunny. Around the state, skies ranged from sunny to mostly sunny. It was 85 at Rochester,
89 at Mankato, 85 at Brainerd, 76 at Duluth, and 75 at International Falls. Once again at 2 p.m., in Buffalo, it was 88 degrees and the heat index was 86, under sunny skies. And in Maple Lake, it was 90 degrees and the heat index was 87, under sunny skies. 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The current time is 2:23 p.m. Central Daylight Time. Elevated fire weather conditions for portions of central and southern Minnesota, near record high temperatures today will bring relative humidity values down into the 30 to 40% range today. This combined with wind gusts of 25 to 35 miles per hour will create elevated fire weather conditions today. This could lead to rapid spread of fires, especially in agricultural areas where crops have become drier for harvest. 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Now the forecast for central Minnesota, from St. Cloud to the northwest Twin Cities suburbs. This afternoon, sunny. Highs in the upper 80s. South winds 15 to 20 miles an hour with gusts to around 40 miles an hour. Tonight, clear. Lows in the upper 60s. South winds 10 to 20 miles an hour with gusts to around 35 miles an hour. Sunday, sunny. Highs in the mid 80s. South winds 5 to 15 miles an hour. Sunday night, mostly cloudy. Lows in the lower 60s. Southeast winds up to 10 miles an hour. Columbus Day, not as warm. Partly sunny. Chance of showers in the afternoon. Highs in the mid-70s. Chance of showers 40%. Monday night, cooler. Mostly cloudy. Chance of rain showers in the evening. Lows in the lower 50s. Chance of showers 50%. Tuesday, cooler. Mostly cloudy. Highs in the lower 60s. Tuesday night, partly cloudy. Lows in the mid-40s. Wednesday, mostly sunny. A 30% chance of rain showers in the afternoon. Highs in the lower 60s. Wednesday night, partly cloudy with chance of rain showers in the evening, then mostly cloudy with rain showers likely overnight. Lows in the mid-40s. Chance of showers 60%. Thursday, rain showers likely in the morning, then chance of rain showers in the afternoon. Highs around 60. Chance of showers 60%. Thursday night, mostly cloudy with a 40% chance of rain showers. Lows in the lower 40s. Friday, partly sunny. Highs in the mid-50s. Again, the forecast for central Minnesota, from St. Cloud to the northwest Twin Cities suburbs for this afternoon, sunny. Highs in the upper 80s. South winds 15 to 20 miles an hour with gusts to around 40 miles an hour. At 2 p.m., in Buffalo, it was sunny. The temperature was 88 degrees, the dew point was 54, and the relative humidity was 31%. The heat index was 86. The wind was south at 17 miles an hour, gusting to 24. The pressure was 29.68 inches and falling. In Maple Lake, it was sunny. The temperature was 90 degrees, the dew point was 47, and the relative humidity was 22%. The heat index was 87. The wind was south at 14 miles an hour, gusting to 25. The pressure was 29.69 inches and falling. Elsewhere across central Minnesota, temperatures were between 87 and 90 degrees. It was sunny at the Twin Cities, St. Cloud, Anoka, and Crystal. At Princeton, Little Falls,
and Wilmer, it was sunny. Around the state, skies ranged from sunny to mostly sunny. It was 85 at Rochester, 89 at Mankato, 85 at Brainerd, 76 at Duluth, and 75 at International Falls.

Record high temperatures today will bring relative humidity values down into the 30 to 40% range today. This combined with wind gusts of 25 to 35 miles per hour will create elevated fire weather conditions today. This could lead to rapid spread of fires, especially in agricultural areas where crops have become drier for harvest. 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Now the forecast for central Minnesota, from St. Cloud to the northwest Twin Cities suburbs. This afternoon, sunny. Highs in the upper 80s. South winds 15 to 20 miles an hour with gusts to around 40 miles an hour. Tonight, clear. Lows in the upper 60s. South winds 10 to 20 miles an hour with gusts to around 35 miles an hour. Sunday, sunny. Highs in the mid 80s. South winds 5 to 15 miles an hour. Sunday night, mostly cloudy. Lows in the lower 60s. Southeast winds up to 10 miles an hour. Columbus Day, not as warm. Partly sunny. Chance of showers in the afternoon. Highs in the mid-70s. Chance of showers 40%. Monday night, cooler. Mostly cloudy. Chance of rain showers in the evening. Lows in the lower 50s. Chance of showers 50%. Tuesday, cooler. Mostly cloudy. Highs in the lower 60s. Tuesday night, partly cloudy. Lows in the mid-40s. Wednesday, mostly sunny. A 30% chance of rain showers in the afternoon. Highs in the lower 60s. Wednesday night, partly cloudy with chance of rain showers in the evening, then mostly cloudy with rain showers likely overnight. Lows in the mid-40s. Chance of showers 60%. Thursday, rain showers likely in the morning, then chance of rain showers in the afternoon. Highs around 60. Chance of showers 60%. Thursday night, mostly cloudy with a 40% chance of rain showers. Lows in the lower 40s. Friday, partly sunny. Highs in the mid-50s. Again, the forecast for central Minnesota, from St. Cloud to the northwest Twin Cities suburbs for this afternoon, sunny. Highs in the upper 80s. South winds 15 to 20 miles an hour with gusts to around 40 miles an hour. At 2 p.m., in Buffalo, it was sunny. The temperature was 88 degrees, the dew point was 54, and the relative humidity was 31%. The heat index was 86. The wind was south at 17 miles an hour, gusting to 24. The pressure was 29.68 inches and falling. In Maple Lake, it was sunny. The temperature was 90 degrees, the dew point was 47, and the relative humidity was 22%. The heat index was 87. The wind was south at 14 miles an hour, gusting to 25. The pressure was 29.69 inches and falling. Elsewhere across central Minnesota, temperatures were between 87 and 90 degrees. It was sunny at the Twin Cities, St. Cloud, Anoka, and Crystal. At Princeton, Little Falls, and Wilmer, it was sunny. Around the state, skies ranged from sunny to mostly sunny. It was 85 at Rochester, 89 at Mankato, 85 at Brainerd, 76 at Duluth, and 75 at International Falls. Once again at 2 p.m., in Buffalo, it was 88 degrees and the heat index was 86, under sunny skies. And in Maple Lake, it was 90 degrees and the heat index was 87, under sunny skies. 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The current time is 2.

12:33 p.m. Central Daylight Time. Elevated fire weather conditions for portions of central and southern Minnesota, near record high temperatures today will bring relative humidity values down into the 30 to 40% range today. This combined with wind gusts of 25 to 35 miles per hour will create elevated fire weather conditions today. This could lead to rapid spread of fires, especially in agricultural areas where crops have become drier for harvest. 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Now the forecast for central Minnesota, from St. Cloud to the northwest Twin Cities suburbs. This afternoon, sunny. Highs in the upper 80s. South winds 15 to 20 miles an hour with gusts to around 40 miles an hour. Tonight, clear. Lows in the upper 60s. South winds 10 to 20 miles an hour with gusts to around 35 miles an hour. Sunday, sunny. Highs in the mid 80s. South winds 5 to 15 miles an hour. Sunday night, mostly cloudy. Lows in the lower 60s. Southeast winds up to 10 miles an hour. Columbus Day, not as warm. Partly sunny. Chance of showers in the afternoon. Highs in the mid-70s. Chance of showers 40%. Monday night, cooler. Mostly cloudy. Chance of rain showers in the evening. Lows in the lower 50s. Chance of showers 50%. Tuesday, cooler. Mostly cloudy. Highs in the lower 60s. Tuesday night, partly cloudy. Lows in the mid-40s. Wednesday, mostly sunny. A 30% chance of rain showers in the afternoon. Highs in the lower 60s. Wednesday night, partly cloudy with chance of rain showers in the evening, then mostly cloudy with rain showers likely overnight. Lows in the mid-40s. Chance of showers 60%. Thursday, rain showers likely in the morning, then chance of rain showers in the afternoon. Highs around 60. Chance of showers 60%. Thursday night, mostly cloudy with a 40% chance of rain showers. Lows in the lower 40s. Friday, partly sunny. Highs in the mid-50s. Again, the forecast for central Minnesota, from St. Cloud to the northwest Twin Cities suburbs for this afternoon, sunny. Highs in the upper 80s. South winds 15 to 20 miles an hour with gusts to around 40 miles an hour. At 2 p.m., in Buffalo, it was sunny. The temperature was 88 degrees, the dew point was 54, and the relative humidity was 31%. The heat index was 86. The wind was south at 17 miles an hour, gusting to 24. The pressure was 29.68 inches and falling. In Maple Lake, it was sunny. The temperature was 90 degrees, the dew point was 47, and the relative humidity was 22%. The heat index was 87. The wind was south at 14 miles an hour, gusting to 25. The pressure was 29.69 inches and falling. Elsewhere across central Minnesota, temperatures were between 87 and 90 degrees. It was sunny at the Twin Cities, St. Cloud, Anoka, and Crystal. At Princeton, Little Falls, and Wilmer, it was sunny. Around the state, skies ranged from sunny to mostly sunny. It was 85 at Rochester, 89 at Mankato, 85 at Brainerd, 76 at Duluth, and 75 at International Falls. Once again at 2 p.m., in Buffalo, it was 88 degrees and the heat index was 86, under sunny skies. And in Maple Lake, it was 90 degrees and the heat index was 87, under sunny skies. This is weather radio station WMG676 Clearwater, broadcasting on a frequency of 162.50 MHz.
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The current time is 2:38 p.m. Central Daylight Time. Elevated fire weather conditions for portions of central and southern Minnesota, near record high temperatures today will bring relative humidity values down into the 30 to 40% range today. This combined with wind gusts of 25 to 35 miles per hour will create elevated fire weather conditions today. This could lead to rapid spread of fires, especially in agricultural areas where crops have become drier for harvest. Check burning restrictions and fire danger before burning. 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Now the forecast for central Minnesota, from St. Cloud to the northwest Twin Cities suburbs. This afternoon, sunny. Highs in the upper 80s. South winds 15 to 20 miles an hour with gusts to around 40 miles an hour. Tonight, clear. Lows in the upper 60s. South winds 10 to 20 miles an hour with gusts to around 35 miles an hour. Sunday, sunny. Highs in the mid 80s. South winds 5 to 15 miles an hour. Sunday night, mostly cloudy. Lows in the lower 60s. Southeast winds up to 10 miles an hour. Columbus Day, not as warm. Partly sunny. Chance of showers in the afternoon. Highs in the mid-70s. Chance of showers 40%. Monday night, cooler. Mostly cloudy. Chance of rain showers in the evening. Lows in the lower 50s. Chance of showers 50%. Tuesday, cooler. Mostly cloudy. Highs in the lower 60s. Tuesday night, partly cloudy. Lows in the mid-40s. Wednesday, mostly sunny. A 30% chance of rain showers in the afternoon. Highs in the lower 60s. Wednesday night, partly cloudy with chance of rain showers in the evening, then mostly cloudy with rain showers likely overnight. Lows in the mid-40s. Chance of showers 60%. Thursday, rain showers likely in the morning, then chance of rain showers in the afternoon. Highs around 60. Chance of showers 60%. Thursday night, mostly cloudy with a 40% chance of rain showers. Lows in the lower 40s. Friday, partly sunny. Highs in the mid-50s. Again, the forecast for central Minnesota, from St. Cloud to the northwest Twin Cities suburbs for this afternoon, sunny. Highs in the upper 80s. South winds 15 to 20 miles an hour with gusts to around 40 miles an hour. At 2 p.m. in Buffalo, it was sunny. The temperature was 88 degrees, the dew point was 54, and the relative humidity was 31%. The heat index was 86. The wind was south at 17 miles an hour, gusting to 24. The pressure was 29.68 inches and falling. In Maple Lake, it was sunny. The temperature was 90 degrees, the dew point was 47, and the relative humidity was 22%. The heat index was 87. The wind was south at 14 miles an hour, gusting to 25. The pressure was 29.69 inches and falling. Elsewhere across central Minnesota, temperatures were between 87 and 90 degrees. It was sunny at the Twin Cities, St. Cloud, Anoka, and Crystal. At Princeton, Little Falls, and Wilmer, it was sunny. Around the state, skies ranged from sunny to mostly sunny. It was 85 at Rochester, 89 at Mankato, 85 at Brainerd, 76 at Duluth, and 75 at International Falls. Once again at 2 p.m., in Buffalo, it was 88 degrees and the heat index was 86, under sunny skies. And in Maple Lake, it was 90 degrees and the heat index was 87, under sunny skies.
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The current time is 2:43 p.m. Central Daylight Time. Elevated fire weather conditions for portions of central and southern Minnesota. Near record high temperatures today will bring relative humidity values down into the 30 to 40% range today. This combined with wind gusts of 25 to 35 miles per hour will create elevated fire weather conditions today. This could lead to rapid spread of fires, especially in agricultural areas where crops have become drier for harvest. Check burning restrictions and fire danger before burning. 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Now the forecast for central Minnesota, from St. Cloud to the northwest Twin Cities suburbs. This afternoon, sunny. Highs in the upper 80s. South winds 15 to 20 miles an hour with gusts to around 40 miles an hour. Tonight, clear. Lows in the upper 60s. South winds 10 to 20 miles an hour with gusts to around 35 miles an hour. Sunday, sunny. Highs in the mid 80s. South winds 5 to 15 miles an hour. Sunday night, mostly cloudy. Lows in the lower 60s. Southeast winds up to 10 miles an hour. Columbus Day, not as warm. Partly sunny. Chance of showers in the afternoon. Highs in the mid-70s. Chance of showers 40%. Monday night, cooler. Mostly cloudy. Chance of rain showers in the evening. Lows in the lower 50s. Chance of showers 50%. Tuesday, cooler. Mostly cloudy. Highs in the lower 60s. Tuesday night, partly cloudy. Lows in the mid-40s. Wednesday, mostly sunny. A 30% chance of rain showers in the afternoon. Highs in the lower 60s. Wednesday night, partly cloudy with chance of rain showers in the evening, then mostly cloudy with rain showers likely overnight. Lows in the mid-40s. Chance of showers 60%. Thursday, rain showers likely in the morning, then chance of rain showers in the afternoon. Highs around 60. Chance of showers 60%. Thursday night, mostly cloudy with a 40% chance of rain showers. Lows in the lower 40s. Friday, partly sunny. Highs in the mid-50s. Again, the forecast for central Minnesota, from St. Cloud to the northwest Twin Cities suburbs for this afternoon, sunny. Highs in the upper 80s. South winds 15 to 20 miles an hour with gusts to around 40 miles an hour. At 2 p.m. in Buffalo, it was sunny. The temperature was 88 degrees, the dew point was 54, and the relative humidity was 31%. The heat index was 86. The wind was south at 17 miles an hour, gusting to 24. The pressure was 29.68 inches and falling. In Maple Lake, it was sunny. The temperature was 90 degrees, the dew point was 47, and the relative humidity was 22%. The heat index was 87. The wind was south at 14 miles an hour, gusting to 25. The pressure was 29.69 inches and falling. Elsewhere across central Minnesota, temperatures were between 87 and 90 degrees. It was sunny at the Twin Cities, St. Cloud, Anoka, and Crystal. At Princeton, Little Falls, and Wilmer, it was sunny. Around the state, skies ranged from sunny to mostly sunny. It was 85 at Rochester, 89 at Mankato, 85 at Brainerd, 76 at Duluth, and 75 at International Falls. Once again at 2 p.m., in Buffalo, it was 88 degrees and the heat index was 86,
under sunny skies. And in Maple Lake, it was 90 degrees and the heat index was 87, under sunny skies. 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The current time is 2:48 p.m. Central Daylight Time. Elevated fire weather conditions for portions of central and southern Minnesota. Near record high temperatures today will bring relative humidity values down into the 30 to 40% range today. This combined with wind gusts of 25 to 35 miles per hour will create elevated fire weather conditions today. This could lead to rapid spread of fires, especially in agricultural areas where crops have become drier for harvest. Check burning restrictions and fire danger before burning. For more information on burning restrictions in Minnesota, see www.dnrc/Minnesota's Forestry Fire Fire Rating Restrictions HTML. Now the forecast for central Minnesota, from St. Cloud to the northwest Twin Cities suburbs. This afternoon, sunny. Highs in the upper 80s. South winds 15 to 20 miles an hour with gusts to around 40 miles an hour. Tonight, clear. Lows in the upper 60s. South winds 10 to 20 miles an hour with gusts to around 35 miles an hour. Sunday, sunny. Highs in the mid 80s. South winds 5 to 15 miles an hour. Sunday night, mostly cloudy. Lows in the lower 60s. Southeast winds up to 10 miles an hour. Columbus Day, not as warm. Partly sunny. Chance of showers in the afternoon. Highs in the mid-70s. Chance of showers 40%. Monday night, cooler. Mostly cloudy. Chance of rain showers in the evening. Lows in the lower 50s. Chance of showers 50%. Tuesday, cooler. Mostly cloudy. Highs in the lower 60s. Tuesday night, partly cloudy. Lows in the mid-40s. Wednesday, mostly sunny. A 30% chance of rain showers in the afternoon. Highs in the lower 60s. Wednesday night, partly cloudy with chance of rain showers in the evening, then mostly cloudy with rain showers likely overnight. Lows in the mid-40s. Chance of showers 60%. Thursday, rain showers likely in the morning. Then chance of rain showers in the afternoon. Highs around 60. Chance of showers 60%. Thursday night, mostly cloudy with a 40% chance of rain showers. Lows in the lower 40s. Friday, partly sunny. Highs in the mid-50s. Again, the forecast for central Minnesota, from St. Cloud to the northwest Twin Cities suburbs for this afternoon, sunny. Highs in the upper 80s. South winds 15 to 20 miles an hour with gusts to around 40 miles an hour. At 2 p.m. in Buffalo, it was sunny. The temperature was 88 degrees, the dew point was 54, and the relative humidity was 31%. The heat index was 86. The wind was south at 17 miles an hour. Gusting to 24. The pressure was 29.68 inches and falling. In Maple Lake, it was sunny. The temperature was 90 degrees, the dew point was 47, and the relative humidity was 22%. The heat index was 87. The wind was south at 14 miles an hour. Gusting to 25. The pressure was 29.69 inches and falling. Elsewhere across central Minnesota, temperatures were between 87 and 90 degrees. It was sunny at the Twin Cities, St. Cloud, Anoka, and Crystal. At Princeton, Little Falls, and Wilmer, it was sunny. Around the state, skies ranged from sunny to mostly sunny. It was 85 at Rochester, 89 at Mankato, 85 at Brainerd, 76 at Duluth,
and 75 at International Falls. Once again at 2 p.m., in Buffalo, it was 88 degrees and the heat index was 86, under sunny skies. And in Maple Lake, it was 90 degrees and the heat index was 87, under sunny skies. 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The current time is 2:54 p.m. Central Daylight Time. Elevated fire weather conditions for portions of central and southern Minnesota. Near record high temperatures today will bring relative humidity values down into the 30 to 40% range today. This combined with wind gusts of 25 to 35 miles per hour will create elevated fire weather conditions today. This could lead to rapid spread of fires, especially in agricultural areas where crops have become drier for harvest. 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Now the forecast for central Minnesota, from St. Cloud to the northwest Twin Cities suburbs. This afternoon, sunny. Highs in the upper 80s. South winds 15 to 20 miles an hour with gusts to around 40 miles an hour. Tonight, clear. Lows in the upper 60s. South winds 10 to 20 miles an hour with gusts to around 35 miles an hour. Sunday, sunny. Highs in the mid 80s. South winds 5 to 15 miles an hour. Sunday night, mostly cloudy. Lows in the lower 60s. Southeast winds up to 10 miles an hour. Columbus Day, not as warm. Partly sunny. Chance of showers in the afternoon. Highs in the mid-70s. Chance of showers 40%. Monday night, cooler. Mostly cloudy. Chance of rain showers in the evening. Lows in the lower 50s. Chance of showers 50%. Tuesday, cooler. Mostly cloudy. Highs in the lower 60s. Tuesday night, partly cloudy. Lows in the mid-40s. Wednesday, mostly sunny. A 30% chance of rain showers in the afternoon. Highs in the lower 60s. Wednesday night, partly cloudy with chance of rain showers in the evening, then mostly cloudy with rain showers likely overnight. Lows in the mid-40s. Chance of showers 60%. Thursday, rain showers likely in the morning, then chance of rain showers in the afternoon. Highs around 60. Chance of showers 60%. Thursday night, mostly cloudy with a 40% chance of rain showers. Lows in the lower 40s. Friday, partly sunny. Highs in the mid-50s. Again, the forecast for central Minnesota, from St. Cloud to the northwest Twin Cities suburbs for this afternoon, sunny. Highs in the upper 80s. South winds 15 to 20 miles an hour with gusts to around 40 miles an hour. At 2 p.m., in Buffalo, it was sunny. The temperature was 88 degrees, the dew point was 54, and the relative humidity was 31%. The heat index was 86. The wind was south at 17 miles an hour, gusting to 24. The pressure was 29.68 inches and falling. In Maple Lake, it was sunny. The temperature was 90 degrees, the dew point was 47, and the relative humidity was 22%. The heat index was 87. The wind was south at 14 miles an hour, gusting to 25. The pressure was 29.69 inches and falling. Elsewhere across central Minnesota, temperatures were between 87 and 90 degrees. It was sunny at the Twin Cities, St. Cloud, Anoka, and Crystal. At Princeton, Little Falls, and Willmar, it was sunny. Around the state,
Skies ranged from sunny to mostly sunny. It was 85 at Rochester, 89 at Mankato, 85 at Brainerd, 76 at Duluth, and 75 at International Falls. Once again at 2 p.m., in Buffalo, it was 88 degrees and the heat index was 86, under sunny skies. And in Maple Lake, it was 90 degrees and the heat index was 87, under sunny skies. 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The current time is 2:59 p.m. Central Daylight Time. Elevated fire weather conditions for portions of central and southern Minnesota. Near record high temperatures today will bring relative humidity values down into the 30 to 40% range today. This combined with wind gusts of 25 to 35 miles per hour will create elevated fire weather conditions today. This could lead to rapid spread of fires, especially in agricultural areas where crops have become drier for harvest. 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Now the forecast for central Minnesota, from St. Cloud to the northwest Twin Cities suburbs. This afternoon, sunny. Highs in the upper 80s. South winds 15 to 20 miles an hour with gusts to around 40 miles an hour. Tonight, clear. Lows in the upper 60s. South winds 10 to 20 miles an hour with gusts to around 35 miles an hour. Sunday, sunny. Highs in the mid 80s. South winds 5 to 15 miles an hour. Sunday night, mostly cloudy. Lows in the lower 60s. Southeast winds up to 10 miles an hour. Columbus Day, not as warm. Partly sunny. Chance of showers in the afternoon. Highs in the mid-70s. Chance of showers 40%. Monday night, cooler. Mostly cloudy. Chance of rain showers in the evening. Lows in the lower 50s. Chance of showers 50%. Tuesday, cooler. Mostly cloudy. Highs in the lower 60s. Tuesday night, partly cloudy. Lows in the mid-40s. Wednesday, mostly sunny. A 30% chance of rain showers in the afternoon. Highs in the lower 60s. Wednesday night, partly cloudy with chance of rain showers in the evening, then mostly cloudy with rain showers likely overnight. Lows in the mid-40s. Chance of showers 60%. Thursday, rain showers likely in the morning, then chance of rain showers in the afternoon. Highs around 60. Chance of showers 60%. Thursday night, mostly cloudy with a 40% chance of rain showers. Lows in the lower 40s. Friday, partly sunny. Highs in the mid-50s. Again, the forecast for central Minnesota, from St. Cloud to the northwest Twin Cities suburbs for this afternoon, sunny. Highs in the upper 80s. South winds 15 to 20 miles an hour with gusts to around 40 miles an hour. 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The current time is 3:02 p.m. Central Daylight Time. Elevated fire weather conditions for portions of central and southern Minnesota. Near record high temperatures today will bring relative humidity values down into the 30 to 40% range today. This combined with wind gusts of 25 to 35 miles per hour will create elevated fire weather conditions today. This could lead to rapid spread of fires, especially in agricultural areas where crops have become drier for harvest.
Check burning restrictions and fire danger before burning. 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Now the forecast for central Minnesota, from St. Cloud to the northwest Twin Cities suburbs. This afternoon, sunny. Highs in the upper 80s. South winds 15 to 20 miles an hour with gusts to around 40 miles an hour. Tonight, clear. Lows in the upper 60s. South winds 10 to 20 miles an hour with gusts to around 35 miles an hour. Sunday, sunny. Highs in the mid 80s. South winds 5 to 15 miles an hour. Sunday night, mostly cloudy. Lows in the lower 60s. Southeast winds up to 10 miles an hour. Columbus Day, not as warm. Partly sunny. Chance of showers in the afternoon. Highs in the mid-70s. Chance of showers 40%. Monday night, cooler. Mostly cloudy. Chance of rain showers in the evening. Lows in the lower 50s. Chance of showers 50%. Tuesday, cooler. Mostly cloudy. Highs in the lower 60s. Tuesday night, partly cloudy. Lows in the mid-40s. Wednesday, mostly sunny. A 30% chance of rain showers in the afternoon. Highs in the lower 60s. Wednesday night, partly cloudy with chance of rain showers in the evening, then mostly cloudy with rain showers likely overnight. Lows in the mid-40s. Chance of showers 60%. Thursday, rain showers likely in the morning, then chance of rain showers in the afternoon. Highs around 60. Chance of showers 60%. Thursday night, mostly cloudy with a 40% chance of rain showers. Lows in the lower 40s. Friday, partly sunny. Highs in the mid-50s. Again, the forecast for central Minnesota, from St. Cloud to the northwest Twin Cities suburbs for this afternoon, sunny. Highs in the upper 80s. South winds 15 to 20 miles an hour with gusts to around 40 miles an hour. This is weather radio station WNG676 Clearwater, broadcasting on a frequency of 162.50 MHz. 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The current time is 3:06 p.m. Central Daylight Time. Elevated fire weather conditions for portions of central and southern Minnesota, near record high temperatures today will bring relative humidity values down into the 30 to 40% range today. This combined with wind gusts of 25 to 35 miles per hour will create elevated fire weather conditions today. This could lead to rapid spread of fires, especially in agricultural areas where crops have become drier for harvest. Check burning restrictions and fire danger before burning. 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Now the forecast for central Minnesota, from St. Cloud to the northwest Twin Cities suburbs. This afternoon, sunny. Highs in the upper 80s. South winds 15 to 20 miles an hour with gusts to around 40 miles an hour. Tonight, clear. Lows in the upper 60s. South winds 10 to 20 miles an hour with gusts to around 35 miles an hour. Sunday, sunny. Highs in the mid-80s. South winds 5 to 15 miles an hour. Sunday night, mostly cloudy. Lows in the lower 60s. Southeast winds up to 10 miles an hour. Columbus Day, not as warm. Partly sunny. Chance of showers in the afternoon. Highs in the mid-70s. Chance of showers 40%. Monday night, cooler. Mostly cloudy. Chance of rain showers in the evening.
Lows in the lower 50s. Chance of showers 50%. Tuesday, cooler. Mostly cloudy. Highs in the lower 60s. Tuesday night, partly cloudy. Lows in the mid-40s. Wednesday, mostly sunny. A 30% chance of rain showers in the afternoon. Highs in the lower 60s. Wednesday night, partly cloudy with chance of rain showers in the evening, then mostly cloudy with rain showers likely overnight. Lows in the mid-40s. Chance of showers 60%. Thursday, rain showers likely in the morning, then chance of rain showers in the afternoon. Highs around 60. Chance of showers 60%. Thursday night, mostly cloudy with a 40% chance of rain showers. Lows in the lower 40s. Friday, partly sunny. Highs in the mid-50s. Again, the forecast for central Minnesota, from St. Cloud to the northwest Twin Cities suburbs for this afternoon, sunny. Highs in the upper 80s. South winds 15 to 20 miles an hour with gusts to around 40 miles an hour. This is weather radio station WNG676 Clearwater, broadcasting on a frequency of 162.50 MHz. 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The current time is 3:10 p.m. Central Daylight Time. Elevated fire weather conditions for portions of central and southern Minnesota. Near record high temperatures today will bring relative humidity values down into the 30 to 40% range today. This combined with wind gusts of 25 to 35 miles per hour will create elevated fire weather conditions today. This could lead to rapid spread of fires, especially in agricultural areas where crops have become drier for harvest. Check burning restrictions and fire danger before burning. 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Now the forecast for central Minnesota, from St. Cloud to the northwest Twin Cities suburbs. This afternoon, sunny. Highs in the upper 80s. South winds 15 to 20 miles an hour with gusts to around 40 miles an hour. Tonight, clear. Lows in the upper 60s. South winds 10 to 20 miles an hour with gusts to around 35 miles an hour. Sunday, sunny. Highs in the mid-80s. South winds 5 to 15 miles an hour. Sunday night, mostly cloudy. Lows in the lower 60s. Southeast winds up to 10 miles an hour. Columbus Day, not as warm. Partly sunny. Chance of showers in the afternoon. Highs in the mid-70s. Chance of showers 40%. Monday night, cooler. Mostly cloudy. Chance of rain showers in the evening. Lows in the lower 50s. Chance of showers 50%. Tuesday, cooler. Mostly cloudy. Highs in the lower 60s. Tuesday night, partly cloudy. Lows in the mid-40s. Wednesday, mostly sunny. A 30% chance of rain showers in the afternoon. Highs in the lower 60s. Wednesday night, partly cloudy with chance of rain showers in the evening, then mostly cloudy with rain showers likely overnight. Lows in the mid-40s. Chance of showers 60%. Thursday, rain showers likely in the morning, then chance of rain showers in the afternoon. Highs around 60. Chance of showers 60%. Thursday night, mostly cloudy with a 40% chance of rain showers. Lows in the lower 40s. Friday, partly sunny. Highs in the mid-50s. Again, the forecast for central Minnesota, from St. Cloud to the northwest Twin Cities suburbs for this afternoon, sunny. Highs in the upper 80s. South winds 15 to 20 miles an hour with gusts to around 40 miles an hour.
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The current time is 3:13 p.m. Central Daylight Time. Elevated fire weather conditions for portions of central and southern Minnesota. Near record high temperatures today will bring relative humidity values down into the 30 to 40% range today. This combined with wind gusts of 25 to 35 miles per hour will create elevated fire weather conditions today. This could lead to rapid spread of fires, especially in agricultural areas where crops have become drier for harvest. Check burning restrictions and fire danger before burning. 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Minnesota's Forestry Fire Firefighting Restrictions HTML. Now the forecast for central Minnesota, from St. Cloud to the northwest Twin Cities suburbs. This afternoon, sunny. Highs in the upper 80s. South winds 15 to 20 miles an hour with gusts to around 40 miles an hour. Tonight, clear. Lows in the upper 60s. South winds 10 to 20 miles an hour with gusts to around 35 miles an hour. Sunday, sunny. Highs in the mid 80s. South winds 5 to 15 miles an hour. Sunday night, mostly cloudy. Lows in the lower 60s. Southeast winds up to 10 miles an hour. Columbus Day, not as warm. Partly sunny. Chance of showers in the afternoon. Highs in the mid-70s. Chance of showers 40%. Monday night, cooler. Mostly cloudy. Chance of rain showers in the evening. Lows in the lower 50s. Chance of showers 50%. Tuesday, cooler. Mostly cloudy. Highs in the lower 60s. Tuesday night, partly cloudy. Lows in the mid-40s. Wednesday, mostly sunny. A 30% chance of rain showers in the afternoon. Highs in the lower 60s. Wednesday night, partly cloudy with chance of rain showers in the evening, then mostly cloudy with rain showers likely overnight. Lows in the mid-40s. Chance of showers 60%. Thursday, rain showers likely in the morning, then chance of rain showers in the afternoon. Highs around 60. Chance of showers 60%. Thursday night, mostly cloudy with a 40% chance of rain showers. Lows in the lower 40s. Friday, partly sunny. Highs in the mid-50s. Again, the forecast for central Minnesota, from St. Cloud to the northwest Twin Cities suburbs for this afternoon, sunny. Highs in the upper 80s. South winds 15 to 20 miles an hour with gusts to around 40 miles an hour. At 3 p.m. in Buffalo, it was sunny. The temperature was 88 degrees, the dew point was 52, and the relative humidity was 29%. The heat index was 85. The wind was south at 16 miles an hour, gusting to 30. The pressure was 29.67 inches and steady. In Maple Lake, it was sunny. The temperature was 91 degrees, the dew point was 46, and the relative humidity was 21%. The heat index was 87. The wind was south at 14 miles an hour, gusting to 21. The pressure was 29.67 inches and falling. Elsewhere across central Minnesota, temperatures were between 88 and 91 degrees. It was sunny at the Twin Cities, St. Cloud, Anoka, and Crystal. At Princeton, Little Falls, and Wilmer, it was sunny. Around the state, skies ranged from sunny to mostly sunny. It was 85 at Rochester, 89 at Mankato, 88 at Brainerd, 78 at Duluth, and 75 at International Falls. Once again at 3 p.m., in Buffalo,
It was 88 degrees and the heat index was 85, under sunny skies. And in Maple Lake, it was 91 degrees and the heat index was 87, under sunny skies. 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The current time is 3:18 p.m. Central Daylight Time. Elevated fire weather conditions for portions of central and southern Minnesota. Near record high temperatures today will bring relative humidity values down into the 30 to 40% range today. This combined with wind gusts of 25 to 35 miles per hour will create elevated fire weather conditions today. This could lead to rapid spread of fires, especially in agricultural areas where crops have become drier for harvest. 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Minnesota's Forestry Fire Fire Rating Restriction, HTML. Now the forecast for central Minnesota, from St. Cloud to the northwest Twin Cities suburbs. This afternoon, sunny. Highs in the upper 80s. South winds 15 to 20 miles an hour with gusts to around 40 miles an hour. Tonight, clear. Lows in the upper 60s. South winds 10 to 20 miles an hour with gusts to around 35 miles an hour. Sunday, sunny. Highs in the mid-80s. South winds 5 to 15 miles an hour. Sunday night, mostly cloudy. Lows in the lower 60s. Southeast winds up to 10 miles an hour. Columbus Day, not as warm. Partly sunny. Chance of showers in the afternoon. Highs in the mid-70s. Chance of showers 40%. Monday night, cooler. Mostly cloudy. Chance of rain showers in the evening. Lows in the lower 50s. Chance of showers 50%. Tuesday, cooler. Mostly cloudy. Highs in the lower 60s. Tuesday night, partly cloudy. Lows in the mid-40s. Wednesday, mostly sunny. A 30% chance of rain showers in the afternoon. Highs in the lower 60s. Wednesday night, partly cloudy with chance of rain showers in the evening, then mostly cloudy with rain showers likely overnight. Lows in the mid-40s. Chance of showers 60%. Thursday, rain showers likely in the morning, then chance of rain showers in the afternoon. Highs around 60. Chance of showers 60%. Thursday night, mostly cloudy with a 40% chance of rain showers. Lows in the lower 40s. Friday, partly sunny. Highs in the mid-50s. Again, the forecast for central Minnesota, from St. Cloud to the northwest Twin Cities suburbs for this afternoon, sunny. Highs in the upper 80s. South winds 15 to 20 miles an hour with gusts to around 40 miles an hour. At 3 p.m., in Buffalo, it was sunny. The temperature was 88 degrees, the dew point was 52, and the relative humidity was 29%. The heat index was 85. The wind was south at 16 miles an hour, gusting to 30. The pressure was 29.67 inches and steady. In Maple Lake, it was sunny. The temperature was 91 degrees, the dew point was 46, and the relative humidity was 21%. The heat index was 87. The wind was south at 14 miles an hour, gusting to 21. The pressure was 29.67 inches and falling. Elsewhere across central Minnesota, temperatures were between 88 and 91 degrees. It was sunny at the Twin Cities, St. Cloud, Anoka, and Crystal. At Princeton, Little Falls, and Wilmer, it was sunny. Around the state, skies ranged from sunny to mostly sunny. It was 85 at Rochester,
89 at Mankato, 88 at Brainerd, 78 at Duluth, and 75 at International Falls. Once again at 3 p.m., in Buffalo, it was 88 degrees and the heat index was 85, under sunny skies. And in Maple Lake, it was 91 degrees and the heat index was 87, under sunny skies. 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The current time is 3:24 p.m. Central Daylight Time. Elevated fire weather conditions for portions of central and southern Minnesota near record high temperatures today will bring relative humidity values down into the 30 to 40% range today. This combined with wind gusts of 25 to 35 miles per hour will create elevated fire weather conditions today. This could lead to rapid spread of fires, especially in agricultural areas where crops have become drier for harvest. Check burning restrictions and fire danger before burning. 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Minnesota's Forestry Fire Fire Rating Restrictions HTML. Now the forecast for central Minnesota, from St. Cloud to the northwest Twin Cities suburbs. This afternoon, sunny. Highs in the upper 80s. South winds 15 to 20 miles an hour with gusts to around 40 miles an hour. Tonight, clear. Lows in the upper 60s. South winds 10 to 20 miles an hour with gusts to around 35 miles an hour. Sunday, sunny. Highs in the mid 80s. South winds 5 to 15 miles an hour. Sunday night, mostly cloudy. Lows in the lower 60s. Southeast winds up to 10 miles an hour. Columbus Day, not as warm. Partly sunny. Chance of showers in the afternoon. Highs in the mid-70s. Chance of showers 40%. Monday night, cooler. Mostly cloudy. Chance of rain showers in the evening. Lows in the lower 50s. Chance of showers 50%. Tuesday, cooler. Mostly cloudy. Highs in the lower 60s. Tuesday night, partly cloudy. Lows in the mid-40s. Wednesday, mostly sunny. A 30% chance of rain showers in the afternoon. Highs in the lower 60s. Wednesday night, partly cloudy with chance of rain showers in the evening, then mostly cloudy with rain showers likely overnight. Lows in the mid-40s. Chance of showers 60%. Thursday, rain showers likely in the morning, then chance of rain showers in the afternoon. Highs around 60. Chance of showers 60%. Thursday night, mostly cloudy with a 40% chance of rain showers. Lows in the lower 40s. Friday, partly sunny. Highs in the mid-50s. Again, the forecast for central Minnesota, from St. Cloud to the northwest Twin Cities suburbs for this afternoon, sunny. Highs in the upper 80s. South winds 15 to 20 miles an hour with gusts to around 40 miles an hour. At 3 p.m., in Buffalo, it was sunny. The temperature was 88 degrees, the dew point was 52, and the relative humidity was 29%. The heat index was 85. The wind was south at 16 miles an hour. Gusting to 30. The pressure was 29.67 inches and steady. In Maple Lake, it was sunny, the temperature was 91 degrees, the dew point was 46, and the relative humidity was 21%. The heat index was 87. The wind was south at 14 miles an hour. Gusting to 21. The pressure was 29.67 inches and falling. Elsewhere across central Minnesota, temperatures were between 88 and 91 degrees. It was sunny at the Twin Cities, St. Cloud, Anoka, and Crystal.
At Princeton, Little Falls, and Wilmer, it was sunny. Around the state, skies ranged from sunny to mostly sunny. It was 85 at Rochester.

3:29 p.m. Central Daylight Time. Elevated fire weather conditions for portions of central and southern Minnesota, near record high temperatures today will bring relative humidity values down into the 30 to 40% range today. This combined with wind gusts of 25 to 35 miles per hour will create elevated fire weather conditions today. This could lead to rapid spread of fires, especially in agricultural areas where crops have become drier for harvest. 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Now the forecast for central Minnesota, from St. Cloud to the northwest Twin Cities suburbs. This afternoon, sunny. Highs in the upper 80s. South winds 15 to 20 miles an hour with gusts to around 40 miles an hour. Tonight, clear. Lows in the upper 60s. South winds 10 to 20 miles an hour with gusts to around 35 miles an hour. Sunday, sunny. Highs in the mid 80s. South winds 5 to 15 miles an hour. Sunday night, mostly cloudy. Lows in the lower 60s. Southeast winds up to 10 miles an hour. Columbus Day, not as warm. Partly sunny. Chance of showers in the afternoon. Highs in the mid-70s. Chance of showers 40%. Monday night, cooler. Mostly cloudy. Chance of rain showers in the evening. Lows in the lower 50s. Chance of showers 50%. Tuesday, cooler. Mostly cloudy. Highs in the lower 60s. Tuesday night, partly cloudy. Lows in the mid-40s. Wednesday, mostly sunny. A 30% chance of rain showers in the afternoon. Highs in the lower 60s. Wednesday night, partly cloudy with chance of rain showers in the evening, then mostly cloudy with rain showers likely overnight. Lows in the mid-40s. Chance of showers 60%. Thursday, rain showers likely in the morning, then chance of rain showers in the afternoon. Highs around 60. Chance of showers 60%. Thursday night, mostly cloudy with a 40% chance of rain showers. Lows in the lower 40s. Friday, partly sunny. Highs in the mid-50s. Again, the forecast for central Minnesota, from St. Cloud to the northwest Twin Cities suburbs for this afternoon, sunny. Highs in the upper 80s. South winds 15 to 20 miles an hour with gusts to around 40 miles an hour. At 3 p.m. in Buffalo, it was sunny. The temperature was 88 degrees, the dew point was 52, and the relative humidity was 29%. The heat index was 85. The wind was south at 16 miles an hour, gusting to 30. The pressure was 29.67 inches and steady. In Maple Lake, it was sunny. The temperature was 91 degrees, the dew point was 46, and the relative humidity was 21%. The heat index was 87. The wind was south at 14 miles an hour, gusting to 21. The pressure was 29.67 inches and falling. Elsewhere across central Minnesota, temperatures were between 88 and 91 degrees. It was sunny at the Twin Cities, St. Cloud, Anoka, and Crystal. At Princeton, Little Falls, and Willmar, it was sunny. Around the state, skies ranged from sunny to mostly sunny. It was 85 at Rochester, 89 at Mankato, 88 at Brainerd, 78 at Duluth, and 75 at International Falls. Once again at 3 p.m., in Buffalo, it was 88 degrees and the heat index was 85, under sunny skies. And in Maple Lake, it was 91 degrees and the heat index was 87, under sunny skies. 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

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The current time is 3:34 p.m. Central Daylight Time. Elevated fire weather conditions for portions of central and southern Minnesota. Near record high temperatures today will bring relative humidity values down into the 30 to 40% range today. This combined with wind gusts of 25 to 35 miles per hour will create elevated fire weather conditions today. This could lead to rapid spread of fires, especially in agricultural areas where crops have become drier for harvest. 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Now the forecast for central Minnesota, from St. Cloud to the northwest Twin Cities suburbs. This afternoon, sunny. Highs in the upper 80s. South winds 15 to 20 miles an hour with gusts to around 40 miles an hour. Tonight, clear. Lows in the upper 60s. South winds 10 to 20 miles an hour with gusts to around 35 miles an hour. Sunday, sunny. Highs in the mid 80s. South winds 5 to 15 miles an hour. Sunday night, mostly cloudy. Lows in the lower 60s. Southeast winds up to 10 miles an hour. Columbus Day, not as warm. Partly sunny. Chance of showers in the afternoon. Highs in the mid-70s. Chance of showers 40%. Monday night, cooler. Mostly cloudy. Chance of rain showers in the evening. Lows in the lower 50s. Chance of showers 50%. Tuesday, cooler. Mostly cloudy. Highs in the lower 60s. Tuesday night, partly cloudy. Lows in the mid-40s. Wednesday, mostly sunny. A 30% chance of rain showers in the afternoon. Highs in the lower 60s. Wednesday night, partly cloudy with chance of rain showers in the evening, then mostly cloudy with rain showers likely overnight. Lows in the mid-40s. Chance of showers 60%. Thursday, rain showers likely in the morning, then chance of rain showers in the afternoon. Highs around 60. Chance of showers 60%. Thursday night, mostly cloudy with a 40% chance of rain showers. Lows in the lower 40s. Friday, partly sunny. Highs in the mid-50s. Again, the forecast for central Minnesota, from St. Cloud to the northwest Twin Cities suburbs for this afternoon, sunny. Highs in the upper 80s. South winds 15 to 20 miles an hour with gusts to around 40 miles an hour. 3 p.m. in Buffalo, it was sunny. The temperature was 88 degrees, the dew point was 52, and the relative humidity was 29%. The heat index was 85. The wind was south at 16 miles an hour, gusting to 30. The pressure was 29.67 inches and steady. In Maple Lake, it was sunny. The temperature was 91 degrees, the dew point was 46, and the relative humidity was 21%. The heat index was 87. The wind was south at 14 miles an hour, gusting to 21. The pressure was 29.67 inches and falling. Elsewhere across central Minnesota, temperatures were between 88 and 91 degrees. It was sunny at the Twin Cities, St. Cloud, Anoka, and Crystal. At Princeton, Little Falls, and Wilmer, it was sunny. Around the state, skies ranged from sunny to mostly sunny. It was 85 at Rochester, 89 at Mankato, 88 at Brainerd, 78 at Duluth, and 75 at International Falls. Once again at 3 p.m., in Buffalo, it was 88 degrees and the heat index was 85, under sunny skies. And in Maple Lake, it was 91 degrees and the heat index was 87, under sunny skies.
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The current time is 3:39 p.m. Central Daylight Time. Elevated fire weather conditions for portions of central and southern Minnesota. Near record high temperatures today will bring relative humidity values down into the 30 to 40% range today. This combined with wind gusts of 25 to 35 miles per hour will create elevated fire weather conditions today. This could lead to rapid spread of fires, especially in agricultural areas where crops have become drier for harvest. Check burning restrictions and fire danger before burning. 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Now the forecast for central Minnesota, from St. Cloud to the northwest Twin Cities suburbs. This afternoon, sunny. Highs in the upper 80s. South winds 15 to 20 miles an hour with gusts to around 40 miles an hour. Tonight, clear. Lows in the upper 60s. South winds 10 to 20 miles an hour with gusts to around 35 miles an hour. Sunday, sunny. Highs in the mid-80s. South winds 5 to 15 miles an hour. Sunday night, mostly cloudy. Lows in the lower 60s. Southeast winds up to 10 miles an hour. Columbus Day, not as warm. Partly sunny. Chance of showers in the afternoon. Highs in the mid-70s. Chance of showers 40%. Monday night, cooler. Mostly cloudy. Chance of rain showers in the evening. Lows in the lower 50s. Chance of showers 50%. Tuesday, cooler. Mostly cloudy. Highs in the lower 60s. Tuesday night, partly cloudy. Lows in the mid-40s. Wednesday, mostly sunny. A 30% chance of rain showers in the afternoon. Highs in the lower 60s. Wednesday night, partly cloudy with chance of rain showers in the evening, then mostly cloudy with rain showers likely overnight. Lows in the mid-40s. Chance of showers 60%. Thursday, rain showers likely in the morning, then chance of rain showers in the afternoon. Highs around 60. Chance of showers 60%. Thursday night, mostly cloudy with a 40% chance of rain showers. Lows in the lower 40s. Friday, partly sunny. Highs in the mid-50s. Again, the forecast for central Minnesota, from St. Cloud to the northwest Twin Cities suburbs for this afternoon, sunny. Highs in the upper 80s. South winds 15 to 20 miles an hour with gusts to around 40 miles an hour. At 3 p.m., in Buffalo, it was sunny. The temperature was 88 degrees, the dew point was 52, and the relative humidity was 29%. The heat index was 85. The wind was south at 16 miles an hour, gusting to 30. The pressure was 29.67 inches and steady. In Maple Lake, it was sunny. The temperature was 91 degrees, the dew point was 46, and the relative humidity was 21%. The heat index was 87. The wind was south at 14 miles an hour, gusting to 21. The pressure was 29.67 inches and falling. Elsewhere across central Minnesota, temperatures were between 88 and 91 degrees. It was sunny at the Twin Cities, St. Cloud, Anoka, and Crystal. At Princeton, Little Falls, and Wilmer, it was sunny. Around the state, skies ranged from sunny to mostly sunny. It was 85 at Rochester, 89 at Mankato, 88 at Brainerd, 78 at Duluth, and 75 at International Falls. Once again at 3 p.m., in Buffalo,
It was 88 degrees and the heat index was 85, under sunny skies. And in Maple Lake, it was 91 degrees and the heat index was 87, under sunny skies. 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The current time is 3:44 p.m. Central Daylight Time. Elevated fire weather conditions for portions of central and southern Minnesota. Near record high temperatures today will bring relative humidity values down into the 30 to 40% range today. This combined with wind gusts of 25 to 35 miles per hour will create elevated fire weather conditions today. This could lead to rapid spread of fires, especially in agricultural areas where crops have become drier for harvest. Check burning restrictions and fire danger before burning. 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Now the forecast for central Minnesota, from St. Cloud to the northwest Twin Cities suburbs. This afternoon, sunny. Highs in the upper 80s. South winds 15 to 20 miles an hour with gusts to around 40 miles an hour. Tonight, clear. Lows in the upper 60s. South winds 10 to 20 miles an hour with gusts to around 35 miles an hour. Sunday, sunny. Highs in the mid 80s. South winds 5 to 15 miles an hour. Sunday night, mostly cloudy. Lows in the lower 60s. Southeast winds up to 10 miles an hour. Columbus Day, not as warm. Partly sunny. Chance of showers in the afternoon. Highs in the mid-70s. Chance of showers 40%. Monday night, cooler. Mostly cloudy. Chance of rain showers in the evening. Lows in the lower 50s. Chance of showers 50%. Tuesday, cooler. Mostly cloudy. Highs in the lower 60s. Tuesday night, partly cloudy. Lows in the mid-40s. Wednesday, mostly sunny. A 30% chance of rain showers in the afternoon. Highs in the lower 60s. Wednesday night, partly cloudy with chance of rain showers in the evening, then mostly cloudy with rain showers likely overnight. Lows in the mid-40s. Chance of showers 60%. Thursday, rain showers likely in the morning, then chance of rain showers in the afternoon. Highs around 60. Chance of showers 60%. Thursday night, mostly cloudy with a 40% chance of rain showers. Lows in the lower 40s. Friday, partly sunny. Highs in the mid-50s. Again, the forecast for central Minnesota, from St. Cloud to the northwest Twin Cities suburbs for this afternoon, sunny. Highs in the upper 80s. South winds 15 to 20 miles an hour with gusts to around 40 miles an hour. At 3 p.m. in Buffalo, it was sunny. The temperature was 88 degrees, the dew point was 52, and the relative humidity was 29%. The heat index was 85. The wind was south at 16 miles an hour, gusting to 30. The pressure was 29.67 inches and steady. In Maple Lake, it was sunny, the temperature was 91 degrees, the dew point was 46, and the relative humidity was 21%. The heat index was 87. The wind was south at 14 miles an hour, gusting to 21. The pressure was 29.67 inches and falling. Elsewhere across central Minnesota, temperatures were between 88 and 91 degrees. It was sunny at the Twin Cities, St. Cloud, Anoka, and Crystal. At Princeton, Little Falls, and Wilmer, it was sunny. Around the state, skies ranged from sunny to mostly sunny. It was 85 at Rochester,
89 at Mankato, 88 at Brainerd, 78 at Duluth, and 75 at International Falls. Once again at 3 p.m., in Buffalo, it was 88 degrees and the heat index was 85, under sunny skies. And in Maple Lake, it was 91 degrees and the heat index was 87, under sunny skies. 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The current time is 3:49 p.m. Central Daylight Time. Elevated fire weather conditions for portions of central and southern Minnesota, near record high temperatures today will bring relative humidity values down into the 30 to 40% range today. This combined with wind gusts of 25 to 35 miles per hour will create elevated fire weather conditions today. This could lead to rapid spread of fires, especially in agricultural areas where crops have become drier for harvest. Check burning restrictions and fire danger before burning. 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Now the forecast for central Minnesota, from St. Cloud to the northwest Twin Cities suburbs. This afternoon, sunny. Highs in the upper 80s. South winds 15 to 20 miles an hour with gusts to around 40 miles an hour. Tonight, clear. Lows in the upper 60s. South winds 10 to 20 miles an hour with gusts to around 35 miles an hour. Sunday, sunny. Highs in the mid 80s. South winds 5 to 15 miles an hour. Sunday night, mostly cloudy. Lows in the lower 60s. Southeast winds up to 10 miles an hour. Columbus Day, not as warm. Partly sunny. Chance of showers in the afternoon. Highs in the mid-70s. Chance of showers 40%. Monday night, cooler. Mostly cloudy. Chance of rain showers in the evening. Lows in the lower 50s. Chance of showers 50%. Tuesday, cooler. Mostly cloudy. Highs in the lower 60s. Tuesday night, partly cloudy. Lows in the mid-40s. Wednesday, mostly sunny. A 30% chance of rain showers in the afternoon. Highs in the lower 60s. Wednesday night, partly cloudy with chance of rain showers in the evening, then mostly cloudy with rain showers likely overnight. Lows in the mid-40s. Chance of showers 60%. Thursday, rain showers likely in the morning, then chance of rain showers in the afternoon. Highs around 60. Chance of showers 60%. Thursday night, mostly cloudy with a 40% chance of rain showers. Lows in the lower 40s. Friday, partly sunny. Highs in the mid-50s. Again, the forecast for central Minnesota, from St. Cloud to the northwest Twin Cities suburbs for this afternoon, sunny. Highs in the upper 80s. South winds 15 to 20 miles an hour with gusts to around 40 miles an hour. At 3 p.m., in Buffalo, it was sunny. The temperature was 88 degrees, the dew point was 52, and the relative humidity was 29%. The heat index was 85. The wind was south at 16 miles an hour, gusting to 30. The pressure was 29.67 inches and steady. In Maple Lake, it was sunny, the temperature was 91 degrees, the dew point was 46, and the relative humidity was 21%. The heat index was 87. The wind was south at 14 miles an hour, gusting to 21. The pressure was 29.67 inches and falling. Elsewhere across central Minnesota, temperatures were between 88 and 91 degrees. It was sunny at the Twin Cities, St. Cloud, Anoka, and Crystal. At Princeton,
Little Falls, and Wilmer, it was sunny. Around the state, skies ranged from sunny to mostly sunny. It was 85 at Rochester, 89 at Mankato, 88 at Brainerd, 78 at Duluth, and 75 at International Falls. Once again at 3 p.m., in Buffalo, it was 88 degrees and the heat index was 85, under sunny skies. And in Maple Lake, it was 91 degrees and the heat index was 87, under sunny skies. 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The current time is 3:55 p.m. Central Daylight Time. Elevated fire weather conditions for portions of central and southern Minnesota, near record high temperatures today will bring relative humidity values down into the 30-40% range today. This combined with wind gusts of 25-35 miles per hour will create elevated fire weather conditions today. This could lead to rapid spread of fires, especially in agricultural areas where crops have become drier for harvest. Check burning restrictions and fire danger before burning. 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Now the forecast for central Minnesota, from St. Cloud to the northwest Twin Cities suburbs. This afternoon, sunny. Highs in the upper 80s. South winds 15 to 20 miles an hour with gusts to around 40 miles an hour. Tonight, clear. Lows in the upper 60s. South winds 10 to 20 miles an hour with gusts to around 35 miles an hour. Sunday, sunny. Highs in the mid 80s. South winds 5 to 15 miles an hour. Sunday night, mostly cloudy. Lows in the lower 60s. Southeast winds up to 10 miles an hour. Columbus Day, not as warm. Partly sunny. Chance of showers in the afternoon. Highs in the mid-70s. Chance of showers 40%. Monday night, cooler. Mostly cloudy. Chance of rain showers in the evening. Lows in the lower 50s. Chance of showers 50%. Tuesday, cooler. Mostly cloudy. Highs in the lower 60s. Tuesday night, partly cloudy. Lows in the mid-40s. Wednesday, mostly sunny. A 30% chance of rain showers in the afternoon. Highs in the lower 60s. Wednesday night, partly cloudy with chance of rain showers in the evening, then mostly cloudy with rain showers likely overnight. Lows in the mid-40s. Chance of showers 60%. Thursday, rain showers likely in the morning, then chance of rain showers in the afternoon. Highs around 60. Chance of showers 60%. Thursday night, mostly cloudy with a 40% chance of rain showers. Lows in the lower 40s. Friday, partly sunny. Highs in the mid-50s. Again, the forecast for central Minnesota, from St. Cloud to the northwest Twin Cities suburbs for this afternoon, sunny. Highs in the upper 80s. South winds 15 to 20 miles an hour with gusts to around 40 miles an hour. At 3 p.m., in Buffalo, it was sunny. The temperature was 88 degrees, the dew point was 52, and the relative humidity was 29%. The heat index was 85. The wind was south at 16 miles an hour, gusting to 30. The pressure was 29.67 inches and steady. In Maple Lake, it was sunny. The temperature was 91 degrees, the dew point was 46, and the relative humidity was 21%. The heat index was 87. The wind was south at 14 miles an hour, gusting to 21. The pressure was 29.67 inches and falling. Elsewhere across central Minnesota,
Temperatures were between 88 and 91 degrees. It was sunny at the Twin Cities, St. Cloud, Anoka, and Crystal. At Princeton, Little Falls, and Willmar, it was sunny. Around the state, skies ranged from sunny to mostly sunny. It was 85 at Rochester, 89 at Mankato, 88 at Brainerd, 78 at Duluth, and 75 at International Falls. Once again at 3 p.m., in Buffalo, it was 88 degrees and the heat index was 85, under sunny skies. And in Maple Lake, it was 91 degrees and the heat index was 87, under sunny skies. 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The current time is 4 p.m. Central Daylight Time. Elevated fire weather conditions for portions of central and southern Minnesota. Near record high temperatures today will bring relative humidity values down into the 30 to 40% range today. This combined with wind gusts of 25 to 35 miles per hour will create elevated fire weather conditions today. This could lead to rapid spread of fires, especially in agricultural areas where crops have become drier for harvest. 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Now the forecast for central Minnesota, from St. Cloud to the northwest Twin Cities suburbs. This afternoon, sunny. Highs in the upper 80s. South winds 15 to 20 miles an hour with gusts to around 40 miles an hour. Tonight, clear. Lows in the upper 60s. South winds 10 to 20 miles an hour with gusts to around 35 miles an hour. Sunday, sunny. Highs in the mid 80s. South winds 5 to 15 miles an hour. Sunday night, mostly cloudy. Lows in the lower 60s. Southeast winds up to 10 miles an hour. Columbus Day, not as warm. Partly sunny. Chance of showers in the afternoon. Highs in the mid-70s. Chance of showers 40%. Monday night, cooler. Mostly cloudy. Chance of rain showers in the evening. Lows in the lower 50s. Chance of showers 50%. Tuesday, cooler. Mostly cloudy. Highs in the lower 60s. Tuesday night, partly cloudy. Lows in the mid-40s. Wednesday, mostly sunny. A 30% chance of rain showers in the afternoon. Highs in the lower 60s. Wednesday night, partly cloudy with chance of rain showers in the evening, then mostly cloudy with rain showers likely overnight. Lows in the mid-40s. Chance of showers 60%. Thursday, rain showers likely in the morning, then chance of rain showers in the afternoon. Highs around 60. Chance of showers 60%. Thursday night, mostly cloudy with a 40% chance of rain showers. Lows in the lower 40s. Friday, partly sunny. Highs in the mid-50s. Again, the forecast for central Minnesota, from St. Cloud to the northwest Twin Cities suburbs for this afternoon, sunny. Highs in the upper 80s. South winds 15 to 20 miles an hour with gusts to around 40 miles an hour. Now the forecast for central Minnesota, from St. Cloud to the northwest Twin Cities suburbs. Tonight, clear. Lows in the upper 60s. South winds 10 to 20 miles an hour with gusts to around 35 miles an hour. Sunday, sunny. Highs in the mid-80s. South winds 5 to 15 miles an hour. Sunday night, mostly cloudy. Lows in the lower 60s. Southeast winds up to 10 miles an hour. Columbus Day, not as warm. Partly sunny.
Chance of showers in the afternoon. Highs in the mid-70s. Northeast winds up to 10 miles an hour. Chance of showers 40%. Monday night, cooler. Mostly cloudy. Chance of rain showers in the evening. Lows in the lower 50s. North winds 5 to 15 miles an hour. Chance of showers 50%. Tuesday, cooler. Mostly cloudy. Highs in the lower 60s. Tuesday night and Wednesday, partly cloudy. Lows in the mid 40s. Highs in the lower 60s. Wednesday night, partly cloudy in the evening, then mostly cloudy with chance of rain showers overnight. Lows in the mid 40s. Chance of showers 30%. Thursday and Thursday night, mostly cloudy with a 50% chance of rain showers. Highs around 60. Lows in the lower 40s. Friday, partly sunny. Highs in the mid-50s. Friday night and Saturday, partly cloudy. Lows in the mid-30s. Highs in the mid-50s. Again, the forecast for central Minnesota, from St. Cloud to the northwest Twin Cities suburbs for tonight, clear. Lows in the upper 60s. South winds 10 to 20 miles an hour with gusts to around 35 miles an hour. 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The current time is 4:06 p.m. Central Daylight Time. Elevated fire weather conditions for portions of central and southern Minnesota. Near record high temperatures today will bring relative humidity values down into the 30 to 40% range today. This combined with wind gusts of 25 to 35 miles per hour will create elevated fire weather conditions today. This could lead to rapid spread of fires, especially in agricultural areas where crops have become drier for harvest. Check burning restrictions and fire danger before burning. For more information on burning restrictions in Minnesota, see www.dnrc/Minnesota's Forestry Fire Rating Restrictions.html. Now the forecast for central Minnesota, from St. Cloud to the northwest Twin Cities suburbs. Tonight, clear. Lows in the upper 60s. South winds 10 to 20 miles an hour with gusts to around 35 miles an hour. Sunday, sunny. Highs in the mid-80s. South winds 5 to 15 miles an hour. Sunday night, mostly cloudy. Lows in the lower 60s. Southeast winds up to 10 miles an hour. Columbus Day, not as warm. Partly sunny. Chance of showers in the afternoon. Highs in the mid-70s. Northeast winds up to 10 miles an hour. Chance of showers 40%. Monday night, cooler. Mostly cloudy. Chance of rain showers in the evening. Lows in the lower 50s. North winds 5 to 15 miles an hour. Chance of showers 50%. Tuesday, cooler. Mostly cloudy. Highs in the lower 60s. Tuesday night and Wednesday, partly cloudy. Lows in the mid-40s. Highs in the lower 60s. Wednesday night, partly cloudy in the evening, then mostly cloudy with chance of rain showers overnight. Lows in the mid-40s. Chance of showers 30%. Thursday and Thursday night, mostly cloudy with a 50% chance of rain showers. Highs around 60. Lows in the lower 40s. Friday, partly sunny. Highs in the mid-50s. Friday night and Saturday, partly cloudy. Lows in the mid-30s. Highs in the mid-50s. Again, the forecast for central Minnesota, from St. Cloud to the northwest Twin Cities suburbs for tonight, clear. Lows in the upper 60s. South winds 10 to 20 miles an hour with gusts to around 35 miles an hour.
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The current time is 4:09 p.m. Central Daylight Time. Elevated fire weather conditions for portions of central and southern Minnesota. Near record high temperatures today will bring relative humidity values down into the 30 to 40% range today. This combined with wind gusts of 25 to 35 miles per hour will create elevated fire weather conditions today. This could lead to rapid spread of fires, especially in agricultural areas where crops have become drier for harvest. Check burning restrictions and fire danger before burning. 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Minnesota's Forestry Fire Firefighting Restrictions HTML. Now here is the hazardous weather outlook for portions of central and southern Minnesota and west central Wisconsin. For this afternoon and tonight, very warm, dry, and windy conditions will support elevated fire weather conditions across much of region into this evening. Near critical chances near the Buffalo Ridge. And now the extended outlook for the period Sunday through Friday. No hazardous weather is expected at this time. Spotter information statement. Skywarn spotter activation will not be needed. Now the forecast for central Minnesota, from St. Cloud to the northwest Twin Cities suburbs. Tonight, clear. Lows in the upper 60s. South winds 10 to 20 miles an hour with gusts to around 35 miles an hour. Sunday, sunny. Highs in the mid-80s. South winds 5 to 15 miles an hour. Sunday night, mostly cloudy. Lows in the lower 60s. Southeast winds up to 10 miles an hour. Columbus Day, not as warm. Partly sunny. Chance of showers in the afternoon. Highs in the mid-70s. Northeast winds up to 10 miles an hour. Chance of showers 40%. Monday night, cooler. Mostly cloudy. Chance of rain showers in the evening. Lows in the lower 50s. North winds 5 to 15 miles an hour. Chance of showers 50%. Tuesday, cooler. Mostly cloudy. Highs in the lower 60s. Tuesday night and Wednesday, partly cloudy. Lows in the mid-40s. Highs in the lower 60s. Wednesday night, partly cloudy in the evening, then mostly cloudy with chance of rain showers overnight. Lows in the mid-40s. Chance of showers 30%. Thursday and Thursday night, mostly cloudy with a 50% chance of rain showers. Highs around 60. Lows in the lower 40s. Friday, partly sunny. Highs in the mid-50s. Friday night and Saturday, partly cloudy. Lows in the mid-30s. Highs in the mid-50s. Again, the forecast for central Minnesota, from St. Cloud to the northwest Twin Cities suburbs for tonight, clear. Lows in the upper 60s. South winds 10 to 20 miles an hour with gusts to around 35 miles an hour. 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The current time is 4:13 p.m. Central Daylight Time. Elevated fire weather conditions for portions of central and southern Minnesota, near record high temperatures today will bring relative humidity values down into the 30 to 40% range today. This combined with wind gusts of 25 to 35 miles per hour will create elevated fire weather conditions today. This could lead to rapid spread of fires, especially in agricultural areas where crops have become drier for harvest. Check burning restrictions and fire danger before burning.
For more information on burning restrictions in Minnesota, see www.dnrc.com/Minnesota's Forestry Fire Firefighting Restrictions HTML. Now here is the hazardous weather outlook for portions of central and southern Minnesota and west central Wisconsin. For this afternoon and tonight, very warm, dry, and windy conditions will support elevated fire weather conditions across much of region into this evening. Near critical chances near the Buffalo Ridge. And now the extended outlook for the period Sunday through Friday. No hazardous weather is expected at this time. Spotter information statement. Skywarn spotter activation will not be needed. Now the forecast for central Minnesota, from St. Cloud to the northwest Twin Cities suburbs. Tonight, clear. Lows in the upper 60s. South winds 10 to 20 miles an hour with gusts to around 35 miles an hour. Sunday, sunny. Highs in the mid 80s. South winds 5 to 15 miles an hour. Sunday night, mostly cloudy. Lows in the lower 60s. Southeast winds up to 10 miles an hour. Columbus Day, not as warm. Partly sunny. Chance of showers in the afternoon. Highs in the mid-70s. Northeast winds up to 10 miles an hour. Chance of showers 40%. Monday night, cooler. Mostly cloudy. Chance of rain showers in the evening. Lows in the lower 50s. North winds 5 to 15 miles an hour. Chance of showers 50%. Tuesday, cooler. Mostly cloudy. Highs in the lower 60s. Tuesday night and Wednesday, partly cloudy. Lows in the mid 40s. Highs in the lower 60s. Wednesday night, partly cloudy in the evening, then mostly cloudy with chance of rain showers overnight. Lows in the mid 40s. Chance of showers 30%. Thursday and Thursday night, mostly cloudy with a 50% chance of rain showers. Highs around 60. Lows in the lower 40s. Friday, partly sunny. Highs in the mid 50s. Friday night and Saturday, partly cloudy. Lows in the mid 30s. Highs in the mid 50s. Again, the forecast for central Minnesota, from St. Cloud to the northwest Twin Cities suburbs for tonight, clear. Lows in the upper 60s. South winds 10 to 20 miles an hour with gusts to around 35 miles an hour. At 4 p.m., in Buffalo, it was sunny. The temperature was 88 degrees, the dew point was 50, and the relative humidity was 27%. The heat index was 85. The wind was south at 18 miles an hour, gusting to 31. The pressure was 29.66 inches and steady. In Maple Lake, it was sunny. The temperature was 91 degrees. The dew point was 46, and the relative humidity was 21%. The heat index was 87. The wind was south at 16 miles an hour, gusting to 25. The pressure was 29.67 inches and steady. Elsewhere across central Minnesota, temperatures were between 89 and 90 degrees. At St. Cloud, haze was reported. It was sunny at the Twin Cities, Anoka, and Crystal. At Princeton, Little Falls, and Wilmer, it was sunny. Around the state, skies ranged from sunny to mostly sunny. It was 85 at Rochester, 89 at Mankato, 89 at Brainerd, 80 at Duluth, and 75 at International Falls. Once again at 4 p.m., in Buffalo, it was 88 degrees and the heat index was 85, under sunny skies. And in Maple Lake, it was 91 degrees and the heat index was 87, under sunny skies. This is weather radio station WNG676 Clearwater, broadcasting on a frequency of 162.50 MHz. 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
The current time is 4:19 p.m. Central Daylight Time. Elevated fire weather conditions for portions of central and southern Minnesota, near record high temperatures today will bring relative humidity values down into the 30 to 40% range today. This combined with wind gusts of 25 to 35 miles per hour will create elevated fire weather conditions today. This could lead to rapid spread of fires, especially in agricultural areas where crops have become drier for harvest. Check burning restrictions and fire danger before burning. 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Now here is the hazardous weather outlook for portions of central and southern Minnesota and west central Wisconsin. For this afternoon and tonight, very warm, dry, and windy conditions will support elevated fire weather conditions across much of region into this evening. Near critical chances near the Buffalo Ridge. And now the extended outlook for the period Sunday through Friday. No hazardous weather is expected at this time. Spotter information statement, Skywarn spotter activation will not be needed. Now the forecast for central Minnesota, from St. Cloud to the northwest Twin Cities suburbs. Tonight, clear. Lows in the upper 60s. South winds 10 to 20 miles an hour with gusts to around 35 miles an hour. Sunday, sunny. Highs in the mid-80s. South winds 5 to 15 miles an hour. Sunday night, mostly cloudy. Lows in the lower 60s. Southeast winds up to 10 miles an hour. Columbus Day, not as warm. Partly sunny. Chance of showers in the afternoon. Highs in the mid-70s. Northeast winds up to 10 miles an hour. Chance of showers 40%. Monday night, cooler. Mostly cloudy. Chance of rain showers in the evening. Lows in the lower 50s. North winds 5 to 15 miles an hour. Chance of showers 50%. Tuesday, cooler. Mostly cloudy. Highs in the lower 60s. Tuesday night and Wednesday, partly cloudy. Lows in the mid-40s. Highs in the lower 60s. Wednesday night, partly cloudy in the evening, then mostly cloudy with chance of rain showers overnight. Lows in the mid-40s. Chance of showers 30%. Thursday and Thursday night, mostly cloudy with a 50% chance of rain showers. Highs around 60. Lows in the lower 40s. Friday, partly sunny. Highs in the mid-50s. Friday night and Saturday, partly cloudy. Lows in the mid-30s. Highs in the mid-50s. Again, the forecast for central Minnesota, from St. Cloud to the northwest Twin Cities suburbs for tonight, clear. Lows in the upper 60s. South winds 10 to 20 miles an hour with gusts to around 35 miles an hour. At 4 p.m., in Buffalo, it was sunny. The temperature was 88 degrees, the dew point was 50, and the relative humidity was 27%. The heat index was 85. The wind was south at 18 miles an hour, gusting to 31. The pressure was 29.66 inches and steady. In Maple Lake, it was sunny. The temperature was 91 degrees. The dew point was 46, and the relative humidity was 21%. The heat index was 87. The wind was south at 16 miles an hour, gusting to 25. The pressure was 29.67 inches and steady. Elsewhere across central Minnesota, temperatures were between 89 and 90 degrees. At St. Cloud, haze was reported. It was sunny at the Twin Cities, Anoka, and Crystal. At Princeton, Little Falls, and Willmar, it was sunny. Around the state, skies ranged from sunny to mostly sunny. It was 85 at Rochester, 89 at Mankato, 89 at Brainerd, 80 at Duluth, and 75 at International Falls.
Once again at 4 p.m., in Buffalo, it was 88 degrees and the heat index was 85, under sunny skies. And in Maple Lake, it was 91 degrees and the heat index was 87, under sunny skies. 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The current time is 4:24 p.m. Central Daylight Time. Elevated fire weather conditions for portions of central and southern Minnesota. Near record high temperatures today will bring relative humidity values down into the 30 to 40% range today. This combined with wind gusts of 25 to 35 miles per hour will create elevated fire weather conditions today. This could lead to rapid spread of fires, especially in agricultural areas where crops have become drier for harvest. 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Minnesota's Forestry Fire Fire Rating Restrictions HTML. Now here is the hazardous weather outlook for portions of central and southern Minnesota and west central Wisconsin. For this afternoon and tonight, very warm, dry, and windy conditions will support elevated fire weather conditions across much of region into this evening. Near critical chances near the Buffalo Ridge. And now the extended outlook for the period Sunday through Friday. No hazardous weather is expected at this time. Spotter information statement, Skywarn spotter activation will not be needed. Now the forecast for central Minnesota, from St. Cloud to the northwest Twin Cities suburbs. Tonight, clear. Lows in the upper 60s. South winds 10 to 20 miles an hour with gusts to around 35 miles an hour. Sunday, sunny. Highs in the mid 80s. South winds 5 to 15 miles an hour. Sunday night, mostly cloudy. Lows in the lower 60s. Southeast winds up to 10 miles an hour. Columbus Day, not as warm. Partly sunny. Chance of showers in the afternoon. Highs in the mid-70s. Northeast winds up to 10 miles an hour. Chance of showers 40%. Monday night, cooler. Mostly cloudy. Chance of rain showers in the evening. Lows in the lower 50s. North winds 5 to 15 miles an hour. Chance of showers 50%. Tuesday, cooler. Mostly cloudy. Highs in the lower 60s. Tuesday night and Wednesday, partly cloudy. Lows in the mid 40s. Highs in the lower 60s. Wednesday night, partly cloudy in the evening, then mostly cloudy with chance of rain showers overnight. Lows in the mid 40s. Chance of showers 30%. Thursday and Thursday night, mostly cloudy with a 50% chance of rain showers. Highs around 60. Lows in the lower 40s. Friday, partly sunny. Highs in the mid-50s. Friday night and Saturday, partly cloudy. Lows in the mid-30s. Highs in the mid-50s. Again, the forecast for central Minnesota, from St. Cloud to the northwest Twin Cities suburbs for tonight, clear. Lows in the upper 60s. South winds 10 to 20 miles an hour with gusts to around 35 miles an hour. At 4 p.m., in Buffalo, it was sunny. The temperature was 88 degrees, the dew point was 50, and the relative humidity was 27%. The heat index was 85. The wind was south at 18 miles an hour, gusting to 31. The pressure was 29.66 inches and steady. In Maple Lake, it was sunny. The temperature was 91 degrees, the dew point was 46, and the relative humidity was 21%. The heat index was 87. The wind was south at 16 miles an hour, gusting to 25.
The pressure was 29.67 inches and steady. Elsewhere across central Minnesota, temperatures were between

68 degrees. No precipitation has fallen. No snow has fallen. The normal high temperature for tomorrow is 59 degrees, and the normal low is 37. The record high for tomorrow is 83, which occurred in 2015, and the record low is 16, which occurred in 1987. Sunset tonight is at 6:39 p.m. Sunrise tomorrow is at 7:27 a.m. This is Weather Radio Station WNG676 Clearwater, broadcasting on a frequency of 162.50 MHz. 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The current time is 4:31 p.m. Central Daylight Time. Elevated fire weather conditions for portions of central and southern Minnesota. Near record high temperatures today will bring relative humidity values down into the 30 to 40% range today. This combined with wind gusts of 25 to 35 miles per hour will create elevated fire weather conditions today. This could lead to rapid spread of fires, especially in agricultural areas where crops have become drier for harvest. Check burning restrictions and fire danger before burning. 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Minnesota's Forestry Fire Fire Rating Restrictions HTML. Now here is the hazardous weather outlook for portions of central and southern Minnesota and west central Wisconsin. For this afternoon and tonight, very warm, dry, and windy conditions will support elevated fire weather conditions across much of region into this evening. Near critical chances near the Buffalo Ridge. And now the extended outlook for the period Sunday through Friday. No hazardous weather is expected at this time. Spotter information statement. Skywarn spotter activation will not be needed. Now the forecast for central Minnesota. From St. Cloud to the northwest Twin Cities suburbs. Tonight, clear. Lows in the upper 60s. South winds 10 to 20 miles an hour with gusts to around 35 miles an hour. Sunday, sunny. Highs in the mid 80s. South winds 5 to 15 miles an hour. Sunday night, mostly cloudy. Lows in the lower 60s. Southeast winds up to 10 miles an hour. Columbus Day, not as warm. Partly sunny. Chance of showers in the afternoon. Highs in the mid-70s. Northeast winds up to 10 miles an hour. Chance of showers 40%. Monday night, cooler. Mostly cloudy. Chance of rain showers in the evening. Lows in the lower 50s. North winds 5 to 15 miles an hour. Chance of showers 50%. Tuesday, cooler. Mostly cloudy. Highs in the lower 60s. Tuesday night and Wednesday, partly cloudy. Lows in the mid 40s. Highs in the lower 60s. Wednesday night, partly cloudy in the evening, then mostly cloudy with chance of rain showers overnight. Lows in the mid 40s. Chance of showers 30%. Thursday and Thursday night, mostly cloudy with a 50% chance of rain showers. Highs around 60. Lows in the lower 40s. Friday, partly sunny. Highs in the mid-50s. Friday night and Saturday, partly cloudy. Lows in the mid-30s. Highs in the mid-50s. Again, the forecast for central Minnesota. From St. Cloud to the northwest Twin Cities suburbs for tonight, clear. Lows in the upper 60s. South winds 10 to 20 miles an hour with gusts to around 35 miles an hour. At 4 p.m., in Buffalo, it was sunny. The temperature was 88 degrees, the dew point was 50, and the relative humidity was 27%. The heat index was 85. The wind was south at 18 miles an hour, gusting to 31. The pressure was 29.66 inches and steady. In Maple Lake, it was sunny. The temperature was 91 degrees,

but dew point was 46 and the relative humidity was 21%. The heat index was 87. The wind was south at 16 miles an hour, gusting to 25. The pressure was 29.67 inches and steady. Elsewhere across central Minnesota, temperatures were between 89 and 90 degrees. At St. Cloud, haze was reported. It was sunny at the Twin Cities, Anoka, and Crystal. At Princeton, Little Falls, and Wilmer, it was sunny. Around the state, skies ranged from sunny to mostly sunny. It was 85 at Rochester, 89 at Mankato, 89 at Brainerd, 80 at Duluth, and 75 at International Falls. Once again at 4 p.m., in Buffalo, it was 88 degrees and the heat index was 85, under sunny skies. And in Maple Lake, it was 91 degrees and the heat index was 87, under sunny skies. 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The current time is 4:36 p.m. Central Daylight Time. Elevated fire weather conditions for portions of central and southern Minnesota. Near record high temperatures today will bring relative humidity values down into the 30 to 40% range today. This combined with wind gusts of 25 to 35 miles per hour will create elevated fire weather conditions today. This could lead to rapid spread of fires, especially in agricultural areas where crops have become drier for harvest. 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Now here is the hazardous weather outlook for portions of central and southern Minnesota and west central Wisconsin. For this afternoon and tonight, very warm, dry, and windy conditions will support elevated fire weather conditions across much of region into this evening. Near critical chances near the Buffalo Ridge. And now the extended outlook for the period Sunday through Friday. No hazardous weather is expected at this time. Spotter information statement. Skywarn spotter activation will not be needed. Now the forecast for central Minnesota, from St. Cloud to the northwest Twin Cities suburbs. Tonight, clear. Lows in the upper 60s. South winds 10 to 20 miles an hour with gusts to around 35 miles an hour. Sunday, sunny. Highs in the mid-80s. South winds 5 to 15 miles an hour. Sunday night, mostly cloudy. Lows in the lower 60s. Southeast winds up to 10 miles an hour. Columbus Day, not as warm. Partly sunny. Chance of showers in the afternoon. Highs in the mid-70s. Northeast winds up to 10 miles an hour. Chance of showers 40%. Monday night, cooler. Mostly cloudy. Chance of rain showers in the evening. Lows in the lower 50s. North winds 5 to 15 miles an hour. Chance of showers 50%. Tuesday, cooler. Mostly cloudy. Highs in the lower 60s. Tuesday night and Wednesday, partly cloudy. Lows in the mid-40s. Highs in the lower 60s. Wednesday night, partly cloudy in the evening, then mostly cloudy with chance of rain showers overnight. Lows in the mid-40s. Chance of showers 30%. Thursday and Thursday night, mostly cloudy with a 50% chance of rain showers. Highs around 60. Lows in the lower 40s. Friday, partly sunny. Highs in the mid-50s. Friday night and Saturday, partly cloudy. Lows in the mid-30s. Highs in the mid-50s. Again, the forecast for central Minnesota, from St. Cloud to the northwest Twin Cities suburbs for tonight, clear. Lows in the upper 60s.
South winds 10 to 20 miles an hour with gusts to around 35 miles an hour. The St. Cloud, Minnesota climate summary is at 4 p.m., October 10, 2026. So far today, the high temperature has been 90 degrees and the low 58 degrees. No precipitation has fallen. No snow has fallen. The normal high temperature for tomorrow is 59 degrees, and the normal low is 37. The record high for tomorrow is 83, which occurred in 2015, and the record low is 16, which occurred in 1987. Sunset tonight is at 6:39 p.m. Sunrise tomorrow is at 7:27 a.m. At 4 p.m., in Buffalo, it was sunny. The temperature was 88 degrees, the dew point was 50, and the relative humidity was 27%. The heat index was 85. The wind was south at 18 miles an hour, gusting to 31. The pressure was 29.66 inches and steady. In Maple Lake, it was sunny. The temperature was 91 degrees, the dew point was 46, and the relative humidity was 21%. The heat index was 87. The wind was south at 16 miles an hour, gusting to 25. The pressure was 29.67 inches and steady. Elsewhere across central Minnesota, temperatures were between 89 and 90 degrees. At St. Cloud, haze was reported. It was sunny at the Twin Cities, Anoka, and Crystal. At Princeton, Little Falls, and Willmar, it was sunny. Around the state, skies ranged from sunny to mostly sunny. It was 85 at Rochester, 89 at Mankato, 89, 80 at Duluth, and 75 at International Falls. Once again at 4 p.m., in Buffalo, it was 88 degrees and the heat index was 85, under sunny skies. And in Maple Lake, it was 91 degrees and the heat index was 87, under sunny skies. 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The current time is 4:42 p.m. Central Daylight Time. Elevated fire weather conditions for portions of central and southern Minnesota, near record high temperatures today will bring relative humidity values down into the 30 to 40% range today. This combined with wind gusts of 25 to 35 miles per hour will create elevated fire weather conditions today. This could lead to rapid spread of fires, especially in agricultural areas where crops have become drier for harvest. Check burning restrictions and fire danger before burning. For more information on burning restrictions in Minnesota, see www.dnrstate.com/Minnesota's Forestry Fire Fire Rating Restrictions HTML. Now here is the hazardous weather outlook for portions of central and southern Minnesota and west central Wisconsin. For this afternoon and tonight, very warm, dry, and windy conditions will support elevated fire weather conditions across much of region into this evening. Near critical chances near the Buffalo Ridge. And now the extended outlook for the period Sunday through Friday. No hazardous weather is expected at this time. Spotter information statement, Skywarn spotter activation will not be needed. Now the forecast for central Minnesota, from St. Cloud to the northwest Twin Cities suburbs. Tonight, clear. Lows in the upper 60s. South winds 10 to 20 miles an hour with gusts to around 35 miles an hour. Sunday, sunny. Highs in the mid-80s. South winds 5 to 15 miles an hour. Sunday night, mostly cloudy. Lows in the lower 60s. Southeast winds up to 10 miles an hour. Columbus Day, not as warm. Partly sunny. Chance of showers in the afternoon. Highs in the mid-70s. Northeast winds up to 10 miles an hour. Chance of showers 40%. Monday night, cooler.
Mostly cloudy. Chance of rain showers in the evening. Lows in the lower 50s. North winds 5 to 15 miles an hour. Chance of showers 50%. Tuesday, cooler. Mostly cloudy. Highs in the lower 60s. Tuesday night and Wednesday, partly cloudy. Lows in the mid 40s. Highs in the lower 60s. Wednesday night, partly cloudy in the evening, then mostly cloudy with chance of rain showers overnight. Lows in the mid 40s. Chance of showers 30%. Thursday and Thursday night, mostly cloudy with a 50% chance of rain showers. Highs around 60. Lows in the lower 40s. Friday, partly sunny. Highs in the mid 50s. Friday night and Saturday, partly cloudy. Lows in the mid 30s. Highs in the mid 50s. Again, the forecast for central Minnesota, from St. Cloud to the northwest Twin Cities suburbs for tonight, clear. Lows in the upper 60s. South winds 10 to 20 miles an hour with gusts to around 35 miles an hour. At 4 p.m., in Buffalo, it was sunny. The temperature was 88 degrees, the dew point was 50, and the relative humidity was 27%. The heat index was 85. The wind was south at 18 miles an hour, gusting to 31. The pressure was 29.66 inches and steady. In Maple Lake, it was sunny. The temperature was 91 degrees, the dew point was 46, and the relative humidity was 21%. The heat index was 87. The wind was south at 16 miles an hour, gusting to 25. The pressure was 29.67 inches and steady. Elsewhere across central Minnesota, temperatures were between 89 and 90 degrees. At St. Cloud, haze was reported. It was sunny at the Twin Cities, Anoka, and Crystal. At Princeton, Little Falls, and Willmar, it was sunny. Around the state, skies ranged from sunny to mostly sunny. It was 85 at Rochester, 89 at Mankato, 89 at Brainerd, 80 at Duluth, and 75 at International Falls. Once again at 4 p.m., in Buffalo, it was 88 degrees and the heat index was 85, under sunny skies. And in Maple Lake, it was 91 degrees and the heat index was 87, under sunny skies. 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The current time is 4:48 p.m. Central Daylight Time. Elevated fire weather conditions for portions of central and southern Minnesota. Near record high temperatures today will bring relative humidity values down into the 30 to 40% range today. This combined with wind gusts of 25 to 35 miles per hour will create elevated fire weather conditions today. This could lead to rapid spread of fires, especially in agricultural areas where crops have become drier for harvest. Check burning restrictions and fire danger before burning. For more information on burning restrictions in Minnesota, see www.dnrstate.com/Minnesota's Forestry Fire Fire Rating Restrictions HTML. Now here is the hazardous weather outlook for portions of central and southern Minnesota and west central Wisconsin. For this afternoon and tonight, very warm, dry, and windy conditions will support elevated fire weather conditions across much of region into this evening. Near critical chances near the Buffalo Ridge. And now the extended outlook for the period Sunday through Friday. No hazardous weather is expected at this time. Spotter information statement, Skywarn spotter activation will not be needed. Now the forecast for central Minnesota, from St. Cloud to the northwest Twin Cities suburbs. Tonight, clear. Lows in the upper 60s. South winds 10 to 20 miles an hour with gusts to around 35 miles an hour.
Sunday, sunny. Highs in the mid-80s. South winds 5 to 15 miles an hour. Sunday night, mostly cloudy. Lows in the lower 60s. Southeast winds up to 10 miles an hour. Columbus Day, not as warm. Partly sunny. Chance of showers in the afternoon. Highs in the mid-70s. Northeast winds up to 10 miles an hour. Chance of showers 40%. Monday night, cooler. Mostly cloudy. Chance of rain showers in the evening. Lows in the lower 50s. North winds 5 to 15 miles an hour. Chance of showers 50%. Tuesday, cooler. Mostly cloudy. Highs in the lower 60s. Tuesday night and Wednesday, partly cloudy. Lows in the mid-40s. Highs in the lower 60s. Wednesday night, partly cloudy in the evening, then mostly cloudy with chance of rain showers overnight. Lows in the mid-40s. Chance of showers 30%. Thursday and Thursday night, mostly cloudy with a 50% chance of rain showers. Highs around 60. Lows in the lower 40s. Friday, partly sunny. Highs in the mid-50s. Friday night and Saturday, partly cloudy. Lows in the mid-30s. Highs in the mid-50s. Again, the forecast for central Minnesota, from St. Cloud to the northwest Twin Cities suburbs for tonight, clear. Lows in the upper 60s. South winds 10 to 20 miles an hour with gusts to around 35 miles an hour. The St. Cloud, Minnesota climate summary is at 4 p.m., October 10, 2026. So far today the high temperature has been 90 degrees and the low 58 degrees. No precipitation has fallen. No snow has fallen. The normal high temperature for tomorrow is 59 degrees and the normal low is 37. The record high for tomorrow is 83, which occurred in 2015, and the record low is 16, which occurred in 1987. Sunset tonight is at 6:39 p.m. Sunrise tomorrow is at 7:27 a.m. At 4 p.m., in Buffalo, it was sunny. The temperature was 88 degrees, the dew point was 50, and the relative humidity was 27%. The heat index was 85. The wind was south at 18 miles an hour. Gusting to 31. Pressure was 29.66 inches and steady. In Maple Lake, it was sunny. The temperature was 91 degrees. The dew point was 46, and the relative humidity was 21%. The heat index was 87. The wind was south at 16 miles an hour. Gusting to 25. The pressure was 29.67 inches and steady. Elsewhere across central Minnesota, temperatures were between 89 and 90 degrees. At St. Cloud, haze was reported. It was sunny at the Twin Cities, Anoka, and Crystal. At Princeton, Little Falls, and Wilmer, it was sunny. Around the state, skies ranged from sunny to mostly sunny. It was 85 at Rochester, 89 at Mankato, 89 at Brainerd, 80 at Duluth, and 75 at International Falls. Once again at 4 p.m., in Buffalo, it was 88 degrees and the heat index was 85, under sunny skies. And in Maple Lake, it was 91 degrees and the heat index was 87, under sunny skies. 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The current time is 4:54 p.m. Central Daylight Time. Elevated fire weather conditions for portions of central and southern Minnesota. Near record high temperatures today will bring relative humidity values down into the 30 to 40% range today. This combined with wind gusts of 25 to 35 miles per hour will create elevated fire weather conditions today.
This could lead to rapid spread of fires, especially in agricultural areas where crops have become drier for harvest. Check burning restrictions and fire danger before burning. 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Now here is the hazardous weather outlook for portions of central and southern Minnesota and west central Wisconsin. For this afternoon and tonight, very warm, dry, and windy conditions will support elevated fire weather conditions across much of region into this evening. Near critical chances near the Buffalo Ridge. And now the extended outlook for the period Sunday through Friday. No hazardous weather is expected at this time. Spotter information statement, Sky Warn spotter activation will not be needed. Now the forecast for central Minnesota, from St. Cloud to the northwest Twin Cities suburbs. Tonight, clear. Lows in the upper 60s. South winds 10 to 20 miles an hour with gusts to around 35 miles an hour. Sunday, sunny. Highs in the mid 80s. South winds 5 to 15 miles an hour. Sunday night, mostly cloudy. Lows in the lower 60s. Southeast winds up to 10 miles an hour. Columbus Day, not as warm. Partly sunny. Chance of showers in the afternoon. Highs in the mid 70s. Northeast winds up to 10 miles an hour. Chance of showers 40%. Monday night, cooler. Mostly cloudy. Chance of rain showers in the evening. Lows in the lower 50s. North winds 5 to 15 miles an hour. Chance of showers 50%. Tuesday, cooler. Mostly cloudy. Highs in the lower 60s. Tuesday night and Wednesday, partly cloudy. Lows in the mid 40s. Highs in the lower 60s. Wednesday night, partly cloudy in the evening, then mostly cloudy with chance of rain showers overnight. Lows in the mid 40s. Chance of showers 30%. Thursday and Thursday night, mostly cloudy with a 50% chance of rain showers. Highs around 60. Lows in the lower 40s. Friday, partly sunny. Highs in the mid 50s. Friday night and Saturday, partly cloudy. Lows in the mid 30s. Highs in the mid 50s. Again, the forecast for central Minnesota, from St. Cloud to the northwest Twin Cities suburbs for tonight, clear. Lows in the upper 60s. South winds 10 to 20 miles an hour with gusts to around 35 miles an hour. At 4 p.m., in Buffalo, it was sunny. The temperature was 88 degrees, the dew point was 50, and the relative humidity was 27%. The heat index was 85. The wind was south at 18 miles an hour, gusting to 31. The pressure was 29.66 inches and steady. In Maple Lake, it was sunny. The temperature was 91 degrees, the dew point was 46, and the relative humidity was 21%. The heat index was 87. The wind was south at 16 miles an hour, gusting to 25. The pressure was 29.67 inches and steady. Elsewhere across central Minnesota, temperatures were between 89 and 90 degrees. At St. Cloud, haze was reported. It was sunny at the Twin Cities, Anoka, and Crystal. At Princeton, Little Falls, and Wilmer, it was sunny. Around the state, skies ranged from sunny to mostly sunny. It was 85 at Rochester, 89 at Mankato, 89 at Brainerd, 80 at Duluth, and 75 at International Falls. Once again at 4 p.m., in Buffalo, it was 88 degrees and the heat index was 85, under sunny skies. And in Maple Lake, it was 91 degrees and the heat index was 87, under sunny skies. This is weather radio station WMG676 Clearwater, broadcasting on a frequency of 162.50 MHz.
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The St. Cloud, Minnesota climate summary is at 4 p.m., October 10, 2026. So far today, the high temperature has been 90 degrees and the low 58 degrees. No precipitation has fallen. No snow has fallen. The normal high temperature for tomorrow is 59 degrees, and the normal low is 37. The record high for tomorrow is 83, which occurred in 2015, and the record low is 16, which occurred in 1987. Sunset tonight is at 6:39 p.m. Sunrise tomorrow is at 7:27 a.m. The current time is 5 p.m. Central Daylight Time. Elevated fire weather conditions for portions of central and southern Minnesota, near record high temperatures today will bring relative humidity values down into the 30 to 40% range today. This combined with wind gusts of 25 to 35 miles per hour will create elevated fire weather conditions today. This could lead to rapid spread of fires, especially in agricultural areas where crops have become drier for harvest. Check burning restrictions and fire danger before burning. 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Now here is the hazardous weather outlook for portions of central and southern Minnesota and west central Wisconsin. For this afternoon and tonight, very warm, dry, and windy conditions will support elevated fire weather conditions across much of region into this evening. Near critical chances near the Buffalo Ridge. And now the extended outlook for the period Sunday through Friday. No hazardous weather is expected at this time. Spotter information statement, Skywarn spotter activation will not be needed. Now the forecast for central Minnesota. From St. Cloud to the northwest Twin Cities suburbs. Tonight, clear. Lows in the upper 60s. South winds 10 to 20 miles an hour with gusts to around 35 miles an hour. Sunday, sunny. Highs in the mid 80s. South winds 5 to 15 miles an hour. Sunday night, mostly cloudy. Lows in the lower 60s. Southeast winds up to 10 miles an hour. Columbus Day, not as warm. Partly sunny. Chance of showers in the afternoon. Highs in the mid-70s. Northeast winds up to 10 miles an hour. Chance of showers 40%. Monday night, cooler. Mostly cloudy. Chance of rain showers in the evening. Lows in the lower 50s. North winds 5 to 15 miles an hour. Chance of showers 50%. Tuesday, cooler. Mostly cloudy. Highs in the lower 60s. Tuesday night and Wednesday, partly cloudy. Lows in the mid 40s. Highs in the lower 60s. Wednesday night, partly cloudy in the evening, then mostly cloudy with chance of rain showers overnight. Lows in the mid 40s. Chance of showers 30%. Thursday and Thursday night, mostly cloudy with a 50% chance of rain showers. Highs around 60. Lows in the lower 40s. Friday, partly sunny. Highs in the mid-50s. Friday night and Saturday, partly cloudy. Lows in the mid-30s. Highs in the mid-50s. Again, the forecast for central Minnesota. From St. Cloud to the northwest Twin Cities suburbs for tonight, clear. Lows in the upper 60s. South winds 10 to 20 miles an hour with gusts to around 35 miles an hour. 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The current time is 5:04 p.m. Central Daylight Time.
elevated fire weather conditions for portions of central and southern Minnesota. Near record high temperatures today will bring relative humidity values down into the 30 to 40% range today. This combined with wind gusts of 25 to 35 miles per hour will create elevated fire weather conditions today. This could lead to rapid spread of fires, especially in agricultural areas where crops have become drier for harvest. 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For more information on burning restrictions in Minnesota, see www.dnrstate.com/Minnesota's Forestry Fire Fire Rating Restrictions HTML. Now here is the hazardous weather outlook for portions of central and southern Minnesota and west central Wisconsin. For this afternoon and tonight, very warm, dry, and windy conditions will support elevated fire weather conditions across much of region into this evening. Near critical chances near the Buffalo Ridge. And now the extended outlook for the period Sunday through Friday. No hazardous weather is expected at this time. Spotter information statement, Skywarn spotter activation will not be needed. Now the forecast for central Minnesota, from St. Cloud to the northwest Twin Cities suburbs. Tonight, clear. Lows in the upper 60s. South winds 10 to 20 miles an hour with gusts to around 35 miles an hour. Sunday, sunny. Highs in the mid-80s. South winds 5 to 15 miles an hour. Sunday night, mostly cloudy. Lows in the lower 60s. Southeast winds up to 10 miles an hour. Columbus Day, not as warm. Partly sunny. Chance of showers in the afternoon. Highs in the mid-70s. Northeast winds up to 10 miles an hour. Chance of showers 40%. Monday night, cooler. Mostly cloudy. Chance of rain showers in the evening. Lows in the lower 50s. North winds 5 to 15 miles an hour. Chance of showers 50%. Tuesday, cooler. Mostly cloudy. Highs in the lower 60s. Tuesday night and Wednesday, partly cloudy. Lows in the mid-40s. Highs in the lower 60s. Wednesday night, partly cloudy in the evening, then mostly cloudy with chance of rain showers overnight. Lows in the mid-40s. Chance of showers 30%. Thursday and Thursday night, mostly cloudy with a 50% chance of rain showers. Highs around 60. Lows in the lower 40s. Friday, partly sunny. Highs in the mid-50s. Friday night and Saturday, partly cloudy. Lows in the mid-30s. Highs in the mid-50s. Again, the forecast for central Minnesota, from St. Cloud to the northwest Twin Cities suburbs for tonight, clear. Lows in the upper 60s. South winds 10 to 20 miles an hour with gusts to around 35 miles an hour. 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The current time is 5:09 p.m. Central Daylight Time. Elevated fire weather conditions for portions of central and southern Minnesota. Near record high temperatures today will bring relative humidity values down into the 30 to 40% range today. This combined with wind gusts of 25 to 35 miles per hour will create elevated fire weather conditions today. This could lead to rapid spread of fires, especially in agricultural areas where crops have become drier for harvest. Check burning restrictions and fire danger before burning. For more information on burning restrictions in Minnesota, see www.dnrstate.com/Minnesota's Forestry Fire Fire Rating Restrictions HTML. Now here is the hazardous weather outlook for portions of central and southern Minnesota and west central Wisconsin. For this afternoon and tonight, very warm, dry,
and windy conditions will support elevated fire weather conditions across much of region into this evening. Near critical chances near the Buffalo Ridge. And now the extended outlook for the period Sunday through Friday. No hazardous weather is expected at this time. Spotter information statement, Skywarn spotter activation will not be needed. The St. Cloud, Minnesota climate summary is at 4 p.m., October 10, 2026. So far today the high temperature has been 90 degrees and the low 58 degrees. No precipitation has fallen. No snow has fallen. The normal high temperature for tomorrow is 59 degrees, and the normal low is 37. The record high for tomorrow is 83, which occurred in 2015, and the record low is 16, which occurred in 1987. Sunset tonight is at 6:39 p.m. Sunrise tomorrow is at 7:27 a.m. Now the forecast for central Minnesota, from St. Cloud to the northwest Twin Cities suburbs. Tonight, clear. Lows in the upper 60s. South winds 10 to 20 miles an hour with gusts to around 35 miles an hour. Sunday, sunny. Highs in the mid-80s. South winds 5 to 15 miles an hour. Sunday night, mostly cloudy. Lows in the lower 60s. Southeast winds up to 10 miles an hour. Columbus Day, not as warm. Partly sunny. Chance of showers in the afternoon. Highs in the mid-70s. Northeast winds up to 10 miles an hour. Chance of showers 40%. Monday night, cooler. Mostly cloudy. Chance of rain showers in the evening. Lows in the lower 50s. North winds 5 to 15 miles an hour. Chance of showers 50%. Tuesday, cooler. Mostly cloudy. Highs in the lower 60s. Tuesday night and Wednesday, partly cloudy. Lows in the mid 40s. Highs in the lower 60s. Wednesday night, partly cloudy in the evening, then mostly cloudy with chance of rain showers overnight. Lows in the mid-40s. Chance of showers 30%. Thursday and Thursday night, mostly cloudy with a 50% chance of rain showers. Highs around 60. Lows in the lower 40s. Friday, partly sunny. Highs in the mid-50s. Friday night and Saturday, partly cloudy. Lows in the mid-30s. Highs in the mid-50s. Again, the forecast for central Minnesota, from St. Cloud to the northwest Twin Cities suburbs for tonight, clear. Lows in the upper 60s. South winds 10 to 20 miles an hour with gusts to around 35 miles an hour. This is weather radio station WNG676 Clearwater, broadcasting on a frequency of 162.50 MHz. 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The current time is 5:13 p.m. Central Daylight Time. Elevated fire weather conditions for portions of central and southern Minnesota, near record high temperatures today will bring relative humidity values down into the 30 to 40% range today. This combined with wind gusts of 25 to 35 miles per hour will create elevated fire weather conditions today. This could lead to rapid spread of fires, especially in agricultural areas where crops have become drier for harvest. Check burning restrictions and fire danger before burning. 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Minnesota's Forestry Fire Rating Restrictions HTML. Now here is the hazardous weather outlook for portions of central and southern Minnesota and west central Wisconsin. For this afternoon and tonight, very warm, dry, and windy conditions will support elevated fire weather conditions across much of region into this evening. Near critical chances near the Buffalo Ridge. And now the extended outlook for the period Sunday through Friday. No hazardous weather is expected at this time.
Spotter information statement. Sky warns spotter activation will not be needed. Now the forecast for central Minnesota, from St. Cloud to the northwest Twin Cities suburbs. Tonight, clear. Lows in the upper 60s. South winds 10 to 20 miles an hour with gusts to around 35 miles an hour. Sunday, sunny. Highs in the mid 80s. South winds 5 to 15 miles an hour. Sunday night, mostly cloudy. Lows in the lower 60s. Southeast winds up to 10 miles an hour. Columbus Day, not as warm. Partly sunny. Chance of showers in the afternoon. Highs in the mid-70s. Northeast winds up to 10 miles an hour. Chance of showers 40%. Monday night, cooler. Mostly cloudy. Chance of rain showers in the evening. Lows in the lower 50s. North winds 5 to 15 miles an hour. Chance of showers 50%. Tuesday, cooler. Mostly cloudy. Highs in the lower 60s. Tuesday night and Wednesday, partly cloudy. Lows in the mid 40s. Highs in the lower 60s. Wednesday night, partly cloudy in the evening, then mostly cloudy with chance of rain showers overnight. Lows in the mid 40s. Chance of showers 30%. Thursday and Thursday night, mostly cloudy with a 50% chance of rain showers. Highs around 60. Lows in the lower 40s. Friday, partly sunny. Highs in the mid 50s. Friday night and Saturday, partly cloudy. Lows in the mid 30s. Highs in the mid 50s. Again, the forecast for central Minnesota, from St. Cloud to the northwest Twin Cities suburbs for tonight, clear. Lows in the upper 60s. South winds 10 to 20 miles an hour with gusts to around 35 miles an hour. At 5 p.m., in Buffalo, it was sunny. The temperature was 88 degrees, the dew point was 50, and the relative humidity was 27%. The heat index was 85. The wind was south at 14 miles an hour, gusting to 25. The pressure was 29.64 inches and falling. In Maple Lake, it was sunny. The temperature was 90 degrees, the dew point was 45, and the relative humidity was 20%. The heat index was 86. The wind was south at 13 miles an hour, gusting to 28. The pressure was 29.66 inches and steady. Elsewhere across central Minnesota, temperatures were between 88 and 90 degrees. It was sunny at the Twin Cities, St. Cloud, Anoka, and Crystal. At Princeton, Little Falls, and Willmar, it was sunny. Around the state, it was sunny, with a temperature of 84 at Rochester, 88 at Mankato, 87 at Brainerd, and 78 at Duluth. At International Falls, it was partly sunny, with a temperature of 77. Once again at 5 p.m., in Buffalo, it was 88 degrees and the heat index was 85, under sunny skies. And in Maple Lake, it was 90 degrees and the heat index was 86, under sunny skies. 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The current time is 5:19 p.m. Central Daylight Time. Elevated fire weather conditions for portions of central and southern Minnesota. Near record high temperatures today will bring relative humidity values down into the 30 to 40% range today. This combined with wind gusts of 25 to 35 miles per hour will create elevated fire weather conditions today. This could lead to rapid spread of fires, especially in agricultural areas where crops have become drier for harvest. 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
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The St. Cloud, Minnesota climate summary is at 4 p.m., October 10, 2026. So far today, the high temperature has been 90 degrees and the low 58 degrees. No precipitation has fallen. No snow has fallen. The normal high temperature for tomorrow is 59 degrees, and the normal low is 37. The record high for tomorrow is 83, which occurred in 2015, and the record low is 16, which occurred in 1987. Sunset tonight is at 6:39 p.m. Sunrise tomorrow is at 7:27 a.m. Now here is the hazardous weather outlook for portions of central and southern Minnesota and west central Wisconsin. For this afternoon and tonight, very warm, dry, and windy conditions will support elevated fire weather conditions across much of region into this evening. Near critical chances near the Buffalo Ridge. And now the extended outlook for the period Sunday through Friday. No hazardous weather is expected at this time. Spotter information statement. Skywarn spotter activation will not be needed. Now the forecast for central Minnesota. From St. Cloud to the northwest Twin Cities suburbs. Tonight, clear. Lows in the upper 60s. South winds 10 to 20 miles an hour with gusts to around 35 miles an hour. Sunday, sunny. Highs in the mid 80s. South winds 5 to 15 miles an hour. Sunday night, mostly cloudy. Lows in the lower 60s. Southeast winds up to 10 miles an hour. Columbus Day, not as warm. Partly sunny. Chance of showers in the afternoon. Highs in the mid-70s. Northeast winds up to 10 miles an hour. Chance of showers 40%. Monday night, cooler. Mostly cloudy. Chance of rain showers in the evening. Lows in the lower 50s. North winds 5 to 15 miles an hour. Chance of showers 50%. Tuesday, cooler. Mostly cloudy. Highs in the lower 60s. Tuesday night and Wednesday, partly cloudy. Lows in the mid 40s. Highs in the lower 60s. Wednesday night, partly cloudy in the evening, then mostly cloudy with chance of rain showers overnight. Lows in the mid 40s. Chance of showers 30%. Thursday and Thursday night, mostly cloudy with a 50% chance of rain showers. Highs around 60. Lows in the lower 40s. Friday, partly sunny. Highs in the mid 50s. Friday night and Saturday, partly cloudy. Lows in the mid 30s. Highs in the mid 50s. Again, the forecast for central Minnesota. From St. Cloud to the northwest Twin Cities suburbs for tonight, clear. Lows in the upper 60s. South winds 10 to 20 miles an hour with gusts to around 35 miles an hour. At 5 p.m., in Buffalo, it was sunny. The temperature was 88 degrees, the dew point was 50, and the relative humidity was 27%. The heat index was 85. The wind was south at 14 miles an hour, gusting to 25. The pressure was 29.64 inches and falling. In Maple Lake, it was sunny. The temperature was 90 degrees, the dew point was 45, and the relative humidity was 20%. The heat index was 86. The wind was south at 13 miles an hour, gusting to 28. The pressure was 29.66 inches and steady. Elsewhere across central Minnesota, temperatures were between 88 and 90 degrees. It was sunny at the Twin Cities, St. Cloud, Anoka, and Crystal. At Princeton, Little Falls, and Wilmer, it was sunny. Around the state, it was sunny, with a temperature of 84 at Rochester, 88 at Mankato, 87 at Brainerd, and 78 at Duluth. At International Falls, it was partly sunny, with a temperature of 77. Once again at 5 p.m., in Buffalo, it was 88 degrees and the heat index was 85,
under sunny skies. And in Maple Lake, it was 90 degrees and the heat index was 86, under sunny skies. 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The current time is 5:25 p.m. Central Daylight Time. Elevated fire weather conditions for portions of central and southern Minnesota, near record high temperatures today will bring relative humidity values down into the 30 to 40% range today. This combined with wind gusts of 25 to 35 miles per hour will create elevated fire weather conditions today. This could lead to rapid spread of fires, especially in agricultural areas where crops have become drier for harvest. Check burning restrictions and fire danger before burning. For more information on burning restrictions in Minnesota, see www.nrstate.com/Minnesota's Forestry Fire Fire Rating Restrictions HTML. Now here is the hazardous weather outlook for portions of central and southern Minnesota and west central Wisconsin. For this afternoon and tonight, very warm, dry, and windy conditions will support elevated fire weather conditions across much of region into this evening. Near critical chances near the Buffalo Ridge. And now the extended outlook for the period Sunday through Friday. No hazardous weather is expected at this time. Spotter information statement, Skywarn spotter activation will not be needed. Now the forecast for central Minnesota, from St. Cloud to the northwest Twin Cities suburbs. Tonight, clear. Lows in the upper 60s. South winds 10 to 20 miles an hour with gusts to around 35 miles an hour. Sunday, sunny. Highs in the mid 80s. South winds 5 to 15 miles an hour. Sunday night, mostly cloudy. Lows in the lower 60s. Southeast winds up to 10 miles an hour. Columbus Day, not as warm. Partly sunny. Chance of showers in the afternoon. Highs in the mid 70s. Northeast winds up to 10 miles an hour. Chance of showers 40%. Monday night, cooler. Mostly cloudy. Chance of rain showers in the evening. Lows in the lower 50s. North winds 5 to 15 miles an hour. Chance of showers 50%. Tuesday, cooler. Mostly cloudy. Highs in the lower 60s. Tuesday night and Wednesday, partly cloudy. Lows in the mid 40s. Highs in the lower 60s. Wednesday night, partly cloudy in the evening, then mostly cloudy with chance of rain showers overnight. Lows in the mid-40s. Chance of showers 30%. Thursday and Thursday night, mostly cloudy with a 50% chance of rain showers. Highs around 60. Lows in the lower 40s. Friday, partly sunny. Highs in the mid-50s. Friday night and Saturday, partly cloudy. Lows in the mid-30s. Highs in the mid-50s. Again, the forecast for central Minnesota, from St. Cloud to the northwest Twin Cities suburbs for tonight, clear. Lows in the upper 60s. South winds 10 to 20 miles an hour with gusts to around 35 miles an hour. At 5 p.m., in Buffalo, it was sunny. The temperature was 88 degrees, the dew point was 50, and the relative humidity was 27%. The heat index was 85. The wind was south at 14 miles an hour, gusting to 25. The pressure was 29.64 inches and falling. In Maple Lake, it was sunny. The temperature was 90 degrees, the dew point was 45, and the relative humidity was 20%. The heat index was 86. The wind was south at 13 miles an hour, gusting to 28. The pressure was 29.66 inches and steady. Elsewhere across central Minnesota,
temperatures were between 88 and 90 degrees. It was sunny at the Twin Cities, St. Cloud, Anoka, and Crystal. At Princeton, Little Falls, and Willmar, it was sunny.

low 58 degrees. No precipitation has fallen. No snow has fallen. The normal high temperature for tomorrow is 59 degrees, and the normal low is 37. The record high for tomorrow is 83, which occurred in 2015, and the record low is 16, which occurred in 1987. Sunset tonight is at 6:39 p.m. Sunrise tomorrow is at 7:27 a.m. This is Weather Radio Station WNG676 Clearwater, broadcasting on a frequency of 162.50 MHz. 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The current time is 5:31 p.m. Central Daylight Time. Elevated fire weather conditions for portions of central and southern Minnesota, near record high temperatures today will bring relative humidity values down into the 30 to 40% range today. This combined with wind gusts of 25 to 35 miles per hour will create elevated fire weather conditions today. This could lead to rapid spread of fires, especially in agricultural areas where crops have become drier for harvest. Check burning restrictions and fire danger before burning. For more information on burning restrictions in Minnesota, see www.dnrstate.com/Minnesota's Forestry Fire Firefighting Restrictions HTML. Now here is the hazardous weather outlook for portions of central and southern Minnesota and west central Wisconsin. For this afternoon and tonight, very warm, dry, and windy conditions will support elevated fire weather conditions across much of region into this evening. Near critical chances near the Buffalo Ridge. And now the extended outlook for the period Sunday through Friday. No hazardous weather is expected at this time. Spotter information statement, Skywarn spotter activation will not be needed. Now the forecast for central Minnesota. From St. Cloud to the northwest Twin Cities suburbs. Tonight, cities suburbs. Tonight, clear. Lows in the upper 60s. South winds 10 to 20 miles an hour with gusts to around 35 miles an hour. Sunday, sunny. Highs in the mid 80s. South winds 5 to 15 miles an hour. Sunday night, mostly cloudy. Lows in the lower 60s. Southeast winds up to 10 miles an hour. Columbus Day, not as warm. Partly sunny. Chance of showers in the afternoon. Highs in the mid-70s. Northeast winds up to 10 miles an hour. Chance of showers 40%. Monday night, cooler. Mostly cloudy. Chance of rain showers in the evening. Lows in the lower 50s. North winds 5 to 15 miles an hour. Chance of showers 50%. Tuesday, cooler. Mostly cloudy. Highs in the lower 60s. Tuesday night and Wednesday, partly cloudy. Lows in the mid 40s. Highs in the lower 60s. Wednesday night, partly cloudy in the evening, then mostly cloudy with chance of rain showers overnight. Lows in the mid 40s. Chance of showers 30%. Thursday and Thursday night, mostly cloudy with a 50% chance of rain showers. Highs around 60. Lows in the lower 40s. Friday, partly sunny. Highs in the mid-50s. Friday night and Saturday, partly cloudy. Lows in the mid-30s. Highs in the mid-50s. Again, the forecast for central Minnesota. From St. Cloud to the northwest Twin Cities suburbs for tonight, clear. Lows in the upper 60s. South winds 10 to 20 miles an hour with gusts to around 35 miles an hour. At 5 p.m., in Buffalo, it was sunny. The temperature was 88 degrees, the dew point was 50, and the relative humidity was 27%. The heat index was 85. The wind was south at 14 miles an hour, gusting to 25. The pressure was 29.64 inches and falling. In Maple Lake, it was

Sunny, the temperature was 90 degrees, the dew point was 45, and the relative humidity was 20%. The heat index was 86. The wind was south at 13 miles an hour, gusting to 28. The pressure was 29.66 inches and steady. Elsewhere across central Minnesota, temperatures were between 88 and 90 degrees. It was sunny at the Twin Cities, St. Cloud, Anoka, and Crystal. At Princeton, Little Falls, and Willmar, it was sunny. Around the state, it was sunny, with a temperature of 84 at Rochester, 88 at Mankato, 87 at Brainerd, and 78 at Duluth. At International Falls, it was partly sunny, with a temperature of 77. Once again at 5 p.m., in Buffalo, it was 88 degrees and the heat index was 85, under sunny skies. And in Maple Lake, it was 90 degrees and the heat index was 86, under sunny skies. 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The current time is 5:37 p.m. Central Daylight Time. Elevated fire weather conditions for portions of central and southern Minnesota. Near record high temperatures today will bring relative humidity values down into the 30 to 40% range today. This combined with wind gusts of 25 to 35 miles per hour will create elevated fire weather conditions today. This could lead to rapid spread of fires, especially in agricultural areas where crops have become drier for harvest. Check burning restrictions and fire danger before burning. 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Now here is the hazardous weather outlook for portions of central and southern Minnesota and west central Wisconsin. For this afternoon and tonight, very warm, dry, and windy conditions will support elevated fire weather conditions across much of region into this evening. Near critical chances near the Buffalo Ridge. And now the extended outlook for the period Sunday through Friday. No hazardous weather is expected at this time. Spotter information statement, Skywarn spotter activation will not be needed. Now the forecast for central Minnesota, from St. Cloud to the northwest Twin Cities suburbs. Tonight, clear. Lows in the upper 60s. South winds 10 to 20 miles an hour with gusts to around 35 miles an hour. Sunday, sunny. Highs in the mid-80s. South winds 5 to 15 miles an hour. Sunday night, mostly cloudy. Lows in the lower 60s. Southeast winds up to 10 miles an hour. Columbus Day, not as warm. Partly sunny. Chance of showers in the afternoon. Highs in the mid-70s. Northeast winds up to 10 miles an hour. Chance of showers 40%. Monday night, cooler. Mostly cloudy. Chance of rain showers in the evening. Lows in the lower 50s. North winds 5 to 15 miles an hour. Chance of showers 50%. Tuesday, cooler. Mostly cloudy. Highs in the lower 60s. Tuesday night and Wednesday, partly cloudy. Lows in the mid-40s. Highs in the lower 60s. Wednesday night, partly cloudy in the evening, then mostly cloudy with chance of rain showers overnight. Lows in the mid-40s. Chance of showers 30%. Thursday and Thursday night, mostly cloudy with a 50% chance of rain showers. Highs around 60. Lows in the lower 40s. Friday, partly sunny. Highs in the mid-50s. Friday night and Saturday, partly cloudy. Lows in the mid-30s. Highs in the mid-50s. Again, the forecast for central Minnesota, from St. Cloud to the northwest Twin Cities suburbs for tonight, clear.
lows in the upper 60s. South winds 10 to 20 miles an hour with gusts to around 35 miles an hour. The St. Cloud, Minnesota climate summary is at 4 p.m., October 10, 2026. So far today, the high temperature has been 90 degrees and the low 58 degrees. No precipitation has fallen. No snow has fallen. The normal high temperature for tomorrow is 59 degrees, and the normal low is 37. The record high for tomorrow is 83, which occurred in 2015, and the record low is 16, which occurred in 1987. Sunset tonight is at 6:39 p.m. Sunrise tomorrow is at 7:27 a.m. At 5 p.m., in Buffalo, it was sunny. The temperature was 88 degrees, the dew point was 50, and the relative humidity was 27%. The heat index was 85. The wind was south at 14 miles an hour, gusting to 25. The pressure was 29.64 inches and falling. In Maple Lake, it was sunny. The temperature was 90 degrees, the dew point was 45, and the relative humidity was 20%. The heat index was 86. The wind was south at 13 miles an hour, gusting to 28. The pressure was 29.66 inches and steady. Elsewhere across central Minnesota, temperatures were between 88 and 90 degrees. It was sunny at the Twin Cities, St. Cloud, Anoka, and Crystal. At Princeton, Little Falls, and Wilmer, it was sunny. Around the state, it was sunny, with a temperature of 84 at Rochester, 88 at Mankato, 87 at Brainerd, and 78 at Duluth. At International Falls, it was partly sunny, with a temperature of 77. Once again at 5 p.m., in Buffalo, it was 88 degrees and the heat index was 85, under sunny skies. And in Maple Lake, it was 90 degrees and the heat index was 86, under sunny skies. This is weather radio station WMG676 Clearwater, broadcasting on a frequency of 162.50 MHz. 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The current time is 5:43 p.m. Central Daylight Time. Elevated fire weather conditions for portions of central and southern Minnesota. Near record high temperatures today will bring relative humidity values down into the 30 to 40% range today. This combined with wind gusts of 25 to 35 miles per hour will create elevated fire weather conditions today. This could lead to rapid spread of fires, especially in agricultural areas where crops have become drier for harvest. Check burning restrictions and fire danger before burning. 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Now here is the hazardous weather outlook for portions of central and southern Minnesota and west central Wisconsin. For this afternoon and tonight, very warm, dry, and windy conditions will support elevated fire weather conditions across much of region into this evening. Near critical chances near the Buffalo Ridge. And now the extended outlook for the period Sunday through Friday. No hazardous weather is expected at this time. Spotter information statement, Skywarn spotter activation will not be needed. Now the forecast for central Minnesota. From St. Cloud to the northwest Twin Cities suburbs. Tonight, clear. Lows in the upper 60s. South winds 10 to 20 miles an hour with gusts to around 35 miles an hour. Sunday, sunny. Highs in the mid 80s. South winds 5 to 15 miles an hour. Sunday night, mostly cloudy. Lows in the lower 60s. Southeast winds up to 10 miles an hour. Columbus Day, not as warm. Partly sunny. Chance of showers in the afternoon. Highs in the mid-70s. Northeast winds up to 10 miles an hour. Chance of showers 40%.
Monday night, cooler. Mostly cloudy. Chance of rain showers in the evening. Lows in the lower 50s. North winds 5 to 15 miles an hour. Chance of showers 50%. Tuesday, cooler. Mostly cloudy. Highs in the lower 60s. Tuesday night and Wednesday, partly cloudy. Lows in the mid 40s. Highs in the lower 60s. Wednesday night, partly cloudy in the evening, then mostly cloudy with chance of rain showers overnight. Lows in the mid 40s. Chance of showers 30%. Thursday and Thursday night, mostly cloudy with a 50% chance of rain showers. Highs around 60. Lows in the lower 40s. Friday, partly sunny. Highs in the mid 50s. Friday night and Saturday, partly cloudy. Lows in the mid 30s. Highs in the mid 50s. Again, the forecast for central Minnesota, from St. Cloud to the northwest Twin Cities suburbs for tonight, clear. Lows in the upper 60s. South winds 10 to 20 miles an hour with gusts to around 35 miles an hour. At 5 p.m., in Buffalo, it was sunny. The temperature was 88 degrees, the dew point was 50, and the relative humidity was 27%. The heat index was 85. The wind was south at 14 miles an hour, gusting to 25. The pressure was 29.64 inches and falling. In Maple Lake, it was sunny. The temperature was 90 degrees, the dew point was 45, and the relative humidity was 20%. The heat index was 86. The wind was south at 13 miles an hour, gusting to 28. The pressure was 29.66 inches and steady. Elsewhere across central Minnesota, temperatures were between 88 and 90 degrees. It was sunny at the Twin Cities, St. Cloud, Anoka, and Crystal. At Princeton, Little Falls, and Willmar, it was sunny. Around the state, it was sunny, with a temperature of 84 at Rochester, 88 at Mankato, 87 at Brainerd, and 78 at Duluth. At International Falls, it was partly sunny, with a temperature of 77. Once again at 5 p.m., in Buffalo, it was 88 degrees and the heat index was 85, under sunny skies. And in Maple Lake, it was 90 degrees and the heat index was 86, under sunny skies. 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The current time is 5:49 p.m. Central Daylight Time. Elevated fire weather conditions for portions of central and southern Minnesota, near record high temperatures today will bring relative humidity values down into the 30 to 40% range today. This combined with wind gusts of 25 to 35 miles per hour will create elevated fire weather conditions today. This could lead to rapid spread of fires, especially in agricultural areas where crops have become drier for harvest. Check burning restrictions and fire danger before burning. 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Now here is the hazardous weather outlook for portions of central and southern Minnesota and west central Wisconsin. For this afternoon and tonight, very warm, dry, and windy conditions will support elevated fire weather conditions across much of region into this evening. Near critical chances near the Buffalo Ridge. And now the extended outlook for the period Sunday through Friday. No hazardous weather is expected at this time. Spotter information statement, Skywarn spotter activation will not be needed. The St. Cloud, Minnesota climate summary is at 4 p.m., October 10, 2026. So far today the high temperature has been 90 degrees and the low 58 degrees. No precipitation has fallen. No snow has fallen.
The normal high temperature for tomorrow is 59 degrees, and the normal low is 37. The record high for tomorrow is 83, which occurred in 2015, and the record low is 16, which occurred in 1987. Sunset tonight is at 6:39 p.m. Sunrise tomorrow is at 7:27 a.m. Now the forecast for central Minnesota, from St. Cloud to the northwest Twin Cities suburbs. Tonight, clear. Lows in the upper 60s. South winds 10 to 20 miles an hour with gusts to around 35 miles an hour. Sunday, sunny. Highs in the mid-80s. South winds 5 to 15 miles an hour. Sunday night, mostly cloudy. Lows in the lower 60s. Southeast winds up to 10 miles an hour. Columbus Day, not as warm. Partly sunny. Chance of showers in the afternoon. Highs in the mid-70s. Northeast winds up to 10 miles an hour. Chance of showers 40%. Monday night, cooler. Mostly cloudy. Chance of rain showers in the evening. Lows in the lower 50s. North winds 5 to 15 miles an hour. Chance of showers 50%. Tuesday, cooler. Mostly cloudy. Highs in the lower 60s. Tuesday night and Wednesday, partly cloudy. Lows in the mid-40s. Highs in the lower 60s. Wednesday night, partly cloudy in the evening, then mostly cloudy with chance of rain showers overnight. Lows in the mid-40s. Chance of showers 30%. Thursday and Thursday night, mostly cloudy with a 50% chance of rain showers. Highs around 60. Lows in the lower 40s. Friday, partly sunny. Highs in the mid-50s. Friday night and Saturday, partly cloudy. Lows in the mid-30s. Highs in the mid-50s. Again, the forecast for central Minnesota, from St. Cloud to the northwest Twin Cities suburbs for tonight, clear. Lows in the upper 60s. South winds 10 to 20 miles an hour with gusts to around 35 miles an hour. At 5 p.m., in Buffalo, it was sunny. The temperature was 88 degrees, the dew point was 50, and the relative humidity was 27%. The heat index was 85. The wind was south at 14 miles an hour, gusting to 25. The pressure was 29.64 inches and falling. In Maple Lake, it was sunny. The temperature was 90 degrees, the dew point was 45, and the relative humidity was 20%. The heat index was 86. The wind was south at 13 miles an hour, gusting to 28. The pressure was 29.66 inches and steady. Elsewhere across central Minnesota, temperatures were between 88 and 90 degrees. It was sunny at the Twin Cities, St. Cloud, Anoka, and Crystal. At Princeton, Little Falls, and Wilmer, it was sunny. Around the state, it was sunny, with a temperature of 84 at Rochester, 88 at Mankato, 87 at Brainerd, and 78 at Duluth. At International Falls, it was partly sunny, with a temperature of 77. Once again at 5 p.m., in Buffalo, it was 88 degrees and the heat index was 85, under sunny skies. And in Maple Lake, it was 90 degrees and the heat index was 86, under sunny skies. 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The current time is 5:55 p.m. Central Daylight Time. Elevated fire weather conditions for portions of central and southern Minnesota. Near record high temperatures today will bring relative humidity values down into the 30 to 40% range today. This combined with wind gusts of 25 to 35 miles per hour will create elevated fire weather conditions today. This could lead to rapid spread of fires,
especially in agricultural areas where crops have become drier for harvest. Check burning restrictions and fire danger before burning. For more information on burning restrictions in Minnesota, see www.dnrc/Minnesota's Forestry Fire Fire Rating Restriction HTML. Now here is the hazardous weather outlook for portions of central and southern Minnesota and west central Wisconsin. For this afternoon and tonight, very warm, dry, and windy conditions will support elevated fire weather conditions across much of region into this evening. Near critical chances near the Buffalo Ridge. And now the extended outlook for the period Sunday through Friday. No hazardous weather is expected at this time. Spotter information statement, Skywarn spotter activation will not be needed. Now the forecast for central Minnesota, from St. Cloud to the northwest Twin Cities suburbs. Tonight, clear. Lows in the upper 60s. South winds 10 to 20 miles an hour with gusts to around 35 miles an hour. Sunday, sunny. Highs in the mid-80s. South winds 5 to 15 miles an hour. Sunday night, mostly cloudy. Lows in the lower 60s. Southeast winds up to 10 miles an hour. Columbus Day, not as warm. Partly sunny. Chance of showers in the afternoon. Highs in the mid-70s. Northeast winds up to 10 miles an hour. Chance of showers 40%. Monday night, cooler. Mostly cloudy. Chance of rain showers in the evening. Lows in the lower 50s. North winds 5 to 15 miles an hour. Chance of showers 50%. Tuesday, cooler. Mostly cloudy. Highs in the lower 60s. Tuesday night and Wednesday, partly cloudy. Lows in the mid-40s. Highs in the lower 60s. Wednesday night, partly cloudy in the evening, then mostly cloudy with chance of rain showers overnight. Lows in the mid-40s. Chance of showers 30%. Thursday and Thursday night, mostly cloudy with a 50% chance of rain showers. Highs around 60. Lows in the lower 40s. Friday, partly sunny. Highs in the mid-50s. Friday night and Saturday, partly cloudy. Lows in the mid-30s. Highs in the mid-50s. Again, the forecast for central Minnesota, from St. Cloud to the northwest Twin Cities suburbs for tonight, clear. Lows in the upper 60s. South winds 10 to 20 miles an hour with gusts to around 35 miles an hour. At 5 p.m., in Buffalo, it was sunny. The temperature was 88 degrees, the dew point was 50, and the relative humidity was 27%. The heat index was 85. The wind was south at 14 miles an hour, gusting to 25. The pressure was 29.64 inches and falling. In Maple Lake, it was sunny. The temperature was 90 degrees, the dew point was 45, and the relative humidity was 20%. The heat index was 86. The wind was south at 13 miles an hour, gusting to 28. The pressure was 29.66 inches and steady. Elsewhere across central Minnesota, temperatures were between 88 and 90 degrees. It was sunny at the Twin Cities, St. Cloud, Anoka, and Crystal. At Princeton, Little Falls, and Wilmer, it was sunny. Around the state, it was sunny, with a temperature of 84 at Rochester, 88 at Mankato, 87 at Brainerd, and 78 at Duluth. At International Falls, it was partly sunny, with a temperature of 77. Once again at 5 p.m., in Buffalo, it was 88 degrees and the heat index was 85, under sunny skies. And in Maple Lake, it was 90 degrees and the heat index was 86, under sunny skies. The St. Cloud, Minnesota climate summary is at 4 p.m., October 10, 2026. So far today the high temperature has been 90 degrees and the low 58 degrees. No precipitation has fallen.
No snow has fallen. The normal high temperature for tomorrow is 59 degrees, and the normal low is 37. The record high for tomorrow is 83, which occurred in 2015, and the record low is 16, which occurred in 1987. Sunset tonight is at 6:39 p.m. Sunrise tomorrow is at 7:27 a.m. This is Weather Radio Station WNG676 Clearwater, broadcasting on a frequency of 162.50 MHz. 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The current time is 6:01 p.m. Central Daylight Time. Elevated fire weather conditions for portions of central and southern Minnesota. Near record high temperatures today will bring relative humidity values down into the 30 to 40% range today. This combined with wind gusts of 25 to 35 miles per hour will create elevated fire weather conditions today. This could lead to rapid spread of fires, especially in agricultural areas where crops have become drier for harvest. 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Now here is the hazardous weather outlook for portions of central and southern Minnesota and west central Wisconsin. For this afternoon and tonight, very warm, dry, and windy conditions will support elevated fire weather conditions across much of region into this evening. Near critical chances near the Buffalo Ridge. And now the extended outlook for the period Sunday through Friday. No hazardous weather is expected at this time. Spotter information statement. Skywarn spotter activation will not be needed. Now the forecast for central Minnesota. From St. Cloud to the northwest Twin Cities suburbs. Tonight, clear. Lows in the upper 60s. South winds 10 to 20 miles an hour with gusts to around 35 miles an hour. Sunday, sunny. Highs in the mid-80s. South winds 5 to 15 miles an hour. Sunday night, mostly cloudy. Lows in the lower 60s. Southeast winds up to 10 miles an hour. Columbus Day, not as warm. Partly sunny. Chance of showers in the afternoon. Highs in the mid-70s. Northeast winds up to 10 miles an hour. Chance of showers 40%. Monday night, cooler. Mostly cloudy. Chance of rain showers in the evening. Lows in the lower 50s. North winds 5 to 15 miles an hour. Chance of showers 50%. Tuesday, cooler. Mostly cloudy. Highs in the lower 60s. Tuesday night and Wednesday, partly cloudy. Lows in the mid-40s. Highs in the lower 60s. Wednesday night, partly cloudy in the evening, then mostly cloudy with chance of rain showers overnight. Lows in the mid-40s. Chance of showers 30%. Thursday and Thursday night, mostly cloudy with a 50% chance of rain showers. Highs around 60. Lows in the lower 40s. Friday, partly sunny. Highs in the mid-50s. Friday night and Saturday, partly cloudy. Lows in the mid-30s. Highs in the mid-50s. Again, the forecast for central Minnesota. From St. Cloud to the northwest Twin Cities suburbs for tonight, clear. Lows in the upper 60s. South winds 10 to 20 miles an hour with gusts to around 35 miles an hour. 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The current time is 6:05 p.m. Central Daylight Time. Elevated fire weather conditions for portions of central and southern Minnesota,
Near record high temperatures today will bring relative humidity values down into the 30 to 40% range today. This combined with wind gusts of 25 to 35 miles per hour will create elevated fire weather conditions today. This could lead to rapid spread of fires, especially in agricultural areas where crops have become drier for harvest. Check burning restrictions and fire danger before burning. For more information on burning restrictions in Minnesota, see www.dnrc/Minnesota's Forestry Fire Fire Rating Restrictions HTML. Now here is the hazardous weather outlook for portions of central and southern Minnesota and west central Wisconsin. For this afternoon and tonight, very warm, dry, and windy conditions will support elevated fire weather conditions across much of region into this evening. Near critical chances near the Buffalo Ridge. And now the extended outlook for the period Sunday through Friday. No hazardous weather is expected at this time. Spotter information statement, Skywarn spotter activation will not be needed. Now the forecast for central Minnesota, from St. Cloud to the northwest Twin Cities suburbs. Tonight, clear. Lows in the upper 60s. South winds 10 to 20 miles an hour with gusts to around 35 miles an hour. Sunday, sunny. Highs in the mid-80s. South winds 5 to 15 miles an hour. Sunday night, mostly cloudy. Lows in the lower 60s. Southeast winds up to 10 miles an hour. Columbus Day, not as warm. Partly sunny. Chance of showers in the afternoon. Highs in the mid-70s. Northeast winds up to 10 miles an hour. Chance of showers 40%. Monday night, cooler. Mostly cloudy. Chance of rain showers in the evening. Lows in the lower 50s. North winds 5 to 15 miles an hour. Chance of showers 50%. Tuesday, cooler. Mostly cloudy. Highs in the lower 60s. Tuesday night and Wednesday, partly cloudy. Lows in the mid-40s. Highs in the lower 60s. Wednesday night, partly cloudy in the evening, then mostly cloudy with chance of rain showers overnight. Lows in the mid-40s. Chance of showers 30%. Thursday and Thursday night, mostly cloudy with a 50% chance of rain showers. Highs around 60. Lows in the lower 40s. Friday, partly sunny. Highs in the mid-50s. Friday night and Saturday, partly cloudy. Lows in the mid-30s. Highs in the mid-50s. Again, the forecast for central Minnesota, from St. Cloud to the northwest Twin Cities suburbs for tonight, clear. Lows in the upper 60s. South winds 10 to 20 miles an hour with gusts to around 35 miles an hour. 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The current time is 6:09 p.m. Central Daylight Time. Elevated fire weather conditions for portions of central and southern Minnesota, near record high temperatures today will bring relative humidity values down into the 30 to 40% range today. This combined with wind gusts of 25 to 35 miles per hour will create elevated fire weather conditions today. This could lead to rapid spread of fires, especially in agricultural areas where crops have become drier for harvest. Check burning restrictions and fire danger before burning. For more information on burning restrictions in Minnesota, see www.dnrc/Minnesota's Forestry Fire Fire Rating Restrictions HTML. The St. Cloud, Minnesota climate summary is at 4 p.m., October 10, 2026. So far today the high temperature has been 90 degrees and the low 58 degrees. No precipitation has fallen. No snow has fallen.
The normal high temperature for tomorrow is 59 degrees, and the normal low is 37. The record high for tomorrow is 83, which occurred in 2015, and the record low is 16, which occurred in 1987. Sunset tonight is at 6:39 p.m. Sunrise tomorrow is at 7:27 a.m. Now here is the hazardous weather outlook for portions of central and southern Minnesota and west central Wisconsin. For this afternoon and tonight, very warm, dry, and windy conditions will support elevated fire weather conditions across much of region into this evening. Near critical chances near the Buffalo Ridge. And now the extended outlook for the period Sunday through Friday. No hazardous weather is expected at this time. Spotter information statement, Skywarn spotter activation will not be needed. Now the forecast for central Minnesota, from St. Cloud to the northwest Twin Cities suburbs. Tonight, clear. Lows in the upper 60s. South winds 10 to 20 miles an hour with gusts to around 35 miles an hour. Sunday, sunny. Highs in the mid-80s. South winds 5 to 15 miles an hour. Sunday night, mostly cloudy. Lows in the lower 60s. Southeast winds up to 10 miles an hour. Columbus Day, not as warm. Partly sunny. Chance of showers in the afternoon. Highs in the mid-70s. Northeast winds up to 10 miles an hour. Chance of showers 40%. Monday night, cooler. Mostly cloudy. Chance of rain showers in the evening. Lows in the lower 50s. North winds 5 to 15 miles an hour. Chance of showers 50%. Tuesday, cooler. Mostly cloudy. Highs in the lower 60s. Tuesday night and Wednesday, partly cloudy. Lows in the mid-40s. Highs in the lower 60s. Wednesday night, partly cloudy in the evening, then mostly cloudy with chance of rain showers overnight. Lows in the mid-40s. Chance of showers 30%. Thursday and Thursday night, mostly cloudy with a 50% chance of rain showers. Highs around 60. Lows in the lower 40s. Friday, partly sunny. Highs in the mid-50s. Friday night and Saturday, partly cloudy. Lows in the mid-30s. Highs in the mid-50s. Again, the forecast for central Minnesota, from St. Cloud to the northwest Twin Cities suburbs for tonight, clear. Lows in the upper 60s. South winds 10 to 20 miles an hour with gusts to around 35 miles an hour. 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The current time is 6:14 p.m. Central Daylight Time. Elevated fire weather conditions for portions of central and southern Minnesota. Near record high temperatures today will bring relative humidity values down into the 30 to 40% range today. This combined with wind gusts of 25 to 35 miles per hour will create elevated fire weather conditions today. This could lead to rapid spread of fires, especially in agricultural areas where crops have become drier for harvest. Check burning restrictions and fire danger before burning. For more information on burning restrictions in Minnesota, see www.dnrstate.com/Minnesota's Forestry Fire Fire Rating Restrictions HTML. Now here is the hazardous weather outlook for portions of central and southern Minnesota and west central Wisconsin. For this afternoon and tonight, very warm, dry, and windy conditions will support elevated fire weather conditions across much of region into this evening. Near critical chances near the Buffalo Ridge. And now the extended outlook for the period Sunday through Friday. No hazardous weather is expected at this time. Spotter information statement, Skywarn spotter activation will not be needed.
Now the forecast for central Minnesota, from St. Cloud to the northwest Twin Cities suburbs. Tonight, clear. Lows in the upper 60s. South winds 10 to 20 miles an hour with gusts to around 35 miles an hour. Sunday, sunny. Highs in the mid-80s. South winds 5 to 15 miles an hour. Sunday night, mostly cloudy. Lows in the lower 60s. Southeast winds up to 10 miles an hour. Columbus Day, not as warm. Partly sunny. Chance of showers in the afternoon. Highs in the mid-70s. Northeast winds up to 10 miles an hour. Chance of showers 40%. Monday night, cooler. Mostly cloudy. Chance of rain showers in the evening. Lows in the lower 50s. North winds 5 to 15 miles an hour. Chance of showers 50%. Tuesday, cooler. Mostly cloudy. Highs in the lower 60s. Tuesday night and Wednesday, partly cloudy. Lows in the mid-40s. Highs in the lower 60s. Wednesday night, partly cloudy in the evening, then mostly cloudy with chance of rain showers overnight. Lows in the mid-40s. Chance of showers 30%. Thursday and Thursday night, mostly cloudy with a 50% chance of rain showers. Highs around 60. Lows in the lower 40s. Friday, partly sunny. Highs in the mid-50s. Friday night and Saturday, partly cloudy. Lows in the mid-30s. Highs in the mid-50s. Again, the forecast for central Minnesota, from St. Cloud to the northwest Twin Cities suburbs for tonight, clear. Lows in the upper 60s. South winds 10 to 20 miles an hour with gusts to around 35 miles an hour. At 6 p.m. in Buffalo, it was clear. The temperature was 86 degrees, the dew point was 52, and the relative humidity was 30%. The wind was south at 13 miles an hour. Gusting to 22. Pressure was 29.66 inches and rising. In Maple Lake, it was clear. The temperature was 88 degrees, the dew point was 43, and the relative humidity was 21%. The wind was south at 9 miles an hour. The pressure was 29.67 inches and rising. Elsewhere across central Minnesota, temperatures were between 84 and 86 degrees. It was clear at the Twin Cities, St. Cloud, Anoka, and Crystal. At Princeton, Little Falls, and Willmar, it was clear. Around the state, it was clear, with a temperature of 80 at Rochester, 85 at Mankato, 84 at Brainerd, and 75 at Duluth. At International Falls, it was mostly cloudy, with a temperature of 77. Once again at 6 p.m., in Buffalo, it was 86 degrees under clear skies. And in Maple Lake, it was 88 degrees under clear skies. 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The current time is 6:19 p.m. Central Daylight Time. Elevated fire weather conditions for portions of central and southern Minnesota. Near record high temperatures today will bring relative humidity values down into the 30 to 40% range today. This combined with wind gusts of 25 to 35 miles per hour will create elevated fire weather conditions today. This could lead to rapid spread of fires, especially in agricultural areas where crops have become drier for harvest. Check burning restrictions and fire danger before burning. For more information on burning restrictions in Minnesota, see www.dnrstate.com/Minnesota's Forestry Fire Fire Rating Restrictions HTML. The St. Cloud, Minnesota climate summary is at 4 p.m., October 10, 2026. So far today, the high temperature has been 90 degrees and the low 58 degrees.
No precipitation has fallen. No snow has fallen. The normal high temperature for tomorrow is 59 degrees, and the normal low is 37. The record high for tomorrow is 83, which occurred in 2015, and the record low is 16, which occurred in 1987. Sunset tonight is at 6:39 p.m. Sunrise tomorrow is at 7:27 a.m. Now here is the hazardous weather outlook for portions of central and southern Minnesota and west central Wisconsin. For this afternoon and tonight, very warm, dry, and windy conditions will support elevated fire weather conditions across much of region into this evening. Near critical chances near the Buffalo Ridge. And now the extended outlook for the period Sunday through Friday. No hazardous weather is expected at this time. Spotter information statement, Skywarn spotter activation will not be needed. Now the forecast for central Minnesota, from St. Cloud to the northwest Twin Cities suburbs. Tonight, clear. Lows in the upper 60s. South winds 10 to 20 miles an hour with gusts to around 35 miles an hour. Sunday, sunny. Highs in the mid 80s. South winds 5 to 15 miles an hour. Sunday night, mostly cloudy. Lows in the lower 60s. Southeast winds up to 10 miles an hour. Columbus Day, not as warm. Partly sunny. Chance of showers in the afternoon. Highs in the mid-70s. Northeast winds up to 10 miles an hour. Chance of showers 40%. Monday night, cooler. Mostly cloudy. Chance of rain showers in the evening. Lows in the lower 50s. North winds 5 to 15 miles an hour. Chance of showers 50%. Tuesday, cooler. Mostly cloudy. Highs in the lower 60s. Tuesday night and Wednesday, partly cloudy. Lows in the mid 40s. Highs in the lower 60s. Wednesday night, partly cloudy in the evening, then mostly cloudy with chance of rain showers overnight. Lows in the mid 40s. Chance of showers 30%. Thursday and Thursday night, mostly cloudy with a 50% chance of rain showers. Highs around 60. Lows in the lower 40s. Friday, partly sunny. Highs in the mid-50s. Friday night and Saturday, partly cloudy. Lows in the mid-30s. Highs in the mid-50s. Again, the forecast for central Minnesota, from St. Cloud to the northwest Twin Cities suburbs for tonight, clear. Lows in the upper 60s. South winds 10 to 20 miles an hour with gusts to around 35 miles an hour. At 6 p.m., in Buffalo, it was clear. The temperature was 86 degrees, the dew point was 52, and the relative humidity was 30%. The wind was south at 13 miles an hour. Gusting to 22. The pressure was 29.66 inches and rising. In Maple Lake, it was clear the temperature was 88 degrees, the dew point was 43, and the relative humidity was 21%. The wind was south at 9 miles an hour. The pressure was 29.67 inches and rising. Elsewhere across central Minnesota, temperatures were between 84 and 86 degrees. It was clear at the Twin Cities, St. Cloud, Anoka, and Crystal. At Princeton, Little Falls, and Wilmer, it was clear. Around the state, it was clear, with a temperature of 80 at Rochester, 85 at Mankato, 84 at Brainerd, and 75 at Duluth. At International Falls, it was mostly cloudy, with a temperature of 77. Once again at 6 p.m., in Buffalo, it was 86 degrees under clear skies. And in Maple Lake, it was 88 degrees under clear skies. 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
The current time is 6:25 p.m. Central Daylight Time. Elevated fire weather conditions for portions of central and southern Minnesota, near record high temperatures today will bring relative humidity values down into the 30 to 40% range today. This combined with wind gusts of 25 to 35 miles per hour will create elevated fire weather conditions today. This could lead to rapid spread of fires, especially in agricultural areas where crops have become drier for harvest. 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For more information on burning restrictions in Minnesota, see www.dnrstate.com/Minnesota's Forestry Fire Fire Rating Restrictions HTML. Now here is the hazardous weather outlook for portions of central and southern Minnesota and west central Wisconsin. For this afternoon and tonight, very warm, dry, and windy conditions will support elevated fire weather conditions across much of region into this evening. Near critical chances near the Buffalo Ridge. And now the extended outlook for the period Sunday through Friday. No hazardous weather is expected at this time. Spotter information statement, Skywarn spotter activation will not be needed. Now the forecast for central Minnesota, from St. Cloud to the northwest Twin Cities suburbs. Tonight, clear. Lows in the upper 60s. South winds 10 to 20 miles an hour with gusts to around 35 miles an hour. Sunday, sunny. Highs in the mid-80s. South winds 5 to 15 miles an hour. Sunday night, mostly cloudy. Lows in the lower 60s. Southeast winds up to 10 miles an hour. Columbus Day, not as warm. Partly sunny. Chance of showers in the afternoon. Highs in the mid-70s. Northeast winds up to 10 miles an hour. Chance of showers 40%. Monday night, cooler. Mostly cloudy. Chance of rain showers in the evening. Lows in the lower 50s. North winds 5 to 15 miles an hour. Chance of showers 50%. Tuesday, cooler. Mostly cloudy. Highs in the lower 60s. Tuesday night and Wednesday, partly cloudy. Lows in the mid-40s. Highs in the lower 60s. Wednesday night, partly cloudy in the evening, then mostly cloudy with chance of rain showers overnight. Lows in the mid-40s. Chance of showers 30%. Thursday and Thursday night, mostly cloudy with a 50% chance of rain showers. Highs around 60. Lows in the lower 40s. Friday, partly sunny. Highs in the mid-50s. Friday night and Saturday, partly cloudy. Lows in the mid-30s. Highs in the mid-50s. Again, the forecast for central Minnesota, from St. Cloud to the northwest Twin Cities suburbs for tonight, clear. Lows in the upper 60s. South winds 10 to 20 miles an hour with gusts to around 35 miles an hour. At 6 p.m., in Buffalo, it was clear. The temperature was 86 degrees, the dew point was 52, and the relative humidity was 30%. The wind was south at 13 miles an hour, gusting to 22. The pressure was 29.66 inches and rising. In Maple Lake, it was clear the temperature was 88 degrees, the dew point was 43, and the relative humidity was 21%. The wind was south at 9 miles an hour. The pressure was 29.67 inches and rising. Elsewhere across central Minnesota, temperatures were between 84 and 86 degrees. It was clear at the Twin Cities, St. Cloud, Anoka, and Crystal. At Princeton, Little Falls, and Wilmer, it was clear. Around the state, it was clear, with a temperature of 80 at Rochester, 85 at Mankato, 84 at Brainerd, and 75 at Duluth. At International Falls, it was mostly cloudy, with a temperature of 77. Once again at 6 p.m., in Buffalo, it was 86 degrees under clear skies. And in Maple Lake,
It was 88 degrees under clear skies. 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

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Now here is the hazardous weather outlook for portions of central and southern Minnesota and west central Wisconsin. For this afternoon and tonight, very warm, dry, and windy conditions will support elevated fire weather conditions across much of region into this evening. Near critical chances near the Buffalo Ridge. And now the extended outlook for the period Sunday through Friday. No hazardous weather is expected at this time. Spotter information statement, Skywarn spotter activation will not be needed. Now the forecast for central Minnesota, from St. Cloud to the northwest Twin Cities suburbs. Tonight, clear. Lows in the upper 60s. South winds 10 to 20 miles an hour with gusts to around 35 miles an hour. Sunday, sunny. Highs in the mid 80s. South winds 5 to 15 miles an hour. Sunday night, mostly cloudy. Lows in the lower 60s. Southeast winds up to 10 miles an hour. Columbus Day, not as warm. Partly sunny. Chance of showers in the afternoon. Highs in the mid-70s. Chance of showers in the afternoon. Highs in the mid-70s. Northeast winds up to 10 miles an hour. Chance of showers 40%. Monday night, cooler. Mostly cloudy. Chance of rain showers in the evening. Lows in the lower 50s. North winds 5 to 15 miles an hour. Chance of showers 50%. Tuesday, cooler. Mostly cloudy. Highs in the lower 60s. Tuesday night and Wednesday, partly cloudy. Lows in the mid-40s. Highs in the lower 60s. Wednesday night, partly cloudy in the evening, then mostly cloudy with chance of rain showers overnight. Lows in the mid-40s. Chance of showers 30%. Thursday and Thursday night, mostly cloudy with a 50% chance of rain showers. Highs around 60. Lows in the lower 40s. Friday, partly sunny. Highs in the mid-50s. Friday night and Saturday, partly cloudy. Lows in the mid-30s. Highs in the mid-50s. Again, the forecast for central Minnesota, from St. Cloud to the northwest Twin Cities suburbs for tonight, clear. Lows in the upper 60s. South winds 10 to 20 miles an hour with gusts to around 35 miles an hour. At 6 p.m., in Buffalo, it was clear. The temperature was 86 degrees, the dew point was 52, and the relative humidity was 30%. The wind was south at 13 miles an hour. Gusting to 22. Pressure was 29.66 inches and rising. In Maple Lake, it was clear the temperature was 88 degrees, the dew point was 43, and the relative humidity was 21%. The wind was south at 9 miles an hour. The pressure was 29.67 inches and rising. Elsewhere across central Minnesota, temperatures were between 84 and 86 degrees. It was clear at the Twin Cities, St. Cloud, Anoka, and Crystal. At Princeton, Little Falls, and Willmar, it was clear. Around the state, it was clear, with a temperature of 80 at Rochester, 85 at Mankato, 84 at Brainerd, and 75 at Duluth. At International Falls, it was mostly cloudy, with a temperature of 77. Once again at 6 p.m., in Buffalo, it was 86 degrees under clear skies. And in Maple Lake, it was 88 degrees under clear skies. 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We broadcast from the National Weather Service Forecast Office in Chanhassen, Minnesota, serving listeners across much of central Minnesota. 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Elevated